southwest at 10 miles an hour, and the pressure was 29.84 inches and falling. Elsewhere in the metro area, in Chesterfield, it was clear and the temperature was 88. In Belleville, it was 89 degrees. In Cahokia, it was clear and 89 degrees. In St. Charles, it was clear and 89. Across the region, it was clear in Columbia, Missouri, with a temperature of 87. In Quincy, it was partly cloudy and 87 degrees. In Kansas City, it was clear and the temperature was 85. It was clear in Springfield, Missouri, with a temperature of 88. In Rolla, it was clear and the temperature was 87. It was partly cloudy in Springfield, Illinois, with a temperature of 84. Once again in St. Louis, it was partly cloudy. The temperature was 89 degrees and the wind was southwest at 10 miles an hour. The St. Louis climate summary for this evening as of 4 p.m., October 12, 2026. Today's high temperature of 92 degrees occurred at 2:58 p.m. The normal high is 71. The high breaks the previous 89 degrees, which was last set in 1890. Today's low temperature of 69 degrees occurred at 6:16 a.m. The normal low is 51. The record low is 31 degrees, which was set in 1987. No precipitation fell today, which leaves the monthly total at 0.21 inches. The total precipitation for the season since September 1st still stands at 1.59 inches, and the total precipitation for the year is still 37.85 inches. No snow fell today. The total snowfall since July 1st still stands at 0.0 inches. The normal high temperature for tomorrow is 71 degrees, and the normal low is 50. The record high for tomorrow is 90, which occurred in 1899, and the record low is 33, which occurred in 1917. Sunset tonight is at 6:27 p.m. Sunrise tomorrow is at 7:09 a.m. Record high temperature set at St. Louis. A record high temperature of 92 degrees was set at St. Louis today. This breaks the old record of 89 degrees set in 1890. The current time is 7:07 p.m. Central Daylight Time. 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This program originates from the National Weather Service Forecast Office in St. Louis, Missouri, and serves parts of East Central Missouri and Southwest Illinois, including the St. Louis metro area and surrounding counties. Here are the forecast highlights for this afternoon through Sunday. Unseasonable, near record breaking heat will continue into Tuesday. Widespread showers and thunderstorms are expected Tuesday night into Wednesday morning. A few strong to severe thunderstorms and locally heavy rainfall are possible. Another widespread round of showers and thunderstorms is forecast Wednesday night into Thursday morning. With a significant cool down, temperatures will fall to below average at the end of the week into the weekend. Tonight, mostly clear. Lows in the upper 60s. Southwest winds 5 to 10 miles per hour. Tuesday, sunny, hot with highs in the mid-90s. Southwest winds 5 to 10 miles per hour. Heat index values up to 101 in the afternoon. Tuesday night, mostly clear in the evening, then mostly cloudy with showers, likely with a slight chance of thunderstorms after midnight. Lows in the lower 70s. Southwest winds 5 to 10 miles per hour. Chance of rain 70%. Wednesday, a chance of thunderstorms. Showers, cooler with highs in the lower 80s. West winds around 5 miles per hour. Chance of rain near 100%. Wednesday night, a chance of showers with a slight chance of thunderstorms in the evening, then showers likely with a chance of thunderstorms after midnight. Lows in the mid-60s. Northeast winds around 5 miles per hour. Chance of rain 70%. Thursday, showers with a chance of thunderstorms. Highs in the lower 80s. Chance of rain 90%. Thursday night, mostly cloudy. A chance of showers.
with a slight chance of thunderstorms in the evening, then a slight chance of showers after midnight. Cooler with lows in the lower 50s. Chance of rain 40%. Friday, mostly sunny and breezy. Much cooler with highs in the mid-60s. Friday night through Saturday night, mostly clear. Lows around 40. Highs in the lower 60s. Sunday, sunny. Highs in the lower 70s. Sunday night and Monday, partly cloudy. Lows in the upper 40s. Highs in the mid-70s. At 6 p.m. at Lambert Field in St. Louis, it was partly cloudy with a temperature of 89 degrees. The dew point was 60, giving us a relative humidity of 37%. The wind was southwest at 10 miles an hour, and the pressure was 29.84 inches and falling. Elsewhere in the metro area, in Chesterfield, it was clear and the temperature was 88. In Belleville, it was 89 degrees. In Cahokia, it was clear and 89 degrees. In St. Charles, it was clear and 89. Across the region, it was clear in Columbia, Missouri, with a temperature of 87. In Quincy, it was partly cloudy and 87 degrees. In Kansas City, it was clear and the temperature was 85. It was clear in Springfield, Missouri, with a temperature of 88. In Rolla, it was clear and the temperature was 87. It was partly cloudy in Springfield, Illinois, with a temperature of 84. Once again in St. Louis, it was partly cloudy, the temperature was 89 degrees, and the wind was southwest at 10 miles an hour. At 7 p.m. at Lambert Field in St. Louis, it was partly cloudy with a temperature of 86 degrees. The dew point was 59, giving us a relative humidity of 39%. The wind was southwest at 8 miles an hour, and the pressure was 29.85 inches and rising. Elsewhere in the metro area, in Chesterfield, it was clear and the temperature was 80. In Belleville, it was 79 degrees. In Cahokia, it was clear and 83 degrees. In St. Charles, it was clear and 82. Across the region, it was clear in Columbia, Missouri, with a temperature of 83. In Quincy, it was partly cloudy and 82 degrees. In Kansas City, it was clear and the temperature was 81. It was clear in Springfield, Missouri, with a temperature of 82. In Rolla, it was clear and the temperature was 78. It was clear in Cape Girardeau, with 75 degrees. It was partly cloudy in Springfield, Illinois, with a temperature of 80. Once again in St. Louis, it was partly cloudy, the temperature was 86 degrees, and the wind was southwest at 8 miles an hour. The St. Louis climate summary for this evening, as of 4 p.m., October 12, 2026. Today's high temperature of 92 degrees occurred at 2:58 p.m. The normal high is 71. The high breaks the previous 89 degrees, which was last set in 1890. Today's low temperature of 69 degrees occurred at 6:16 a.m. The normal low is 51. The record low is 31 degrees, which was set in 1987. No precipitation fell today, which leaves the monthly total at 0.21 inches. The total precipitation for the season since September 1st still stands at 1.59 inches, and the total precipitation for the year is still 37.85 inches. No snow fell today. The total snowfall since July 1st still stands at 0.0 inches. The normal high temperature for tomorrow is 71 degrees, and the normal low is 50. The record high for tomorrow is 90, which occurred in 1899, and the record low is 33, which occurred in 1917. Sunset tonight is at 6:27 p.m. Sunrise tomorrow is at 7:09 a.m. Record high temperature set at St. Louis. A record high temperature of 92 degrees was set at St. Louis today. This breaks the old record of 89 degrees set in 1890. The current time is 7:14 p.m. Central Daylight Time. 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
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Here are the forecast highlights for this afternoon through Sunday. Unseasonable, near-record breaking heat will continue into Tuesday. Widespread showers and thunderstorms are expected Tuesday night into Wednesday morning. A few strong to severe thunderstorms and locally heavy rainfall are possible. Another widespread round of showers and thunderstorms is forecast Wednesday night into Thursday morning. With a significant cool down, temperatures will fall to below average at the end of the week into the weekend. Tonight, mostly clear. Lows in the upper 60s. Southwest winds 5 to 10 miles per hour. Tuesday, sunny, hot with highs in the mid-90s. Southwest winds 5 to 10 miles per hour. Heat index values up to 101 in the afternoon. Tuesday night, mostly clear in the evening, then mostly cloudy with showers, likely with a slight chance of thunderstorms after midnight. Lows in the lower 70s. Southwest winds 5 to 10 miles per hour. Chance of rain 70%. Wednesday, a chance of thunderstorms. Showers, cooler with highs in the lower 80s. West winds around 5 miles per hour. Chance of rain near 100%. Wednesday night, a chance of showers with a slight chance of thunderstorms in the evening, then showers likely with a chance of thunderstorms after midnight. Lows in the mid-60s. Northeast winds around 5 miles per hour. Chance of rain 70%. Thursday, showers with a chance of thunderstorms. Highs in the lower 80s. Chance of rain 90%. Thursday night, mostly cloudy. A chance of showers with a slight chance of thunderstorms in the evening, then a slight chance of showers after midnight. Cooler with lows in the lower 50s. Chance of rain 40%. Friday, mostly sunny and breezy. Much cooler with highs in the mid-60s. Friday night through Saturday night, mostly clear. Lows around 40. Highs in the lower 60s. Sunday, sunny. Highs in the lower 70s. Sunday night and Monday, partly cloudy. Lows in the upper 40s. Highs in the mid-70s. At 7 p.m. at Lambert Field in St. Louis, it was partly cloudy with a temperature of 86 degrees. The dew point was 59, giving us a relative humidity of 39%. The wind was southwest at 8 miles an hour, and the pressure was 29.85 inches and rising. Elsewhere in the metro area, in Chesterfield, it was clear and the temperature was 80. In Belleville, it was 79 degrees. In Cahokia, it was clear and 83 degrees. In St. Charles, it was clear and 82. Across the region, it was clear in Columbia, Missouri, with a temperature of 83. In Quincy, it was partly cloudy and 82 degrees. In Kansas City, it was clear and the temperature was 81. It was clear in Springfield, Missouri, with a temperature of 82. In Rolla, it was clear and the temperature was 78. It was clear in Cape Girardeau, with 75 degrees. It was partly cloudy in Springfield, Illinois, with a temperature of 80. Once again in St. Louis, it was partly cloudy. The temperature was 86 degrees and the wind was southwest at 8 miles an hour. The St. Louis climate summary for this evening, as of 4 p.m., October 12, 2026. Today's high temperature of 92 degrees occurred at 2:58 p.m. The normal high is 71. The high breaks the previous 89 degrees, which was last set in 1890. Today's low temperature of 69 degrees occurred at 6:16 a.m. The normal low is 51. The record low is 31 degrees, which was set in 1987. No precipitation fell today, which leaves the monthly total at 0.21 inches. The total precipitation for the season since September 1st still stands at 1.59 inches, and the total precipitation for the year is still 37.85 inches. No snow fell today.
The total snowfall since July 1st still stands at 0.0 inches. The normal high temperature for tomorrow is 71 degrees, and the normal low is 50. The record high for tomorrow is 90, which occurred in 1899, and the record low is 33, which occurred in 1917. Sunset tonight is at 6:27 p.m. Sunrise tomorrow is at 7:09 a.m. Record high temperature set at St. Louis. A record high temperature of 92 degrees was set at St. Louis today. This breaks the old record of 89 degrees set in 1890. The current time is 7:20 p.m. Central Daylight Time. 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Here are the forecast highlights for this afternoon through Sunday. Unseasonable, near record breaking heat will continue into Tuesday. Widespread showers and thunderstorms are expected Tuesday night into Wednesday morning. A few strong to severe thunderstorms and locally heavy rainfall are possible. Another widespread round of showers and thunderstorms is forecast Wednesday night into Thursday morning. With a significant cool down, temperatures will fall to below average at the end of the week into the weekend. Tonight, mostly clear. Lows in the upper 60s. Southwest winds 5 to 10 miles per hour. Tuesday, sunny, hot with highs in the mid-90s. Southwest winds 5 to 10 miles per hour. Heat index values up to 101 in the afternoon. Tuesday night, mostly clear in the evening, then mostly cloudy with showers, likely with a slight chance of thunderstorms after midnight. Lows in the lower 70s. Southwest winds 5 to 10 miles per hour. Chance of rain 70%. Wednesday, a chance of thunderstorms. Showers, cooler with highs in the lower 80s. West winds around 5 miles per hour. Chance of rain near 100%. Wednesday night, a chance of showers with a slight chance of thunderstorms in the evening, then showers likely with a chance of thunderstorms after midnight. Lows in the mid-60s. Northeast winds around 5 miles per hour. Chance of rain 70%. Thursday, showers with a chance of thunderstorms. Highs in the lower 80s. Chance of rain 90%. Thursday night, mostly cloudy. A chance of showers with a slight chance of thunderstorms in the evening, then a slight chance of showers after midnight. Cooler with lows in the lower 50s. Chance of rain 40%. Friday, mostly sunny and breezy. Much cooler with highs in the mid-60s. Friday night through Saturday night, mostly clear. Lows around 40. Highs in the lower 60s. Sunday, sunny. Highs in the lower 70s. Sunday night and Monday, partly cloudy. Lows in the upper 40s. Highs in the mid-70s. At 7 p.m. at Lambert Field in St. Louis, it was partly cloudy with a temperature of 86 degrees. The dew point was 59, giving us a relative humidity of 39%. The wind was southwest at 8 miles an hour, and the pressure was 29.85 inches and rising. Elsewhere in the metro area, in Chesterfield, it was clear and the temperature was 80. In Belleville, it was 79 degrees. In Cahokia, it was clear and 83 degrees. In St. Charles, it was clear and 82. Across the region, it was clear in Columbia, Missouri, with a temperature of 83. In Quincy, it was partly cloudy and 82 degrees. In Kansas City, it was clear and the temperature was 81. It was clear in Springfield, Missouri, with a temperature of 82. In Rolla, it was clear and the temperature was 78. It was clear in Cape Girardeau, with 75 degrees. It was partly cloudy in Springfield, Illinois, with a temperature of 80. Once again in St. Louis, it was partly cloudy. The temperature was 86 degrees.
and the wind was southwest at 8 miles an hour. The St. Louis climate summary for this evening as of 4 p.m., October 12, 2026. Today's high temperature of 92 degrees occurred at 2:58 p.m. The normal high is 71. The high breaks the previous 89 degrees, which was last set in 1890. Today's low temperature of 69 degrees occurred at 6:16 a.m. The normal low is 51. The record low is 31 degrees, which was set in 1987. No precipitation fell today, which leaves the monthly total at 0.21 inches. The total precipitation for the season since September 1st still stands at 1.59 inches, and the total precipitation for the year is still 37.85 inches. No snow fell today. The total snowfall since July 1st still stands at 0.0 inches. The normal high temperature for tomorrow is 70, and the wind was southwest at 8 miles an hour.

The total precipitation for the season since September 1st still stands at 1.59 inches, and the total precipitation for the year is still 37.85 inches. No snow fell today. The total snowfall since July 1st still stands at 0.0 inches. The normal high temperature for tomorrow is 71 degrees, and the normal low is 50. The record high for tomorrow is 90, which occurred in 1899, and the record low is 33, which occurred in 1917. Sunset tonight is at 6:27 p.m. Sunrise tomorrow is at 7:09 a.m. Record high temperature set at St. Louis. A record high temperature of 92 degrees was set at St. Louis today. This breaks the old record of 89 degrees set in 1890. The current time is 7:26 p.m. Central Daylight Time. 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This program originates from the National Weather Service Forecast Office in St. Louis, Missouri, and serves parts of East Central Missouri and Southwest Illinois, including the St. Louis metro area and surrounding counties. Here are the forecast highlights for this afternoon through Sunday. Unseasonable, near record-breaking heat will continue into Tuesday. Widespread showers and thunderstorms are expected Tuesday night into Wednesday morning. A few strong to severe thunderstorms and locally heavy rainfall are possible. Another widespread round of showers and thunderstorms is forecast Wednesday night into Thursday morning. With a significant cool down, temperatures will fall to below average at the end of the week into the weekend. Tonight, mostly clear. Lows in the upper 60s. Southwest winds 5 to 10 miles per hour. Tuesday, sunny, hot with highs in the mid-90s. Southwest winds 5 to 10 miles per hour. Heat index values up to 101 in the afternoon. Tuesday night, mostly clear in the evening, then mostly cloudy with showers, likely with a slight chance of thunderstorms after midnight. Lows in the lower 70s. Southwest winds 5 to 10 miles per hour. Chance of rain 70%. Wednesday, a chance of thunderstorms. Showers, cooler with highs in the lower 80s. West winds around 5 miles per hour. Chance of rain near 100%. Wednesday night, a chance of showers with a slight chance of thunderstorms in the evening, then showers likely with a chance of thunderstorms after midnight. Lows in the mid-60s. Northeast winds around 5 miles per hour. Chance of rain 70%. Thursday, showers with a chance of thunderstorms. Highs in the lower 80s. Chance of rain 90%. Thursday night, mostly cloudy. A chance of showers with a slight chance of thunderstorms in the evening, then a slight chance of showers after midnight. Cooler with lows in the lower 50s. Chance of rain 40%. Friday, mostly sunny and breezy. Much cooler with highs in the mid-60s. Friday night through Saturday night, mostly clear. Lows around 40. Highs in the lower 60s. Sunday, sunny. Highs in the lower 70s. Sunday night and Monday, partly cloudy. Lows in the upper 40s. Highs in the mid-70s. At 7 p.m. at Lambert Field in St. Louis, it was partly cloudy with a temperature of 86 degrees. The dew point was 59, giving us a relative humidity of 39%. The wind was southwest at 8 miles an hour, and the pressure was 29.85 inches and rising. Elsewhere in the metro area, in Chesterfield it was clear and the temperature was 80. In Belleville it was 79 degrees. In Cahokia, it was clear and 83 degrees. In St. Charles it was clear and 82. Across the region, it was clear in Columbia, Missouri, with a temperature of 83. In Quincy, it was partly cloudy and 82 degrees. In Kansas City, it was clear and the temperature was 81. It was clear in Springfield, Missouri, with a temperature of 82. In Rolla, it was clear and the temperature was 78.

was clear in Cape Girardeau with 75 degrees. It was partly cloudy in Springfield, Illinois, with a temperature of 80. Once again in St. Louis, it was partly cloudy. The temperature was 86 degrees and the wind was southwest at 8 miles an hour. The St. Louis climate summary for this evening as of 4 p.m., October 12, 2026. Today's high temperature of 92 degrees occurred at 2:58 p.m. The normal high is 71. The high breaks the previous 89 degrees, which was last set in 1890. Today's low temperature of 69 degrees occurred at 6:16 a.m. The normal low is 51. The record low is 31 degrees, which was set in 1987. No precipitation fell today, which leaves the monthly total at 0.21 inches. The total precipitation for the season since September 1st still stands at 1.59 inches, and the total precipitation for the year is still 37.85 inches. No snow fell today. The total snowfall since July 1st still stands at 0.0 inches. The normal high temperature for tomorrow is 71 degrees, and the normal low is 50. The record high for tomorrow is 90, which occurred in 1899, and the record low is 33, which occurred in 1917. Sunset tonight is at 6:27 p.m. Sunrise tomorrow is at 7:09 a.m. The current time is 7:31 p.m. Central Daylight Time. 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This program originates from the National Weather Service Forecast Office in St. Louis, Missouri, and serves parts of East Central Missouri and Southwest Illinois, including the St. Louis metro area and surrounding counties. Here are the forecast highlights for this afternoon through Sunday. Unseasonable, near record-breaking heat will continue into Tuesday. Widespread showers and thunderstorms are expected Tuesday night into Wednesday morning. A few strong to severe thunderstorms and locally heavy rainfall are possible. Another widespread round of showers and thunderstorms is forecast Wednesday night into Thursday morning. With a significant cool down, temperatures will fall to below average at the end of the week into the weekend. Tonight, mostly clear. Lows in the upper 60s. Southwest winds 5 to 10 miles per hour. Tuesday, sunny, hot with highs in the mid-90s. Southwest winds 5 to 10 miles per hour. Heat index values up to 101 in the afternoon. Tuesday night, mostly clear in the evening, then mostly cloudy with showers, likely with a slight chance of thunderstorms after midnight. Lows in the lower 70s. Southwest winds 5 to 10 miles per hour. Chance of rain 70%. Wednesday, a chance of thunderstorms. Showers, cooler with highs in the lower 80s. West winds around 5 miles per hour. Chance of rain near 100%. Wednesday night, a chance of showers with a slight chance of thunderstorms in the evening, then showers likely with a chance of thunderstorms after midnight. Lows in the mid-60s. Northeast winds around 5 miles per hour. Chance of rain 70%. Thursday, showers with a chance of thunderstorms. Highs in the lower 80s. Chance of rain 90%. Thursday night, mostly cloudy. A chance of showers with a slight chance of thunderstorms in the evening, then a slight chance of showers after midnight. Cooler with lows in the lower 50s. Chance of rain 40%. Friday, mostly sunny and breezy. Much cooler with highs in the mid-60s. Friday night through Saturday night, mostly clear. Lows around 40. Highs in the lower 60s. Sunday, sunny. Highs in the lower 70s. Sunday night and Monday, partly cloudy. Lows in the upper 40s. Highs in the mid-70s. At 7 p.m. at Lambert Field in St. Louis, it was partly cloudy with a temperature of 86 degrees. The dew point was 59, giving us a relative humidity of 39%. The wind was southwest at 8 miles an hour, and the pressure was
29.85 inches and rising. Elsewhere in the metro area, in Chesterfield, it was clear and the temperature was 80. In Belleville, it was 79 degrees. In Cahokia, it was clear and 83 degrees. In St. Charles, it was clear and 82. Across the region, it was clear in Columbia, Missouri, with a temperature of 83. In Quincy, it was partly cloudy and 82 degrees. In Kansas City, it was clear and the temperature was 81. It was clear in Springfield, Missouri, with a temperature of 82. In Rolla, it was clear and the temperature was 78. It was clear in Cape Girardeau, with 75 degrees. It was partly cloudy in Springfield, Illinois, with a temperature of 80. Once again in St. Louis, it was partly cloudy. The temperature was 86 degrees and the wind was southwest at 8 miles an hour. The St. Louis climate summary for this evening, as of 4 p.m., October 12, 2026. Today's high temperature of 92 degrees occurred at 2:58 p.m. The normal high is 71. The high breaks the previous 89 degrees, which was last set in 1890. Today's low temperature of 69 degrees occurred at 6:16 a.m. The normal low is 51. The record low is 31 degrees, which was set in 1987. No precipitation fell today, which leaves the monthly total at 0.21 inches. The total precipitation for the season since September 1st still stands at 1.59 inches, and the total precipitation for the year is still 37.85 inches. No snow fell today. The total snowfall since July 1st still stands at 0.0 inches. The normal high temperature for tomorrow is 71 degrees, and the normal low is 50. The record high for tomorrow is 90, which occurred in 1899, and the record low is 33, which occurred in 1917. Sunset tonight is at 6:27 p.m. Sunrise tomorrow is at 7:09 a.m. The current time is 7:37 p.m. Central Daylight Time. 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This program originates from the National Weather Service Forecast Office in St. Louis, Missouri, and serves parts of east central Missouri and southwest Illinois, including the St. Louis metro area and surrounding counties. Here are the forecast highlights for this afternoon through Sunday. Unseasonable, near record-breaking heat will continue into Tuesday. Widespread showers and thunderstorms are expected Tuesday night into Wednesday morning. A few strong to severe thunderstorms and locally heavy rainfall are possible. Another widespread round of showers and thunderstorms is forecast Wednesday night into Thursday morning. With a significant cool down, temperatures will fall to below average at the end of the week into the weekend. Tonight, mostly clear. Lows in the upper 60s. Southwest winds 5 to 10 miles per hour. Tuesday, sunny, hot with highs in the mid-90s. Southwest winds 5 to 10 miles per hour. Heat index values up to 101 in the afternoon. Tuesday night, mostly clear in the evening, then mostly cloudy with showers, likely with a slight chance of thunderstorms after midnight. Lows in the lower 70s. Southwest winds 5 to 10 miles per hour. Chance of rain 70%. Wednesday, a chance of thunderstorms. Showers, cooler with highs in the lower 80s. West winds around 5 miles per hour. Chance of rain near 100%. Wednesday night, a chance of showers with a slight chance of thunderstorms in the evening, then showers likely with a chance of thunderstorms after midnight. Lows in the mid-60s. Northeast winds around 5 miles per hour. Chance of rain 70%. Thursday, showers with a chance of thunderstorms. Highs in the lower 80s. Chance of rain 90%. Thursday night, mostly cloudy. A chance of showers with a slight chance of thunderstorms in the evening, then a slight chance of showers after midnight. Cooler with lows in the lower 50s. Chance of rain 40%. Friday.
mostly sunny and breezy. Much cooler with highs in the mid-60s. Friday night through Saturday night, mostly clear. Lows around 40. Highs in the lower 60s. Sunday, sunny. Highs in the lower 70s. Sunday night and Monday, partly cloudy. Lows in the upper 40s. Highs in the mid-70s. At 7 p.m. at Lambert Field in St. Louis, it was partly cloudy with a temperature of 86 degrees. The dew point was 59, giving us a relative humidity of 39%. The wind was southwest at 8 miles an hour, and the pressure was 29.85 inches and rising. Elsewhere in the metro area, in Chesterfield, it was clear and the temperature was 80. In Belleville, it was 79 degrees. In Cahokia, it was clear and 83 degrees. In St. Charles, it was clear and 82. Across the region, it was clear in Columbia, Missouri, with a temperature of 83. In Quincy, it was partly cloudy and 82 degrees. In Kansas City, it was clear and the temperature was 81. It was clear in Springfield, Missouri, with a temperature of 82. In Rolla, it was clear and the temperature was 78. It was clear in Cape Girardeau, with 75 degrees. It was partly cloudy in Springfield, Illinois, with a temperature of 80. Once again in St. Louis, it was partly cloudy. The temperature was 86 degrees and the wind was southwest at 8 miles an hour. The St. Louis climate summary for this evening, as of 4 p.m., October 12, 2026. Today's high temperature of 92 degrees occurred at 2:58 p.m. The normal high is 71. The high breaks the previous 89 degrees, which was last set in 1890. Today's low temperature of 69 degrees occurred at 6:16 a.m. The normal low is 51. The record low is 31 degrees, which was set in 1987. No precipitation fell today, which leaves the monthly total at 0.21 inches. The total precipitation for the season since September 1st still stands at 1.59 inches, and the total precipitation for the year is still 37.85 inches. No snow fell today. The total snowfall since July 1st still stands at 0.0 inches. The normal high temperature for tomorrow is 71 degrees, and the normal low is 50. The record high for tomorrow is 90, which occurred in 1899, and the record low is 33, which occurred in 1917. Sunset tonight is at 6:27 p.m. Sunrise tomorrow is at 7:09 a.m. The current time is 7:43 p.m. Central Daylight Time. 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Here are the forecast highlights for this afternoon through Sunday. Unseasonable, near record-breaking heat will continue into Tuesday. Widespread showers and thunderstorms are expected Tuesday night into Wednesday morning. A few strong to severe thunderstorms and locally heavy rainfall are possible. Another widespread round of showers and thunderstorms is forecast Wednesday night into Thursday morning. With a significant cool down, temperatures will fall to below average at the end of the week into the weekend. Tonight, mostly clear. Lows in the upper 60s. Southwest winds 5 to 10 miles per hour. Tuesday, sunny, hot with highs in the mid-90s. Southwest winds 5 to 10 miles per hour. Heat index values up to 101 in the afternoon. Tuesday night, mostly clear in the evening, then mostly cloudy with showers, likely with a slight chance of thunderstorms after midnight. Lows in the lower 70s. Southwest winds 5 to 10 miles per hour. Chance of rain 70%. Wednesday, a chance of thunderstorms. Showers, cooler with highs in the lower 80s. West winds around 5 miles per hour. Chance of rain near 100%.
Wednesday night, a chance of showers with a slight chance of thunderstorms in the evening, then showers likely with a chance of thunderstorms after midnight. Lows in the mid-60s. Northeast winds around 5 miles per hour. Chance of rain 70%. Thursday, showers with a chance of thunderstorms. Highs in the lower 80s. Chance of rain 90%. Thursday night, mostly cloudy. A chance of showers with a slight chance of thunderstorms in the evening, then a slight chance of showers after midnight. Cooler with lows in the lower 50s. Chance of rain 40%. Friday, mostly sunny and breezy. Much cooler with highs in the mid-60s. Friday night through Saturday night, mostly clear. Lows around 40. Highs in the lower 60s. Sunday, sunny. Highs in the lower 70s. Sunday night and Monday, partly cloudy. Lows in the upper 40s. Highs in the mid-70s. At 7 p.m. at Lambert Field in St. Louis, it was partly cloudy with a temperature of 86 degrees. The dew point was 59, giving us a relative humidity of 39%. The wind was southwest at 8 miles an hour, and the pressure was 29.85 inches and rising. Elsewhere in the metro area, in Chesterfield, it was clear and the temperature was 80. In Belleville, it was 79 degrees. In Cahokia, it was clear and 83 degrees. In St. Charles, it was clear and 82. Across the region, it was clear in Columbia, Missouri, with a temperature of 83. In Quincy, it was partly cloudy and 82 degrees. In Kansas City, it was clear and the temperature was 81. It was clear in Springfield, Missouri, with a temperature of 82. In Rolla, it was clear and the temperature was 78. It was clear in Cape Girardeau, with 75 degrees. It was partly cloudy in Springfield, Illinois, with a temperature of 80. Once again in St. Louis, it was partly cloudy. The temperature was 86 degrees and the wind was southwest at 8 miles an hour. The St. Louis climate summary for this evening, as of 4 p.m., October 12, 2026. Today's high temperature of 92 degrees occurred at 2:58 p.m. The normal high is 71. The high breaks the previous 89 degrees, which was last set in 1890. Today's low temperature of 69 degrees occurred at 6:16 a.m. The normal low is 51. The record low is 31 degrees, which was set in 1987. No precipitation fell today, which leaves the monthly total at 0.21 inches. The total precipitation for the season since September 1st still stands at 1.59 inches, and the total precipitation for the year is still 37.85 inches. No snow fell today. The total snowfall since July 1st still stands at 0.0 inches. The normal high temperature for tomorrow is 71 degrees, and the normal low is 50. The record high for tomorrow is 90, which occurred in 1899, and the record low is 33, which occurred in 1917. Sunset tonight is at 6:27 p.m. Sunrise tomorrow is at 7:09 a.m. The current time is 7:49 p.m. Central Daylight Time. 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Here are the forecast highlights for this afternoon through Sunday. Unseasonable, near record-breaking heat will continue into Tuesday. Widespread showers and thunderstorms are expected Tuesday night into Wednesday morning. A few strong to severe thunderstorms and locally heavy rainfall are possible. Another widespread round of showers and thunderstorms is forecast Wednesday night into Thursday morning. With a significant cool down, temperatures will fall to below average at the end of the week into the weekend. Tonight, mostly clear. Lows in the upper 60s. Southwest winds 5, 10.
10 miles per hour. Tuesday, sunny, hot with highs in the mid-90s. Southwest winds 5 to 10 miles per hour. Heat index values up to 101 in the afternoon. Tuesday night, mostly clear in the evening, then mostly cloudy with showers likely with a slight chance of thunderstorms after midnight. Lows in the lower 70s. Southwest winds 5 to 10 miles per hour. Chance of rain 70%. Wednesday, a chance of thunderstorms. Showers, cooler with highs in the lower 80s. West winds around 5 miles per hour. Chance of rain near 100%. Wednesday night, a chance of showers with a slight chance of thunderstorms in the evening, then showers likely with a chance of thunderstorms after midnight. Lows in the mid-60s. Northeast winds around 5 miles per hour. Chance of rain 70%. Thursday, showers with a chance of thunderstorms. Highs in the lower 80s. Chance of rain 90%. Thursday night, mostly cloudy. A chance of showers with a slight chance of thunderstorms in the evening, then a slight chance of showers after midnight. Cooler with lows in the lower 50s. Chance of rain 40%. Friday, mostly sunny and breezy. Much cooler with highs in the mid-60s. Friday night through Saturday night, mostly clear. Lows around 40. Highs in the lower 60s. Sunday, sunny. Highs in the lower 70s. Sunday night and Monday, partly cloudy. Lows in the upper 40s. Highs in the mid-70s. At 7 p.m. at Lambert Field in St. Louis, it was partly cloudy with a temperature of 86 degrees. The dew point was 59, giving us a relative humidity of 39%. The wind was southwest at 8 miles an hour, and the pressure was 29.85 inches and rising. Elsewhere in the metro area, in Chesterfield, it was clear and the temperature was 80. In Belleville, it was 79 degrees. In Cahokia, it was clear and 83 degrees. In St. Charles, it was clear and 82. Across the region, it was clear in Columbia, Missouri, with a temperature of 83. In Quincy, it was partly cloudy and 82 degrees. In Kansas City, it was clear and the temperature was 81. It was clear in Springfield, Missouri, with a temperature of 82. In Rolla, it was clear and the temperature was 78. It was clear in Cape Girardeau, with 75 degrees. It was partly cloudy in Springfield, Illinois, with a temperature of 80. Once again in St. Louis, it was partly cloudy, the temperature was 86 degrees and the wind was southwest at 8 miles an hour. The St. Louis climate summary for this evening, as of 4 p.m., October 12, 2026. Today's high temperature of 92 degrees occurred at 2:58 p.m. The normal high is 71. The high breaks the previous 89 degrees, which was last set in 1890. Today's low temperature of 69 degrees occurred at 6:16 a.m. The normal low is 51. The record low is 31 degrees, which was set in 1987. No precipitation fell today, which leaves the monthly total at 0.21 inches. The total precipitation for the season since September 1st still stands at 1.59 inches, and the total precipitation for the year is still 37.85 inches. No snow fell today. The total snowfall since July 1st still stands at 0.0 inches. The normal high temperature for tomorrow is 71 degrees, and the normal low is 50. The record high for tomorrow is 90, which occurred in 1899, and the record low is 33, which occurred in 1917. Sunset tonight is at 6:27 p.m. Sunrise tomorrow is at 7:09 a.m. The current time is 7:54 p.m. Central Daylight Time. 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
surrounding counties. Here are the forecast highlights for this afternoon through Sunday. Unseasonable, near record-breaking heat will continue into Tuesday. Widespread showers and thunderstorms are expected Tuesday night into Wednesday morning. A few strong to severe thunderstorms and locally heavy rainfall are possible. Another widespread round of showers and thunderstorms is forecast Wednesday night into Thursday morning. With a significant cool down, temperatures will fall to below average at the end of the week into the weekend. Tonight, mostly clear. Lows in the upper 60s. Southwest winds 5 to 10 miles per hour. Tuesday, sunny, hot with highs in the mid-90s. Southwest winds 5 to 10 miles per hour. Heat index values up to 101 in the afternoon. Tuesday night, mostly clear in the evening, then mostly cloudy with showers likely with a slight chance of thunderstorms after midnight. Lows in the lower 70s. Southwest winds 5 to 10 miles per hour. Chance of rain 70%. Wednesday, a chance of thunderstorms. Showers, cooler with highs in the lower 80s. West winds around 5 miles per hour. Chance of rain near 100%. Wednesday night, a chance of showers with a slight chance of thunderstorms in the evening, then showers likely with a chance of thunderstorms after midnight. Lows in the mid-60s. Northeast winds around 5 miles per hour. Chance of rain 70%. Thursday, showers with a chance of thunderstorms. Highs in the lower 80s. Chance of rain 90%. Thursday night, mostly cloudy. A chance of showers with a slight chance of thunderstorms in the evening, then a slight chance of showers after midnight. Cooler with lows in the lower 50s. Chance of rain 40%. Friday, mostly sunny and breezy. Much cooler with highs in the mid-60s. Friday night through Saturday night, mostly clear. Lows around 40. Highs in the lower 60s. Sunday, sunny. Highs in the lower 70s. Sunday night and Monday, partly cloudy. Lows in the upper 40s. Highs in the mid-70s. At 7 p.m. at Lambert Field in St. Louis, it was partly cloudy with a temperature of 86 degrees. The dew point was 59, giving us a relative humidity of 39%. The wind was southwest at 8 miles an hour, and the pressure was 29.85 inches and rising. Elsewhere in the metro area, in Chesterfield, it was clear and the temperature was 80. In Belleville, it was 79 degrees. In Cahokia, it was clear and 83 degrees. In St. Charles, it was clear and 82. Across the region, it was clear in Columbia, Missouri, with a temperature of 83. In Quincy, it was partly cloudy and 82 degrees. In Kansas City, it was clear and the temperature was 81. It was clear in Springfield, Missouri, with a temperature of 82. In Rolla, it was clear and the temperature was 78. It was clear in Cape Girardeau, with 75 degrees. It was partly cloudy in Springfield, Illinois, with a temperature of 80. Once again in St. Louis, it was partly cloudy, the temperature was 86 degrees and the wind was southwest at 8 miles an hour. The St. Louis climate summary for this evening, as of 4 p.m., October 12, 2026. Today's high temperature of 92 degrees occurred at 2:58 p.m. The normal high is 71. The high breaks the previous 89 degrees, which was last set in 1890. Today's low temperature of 69 degrees occurred at 6:16 a.m. The normal low is 51. The record low is 31 degrees, which was set in 1987. No precipitation fell today, which leaves the monthly total at 0.21 inches. The total precipitation for the season since September 1st still stands at 1.59 inches, and the total precipitation for the year is still 37.85 inches. No snow fell today. The total snowfall since July 1st still stands at 0.0 inches. The normal high temperature for tomorrow is 71 degrees, and the normal low is 50.
high for tomorrow is 90, which occurred in 1899, and the record low is 33, which occurred in 1917. Sunset tonight is at 6:27 p.m. Sunrise tomorrow is at 7:09 a.m. The current time is 8 p.m. Central Daylight Time. 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Here are the forecast highlights for this afternoon through Sunday. Unseasonable, near record breaking heat will continue into Tuesday. Widespread showers and thunderstorms are expected Tuesday night into Wednesday morning. A few strong to severe thunderstorms and locally heavy rainfall are possible. Another widespread round of showers and thunderstorms is forecast Wednesday night into Thursday morning. With a significant cool down, temperatures will fall to below average at the end of the week into the weekend. Tonight, mostly clear. Lows in the upper 60s. Southwest winds 5 to 10 miles per hour. Tuesday, sunny, hot with highs in the mid-90s. Southwest winds 5 to 10 miles per hour. Heat index values up to 101 in the afternoon. Tuesday night, mostly clear in the evening, then mostly cloudy with showers, likely with a slight chance of thunderstorms after midnight. Lows in the lower 70s. Southwest winds 5 to 10 miles per hour. Chance of rain 70%. Wednesday, a chance of thunderstorms. Showers, cooler with highs in the lower 80s. West winds around 5 miles per hour. Chance of rain near 100%. Wednesday night, a chance of showers with a slight chance of thunderstorms in the evening, then showers likely with a chance of thunderstorms after midnight. Lows in the mid-60s. Northeast winds around 5 miles per hour. Chance of rain 70%. Thursday, showers with a chance of thunderstorms. Highs in the lower 80s. Chance of rain 90%. Thursday night, mostly cloudy. A chance of showers with a slight chance of thunderstorms in the evening, then a slight chance of showers after midnight. Cooler with lows in the lower 50s. Chance of rain 40%. Friday, mostly sunny and breezy. Much cooler with highs in the mid-60s. Friday night through Saturday night, mostly clear. Lows around 40. Highs in the lower 60s. Sunday, sunny. Highs in the lower 70s. Sunday night and Monday, partly cloudy. Lows in the upper 40s. Highs in the mid-70s. At 7 p.m. at Lambert Field in St. Louis, it was partly cloudy with a temperature of 86 degrees. The dew point was 59, giving us a relative humidity of 39%. The wind was southwest at 8 miles an hour, and the pressure was 29.85 inches and rising. Elsewhere in the metro area, in Chesterfield, it was clear and the temperature was 80. In Belleville, it was 79 degrees. In Cahokia, it was clear and 83 degrees. In St. Charles, it was clear and 82. Across the region, it was clear in Columbia, Missouri, with a temperature of 83. In Quincy, it was partly cloudy and 82 degrees. In Kansas City, it was clear and the temperature was 81. It was clear in Springfield, Missouri, with a temperature of 82. In Rolla, it was clear and the temperature was 78. It was clear in Cape Girardeau, with 75 degrees. It was partly cloudy in Springfield, Illinois, with a temperature of 80. Once again in St. Louis, it was partly cloudy, the temperature was 86 degrees, and the wind was southwest at 8 miles an hour. The St. Louis climate summary for this evening, as of 4 p.m., October 12, 2026. Today's high temperature of 92 degrees occurred at 2:58 p.m. The normal high is 71. The high breaks the previous 89 degrees, which was last set in 1890. Today's low temperature of 60.
9 degrees occurred at 6:16 a.m. The normal low is 51. The record low is 31 degrees, which was set in 1987. No precipitation fell today, which leaves the monthly total at 0.21 inches. The total precipitation for the season since September 1st still stands at 1.59 inches, and the total precipitation for the year is still 37.85 inches. No snow fell today. The total snowfall since July 1st still stands at 0.0 inches. The normal high temperature for tomorrow is 71 degrees, and the normal low is 50. The record high for tomorrow is 90, which occurred in 1899, and the record low is 33, which occurred in 1917. Sunset tonight is at 6:27 p.m. Sunrise tomorrow is at 7:09 a.m. The current time is 8:06 p.m. Central Daylight Time. 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This program originates from the National Weather Service Forecast Office in St. Louis, Missouri, and serves parts of East Central Missouri and Southwest Illinois, including the St. Louis metro area and surrounding counties. Here are the forecast highlights for this afternoon through Sunday. Unseasonable, near record-breaking heat will continue into Tuesday. Widespread showers and thunderstorms are expected Tuesday night into Wednesday morning. A few strong to severe thunderstorms and locally heavy rainfall are possible. Another widespread round of showers and thunderstorms is forecast Wednesday night into Thursday morning. With a significant cool down, temperatures will fall to below average at the end of the week into the weekend. Tonight, mostly clear. Lows in the upper 60s. Southwest winds 5 to 10 miles per hour. Tuesday, sunny, hot with highs in the mid-90s. Southwest winds 5 to 10 miles per hour. Heat index values up to 101 in the afternoon. Tuesday night, mostly clear in the evening, then mostly cloudy with showers, likely with a slight chance of thunderstorms after midnight. Lows in the lower 70s. Southwest winds 5 to 10 miles per hour. Chance of rain 70%. Wednesday, a chance of thunderstorms. Showers, cooler with highs in the lower 80s. West winds around 5 miles per hour. Chance of rain near 100%. Wednesday night, a chance of showers with a slight chance of thunderstorms in the evening, then showers likely with a chance of thunderstorms after midnight. Lows in the mid-60s. Northeast winds around 5 miles per hour. Chance of rain 70%. Thursday, showers with a chance of thunderstorms. Highs in the lower 80s. Chance of rain 90%. Thursday night, mostly cloudy. A chance of showers with a slight chance of thunderstorms in the evening, then a slight chance of showers after midnight. Cooler with lows in the lower 50s. Chance of rain 40%. Friday, mostly sunny and breezy. Much cooler with highs in the mid-60s. Friday night through Saturday night, mostly clear. Lows around 40. Highs in the lower 60s. Sunday, sunny. Highs in the lower 70s. Sunday night and Monday, partly cloudy. Lows in the upper 40s. Highs in the mid-70s. At 7 p.m. at Lambert Field in St. Louis, it was partly cloudy with a temperature of 86 degrees. The dew point was 59, giving us a relative humidity of 39%. The wind was southwest at 8 miles an hour, and the pressure was 29.85 inches and rising. Elsewhere in the metro area, in Chesterfield, it was clear and the temperature was 80. In Belleville, it was 79 degrees. In Cahokia, it was clear and 83 degrees. In St. Charles, it was clear and 82. Across the region, it was clear in Columbia, Missouri, with a temperature of 83. In Quincy, it was partly cloudy and 82 degrees. In Kansas City, it was clear and the temperature was 81. It was clear in Springfield, Missouri, with a temperature of 82. In Rolla, it was clear and the
temperature was 78. It was clear in Cape Girardeau, with 75 degrees. It was partly cloudy in Springfield, Illinois, with a temperature of 80. Once again in St. Louis, it was partly cloudy. The temperature was 86 degrees and the wind was southwest at 8 miles an hour. At 8 p.m. at Lambert Field in St. Louis, it was partly cloudy with a temperature of 84 degrees. The dew point was 59, giving us a relative humidity of 42%. The wind was south at 8 miles an hour, and the pressure was 29.86 inches and rising. Elsewhere in the metro area, in Chesterfield, it was clear and the temperature was 82. In Belleville, it was 77 degrees. In Cahokia, it was clear and 80 degrees. In St. Charles, it was clear and 78. Across the region, it was clear in Columbia, Missouri, with a temperature of 82. In Quincy, it was clear and 80 degrees. In Kansas City, it was clear and the temperature was 80. It was clear in Springfield, Missouri, with a temperature of 77. In Rolla, it was clear and the temperature was 74. It was partly cloudy in Springfield, Illinois, with a temperature of 80. Once again in St. Louis, it was partly cloudy. The temperature was 84 degrees and the wind was south at 8 miles an hour. The St. Louis climate summary for this evening, as of 4 p.m., October 12, 2026. Today's high temperature of 92 degrees occurred at 2:58 p.m. The normal high is 71. The high breaks the previous 89 degrees, which was last set in 1890. Today's low temperature of 69 degrees occurred at 6:16 a.m. The normal low is 51. The record low is 31 degrees, which was set in 1987. No precipitation fell today, which leaves the monthly total at 0.21 inches. The total precipitation for the season since September 1st still stands at 1.59 inches, and the total precipitation for the year is still 37.85 inches. No snow fell today. The total snowfall since July 1st still stands at 0.0 inches. The normal high temperature for tomorrow is 71 degrees, and the normal low is 50. The record high for tomorrow is 90, which occurred in 1899, and the record low is 33, which occurred in 1917. Sunset tonight is at 6:27 p.m. Sunrise tomorrow is at 7:09 a.m. The current time is 8:13 p.m. Central Daylight Time. 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This program originates from the National Weather Service Forecast Office in St. Louis, Missouri, and serves parts of East Central Missouri and Southwest Illinois, including the St. Louis metro area and surrounding counties. Here are the forecast highlights for this afternoon through Sunday. Unseasonable, near-record-breaking heat will continue into Tuesday. Widespread showers and thunderstorms are expected Tuesday night into Wednesday morning. A few strong to severe thunderstorms and locally heavy rainfall are possible. Another widespread round of showers and thunderstorms is forecast Wednesday night into Thursday morning. With a significant cool down, temperatures will fall to below average at the end of the week into the weekend. Tonight, mostly clear. Lows in the upper 60s. Southwest winds 5 to 10 miles per hour. Tuesday, sunny, hot with highs in the mid-90s. Southwest winds 5 to 10 miles per hour. Heat index values up to 101 in the afternoon. Tuesday night, mostly clear in the evening, then mostly cloudy with showers, likely with a slight chance of thunderstorms after midnight. Lows in the lower 70s. Southwest winds 5 to 10 miles per hour. Chance of rain 70%. Wednesday, a chance of thunderstorms. Showers, cooler with highs in the lower 80s. West winds around 5 miles per hour. Chance of rain near 100%. Wednesday night, a chance of showers with a slight chance of thunderstorms in the evening, then showers likely with a chance of thunderstorms after midnight. Lows in the mid-60s.
northeast winds around 5 miles per hour. Chance of rain 70%. Thursday, showers with a chance of thunderstorms. Highs in the lower 80s. Chance of rain 90%. Thursday night, mostly cloudy. A chance of showers with a slight chance of thunderstorms in the evening, then a slight chance of showers after midnight. Cooler with lows in the lower 50s. Chance of rain 40%. Friday, mostly sunny and breezy. Much cooler with highs in the mid-60s. Friday night through Saturday night, mostly clear. Lows around 40. Highs in the lower 60s. Sunday, sunny. Highs in the lower 70s. Sunday night and Monday, partly cloudy. Lows in the upper 40s. Highs in the mid-70s. At 8 p.m. at Lambert Field in St. Louis, it was partly cloudy with a temperature of 84 degrees. The dew point was 59, giving us a relative humidity of 42%. The wind was south at 8 miles an hour, and the pressure was 29.86 inches and rising. Elsewhere in the metro area, in Chesterfield, it was clear and the temperature was 82. In Belleville, it was 77 degrees. In Cahokia, it was clear and 80 degrees. In St. Charles, it was clear and 78. Across the region, it was clear in Columbia, Missouri, with a temperature of 82. In Quincy, it was clear and 80 degrees. In Kansas City, it was clear and the temperature was 80. It was clear in Springfield, Missouri, with a temperature of 77. In Rolla, it was clear and the temperature was 74. It was partly cloudy in Springfield, Illinois, with a temperature of 80. Once again in St. Louis, it was partly cloudy. The temperature was 84 degrees and the wind was south at 8 miles an hour. The St. Louis climate summary for this evening as of 4 p.m., October 12, 2026. Today's high temperature of 92 degrees occurred at 2:58 p.m. The normal high is 71. The high breaks the previous 89 degrees, which was last set in 1890. Today's low temperature of 69 degrees occurred at 6:16 a.m. The normal low is 51. The record low is 31 degrees, which was set in 1987. No precipitation fell today, which leaves the monthly total at 0.21 inches. The total precipitation for the season since September 1st still stands at 1.59 inches, and the total precipitation for the year is still 37.85 inches. No snow fell today. The total snowfall since July 1st still stands at 0.0 inches. The normal high temperature for tomorrow is 71 degrees, and the normal low is 50. The record high for tomorrow is 90, which occurred in 1899, and the record low is 33, which occurred in 1917. Sunset tonight is at 6:27 p.m. Sunrise tomorrow is at 7:09 a.m. The current time is 8:18 p.m. Central Daylight Time. 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Here are the forecast highlights for this afternoon through Sunday. Unseasonable, near record breaking heat will continue into Tuesday. Widespread showers and thunderstorms are expected Tuesday night into Wednesday morning. A few strong to severe thunderstorms and locally heavy rainfall are possible. Another widespread round of showers and thunderstorms is forecast Wednesday night into Thursday morning. With a significant cool down, temperatures will fall to below average at the end of the week into the weekend. Tonight, mostly clear. Lows in the upper 60s. Southwest winds 5 to 10 miles per hour. Tuesday, sunny, hot with highs in the mid-90s. Southwest winds 5 to 10 miles per hour. Heat index values up to 101 in the afternoon.
Tuesday night, mostly clear in the evening, then mostly cloudy with showers likely with a slight chance of thunderstorms after midnight. Lows in the lower 70s. Southwest winds 5 to 10 miles per hour. Chance of rain 70%. Wednesday, a chance of thunderstorms. Showers, cooler with highs in the lower 80s. West winds around 5 miles per hour. Chance of rain near 100%. Wednesday night, a chance of showers with a slight chance of thunderstorms in the evening, then showers likely with a chance of thunderstorms after midnight. Lows in the mid-60s. Northeast winds around 5 miles per hour. Chance of rain 70%. Thursday, showers with a chance of thunderstorms. Highs in the lower 80s. Chance of rain 90%. Thursday night, mostly cloudy. A chance of showers with a slight chance of thunderstorms in the evening, then a slight chance of showers after midnight. Cooler with lows in the lower 50s. Chance of rain 40%. Friday, mostly sunny and breezy. Much cooler with highs in the mid-60s. Friday night through Saturday night, mostly clear. Lows around 40. Highs in the lower 60s. Sunday, sunny. Highs in the lower 70s. Sunday night and Monday, partly cloudy. Lows in the upper 40s. Highs in the mid-70s. At 8 p.m. at Lambert Field in St. Louis, it was partly cloudy with a temperature of 84 degrees. The dew point was 59, giving us a relative humidity of 42%. The wind was south at 8 miles an hour, and the pressure was 29.86 inches and rising. Elsewhere in the metro area, in Chesterfield, it was clear and the temperature was 82. In Belleville, it was 77 degrees. In Cahokia, it was clear and 80 degrees. In St. Charles, it was clear and 78. Across the region, it was clear in Columbia, Missouri, with a temperature of 82. In Quincy, it was clear and 80 degrees. In Kansas City, it was clear and the temperature was 80. It was clear in Springfield, Missouri, with a temperature of 77. In Rolla, it was clear and the temperature was 74. It was partly cloudy in Springfield, Illinois, with a temperature of 80. Once again in St. Louis, it was partly cloudy. The temperature was 84 degrees and the wind was south at 8 miles an hour. The St. Louis climate summary for this evening, as of 4 p.m., October 12, 2026. Today's high temperature of 92 degrees occurred at 2:58 p.m. The normal high is 71. The high breaks the previous 89 degrees, which was last set in 1890. Today's low temperature of 69 degrees occurred at 6:16 a.m. The normal low is 51. The record low is 31 degrees, which was set in 1987. No precipitation fell today, which leaves the monthly total at 0.21 inches. The total precipitation for the season since September 1st still stands at 1.59 inches, and the total precipitation for the year is still 37.85 inches. No snow fell today. The total snowfall since July 1st still stands at 0.0 inches. The normal high temperature for tomorrow is 71 degrees, and the normal low is 50. The record high for tomorrow is 90, which occurred in 1899, and the record low is 33, which occurred in 1917. Sunset tonight is at 6:27 p.m. Sunrise tomorrow is at 7:09 a.m. The current time is 8:24 p.m. Central Daylight Time. 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Here are the forecast highlights for this afternoon through Sunday. Unseasonable, near record-breaking heat will continue into Tuesday. Widespread showers and thunderstorms are expected Tuesday night into Wednesday morning.
A few strong to severe thunderstorms and locally heavy rainfall are possible. Another widespread round of showers and thunderstorms is forecast Wednesday night into Thursday morning. With a significant cool down, temperatures will fall to below average at the end of the week into the weekend. Tonight, mostly clear. Lows in the upper 60s. Southwest winds 5 to 10 miles per hour. Tuesday, sunny, hot with highs in the mid-90s. Southwest winds 5 to 10 miles per hour. Heat index values up to 101 in the afternoon. Tuesday night, mostly clear in the evening, then mostly cloudy with showers, likely with a slight chance of thunderstorms after midnight. Lows in the lower 70s. Southwest winds 5 to 10 miles per hour. Chance of rain 70%. Wednesday, a chance of thunderstorms. Showers, cooler with highs in the lower 80s. West winds around 5 miles per hour. Chance of rain near 100%. Wednesday night, a chance of showers with showers and thunderstorms is forecast Wednesday night into Thursday.

with a slight chance of thunderstorms after midnight. Lows in the lower 70s. Southwest winds 5 to 10 miles per hour. Chance of rain 70%. Wednesday, a chance of thunderstorms. Showers, cooler with highs in the lower 80s. West winds around 5 miles per hour. Chance of rain near 100%. Wednesday night, a chance of showers with a slight chance of thunderstorms in the evening, then showers likely with a chance of thunderstorms after midnight. Lows in the mid-60s. Northeast winds around 5 miles per hour. Chance of rain 70%. Thursday, showers with a chance of thunderstorms. Highs in the lower 80s. Chance of rain 90%. Thursday night, mostly cloudy. A chance of showers with a slight chance of thunderstorms in the evening, then a slight chance of showers after midnight. Cooler with lows in the lower 50s. Chance of rain 40%. Friday, mostly sunny and breezy. Much cooler with highs in the mid-60s. Friday night through Saturday night, mostly clear. Lows around 40. Highs in the lower 60s. Sunday, sunny. Highs in the lower 70s. Sunday night and Monday, partly cloudy. Lows in the upper 40s. Highs in the mid-70s. At 8 p.m. at Lambert Field in St. Louis, it was partly cloudy with a temperature of 84 degrees. The dew point was 59, giving us a relative humidity of 42%. The wind was south at 8 miles an hour, and the pressure was 29.86 inches and rising. Elsewhere in the metro area, in Chesterfield, it was clear and the temperature was 82. In Belleville, it was 77 degrees. In Cahokia, it was clear and 80 degrees. In St. Charles, it was clear and 78. Across the region, it was clear in Columbia, Missouri, with a temperature of 82. In Quincy, it was clear and 80 degrees. In Kansas City, it was clear and the temperature was 80. It was clear in Springfield, Missouri, with a temperature of 77. In Rolla, it was clear and the temperature was 74. It was partly cloudy in Springfield, Illinois, with a temperature of 80. Once again in St. Louis, it was partly cloudy. The temperature was 84 degrees and the wind was south at 8 miles an hour. The St. Louis climate summary for this evening, as of 4 p.m., October 12, 2026. Today's high temperature of 92 degrees occurred at 2:58 p.m. The normal high is 71. The high breaks the previous 89 degrees, which was last set in 1890. Today's low temperature of 69 degrees occurred at 6:16 a.m. The normal low is 51. The record low is 31 degrees, which was set in 1987. No precipitation fell today, which leaves the monthly total at 0.21 inches. The total precipitation for the season since September 1st still stands at 1.59 inches, and the total precipitation for the year is still 37.85 inches. No snow fell today. The total snowfall since July 1st still stands at 0.0 inches. The normal high temperature for tomorrow is 71 degrees, and the normal low is 50. The record high for tomorrow is 90, which occurred in 1899, and the record low is 33, which occurred in 1917. Sunset tonight is at 6:27 p.m. Sunrise tomorrow is at 7:09 a.m. The current time is 8:30 p.m. Central Daylight Time. 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Here are the forecast highlights for this afternoon through Sunday. Unseasonable, near record breaking heat will continue into Tuesday. Widespread showers and thunderstorms are expected Tuesday night into Wednesday morning. A few strong to severe thunderstorms and locally heavy rainfall are possible. Another widespread round of showers and thunderstorms.

storms is forecast Wednesday night into Thursday morning. With a significant cool down, temperatures will fall to below average at the end of the week into the weekend. Tonight, mostly clear. Lows in the upper 60s. Southwest winds 5 to 10 miles per hour. Tuesday, sunny, hot with highs in the mid-90s. Southwest winds 5 to 10 miles per hour. Heat index values up to 101 in the afternoon. Tuesday night, mostly clear in the evening, then mostly cloudy with showers, likely with a slight chance of thunderstorms after midnight. Lows in the lower 70s. Southwest winds 5 to 10 miles per hour. Chance of rain 70%. Wednesday, a chance of thunderstorms. Showers, cooler with highs in the lower 80s. West winds around 5 miles per hour. Chance of rain near 100%. Wednesday night, a chance of showers with a slight chance of thunderstorms in the evening, then showers likely with a chance of thunderstorms after midnight. Lows in the mid-60s. Northeast winds around 5 miles per hour. Chance of rain 70%. Thursday, showers with a chance of thunderstorms. Highs in the lower 80s. Chance of rain 90%. Thursday night, mostly cloudy. A chance of showers with a slight chance of thunderstorms in the evening, then a slight chance of showers after midnight. Cooler with lows in the lower 50s. Chance of rain 40%. Friday, mostly sunny and breezy. Much cooler with highs in the mid-60s. Friday night through Saturday night, mostly clear. Lows around 40. Highs in the lower 60s. Sunday, sunny. Highs in the lower 70s. Sunday night and Monday, partly cloudy. Lows in the upper 40s. Highs in the mid-70s. At 8 p.m. at Lambert Field in St. Louis, it was partly cloudy with a temperature of 84 degrees. The dew point was 59, giving us a relative humidity of 42%. The wind was south at 8 miles an hour, and the pressure was 29.86 inches and rising. Elsewhere in the metro area, in Chesterfield, it was clear and the temperature was 82. In Belleville, it was 77 degrees. In Cahokia, it was clear and 80 degrees. In St. Charles, it was clear and 78. Across the region, it was clear in Columbia, Missouri, with a temperature of 82. In Quincy, it was clear and 80 degrees. In Kansas City, it was clear and the temperature was 80. It was clear in Springfield, Missouri, with a temperature of 77. In Rolla, it was clear and the temperature was 74. It was partly cloudy in Springfield, Illinois, with a temperature of 80. Once again in St. Louis, it was partly cloudy, the temperature was 84 degrees, and the wind was south at 8 miles an hour. The current time is 8:34 p.m. Central Daylight Time. 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Here are the forecast highlights for this afternoon through Sunday. Unseasonable, near record-breaking heat will continue into Tuesday. Widespread showers and thunderstorms are expected Tuesday night into Wednesday morning. A few strong to severe thunderstorms and locally heavy rainfall are possible. Another widespread round of showers and thunderstorms is forecast Wednesday night into Thursday morning. With a significant cool down, temperatures will fall to below average at the end of the week into the weekend. Tonight, mostly clear. Lows in the upper 60s. Southwest winds 5 to 10 miles per hour. Tuesday, sunny, hot with highs in the mid-90s. Southwest winds 5 to 10 miles per hour. Heat index values up to 101 in the afternoon. Tuesday night, mostly clear in the evening, then mostly cloudy with showers, likely with a slight chance of thunderstorms after midnight. Lows in the lower 70s. Southwest winds 5.
to 10 miles per hour. Chance of rain 70%. Wednesday, a chance of thunderstorms. Showers, cooler with highs in the lower 80s. West winds around 5 miles per hour. Chance of rain near 100%. Wednesday night, a chance of showers with a slight chance of thunderstorms in the evening, then showers likely with a chance of thunderstorms after midnight. Lows in the mid-60s. Northeast winds around 5 miles per hour. Chance of rain 70%. Thursday, showers with a chance of thunderstorms. Highs in the lower 80s. Chance of rain 90%. Thursday night, mostly cloudy. A chance of showers with a slight chance of thunderstorms in the evening, then a slight chance of showers after midnight. Cooler with lows in the lower 50s. Chance of rain 40%. Friday, mostly sunny and breezy. Much cooler with highs in the mid-60s. Friday night through Saturday night, mostly clear. Lows around 40. Highs in the lower 60s. Sunday, sunny. Highs in the lower 70s. Sunday night and Monday, partly cloudy. Lows in the upper 40s. Highs in the mid-70s. At 8 p.m. at Lambert Field in St. Louis, it was partly cloudy with a temperature of 84 degrees. The dew point was 59, giving us a relative humidity of 42%. The wind was south at 8 miles an hour, and the pressure was 29.86 inches and rising. Elsewhere in the metro area, in Chesterfield, it was clear and the temperature was 82. In Belleville, it was 77 degrees. In Cahokia, it was clear and 80 degrees. In St. Charles, it was clear and 78. Across the region, it was clear in Columbia, Missouri, with a temperature of 82. In Quincy, it was clear and 80 degrees. In Kansas City, it was clear and the temperature was 80. It was clear in Springfield, Missouri, with a temperature of 77. In Rolla, it was clear and the temperature was 74. It was partly cloudy in Springfield, Illinois, with a temperature of 80. Once again in St. Louis, it was partly cloudy. The temperature was 84 degrees and the wind was south at 8 miles an hour. The current time is 8:38 p.m. Central Daylight Time. 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Here are the forecast highlights for this afternoon through Sunday. Unseasonable, near record-breaking heat will continue into Tuesday. Widespread showers and thunderstorms are expected Tuesday night into Wednesday morning. A few strong to severe thunderstorms and locally heavy rainfall are possible. Another widespread round of showers and thunderstorms is forecast Wednesday night into Thursday morning. With a significant cool down, temperatures will fall to below average at the end of the week into the weekend. Tonight, mostly clear. Lows in the upper 60s. Southwest winds 5 to 10 miles per hour. Tuesday, sunny, hot with highs in the mid-90s. Southwest winds 5 to 10 miles per hour. Heat index values up to 101 in the afternoon. Tuesday night, mostly clear in the evening, then mostly cloudy with showers likely with a slight chance of thunderstorms after midnight. Lows in the lower 70s. Southwest winds 5 to 10 miles per hour. Chance of rain 70%. Wednesday, a chance of thunderstorms. Showers, cooler with highs in the lower 80s. West winds around 5 miles per hour. Chance of rain near 100%. Wednesday night, a chance of showers with a slight chance of thunderstorms in the evening, then showers likely with a chance of thunderstorms after midnight. Lows in the mid-60s. Northeast winds around 5 miles per hour. Chance of rain 70%. Thursday, showers with a chance of thunderstorms. Highs in the lower 80s. Chance of rain 90%.
Thursday night, mostly cloudy. A chance of showers with a slight chance of thunderstorms in the evening, then a slight chance of showers after midnight. Cooler with lows in the lower 50s. Chance of rain 40%. Friday, mostly sunny and breezy. Much cooler with highs in the mid-60s. Friday night through Saturday night, mostly clear. Lows around 40. Highs in the lower 60s. Sunday, sunny. Highs in the lower 70s. Sunday night and Monday, partly cloudy. Lows in the upper 40s. Highs in the mid-70s. At 8 p.m. at Lambert Field in St. Louis, it was partly cloudy with a temperature of 84 degrees. The dew point was 59, giving us a relative humidity of 42%. The wind was south at 8 miles an hour, and the pressure was 29.86 inches and rising. Elsewhere in the metro area, in Chesterfield, it was clear and the temperature was 82. In Belleville, it was 77 degrees. In Cahokia, it was clear and 80 degrees. In St. Charles, it was clear and 78. Across the region, it was clear in Columbia, Missouri, with a temperature of 82. In Quincy, it was clear and 80 degrees. In Kansas City, it was clear and the temperature was 80. It was clear in Springfield, Missouri, with a temperature of 77. In Rolla, it was clear and the temperature was 74. It was partly cloudy in Springfield, Illinois, with a temperature of 80. Once again in St. Louis, it was partly cloudy. The temperature was 84 degrees and the wind was south at 8 miles an hour. The current time is 8:42 p.m. Central Daylight Time. 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Here are the forecast highlights for this afternoon through Sunday. Unseasonable, near record breaking heat will continue into Tuesday. Widespread showers and thunderstorms are expected Tuesday night into Wednesday morning. A few strong to severe thunderstorms and locally heavy rainfall are possible. Another widespread round of showers and thunderstorms is forecast Wednesday night into Thursday morning. With a significant cool down, temperatures will fall to below average at the end of the week into the weekend. Tonight, mostly clear. Lows in the upper 60s. Southwest winds 5 to 10 miles per hour. Tuesday, sunny, hot with highs in the mid-90s. Southwest winds 5 to 10 miles per hour. Heat index values up to 101 in the afternoon. Tuesday night, mostly clear in the evening, then mostly cloudy with showers likely with a slight chance of thunderstorms after midnight. Lows in the lower 70s. Southwest winds 5 to 10 miles per hour. Chance of rain 70%. Wednesday, a chance of thunderstorms. Showers, cooler with highs in the lower 80s. West winds around 5 miles per hour. Chance of rain near 100%. Wednesday night, a chance of showers with a slight chance of thunderstorms in the evening, then showers likely with a chance of thunderstorms after midnight. Lows in the mid-60s. Northeast winds around 5 miles per hour. Chance of rain 70%. Thursday, showers with a chance of thunderstorms. Highs in the lower 80s. Chance of rain 90%. Thursday night, mostly cloudy. A chance of showers with a slight chance of thunderstorms in the evening, then a slight chance of showers after midnight. Cooler with lows in the lower 50s. Chance of rain 40%. Friday, mostly sunny and breezy. Much cooler with highs in the mid-60s. Friday night through Saturday night, mostly clear. Lows around 40. Highs in the lower 60s. Sunday, sunny. Highs in the lower 70s. Sunday night and Monday, partly cloudy. Lows in the upper 40s. Highs in the mid-70s.
at 8 p.m. at Lambert Field in St. Louis. It was partly cloudy with a temperature of 84 degrees. The dew point was 59, giving us a relative humidity of 42%. The wind was south at 8 miles an hour, and the pressure was 29.86 inches and rising. Elsewhere in the metro area, in Chesterfield, it was clear and the temperature was 82. In Belleville, it was 77 degrees. In Cahokia, it was clear and 80 degrees. In St. Charles, it was clear and 78. Across the region, it was clear in Columbia, Missouri, with a temperature of 82. In Quincy, it was clear and 80 degrees. In Kansas City, it was clear and the temperature was 80. It was clear in Springfield, Missouri, with a temperature of 77. In Rolla, it was clear and the temperature was 74. It was partly cloudy in Springfield, Illinois, with a temperature of 80. Once again in St. Louis, it was partly cloudy. The temperature was 84 degrees and the wind was south at 8 miles an hour. The current time is 8:47 p.m. Central Daylight Time. 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Here are the forecast highlights for this afternoon through Sunday. Unseasonable, near record breaking heat will continue into Tuesday. Widespread showers and thunderstorms are expected Tuesday night into Wednesday morning. A few strong to severe thunderstorms and locally heavy rainfall are possible. Another widespread round of showers and thunderstorms is forecast Wednesday night into Thursday morning. With a significant cool down, temperatures will fall to below average at the end of the week into the weekend. Tonight, mostly clear. Lows in the upper 60s. Southwest winds 5 to 10 miles per hour. Tuesday, sunny, hot with highs in the mid-90s. Southwest winds 5 to 10 miles per hour. Heat index values up to 101 in the afternoon. Tuesday night, mostly clear in the evening, then mostly cloudy with showers, likely with a slight chance of thunderstorms after midnight. Lows in the lower 70s. Southwest winds 5 to 10 miles per hour. Chance of rain 70%. Wednesday, a chance of thunderstorms. Showers, cooler with highs in the lower 80s. West winds around 5 miles per hour. Chance of rain near 100%. Wednesday night, a chance of showers with a slight chance of thunderstorms in the evening, then showers likely with a chance of thunderstorms after midnight. Lows in the mid-60s. Northeast winds around 5 miles per hour. Chance of rain 70%. Thursday, showers with a chance of thunderstorms. Highs in the lower 80s. Chance of rain 90%. Thursday night, mostly cloudy. A chance of showers with a slight chance of thunderstorms in the evening, then a slight chance of showers after midnight. Cooler with lows in the lower 50s. Chance of rain 40%. Friday, mostly sunny and breezy. Much cooler with highs in the mid-60s. Friday night through Saturday night, mostly clear. Lows around 40. Highs in the lower 60s. Sunday, sunny. Highs in the lower 70s. Sunday night and Monday, partly cloudy. Lows in the upper 40s. Highs in the mid-70s. At 8 p.m. at Lambert Field in St. Louis, it was partly cloudy with a temperature of 84 degrees. The dew point was 59, giving us a relative humidity of 42%. The wind was south at 8 miles an hour, and the pressure was 29.86 inches and rising. Elsewhere in the metro area, in Chesterfield, it was clear and the temperature was 82. In Belleville, it was 77 degrees. In Cahokia, it was clear and 80 degrees. In St. Charles, it was clear and 78. Across the region, it was clear in Columbia, Missouri, with a temperature of 82. In Quincy, it was clear and 80 degrees.
in Kansas City, it was clear and the temperature was 80. It was clear in Springfield, Missouri, with a temperature of 77. In Rolla, it was clear and the temperature was 74. It was partly cloudy in Springfield, Illinois, with a temperature of 80. Once again in St. Louis, it was partly cloudy. The temperature was 84 degrees and the wind was south at 8 miles an hour. The current time is 8:51 p.m. Central Daylight Time. 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Here are the forecast highlights for this afternoon through Sunday. Unseasonable, near-record-breaking heat will continue into Tuesday. Widespread showers and thunderstorms are expected Tuesday night into Wednesday morning. A few strong to severe thunderstorms and locally heavy rainfall are possible. Another widespread round of showers and thunderstorms is forecast Wednesday night into Thursday morning. With a significant cool down, temperatures will fall to below average at the end of the week into the weekend. Tonight, mostly clear. Lows in the upper 60s. Southwest winds 5 to 10 miles per hour. Tuesday, sunny, hot with highs in the mid-90s. Southwest winds 5 to 10 miles per hour. Heat index values up to 101 in the afternoon. Tuesday night, mostly clear in the evening, then mostly cloudy with showers, likely with a slight chance of thunderstorms after midnight. Lows in the lower 70s. Southwest winds 5 to 10 miles per hour. Chance of rain 70%. Wednesday, a chance of thunderstorms. Showers, cooler with highs in the lower 80s. West winds around 5 miles per hour. Chance of rain near 100%. Wednesday night, a chance of showers with a slight chance of thunderstorms in the evening, then showers likely with a chance of thunderstorms after midnight. Lows in the mid-60s. Northeast winds around 5 miles per hour. Chance of rain 70%. Thursday, showers with a chance of thunderstorms. Highs in the lower 80s. Chance of rain 90%. Thursday night, mostly cloudy. A chance of showers with a slight chance of thunderstorms in the evening, then a slight chance of showers after midnight. Cooler with lows in the lower 50s. Chance of rain 40%. Friday, mostly sunny and breezy. Much cooler with highs in the mid-60s. Friday night through Saturday night, mostly clear. Lows around 40. Highs in the lower 60s. Sunday, sunny. Highs in the lower 70s. Sunday night and Monday, partly cloudy. Lows in the upper 40s. Highs in the mid-70s. At 8 p.m. at Lambert Field in St. Louis, it was partly cloudy with a temperature of 84 degrees. The dew point was 59, giving us a relative humidity of 42%. The wind was south at 8 miles an hour, and the pressure was 29.86 inches and rising. Elsewhere in the metro area, in Chesterfield, it was clear and the temperature was 82. In Belleville, it was 77 degrees. In Cahokia, it was clear and 80 degrees. In St. Charles, it was clear and 78. Across the region, it was clear in Columbia, Missouri, with a temperature of 82. In Quincy, it was clear and 80 degrees. In Kansas City, it was clear and the temperature was 80. It was clear in Springfield, Missouri, with a temperature of 77. In Rolla, it was clear and the temperature was 74. It was partly cloudy in Springfield, Illinois, with a temperature of 80. Once again in St. Louis, it was partly cloudy. The temperature was 84 degrees and the wind was south at 8 miles an hour. The current time is 8:55 p.m. Central Daylight Time. 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
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Here are the forecast highlights for this afternoon through Sunday. Unseasonable, near record breaking heat will continue into Tuesday. Widespread showers and thunderstorms are expected Tuesday night into Wednesday morning. A few strong to severe thunderstorms and locally heavy rainfall are possible. Another widespread round of showers and thunderstorms is forecast Wednesday night into Thursday morning. With a significant cool down, temperatures will fall to below average at the end of the week into the weekend. Tonight, mostly clear. Lows in the upper 60s. Southwest winds 5 to 10 miles per hour. Tuesday, sunny, hot with highs in the mid-90s. Southwest winds 5 to 10 miles per hour. Heat index values up to 101 in the afternoon. Tuesday night, mostly clear in the evening, then mostly cloudy with showers likely with a slight chance of thunderstorms after midnight. Lows in the lower 70s. Southwest winds 5 to 10 miles per hour. Chance of rain 70%. Wednesday, a chance of thunderstorms. Showers, cooler with highs in the lower 80s. West winds around 5 miles per hour. Chance of rain near 100%. Wednesday night, a chance of showers with a slight chance of thunderstorms in the evening, then showers likely with a chance of thunderstorms after midnight. Lows in the mid-60s. Northeast winds around 5 miles per hour. Chance of rain 70%. Thursday, showers with a chance of thunderstorms. Highs in the lower 80s. Chance of rain 90%. Thursday night, mostly cloudy. A chance of showers with a slight chance of thunderstorms in the evening, then a slight chance of showers after midnight. Cooler with lows in the lower 50s. Chance of rain 40%. Friday, mostly sunny and breezy. Much cooler with highs in the mid-60s. Friday night through Saturday night, mostly clear. Lows around 40. Highs in the lower 60s. Sunday, sunny. Highs in the lower 70s. Sunday night and Monday, partly cloudy. Lows in the upper 40s. Highs in the mid-70s. At 8 p.m. at Lambert Field in St. Louis, it was partly cloudy with a temperature of 84 degrees. The dew point was 59, giving us a relative humidity of 42%. The wind was south at 8 miles an hour, and the pressure was 29.86 inches and rising. Elsewhere in the metro area, in Chesterfield, it was clear and the temperature was 82. In Belleville, it was 77 degrees. In Cahokia, it was clear and 80 degrees. In St. Charles, it was clear and 78. Across the region, it was clear in Columbia, Missouri, with a temperature of 82. In Quincy, it was clear and 80 degrees. In Kansas City, it was clear and the temperature was 80. It was clear in Springfield, Missouri, with a temperature of 77. In Rolla, it was clear and the temperature was 74. It was partly cloudy in Springfield, Illinois, with a temperature of 80. Once again in St. Louis, it was partly cloudy. The temperature was 84 degrees and the wind was south at 8 miles an hour. The current time is 8:59 p.m. Central Daylight Time. 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Here are the forecast highlights for this afternoon through Sunday. Unseasonable, near record breaking heat will continue into Tuesday. Widespread showers and thunderstorms are expected Tuesday night into Wednesday morning. A few strong to severe thunderstorms and locally heavy rainfall are possible. Another widespread round of showers and thunderstorms is forecast Wednesday night into Thursday morning.
With a significant cool down, temperatures will fall to below average at the end of the week into the weekend. Tonight, mostly clear. Lows in the upper 60s. Southwest winds 5 to 10 miles per hour. Tuesday, sunny, hot with highs in the mid-90s. Southwest winds 5 to 10 miles per hour. Heat index values up to 101 in the afternoon. Tuesday night, mostly clear in the evening, then mostly cloudy with showers likely with a slight chance of thunderstorms after midnight. Lows in the lower 70s. Southwest winds 5 to 10 miles per hour. Chance of rain 70%. Wednesday, a chance of thunderstorms. Showers, cooler with highs in the lower 80s. West winds around 5 miles per hour. Chance of rain near 100%. Wednesday night, a chance of showers with a slight chance of thunderstorms in the evening, then showers likely with a chance of thunderstorms after midnight. Lows in the mid-60s. Northeast winds around 5 miles per hour. Chance of rain 70%. Thursday, showers with a chance of thunderstorms. Highs in the lower 80s. Chance of rain 90%. Thursday night, mostly cloudy. A chance of showers with a slight chance of thunderstorms in the evening, then a slight chance of showers after midnight. Cooler with lows in the lower 50s. Chance of rain 40%. Friday, mostly sunny and breezy. Much cooler with highs in the mid-60s. Friday night through Saturday night, mostly clear. Lows around 40. Highs in the lower 60s. Sunday, sunny. Highs in the lower 70s. Sunday night and Monday, partly cloudy. Lows in the upper 40s. Highs in the mid-70s. At 8 p.m. at Lambert Field in St. Louis, it was partly cloudy with a temperature of 84 degrees. The dew point was 59, giving us a relative humidity of 42%. The wind was south at 8 miles an hour, and the pressure was 29.86 inches and rising. Elsewhere in the metro area, in Chesterfield, it was clear and the temperature was 82. In Belleville, it was 77 degrees. In Cahokia, it was clear and 80 degrees. In St. Charles, it was clear and 78. Across the region, it was clear in Columbia, Missouri, with a temperature of 82. In Quincy, it was clear and 80 degrees. In Kansas City, it was clear and the temperature was 80. It was clear in Springfield, Missouri, with a temperature of 77. In Rolla, it was clear and the temperature was 74. It was partly cloudy in Springfield, Illinois, with a temperature of 80. Once again in St. Louis, it was partly cloudy. The temperature was 84 degrees and the wind was south at 8 miles an hour. The current time is 9:04 p.m. Central Daylight Time. 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Here are the forecast highlights for this afternoon through Sunday. Unseasonable, near record breaking heat will continue into Tuesday. Widespread showers and thunderstorms are expected Tuesday night into Wednesday morning. A few strong to severe thunderstorms and locally heavy rainfall are possible. Another widespread round of showers and thunderstorms is forecast Wednesday night into Thursday morning. With a significant cool down, temperatures will fall to below average at the end of the week into the weekend. Tonight, mostly clear. Lows in the upper 60s. Southwest winds 5 to 10 miles per hour. Tuesday, sunny, hot with highs in the mid-90s. Southwest winds 5 to 10 miles per hour. Heat index values up to 101 in the afternoon. Tuesday night, mostly clear in the evening, then mostly cloudy with showers likely with a slight chance of thunderstorms after midnight. Lows in the lower 70s. Southwest winds 5 to 10 miles per hour. Chance of rain 70%.
Wednesday, a chance of thunderstorms. Showers, cooler with highs in the lower 80s. West winds around 5 miles per hour. Chance of rain near 100%. Wednesday night, a chance of showers with a slight chance of thunderstorms in the evening, then showers likely with a chance of thunderstorms after midnight. Lows in the mid-60s. Northeast winds around 5 miles per hour. Chance of rain 70%. Thursday, showers with a chance of thunderstorms. Highs in the lower 80s. Chance of rain 90%. Thursday night, mostly cloudy. A chance of showers with a slight chance of thunderstorms in the evening, then a slight chance of showers after midnight. Cooler with lows in the lower 50s. Chance of rain 40%. Friday, mostly sunny and breezy. Much cooler with highs in the mid-60s. Friday night through Saturday night, mostly clear. Lows around 40. Highs in the lower 60s. Sunday, sunny. Highs in the lower 70s. Sunday night and Monday, partly cloudy. Lows in the upper 40s. Highs in the mid-70s. At 8 p.m. at Lambert Field in St. Louis, it was partly cloudy with a temperature of 84 degrees. The dew point was 59, giving us a relative humidity of 42%. The wind was south at 8 miles an hour, and the pressure was 29.86 inches and rising. Elsewhere in the metro area, in Chesterfield, it was clear and the temperature was 82. In Belleville, it was 77 degrees. In Cahokia, it was clear and 80 degrees. In St. Charles, it was clear and 78. Across the region, it was clear in Columbia, Missouri, with a temperature of 82. In Quincy, it was clear and 80 degrees. In Kansas City, it was clear and the temperature was 80. It was clear in Springfield, Missouri, with a temperature of 77. In Rolla, it was clear and the temperature was 74. It was partly cloudy in Springfield, Illinois, with a temperature of 80. Once again in St. Louis, it was partly cloudy. The temperature was 84 degrees and the wind was south at 8 miles an hour. The current time is 9:08 p.m. Central Daylight Time. 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Here are the forecast highlights for this afternoon through Sunday. Unseasonable, near record breaking heat will continue into Tuesday. Widespread showers and thunderstorms are expected Tuesday night into Wednesday morning. A few strong to severe thunderstorms and locally heavy rainfall are possible. Another widespread round of showers and thunderstorms is forecast Wednesday night into Thursday morning. With a significant cool down, temperatures will fall to below average at the end of the week into the weekend. Tonight, mostly clear. Lows in the upper 60s. Southwest winds 5 to 10 miles per hour. Tuesday, sunny, hot with highs in the mid-90s. Southwest winds 5 to 10 miles per hour. Heat index values up to 101 in the afternoon. Tuesday night, mostly clear in the evening, then mostly cloudy with showers likely with a slight chance of thunderstorms after midnight. Lows in the lower 70s. Southwest winds 5 to 10 miles per hour. Chance of rain 70%. Wednesday, a chance of thunderstorms. Showers, cooler with highs in the lower 80s. West winds around 5 miles per hour. Chance of rain near 100%. Wednesday night, a chance of showers with a slight chance of thunderstorms in the evening, then showers likely with a chance of thunderstorms after midnight. Lows in the mid-60s. Northeast winds around 5 miles per hour. Chance of rain 70%. Thursday, showers with a chance of thunderstorms. Highs in the lower 80s. Chance of rain 90%. Thursday night, mostly cloudy.
A chance of showers with a slight chance of thunderstorms in the evening. Then a slight chance of showers after midnight. Cooler with lows in the lower 50s. Chance of rain 40%. Friday, mostly sunny and breezy. Much cooler with highs in the mid-60s. Friday night through Saturday night, mostly clear. Lows around 40. Highs in the lower 60s. Sunday, sunny. Highs in the lower 70s. Sunday night and Monday, partly cloudy. Lows in the upper 40s. Highs in the mid-70s. At 9 p.m. at Lambert Field in St. Louis, it was partly cloudy with a temperature of 83 degrees. The dew point was 59, giving us a relative humidity of 44%. The wind was south at 10 miles an hour, and the pressure was 29.87 inches and rising. Elsewhere in the metro area, in Chesterfield, it was clear and the temperature was 81. In Belleville, it was 78 degrees. In Cahokia, it was clear and 78 degrees. In St. Charles, it was clear and 74. Across the region, it was clear in Columbia, Missouri, with a temperature of 78. In Quincy, it was clear and 79 degrees. In Kansas City, it was clear and the temperature was 80. It was clear in Springfield, Missouri, with a temperature of 76. In Rolla, it was clear and the temperature was 79. It was clear in Springfield, Illinois, with a temperature of 79. Once again in St. Louis, it was partly cloudy. The temperature was 83 degrees and the wind was south at 10 miles an hour. The current time is 9:12 p.m. Central Daylight Time. 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Here are the forecast highlights for this afternoon through Sunday. Unseasonable, near-record-breaking heat will continue into Tuesday. Widespread showers and thunderstorms are expected Tuesday night into Wednesday morning. A few strong to severe thunderstorms and locally heavy rainfall are possible. Another widespread round of showers and thunderstorms is forecast Wednesday night into Thursday morning. With a significant cool down, temperatures will fall to below average at the end of the week into the weekend. Tonight, mostly clear. Lows in the upper 60s. Southwest winds 5 to 10 miles per hour. Tuesday, sunny, hot with highs in the mid-90s. Southwest winds 5 to 10 miles per hour. Heat index values up to 101 in the afternoon. Tuesday night, mostly clear in the evening, then mostly cloudy with showers, likely with a slight chance of thunderstorms after midnight. Lows in the lower 70s. Southwest winds 5 to 10 miles per hour. Chance of rain 70%. Wednesday, a chance of thunderstorms. Showers, cooler with highs in the lower 80s. West winds around 5 miles per hour. Chance of rain near 100%. Wednesday night, a chance of showers with a slight chance of thunderstorms in the evening, then showers likely with a chance of thunderstorms after midnight. Lows in the mid-60s. Northeast winds around 5 miles per hour. Chance of rain 70%. Thursday, showers with a chance of thunderstorms. Highs in the lower 80s. Chance of rain 90%. Thursday night, mostly cloudy. A chance of showers with a slight chance of thunderstorms in the evening, then a slight chance of showers after midnight. Cooler with lows in the lower 50s. Chance of rain 40%. Friday, mostly sunny and breezy. Much cooler with highs in the mid-60s. Friday night through Saturday night, mostly clear. Lows around 40. Highs in the lower 60s. Sunday, sunny. Highs in the lower 70s. Sunday night and Monday, partly cloudy. Lows in the upper 40s. Highs in the mid-70s.
at 9 p.m. at Lambert Field in St. Louis. It was partly cloudy with a temperature of 83 degrees. The dew point was 59, giving us a relative humidity of 44%. The wind was south at 10 miles an hour, and the pressure was 29.87 inches and rising. Elsewhere in the metro area, in Chesterfield, it was clear and the temperature was 81. In Belleville, it was 78 degrees. In Cahokia, it was clear and 78 degrees. In St. Charles, it was clear and 74. Across the region, it was clear in Columbia, Missouri, with a temperature of 78. In Quincy, it was clear and 79 degrees. In Kansas City, it was clear and the temperature was 80. It was clear in Springfield, Missouri, with a temperature of 76. In Rolla, it was clear and the temperature was 79. It was clear in Springfield, Illinois, with a temperature of 79. Once again in St. Louis, it was partly cloudy. The temperature was 83 degrees and the wind was south at 10 miles an hour. The current time is 9:16 p.m. Central Daylight Time. 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Here are the forecast highlights for this afternoon through Sunday. Unseasonable, near record breaking heat will continue into Tuesday. Widespread showers and thunderstorms are expected Tuesday night into Wednesday morning. A few strong to severe thunderstorms and locally heavy rainfall are possible. Another widespread round of showers and thunderstorms is forecast Wednesday night into Thursday morning. With a significant cool down, temperatures will fall to below average at the end of the week into the weekend. Tonight, mostly clear. Lows in the upper 60s. Southwest winds 5 to 10 miles per hour. Tuesday, sunny, hot with highs in the mid-90s. Southwest winds 5 to 10 miles per hour. Heat index values up to 101 in the afternoon. Tuesday night, mostly clear in the evening, then mostly cloudy with showers, likely with a slight chance of thunderstorms after midnight. Lows in the lower 70s. Southwest winds 5 to 10 miles per hour. Chance of rain 70%. Wednesday, a chance of thunderstorms. Showers, cooler with highs in the lower 80s. West winds around 5 miles per hour. Chance of rain near 100%. Wednesday night, a chance of showers with a slight chance of thunderstorms in the evening, then showers likely with a chance of thunderstorms after midnight. Lows in the mid-60s. Northeast winds around 5 miles per hour. Chance of rain 70%. Thursday, showers with a chance of thunderstorms. Highs in the lower 80s. Chance of rain 90%. Thursday night, mostly cloudy. A chance of showers with a slight chance of thunderstorms in the evening, then a slight chance of showers after midnight. Cooler with lows in the lower 50s. Chance of rain 40%. Friday, mostly sunny and breezy. Much cooler with highs in the mid-60s. Friday night through Saturday night, mostly clear. Lows around 40. Highs in the lower 60s. Sunday, sunny. Highs in the lower 70s. Sunday night and Monday, partly cloudy. Lows in the upper 40s. Highs in the mid-70s. At 9 p.m. at Lambert Field in St. Louis, it was partly cloudy with a temperature of 83 degrees. The dew point was 59, giving us a relative humidity of 44%. The wind was south at 10 miles an hour, and the pressure was 29.87 inches and rising. Elsewhere in the metro area, in Chesterfield, it was clear and the temperature was 81. In Belleville, it was 78 degrees. In Cahokia, it was clear and 78 degrees. In St. Charles, it was clear and 74. Across the region, it was clear in Columbia, Missouri, with a temperature of 78.
In Quincy, it was clear and 79 degrees. In Kansas City, it was clear and the temperature was 80. It was clear in Springfield, Missouri, with a temperature of 76. In Rolla, it was clear and the temperature was 79. It was clear in Springfield, Illinois, with a temperature of 79. Once again in St. Louis, it was partly cloudy. The temperature was 83 degrees and the wind was south at 10 miles an hour. The current time is 9:21 p.m. Central Daylight Time. 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Here are the forecast highlights for this afternoon through Sunday. Unseasonable, near record breaking heat will continue into Tuesday. Widespread showers and thunderstorms are expected Tuesday night into Wednesday morning. A few strong to severe thunderstorms and locally heavy rainfall are possible. Another widespread round of showers and thunderstorms is forecast Wednesday night into Thursday morning. With a significant cool down, temperatures will fall to below average at the end of the week into the weekend. Tonight, mostly clear. Lows in the upper 60s. Southwest winds 5 to 10 miles per hour. Tuesday, sunny, hot with highs in the mid-90s. Southwest winds 5 to 10 miles per hour. Heat index values up to 101 in the afternoon. Tuesday night, mostly clear in the evening, then mostly cloudy with showers likely with a slight chance of thunderstorms after midnight. Lows in the lower 70s. Southwest winds 5 to 10 miles per hour. Chance of rain 70%. Wednesday, a chance of thunderstorms. Showers, cooler with highs in the lower 80s. West winds around 5 miles per hour. Chance of rain near 100%. Wednesday night, a chance of showers with a slight chance of thunderstorms in the evening, then showers likely with a chance of thunderstorms after midnight. Lows in the mid-60s. Northeast winds around 5 miles per hour. Chance of rain 70%. Thursday, showers with a chance of thunderstorms. Highs in the lower 80s. Chance of rain 90%. Thursday night, mostly cloudy. A chance of showers with a slight chance of thunderstorms in the evening, then a slight chance of showers after midnight. Cooler with lows in the lower 50s. Chance of rain 40%. Friday, mostly sunny and breezy. Much cooler with highs in the mid-60s. Friday night through Saturday night, mostly clear. Lows around 40. Highs in the lower 60s. Sunday, sunny. Highs in the lower 70s. Sunday night and Monday, partly cloudy. Lows in the upper 40s. Highs in the mid-70s. At 9 p.m. at Lambert Field in St. Louis, it was partly cloudy with a temperature of 83 degrees. The dew point was 59, giving us a relative humidity of 44%. The wind was south at 10 miles an hour, and the pressure was 29.87 inches and rising. Elsewhere in the metro area, in Chesterfield, it was clear and the temperature was 81. In Belleville, it was 78 degrees. In Cahokia, it was clear and 78 degrees. In St. Charles, it was clear and 74. Across the region, it was clear in Columbia, Missouri, with a temperature of 78. In Quincy, it was clear and 79 degrees. In Kansas City, it was clear and the temperature was 80. It was clear in Springfield, Missouri, with a temperature of 76. In Rolla, it was clear and the temperature was 79. It was clear in Springfield, Illinois, with a temperature of 79. Once again in St. Louis, it was partly cloudy. The temperature was 83 degrees and the wind was south at 10 miles an hour. The current time is 9:25 p.m. Central Daylight Time.
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Here are the forecast highlights for this afternoon through Sunday. Unseasonable, near-record-breaking heat will continue into Tuesday. Widespread showers and thunderstorms are expected Tuesday night into Wednesday morning. A few strong to severe thunderstorms and locally heavy rainfall are possible. Another widespread round of showers and thunderstorms is forecast Wednesday night into Thursday morning. With a significant cool down, temperatures will fall to below average at the end of the week into the weekend. Tonight, mostly clear. Lows in the upper 60s. Southwest winds 5 to 10 miles per hour. Tuesday, sunny, hot with highs in the mid-90s. Southwest winds 5 to 10 miles per hour. Heat index values up to 101 in the afternoon. Tuesday night, mostly clear in the evening, then mostly cloudy with showers, likely with a slight chance of thunderstorms after midnight and surrounding counties.

southwest winds 5 to 10 miles per hour. Tuesday, sunny, hot with highs in the mid-90s. Southwest winds 5 to 10 miles per hour. Heat index values up to 101 in the afternoon. Tuesday night, mostly clear in the evening, then mostly cloudy with showers likely with a slight chance of thunderstorms after midnight. Lows in the lower 70s. Southwest winds 5 to 10 miles per hour. Chance of rain 70%. Wednesday, a chance of thunderstorms. Showers, cooler with highs in the lower 80s. West winds around 5 miles per hour. Chance of rain near 100%. Wednesday night, a chance of showers with a slight chance of thunderstorms in the evening, then showers likely with a chance of thunderstorms after midnight. Lows in the mid-60s. Northeast winds around 5 miles per hour. Chance of rain 70%. Thursday, showers with a chance of thunderstorms. Highs in the lower 80s. Chance of rain 90%. Thursday night, mostly cloudy. A chance of showers with a slight chance of thunderstorms in the evening, then a slight chance of showers after midnight. Cooler with lows in the lower 50s. Chance of rain 40%. Friday, mostly sunny and breezy. Much cooler with highs in the mid-60s. Friday night through Saturday night, mostly clear. Lows around 40. Highs in the lower 60s. Sunday, sunny. Highs in the lower 70s. Sunday night and Monday, partly cloudy. Lows in the upper 40s. Highs in the mid-70s. At 9 p.m. at Lambert Field in St. Louis, it was partly cloudy with a temperature of 83 degrees. The dew point was 59, giving us a relative humidity of 44%. The wind was south at 10 miles an hour, and the pressure was 29.87 inches and rising. Elsewhere in the metro area, in Chesterfield, it was clear and the temperature was 81. In Belleville, it was 78 degrees. In Cahokia, it was clear and 78 degrees. In St. Charles, it was clear and 74. Across the region, it was clear in Columbia, Missouri, with a temperature of 78. In Quincy, it was clear and 79 degrees. In Kansas City, it was clear and the temperature was 80. It was clear in Springfield, Missouri, with a temperature of 76. In Rolla, it was clear and the temperature was 79. It was clear in Springfield, Illinois, with a temperature of 79. Once again in St. Louis, it was partly cloudy. The temperature was 83 degrees and the wind was south at 10 miles an hour. The current time is 9:29 p.m. Central Daylight Time. 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Here are the forecast highlights for this afternoon through Sunday. Unseasonable, near-record-breaking heat will continue into Tuesday. Widespread showers and thunderstorms are expected Tuesday night into Wednesday morning. A few strong to severe thunderstorms and locally heavy rainfall are possible. Another widespread round of showers and thunderstorms is forecast Wednesday night into Thursday morning. With a significant cool down, temperatures will fall to below average at the end of the week into the weekend. Tonight, mostly clear. Lows in the upper 60s. Southwest winds 5 to 10 miles per hour. Tuesday, sunny, hot with highs in the mid-90s. Southwest winds 5 to 10 miles per hour. Heat index values up to 101 in the afternoon. Tuesday night, mostly clear in the evening, then mostly cloudy with showers likely with a slight chance of thunderstorms after midnight. Lows in the lower 70s. Southwest winds 5 to 10 miles per hour. Chance of rain 70%. Wednesday, a chance of thunderstorms. Showers, cooler with highs in the lower 80s. West winds around 5 miles per hour.

chance of rain near 100%. Wednesday night, a chance of showers with a slight chance of thunderstorms in the evening, then showers likely with a chance of thunderstorms after midnight. Lows in the mid-60s. Northeast winds around 5 miles per hour. Chance of rain 70%. Thursday, showers with a chance of thunderstorms. Highs in the lower 80s. Chance of rain 90%. Thursday night, mostly cloudy. A chance of showers with a slight chance of thunderstorms in the evening, then a slight chance of showers after midnight. Cooler with lows in the lower 50s. Chance of rain 40%. Friday, mostly sunny and breezy. Much cooler with highs in the mid-60s. Friday night through Saturday night, mostly clear. Lows around 40. Highs in the lower 60s. Sunday, sunny. Highs in the lower 70s. Sunday night and Monday, partly cloudy. Lows in the upper 40s. Highs in the mid-70s. At 9 p.m. at Lambert Field in St. Louis, it was partly cloudy with a temperature of 83 degrees. The dew point was 59, giving us a relative humidity of 44%. The wind was south at 10 miles an hour, and the pressure was 29.87 inches and rising. Elsewhere in the metro area, in Chesterfield, it was clear and the temperature was 81. In Belleville, it was 78 degrees. In Cahokia, it was clear and 78 degrees. In St. Charles, it was clear and 74. Across the region, it was clear in Columbia, Missouri, with a temperature of 78. In Quincy, it was clear and 79 degrees. In Kansas City, it was clear and the temperature was 80. It was clear in Springfield, Missouri, with a temperature of 76. In Rolla, it was clear and the temperature was 79. It was clear in Springfield, Illinois, with a temperature of 79. Once again in St. Louis, it was partly cloudy. The temperature was 83 degrees and the wind was south at 10 miles an hour. The current time is 9:34 p.m. Central Daylight Time. 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Here are the forecast highlights for this afternoon through Sunday. Unseasonable, near record-breaking heat will continue into Tuesday. Widespread showers and thunderstorms are expected Tuesday night into Wednesday morning. A few strong to severe thunderstorms and locally heavy rainfall are possible. Another widespread round of showers and thunderstorms is forecast Wednesday night into Thursday morning. With a significant cool down, temperatures will fall to below average at the end of the week into the weekend. Tonight, mostly clear. Lows in the upper 60s. Southwest winds 5 to 10 miles per hour. Tuesday, sunny, hot with highs in the mid-90s. Southwest winds 5 to 10 miles per hour. Heat index values up to 101 in the afternoon. Tuesday night, mostly clear in the evening, then mostly cloudy with showers likely with a slight chance of thunderstorms after midnight. Lows in the lower 70s. Southwest winds 5 to 10 miles per hour. Chance of rain 70%. Wednesday, a chance of thunderstorms. Showers, cooler with highs in the lower 80s. West winds around 5 miles per hour. Chance of rain near 100%. Wednesday night, a chance of showers with a slight chance of thunderstorms in the evening, then showers likely with a chance of thunderstorms after midnight. Lows in the mid-60s. Northeast winds around 5 miles per hour. Chance of rain 70%. Thursday, showers with a chance of thunderstorms. Highs in the lower 80s. Chance of rain 90%. Thursday night, mostly cloudy. A chance of showers with a slight chance of thunderstorms in the evening, then a slight chance of showers after midnight. Cooler with lows in the lower 50s. Chance of rain 40%.
100%. Friday, mostly sunny and breezy. Much cooler with highs in the mid-60s. Friday night through Saturday night, mostly clear. Lows around 40. Highs in the lower 60s. Sunday, sunny. Highs in the lower 70s. Sunday night and Monday, partly cloudy. Lows in the upper 40s. Highs in the mid-70s. At 9 p.m. at Lambert Field in St. Louis, it was partly cloudy with a temperature of 83 degrees. The dew point was 59, giving us a relative humidity of 44%. The wind was south at 10 miles an hour, and the pressure was 29.87 inches and rising. Elsewhere in the metro area, in Chesterfield, it was clear and the temperature was 81. In Belleville, it was 78 degrees. In Cahokia, it was clear and 78 degrees. In St. Charles, it was clear and 74. Across the region, it was clear in Columbia, Missouri, with a temperature of 78. In Quincy, it was clear and 79 degrees. In Kansas City, it was clear and the temperature was 80. It was clear in Springfield, Missouri, with a temperature of 76. In Rolla, it was clear and the temperature was 79. It was clear in Springfield, Illinois, with a temperature of 79. Once again in St. Louis, it was partly cloudy. The temperature was 83 degrees and the wind was south at 10 miles an hour. The current time is 9:38 p.m. Central Daylight Time. 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Here are the forecast highlights for this afternoon through Sunday. Unseasonable, near record breaking heat will continue into Tuesday. Widespread showers and thunderstorms are expected Tuesday night into Wednesday morning. A few strong to severe thunderstorms and locally heavy rainfall are possible. Another widespread round of showers and thunderstorms is forecast Wednesday night into Thursday morning. With a significant cool down, temperatures will fall to below average at the end of the week into the weekend. Tonight, mostly clear. Lows in the upper 60s. Southwest winds 5 to 10 miles per hour. Tuesday, sunny, hot with highs in the mid-90s. Southwest winds 5 to 10 miles per hour. Heat index values up to 101 in the afternoon. Tuesday night, mostly clear in the evening, then mostly cloudy with showers, likely with a slight chance of thunderstorms after midnight. Lows in the lower 70s. Southwest winds 5 to 10 miles per hour. Chance of rain 70%. Wednesday, a chance of thunderstorms. Showers, cooler with highs in the lower 80s. West winds around 5 miles per hour. Chance of rain near 100%. Wednesday night, a chance of showers with a slight chance of thunderstorms in the evening, then showers likely with a chance of thunderstorms after midnight. Lows in the mid-60s. Northeast winds around 5 miles per hour. Chance of rain 70%. Thursday, showers with a chance of thunderstorms. Highs in the lower 80s. Chance of rain 90%. Thursday night, mostly cloudy. A chance of showers with a slight chance of thunderstorms in the evening, then a slight chance of showers after midnight. Cooler with lows in the lower 50s. Chance of rain 40%. Friday, mostly sunny and breezy. Much cooler with highs in the mid-60s. Friday night through Saturday night, mostly clear. Lows around 40. Highs in the lower 60s. Sunday, sunny. Highs in the lower 70s. Sunday night and Monday, partly cloudy. Lows in the upper 40s. Highs in the mid-70s. At 9 p.m. at Lambert Field in St. Louis, it was partly cloudy with a temperature of 83 degrees. The dew point was 59, giving us a relative humidity of 44%.
The wind was south at 10 miles an hour, and the pressure was 29.87 inches and rising. Elsewhere in the metro area, in Chesterfield, it was clear and the temperature was 81. In Belleville, it was 78 degrees. In Cahokia, it was clear and 78 degrees. In St. Charles, it was clear and 74. Across the region, it was clear in Columbia, Missouri, with a temperature of 78. In Quincy, it was clear and 79 degrees. In Kansas City, it was clear and the temperature was 80. It was clear in Springfield, Missouri, with a temperature of 76. In Rolla, it was clear and the temperature was 79. It was clear in Springfield, Illinois, with a temperature of 79. Once again in St. Louis, it was partly cloudy. The temperature was 83 degrees and the wind was south at 10 miles an hour. The current time is 9:42 p.m. Central Daylight Time. 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Here are the forecast highlights for this afternoon through Sunday. Unseasonable, near record breaking heat will continue into Tuesday. Widespread showers and thunderstorms are expected Tuesday night into Wednesday morning. A few strong to severe thunderstorms and locally heavy rainfall are possible. Another widespread round of showers and thunderstorms is forecast Wednesday night into Thursday morning. With a significant cool down, temperatures will fall to below average at the end of the week into the weekend. Tonight, mostly clear. Lows in the upper 60s. Southwest winds 5 to 10 miles per hour. Tuesday, sunny, hot with highs in the mid-90s. Southwest winds 5 to 10 miles per hour. Heat index values up to 101 in the afternoon. Tuesday night, mostly clear in the evening, then mostly cloudy with showers, likely with a slight chance of thunderstorms after midnight. Lows in the lower 70s. Southwest winds 5 to 10 miles per hour. Chance of rain 70%. Wednesday, a chance of thunderstorms. Showers, cooler with highs in the lower 80s. West winds around 5 miles per hour. Chance of rain near 100%. Wednesday night, a chance of showers with a slight chance of thunderstorms in the evening, then showers likely with a chance of thunderstorms after midnight. Lows in the mid-60s. Northeast winds around 5 miles per hour. Chance of rain 70%. Thursday, showers with a chance of thunderstorms. Highs in the lower 80s. Chance of rain 90%. Thursday night, mostly cloudy. A chance of showers with a slight chance of thunderstorms in the evening, then a slight chance of showers after midnight. Cooler with lows in the lower 50s. Chance of rain 40%. Friday, mostly sunny and breezy. Much cooler with highs in the mid-60s. Friday night through Saturday night, mostly clear. Lows around 40. Highs in the lower 60s. Sunday, sunny. Highs in the lower 70s. Sunday night and Monday, partly cloudy. Lows in the upper 40s. Highs in the mid-70s. At 9 p.m. at Lambert Field in St. Louis, it was partly cloudy with a temperature of 83 degrees. The dew point was 59, giving us a relative humidity of 44%. The wind was south at 10 miles an hour, and the pressure was 29.87 inches and rising. Elsewhere in the metro area, in Chesterfield, it was clear and the temperature was 81. In Belleville, it was 78 degrees. In Cahokia, it was clear and 78 degrees. In St. Charles, it was clear and 74. Across the region, it was clear in Columbia, Missouri, with a temperature of 78. In Quincy, it was clear and 79 degrees. In Kansas City, it was clear and the temperature was 80. It was clear in Springfield, Missouri, with a temperature of 76.
In Rolla, it was clear and the temperature was 79. It was clear in Springfield, Illinois, with a temperature of 79. Once again in St. Louis, it was partly cloudy. The temperature was 83 degrees and the wind was south at 10 miles an hour. The current time is 9:46 p.m. Central Daylight Time. 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Here are the forecast highlights for this afternoon through Sunday. Unseasonable, near record breaking heat will continue into Tuesday. Widespread showers and thunderstorms are expected Tuesday night into Wednesday morning. A few strong to severe thunderstorms and locally heavy rainfall are possible. Another widespread round of showers and thunderstorms is forecast Wednesday night into Thursday morning. With a significant cool down, temperatures will fall to below average at the end of the week into the weekend. Tonight, mostly clear. Lows in the upper 60s. Southwest winds 5 to 10 miles per hour. Tuesday, sunny, hot with highs in the mid-90s. Southwest winds 5 to 10 miles per hour. Heat index values up to 101 in the afternoon. Tuesday night, mostly clear in the evening, then mostly cloudy with showers, likely with a slight chance of thunderstorms after midnight. Lows in the lower 70s. Southwest winds 5 to 10 miles per hour. Chance of rain 70%. Wednesday, a chance of thunderstorms. Showers, cooler with highs in the lower 80s. West winds around 5 miles per hour. Chance of rain near 100%. Wednesday night, a chance of showers with a slight chance of thunderstorms in the evening, then showers likely with a chance of thunderstorms after midnight. Lows in the mid-60s. Northeast winds around 5 miles per hour. Chance of rain 70%. Thursday, showers with a chance of thunderstorms. Highs in the lower 80s. Chance of rain 90%. Thursday night, mostly cloudy. A chance of showers with a slight chance of thunderstorms in the evening, then a slight chance of showers after midnight. Cooler with lows in the lower 50s. Chance of rain 40%. Friday, mostly sunny and breezy. Much cooler with highs in the mid-60s. Friday night through Saturday night, mostly clear. Lows around 40. Highs in the lower 60s. Sunday, sunny. Highs in the lower 70s. Sunday night and Monday, partly cloudy. Lows in the upper 40s. Highs in the mid-70s. At 9 p.m. at Lambert Field in St. Louis, it was partly cloudy with a temperature of 83 degrees. The dew point was 59, giving us a relative humidity of 44%. The wind was south at 10 miles an hour, and the pressure was 29.87 inches and rising. Elsewhere in the metro area, in Chesterfield, it was clear and the temperature was 81. In Belleville, it was 78 degrees. In Cahokia, it was clear and 78 degrees. In St. Charles, it was clear and 74. Across the region, it was clear in Columbia, Missouri, with a temperature of 78. In Quincy, it was clear and 79 degrees. In Kansas City, it was clear and the temperature was 80. It was clear in Springfield, Missouri, with a temperature of 76. In Rolla, it was clear and the temperature was 79. It was clear in Springfield, Illinois, with a temperature of 79. Once again in St. Louis, it was partly cloudy. The temperature was 83 degrees and the wind was south at 10 miles an hour. The current time is 9:51 p.m. Central Daylight Time. 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
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Here are the forecast highlights for this afternoon through Sunday. Unseasonable, near record breaking heat will continue into Tuesday. Widespread showers and thunderstorms are expected Tuesday night into Wednesday morning. A few strong to severe thunderstorms and locally heavy rainfall are possible. Another widespread round of showers and thunderstorms is forecast Wednesday night into Thursday morning. With a significant cool down, temperatures will fall to below average at the end of the week into the weekend. Tonight, mostly clear. Lows in the upper 60s. Southwest winds 5 to 10 miles per hour. Tuesday, sunny, hot with highs in the mid-90s. Southwest winds 5 to 10 miles per hour. Heat index values up to 101 in the afternoon. Tuesday night, mostly clear in the evening, then mostly cloudy with showers likely with a slight chance of thunderstorms after midnight. Lows in the lower 70s. Southwest winds 5 to 10 miles per hour. Chance of rain 70%. Wednesday, a chance of thunderstorms. Showers, cooler with highs in the lower 80s. West winds around 5 miles per hour. Chance of rain near 100%. Wednesday night, a chance of showers with a slight chance of thunderstorms in the evening, then showers likely with a chance of thunderstorms after midnight. Lows in the mid-60s. Northeast winds around 5 miles per hour. Chance of rain 70%. Thursday, showers with a chance of thunderstorms. Highs in the lower 80s. Chance of rain 90%. Thursday night, mostly cloudy. A chance of showers with a slight chance of thunderstorms in the evening, then a slight chance of showers after midnight. Cooler with lows in the lower 50s. Chance of rain 40%. Friday, mostly sunny and breezy. Much cooler with highs in the mid-60s. Friday night through Saturday night, mostly clear. Lows around 40. Highs in the lower 60s. Sunday, sunny. Highs in the lower 70s. Sunday night and Monday, partly cloudy. Lows in the upper 40s. Highs in the mid-70s. At 9 p.m. at Lambert Field in St. Louis, it was partly cloudy with a temperature of 83 degrees. The dew point was 59, giving us a relative humidity of 44%. The wind was south at 10 miles an hour, and the pressure was 29.87 inches and rising. Elsewhere in the metro area, in Chesterfield, it was clear and the temperature was 81. In Belleville, it was 78 degrees. In Cahokia, it was clear and 78 degrees. In St. Charles, it was clear and 74. Across the region, it was clear in Columbia, Missouri, with a temperature of 78. In Quincy, it was clear and 79 degrees. In Kansas City, it was clear and the temperature was 80. It was clear in Springfield, Missouri, with a temperature of 76. In Rolla, it was clear and the temperature was 79. It was clear in Springfield, Illinois, with a temperature of 79. Once again in St. Louis, it was partly cloudy. The temperature was 83 degrees and the wind was south at 10 miles an hour. The current time is 9:55 p.m. Central Daylight Time. 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Here are the forecast highlights for this afternoon through Sunday. Unseasonable, near record breaking heat will continue into Tuesday. Widespread showers and thunderstorms are expected Tuesday night into Wednesday morning. A few strong to severe thunderstorms and locally heavy rainfall are possible. Another widespread round of showers and thunderstorms is forecast Wednesday night into Thursday morning.
With a significant cool down, temperatures will fall to below average at the end of the week into the weekend. Tonight, mostly clear. Lows in the upper 60s. Southwest winds 5 to 10 miles per hour. Tuesday, sunny, hot with highs in the mid-90s. Southwest winds 5 to 10 miles per hour. Heat index values up to 101 in the afternoon. Tuesday night, mostly clear in the evening, then mostly cloudy with showers, likely with a slight chance of thunderstorms after midnight. Lows in the lower 70s. Southwest winds 5 to 10 miles per hour. Chance of rain 70%. Wednesday, a chance of thunderstorms. Showers, cooler with highs in the lower 80s. West winds around 5 miles per hour. Chance of rain near 100%. Wednesday night, a chance of showers with a slight chance of thunderstorms in the evening, then showers likely with a chance of thunderstorms after midnight. Lows in the mid-60s. Northeast winds around 5 miles per hour. Chance of rain 70%. Thursday, showers with a chance of thunderstorms. Highs in the lower 80s. Chance of rain 90%. Thursday night, mostly cloudy. A chance of showers with a slight chance of thunderstorms in the evening, then a slight chance of showers after midnight. Cooler with lows in the lower 50s. Chance of rain 40%. Friday, mostly sunny and breezy. Much cooler with highs in the mid-60s. Friday night through Saturday night, mostly clear. Lows around 40. Highs in the lower 60s. Sunday, sunny. Highs in the lower 70s. Sunday night and Monday, partly cloudy. Lows in the upper 40s. Highs in the mid-70s. At 9 p.m. at Lambert Field in St. Louis, it was partly cloudy with a temperature of 83 degrees. The dew point was 59, giving us a relative humidity of 44%. The wind was south at 10 miles an hour, and the pressure was 29.87 inches and rising. Elsewhere in the metro area, in Chesterfield, it was clear and the temperature was 81. In Belleville, it was 78 degrees. In Cahokia, it was clear and 78 degrees. In St. Charles, it was clear and 74. Across the region, it was clear in Columbia, Missouri, with a temperature of 78. In Quincy, it was clear and 79 degrees. In Kansas City, it was clear and the temperature was 80. It was clear in Springfield, Missouri, with a temperature of 76. In Rolla, it was clear and the temperature was 79. It was clear in Springfield, Illinois, with a temperature of 79. Once again in St. Louis, it was partly cloudy. The temperature was 83 degrees and the wind was south at 10 miles an hour. The current time is 9:59 p.m. Central Daylight Time. 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Here are the forecast highlights for this afternoon through Sunday. Unseasonable, near record-breaking heat will continue into Tuesday. Widespread showers and thunderstorms are expected Tuesday night into Wednesday morning. A few strong to severe thunderstorms and locally heavy rainfall are possible. Another widespread round of showers and thunderstorms is forecast Wednesday night into Thursday morning. With a significant cool down, temperatures will fall to below average at the end of the week into the weekend. Tonight, mostly clear. Lows in the upper 60s. Southwest winds 5 to 10 miles per hour. Tuesday, sunny, hot with highs in the mid-90s. Southwest winds 5 to 10 miles per hour. Heat index values up to 101 in the afternoon. Tuesday night, mostly clear in the evening, then mostly cloudy with showers, likely with a slight chance of thunderstorms after midnight. Lows in the lower 70s. Southwest winds 5 to 10 miles per hour.
chance of rain 70%. Wednesday, a chance of thunderstorms. Showers, cooler with highs in the lower 80s. West winds around 5 miles per hour. Chance of rain near 100%. Wednesday night, a chance of showers with a slight chance of thunderstorms in the evening, then showers likely with a chance of thunderstorms after midnight. Lows in the mid-60s. Northeast winds around 5 miles per hour. Chance of rain 70%. Thursday, showers with a chance of thunderstorms. Highs in the lower 80s. Chance of rain 90%. Thursday night, mostly cloudy. A chance of showers with a slight chance of thunderstorms in the evening, then a slight chance of showers after midnight. Cooler with lows in the lower 50s. Chance of rain 40%. Friday, mostly sunny and breezy. Much cooler with highs in the mid-60s. Friday night through Saturday night, mostly clear. Lows around 40. Highs in the lower 60s. Sunday, sunny. Highs in the lower 70s. Sunday night and Monday, partly cloudy. Lows in the upper 40s. Highs in the mid-70s. At 9 p.m. at Lambert Field in St. Louis, it was partly cloudy with a temperature of 83 degrees. The dew point was 59, giving us a relative humidity of 44%. The wind was south at 10 miles an hour, and the pressure was 29.87 inches and rising. Elsewhere in the metro area, in Chesterfield, it was clear and the temperature was 81. In Belleville, it was 78 degrees. In Cahokia, it was clear and 78 degrees. In St. Charles, it was clear and 74. Across the region, it was clear in Columbia, Missouri, with a temperature of 78. In Quincy, it was clear and 79 degrees. In Kansas City, it was clear and the temperature was 80. It was clear in Springfield, Missouri, with a temperature of 76. In Rolla, it was clear and the temperature was 79. It was clear in Springfield, Illinois, with a temperature of 79. Once again in St. Louis, it was partly cloudy. The temperature was 83 degrees and the wind was south at 10 miles an hour. The current time is 10:04 p.m. Central Daylight Time. 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Here are the forecast highlights for this afternoon through Sunday. Unseasonable, near record breaking heat will continue into Tuesday. Widespread showers and thunderstorms are expected Tuesday night into Wednesday morning. A few strong to severe thunderstorms and locally heavy rainfall are possible. Another widespread round of showers and thunderstorms is forecast Wednesday night into Thursday morning. With a significant cool down, temperatures will fall to below average at the end of the week into the weekend. Tonight, mostly clear. Lows in the upper 60s. Southwest winds 5 to 10 miles per hour. Tuesday, sunny, hot with highs in the mid-90s. Southwest winds 5 to 10 miles per hour. Heat index values up to 101 in the afternoon. Tuesday night, mostly clear in the evening, then mostly cloudy with showers likely with a slight chance of thunderstorms after midnight. Lows in the lower 70s. Southwest winds 5 to 10 miles per hour. Chance of rain 70%. Wednesday, a chance of thunderstorms. Showers, cooler with highs in the lower 80s. West winds around 5 miles per hour. Chance of rain near 100%. Wednesday night, a chance of showers with a slight chance of thunderstorms in the evening, then showers likely with a chance of thunderstorms after midnight. Lows in the mid-60s. Northeast winds around 5 miles per hour. Chance of rain 70%. Thursday, showers with a chance of thunderstorms. Highs in the lower 80s. Chance of rain 90%.
Thursday night, mostly cloudy. A chance of showers with a slight chance of thunderstorms in the evening, then a slight chance of showers after midnight. Cooler with lows in the lower 50s. Chance of rain 40%. Friday, mostly sunny and breezy. Much cooler with highs in the mid-60s. Friday night through Saturday night, mostly clear. Lows around 40. Highs in the lower 60s. Sunday, sunny. Highs in the lower 70s. Sunday night and Monday, partly cloudy. Lows in the upper 40s. Highs in the mid-70s. At 9 p.m. at Lambert Field in St. Louis, it was partly cloudy with a temperature of 83 degrees. The dew point was 59, giving us a relative humidity of 44%. The wind was south at 10 miles an hour, and the pressure was 29.87 inches and rising. Elsewhere in the metro area, in Chesterfield, it was clear and the temperature was 81. In Belleville, it was 78 degrees. In Cahokia, it was clear and 78 degrees. In St. Charles, it was clear and 74. Across the region, it was clear in Columbia, Missouri, with a temperature of 78. In Quincy, it was clear and 79 degrees. In Kansas City, it was clear and the temperature was 80. It was clear in Springfield, Missouri, with a temperature of 76. In Rolla, it was clear and the temperature was 79. It was clear in Springfield, Illinois, with a temperature of 79. Once again in St. Louis, it was partly cloudy. The temperature was 83 degrees and the wind was south at 10 miles an hour. The current time is 10:08 p.m. Central Daylight Time. 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Here are the forecast highlights for this afternoon through Sunday. Unseasonable, near record breaking heat will continue into Tuesday. Widespread showers and thunderstorms are expected Tuesday night into Wednesday morning. A few strong to severe thunderstorms and locally heavy rainfall are possible. Another widespread round of showers and thunderstorms is forecast Wednesday night into Thursday morning. With a significant cool down, temperatures will fall to below average at the end of the week into the weekend. Tonight, mostly clear. Lows in the upper 60s. Southwest winds 5 to 10 miles per hour. Tuesday, sunny, hot with highs in the mid-90s. Southwest winds 5 to 10 miles per hour. Heat index values up to 101 in the afternoon. Tuesday night, mostly clear in the evening, then mostly cloudy with showers likely with a slight chance of thunderstorms after midnight. Lows in the lower 70s. Southwest winds 5 to 10 miles per hour. Chance of rain 70%. Wednesday, a chance of thunderstorms. Showers, cooler with highs in the lower 80s. West winds around 5 miles per hour. Chance of rain near 100%. Wednesday night, a chance of showers with a slight chance of thunderstorms in the evening, then showers likely with a chance of thunderstorms after midnight. Lows in the mid-60s. Northeast winds around 5 miles per hour. Chance of rain 70%. Thursday, showers with a chance of thunderstorms. Highs in the lower 80s. Chance of rain 90%. Thursday night, mostly cloudy. A chance of showers with a slight chance of thunderstorms in the evening, then a slight chance of showers after midnight. Cooler with lows in the lower 50s. Chance of rain 40%. Friday, mostly sunny and breezy. Much cooler with highs in the mid-60s. Friday night through Saturday night, mostly clear. Lows around 40. Highs in the lower 60s. Sunday, sunny. Highs in the lower 70s. Sunday night and Monday, partly cloudy. Lows in the upper 40s. Highs in the mid-70s.
at 10 p.m. at Lambert Field in St. Louis, it was partly cloudy with a temperature of 82 degrees. The dew point was 61, giving us a relative humidity of 48%. The wind was south at 12 miles an hour, gusting to 22, and the pressure was 29.87 inches and steady. Elsewhere in the metro area, in Chesterfield, it was clear and the temperature was 80. In Belleville, it was 75 degrees. In Cahokia, it was clear and 78 degrees. In St. Charles, it was clear and 75. Across the region, it was clear in Columbia, Missouri, with a temperature of 75. In Quincy, it was clear and 78 degrees. In Kansas City, it was clear and the temperature was 79. It was clear in Springfield, Missouri, with a temperature of 76. In Rolla, it was clear and the temperature was 77. It was clear in Springfield, Illinois, with a temperature of 78. Once again in St. Louis, it was partly cloudy. The temperature was 82 degrees and the wind was south at 12 miles an hour, gusting to 22. The current time is 10:12 p.m. Central Daylight Time. 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Here are the forecast highlights for this afternoon through Sunday. Unseasonable, near record-breaking heat will continue into Tuesday. Widespread showers and thunderstorms are expected Tuesday night into Wednesday morning. A few strong to severe thunderstorms and locally heavy rainfall are possible. Another widespread round of showers and thunderstorms is forecast Wednesday night into Thursday morning. With a significant cool down, temperatures will fall to below average at the end of the week into the weekend. Tonight, mostly clear. Lows in the upper 60s. Southwest winds 5 to 10 miles per hour. Tuesday, sunny, hot with highs in the mid-90s. Southwest winds 5 to 10 miles per hour. Heat index values up to 101 in the afternoon. Tuesday night, mostly clear in the evening, then mostly cloudy with showers, likely with a slight chance of thunderstorms after midnight. Lows in the lower 70s. Southwest winds 5 to 10 miles per hour. Chance of rain 70%. Wednesday, a chance of thunderstorms. Showers, cooler with highs in the lower 80s. West winds around 5 miles per hour. Chance of rain near 100%. Wednesday night, a chance of showers with a slight chance of thunderstorms in the evening, then showers likely with a chance of thunderstorms after midnight. Lows in the mid-60s. Northeast winds around 5 miles per hour. Chance of rain 70%. Thursday, showers with a chance of thunderstorms. Highs in the lower 80s. Chance of rain 90%. Thursday night, mostly cloudy. A chance of showers with a slight chance of thunderstorms in the evening, then a slight chance of showers after midnight. Cooler with lows in the lower 50s. Chance of rain 40%. Friday, mostly sunny and breezy. Much cooler with highs in the mid-60s. Friday night through Saturday night, mostly clear. Lows around 40. Highs in the lower 60s. Sunday, sunny. Highs in the lower 70s. Sunday night and Monday, partly cloudy. Lows in the upper 40s. Highs in the mid-70s. At 10 p.m. at Lambert Field in St. Louis, it was partly cloudy with a temperature of 82 degrees. The dew point was 61, giving us a relative humidity of 48%. The wind was south at 12 miles an hour, gusting to 22, and the pressure was 29.87 inches and steady. Elsewhere in the metro area, in Chesterfield, it was clear and the temperature was 80. In Belleville, it was 75 degrees. In Cahokia, it was clear and 78 degrees. In St. Charles, it was clear and 75.
Across the region, it was clear in Columbia, Missouri, with a temperature of 75. In Quincy, it was clear and 78 degrees. In Kansas City, it was clear and the temperature was 79. It was clear in Springfield, Missouri, with a temperature of 76. In Rolla, it was clear and the temperature was 77. It was clear in Springfield, Illinois, with a temperature of 78. Once again in St. Louis, it was partly cloudy. The temperature was 82 degrees and the wind was south at 12 miles an hour, gusting to 22. The current time is 10:16 p.m. Central Daylight Time. 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Here are the forecast highlights for this afternoon through Sunday. Unseasonable, near record-breaking heat will continue into Tuesday. Widespread showers and thunderstorms are expected Tuesday night into Wednesday morning. A few strong to severe thunderstorms and locally heavy rainfall are possible. Another widespread round of showers and thunderstorms is forecast Wednesday night into Thursday morning. With a significant cool down, temperatures will fall to below average at the end of the week into the weekend. Tonight, mostly clear. Lows in the upper 60s. Southwest winds 5 to 10 miles per hour. Tuesday, sunny, hot with highs in the mid-90s. Southwest winds 5 to 10 miles per hour. Heat index values up to 101 in the afternoon. Tuesday night, mostly clear in the evening, then mostly cloudy with showers, likely with a slight chance of thunderstorms after midnight. Lows in the lower 70s. Southwest winds 5 to 10 miles per hour. Chance of rain 70%. Wednesday, a chance of thunderstorms. Showers, cooler with highs in the lower 80s. West winds around 5 miles per hour. Chance of rain near 100%. Wednesday night, a chance of showers with a slight chance of thunderstorms in the evening, then showers likely with a chance of thunderstorms after midnight. Lows in the mid-60s. Northeast winds around 5 miles per hour. Chance of rain 70%. Thursday, showers with a chance of thunderstorms. Highs in the lower 80s. Chance of rain 90%. Thursday night, mostly cloudy. A chance of showers with a slight chance of thunderstorms in the evening, then a slight chance of showers after midnight. Cooler with lows in the lower 50s. Chance of rain 40%. Friday, mostly sunny and breezy. Much cooler with highs in the mid-60s. Friday night through Saturday night, mostly clear. Lows around 40. Highs in the lower 60s. Sunday, sunny. Highs in the lower 70s. Sunday night and Monday, partly cloudy. Lows in the upper 40s. Highs in the mid-70s. At 10 p.m. at Lambert Field in St. Louis, it was partly cloudy with a temperature of 82 degrees. The dew point was 61, giving us a relative humidity of 48%. The wind was south at 12 miles an hour, gusting to 22, and the pressure was 29.87 inches and steady. Elsewhere in the metro area, in Chesterfield, it was clear and the temperature was 80. In Belleville, it was 75 degrees. In Cahokia, it was clear and 78 degrees. In St. Charles, it was clear and 75. Across the region, it was clear in Columbia, Missouri, with a temperature of 75. In Quincy, it was clear and 78 degrees. In Kansas City, it was clear and the temperature was 79. It was clear in Springfield, Missouri, with a temperature of 76. In Rolla, it was clear and the temperature was 77. It was clear in Springfield, Illinois, with a temperature of 78. Once again in St. Louis, it was partly cloudy. The temperature was 82 degrees and the wind was south at 12 miles an hour, gusting to 22.
The current time is 10:21 p.m. Central Daylight Time. 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Here are the forecast highlights for this afternoon through Sunday. Unseasonable, near record breaking heat will continue into Tuesday. Widespread showers and thunderstorms are expected Tuesday night into Wednesday morning. A few strong to severe thunderstorms and locally heavy rainfall are possible. Another widespread round of showers and thunderstorms is forecast Wednesday night into Thursday morning. With a significant cool down, temperatures will fall to below average at the end of the week into the weekend. Tonight, mostly clear. Lows in the upper 60s. Southwest winds 5 to 10 miles per hour. Tuesday, sunny, hot with highs in the mid-90s. Southwest winds 5 to 10 miles per hour. Heat index values up to 101 in the afternoon. Tuesday night, mostly clear in the evening, then mostly cloudy with showers, likely with a slight chance of thunderstorms after midnight. Lows in the lower 70s. Southwest winds 5 to 10 miles per hour. Chance of rain 70%. Wednesday, a chance of thunderstorms. Showers, cooler with highs in the lower 80s. West winds around 5 miles per hour. Chance of rain near 100%. Wednesday night, a chance of showers with a slight chance of thunderstorms in the evening, then showers likely with a chance of thunderstorms after midnight. Lows in the mid-60s. Northeast winds around 5 miles per hour. Chance of rain 70%. Thursday, showers with a chance of thunderstorms. Highs in the lower 80s. Chance of rain 90%. Thursday night, mostly cloudy. A chance of showers with a slight chance of thunderstorms in the evening, then a slight chance of showers after midnight. Cooler with lows in the lower 50s. Chance of rain 40%. Friday, mostly sunny and breezy. Much cooler with highs in the mid-60s. Friday night through Saturday night, mostly clear. Lows around 40. Highs in the lower 60s. Sunday, sunny. Highs in the lower 70s. Sunday night and Monday, partly cloudy. Lows in the upper 40s. Highs in the mid-70s. Overnight, mostly clear. Lows in the upper 60s. Southwest winds 5 to 10 miles per hour. Tuesday, sunny, hot with highs in the mid-90s. Southwest winds 5 to 10 miles per hour. Heat index values up to 102 in the afternoon. Tuesday night, mostly clear in the evening, then partly cloudy with a chance of showers and thunderstorms after midnight. Lows in the lower 70s. Southwest winds 5 to 10 miles per hour. Chance of rain 50%. Wednesday, a chance of thunderstorms. Showers. Much cooler. Humid with highs in the lower 80s. Northwest winds around 5 miles per hour. Chance of rain near 100%. Wednesday night, a chance of showers with a slight chance of thunderstorms in the evening, then showers likely with a chance of thunderstorms after midnight. Lows in the mid-60s. Northeast winds around 5 miles per hour. Chance of rain 70%. Thursday, showers with a chance of thunderstorms. Highs in the lower 80s. Chance of rain 90%. Thursday night, mostly cloudy. A chance of showers with a slight chance of thunderstorms in the evening, then a slight chance of showers after midnight. Cooler with lows in the lower 50s. Chance of rain 40%. Friday, mostly sunny and breezy. Much cooler with highs in the mid-60s. Friday night through Saturday night, mostly clear. Lows around 40. Highs in the lower 60s. Sunday, sunny. Highs in the lower 70s. Sunday night and Monday, partly cloudy.
lows in the upper 40s, highs in the mid-70s. At 10 p.m. at Lambert Field in St. Louis, it was partly cloudy with a temperature of 82 degrees. The dew point was 61, giving us a relative humidity of 48%. The wind was south at 12 miles an hour, gusting to 22, and the pressure was 29.87 inches and steady. Elsewhere in the metro area, in Chesterfield, it was clear and the temperature was 80. In Belleville, it was 75 degrees. In Cahokia, it was clear and 78 degrees. In St. Charles, it was clear and 75. Across the region, it was clear in Columbia, Missouri, with a temperature of 75. In Quincy, it was clear and 78 degrees. In Kansas City, it was clear and the temperature was 79. It was clear in Springfield, Missouri, with a temperature of 76. In Rolla, it was clear and the temperature was 77. It was clear in Springfield, Illinois, with a temperature of 78. Once again in St. Louis, it was partly cloudy. The temperature was 82 degrees and the wind was south at 12 miles an hour, gusting to 22. The current time is 10:27 p.m. Central Daylight Time. This is NOAA. Weather rate 7 inches and steady. Elsewhere

In Rolla, it was clear and the temperature was 77. It was clear in Springfield, Illinois, with a temperature of 78. Once again in St. Louis, it was partly cloudy. The temperature was 82 degrees and the wind was south at 12 miles an hour, gusting to 22. The current time is 10:27 p.m. Central Daylight Time. 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Here are the forecast highlights for this afternoon through Sunday. Unseasonable, near-record-breaking heat will continue into Tuesday. Widespread showers and thunderstorms are expected Tuesday night into Wednesday morning. A few strong to severe thunderstorms and locally heavy rainfall are possible. Another widespread round of showers and thunderstorms is forecast Wednesday night into Thursday morning. With a significant cool down, temperatures will fall to below average at the end of the week into the weekend. Overnight, mostly clear. Lows in the upper 60s. Southwest winds 5 to 10 miles per hour. Tuesday, sunny, hot with highs in the mid-90s. Southwest winds 5 to 10 miles per hour. Heat index values up to 102 in the afternoon. Tuesday night, mostly clear in the evening, then partly cloudy with a chance of showers and thunderstorms after midnight. Lows in the lower 70s. Southwest winds 5 to 10 miles per hour. Chance of rain 50%. Wednesday, a chance of thunderstorms. Showers. Much cooler. Humid with highs in the lower 80s. Northwest winds around 5 miles per hour. Chance of rain near 100%. Wednesday night, a chance of showers with a slight chance of thunderstorms in the evening, then showers likely with a chance of thunderstorms after midnight. Lows in the mid-60s. Northeast winds around 5 miles per hour. Chance of rain 70%. Thursday, showers with a chance of thunderstorms. Highs in the lower 80s. Chance of rain 90%. Thursday night, mostly cloudy. A chance of showers with a slight chance of thunderstorms in the evening, then a slight chance of showers after midnight. Cooler with lows in the lower 50s. Chance of rain 40%. Friday, mostly sunny and breezy. Much cooler with highs in the mid-60s. Friday night through Saturday night, mostly clear. Lows around 40. Highs in the lower 60s. Sunday, sunny. Highs in the lower 70s. Sunday night and Monday, partly cloudy. Lows in the upper 40s. Highs in the mid-70s. At 10 p.m. at Lambert Field in St. Louis, it was partly cloudy with a temperature of 82 degrees. The dew point was 61, giving us a relative humidity of 48%. The wind was south at 12 miles an hour, gusting to 22, and the pressure was 29.87 inches and steady. Elsewhere in the metro area, in Chesterfield, it was clear and the temperature was 80. In Belleville, it was 75 degrees. In Cahokia, it was clear and 78 degrees. In St. Charles, it was clear and 75. Across the region, it was clear in Columbia, Missouri, with a temperature of 75. In Quincy, it was clear and 78 degrees. In Kansas City, it was clear and the temperature was 79. It was clear in Springfield, Missouri, with a temperature of 76. In Rolla, it was clear and the temperature was 77. It was clear in Springfield, Illinois, with a temperature of 78. Once again in St. Louis, it was partly cloudy. The temperature was 82 degrees and the wind was south at 12 miles an hour, gusting to 22. The current time is 10:31 p.m. Central Daylight Time. 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

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Here are the forecast highlights for this afternoon through Sunday. Unseasonable, near record-breaking heat will continue into Tuesday. Widespread showers and thunderstorms are expected Tuesday night into Wednesday morning. A few strong to severe thunderstorms and locally heavy rainfall are possible. Another widespread round of showers and thunderstorms is forecast Wednesday night into Thursday morning. With a significant cool down, temperatures will fall to below average at the end of the week into the weekend. Overnight, mostly clear. Lows in the upper 60s. Southwest winds 5 to 10 miles per hour. Tuesday, sunny, hot with highs in the mid-90s. Southwest winds 5 to 10 miles per hour. Heat index values up to 102 in the afternoon. Tuesday night, mostly clear in the evening, then partly cloudy with a chance of showers and thunderstorms after midnight. Lows in the lower 70s. Southwest winds 5 to 10 miles per hour. Chance of rain 50%. Wednesday, a chance of thunderstorms. Showers. Much cooler. Humid with highs in the lower 80s. Northwest winds around 5 miles per hour. Chance of rain near 100%. Wednesday night, a chance of showers with a slight chance of thunderstorms in the evening, then showers likely with a chance of thunderstorms after midnight. Lows in the mid-60s. Northeast winds around 5 miles per hour. Chance of rain 70%. Thursday, showers with a chance of thunderstorms. Highs in the lower 80s. Chance of rain 90%. Thursday night, mostly cloudy. A chance of showers with a slight chance of thunderstorms in the evening, then a slight chance of showers after midnight. Cooler with lows in the lower 50s. Chance of rain 40%. Friday, mostly sunny and breezy. Much cooler with highs in the mid-60s. Friday night through Saturday night, mostly clear. Lows around 40. Highs in the lower 60s. Sunday, sunny. Highs in the lower 70s. Sunday night and Monday, partly cloudy. Lows in the upper 40s. Highs in the mid-70s. At 10 p.m. at Lambert Field in St. Louis, it was partly cloudy with a temperature of 82 degrees. The dew point was 61, giving us a relative humidity of 48%. The wind was south at 12 miles an hour, gusting to 22, and the pressure was 29.87 inches and steady. Elsewhere in the metro area, in Chesterfield, it was clear and the temperature was 80. In Belleville, it was 75 degrees. In Cahokia, it was clear and 78 degrees. In St. Charles, it was clear and 75. Across the region, it was clear in Columbia, Missouri, with a temperature of 75. In Quincy, it was clear and 78 degrees. In Kansas City, it was clear and the temperature was 79. It was clear in Springfield, Missouri, with a temperature of 76. In Rolla, it was clear and the temperature was 77. It was clear in Springfield, Illinois, with a temperature of 78. Once again in St. Louis, it was partly cloudy. The temperature was 82 degrees and the wind was south at 12 miles an hour, gusting to 22. The current time is 10:36 p.m. Central Daylight Time. 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Here are the forecast highlights for this afternoon through Sunday. Unseasonable, near record-breaking heat will continue into Tuesday. Widespread showers and thunderstorms are expected Tuesday night into Wednesday morning. A few strong to severe thunderstorms and locally heavy rainfall are possible. Another widespread round of showers and thunderstorms is forecast Wednesday night into Thursday morning.
With a significant cool down, temperatures will fall to below average at the end of the week into the weekend. Overnight, mostly clear. Lows in the upper 60s. Southwest winds 5 to 10 miles per hour. Tuesday, sunny, hot with highs in the mid-90s. Southwest winds 5 to 10 miles per hour. Heat index values up to 102 in the afternoon. Tuesday night, mostly clear in the evening, then partly cloudy with a chance of showers and thunderstorms after midnight. Lows in the lower 70s. Southwest winds 5 to 10 miles per hour. Chance of rain 50%. Wednesday, a chance of thunderstorms. Showers. Much cooler. Humid with highs in the lower 80s. Northwest winds around 5 miles per hour. Chance of rain near 100%. Wednesday night, a chance of showers with a slight chance of thunderstorms in the evening, then showers likely with a chance of thunderstorms after midnight. Lows in the mid-60s. Northeast winds around 5 miles per hour. Chance of rain 70%. Thursday, showers with a chance of thunderstorms. Highs in the lower 80s. Chance of rain 90%. Thursday night, mostly cloudy. A chance of showers with a slight chance of thunderstorms in the evening, then a slight chance of showers after midnight. Cooler with lows in the lower 50s. Chance of rain 40%. Friday, mostly sunny and breezy. Much cooler with highs in the mid-60s. Friday night through Saturday night, mostly clear. Lows around 40. Highs in the lower 60s. Sunday, sunny. Highs in the lower 70s. Sunday night and Monday, partly cloudy. Lows in the upper 40s. Highs in the mid-70s. At 10 p.m. at Lambert Field in St. Louis, it was partly cloudy with a temperature of 82 degrees. The dew point was 61, giving us a relative humidity of 48%. The wind was south at 12 miles an hour, gusting to 22, and the pressure was 29.87 inches and steady. Elsewhere in the metro area, in Chesterfield, it was clear and the temperature was 80. In Belleville, it was 75 degrees. In Cahokia, it was clear and 78 degrees. In St. Charles, it was clear and 75. Across the region, it was clear in Columbia, Missouri, with a temperature of 75. In Quincy, it was clear and 78 degrees. In Kansas City, it was clear and the temperature was 79. It was clear in Springfield, Missouri, with a temperature of 76. In Rolla, it was clear and the temperature was 77. It was clear in Springfield, Illinois, with a temperature of 78. Once again in St. Louis, it was partly cloudy. The temperature was 82 degrees and the wind was south at 12 miles an hour, gusting to 22. The current time is 10:40 p.m. Central Daylight Time. 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Here are the forecast highlights for this afternoon through Sunday. Unseasonable, near record breaking heat will continue into Tuesday. Widespread showers and thunderstorms are expected Tuesday night into Wednesday morning. A few strong to severe thunderstorms and locally heavy rainfall are possible. Another widespread round of showers and thunderstorms is forecast Wednesday night into Thursday morning. With a significant cool down, temperatures will fall to below average at the end of the week into the weekend. Overnight, mostly clear. Lows in the upper 60s. Southwest winds 5 to 10 miles per hour. Tuesday, sunny, hot with highs in the mid-90s. Southwest winds 5 to 10 miles per hour. Heat index values up to 102 in the afternoon. Tuesday night, mostly clear in the evening, then partly cloudy with a chance of showers and thunderstorms after midnight. Lows in the lower 70s.
southwest winds 5 to 10 miles per hour. Chance of rain 50%. Wednesday, a chance of thunderstorms. Showers. Much cooler. Humid with highs in the lower 80s. Northwest winds around 5 miles per hour. Chance of rain near 100%. Wednesday night, a chance of showers with a slight chance of thunderstorms in the evening, then showers likely with a chance of thunderstorms after midnight. Lows in the mid-60s. Northeast winds around 5 miles per hour. Chance of rain 70%. Thursday, showers with a chance of thunderstorms. Highs in the lower 80s. Chance of rain 90%. Thursday night, mostly cloudy. A chance of showers with a slight chance of thunderstorms in the evening, then a slight chance of showers after midnight. Cooler with lows in the lower 50s. Chance of rain 40%. Friday, mostly sunny and breezy. Much cooler with highs in the mid-60s. Friday night through Saturday night, mostly clear. Lows around 40. Highs in the lower 60s. Sunday, sunny. Highs in the lower 70s. Sunday night and Monday, partly cloudy. Lows in the upper 40s. Highs in the mid-70s. At 10 p.m. at Lambert Field in St. Louis, it was partly cloudy with a temperature of 82 degrees. The dew point was 61, giving us a relative humidity of 48%. The wind was south at 12 miles an hour, gusting to 22, and the pressure was 29.87 inches and steady. Elsewhere in the metro area, in Chesterfield, it was clear and the temperature was 80. In Belleville, it was 75 degrees. In Cahokia, it was clear and 78 degrees. In St. Charles, it was clear and 75. Across the region, it was clear in Columbia, Missouri, with a temperature of 75. In Quincy, it was clear and 78 degrees. In Kansas City, it was clear and the temperature was 79. It was clear in Springfield, Missouri, with a temperature of 76. In Rolla, it was clear and the temperature was 77. It was clear in Springfield, Illinois, with a temperature of 78. Once again in St. Louis, it was partly cloudy. The temperature was 82 degrees and the wind was south at 12 miles an hour, gusting to 22. The current time is 10:45 p.m. Central Daylight Time. 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Here are the forecast highlights for this afternoon through Sunday. Unseasonable, near record breaking heat will continue into Tuesday. Widespread showers and thunderstorms are expected Tuesday night into Wednesday morning. A few strong to severe thunderstorms and locally heavy rainfall are possible. Another widespread round of showers and thunderstorms is forecast Wednesday night into Thursday morning. With a significant cool down, temperatures will fall to below average at the end of the week into the weekend. Overnight, mostly clear. Lows in the upper 60s. Southwest winds 5 to 10 miles per hour. Tuesday, sunny, hot with highs in the mid-90s. Southwest winds 5 to 10 miles per hour. Heat index values up to 102 in the afternoon. Tuesday night, mostly clear in the evening, then partly cloudy with a chance of showers and thunderstorms after midnight. Lows in the lower 70s. Southwest winds 5 to 10 miles per hour. Chance of rain 50%. Wednesday, a chance of thunderstorms. Showers. Much cooler. Humid with highs in the lower 80s. Northwest winds around 5 miles per hour. Chance of rain near 100%. Wednesday night, a chance of showers with a slight chance of thunderstorms in the evening, then showers likely with a chance of thunderstorms after midnight. Lows in the mid-60s. Northeast winds around 5 miles per hour.
chance of rain 70%. Thursday, showers with a chance of thunderstorms. Highs in the lower 80s. Chance of rain 90%. Thursday night, mostly cloudy. A chance of showers with a slight chance of thunderstorms in the evening, then a slight chance of showers after midnight. Cooler with lows in the lower 50s. Chance of rain 40%. Friday, mostly sunny and breezy. Much cooler with highs in the mid-60s. Friday night through Saturday night, mostly clear. Lows around 40. Highs in the lower 60s. Sunday, sunny. Highs in the lower 70s. Sunday night and Monday, partly cloudy. Lows in the upper 40s. Highs in the mid-70s. At 10 p.m. at Lambert Field in St. Louis, it was partly cloudy with a temperature of 82 degrees. The dew point was 61, giving us a relative humidity of 48%. The wind was south at 12 miles an hour, gusting to 22, and the pressure was 29.87 inches and steady. Elsewhere in the metro area, in Chesterfield, it was clear and the temperature was 80. In Belleville, it was 75 degrees. In Cahokia, it was clear and 78 degrees. In St. Charles, it was clear and 75. Across the region, it was clear in Columbia, Missouri, with a temperature of 75. In Quincy, it was clear and 78 degrees. In Kansas City, it was clear and the temperature was 79. It was clear in Springfield, Missouri, with a temperature of 76. In Rolla, it was clear and the temperature was 77. It was clear in Springfield, Illinois, with a temperature of 78. Once again in St. Louis, it was partly cloudy. The temperature was 82 degrees and the wind was south at 12 miles an hour, gusting to 22. The current time is 10:49 p.m. Central Daylight Time. 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Here are the forecast highlights for this afternoon through Sunday. Unseasonable, near record-breaking heat will continue into Tuesday. Widespread showers and thunderstorms are expected Tuesday night into Wednesday morning. A few strong to severe thunderstorms and locally heavy rainfall are possible. Another widespread round of showers and thunderstorms is forecast Wednesday night into Thursday morning. With a significant cool down, temperatures will fall to below average at the end of the week into the weekend. Overnight, mostly clear. Lows in the upper 60s. Southwest winds 5 to 10 miles per hour. Tuesday, sunny, hot with highs in the mid-90s. Southwest winds 5 to 10 miles per hour. Heat index values up to 102 in the afternoon. Tuesday night, mostly clear in the evening, then partly cloudy with a chance of showers and thunderstorms after midnight. Lows in the lower 70s. Southwest winds 5 to 10 miles per hour. Chance of rain 50%. Wednesday, a chance of thunderstorms. Showers. Much cooler. Humid with highs in the lower 80s. Northwest winds around 5 miles per hour. Chance of rain near 100%. Wednesday night, a chance of showers with a slight chance of thunderstorms in the evening, then showers likely with a chance of thunderstorms after midnight. Lows in the mid-60s. Northeast winds around 5 miles per hour. Chance of rain 70%. Thursday, showers with a chance of thunderstorms. Highs in the lower 80s. Chance of rain 90%. Thursday night, mostly cloudy. A chance of showers with a slight chance of thunderstorms in the evening, then a slight chance of showers after midnight. Cooler with lows in the lower 50s. Chance of rain 40%. Friday, mostly sunny and breezy. Much cooler with highs in the mid-60s. Friday night through Saturday night, mostly clear. Lows around 40.
Highs in the lower 60s. Sunday, sunny. Highs in the lower 70s. Sunday night and Monday, partly cloudy. Lows in the upper 40s. Highs in the mid 70s. At 10 p.m. at Lambert Field in St. Louis, it was partly cloudy with a temperature of 82 degrees. The dew point was 61, giving us a relative humidity of 48%. The wind was south at 12 miles an hour, gusting to 22, and the pressure was 29.87 inches and steady. Elsewhere in the metro area, in Chesterfield, it was clear and the temperature was 80. In Belleville, it was 75 degrees. In Cahokia, it was clear and 78 degrees. In St. Charles, it was clear and 75. Across the region, it was clear in Columbia, Missouri, with a temperature of 75. In Quincy, it was clear and 78 degrees. In Kansas City, it was clear and the temperature was 79. It was clear in Springfield, Missouri, with a temperature of 76. In Rolla, it was clear and the temperature was 77. It was clear in Springfield, Illinois, with a temperature of 78. Once again in St. Louis, it was partly cloudy. The temperature was 82 degrees and the wind was south at 12 miles an hour, gusting to 22. The current time is 10:53 p.m. Central Daylight Time. 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Here are the forecast highlights for this afternoon through Sunday. Unseasonable, near record breaking heat will continue into Tuesday. Widespread showers and thunderstorms are expected Tuesday night into Wednesday morning. A few strong to severe thunderstorms and locally heavy rainfall are possible. Another widespread round of showers and thunderstorms is forecast Wednesday night into Thursday morning. With a significant cool down, temperatures will fall to below average at the end of the week into the weekend. Overnight, mostly clear. Lows in the upper 60s. Southwest winds 5 to 10 miles per hour. Tuesday, sunny, hot with highs in the mid-90s. Southwest winds 5 to 10 miles per hour. Heat index values up to 102 in the afternoon. Tuesday night, mostly clear in the evening, then partly cloudy with a chance of showers and thunderstorms after midnight. Lows in the lower 70s. Southwest winds 5 to 10 miles per hour. Chance of rain 50%. Wednesday, a chance of thunderstorms. Showers. Much cooler. Humid with highs in the lower 80s. Northwest winds around 5 miles per hour. Chance of rain near 100%. Wednesday night, a chance of showers with a slight chance of thunderstorms in the evening, then showers likely with a chance of thunderstorms after midnight. Lows in the mid-60s. Northeast winds around 5 miles per hour. Chance of rain 70%. Thursday, showers with a chance of thunderstorms. Highs in the lower 80s. Chance of rain 90%. Thursday night, mostly cloudy. A chance of showers with a slight chance of thunderstorms in the evening, then a slight chance of showers after midnight. Cooler with lows in the lower 50s. Chance of rain 40%. Friday, mostly sunny and breezy. Much cooler with highs in the mid-60s. Friday night through Saturday night, mostly clear. Lows around 40. Highs in the lower 60s. Sunday, sunny. Highs in the lower 70s. Sunday night and Monday, partly cloudy. Lows in the upper 40s. Highs in the mid-70s. At 10 p.m. at Lambert Field in St. Louis, it was partly cloudy with a temperature of 82 degrees. The dew point was 61, giving us a relative humidity of 48%. The wind was south at 12 miles an hour, gusting to 22, and the pressure was 29.87 inches and steady.
Elsewhere in the metro area, in Chesterfield, it was clear and the temperature was 80. In Belleville, it was 75 degrees. In Cahokia, it was clear and 78 degrees. In St. Charles, it was clear and 75. Across the region, it was clear in Columbia, Missouri, with a temperature of 75. In Quincy, it was clear and 78 degrees. In Kansas City, it was clear and the temperature was 79. It was clear in Springfield, Missouri, with a temperature of 76. In Rolla, it was clear and the temperature was 77. It was clear in Springfield, Illinois, with a temperature of 78. Once again in St. Louis, it was partly cloudy. The temperature was 82 degrees and the wind was south at 12 miles an hour, gusting to 22. The current time is 10:58 p.m. Central Daylight Time. 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Here are the forecast highlights for this afternoon through Sunday. Unseasonable, near record breaking heat will continue into Tuesday. Widespread showers and thunderstorms are expected Tuesday night into Wednesday morning. A few strong to severe thunderstorms and locally heavy rainfall are possible. Another widespread round of showers and thunderstorms is forecast Wednesday night into Thursday morning. With a significant cool down, temperatures will fall to below average at the end of the week into the weekend. Overnight, mostly clear. Lows in the upper 60s. Southwest winds 5 to 10 miles per hour. Tuesday, sunny, hot with highs in the mid-90s. Southwest winds 5 to 10 miles per hour. Heat index values up to 102 in the afternoon. Tuesday night, mostly clear in the evening, then partly cloudy with a chance of showers and thunderstorms after midnight. Lows in the lower 70s. Southwest winds 5 to 10 miles per hour. Chance of rain 50%. Wednesday, a chance of thunderstorms. Showers. Much cooler. Humid with highs in the lower 80s. Northwest winds around 5 miles per hour. Chance of rain near 100%. Wednesday night, a chance of showers with a slight chance of thunderstorms in the evening, then showers likely with a chance of thunderstorms after midnight. Lows in the mid-60s. Northeast winds around 5 miles per hour. Chance of rain 70%. Thursday, showers with a chance of thunderstorms. Highs in the lower 80s. Chance of rain 90%. Thursday night, mostly cloudy. A chance of showers with a slight chance of thunderstorms in the evening, then a slight chance of showers after midnight. Cooler with lows in the lower 50s. Chance of rain 40%. Friday, mostly sunny and breezy. Much cooler with highs in the mid-60s. Friday night through Saturday night, mostly clear. Lows around 40. Highs in the lower 60s. Sunday, sunny. Highs in the lower 70s. Sunday night and Monday, partly cloudy. Lows in the upper 40s. Highs in the mid-70s. At 10 p.m. at Lambert Field in St. Louis, it was partly cloudy with a temperature of 82 degrees. The dew point was 61, giving us a relative humidity of 48%. The wind was south at 12 miles an hour, gusting to 22, and the pressure was 29.87 inches and steady. Elsewhere in the metro area, in Chesterfield, it was clear and the temperature was 80. In Belleville, it was 75 degrees. In Cahokia, it was clear and 78 degrees. In St. Charles, it was clear and 75. Across the region, it was clear in Columbia, Missouri, with a temperature of 75. In Quincy, it was clear and 78 degrees. In Kansas City, it was clear and the temperature was 79. It was clear in Springfield, Missouri, with a temperature of 76.
In Rolla, it was clear and the temperature was 77. It was clear in Springfield, Illinois, with a temperature of 78. Once again in St. Louis, it was partly cloudy. The temperature was 82 degrees and the wind was south at 12 miles an hour, gusting to 22. The current time is 11:02 p.m. Central Daylight Time. 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Here are the forecast highlights for this afternoon through Sunday. Unseasonable, near record breaking heat will continue into Tuesday. Widespread showers and thunderstorms are expected Tuesday night into Wednesday morning. A few strong to severe thunderstorms and locally heavy rainfall are possible. Another widespread round of showers and thunderstorms is forecast Wednesday night into Thursday morning. With a significant cool down, temperatures will fall to below average at the end of the week into the weekend. Overnight, mostly clear. Lows in the upper 60s. Southwest winds 5 to 10 miles per hour. Tuesday, sunny, hot with highs in the mid-90s. Southwest winds 5 to 10 miles per hour. Heat index values up to 102 in the afternoon. Tuesday night, mostly clear in the evening, then partly cloudy with a chance of showers and thunderstorms after midnight. Lows in the lower 70s. Southwest winds 5 to 10 miles per hour. Chance of rain 50%. Wednesday, a chance of thunderstorms. Showers. Much cooler. Humid with highs in the lower 80s. Northwest winds around 5 miles per hour. Chance of rain near 100%. Wednesday night, a chance of showers with a slight chance of thunderstorms in the evening, then showers likely with a chance of thunderstorms after midnight. Lows in the mid-60s. Northeast winds around 5 miles per hour. Chance of rain 70%. Thursday, showers with a chance of thunderstorms. Highs in the lower 80s. Chance of rain 90%. Thursday night, mostly cloudy. A chance of showers with a slight chance of thunderstorms in the evening, then a slight chance of showers after midnight. Cooler with lows in the lower 50s. Chance of rain 40%. Friday, mostly sunny and breezy. Much cooler with highs in the mid-60s. Friday night through Saturday night, mostly clear. Lows around 40. Highs in the lower 60s. Sunday, sunny. Highs in the lower 70s. Sunday night and Monday, partly cloudy. Lows in the upper 40s. Highs in the mid-70s. At 10 p.m. at Lambert Field in St. Louis, it was partly cloudy with a temperature of 82 degrees. The dew point was 61, giving us a relative humidity of 48%. The wind was south at 12 miles an hour, gusting to 22, and the pressure was 29.87 inches and steady. Elsewhere in the metro area, in Chesterfield, it was clear and the temperature was 80. In Belleville, it was 75 degrees. In Cahokia, it was clear and 78 degrees. In St. Charles, it was clear and 75. Across the region, it was clear in Columbia, Missouri, with a temperature of 75. In Quincy, it was clear and 78 degrees. In Kansas City, it was clear and the temperature was 79. It was clear in Springfield, Missouri, with a temperature of 76. In Rolla, it was clear and the temperature was 77. It was clear in Springfield, Illinois, with a temperature of 78. Once again in St. Louis, it was partly cloudy. The temperature was 82 degrees and the wind was south at 12 miles an hour, gusting to 22. The current time is 11:06 p.m. Central Daylight Time. 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
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Here are the forecast highlights for this afternoon through Sunday. Unseasonable, near record breaking heat will continue into Tuesday. Widespread showers and thunderstorms are expected Tuesday night into Wednesday morning. A few strong to severe thunderstorms and locally heavy rainfall are possible. Another widespread round of showers and thunderstorms is forecast Wednesday night into Thursday morning. With a significant cool down, temperatures will fall to below average at the end of the week into the weekend. Overnight, mostly clear. Lows in the upper 60s. Southwest winds 5 to 10 miles per hour. Tuesday, sunny, hot with highs in the mid-90s. Southwest winds 5 to 10 miles per hour. Heat index values up to 102 in the afternoon. Tuesday night, mostly clear in the evening, then partly cloudy with a chance of showers and thunderstorms after midnight. Lows in the lower 70s. Southwest winds 5 to 10 miles per hour. Chance of rain 50%. Wednesday, a chance of thunderstorms. Showers. Much cooler. Humid with highs in the lower 80s. Northwest winds around 5 miles per hour. Chance of rain near 100%. Wednesday night, a chance of showers with a slight chance of thunderstorms in the evening, then showers likely with a chance of thunderstorms after midnight. Lows in the mid-60s. Northeast winds around 5 miles per hour. Chance of rain 70%. Thursday, showers with a chance of thunderstorms. Highs in the lower 80s. Chance of rain 90%. Thursday night, mostly cloudy. A chance of showers with a slight chance of thunderstorms in the evening, then a slight chance of showers after midnight. Cooler with lows in the lower 50s. Chance of rain 40%. Friday, mostly sunny and breezy. Much cooler with highs in the mid-60s. Friday night through Saturday night, mostly clear. Lows around 40. Highs in the lower 60s. Sunday, sunny. Highs in the lower 70s. Sunday night and Monday, partly cloudy. Lows in the upper 40s. Highs in the mid-70s. At 10 p.m. at Lambert Field in St. Louis, it was partly cloudy with a temperature of 82 degrees. The dew point was 61, giving us a relative humidity of 48%. The wind was south at 12 miles an hour, gusting to 22, and the pressure was 29.87 inches and steady. Elsewhere in the metro area, in Chesterfield it was clear and the temperature was 80. In Belleville it was 75 degrees. In Cahokia, it was clear and 78 degrees. In St. Charles, it was clear and 75. Across the region, it was clear in Columbia, Missouri, with a temperature of 75. In Quincy, it was clear and 78 degrees. In Kansas City, it was clear and the temperature was 79. It was clear in Springfield, Missouri, with a temperature of 76. In Rolla, it was clear and the temperature was 77. It was clear in Springfield, Illinois, with a temperature of 78. Once again in St. Louis, it was partly cloudy. The temperature was 82 degrees and the wind was south at 12 miles an hour, gusting to 22. At 11 p.m. at Lambert Field in St. Louis, it was partly cloudy with a temperature of 81 degrees. The dew point was 59, giving us a relative humidity of 47%. The wind was southwest at 13 miles an hour, and the pressure was 29.87 inches and steady. Elsewhere in the metro area, in Chesterfield it was clear and the temperature was 80. In Belleville it was 76 degrees. In Cahokia, it was clear and 79 degrees. In St. Charles it was clear and 73. Across the region, it was clear in Columbia, Missouri, with a temperature of 74. In Quincy, it was clear and 77 degrees. In Kansas City, it was clear and the temperature was 77.
It was clear in Springfield, Missouri, with a temperature of 73. In Rolla, it was clear and the temperature was 76. It was partly cloudy in Springfield, Illinois, with a temperature of 77. Once again in St. Louis, it was partly cloudy. The temperature was 81 degrees and the wind was southwest at 13 miles an hour. The current time is 11:12 p.m. Central Daylight Time. 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Here are the forecast highlights for this afternoon through Sunday. Unseasonable, near-record-breaking heat will continue into Tuesday. Widespread showers and thunderstorms are expected Tuesday night into Wednesday morning. A few strong to severe thunderstorms and locally heavy rainfall are possible. Another widespread round of showers and thunderstorms is forecast Wednesday night into Thursday morning. With a significant cool down, temperatures will fall to below average at the end of the week into the weekend. Overnight, mostly clear. Lows in the upper 60s. Southwest winds 5 to 10 miles per hour. Tuesday, sunny, hot with highs in the mid-90s. Southwest winds 5 to 10 miles per hour. Heat index values up to 102 in the afternoon. Tuesday night, mostly clear in the evening, then partly cloudy with a chance of showers and thunderstorms after midnight. Lows in the lower 70s. Southwest winds 5 to 10 miles per hour. Chance of rain 50%. Wednesday, a chance of thunderstorms. Showers. Much cooler. Humid with highs in the lower 80s. Northwest winds around 5 miles per hour. Chance of rain near 100%. Wednesday night, a chance of showers with a slight chance of thunderstorms in the evening, then showers likely with a chance of thunderstorms after midnight. Lows in the mid-60s. Northeast winds around 5 miles per hour. Chance of rain 70%. Thursday, showers with a chance of thunderstorms. Highs in the lower 80s. Chance of rain 90%. Thursday night, mostly cloudy. A chance of showers with a slight chance of thunderstorms in the evening, then a slight chance of showers after midnight. Cooler with lows in the lower 50s. Chance of rain 40%. Friday, mostly sunny and breezy. Much cooler with highs in the mid-60s. Friday night through Saturday night, mostly clear. Lows around 40. Highs in the lower 60s. Sunday, sunny. Highs in the lower 70s. Sunday night and Monday, partly cloudy. Lows in the upper 40s. Highs in the mid-70s. At 11 p.m. at Lambert Field in St. Louis, it was partly cloudy with a temperature of 81 degrees. The dew point was 59, giving us a relative humidity of 47%. The wind was southwest at 13 miles an hour, and the pressure was 29.87 inches and steady. Elsewhere in the metro area, in Chesterfield, it was clear and the temperature was 80. In Belleville, it was 76 degrees. In Cahokia, it was clear and 79 degrees. In St. Charles, it was clear and 73. Across the region, it was clear in Columbia, Missouri, with a temperature of 74. In Quincy, it was clear and 77 degrees. In Kansas City, it was clear and the temperature was 77. It was clear in Springfield, Missouri, with a temperature of 73. In Rolla, it was clear and the temperature was 76. It was partly cloudy in Springfield, Illinois, with a temperature of 77. Once again in St. Louis, it was partly cloudy. The temperature was 81 degrees and the wind was southwest at 13 miles an hour. The current time is 11:16 p.m. Central Daylight Time. 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
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Here are the forecast highlights for this afternoon through Sunday. Unseasonable, near record-breaking heat will continue into Tuesday. Widespread showers and thunderstorms are expected Tuesday night into Wednesday morning. A few strong to severe thunderstorms and locally heavy rainfall are possible. Another widespread round of showers and thunderstorms is forecast Wednesday night into Thursday morning. With a significant cool down, temperatures will fall to below average at the end of the week into the weekend. Overnight, mostly clear. Lows in the upper 60s. Southwest winds 5 to 10 miles per hour. Tuesday, sunny, hot with highs in the mid-90s. Southwest winds 5 to 10 miles per hour. Heat index values up to 102 in the afternoon. Tuesday night, mostly clear in the evening, then partly cloudy with a chance of showers and thunderstorms after midnight. Lows in the lower 70s. Southwest winds 5 to 10 miles per hour. Chance of rain 50%. Wednesday, a chance of thunderstorms. Showers. Much cooler. Humid with highs in the lower 80s. Northwest winds around 5 miles per hour. Chance of rain near 100%. Wednesday night, a chance of showers with a slight chance of thunderstorms in the evening, then showers likely with a chance of thunderstorms after midnight. Lows in the mid-60s. Northeast winds around 5 miles per hour. Chance of rain 70%. Thursday, showers with a chance of thunderstorms. Highs in the lower 80s. Chance of rain 90%. Thursday night, mostly cloudy. A chance of showers with a slight chance of thunderstorms in the evening, then a slight chance of showers after midnight. Cooler with lows in the lower 50s. Chance of rain 40%. Friday, mostly sunny and breezy. Much cooler with highs in the mid-60s. Friday night through Saturday night, mostly clear. Lows around 40. Highs in the lower 60s. Sunday, sunny. Highs in the lower 70s. Sunday night and Monday, partly cloudy. Lows in the upper 40s. Highs in the mid-70s. At 11 p.m. at Lambert Field in St. Louis, it was partly cloudy with a temperature of 81 degrees. The dew point was 59, giving us a relative humidity of 47%. The wind was southwest at 13 miles an hour, and the pressure was 29.87 inches and steady. Elsewhere in the metro area, in Chesterfield, it was clear and the temperature was 80. In Belleville, it was 76 degrees. In Cahokia, it was clear and 79 degrees. In St. Charles, it was clear and 73. Across the region, it was clear in Columbia, Missouri, with a temperature of 74. In Quincy, it was clear and 77 degrees. In Kansas City, it was clear and the temperature was 77. It was clear in Springfield, Missouri, with a temperature of 73. In Rolla, it was clear and the temperature was 76. It was partly cloudy in Springfield, Illinois, with a temperature of 77. Once again in St. Louis, it was partly cloudy, the temperature was 81 degrees and the wind was southwest at 13 miles an hour. The current time is 11:21 p.m. Central Daylight Time. 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Here are the forecast highlights for this afternoon through Sunday. Unseasonable, near record-breaking heat will continue into Tuesday. Widespread showers and thunderstorms are expected Tuesday night into Wednesday morning. A few strong to severe thunderstorms and locally heavy rainfall are possible.
Another widespread round of showers and thunderstorms is forecast Wednesday night into Thursday morning. With a significant cool down, temperatures will fall to below average at the end of the week into the weekend. Overnight, mostly clear. Lows in the upper 60s. Southwest winds 5 to 10 miles per hour. Tuesday, sunny, hot with highs in the mid-90s. Southwest winds 5 to 10 miles per hour. Heat index values up to 102 in the afternoon. Tuesday night, mostly clear in the evening, then partly cloudy with a chance of showers and thunderstorms after midnight. Lows in the lower 70s. Southwest winds 5 to 10 miles per hour. Chance of rain 50%. Wednesday, a chance of thunderstorms. Showers. Much cooler. Humid with highs in the lower 80s. Northwest winds around 5 miles per hour. Chance of rain near 100%. Wednesday night, a chance of showers with a slight chance of thunderstorms in the evening, then showers likely with a chance of thunderstorms after midnight. Lows in the mid-60s. Northeast winds around 5 miles per hour. Chance of rain 70%. Thursday, showers with a chance of thunderstorms. Highs in the lower 80s. Chance of rain 90%. Thursday night, mostly cloudy. A chance of showers with a slight chance of thunderstorms in the evening, then a slight chance of showers after midnight. Cooler with lows in the lower 50s. Chance of rain 40%. Friday, mostly sunny and breezy. Much cooler with highs in the mid-60s. Friday night through Saturday night, mostly clear. Lows around 40. Highs in the lower 60s. Sunday, sunny. Highs in the lower 70s. Sunday night and Monday, partly cloudy. Lows in the upper 40s. Highs in the mid-70s. At 11 p.m. at Lambert Field in St. Louis, it was partly cloudy with a temperature of 81 degrees. The dew point was 59, giving us a relative humidity of 47%. The wind was southwest at 13 miles an hour, and the pressure was 29.87 inches and steady. Elsewhere in the metro area, in Chesterfield, it was clear and the temperature was 80. In Belleville, it was 76 degrees. In Cahokia, it was clear and 79 degrees. In St. Charles, it was clear and 73. Across the region, it was clear in Columbia, Missouri, with a temperature of 74. In Quincy, it was clear and 77 degrees. In Kansas City, it was clear and the temperature was 77. It was clear in Springfield, Missouri, with a temperature of 73. In Rolla, it was clear and the temperature was 76. It was partly cloudy in Springfield, Illinois, with a temperature of 77. Once again in St. Louis, it was partly cloudy. The temperature was 81 degrees and the wind was southwest at 13 miles an hour. The current time is 11:25 p.m. Central Daylight Time. 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Here are the forecast highlights for this afternoon through Sunday. Unseasonable, near record-breaking heat will continue into Tuesday. Widespread showers and thunderstorms are expected Tuesday night into Wednesday morning. A few strong to severe thunderstorms and locally heavy rainfall are possible. Another widespread round of showers and thunderstorms is forecast Wednesday night into Thursday morning. With a significant cool down, temperatures will fall to below average at the end of the week into the weekend. Overnight, mostly clear. Lows in the upper 60s. Southwest winds 5 to 10 miles per hour. Tuesday, sunny, hot with highs in the mid-90s. Southwest winds 5 to 10 miles per hour. Heat index values up to 102 in the afternoon. Tuesday night, mostly clear in the evening,
then partly cloudy with a chance of showers and thunderstorms after midnight. Lows in the lower 70s. Southwest winds 5 to 10 miles per hour. Chance of rain 50%. Wednesday, a chance of thunderstorms. Showers. Much cooler. Humid with highs in the lower 80s. Northwest winds around 5 miles per hour. Chance of rain near 100%. Wednesday night, a chance of showers with a slight chance of thunderstorms in the evening, then showers likely with a chance of thunderstorms after midnight. Lows in the mid-60s. Northeast winds around 5 miles per hour. Chance of rain 70%. Thursday, showers with a chance of thunderstorms. Highs in the lower 80s. Chance of rain 90%. Thursday night, mostly cloudy. A chance of showers with a slight chance of thunderstorms in the evening, then a slight chance of showers after midnight. Cooler with lows in the lower 50s. Chance of rain 40%. Friday, mostly sunny and breezy. Much cooler with highs in the mid-60s. Friday night through Saturday night, mostly clear. Lows around 40. Highs in the lower 60s, humid with highs in the lower 80s. Northwest

thunderstorms in the evening, then a slight chance of showers after midnight. Cooler with lows in the lower 50s. Chance of rain 40%. Friday, mostly sunny and breezy. Much cooler with highs in the mid-60s. Friday night through Saturday night, mostly clear. Lows around 40. Highs in the lower 60s. Sunday, sunny. Highs in the lower 70s. Sunday night and Monday, partly cloudy. Lows in the upper 40s. Highs in the mid-70s. At 11 p.m. at Lambert Field in St. Louis, it was partly cloudy with a temperature of 81 degrees. The dew point was 59, giving us a relative humidity of 47%. The wind was southwest at 13 miles an hour, and the pressure was 29.87 inches and steady. Elsewhere in the metro area, in Chesterfield, it was clear and the temperature was 80. In Belleville, it was 76 degrees. In Cahokia, it was clear and 79 degrees. In St. Charles, it was clear and 73. Across the region, it was clear in Columbia, Missouri, with a temperature of 74. In Quincy, it was clear and 77 degrees. In Kansas City, it was clear and the temperature was 77. It was clear in Springfield, Missouri, with a temperature of 73. In Rolla, it was clear and the temperature was 76. It was partly cloudy in Springfield, Illinois, with a temperature of 77. Once again in St. Louis, it was partly cloudy. The temperature was 81 degrees and the wind was southwest at 13 miles an hour. The current time is 11:29 p.m. Central Daylight Time. 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Here are the forecast highlights for this afternoon through Sunday. Unseasonable, near record breaking heat will continue into Tuesday. Widespread showers and thunderstorms are expected Tuesday night into Wednesday morning. A few strong to severe thunderstorms and locally heavy rainfall are possible. Another widespread round of showers and thunderstorms is forecast Wednesday night into Thursday morning. With a significant cool down, temperatures will fall to below average at the end of the week into the weekend. Overnight, mostly clear. Lows in the upper 60s. Southwest winds 5 to 10 miles per hour. Tuesday, sunny, hot with highs in the mid-90s. Southwest winds 5 to 10 miles per hour. Heat index values up to 102 in the afternoon. Tuesday night, mostly clear in the evening, then partly cloudy with a chance of showers and thunderstorms after midnight. Lows in the lower 70s. Southwest winds 5 to 10 miles per hour. Chance of rain 50%. Wednesday, a chance of thunderstorms. Showers. Much cooler. Humid with highs in the lower 80s. Northwest winds around 5 miles per hour. Chance of rain near 100%. Wednesday night, a chance of showers with a slight chance of thunderstorms in the evening, then showers likely with a chance of thunderstorms after midnight. Lows in the mid-60s. Northeast winds around 5 miles per hour. Chance of rain 70%. Thursday, showers with a chance of thunderstorms. Highs in the lower 80s. Chance of rain 90%. Thursday night, mostly cloudy. A chance of showers with a slight chance of thunderstorms in the evening, then a slight chance of showers after midnight. Cooler with lows in the lower 50s. Chance of rain 40%. Friday, mostly sunny and breezy. Much cooler with highs in the mid-60s. Friday night through Saturday night, mostly clear. Lows around 40. Highs in the lower 60s. Sunday, sunny. Highs in the lower 70s. Sunday night and Monday, partly cloudy. Lows in the upper 40s. Highs in the mid-70s. At 11 p.m.

at Lambert Field in St. Louis, it was partly cloudy with a temperature of 81 degrees. The dew point was 59, giving us a relative humidity of 47%. The wind was southwest at 13 miles an hour, and the pressure was 29.87 inches and steady. Elsewhere in the metro area, in Chesterfield, it was clear and the temperature was 80. In Belleville, it was 76 degrees. In Cahokia, it was clear and 79 degrees. In St. Charles, it was clear and 73. Across the region, it was clear in Columbia, Missouri, with a temperature of 74. In Quincy, it was clear and 77 degrees. In Kansas City, it was clear and the temperature was 77. It was clear in Springfield, Missouri, with a temperature of 73. In Rolla, it was clear and the temperature was 76. It was partly cloudy in Springfield, Illinois, with a temperature of 77. Once again in St. Louis, it was partly cloudy. The temperature was 81 degrees and the wind was southwest at 13 miles an hour. The current time is 11:34 p.m. Central Daylight Time. 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Here are the forecast highlights for this afternoon through Sunday. Unseasonable, near record breaking heat will continue into Tuesday. Widespread showers and thunderstorms are expected Tuesday night into Wednesday morning. A few strong to severe thunderstorms and locally heavy rainfall are possible. Another widespread round of showers and thunderstorms is forecast Wednesday night into Thursday morning. With a significant cool down, temperatures will fall to below average at the end of the week into the weekend. Overnight, mostly clear. Lows in the upper 60s. Southwest winds 5 to 10 miles per hour. Tuesday, sunny, hot with highs in the mid-90s. Southwest winds 5 to 10 miles per hour. Heat index values up to 102 in the afternoon. Tuesday night, mostly clear in the evening, then partly cloudy with a chance of showers and thunderstorms after midnight. Lows in the lower 70s. Southwest winds 5 to 10 miles per hour. Chance of rain 50%. Wednesday, a chance of thunderstorms. Showers. Much cooler. Humid with highs in the lower 80s. Northwest winds around 5 miles per hour. Chance of rain near 100%. Wednesday night, a chance of showers with a slight chance of thunderstorms in the evening, then showers likely with a chance of thunderstorms after midnight. Lows in the mid-60s. Northeast winds around 5 miles per hour. Chance of rain 70%. Thursday, showers with a chance of thunderstorms. Highs in the lower 80s. Chance of rain 90%. Thursday night, mostly cloudy. A chance of showers with a slight chance of thunderstorms in the evening, then a slight chance of showers after midnight. Cooler with lows in the lower 50s. Chance of rain 40%. Friday, mostly sunny and breezy. Much cooler with highs in the mid-60s. Friday night through Saturday night, mostly clear. Lows around 40. Highs in the lower 60s. Sunday, sunny. Highs in the lower 70s. Sunday night and Monday, partly cloudy. Lows in the upper 40s. Highs in the mid-70s. At 11 p.m. at Lambert Field in St. Louis, it was partly cloudy with a temperature of 81 degrees. The dew point was 59, giving us a relative humidity of 47%. The wind was southwest at 13 miles an hour, and the pressure was 29.87 inches and steady. Elsewhere in the metro area, in Chesterfield, it was clear and the temperature was 80. In Belleville, it was 76 degrees. In Cahokia, it was clear and 79 degrees. In St. Charles, it was clear and 73. Across the region, it was clear in Columbia, Missouri.
with a temperature of 74. In Quincy, it was clear and 77 degrees. In Kansas City, it was clear and the temperature was 77. It was clear in Springfield, Missouri, with a temperature of 73. In Rolla, it was clear and the temperature was 76. It was partly cloudy in Springfield, Illinois, with a temperature of 77. Once again in St. Louis, it was partly cloudy. The temperature was 81 degrees and the wind was southwest at 13 miles an hour. The current time is 11:38 p.m. Central Daylight Time. 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Here are the forecast highlights for this afternoon through Sunday. Unseasonable, near record-breaking heat will continue into Tuesday. Widespread showers and thunderstorms are expected Tuesday night into Wednesday morning. A few strong to severe thunderstorms and locally heavy rainfall are possible. Another widespread round of showers and thunderstorms is forecast Wednesday night into Thursday morning. With a significant cool down, temperatures will fall to below average at the end of the week into the weekend. Overnight, mostly clear. Lows in the upper 60s. Southwest winds 5 to 10 miles per hour. Tuesday, sunny, hot with highs in the mid-90s. Southwest winds 5 to 10 miles per hour. Heat index values up to 102 in the afternoon. Tuesday night, mostly clear in the evening, then partly cloudy with a chance of showers and thunderstorms after midnight. Lows in the lower 70s. Southwest winds 5 to 10 miles per hour. Chance of rain 50%. Wednesday, a chance of thunderstorms. Showers. Much cooler. Humid with highs in the lower 80s. Northwest winds around 5 miles per hour. Chance of rain near 100%. Wednesday night, a chance of showers with a slight chance of thunderstorms in the evening, then showers likely with a chance of thunderstorms after midnight. Lows in the mid-60s. Northeast winds around 5 miles per hour. Chance of rain 70%. Thursday, showers with a chance of thunderstorms. Highs in the lower 80s. Chance of rain 90%. Thursday night, mostly cloudy. A chance of showers with a slight chance of thunderstorms in the evening, then a slight chance of showers after midnight. Cooler with lows in the lower 50s. Chance of rain 40%. Friday, mostly sunny and breezy. Much cooler with highs in the mid-60s. Friday night through Saturday night, mostly clear. Lows around 40. Highs in the lower 60s. Sunday, sunny. Highs in the lower 70s. Sunday night and Monday, partly cloudy. Lows in the upper 40s. Highs in the mid-70s. At 11 p.m. at Lambert Field in St. Louis, it was partly cloudy with a temperature of 81 degrees. The dew point was 59, giving us a relative humidity of 47%. The wind was southwest at 13 miles an hour, and the pressure was 29.87 inches and steady. Elsewhere in the metro area, in Chesterfield, it was clear and the temperature was 80. In Belleville, it was 76 degrees. In Cahokia, it was clear and 79 degrees. In St. Charles, it was clear and 73. Across the region, it was clear in Columbia, Missouri, with a temperature of 74. In Quincy, it was clear and 77 degrees. In Kansas City, it was clear and the temperature was 77. It was clear in Springfield, Missouri, with a temperature of 73. In Rolla, it was clear and the temperature was 76. It was partly cloudy in Springfield, Illinois, with a temperature of 77. Once again in St. Louis, it was partly cloudy. The temperature was 81 degrees and the wind was southwest at 13 miles an hour. The current time is 11:42 p.m.
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Here are the forecast highlights for this afternoon through Sunday. Unseasonable, near record-breaking heat will continue into Tuesday. Widespread showers and thunderstorms are expected Tuesday night into Wednesday morning. A few strong to severe thunderstorms and locally heavy rainfall are possible. Another widespread round of showers and thunderstorms is forecast Wednesday night into Thursday morning. With a significant cool down, temperatures will fall to below average at the end of the week into the weekend. Overnight, mostly clear. Lows in the upper 60s. Southwest winds 5 to 10 miles per hour. Tuesday, sunny, hot with highs in the mid-90s. Southwest winds 5 to 10 miles per hour. Heat index values up to 102 in the afternoon. Tuesday night, mostly clear in the evening, then partly cloudy with a chance of showers and thunderstorms after midnight. Lows in the lower 70s. Southwest winds 5 to 10 miles per hour. Chance of rain 50%. Wednesday, a chance of thunderstorms. Showers. Much cooler. Humid with highs in the lower 80s. Northwest winds around 5 miles per hour. Chance of rain near 100%. Wednesday night, a chance of showers with a slight chance of thunderstorms in the evening, then showers likely with a chance of thunderstorms after midnight. Lows in the mid-60s. Northeast winds around 5 miles per hour. Chance of rain 70%. Thursday, showers with a chance of thunderstorms. Highs in the lower 80s. Chance of rain 90%. Thursday night, mostly cloudy. A chance of showers with a slight chance of thunderstorms in the evening, then a slight chance of showers after midnight. Cooler with lows in the lower 50s. Chance of rain 40%. Friday, mostly sunny and breezy. Much cooler with highs in the mid-60s. Friday night through Saturday night, mostly clear. Lows around 40. Highs in the lower 60s. Sunday, sunny. Highs in the lower 70s. Sunday night and Monday, partly cloudy. Lows in the upper 40s. Highs in the mid-70s. At 11 p.m. at Lambert Field in St. Louis, it was partly cloudy with a temperature of 81 degrees. The dew point was 59, giving us a relative humidity of 47%. The wind was southwest at 13 miles an hour, and the pressure was 29.87 inches and steady. Elsewhere in the metro area, in Chesterfield, it was clear and the temperature was 80. In Belleville, it was 76 degrees. In Cahokia, it was clear and 79 degrees. In St. Charles, it was clear and 73. Across the region, it was clear in Columbia, Missouri, with a temperature of 74. In Quincy, it was clear and 77 degrees. In Kansas City, it was clear and the temperature was 77. It was clear in Springfield, Missouri, with a temperature of 73. In Rolla, it was clear and the temperature was 76. It was partly cloudy in Springfield, Illinois, with a temperature of 77. Once again in St. Louis, it was partly cloudy. The temperature was 81 degrees and the wind was southwest at 13 miles an hour. The current time is 11:47 p.m. Central Daylight Time. 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Here are the forecast highlights for this afternoon through Sunday. Unseasonable, near record-breaking heat will continue into Tuesday. Widespread showers and thunderstorms are
expected Tuesday night into Wednesday morning. A few strong to severe thunderstorms and locally heavy rainfall are possible. Another widespread round of showers and thunderstorms is forecast Wednesday night into Thursday morning. With a significant cool down, temperatures will fall to below average at the end of the week into the weekend. Overnight, mostly clear. Lows in the upper 60s. Southwest winds 5 to 10 miles per hour. Tuesday, sunny, hot with highs in the mid-90s. Southwest winds 5 to 10 miles per hour. Heat index values up to 102 in the afternoon. Tuesday night, mostly clear in the evening, then partly cloudy with a chance of showers and thunderstorms after midnight. Lows in the lower 70s. Southwest winds 5 to 10 miles per hour. Chance of rain 50%. Wednesday, a chance of thunderstorms. Showers. Much cooler. Humid with highs in the lower 80s. Northwest winds around 5 miles per hour. Chance of rain near 100%. Wednesday night, a chance of showers with a slight chance of thunderstorms in the evening, then showers likely with a chance of thunderstorms after midnight. Lows in the mid-60s. Northeast winds around 5 miles per hour. Chance of rain 70%. Thursday, showers with a chance of thunderstorms. Highs in the lower 80s. Chance of rain 90%. Thursday night, mostly cloudy. A chance of showers with a slight chance of thunderstorms in the evening, then a slight chance of showers after midnight. Cooler with lows in the lower 50s. Chance of rain 40%. Friday, mostly sunny and breezy. Much cooler with highs in the mid-60s. Friday night through Saturday night, mostly clear. Lows around 40. Highs in the lower 60s. Sunday, sunny. Highs in the lower 70s. Sunday night and Monday, partly cloudy. Lows in the upper 40s. Highs in the mid-70s. At 11 p.m. at Lambert Field in St. Louis, it was partly cloudy with a temperature of 81 degrees. The dew point was 59, giving us a relative humidity of 47%. The wind was southwest at 13 miles an hour, and the pressure was 29.87 inches and steady. Elsewhere in the metro area, in Chesterfield, it was clear and the temperature was 80. In Belleville, it was 76 degrees. In Cahokia, it was clear and 79 degrees. In St. Charles, it was clear and 73. Across the region, it was clear in Columbia, Missouri, with a temperature of 74. In Quincy, it was clear and 77 degrees. In Kansas City, it was clear and the temperature was 77. It was clear in Springfield, Missouri, with a temperature of 73. In Rolla, it was clear and the temperature was 76. It was partly cloudy in Springfield, Illinois, with a temperature of 77. Once again in St. Louis, it was partly cloudy. The temperature was 81 degrees and the wind was southwest at 13 miles an hour. The current time is 11:51 p.m. Central Daylight Time. 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Here are the forecast highlights for this afternoon through Sunday. Unseasonable, near record-breaking heat will continue into Tuesday. Widespread showers and thunderstorms are expected Tuesday night into Wednesday morning. A few strong to severe thunderstorms and locally heavy rainfall are possible. Another widespread round of showers and thunderstorms is forecast Wednesday night into Thursday morning. With a significant cool down, temperatures will fall to below average at the end of the week into the weekend. Overnight, mostly clear. Lows in the upper 60s. Southwest winds 5 to 10 miles per hour. Tuesday, sunny, hot with highs in the mid-90s. Southwest winds 5 to 10 miles per hour. Heat in
X values up to 102 in the afternoon. Tuesday night, mostly clear in the evening, then partly cloudy with a chance of showers and thunderstorms after midnight. Lows in the lower 70s. Southwest winds 5 to 10 miles per hour. Chance of rain 50%. Wednesday, a chance of thunderstorms. Showers. Much cooler. Humid with highs in the lower 80s. Northwest winds around 5 miles per hour. Chance of rain near 100%. Wednesday night, a chance of showers with a slight chance of thunderstorms in the evening, then showers likely with a chance of thunderstorms after midnight. Lows in the mid-60s. Northeast winds around 5 miles per hour. Chance of rain 70%. Thursday, showers with a chance of thunderstorms. Highs in the lower 80s. Chance of rain 90%. Thursday night, mostly cloudy. A chance of showers with a slight chance of thunderstorms in the evening, then a slight chance of showers after midnight. Cooler with lows in the lower 50s. Chance of rain 40%. Friday, mostly sunny and breezy. Much cooler with highs in the mid-60s. Friday night through Saturday night, mostly clear. Lows around 40. Highs in the lower 60s. Sunday, sunny. Highs in the lower 70s. Sunday night and Monday, partly cloudy. Lows in the upper 40s. Highs in the mid-70s. At 11 p.m. at Lambert Field in St. Louis, it was partly cloudy with a temperature of 81 degrees. The dew point was 59, giving us a relative humidity of 47%. The wind was southwest at 13 miles an hour, and the pressure was 29.87 inches and steady. Elsewhere in the metro area, in Chesterfield, it was clear and the temperature was 80. In Belleville, it was 76 degrees. In Cahokia, it was clear and 79 degrees. In St. Charles, it was clear and 73. Across the region, it was clear in Columbia, Missouri, with a temperature of 74. In Quincy, it was clear and 77 degrees. In Kansas City, it was clear and the temperature was 77. It was clear in Springfield, Missouri, with a temperature of 73. In Rolla, it was clear and the temperature was 76. It was partly cloudy in Springfield, Illinois, with a temperature of 77. Once again in St. Louis, it was partly cloudy. The temperature was 81 degrees and the wind was southwest at 13 miles an hour. The current time is 11:55 p.m. Central Daylight Time. 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Here are the forecast highlights for this afternoon through Sunday. Unseasonable, near record-breaking heat will continue into Tuesday. Widespread showers and thunderstorms are expected Tuesday night into Wednesday morning. A few strong to severe thunderstorms and locally heavy rainfall are possible. Another widespread round of showers and thunderstorms is forecast Wednesday night into Thursday morning. With a significant cool down, temperatures will fall to below average at the end of the week into the weekend. Overnight, mostly clear. Lows in the upper 60s. Southwest winds 5 to 10 miles per hour. Tuesday, sunny, hot with highs in the mid-90s. Southwest winds 5 to 10 miles per hour. Heat index values up to 102 in the afternoon. Tuesday night, mostly clear in the evening, then partly cloudy with a chance of showers and thunderstorms after midnight. Lows in the lower 70s. Southwest winds 5 to 10 miles per hour. Chance of rain 50%. Wednesday, a chance of thunderstorms. Showers. Much cooler. Humid with highs in the lower 80s. Northwest winds around 5 miles per hour. Chance of rain near 100%.
Wednesday night, a chance of showers with a slight chance of thunderstorms in the evening, then showers likely with a chance of thunderstorms after midnight. Lows in the mid-60s. Northeast winds around 5 miles per hour. Chance of rain 70%. Thursday, showers with a chance of thunderstorms. Highs in the lower 80s. Chance of rain 90%. Thursday night, mostly cloudy. A chance of showers with a slight chance of thunderstorms in the evening, then a slight chance of showers after midnight. Cooler with lows in the lower 50s. Chance of rain 40%. Friday, mostly sunny and breezy. Much cooler with highs in the mid-60s. Friday night through Saturday night, mostly clear. Lows around 40. Highs in the lower 60s. Sunday, sunny. Highs in the lower 70s. Sunday night and Monday, partly cloudy. Lows in the upper 40s. Highs in the mid-70s. At 11 p.m. at Lambert Field in St. Louis, it was partly cloudy with a temperature of 81 degrees. The dew point was 59, giving us a relative humidity of 47%. The wind was southwest at 13 miles an hour, and the pressure was 29.87 inches and steady. Elsewhere in the metro area, in Chesterfield, it was clear and the temperature was 80. In Belleville, it was 76 degrees. In Cahokia, it was clear and 79 degrees. In St. Charles, it was clear and 73. Across the region, it was clear in Columbia, Missouri, with a temperature of 74. In Quincy, it was clear and 77 degrees. In Kansas City, it was clear and the temperature was 77. It was clear in Springfield, Missouri, with a temperature of 73. In Rolla, it was clear and the temperature was 76. It was partly cloudy in Springfield, Illinois, with a temperature of 77. Once again in St. Louis, it was partly cloudy. The temperature was 81 degrees and the wind was southwest at 13 miles an hour. The current time is 12 a.m. Central Daylight Time. This is NOAA, Weather Radio KDO 89 St. Louis, Missouri, broadcasting on 162.550 MHz. 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Here are the forecast highlights for this afternoon through Sunday. Unseasonable, near record breaking heat will continue into Tuesday. Widespread showers and thunderstorms are expected Tuesday night into Wednesday morning. A few strong to severe thunderstorms and locally heavy rainfall are possible. Another widespread round of showers and thunderstorms is forecast Wednesday night into Thursday morning. With a significant cool down, temperatures will fall to below average at the end of the week into the weekend. Overnight, mostly clear. Lows in the upper 60s. Southwest winds 5 to 10 miles per hour. Tuesday, sunny, hot with highs in the mid-90s. Southwest winds 5 to 10 miles per hour. Heat index values up to 102 in the afternoon. Tuesday night, mostly clear in the evening, then partly cloudy with a chance of showers and thunderstorms after midnight. Lows in the lower 70s. Southwest winds 5 to 10 miles per hour. Chance of rain 50%. Wednesday, a chance of thunderstorms. Showers. Much cooler. Humid with highs in the lower 80s. Northwest winds around 5 miles per hour. Chance of rain near 100%. Wednesday night, a chance of showers with a slight chance of thunderstorms in the evening, then showers likely with a chance of thunderstorms after midnight. Lows in the mid-60s. Northeast winds around 5 miles per hour. Chance of rain 70%. Thursday, showers with a chance of thunderstorms. Highs in the lower 80s. Chance of rain 90%. Thursday night, mostly cloudy. A chance of showers with a slight chance of thunderstorms in the evening, then a slight chance of showers after midnight. Cooler with lows in the lower 50s.
chance of rain 40%. Friday, mostly sunny and breezy. Much cooler with highs in the mid-60s. Friday night through Saturday night, mostly clear. Lows around 40. Highs in the lower 60s. Sunday, sunny. Highs in the lower 70s. Sunday night and Monday, partly cloudy. Lows in the upper 40s. Highs in the mid-70s. At 11 p.m. at Lambert Field in St. Louis, it was partly cloudy with a temperature of 81 degrees. The dew point was 59, giving us a relative humidity of 47%. The wind was southwest at 13 miles an hour, and the pressure was 29.87 inches and steady. Elsewhere in the metro area, in Chesterfield, it was clear and the temperature was 80. In Belleville, it was 76 degrees. In Cahokia, it was clear and 79 degrees. In St. Charles, it was clear and 73. Across the region, it was clear in Columbia, Missouri, with a temperature of 74. In Quincy, it was clear and 77 degrees. In Kansas City, it was clear and the temperature was 77. It was clear in Springfield, Missouri, with a temperature of 73. In Rolla, it was clear and the temperature was 76. It was partly cloudy in Springfield, Illinois, with a temperature of 77. Once again in St. Louis, it was partly cloudy. The temperature was 81 degrees and the wind was southwest at 13 miles an hour. The current time is 12:04 a.m. Central Daylight Time. 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Here are the forecast highlights for this afternoon through Sunday. Unseasonable, near record breaking heat will continue into Tuesday. Widespread showers and thunderstorms are expected Tuesday night into Wednesday morning. A few strong to severe thunderstorms and locally heavy rainfall are possible. Another widespread round of showers and thunderstorms is forecast Wednesday night into Thursday morning. With a significant cool down, temperatures will fall to below average at the end of the week into the weekend. Overnight, mostly clear. Lows in the upper 60s. Southwest winds 5 to 10 miles per hour. Tuesday, sunny, hot with highs in the mid-90s. Southwest winds 5 to 10 miles per hour. Heat index values up to 102 in the afternoon. Tuesday night, mostly clear in the evening, then partly cloudy with a chance of showers and thunderstorms after midnight. Lows in the lower 70s. Southwest winds 5 to 10 miles per hour. Chance of rain 50%. Wednesday, a chance of thunderstorms. Showers. Much cooler. Humid with highs in the lower 80s. Northwest winds around 5 miles per hour. Chance of rain near 100%. Wednesday night, a chance of showers with a slight chance of thunderstorms in the evening, then showers likely with a chance of thunderstorms after midnight. Lows in the mid-60s. Northeast winds around 5 miles per hour. Chance of rain 70%. Thursday, showers with a chance of thunderstorms. Highs in the lower 80s. Chance of rain 90%. Thursday night, mostly cloudy. A chance of showers with a slight chance of thunderstorms in the evening, then a slight chance of showers after midnight. Cooler with lows in the lower 50s. Chance of rain 40%. Friday, mostly sunny and breezy. Much cooler with highs in the mid-60s. Friday night through Saturday night, mostly clear. Lows around 40. Highs in the lower 60s. Sunday, sunny. Highs in the lower 70s. Sunday night and Monday, partly cloudy. Lows in the upper 40s. Highs in the mid-70s. At 11 p.m. at Lambert Field in St. Louis, it was partly cloudy with a temperature of 81 degrees.
The dew point was 59, giving us a relative humidity of 47%. The wind was southwest at 13 miles an hour, and the pressure was 29.87 inches and steady. Elsewhere in the metro area, in Chesterfield, it was clear and the temperature was 80. In Belleville, it was 76 degrees. In Cahokia, it was clear and 79 degrees. In St. Charles, it was clear and 73. Across the region, it was clear in Columbia, Missouri, with a temperature of 74. In Quincy, it was clear and 77 degrees. In Kansas City, it was clear and the temperature was 77. It was clear in Springfield, Missouri, with a temperature of 73. In Rolla, it was clear and the temperature was 76. It was partly cloudy in Springfield, Illinois, with a temperature of 77. Once again in St. Louis, it was partly cloudy. The temperature was 81 degrees and the wind was southwest at 13 miles an hour. The current time is 12:08 a.m. Central Daylight Time. This is NOAA, Weather Radio KDO 89 St. Louis, Missouri, broadcasting on 162.550 MHz. 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Here are the forecast highlights for this afternoon through Sunday. Unseasonable, near record breaking heat will continue into Tuesday. Widespread showers and thunderstorms are expected Tuesday night into Wednesday morning. A few strong to severe thunderstorms and locally heavy rainfall are possible. Another widespread round of showers and thunderstorms is forecast Wednesday night into Thursday morning. With a significant cool down, temperatures will fall to below average at the end of the week into the weekend. Overnight, mostly clear. Lows in the upper 60s. Southwest winds 5 to 10 miles per hour. Tuesday, sunny, hot with highs in the mid-90s. Southwest winds 5 to 10 miles per hour. Heat index values up to 102 in the afternoon. Tuesday night, mostly clear in the evening, then partly cloudy with a chance of showers and thunderstorms after midnight. Lows in the lower 70s. Southwest winds 5 to 10 miles per hour. Chance of rain 50%. Wednesday, a chance of thunderstorms. Showers. Much cooler. Humid with highs in the lower 80s. Northwest winds around 5 miles per hour. Chance of rain near 100%. Wednesday night, a chance of showers with a slight chance of thunderstorms in the evening, then showers likely with a chance of thunderstorms after midnight. Lows in the mid-60s. Northeast winds around 5 miles per hour. Chance of rain 70%. Thursday, showers with a chance of thunderstorms. Highs in the lower 80s. Chance of rain 90%. Thursday night, mostly cloudy. A chance of showers with a slight chance of thunderstorms in the evening, then a slight chance of showers after midnight. Cooler with lows in the lower 50s. Chance of rain 40%. Friday, mostly sunny and breezy. Much cooler with highs in the mid-60s. Friday night through Saturday night, mostly clear. Lows around 40. Highs in the lower 60s. Sunday, sunny. Highs in the lower 70s. Sunday night and Monday, partly cloudy. Lows in the upper 40s. Highs in the mid-70s. At midnight at Lambert Field in St. Louis, it was partly cloudy with a temperature of 79 degrees. The dew point was 58, giving us a relative humidity of 48%. The wind was southwest at 8 miles an hour, and the pressure was 29.89 inches and rising. Elsewhere in the metro area, in Chesterfield, it was clear and the temperature was 77. In Belleville, it was 74 degrees. In Cahokia, it was clear and 77 degrees. In St. Charles, it was clear and 74. Across the region, it was clear in Columbia, Missouri, with a temperature of 72.
In Quincy, it was clear and 75 degrees. In Kansas City, it was clear and the temperature was 75. It was clear in Springfield, Missouri, with a temperature of 73. In Rolla, it was clear and the temperature was 74. It was partly cloudy in Springfield, Illinois, with a temperature of 77. Once again in St. Louis, it was partly cloudy. The temperature was 79 degrees and the wind was southwest at 8 miles an hour. The current time is 12:13 a.m. Central Daylight Time. 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Here are the forecast highlights for this afternoon through Sunday. Unseasonable, near record breaking heat will continue into Tuesday. Widespread showers and thunderstorms are expected Tuesday night into Wednesday morning. A few strong to severe thunderstorms and locally heavy rainfall are possible. Another widespread round of showers and thunderstorms is forecast Wednesday night into Thursday morning. With a significant cool down, temperatures will fall to below average at the end of the week into the weekend. Overnight, mostly clear. Lows in the upper 60s. Southwest winds 5 to 10 miles per hour. Tuesday, sunny, hot with highs in the mid-90s. Southwest winds 5 to 10 miles per hour. Heat index values up to 102 in the afternoon. Tuesday night, mostly clear in the evening, then partly cloudy with a chance of showers and thunderstorms after midnight. Lows in the lower 70s. Southwest winds 5 to 10 miles per hour. Chance of rain 50%. Wednesday, a chance of thunderstorms. Showers. Much cooler. Humid with highs in the lower 80s. Northwest winds around 5 miles per hour. Chance of rain near 100%. Wednesday night, a chance of showers with a slight chance of thunderstorms in the evening, then showers likely with a chance of thunderstorms after midnight. Lows in the mid-60s. Northeast winds around 5 miles per hour. Chance of rain 70%. Thursday, showers with a chance of thunderstorms. Highs in the lower 80s. Chance of rain 90%. Thursday night, mostly cloudy. A chance of showers with a slight chance of thunderstorms in the evening, then a slight chance of showers after midnight. Cooler with lows in the lower 50s. Chance of rain 40%. Friday, mostly sunny and breezy. Much cooler with highs in the mid-60s. Friday night through Saturday night, mostly clear. Lows around 40. Highs in the lower 60s. Sunday, sunny. Highs in the lower 70s. Sunday night and Monday, partly cloudy. Lows in the upper 40s. Highs in the mid-70s. At midnight at Lambert Field in St. Louis, it was partly cloudy with a temperature of 79 degrees. The dew point was 58, giving us a relative humidity of 48%. The wind was southwest at 8 miles an hour, and the pressure was 29.89 inches and rising. Elsewhere in the metro area, in Chesterfield it was clear and the temperature was 77. In Belleville it was 74 degrees. In Cahokia, it was clear and 77 degrees. In St. Charles, it was clear and 74. Across the region, it was clear in Columbia, Missouri, with a temperature of 72. In Quincy, it was clear and 75 degrees. In Kansas City, it was clear and the temperature was 75. It was clear in Springfield, Missouri, with a temperature of 73. In Rolla, it was clear and the temperature was 74. It was partly cloudy in Springfield, Illinois, with a temperature of 77. Once again in St. Louis, it was partly cloudy. The temperature was 79 degrees and the wind was southwest at 8 miles an hour. The current time is 12:17 a.m. Central Daylight Time.
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Here are the forecast highlights for this afternoon through Sunday. Unseasonable, near record-breaking heat will continue into Tuesday. Widespread showers and thunderstorms are expected Tuesday night into Wednesday morning. A few strong to severe thunderstorms and locally heavy rainfall are possible. Another widespread round of showers and thunderstorms is forecast Wednesday night into Thursday morning. With a significant cool down, temperatures will fall to below average at the end of the week into the weekend. Overnight, mostly clear. Lows in the upper 60s. Southwest winds 5 to 10 miles per hour. Tuesday, sunny, hot with highs in the mid-90s. Southwest winds 5 to 10 miles per hour. Heat index values up to 102 in the afternoon. Tuesday night, mostly clear in the evening, then partly cloudy with a chance of showers and thunderstorms after midnight. Lows in the lower 70s. Southwest winds 5 to 10 miles per hour. Chance of rain 50%. Wednesday, a chance of thunderstorms. Showers. Much cooler. Humid with highs in the lower 80s. Northwest winds around 5 miles per hour. Chance of rain near 100%. Wednesday night, a chance of showers with a slight chance of thunderstorms in the evening, then showers likely with a chance of thunderstorms after midnight. Lows in the mid-60s. Northeast winds around 5 miles per hour. Chance of rain 70%. Thursday, showers with a chance of thunderstorms. Highs in the lower 80s. Chance of rain 90%. Thursday night, mostly cloudy. A chance of showers with a slight chance of thunderstorms in the evening, then a slight chance of showers after midnight. Cooler with lows in the lower 50s. Chance of rain 40%. Friday, mostly sunny and breezy. Much cooler with highs in the mid-60s. Friday night through Saturday night, mostly clear. Lows around 40. Highs in the lower 60s. Sunday, sunny. Highs in the lower 70s. Sunday night and Monday, partly cloudy. Lows in the upper 40s. Highs in the mid-70s. At midnight at Lambert Field in St. Louis, it was partly cloudy with a temperature of 79 degrees. The dew point was 58, giving us a relative humidity of 48%. The wind was southwest at 8 miles an hour, and the pressure was 29.89 inches and rising. Elsewhere in the metro area, in Chesterfield, it was clear and the temperature was 77. In Belleville, it was 74 degrees. In Cahokia, it was clear and 77 degrees. In St. Charles, it was clear and 74. Across the region, it was clear in Columbia, Missouri, with a temperature of 72. In Quincy, it was clear and 75 degrees. In Kansas City, it was clear and the temperature was 75. It was clear in Springfield, Missouri, with a temperature of 73. In Rolla, it was clear and the temperature was 74. It was partly cloudy in Springfield, Illinois, with a temperature of 77. Once again in St. Louis, it was partly cloudy. The temperature was 79 degrees and the wind was southwest at 8 miles an hour. The current time is 12:22 a.m. Central Daylight Time. 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Here are the forecast highlights for this afternoon through Sunday. Unseasonable, near record-breaking heat will continue into Tuesday. Widespread showers and thunderstorms are expected Tuesday night into Wednesday morning.
A few strong to severe thunderstorms and locally heavy rainfall are possible. Another widespread round of showers and thunderstorms is forecast Wednesday night into Thursday morning. With a significant cool down, temperatures will fall to below average at the end of the week into the weekend. Overnight, mostly clear. Lows in the upper 60s. Southwest winds 5 to 10 miles per hour. Tuesday, sunny, hot with highs in the mid-90s. Southwest winds 5 to 10 miles per hour. Heat index values up to 102 in the afternoon. Tuesday night, mostly clear in the evening, then partly cloudy with a chance of showers and thunderstorms after midnight. Lows in the lower 70s. Southwest winds 5 to 10 miles per hour. Chance of rain 50%. Wednesday, a chance of thunderstorms. Showers. Much cooler. Humid with highs in the lower 80s. Northwest winds around 5 miles per hour. Chance of rain near 100%. Wednesday night, a chance of showers with a slight chance of thunderstorms in the evening, then showers likely with a chance of thunderstorms after midnight. Lows in the mid-60s. Northeast winds around 5 miles per hour. Chance of rain 70%. Thursday, showers with a chance of thunderstorms. Highs in the lower 80s. Chance of rain 90%. Thursday night, mostly cloudy. A chance of showers with a slight chance of thunderstorms in the evening, then a slight chance of showers after midnight. Cooler with lows in the lower 50s. Chance of rain 40%. Friday, mostly sunny and breezy. Much cooler with highs in the mid-60s. Friday night through Saturday night, mostly clear. Lows around 40. Highs in the lower 60s. Sunday, sunny. Highs in the lower 70s. Sunday night and Monday, partly cloudy. Lows in the upper 40s. Highs in the mid-70s. At midnight at Lambert Field in St. Louis, it was partly cloudy with a temperature of 79 degrees. The dew point was 58, giving us a relative humidity of 48%. The wind was southwest at 8 miles an hour, and the pressure was 29.89 inches and rising. Elsewhere in the metro area, in Chesterfield it was clear and the temperature was 77. In Belleville it was 74 degrees. In Cahokia, it was clear and 77 degrees. In St. Charles, it was clear and 74. Across the region, it was clear in Columbia, Missouri, with a temperature of 72. In Quincy, it was clear and 75 degrees. In Kansas City, it was clear and the temperature was 75. It was clear in Springfield, Missouri, with a temperature of 73. In Rolla, it was clear and the temperature was 74. It was partly cloudy in Springfield, Illinois, with a temperature of 77. Once again in St. Louis, it was partly cloudy, the temperature was 79 degrees and the wind was southwest at 8 miles an hour. The current time is 12:26 a.m. Central Daylight Time. 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Here are the forecast highlights for this afternoon through Sunday. Unseasonable, near record-breaking heat will continue into Tuesday. Widespread showers and thunderstorms are expected Tuesday night into Wednesday morning. A few strong to severe thunderstorms and locally heavy rainfall are possible. Another widespread round of showers and thunderstorms is forecast Wednesday night into Thursday morning. With a significant cool down, temperatures will fall to below average at the end of the week into the weekend. Overnight, mostly clear. Lows in the upper 60s. Southwest winds 5 to 10 miles per hour. Tuesday, sunny, hot with highs in the mid-90s. Southwest winds 5 to 10 miles per hour. Heat index values up to 102 in the afternoon.
Tuesday night, mostly clear in the evening, then partly cloudy with a chance of showers and thunderstorms after midnight. Lows in the lower 70s. Southwest winds 5 to 10 miles per hour. Chance of rain 50%. Wednesday, a chance of thunderstorms. Showers. Much cooler. Humid with highs in the lower 80s. Northwest winds around 5 miles per hour. Chance of rain near 100%. Wednesday night, a chance of showers with a slight chance of thunderstorms in the evening, then showers likely with a chance of thunderstorms after midnight. Lows in the mid-60s. Northeast winds around 5 miles per hour. Chance of rain 70%. Thursday, showers with a chance of thunderstorms. Highs in the lower 80s. Chance of rain 90%. Thursday night, mostly cloudy. A chance of showers with a slight chance of thunderstorms in the evening, then a slight chance of showers after midnight. Cooler with lows in the lower 50s. Chance of rain 40%. Friday, southwest winds 5 to 10 miles per hour.

chance of rain 70%. Thursday, showers with a chance of thunderstorms. Highs in the lower 80s. Chance of rain 90%. Thursday night, mostly cloudy. A chance of showers with a slight chance of thunderstorms in the evening, then a slight chance of showers after midnight. Cooler with lows in the lower 50s. Chance of rain 40%. Friday, mostly sunny and breezy. Much cooler with highs in the mid-60s. Friday night through Saturday night, mostly clear. Lows around 40. Highs in the lower 60s. Sunday, sunny. Highs in the lower 70s. Sunday night and Monday, partly cloudy. Lows in the upper 40s. Highs in the mid-70s. At midnight at Lambert Field in St. Louis, it was partly cloudy with a temperature of 79 degrees. The dew point was 58, giving us a relative humidity of 48%. The wind was southwest at 8 miles an hour, and the pressure was 29.89 inches and rising. Elsewhere in the metro area, in Chesterfield, it was clear and the temperature was 77. In Belleville, it was 74 degrees. In Cahokia, it was clear and 77 degrees. In St. Charles, it was clear and 74. Across the region, it was clear in Columbia, Missouri, with a temperature of 72. In Quincy, it was clear and 75 degrees. In Kansas City, it was clear and the temperature was 75. It was clear in Springfield, Missouri, with a temperature of 73. In Rolla, it was clear and the temperature was 74. It was partly cloudy in Springfield, Illinois, with a temperature of 77. Once again in St. Louis, it was partly cloudy. The temperature was 79 degrees and the wind was southwest at 8 miles an hour. The current time is 12:30 a.m. Central Daylight Time. 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Here are the forecast highlights for this afternoon through Sunday. Unseasonable, near record-breaking heat will continue into Tuesday. Widespread showers and thunderstorms are expected Tuesday night into Wednesday morning. A few strong to severe thunderstorms and locally heavy rainfall are possible. Another widespread round of showers and thunderstorms is forecast Wednesday night into Thursday morning. With a significant cool down, temperatures will fall to below average at the end of the week into the weekend. Overnight, mostly clear. Lows in the upper 60s. Southwest winds 5 to 10 miles per hour. Tuesday, sunny, hot with highs in the mid-90s. Southwest winds 5 to 10 miles per hour. Heat index values up to 102 in the afternoon. Tuesday night, mostly clear in the evening, then partly cloudy with a chance of showers and thunderstorms after midnight. Lows in the lower 70s. Southwest winds 5 to 10 miles per hour. Chance of rain 50%. Wednesday, a chance of thunderstorms. Showers. Much cooler. Humid with highs in the lower 80s. Northwest winds around 5 miles per hour. Chance of rain near 100%. Wednesday night, a chance of showers with a slight chance of thunderstorms in the evening, then showers likely with a chance of thunderstorms after midnight. Lows in the mid-60s. Northeast winds around 5 miles per hour. Chance of rain 70%. Thursday, showers with a chance of thunderstorms. Highs in the lower 80s. Chance of rain 90%. Thursday night, mostly cloudy. A chance of showers with a slight chance of thunderstorms in the evening, then a slight chance of showers after midnight. Cooler with lows in the lower 50s. Chance of rain 40%. Friday, mostly sunny and breezy. Much cooler with highs in the mid-60s. Friday night through Saturday night, mostly clear. Lows around 40.

the lower 60s. Sunday, sunny. Highs in the lower 70s. Sunday night and Monday, partly cloudy. Lows in the upper 40s. Highs in the mid-70s. At midnight at Lambert Field in St. Louis, it was partly cloudy with a temperature of 79 degrees. The dew point was 58, giving us a relative humidity of 48%. The wind was southwest at 8 miles an hour, and the pressure was 29.89 inches and rising. Elsewhere in the metro area, in Chesterfield, it was clear and the temperature was 77. In Belleville, it was 74 degrees. In Cahokia, it was clear and 77 degrees. In St. Charles, it was clear and 74. Across the region, it was clear in Columbia, Missouri, with a temperature of 72. In Quincy, it was clear and 75 degrees. In Kansas City, it was clear and the temperature was 75. It was clear in Springfield, Missouri, with a temperature of 73. In Rolla, it was clear and the temperature was 74. It was partly cloudy in Springfield, Illinois, with a temperature of 77. Once again in St. Louis, it was partly cloudy. The temperature was 79 degrees and the wind was southwest at 8 miles an hour. The current time is 12:35 a.m. Central Daylight Time. 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Here are the forecast highlights for this afternoon through Sunday. Unseasonable, near record-breaking heat will continue into Tuesday. Widespread showers and thunderstorms are expected Tuesday night into Wednesday morning. A few strong to severe thunderstorms and locally heavy rainfall are possible. Another widespread round of showers and thunderstorms is forecast Wednesday night into Thursday morning. With a significant cool down, temperatures will fall to below average at the end of the week into the weekend. Overnight, mostly clear. Lows in the upper 60s. Southwest winds 5 to 10 miles per hour. Tuesday, sunny, hot with highs in the mid-90s. Southwest winds 5 to 10 miles per hour. Heat index values up to 102 in the afternoon. Tuesday night, mostly clear in the evening, then partly cloudy with a chance of showers and thunderstorms after midnight. Lows in the lower 70s. Southwest winds 5 to 10 miles per hour. Chance of rain 50%. Wednesday, a chance of thunderstorms. Showers. Much cooler. Humid with highs in the lower 80s. Northwest winds around 5 miles per hour. Chance of rain near 100%. Wednesday night, a chance of showers with a slight chance of thunderstorms in the evening, then showers likely with a chance of thunderstorms after midnight. Lows in the mid-60s. Northeast winds around 5 miles per hour. Chance of rain 70%. Thursday, showers with a chance of thunderstorms. Highs in the lower 80s. Chance of rain 90%. Thursday night, mostly cloudy. A chance of showers with a slight chance of thunderstorms in the evening, then a slight chance of showers after midnight. Cooler with lows in the lower 50s. Chance of rain 40%. Friday, mostly sunny and breezy. Much cooler with highs in the mid-60s. Friday night through Saturday night, mostly clear. Lows around 40. Highs in the lower 60s. Sunday, sunny. Highs in the lower 70s. Sunday night and Monday, partly cloudy. Lows in the upper 40s. Highs in the mid-70s. At midnight at Lambert Field in St. Louis, it was partly cloudy with a temperature of 79 degrees. The dew point was 58, giving us a relative humidity of 48%. The wind was southwest at 8 miles an hour, and the pressure was 29.89 inches and rising. Elsewhere in the metro area, in Chesterfield, it was clear and the temperature
was 77. In Belleville, it was 74 degrees. In Cahokia, it was clear and 77 degrees. In St. Charles, it was clear and 74. Across the region, it was clear in Columbia, Missouri, with a temperature of 72. In Quincy, it was clear and 75 degrees. In Kansas City, it was clear and the temperature was 75. It was clear in Springfield, Missouri, with a temperature of 73. In Rolla, it was clear and the temperature was 74. It was partly cloudy in Springfield, Illinois, with a temperature of 77. Once again in St. Louis, it was partly cloudy. The temperature was 79 degrees and the wind was southwest at 8 miles an hour. The current time is 12:39 a.m. Central Daylight Time. 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Here are the forecast highlights for this afternoon through Sunday. Unseasonable, near record breaking heat will continue into Tuesday. Widespread showers and thunderstorms are expected Tuesday night into Wednesday morning. A few strong to severe thunderstorms and locally heavy rainfall are possible. Another widespread round of showers and thunderstorms is forecast Wednesday night into Thursday morning. With a significant cool down, temperatures will fall to below average at the end of the week into the weekend. Overnight, mostly clear. Lows in the upper 60s. Southwest winds 5 to 10 miles per hour. Tuesday, sunny, hot with highs in the mid-90s. Southwest winds 5 to 10 miles per hour. Heat index values up to 102 in the afternoon. Tuesday night, mostly clear in the evening, then partly cloudy with a chance of showers and thunderstorms after midnight. Lows in the lower 70s. Southwest winds 5 to 10 miles per hour. Chance of rain 50%. Wednesday, a chance of thunderstorms. Showers. Much cooler. Humid with highs in the lower 80s. Northwest winds around 5 miles per hour. Chance of rain near 100%. Wednesday night, a chance of showers with a slight chance of thunderstorms in the evening, then showers likely with a chance of thunderstorms after midnight. Lows in the mid-60s. Northeast winds around 5 miles per hour. Chance of rain 70%. Thursday, showers with a chance of thunderstorms. Highs in the lower 80s. Chance of rain 90%. Thursday night, mostly cloudy. A chance of showers with a slight chance of thunderstorms in the evening, then a slight chance of showers after midnight. Cooler with lows in the lower 50s. Chance of rain 40%. Friday, mostly sunny and breezy. Much cooler with highs in the mid-60s. Friday night through Saturday night, mostly clear. Lows around 40. Highs in the lower 60s. Sunday, sunny. Highs in the lower 70s. Sunday night and Monday, partly cloudy. Lows in the upper 40s. Highs in the mid-70s. At midnight at Lambert Field in St. Louis, it was partly cloudy with a temperature of 79 degrees. The dew point was 58, giving us a relative humidity of 48%. The wind was southwest at 8 miles an hour, and the pressure was 29.89 inches and rising. Elsewhere in the metro area, in Chesterfield, it was clear and the temperature was 77. In Belleville, it was 74 degrees. In Cahokia, it was clear and 77 degrees. In St. Charles, it was clear and 74. Across the region, it was clear in Columbia, Missouri, with a temperature of 72. In Quincy, it was clear and 75 degrees. In Kansas City, it was clear and the temperature was 75. It was clear in Springfield, Missouri, with a temperature of 73. In Rolla, it was clear and the temperature was 74. It was partly cloudy in Springfield, Illinois.
with a temperature of 77. Once again in St. Louis, it was partly cloudy. The temperature was 79 degrees and the wind was southwest at 8 miles an hour. The current time is 12:43 a.m. Central Daylight Time. 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Here are the forecast highlights for this afternoon through Sunday. Unseasonable, near record breaking heat will continue into Tuesday. Widespread showers and thunderstorms are expected Tuesday night into Wednesday morning. A few strong to severe thunderstorms and locally heavy rainfall are possible. Another widespread round of showers and thunderstorms is forecast Wednesday night into Thursday morning. With a significant cool down, temperatures will fall to below average at the end of the week into the weekend. Overnight, mostly clear. Lows in the upper 60s. Southwest winds 5 to 10 miles per hour. Tuesday, sunny, hot with highs in the mid-90s. Southwest winds 5 to 10 miles per hour. Heat index values up to 102 in the afternoon. Tuesday night, mostly clear in the evening, then partly cloudy with a chance of showers and thunderstorms after midnight. Lows in the lower 70s. Southwest winds 5 to 10 miles per hour. Chance of rain 50%. Wednesday, a chance of thunderstorms. Showers. Much cooler. Humid with highs in the lower 80s. Northwest winds around 5 miles per hour. Chance of rain near 100%. Wednesday night, a chance of showers with a slight chance of thunderstorms in the evening, then showers likely with a chance of thunderstorms after midnight. Lows in the mid-60s. Northeast winds around 5 miles per hour. Chance of rain 70%. Thursday, showers with a chance of thunderstorms. Highs in the lower 80s. Chance of rain 90%. Thursday night, mostly cloudy. A chance of showers with a slight chance of thunderstorms in the evening, then a slight chance of showers after midnight. Cooler with lows in the lower 50s. Chance of rain 40%. Friday, mostly sunny and breezy. Much cooler with highs in the mid-60s. Friday night through Saturday night, mostly clear. Lows around 40. Highs in the lower 60s. Sunday, sunny. Highs in the lower 70s. Sunday night and Monday, partly cloudy. Lows in the upper 40s. Highs in the mid-70s. At midnight at Lambert Field in St. Louis, it was partly cloudy with a temperature of 79 degrees. The dew point was 58, giving us a relative humidity of 48%. The wind was southwest at 8 miles an hour, and the pressure was 29.89 inches and rising. Elsewhere in the metro area, in Chesterfield, it was clear and the temperature was 77. In Belleville, it was 74 degrees. In Cahokia, it was clear and 77 degrees. In St. Charles, it was clear and 74. Across the region, it was clear in Columbia, Missouri, with a temperature of 72. In Quincy, it was clear and 75 degrees. In Kansas City, it was clear and the temperature was 75. It was clear in Springfield, Missouri, with a temperature of 73. In Rolla, it was clear and the temperature was 74. It was partly cloudy in Springfield, Illinois, with a temperature of 77. Once again in St. Louis, it was partly cloudy. The temperature was 79 degrees and the wind was southwest at 8 miles an hour. The current time is 12:48 a.m. Central Daylight Time. 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
surrounding counties. Here are the forecast highlights for this afternoon through Sunday. Unseasonable, near record-breaking heat will continue into Tuesday. Widespread showers and thunderstorms are expected Tuesday night into Wednesday morning. A few strong to severe thunderstorms and locally heavy rainfall are possible. Another widespread round of showers and thunderstorms is forecast Wednesday night into Thursday morning. With a significant cool down, temperatures will fall to below average at the end of the week into the weekend. Overnight, mostly clear. Lows in the upper 60s. Southwest winds 5 to 10 miles per hour. Tuesday, sunny, hot with highs in the mid-90s. Southwest winds 5 to 10 miles per hour. Heat index values up to 102 in the afternoon. Tuesday night, mostly clear in the evening, then partly cloudy with a chance of showers and thunderstorms after midnight. Lows in the lower 70s. Southwest winds 5 to 10 miles per hour. Chance of rain 50%. Wednesday, a chance of thunderstorms. Showers. Much cooler. Humid with highs in the lower 80s. Northwest winds around 5 miles per hour. Chance of rain near 100%. Wednesday night, a chance of showers with a slight chance of thunderstorms in the evening, then showers likely with a chance of thunderstorms after midnight. Lows in the mid-60s. Northeast winds around 5 miles per hour. Chance of rain 70%. Thursday, showers with a chance of thunderstorms. Highs in the lower 80s. Chance of rain 90%. Thursday night, mostly cloudy. A chance of showers with a slight chance of thunderstorms in the evening, then a slight chance of showers after midnight. Cooler with lows in the lower 50s. Chance of rain 40%. Friday, mostly sunny and breezy. Much cooler with highs in the mid-60s. Friday night through Saturday night, mostly clear. Lows around 40. Highs in the lower 60s. Sunday, sunny. Highs in the lower 70s. Sunday night and Monday, partly cloudy. Lows in the upper 40s. Highs in the mid-70s. At midnight at Lambert Field in St. Louis, it was partly cloudy with a temperature of 79 degrees. The dew point was 58, giving us a relative humidity of 48%. The wind was southwest at 8 miles an hour, and the pressure was 29.89 inches and rising. Elsewhere in the metro area, in Chesterfield it was clear and the temperature was 77. In Belleville it was 74 degrees. In Cahokia, it was clear and 77 degrees. In St. Charles, it was clear and 74. Across the region, it was clear in Columbia, Missouri, with a temperature of 72. In Quincy, it was clear and 75 degrees. In Kansas City, it was clear and the temperature was 75. It was clear in Springfield, Missouri, with a temperature of 73. In Rolla, it was clear and the temperature was 74. It was partly cloudy in Springfield, Illinois, with a temperature of 77. Once again in St. Louis, it was partly cloudy, the temperature was 79 degrees and the wind was southwest at 8 miles an hour. The current time is 12:52 a.m. Central Daylight Time. 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Here are the forecast highlights for this afternoon through Sunday. Unseasonable, near record-breaking heat will continue into Tuesday. Widespread showers and thunderstorms are expected Tuesday night into Wednesday morning. A few strong to severe thunderstorms and locally heavy rainfall are possible. Another widespread round of showers and thunderstorms is forecast Wednesday night into Thursday morning. With a significant cool down, temperatures will fall to below average at the end of the week into the weekend. Overnight, mostly clear.
lows in the upper 60s. Southwest winds 5 to 10 miles per hour. Tuesday, sunny, hot with highs in the mid-90s. Southwest winds 5 to 10 miles per hour. Heat index values up to 102 in the afternoon. Tuesday night, mostly clear in the evening, then partly cloudy with a chance of showers and thunderstorms after midnight. Lows in the lower 70s. Southwest winds 5 to 10 miles per hour. Chance of rain 50%. Wednesday, a chance of thunderstorms. Showers. Much cooler. Humid with highs in the lower 80s. Northwest winds around 5 miles per hour. Chance of rain near 100%. Wednesday night, a chance of showers with a slight chance of thunderstorms in the evening, then showers likely with a chance of thunderstorms after midnight. Lows in the mid-60s. Northeast winds around 5 miles per hour. Chance of rain 70%. Thursday, showers with a chance of thunderstorms. Highs in the lower 80s. Chance of rain 90%. Thursday night, mostly cloudy. A chance of showers with a slight chance of thunderstorms in the evening, then a slight chance of showers after midnight. Cooler with lows in the lower 50s. Chance of rain 40%. Friday, mostly sunny and breezy. Much cooler with highs in the mid-60s. Friday night through Saturday night, mostly clear. Lows around 40. Highs in the lower 60s. Sunday, sunny. Highs in the lower 70s. Sunday night and Monday, partly cloudy. Lows in the upper 40s. Highs in the mid-70s. At midnight at Lambert Field in St. Louis, it was partly cloudy with a temperature of 79 degrees. The dew point was 58, giving us a relative humidity of 48%. The wind was southwest at 8 miles an hour, and the pressure was 29.89 inches and rising. Elsewhere in the metro area, in Chesterfield, it was clear and the temperature was 77. In Belleville, it was 74 degrees. In Cahokia, it was clear and 77 degrees. In St. Charles, it was clear and 74. Across the region, it was clear in Columbia, Missouri, with a temperature of 72. In Quincy, it was clear and 75 degrees. In Kansas City, it was clear and the temperature was 75. It was clear in Springfield, Missouri, with a temperature of 73. In Rolla, it was clear and the temperature was 74. It was partly cloudy in Springfield, Illinois, with a temperature of 77. Once again in St. Louis, it was partly cloudy. The temperature was 79 degrees and the wind was southwest at 8 miles an hour. The current time is 12:56 a.m. Central Daylight Time. 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Here are the forecast highlights for this afternoon through Sunday. Unseasonable, near record-breaking heat will continue into Tuesday. Widespread showers and thunderstorms are expected Tuesday night into Wednesday morning. A few strong to severe thunderstorms and locally heavy rainfall are possible. Another widespread round of showers and thunderstorms is forecast Wednesday night into Thursday morning. With a significant cool down, temperatures will fall to below average at the end of the week into the weekend. Overnight, mostly clear. Lows in the upper 60s. Southwest winds 5 to 10 miles per hour. Tuesday, sunny, hot with highs in the mid-90s. Southwest winds 5 to 10 miles per hour. Heat index values up to 102 in the afternoon. Tuesday night, mostly clear in the evening, then partly cloudy with a chance of showers and thunderstorms after midnight. Lows in the lower 70s. Southwest winds 5 to 10 miles per hour. Chance of rain 50%. Wednesday, a chance of thunderstorms. Showers.
much cooler. Humid with highs in the lower 80s. Northwest winds around 5 miles per hour. Chance of rain near 100%. Wednesday night, a chance of showers with a slight chance of thunderstorms in the evening, then showers likely with a chance of thunderstorms after midnight. Lows in the mid-60s. Northeast winds around 5 miles per hour. Chance of rain 70%. Thursday, showers with a chance of thunderstorms. Highs in the lower 80s. Chance of rain 90%. Thursday night, mostly cloudy. A chance of showers with a slight chance of thunderstorms in the evening, then a slight chance of showers after midnight. Cooler with lows in the lower 50s. Chance of rain 40%. Friday, mostly sunny and breezy. Much cooler with highs in the mid-60s. Friday night through Saturday night, mostly clear. Lows around 40. Highs in the lower 60s. Sunday, sunny. Highs in the lower 70s. Sunday night and Monday, partly cloudy. Lows in the upper 40s. Highs in the mid-70s. At midnight at Lambert Field in St. Louis, it was partly cloudy with a temperature of 79 degrees. The dew point was 58, giving us a relative humidity of 48%. The wind was southwest at 8 miles an hour, and the pressure was 29.89 inches and rising. Elsewhere in the metro area, in Chesterfield, it was clear and the temperature was 77. In Belleville, it was 74 degrees. In Cahokia, it was clear and 77 degrees. In St. Charles, it was clear and 74. Across the region, it was clear in Columbia, Missouri, with a temperature of 72. In Quincy, it was clear and 75 degrees. In Kansas City, it was clear and the temperature was 75. It was clear in Springfield, Missouri, with a temperature of 73. In Rolla, it was clear and the temperature was 74. It was partly cloudy in Springfield, Illinois, with a temperature of 77. Once again in St. Louis, it was partly cloudy. The temperature was 79 degrees and the wind was southwest at 8 miles an hour. The current time is 1:01 a.m. Central Daylight Time. 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Here are the forecast highlights for this afternoon through Sunday. Unseasonable, near record breaking heat will continue into Tuesday. Widespread showers and thunderstorms are expected Tuesday night into Wednesday morning. A few strong to severe thunderstorms and locally heavy rainfall are possible. Another widespread round of showers and thunderstorms is forecast Wednesday night into Thursday morning. With a significant cool down, temperatures will fall to below average at the end of the week into the weekend. Overnight, mostly clear. Lows in the upper 60s. Southwest winds 5 to 10 miles per hour. Tuesday, sunny, hot with highs in the mid-90s. Southwest winds 5 to 10 miles per hour. Heat index values up to 102 in the afternoon. Tuesday night, mostly clear in the evening, then partly cloudy with a chance of showers and thunderstorms after midnight. Lows in the lower 70s. Southwest winds 5 to 10 miles per hour. Chance of rain 50%. Wednesday, a chance of thunderstorms. Showers. Much cooler. Humid with highs in the lower 80s. Northwest winds around 5 miles per hour. Chance of rain near 100%. Wednesday night, a chance of showers with a slight chance of thunderstorms in the evening, then showers likely with a chance of thunderstorms after midnight. Lows in the mid-60s. Northeast winds around 5 miles per hour. Chance of rain 70%. Thursday, showers with a chance of thunderstorms. Highs in the lower 80s. Chance of rain 90%. Thursday night, mostly clear.
60. A chance of showers with a slight chance of thunderstorms in the evening. Then a slight chance of showers after midnight. Cooler with lows in the lower 50s. Chance of rain 40%. Friday, mostly sunny and breezy. Much cooler with highs in the mid-60s. Friday night through Saturday night, mostly clear. Lows around 40. Highs in the lower 60s. Sunday, sunny. Highs in the lower 70s. Sunday night and Monday, partly cloudy. Lows in the upper 40s. Highs in the mid-70s. At midnight at Lambert Field in St. Louis, it was partly cloudy with a temperature of 79 degrees. The dew point was 58, giving us a relative humidity of 48%. The wind was southwest at 8 miles an hour, and the pressure was 29.89 inches and rising. Elsewhere in the metro area, in Chesterfield, it was clear and the temperature was 77. In Belleville, it was 74 degrees. In Cahokia, it was clear and 77 degrees. In St. Charles, it was clear and 74. Across the region, it was clear in Columbia, Missouri, with a temperature of 72. In Quincy, it was clear and 75 degrees. In Kansas City, it was clear and the temperature was 75. It was clear in Springfield, Missouri, with a temperature of 73. In Rolla, it was clear and the temperature was 74. It was partly cloudy in Springfield, Illinois, with a temperature of 77. Once again in St. Louis, it was partly cloudy. The temperature was 79 degrees and the wind was southwest at 8 miles an hour. The current time is 1:05 a.m. Central Daylight Time. 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Here are the forecast highlights for this afternoon through Sunday. Unseasonable, near record breaking heat will continue into Tuesday. Widespread showers and thunderstorms are expected Tuesday night into Wednesday morning. A few strong to severe thunderstorms and locally heavy rainfall are possible. Another widespread round of showers and thunderstorms is forecast Wednesday night into Thursday morning. With a significant cool down, temperatures will fall to below average at the end of the week into the weekend. Overnight, mostly clear. Lows in the upper 60s. Southwest winds 5 to 10 miles per hour. Tuesday, sunny, hot with highs in the mid-90s. Southwest winds 5 to 10 miles per hour. Heat index values up to 102 in the afternoon. Tuesday night, mostly clear in the evening, then partly cloudy with a chance of showers and thunderstorms after midnight. Lows in the lower 70s. Southwest winds 5 to 10 miles per hour. Chance of rain 50%. Wednesday, a chance of thunderstorms. Showers. Much cooler. Humid with highs in the lower 80s. Northwest winds around 5 miles per hour. Chance of rain near 100%. Wednesday night, a chance of showers with a slight chance of thunderstorms in the evening, then showers likely with a chance of thunderstorms after midnight. Lows in the mid-60s. Northeast winds around 5 miles per hour. Chance of rain 70%. Thursday, showers with a chance of thunderstorms. Highs in the lower 80s. Chance of rain 90%. Thursday night, mostly cloudy. A chance of showers with a slight chance of thunderstorms in the evening, then a slight chance of showers after midnight. Cooler with lows in the lower 50s. Chance of rain 40%. Friday, mostly sunny and breezy. Much cooler with highs in the mid-60s. Friday night through Saturday night, mostly clear. Lows around 40. Highs in the lower 60s. Sunday, sunny. Highs in the lower 70s. Sunday night and Monday, partly cloudy. Lows in the upper 40s. Highs in the mid
70s. At midnight at Lambert Field in St. Louis, it was partly cloudy with a temperature of 79 degrees. The dew point was 58, giving us a relative humidity of 48%. The wind was southwest at 8 miles an hour, and the pressure was 29.89 inches and rising. Elsewhere in the metro area, in Chesterfield, it was clear and the temperature was 77. In Belleville, it was 74 degrees. In Cahokia, it was clear and 77 degrees. In St. Charles, it was clear and 74. Across the region, it was clear in Columbia, Missouri, with a temperature of 72. In Quincy, it was clear and 75 degrees. In Kansas City, it was clear and the temperature was 75. It was clear in Springfield, Missouri, with a temperature of 73. In Rolla, it was clear and the temperature was 74. It was partly cloudy in Springfield, Illinois, with a temperature of 77. Once again in St. Louis, it was partly cloudy. The temperature was 79 degrees and the wind was southwest at 8 miles an hour. The current time is 1:09 a.m. Central Daylight Time. 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Here are the forecast highlights for this afternoon through Sunday. Unseasonable, near record-breaking heat will continue into Tuesday. Widespread showers and thunderstorms are expected Tuesday night into Wednesday morning. A few strong to severe thunderstorms and locally heavy rainfall are possible. Another widespread round of showers and thunderstorms is forecast Wednesday night into Thursday morning. With a significant cool down, temperatures will fall to below average at the end of the week into the weekend. Overnight, mostly clear. Lows in the upper 60s. Southwest winds 5 to 10 miles per hour. Tuesday, sunny, hot with highs in the mid-90s. Southwest winds 5 to 10 miles per hour. Heat index values up to 102 in the afternoon. Tuesday night, mostly clear in the evening, then partly cloudy with a chance of showers and thunderstorms after midnight. Lows in the lower 70s. Southwest winds 5 to 10 miles per hour. Chance of rain 50%. Wednesday, a chance of thunderstorms. Showers. Much cooler. Humid with highs in the lower 80s. Northwest winds around 5 miles per hour. Chance of rain near 100%. Wednesday night, a chance of showers with a slight chance of thunderstorms in the evening, then showers likely with a chance of thunderstorms after midnight. Lows in the mid-60s. Northeast winds around 5 miles per hour. Chance of rain 70%. Thursday, showers with a chance of thunderstorms. Highs in the lower 80s. Chance of rain 90%. Thursday night, mostly cloudy. A chance of showers with a slight chance of thunderstorms in the evening, then a slight chance of showers after midnight. Cooler with lows in the lower 50s. Chance of rain 40%. Friday, mostly sunny and breezy. Much cooler with highs in the mid-60s. Friday night through Saturday night, mostly clear. Lows around 40. Highs in the lower 60s. Sunday, sunny. Highs in the lower 70s. Sunday night and Monday, partly cloudy. Lows in the upper 40s. Highs in the mid-70s. At 1 a.m. at Lambert Field in St. Louis, it was partly cloudy with a temperature of 77 degrees. The dew point was 56, giving us a relative humidity of 48%. The wind was southwest at 10 miles an hour, and the pressure was 29.89 inches and steady. Elsewhere in the metro area, in Chesterfield, it was clear and the temperature was 72. In Belleville, it was 70 degrees. In Cahokia, it was partly cloudy and 74 degrees. In St. Charles, it was partly cloudy and 72.
Across the region, it was clear in Columbia, Missouri, with a temperature of 72. In Quincy, it was clear and 74 degrees. In Kansas City, it was partly cloudy and the temperature was 75. It was clear in Springfield, Missouri, with a temperature of 72. In Rolla, it was clear and the temperature was 72. It was clear in Springfield, Illinois, with a temperature of 75. Once again in St. Louis, it was partly cloudy. The temperature was 77 degrees and the wind was southwest at 10 miles an hour. The current time is 1:14 a.m. Central Daylight Time. 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Here are the forecast highlights for this afternoon through Sunday. Unseasonable, near record breaking heat will continue into Tuesday. Widespread showers and thunderstorms are expected Tuesday night into Wednesday morning. A few strong to severe thunderstorms and locally heavy rainfall are possible. Another widespread round of showers and thunderstorms is forecast Wednesday night into Thursday morning. With a significant cool down, temperatures will fall to below average at the end of the week into the weekend. Overnight, mostly clear. Lows in the upper 60s. Southwest winds 5 to 10 miles per hour. Tuesday, sunny, hot with highs in the mid-90s. Southwest winds 5 to 10 miles per hour. Heat index values up to 102 in the afternoon. Tuesday night, mostly clear in the evening, then partly cloudy with a chance of showers and thunderstorms after midnight. Lows in the lower 70s. Southwest winds 5 to 10 miles per hour. Chance of rain 50%. Wednesday, a chance of thunderstorms. Showers. Much cooler. Humid with highs in the lower 80s. Northwest winds around 5 miles per hour. Chance of rain near 100%. Wednesday night, a chance of showers with a slight chance of thunderstorms in the evening, then showers likely with a chance of thunderstorms after midnight. Lows in the mid-60s. Northeast winds around 5 miles per hour. Chance of rain 70%. Thursday, showers with a chance of thunderstorms. Highs in the lower 80s. Chance of rain 90%. Thursday night, mostly cloudy. A chance of showers with a slight chance of thunderstorms in the evening, then a slight chance of showers after midnight. Cooler with lows in the lower 50s. Chance of rain 40%. Friday, mostly sunny and breezy. Much cooler with highs in the mid-60s. Friday night through Saturday night, mostly clear. Lows around 40. Highs in the lower 60s. Sunday, sunny. Highs in the lower 70s. Sunday night and Monday, partly cloudy. Lows in the upper 40s. Highs in the mid-70s. At 1 a.m. at Lambert Field in St. Louis, it was partly cloudy with a temperature of 77 degrees. The dew point was 56, giving us a relative humidity of 48%. The wind was southwest at 10 miles an hour, and the pressure was 29.89 inches and steady. Elsewhere in the metro area, in Chesterfield, it was clear and the temperature was 72. In Belleville, it was 70 degrees. In Cahokia, it was partly cloudy and 74 degrees. In St. Charles, it was partly cloudy and 72. Across the region, it was clear in Columbia, Missouri, with a temperature of 72. In Quincy, it was clear and 74 degrees. In Kansas City, it was partly cloudy and the temperature was 75. It was clear in Springfield, Missouri, with a temperature of 72. In Rolla, it was clear and the temperature was 72. It was clear in Springfield, Illinois, with a temperature of 75. Once again in St. Louis, it was partly cloudy. The temperature was 77 degrees and the wind was southwest at 10 miles an hour.
The current time is 1:18 a.m. Central Daylight Time. 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Here are the forecast highlights for this afternoon through Sunday. Unseasonable, near record breaking heat will continue into Tuesday. Widespread showers and thunderstorms are expected Tuesday night into Wednesday morning. A few strong to severe thunderstorms and locally heavy rainfall are possible. Another widespread round of showers and thunderstorms is forecast Wednesday night into Thursday morning. With a significant cool down, temperatures will fall to below average at the end of the week into the weekend. Overnight, mostly clear. Lows in the upper 60s. Southwest winds 5 to 10 miles per hour. Tuesday, sunny, hot with highs in the mid-90s. Southwest winds 5 to 10 miles per hour. Heat index values up to 102 in the afternoon. Tuesday night, mostly clear in the evening, then partly cloudy with a chance of showers and thunderstorms after midnight. Lows in the lower 70s. Southwest winds 5 to 10 miles per hour. Chance of rain 50%. Wednesday, a chance of thunderstorms. Showers. Much cooler. Humid with highs in the lower 80s. Northwest winds around 5 miles per hour. Chance of rain near 100%. Wednesday night, a chance of showers with a slight chance of thunderstorms in the evening, then showers likely with a chance of thunderstorms after midnight. Lows in the mid-60s. Northeast winds around 5 miles per hour. Chance of rain 70%. Thursday, showers with a chance of thunderstorms. Highs in the lower 80s. Chance of rain 90%. Thursday night, mostly cloudy. A chance of showers with a slight chance of thunderstorms in the evening, then a slight chance of showers after midnight. Cooler with lows in the lower 50s. Chance of rain 40%. Friday, mostly sunny and breezy. Much cooler with highs in the mid-60s. Friday night through Saturday night, mostly clear. Lows around 40. Highs in the lower 60s. Sunday, sunny. Highs in the lower 70s. Sunday night and Monday, partly cloudy. Lows in the upper 40s. Highs in the mid-70s. At 1 a.m. at Lambert Field in St. Louis, it was partly cloudy with a temperature of 77 degrees. The dew point was 56, giving us a relative humidity of 48%. The wind was southwest at 10 miles an hour, and the pressure was 29.89 inches and steady. Elsewhere in the metro area, in Chesterfield, it was clear and the temperature was 72. In Belleville, it was 70 degrees. In Cahokia, it was partly cloudy and 74 degrees. In St. Charles, it was partly cloudy and 72. Across the region, it was clear in Columbia, Missouri, with a temperature of 72. In Quincy, it was clear and 74 degrees. In Kansas City, it was partly cloudy and the temperature was 75. It was clear in Springfield, Missouri, with a temperature of 72. In Rolla, it was clear and the temperature was 72. It was clear in Springfield, Illinois, with a temperature of 75. Once again in St. Louis, it was partly cloudy. The temperature was 77 degrees and the wind was southwest at 10 miles an hour. The current time is 1:22 a.m. Central Daylight Time. 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Here are the forecast highlights for this afternoon through Sunday. Unseasonable, near record breaking heat will continue into Tuesday.
Widespread showers and thunderstorms are expected Tuesday night into Wednesday morning. A few strong to severe thunderstorms and locally heavy rainfall are possible. Another widespread round of showers and thunderstorms is forecast Wednesday night into Thursday morning. With a significant cool down, temperatures will fall to below average at the end of the week into the weekend. Rest of tonight, clear. Near steady temperature in the lower 70s. Southwest winds around 5 miles per hour. Tuesday, sunny, hot with highs in the mid-90s. Southwest winds 5 to 10 miles per hour. Heat index values up to 102 in the afternoon. Tuesday night, mostly clear in the evening, then partly cloudy with a chance of showers and thunderstorms after midnight. Lows in the lower 70s. Southwest winds 5 to 10 miles per hour. Chance of rain 50%. Wednesday, a chance of thunderstorms. Showers. Much cooler. Humid with highs in the lower 80s. Northwest winds around 5 miles per hour. Chance of rain near 100%. Wednesday night, a chance of showers with a slight chance of thunderstorms in the evening, then showers likely with a chance of thunderstorms after midnight. Lows in the mid-60s. Northeast winds around 5 miles per hour. Chance of rain 70%. Thursday, showers with a chance of thunderstorms. Highs in the lower 80s. Chance of rain 90%. Thursday night, mostly cloudy. A chance of showers with a slight chance of thunderstorms in the evening, then a slight chance of showers after midnight. Cooler with lows in the lower 50s. Chance of rain 40%. Friday, mostly sunny and breezy. Much cooler with highs in the mid-60s. Friday night through Saturday night, mostly clear. Lows around 40. Highs in the lower 60s. Sunday, sunny. Highs in the lower 70s. Sunday night and Monday, partly cloudy. Lows in the upper 40s. Highs in the mid-70s. At 1 a.m. at Lambert Field in St. Louis, it was partly cloudy with a temperature of 77 degrees. The dew point was 56, giving us a relative humidity of 48%. The wind was southwest at 10 miles an hour, and the pressure was 29.89 inches and steady. Elsewhere in the metro area, in Chesterfield, it was clear and the temperature was 72. In Belleville, it was 70 degrees. In Cahokia, it was partly cloudy and 74 degrees. In St. Charles, it was partly cloudy and 72. Across the region, it was clear in Columbia, Missouri, with a temperature of 72. In Quincy, it was clear and 74 degrees. In Kansas City, it was partly cloudy and the temperature was 75. It was clear in Springfield, Missouri, with a temperature of 72. In Rolla, it was clear and the temperature was 72. It was clear in Springfield, Illinois, with a temperature of 75. Once again in St. Louis, it was partly cloudy. The temperature was 77 degrees and the wind was southwest at 10 miles an hour. The current time is 1:27 a.m. Central Daylight Time. 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Here are the forecast highlights for this afternoon through Sunday. Unseasonable, near record breaking heat will continue into Tuesday. Widespread showers and thunderstorms are expected Tuesday night into Wednesday morning. A few strong to severe thunderstorms and locally heavy rainfall are possible. Another widespread round of showers and thunderstorms is forecast Wednesday night into Thursday morning. With a significant cool down, temperatures will fall to below average at the end of the week into the weekend. Rest of tonight, clear. Near steady temperature in the lower 70s. Southwest winds around 5 miles per hour. Tuesday, sunny, hot with highs in the mid-90s.
southwest winds 5 to 10 miles per hour. Heat index values up to 102 in the afternoon. Tuesday night, mostly clear in the evening, then partly cloudy with a chance of showers and thunderstorms after midnight. Lows in the lower 70s. Southwest winds 5 to 10 miles per hour. Chance of rain 50%. Wednesday, a chance of thunderstorms. Showers. Much cooler. Humid with highs in the lower 80s. Northwest winds around 5 miles per hour. Chance of rain near 100%. Wednesday night, a chance of showers with a slight chance of thunderstorms in the evening, then showers likely with a chance of thunderstorms after midnight. Lows in the mid-60s. Northeast winds around 5 miles per hour. Chance of rain 70%. Thursday, showers with a chance of thunderstorms. Highs in the lower 80s. Chance of southwest winds 5 to 10 miles per hour.

chance of thunderstorms in the evening, then showers likely with a chance of thunderstorms after midnight. Lows in the mid-60s. Northeast winds around 5 miles per hour. Chance of rain 70%. Thursday, showers with a chance of thunderstorms. Highs in the lower 80s. Chance of rain 90%. Thursday night, mostly cloudy. A chance of showers with a slight chance of thunderstorms in the evening, then a slight chance of showers after midnight. Cooler with lows in the lower 50s. Chance of rain 40%. Friday, mostly sunny and breezy. Much cooler with highs in the mid-60s. Friday night through Saturday night, mostly clear. Lows around 40. Highs in the lower 60s. Sunday, sunny. Highs in the lower 70s. Sunday night and Monday, partly cloudy. Lows in the upper 40s. Highs in the mid-70s. At 1 a.m. at Lambert Field in St. Louis, it was partly cloudy with a temperature of 77 degrees. The dew point was 56, giving us a relative humidity of 48%. The wind was southwest at 10 miles an hour, and the pressure was 29.89 inches and steady. Elsewhere in the metro area, in Chesterfield, it was clear and the temperature was 72. In Belleville, it was 70 degrees. In Cahokia, it was partly cloudy and 74 degrees. In St. Charles, it was partly cloudy and 72. Across the region, it was clear in Columbia, Missouri, with a temperature of 72. In Quincy, it was clear and 74 degrees. In Kansas City, it was partly cloudy and the temperature was 75. It was clear in Springfield, Missouri, with a temperature of 72. In Rolla, it was clear and the temperature was 72. It was clear in Springfield, Illinois, with a temperature of 75. Once again in St. Louis, it was partly cloudy. The temperature was 77 degrees and the wind was southwest at 10 miles an hour. The current time is 1:31 a.m. Central Daylight Time. 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Here are the forecast highlights for this afternoon through Sunday. Unseasonable, near-record-breaking heat will continue into Tuesday. Widespread showers and thunderstorms are expected Tuesday night into Wednesday morning. A few strong to severe thunderstorms and locally heavy rainfall are possible. Another widespread round of showers and thunderstorms is forecast Wednesday night into Thursday morning. With a significant cool down, temperatures will fall to below average at the end of the week into the weekend. Rest of tonight, clear. Near steady temperature in the lower 70s. Southwest winds around 5 miles per hour. Tuesday, sunny, hot with highs in the mid-90s. Southwest winds 5 to 10 miles per hour. Heat index values up to 102 in the afternoon. Tuesday night, mostly clear in the evening, then partly cloudy with a chance of showers and thunderstorms after midnight. Lows in the lower 70s. Southwest winds 5 to 10 miles per hour. Chance of rain 50%. Wednesday, a chance of thunderstorms. Showers. Much cooler. Humid with highs in the lower 80s. Northwest winds around 5 miles per hour. Chance of rain near 100%. Wednesday night, a chance of showers with a slight chance of thunderstorms in the evening, then showers likely with a chance of thunderstorms after midnight. Lows in the mid-60s. Northeast winds around 5 miles per hour. Chance of rain 70%. Thursday, showers with a chance of thunderstorms. Highs in the lower 80s. Chance of rain 90%. Thursday night, mostly cloudy. A chance of showers with a slight chance of thunderstorms in the evening, then a slight chance of showers after midnight. Cooler with lows in the lower 50s. Chance of rain 40%.

Friday, mostly sunny and breezy. Much cooler with highs in the mid-60s. Friday night through Saturday night, mostly clear. Lows around 40. Highs in the lower 60s. Sunday, sunny. Highs in the lower 70s. Sunday night and Monday, partly cloudy. Lows in the upper 40s. Highs in the mid-70s. At 1 a.m. at Lambert Field in St. Louis, it was partly cloudy with a temperature of 77 degrees. The dew point was 56, giving us a relative humidity of 48%. The wind was southwest at 10 miles an hour, and the pressure was 29.89 inches and steady. Elsewhere in the metro area, in Chesterfield, it was clear and the temperature was 72. In Belleville, it was 70 degrees. In Cahokia, it was partly cloudy and 74 degrees. In St. Charles, it was partly cloudy and 72. Across the region, it was clear in Columbia, Missouri, with a temperature of 72. In Quincy, it was clear and 74 degrees. In Kansas City, it was partly cloudy and the temperature was 75. It was clear in Springfield, Missouri, with a temperature of 72. In Rolla, it was clear and the temperature was 72. It was clear in Springfield, Illinois, with a temperature of 75. Once again in St. Louis, it was partly cloudy. The temperature was 77 degrees and the wind was southwest at 10 miles an hour. The current time is 1:36 a.m. Central Daylight Time. 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Here are the forecast highlights for this afternoon through Sunday. Unseasonable, near record breaking heat will continue into Tuesday. Widespread showers and thunderstorms are expected Tuesday night into Wednesday morning. A few strong to severe thunderstorms and locally heavy rainfall are possible. Another widespread round of showers and thunderstorms is forecast Wednesday night into Thursday morning. With a significant cool down, temperatures will fall to below average at the end of the week into the weekend. Rest of tonight, clear. Near steady temperature in the lower 70s. Southwest winds around 5 miles per hour. Tuesday, sunny, hot with highs in the mid-90s. Southwest winds 5 to 10 miles per hour. Heat index values up to 102 in the afternoon. Tuesday night, mostly clear in the evening, then partly cloudy with a chance of showers and thunderstorms after midnight. Lows in the lower 70s. Southwest winds 5 to 10 miles per hour. Chance of rain 50%. Wednesday, a chance of thunderstorms. Showers. Much cooler. Humid with highs in the lower 80s. Northwest winds around 5 miles per hour. Chance of rain near 100%. Wednesday night, a chance of showers with a slight chance of thunderstorms in the evening, then showers likely with a chance of thunderstorms after midnight. Lows in the mid-60s. Northeast winds around 5 miles per hour. Chance of rain 70%. Thursday, showers with a chance of thunderstorms. Highs in the lower 80s. Chance of rain 90%. Thursday night, mostly cloudy. A chance of showers with a slight chance of thunderstorms in the evening, then a slight chance of showers after midnight. Cooler with lows in the lower 50s. Chance of rain 40%. Friday, mostly sunny and breezy. Much cooler with highs in the mid-60s. Friday night through Saturday night, mostly clear. Lows around 40. Highs in the lower 60s. Sunday, sunny. Highs in the lower 70s. Sunday night and Monday, partly cloudy. Lows in the upper 40s. Highs in the mid-70s. At 1 a.m. at Lambert Field in St. Louis, it was partly cloudy with a temperature of 77 degrees. The dew point was 56, giving us
relative humidity of 48%. The wind was southwest at 10 miles an hour, and the pressure was 29.89 inches and steady. Elsewhere in the metro area, in Chesterfield, it was clear and the temperature was 72. In Belleville, it was 70 degrees. In Cahokia, it was partly cloudy and 74 degrees. In St. Charles, it was partly cloudy and 72. Across the region, it was clear in Columbia, Missouri, with a temperature of 72. In Quincy, it was clear and 74 degrees. In Kansas City, it was partly cloudy and the temperature was 75. It was clear in Springfield, Missouri, with a temperature of 72. In Rolla, it was clear and the temperature was 72. It was clear in Springfield, Illinois, with a temperature of 75. Once again in St. Louis, it was partly cloudy. The temperature was 77 degrees and the wind was southwest at 10 miles an hour. The current time is 1:40 a.m. Central Daylight Time. 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Here are the forecast highlights for this afternoon through Sunday. Unseasonable, near record breaking heat will continue into Tuesday. Widespread showers and thunderstorms are expected Tuesday night into Wednesday morning. A few strong to severe thunderstorms and locally heavy rainfall are possible. Another widespread round of showers and thunderstorms is forecast Wednesday night into Thursday morning. With a significant cool down, temperatures will fall to below average at the end of the week into the weekend. Rest of tonight, clear. Near steady temperature in the lower 70s. Southwest winds around 5 miles per hour. Tuesday, sunny, hot with highs in the mid-90s. Southwest winds 5 to 10 miles per hour. Heat index values up to 102 in the afternoon. Tuesday night, mostly clear in the evening, then partly cloudy with a chance of showers and thunderstorms after midnight. Lows in the lower 70s. Southwest winds 5 to 10 miles per hour. Chance of rain 50%. Wednesday, a chance of thunderstorms. Showers. Much cooler. Humid with highs in the lower 80s. Northwest winds around 5 miles per hour. Chance of rain near 100%. Wednesday night, a chance of showers with a slight chance of thunderstorms in the evening, then showers likely with a chance of thunderstorms after midnight. Lows in the mid-60s. Northeast winds around 5 miles per hour. Chance of rain 70%. Thursday, showers with a chance of thunderstorms. Highs in the lower 80s. Chance of rain 90%. Thursday night, mostly cloudy. A chance of showers with a slight chance of thunderstorms in the evening, then a slight chance of showers after midnight. Cooler with lows in the lower 50s. Chance of rain 40%. Friday, mostly sunny and breezy. Much cooler with highs in the mid-60s. Friday night through Saturday night, mostly clear. Lows around 40. Highs in the lower 60s. Sunday, sunny. Highs in the lower 70s. Sunday night and Monday, partly cloudy. Lows in the upper 40s. Highs in the mid-70s. At 1 a.m. at Lambert Field in St. Louis, it was partly cloudy with a temperature of 77 degrees. The dew point was 56, giving us a relative humidity of 48%. The wind was southwest at 10 miles an hour, and the pressure was 29.89 inches and steady. Elsewhere in the metro area, in Chesterfield, it was clear and the temperature was 72. In Belleville, it was 70 degrees. In Cahokia, it was partly cloudy and 74 degrees. In St. Charles, it was partly cloudy and 72. Across the region, it was clear in Columbia, Missouri, with a temperature of 72. In Quincy, it was clear and 74 degrees. In Kansas
City, it was partly cloudy and the temperature was 75. It was clear in Springfield, Missouri, with a temperature of 72. In Rolla, it was clear and the temperature was 72. It was clear in Springfield, Illinois, with a temperature of 75. Once again in St. Louis, it was partly cloudy. The temperature was 77 degrees and the wind was southwest at 10 miles an hour. The current time is 1:44 a.m. Central Daylight Time. 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Here are the forecast highlights for this afternoon through Sunday. Unseasonable, near record breaking heat will continue into Tuesday. Widespread showers and thunderstorms are expected Tuesday night into Wednesday morning. A few strong to severe thunderstorms and locally heavy rainfall are possible. Another widespread round of showers and thunderstorms is forecast Wednesday night into Thursday morning. With a significant cool down, temperatures will fall to below average at the end of the week into the weekend. Rest of tonight, clear. Near steady temperature in the lower 70s. Southwest winds around 5 miles per hour. Tuesday, sunny, hot with highs in the mid-90s. Southwest winds 5 to 10 miles per hour. Heat index values up to 102 in the afternoon. Tuesday night, mostly clear in the evening, then partly cloudy with a chance of showers and thunderstorms after midnight. Lows in the lower 70s. Southwest winds 5 to 10 miles per hour. Chance of rain 50%. Wednesday, a chance of thunderstorms. Showers. Much cooler. Humid with highs in the lower 80s. Northwest winds around 5 miles per hour. Chance of rain near 100%. Wednesday night, a chance of showers with a slight chance of thunderstorms in the evening, then showers likely with a chance of thunderstorms after midnight. Lows in the mid-60s. Northeast winds around 5 miles per hour. Chance of rain 70%. Thursday, showers with a chance of thunderstorms. Highs in the lower 80s. Chance of rain 90%. Thursday night, mostly cloudy. A chance of showers with a slight chance of thunderstorms in the evening, then a slight chance of showers after midnight. Cooler with lows in the lower 50s. Chance of rain 40%. Friday, mostly sunny and breezy. Much cooler with highs in the mid-60s. Friday night through Saturday night, mostly clear. Lows around 40. Highs in the lower 60s. Sunday, sunny. Highs in the lower 70s. Sunday night and Monday, partly cloudy. Lows in the upper 40s. Highs in the mid-70s. At 1 a.m. at Lambert Field in St. Louis, it was partly cloudy with a temperature of 77 degrees. The dew point was 56, giving us a relative humidity of 48%. The wind was southwest at 10 miles an hour, and the pressure was 29.89 inches and steady. Elsewhere in the metro area, in Chesterfield, it was clear and the temperature was 72. In Belleville, it was 70 degrees. In Cahokia, it was partly cloudy and 74 degrees. In St. Charles, it was partly cloudy and 72. Across the region, it was clear in Columbia, Missouri, with a temperature of 72. In Quincy, it was clear and 74 degrees. In Kansas City, it was partly cloudy and the temperature was 75. It was clear in Springfield, Missouri, with a temperature of 72. In Rolla, it was clear and the temperature was 72. It was clear in Springfield, Illinois, with a temperature of 75. Once again in St. Louis, it was partly cloudy. The temperature was 77 degrees and the wind was southwest at 10 miles an hour. The current time is 1:49 a.m. Central Daylight Time. 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
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Here are the forecast highlights for this afternoon through Sunday. Unseasonable, near record breaking heat will continue into Tuesday. Widespread showers and thunderstorms are expected Tuesday night into Wednesday morning. A few strong to severe thunderstorms and locally heavy rainfall are possible. Another widespread round of showers and thunderstorms is forecast Wednesday night into Thursday morning. With a significant cool down, temperatures will fall to below average at the end of the week into the weekend. Rest of tonight, clear. Near steady temperature in the lower 70s. Southwest winds around 5 miles per hour. Tuesday, sunny, hot with highs in the mid-90s. Southwest winds 5 to 10 miles per hour. Heat index values up to 102 in the afternoon. Tuesday night, mostly clear in the evening, then partly cloudy with a chance of showers and thunderstorms after midnight. Lows in the lower 70s. Southwest winds 5 to 10 miles per hour. Chance of rain 50%. Wednesday, a chance of thunderstorms. Showers. Much cooler. Humid with highs in the lower 80s. Northwest winds around 5 miles per hour. Chance of rain near 100%. Wednesday night, a chance of showers with a slight chance of thunderstorms in the evening, then showers likely with a chance of thunderstorms after midnight. Lows in the mid-60s. Northeast winds around 5 miles per hour. Chance of rain 70%. Thursday, showers with a chance of thunderstorms. Highs in the lower 80s. Chance of rain 90%. Thursday night, mostly cloudy. A chance of showers with a slight chance of thunderstorms in the evening, then a slight chance of showers after midnight. Cooler with lows in the lower 50s. Chance of rain 40%. Friday, mostly sunny and breezy. Much cooler with highs in the mid-60s. Friday night through Saturday night, mostly clear. Lows around 40. Highs in the lower 60s. Sunday, sunny. Highs in the lower 70s. Sunday night and Monday, partly cloudy. Lows in the upper 40s. Highs in the mid-70s. At 1 a.m. at Lambert Field in St. Louis, it was partly cloudy with a temperature of 77 degrees. The dew point was 56, giving us a relative humidity of 48%. The wind was southwest at 10 miles an hour, and the pressure was 29.89 inches and steady. Elsewhere in the metro area, in Chesterfield, it was clear and the temperature was 72. In Belleville, it was 70 degrees. In Cahokia, it was partly cloudy and 74 degrees. In St. Charles, it was partly cloudy and 72. Across the region, it was clear in Columbia, Missouri, with a temperature of 72. In Quincy, it was clear and 74 degrees. In Kansas City, it was partly cloudy and the temperature was 75. It was clear in Springfield, Missouri, with a temperature of 72. In Rolla, it was clear and the temperature was 72. It was clear in Springfield, Illinois, with a temperature of 75. Once again in St. Louis, it was partly cloudy. The temperature was 77 degrees and the wind was southwest at 10 miles an hour. The current time is 1:53 a.m. Central Daylight Time. 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Here are the forecast highlights for this afternoon through Sunday. Unseasonable, near record breaking heat will continue into Tuesday. Widespread showers and thunderstorms are expected Tuesday night into Wednesday morning. A few strong to severe thunderstorms and local
heavy rainfall are possible. Another widespread round of showers and thunderstorms is forecast Wednesday night into Thursday morning. With a significant cool down, temperatures will fall to below average at the end of the week into the weekend. Rest of tonight, clear. Near steady temperature in the lower 70s. Southwest winds around 5 miles per hour. Tuesday, sunny, hot with highs in the mid-90s. Southwest winds 5 to 10 miles per hour. Heat index values up to 102 in the afternoon. Tuesday night, mostly clear in the evening, then partly cloudy with a chance of showers and thunderstorms after midnight. Lows in the lower 70s. Southwest winds 5 to 10 miles per hour. Chance of rain 50%. Wednesday, a chance of thunderstorms. Showers. Much cooler. Humid with highs in the lower 80s. Northwest winds around 5 miles per hour. Chance of rain near 100%. Wednesday night, a chance of showers with a slight chance of thunderstorms in the evening, then showers likely with a chance of thunderstorms after midnight. Lows in the mid-60s. Northeast winds around 5 miles per hour. Chance of rain 70%. Thursday, showers with a chance of thunderstorms. Highs in the lower 80s. Chance of rain 90%. Thursday night, mostly cloudy. A chance of showers with a slight chance of thunderstorms in the evening, then a slight chance of showers after midnight. Cooler with lows in the lower 50s. Chance of rain 40%. Friday, mostly sunny and breezy. Much cooler with highs in the mid-60s. Friday night through Saturday night, mostly clear. Lows around 40. Highs in the lower 60s. Sunday, sunny. Highs in the lower 70s. Sunday night and Monday, partly cloudy. Lows in the upper 40s. Highs in the mid-70s. At 1 a.m. at Lambert Field in St. Louis, it was partly cloudy with a temperature of 77 degrees. The dew point was 56, giving us a relative humidity of 48%. The wind was southwest at 10 miles an hour, and the pressure was 29.89 inches and steady. Elsewhere in the metro area, in Chesterfield, it was clear and the temperature was 72. In Belleville, it was 70 degrees. In Cahokia, it was partly cloudy and 74 degrees. In St. Charles, it was partly cloudy and 72. Across the region, it was clear in Columbia, Missouri, with a temperature of 72. In Quincy, it was clear and 74 degrees. In Kansas City, it was partly cloudy and the temperature was 75. It was clear in Springfield, Missouri, with a temperature of 72. In Rolla, it was clear and the temperature was 72. It was clear in Springfield, Illinois, with a temperature of 75. Once again in St. Louis, it was partly cloudy. The temperature was 77 degrees and the wind was southwest at 10 miles an hour. The current time is 1:57 a.m. Central Daylight Time. 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Here are the forecast highlights for this afternoon through Sunday. Unseasonable, near record breaking heat will continue into Tuesday. Widespread showers and thunderstorms are expected Tuesday night into Wednesday morning. A few strong to severe thunderstorms and locally heavy rainfall are possible. Another widespread round of showers and thunderstorms is forecast Wednesday night into Thursday morning. With a significant cool down, temperatures will fall to below average at the end of the week into the weekend. Rest of tonight, clear. Near steady temperature in the lower 70s. Southwest winds around 5 miles per hour. Tuesday, sunny, hot with highs in the mid-90s. Southwest winds 5 to 10 miles per hour. Heat index values up to 102 in the afternoon. Tuesday night,
mostly clear in the evening, then partly cloudy with a chance of showers and thunderstorms after midnight. Lows in the lower 70s. Southwest winds 5 to 10 miles per hour. Chance of rain 50%. Wednesday, a chance of thunderstorms. Showers. Much cooler. Humid with highs in the lower 80s. Northwest winds around 5 miles per hour. Chance of rain near 100%. Wednesday night, a chance of showers with a slight chance of thunderstorms in the evening, then showers likely with a chance of thunderstorms after midnight. Lows in the mid-60s. Northeast winds around 5 miles per hour. Chance of rain 70%. Thursday, showers with a chance of thunderstorms. Highs in the lower 80s. Chance of rain 90%. Thursday night, mostly cloudy. A chance of showers with a slight chance of thunderstorms in the evening, then a slight chance of showers after midnight. Cooler with lows in the lower 50s. Chance of rain 40%. Friday, mostly sunny and breezy. Much cooler with highs in the mid-60s. Friday night through Saturday night, mostly clear. Lows around 40. Highs in the lower 60s. Sunday, sunny. Highs in the lower 70s. Sunday night and Monday, partly cloudy. Lows in the upper 40s. Highs in the mid-70s. At 1 a.m. at Lambert Field in St. Louis, it was partly cloudy with a temperature of 77 degrees. The dew point was 56, giving us a relative humidity of 48%. The wind was southwest at 10 miles an hour, and the pressure was 29.89 inches and steady. Elsewhere in the metro area, in Chesterfield it was clear and the temperature was 72. In Belleville it was 70 degrees. In Cahokia, it was partly cloudy and 74 degrees. In St. Charles it was partly cloudy and 72. Across the region, it was clear in Columbia, Missouri, with a temperature of 72. In Quincy, it was clear and 74 degrees. In Kansas City, it was partly cloudy and the temperature was 75. It was clear in Springfield, Missouri, with a temperature of 72. In Rolla, it was clear and the temperature was 72. It was clear in Springfield, Illinois, with a temperature of 75. Once again in St. Louis, it was partly cloudy. The temperature was 77 degrees and the wind was southwest at 10 miles an hour. The current time is 2:02 a.m. Central Daylight Time. 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Here are the forecast highlights for this afternoon through Sunday. Unseasonable, near record breaking heat will continue into Tuesday. Widespread showers and thunderstorms are expected Tuesday night into Wednesday morning. A few strong to severe thunderstorms and locally heavy rainfall are possible. Another widespread round of showers and thunderstorms is forecast Wednesday night into Thursday morning. With a significant cool down, temperatures will fall to below average at the end of the week into the weekend. Rest of tonight, clear. Near steady temperature in the lower 70s. Southwest winds around 5 miles per hour. Tuesday, sunny, hot with highs in the mid-90s. Southwest winds 5 to 10 miles per hour. Heat index values up to 102 in the afternoon. Tuesday night, mostly clear in the evening, then partly cloudy with a chance of showers and thunderstorms after midnight. Lows in the lower 70s. Southwest winds 5 to 10 miles per hour. Chance of rain 50%. Wednesday, a chance of thunderstorms. Showers. Much cooler. Humid with highs in the lower 80s. Northwest winds around 5 miles per hour. Chance of rain near 100%. Wednesday night, a chance of showers with a slight chance of thunderstorms in the evening, then showers likely with a chance of thunderstorms.
Warms after midnight. Lows in the mid-60s. Northeast winds around 5 miles per hour. Chance of rain 70%. Thursday, showers with a chance of thunderstorms. Highs in the lower 80s. Chance of rain 90%. Thursday night, mostly cloudy. A chance of showers with a slight chance of thunderstorms in the evening, then a slight chance of showers after midnight. Cooler with lows in the lower 50s. Chance of rain 40%. Friday, mostly sunny and breezy. Much cooler with highs in the mid-60s. Friday night through Saturday night, mostly clear. Lows around 40. Highs in the lower 60s. Sunday, sunny. Highs in the lower 70s. Sunday night and Monday, partly cloudy. Lows in the upper 40s. Highs in the mid-70s. At 1 a.m. at Lambert Field in St. Louis, it was partly cloudy with a temperature of 77 degrees. The dew point was 56, giving us a relative humidity of 48%. The wind was southwest at 10 miles an hour, and the pressure was 29.89 inches and steady. Elsewhere in the metro area, in Chesterfield, it was clear and the temperature was 72. In Belleville, it was 70 degrees. In Cahokia, it was partly cloudy and 74 degrees. In St. Charles, it was partly cloudy and 72. Across the region, it was clear in Columbia, Missouri, with a temperature of 72. In Quincy, it was clear and 74 degrees. In Kansas City, it was partly cloudy and the temperature was 75. It was clear in Springfield, Missouri, with a temperature of 72. In Rolla, it was clear and the temperature was 72. It was clear in Springfield, Illinois, with a temperature of 75. Once again in St. Louis, it was partly cloudy. The temperature was 77 degrees and the wind was southwest at 10 miles an hour. The current time is 2:06 a.m. Central Daylight Time. 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Here are the forecast highlights for this afternoon through Sunday. Unseasonable, near record breaking heat will continue into Tuesday. Widespread showers and thunderstorms are expected Tuesday night into Wednesday morning. A few strong to severe thunderstorms and locally heavy rainfall are possible. Another widespread round of showers and thunderstorms is forecast Wednesday night into Thursday morning. With a significant cool down, temperatures will fall to below average at the end of the week into the weekend. Rest of tonight, clear. Near steady temperature in the lower 70s. Southwest winds around 5 miles per hour. Tuesday, sunny, hot with highs in the mid-90s. Southwest winds 5 to 10 miles per hour. Heat index values up to 102 in the afternoon. Tuesday night, mostly clear in the evening, then partly cloudy with a chance of showers and thunderstorms after midnight. Lows in the lower 70s. Southwest winds 5 to 10 miles per hour. Chance of rain 50%. Wednesday, a chance of thunderstorms. Showers. Much cooler. Humid with highs in the lower 80s. Northwest winds around 5 miles per hour. Chance of rain near 100%. Wednesday night, a chance of showers with a slight chance of thunderstorms in the evening, then showers likely with a chance of thunderstorms after midnight. Lows in the mid-60s. Northeast winds around 5 miles per hour. Chance of rain 70%. Thursday, showers with a chance of thunderstorms. Highs in the lower 80s. Chance of rain 90%. Thursday night, mostly cloudy. A chance of showers with a slight chance of thunderstorms in the evening, then a slight chance of showers after midnight. Cooler with lows in the lower 50s. Chance of rain 40%. Friday, mostly sunny and breezy.
cooler with highs in the mid-60s. Friday night through Saturday night, mostly clear. Lows around 40. Highs in the lower 60s. Sunday, sunny. Highs in the lower 70s. Sunday night and Monday, partly cloudy. Lows in the upper 40s. Highs in the mid-70s. At 1 a.m. at Lambert Field in St. Louis, it was partly cloudy with a temperature of 77 degrees. The dew point was 56, giving us a relative humidity of 48%. The wind was southwest at 10 miles an hour, and the pressure was 29.89 inches and steady. Elsewhere in the metro area, in Chesterfield, it was clear and the temperature was 72. In Belleville, it was 70 degrees. In Cahokia, it was partly cloudy and 74 degrees. In St. Charles, it was partly cloudy and 72. Across the region, it was clear in Columbia, Missouri, with a temperature of 72. In Quincy, it was clear and 74 degrees. In Kansas City, it was partly cloudy and the temperature was 75. It was clear in Springfield, Missouri, with a temperature of 72. In Rolla, it was clear and the temperature was 72. It was clear in Springfield, Illinois, with a temperature of 75. Once again in St. Louis, it was partly cloudy. The temperature was 77 degrees and the wind was southwest at 10 miles an hour. At 2 a.m. at Lambert Field in St. Louis, it was partly cloudy with a temperature of 75 degrees. The dew point was 56, giving us a relative humidity of 51%. The wind was southwest at 6 miles an hour, and the pressure was 29.90 inches and rising. Elsewhere in the metro area, in Chesterfield, it was clear and the temperature was 66. In Belleville, it was 67 degrees. In Cahokia, it was clear and 67 degrees. In St. Charles, it was partly cloudy and 67. Across the region, it was clear in Columbia, Missouri, with a temperature of 69. In Quincy, it was clear and 72 degrees. In Kansas City, it was partly cloudy and the temperature was 72. It was clear in Springfield, Missouri, with a temperature of 71. In Rolla, it was clear and the temperature was 72. It was clear in Springfield, Illinois, with a temperature of 70. Once again in St. Louis, it was partly cloudy. The temperature was 75 degrees and the wind was southwest at 6 miles an hour. The current time is 2:12 a.m. Central Daylight Time. 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Here are the forecast highlights for this afternoon through Sunday. Unseasonable, near record breaking heat will continue into Tuesday. Widespread showers and thunderstorms are expected Tuesday night into Wednesday morning. A few strong to severe thunderstorms and locally heavy rainfall are possible. Another widespread round of showers and thunderstorms is forecast Wednesday night into Thursday morning. With a significant cool down, temperatures will fall to below average at the end of the week into the weekend. Rest of tonight, clear. Near steady temperature in the lower 70s. Southwest winds around 5 miles per hour. Tuesday, sunny, hot with highs in the mid-90s. Southwest winds 5 to 10 miles per hour. Heat index values up to 102 in the afternoon. Tuesday night, mostly clear in the evening, then partly cloudy with a chance of showers and thunderstorms after midnight. Lows in the lower 70s. Southwest winds 5 to 10 miles per hour. Chance of rain 50%. Wednesday, a chance of thunderstorms. Showers. Much cooler. Humid with highs in the lower 80s. Northwest winds around 5 miles per hour. Chance of rain near 100%. Wednesday night, a chance of showers with a slight chance of thunderstorms in the evening, then showers likely with a chance of thunderstorms after.
midnight. Lows in the mid-60s. Northeast winds around 5 miles per hour. Chance of rain 70%. Thursday, showers with a chance of thunderstorms. Highs in the lower 80s. Chance of rain 90%. Thursday night, mostly cloudy. A chance of showers with a slight chance of thunderstorms in the evening, then a slight chance of showers after midnight. Cooler with lows in the lower 50s. Chance of rain 40%. Friday, mostly sunny and breezy. Much cooler with highs in the mid-60s. Friday night through Saturday night, mostly clear. Lows around 40. Highs in the lower 60s. Sunday, sunny. Highs in the lower 70s. Sunday night and Monday, partly cloudy. Lows in the upper 40s. Highs in the mid-70s. At 2 a.m. at Lambert Field in St. Louis, it was partly cloudy with a temperature of 75 degrees. The dew point was 56, giving us a relative humidity of 51%. The wind was southwest at 6 miles an hour, and the pressure was 29.90 inches and rising. Elsewhere in the metro area, in Chesterfield, it was clear and the temperature was 66. In Belleville, it was 67 degrees. In Cahokia, it was clear and 67 degrees. In St. Charles, it was partly cloudy and 67. Across the region, it was clear in Columbia, Missouri, with a temperature of 69. In Quincy, it was clear and 72 degrees. In Kansas City, it was partly cloudy and the temperature was 72. It was clear in Springfield, Missouri, with a temperature of 71. In Rolla, it was clear and the temperature was 72. It was clear in Springfield, Illinois, with a temperature of 70. Once again in St. Louis, it was partly cloudy. The temperature was 75 degrees and the wind was southwest at 6 miles an hour. The current time is 2:16 a.m. Central Daylight Time. 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Here are the forecast highlights for this afternoon through Sunday. Unseasonable, near record breaking heat will continue into Tuesday. Widespread showers and thunderstorms are expected Tuesday night into Wednesday morning. A few strong to severe thunderstorms and locally heavy rainfall are possible. Another widespread round of showers and thunderstorms is forecast Wednesday night into Thursday morning. With a significant cool down, temperatures will fall to below average at the end of the week into the weekend. Rest of tonight, clear. Near steady temperature in the lower 70s. Southwest winds around 5 miles per hour. Tuesday, sunny, hot with highs in the mid-90s. Southwest winds 5 to 10 miles per hour. Heat index values up to 102 in the afternoon. Tuesday night, mostly clear in the evening, then partly cloudy with a chance of showers and thunderstorms after midnight. Lows in the lower 70s. Southwest winds 5 to 10 miles per hour. Chance of rain 50%. Wednesday, a chance of thunderstorms. Showers. Much cooler. Humid with highs in the lower 80s. Northwest winds around 5 miles per hour. Chance of rain near 100%. Wednesday night, a chance of showers with a slight chance of thunderstorms in the evening, then showers likely with a chance of thunderstorms after midnight. Lows in the mid-60s. Northeast winds around 5 miles per hour. Chance of rain 70%. Thursday, showers with a chance of thunderstorms. Highs in the lower 80s. Chance of rain 90%. Thursday night, mostly cloudy. A chance of showers with a slight chance of thunderstorms in the evening, then a slight chance of showers after midnight. Cooler with lows in the lower 50s. Chance of rain 40%. Friday, mostly sunny and breezy. Much cooler with highs.
in the mid-60s. Friday night through Saturday night, mostly clear. Lows around 40. Highs in the lower 60s. Sunday, sunny. Highs in the lower 70s. Sunday night and Monday, partly cloudy. Lows in the upper 40s. Highs in the mid-70s. At 2 a.m. at Lambert Field in St. Louis, it was partly cloudy with a temperature of 75 degrees. The dew point was 56, giving us a relative humidity of 51%. The wind was southwest at 6 miles an hour, and the pressure was 29.90 inches and rising. Elsewhere in the metro area, in Chesterfield, it was clear and the temperature was 66. In Belleville, it was 67 degrees. In Cahokia, it was clear and 67 degrees. In St. Charles, it was partly cloudy and 67. Across the region, it was clear in Columbia, Missouri, with a temperature of 69. In Quincy, it was clear and 72 degrees. In Kansas City, it was partly cloudy and the temperature was 72. It was clear in Springfield, Missouri, with a temperature of 71. In Rolla, it was clear and the temperature was 72. It was clear in Springfield, Illinois, with a temperature of 70. Once again in St. Louis, it was partly cloudy. The temperature was 75 degrees and the wind was southwest at 6 miles an hour. The current time is 2:20 a.m. Central Daylight Time. 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Here are the forecast highlights for this afternoon through Sunday. Unseasonable, near-record-breaking heat will continue into Tuesday. Widespread showers and thunderstorms are expected Tuesday night into Wednesday morning. A few strong to severe thunderstorms and locally heavy rainfall are possible. Another widespread round of showers and thunderstorms is forecast Wednesday night into Thursday morning. With a significant cool down, temperatures will fall to below average at the end of the week into the weekend. Rest of tonight, clear. Near steady temperature in the lower 70s. Southwest winds around 5 miles per hour. Tuesday, sunny, hot with highs in the mid-90s. Southwest winds 5 to 10 miles per hour. Heat index values up to 102 in the afternoon. Tuesday night, mostly clear in the evening, then partly cloudy with a chance of showers and thunderstorms after midnight. Lows in the lower 70s. Southwest winds 5 to 10 miles per hour. Chance of rain 50%. Wednesday, a chance of thunderstorms. Showers. Much cooler. Humid with highs in the lower 80s. Northwest winds around 5 miles per hour. Chance of rain near 100%. Wednesday night, a chance of showers with a slight chance of thunderstorms in the evening, then showers likely with a chance of thunderstorms after midnight. Lows in the mid-60s. Northeast winds around 5 miles per hour. Chance of rain 70%. Thursday, showers with a chance of thunderstorms. Highs in the lower 80s. Chance of rain 90%. Thursday night, mostly cloudy. A chance of showers with a slight chance of thunderstorms in the evening, then a slight chance of showers after midnight. Cooler with lows in the lower 50s. Chance of rain 40%. Friday, mostly sunny and breezy. Much cooler with highs in the mid-60s. Friday night through Saturday night, mostly clear. Lows around 40. Highs in the lower 60s. Sunday, sunny. Highs in the lower 70s. Sunday night and Monday, partly cloudy. Lows in the upper 40s. Highs in the mid-70s. At 2 a.m. at Lambert Field in St. Louis, it was partly cloudy with a temperature of 75 degrees. The dew point was 56, giving us a relative humidity of 51%.
The wind was southwest at 6 miles an hour. The pressure was 29.90 inches and rising. Elsewhere in the metro area, in Chesterfield, it was clear and the temperature was 66. In Belleville, it was 67 degrees. In Cahokia, it was clear and 67 degrees. In St. Charles, it was partly cloudy and 67. Across the region, it was clear in Columbia, Missouri, with a temperature of 69. In Quincy, it was clear and 72 degrees. In Kansas City, it was partly cloudy and the temperature was 72. It was clear in Springfield, Missouri, with a temperature of 71. In Rolla, it was clear and the temperature was 72. It was clear in Springfield, Illinois, with a temperature of 70. Once again in St. Louis, it was partly cloudy. The temperature was 75 degrees and the wind was southwest at 6 miles an hour. The current time is 2:25 a.m. Central Daylight Time. 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Here are the forecast highlights for this afternoon through Sunday. Unseasonable, near record breaking heat will continue into Tuesday. Widespread showers and thunderstorms are expected Tuesday night into Wednesday morning. A few strong to severe thunderstorms and locally heavy rainfall are possible. Another widespread round of showers and thunderstorms is forecast Wednesday night into Thursday morning. With a significant cool down, temperatures will fall to below average at the end of the week into the weekend. Rest of tonight, clear. Near steady temperature in the lower 70s. Southwest winds around 5 miles per hour. Tuesday, sunny, hot with highs in the mid-90s. Southwest winds 5 to 10 miles per hour. Heat index values up to 102 in the afternoon. Tuesday night, mostly clear in the evening, then partly cloudy with a chance of showers and thunderstorms after midnight. Lows in the lower 70s. Southwest winds 5 to 10 miles per hour. Chance of rain 50%. Wednesday, a chance of thunderstorms. Showers. Much cooler. Humid with highs in the lower 80s. Northwest winds around 5 miles per hour. Chance of rain near 100%. Wednesday night, a chance of showers with a slight chance of thunderstorms in the evening, then showers likely with a chance of thunderstorms after midnight. Lows in the mid-60s. Northeast winds around 5 miles per hour. Chance of rain 70%. Thursday, showers with a chance of thunderstorms. Highs in the lower 80s. Chance of rain 90%. Thursday night, mostly cloudy. A chance of showers with a slight chance of thunderstorms in the evening, then a slight chance of showers after midnight. Cooler with lows in the lower 50s. Chance of rain 40%. Friday, mostly sunny and breezy. Much cooler with highs in the mid-60s. Friday night through Saturday night, mostly clear. Lows around 40. Highs in the lower 60s. Sunday, sunny. Highs in the lower 70s. Sunday night and Monday, partly cloudy. Lows in the upper 40s. Highs in the mid-70s. At 2 a.m. at Lambert Field in St. Louis, it was partly cloudy with a temperature of 75 degrees. The dew point was 56, giving us a relative humidity of 51%. The wind was southwest at 6 miles an hour, and the pressure was 29.90 inches and rising. Elsewhere in the metro area, in Chesterfield, it was clear and the temperature was 66. In Belleville, it was 67 degrees. In Cahokia, it was clear and 67 degrees. In St. Charles, it was partly cloudy and 67. Across the region, it was clear in Columbia, Missouri, with a temperature of 69. In Quincy, it was clear and 72 degrees.
In Kansas City, it was partly cloudy and the temperature was 72. It was clear in Springfield, Missouri, with a temperature of 71. In Rolla, it was clear and the temperature was 72. It was clear in Springfield, Illinois, with a temperature of 70. Once again in St. Louis, it was partly cloudy. The temperature was 75 degrees and the wind was southwest at 6 miles an hour. The current time is 2:29 a.m. Central Daylight Time. 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Here are the forecast highlights for this afternoon through Sunday. Unseasonable, near record-breaking heat will continue into Tuesday. Widespread showers and thunderstorms are expected Tuesday night into Field, Missouri, with a temperature of 71.

This program originates from the National Weather Service Forecast Office in St. Louis, Missouri, and serves parts of East Central Missouri and Southwest Illinois, including the St. Louis metro area and surrounding counties. Here are the forecast highlights for this afternoon through Sunday. Unseasonable, near record breaking heat will continue into Tuesday. Widespread showers and thunderstorms are expected Tuesday night into Wednesday morning. A few strong to severe thunderstorms and locally heavy rainfall are possible. Another widespread round of showers and thunderstorms is forecast Wednesday night into Thursday morning. With a significant cool down, temperatures will fall to below average at the end of the week into the weekend. Rest of tonight, clear. Near steady temperature in the lower 70s. Southwest winds around 5 miles per hour. Tuesday, sunny, hot with highs in the mid-90s. Southwest winds 5 to 10 miles per hour. Heat index values up to 102 in the afternoon. Tuesday night, mostly clear in the evening, then partly cloudy with a chance of showers and thunderstorms after midnight. Lows in the lower 70s. Southwest winds 5 to 10 miles per hour. Chance of rain 50%. Wednesday, a chance of thunderstorms. Showers. Much cooler. Humid with highs in the lower 80s. Northwest winds around 5 miles per hour. Chance of rain near 100%. Wednesday night, a chance of showers with a slight chance of thunderstorms in the evening, then showers likely with a chance of thunderstorms after midnight. Lows in the mid-60s. Northeast winds around 5 miles per hour. Chance of Thursday, showers with a chance of thunderstorms. Highs in the lower 80s. Chance of rain 90%. Thursday night, mostly cloudy. A chance of showers with a slight chance of thunderstorms in the evening, then a slight chance of showers after midnight. Cooler with lows in the lower 50s. Chance of rain 40%. Friday, mostly sunny and breezy. Much cooler with highs in the mid-60s. Friday night through Saturday night, mostly clear. Lows around 40. Highs in the lower 60s. Sunday, sunny. Highs in the lower 70s. Sunday night and Monday, partly cloudy. Lows in the upper 40s. Highs in the mid-70s. At 2 a.m. at Lambert Field in St. Louis, it was partly cloudy with a temperature of 75 degrees. The dew point was 56, giving us a relative humidity of 51%. The wind was southwest at 6 miles an hour, and the pressure was 29.90 inches and rising. Elsewhere in the metro area, in Chesterfield, it was clear and the temperature was 66. In Belleville, it was 67 degrees. In Cahokia, it was clear and 67 degrees. In St. Charles, it was partly cloudy and 67. Across the region, it was clear in Columbia, Missouri, with a temperature of 69. In Quincy, it was clear and 72 degrees. In Kansas City, it was partly cloudy and the temperature was 72. It was clear in Springfield, Missouri, with a temperature of 71. In Rolla, it was clear and the temperature was 72. It was clear in Springfield, Illinois, with a temperature of 70. Once again in St. Louis, it was partly cloudy. The temperature was 75 degrees and the wind was southwest at 6 miles an hour. The current time is 2:33 a.m. Central Daylight Time. 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Here are the forecast highlights for this afternoon through Sunday. Unseasonable, near record breaking heat will continue into Tuesday. Widespread showers and thunderstorms are expected Tuesday night into Wednesday morning. A few strong to severe thunderstorms and locally heavy rainfall are possible. Another widespread round of showers

thunderstorms is forecast Wednesday night into Thursday morning. With a significant cool down, temperatures will fall to below average at the end of the week into the weekend. Rest of tonight, clear. Near steady temperature in the lower 70s. Southwest winds around 5 miles per hour. Tuesday, sunny, hot with highs in the mid-90s. Southwest winds 5 to 10 miles per hour. Heat index values up to 102 in the afternoon. Tuesday night, mostly clear in the evening, then partly cloudy with a chance of showers and thunderstorms after midnight. Lows in the lower 70s. Southwest winds 5 to 10 miles per hour. Chance of rain 50%. Wednesday, a chance of thunderstorms. Showers. Much cooler. Humid with highs in the lower 80s. Northwest winds around 5 miles per hour. Chance of rain near 100%. Wednesday night, a chance of showers with a slight chance of thunderstorms in the evening, then showers likely with a chance of thunderstorms after midnight. Lows in the mid-60s. Northeast winds around 5 miles per hour. Chance of rain 70%. Thursday, showers with a chance of thunderstorms. Highs in the lower 80s. Chance of rain 90%. Thursday night, mostly cloudy. A chance of showers with a slight chance of thunderstorms in the evening, then a slight chance of showers after midnight. Cooler with lows in the lower 50s. Chance of rain 40%. Friday, mostly sunny and breezy. Much cooler with highs in the mid-60s. Friday night through Saturday night, mostly clear. Lows around 40. Highs in the lower 60s. Sunday, sunny. Highs in the lower 70s. Sunday night and Monday, partly cloudy. Lows in the upper 40s. Highs in the mid-70s. At 2 a.m. at Lambert Field in St. Louis, it was partly cloudy with a temperature of 75 degrees. The dew point was 56, giving us a relative humidity of 51%. The wind was southwest at 6 miles an hour, and the pressure was 29.90 inches and rising. Elsewhere in the metro area, in Chesterfield, it was clear and the temperature was 66. In Belleville, it was 67 degrees. In Cahokia, it was clear and 67 degrees. In St. Charles, it was partly cloudy and 67. Across the region, it was clear in Columbia, Missouri, with a temperature of 69. In Quincy, it was clear and 72 degrees. In Kansas City, it was partly cloudy and the temperature was 72. It was clear in Springfield, Missouri, with a temperature of 71. In Rolla, it was clear and the temperature was 72. It was clear in Springfield, Illinois, with a temperature of 70. Once again in St. Louis, it was partly cloudy. The temperature was 75 degrees and the wind was southwest at 6 miles an hour. The current time is 2:38 a.m. Central Daylight Time. 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Here are the forecast highlights for this afternoon through Sunday. Unseasonable, near record breaking heat will continue into Tuesday. Widespread showers and thunderstorms are expected Tuesday night into Wednesday morning. A few strong to severe thunderstorms and locally heavy rainfall are possible. Another widespread round of showers and thunderstorms is forecast Wednesday night into Thursday morning. With a significant cool down, temperatures will fall to below average at the end of the week into the weekend. Rest of tonight, clear. Near steady temperature in the lower 70s. Southwest winds around 5 miles per hour. Tuesday, sunny, hot with highs in the mid-90s. Southwest winds 5 to 10 miles per hour. Heat index values up to 102 in the afternoon. Tuesday night, mostly clear in the evening, then partly cloudy with a chance of showers and thunderstorms.
after midnight. Lows in the lower 70s. Southwest winds 5 to 10 miles per hour. Chance of rain 50%. Wednesday, a chance of thunderstorms. Showers. Much cooler. Humid with highs in the lower 80s. Northwest winds around 5 miles per hour. Chance of rain near 100%. Wednesday night, a chance of showers with a slight chance of thunderstorms in the evening, then showers likely with a chance of thunderstorms after midnight. Lows in the mid-60s. Northeast winds around 5 miles per hour. Chance of rain 70%. Thursday, showers with a chance of thunderstorms. Highs in the lower 80s. Chance of rain 90%. Thursday night, mostly cloudy. A chance of showers with a slight chance of thunderstorms in the evening, then a slight chance of showers after midnight. Cooler with lows in the lower 50s. Chance of rain 40%. Friday, mostly sunny and breezy. Much cooler with highs in the mid-60s. Friday night through Saturday night, mostly clear. Lows around 40. Highs in the lower 60s. Sunday, sunny. Highs in the lower 70s. Sunday night and Monday, partly cloudy. Lows in the upper 40s. Highs in the mid-70s. At 2 a.m. at Lambert Field in St. Louis, it was partly cloudy with a temperature of 75 degrees. The dew point was 56, giving us a relative humidity of 51%. The wind was southwest at 6 miles an hour, and the pressure was 29.90 inches and rising. Elsewhere in the metro area, in Chesterfield, it was clear and the temperature was 66. In Belleville, it was 67 degrees. In Cahokia, it was clear and 67 degrees. In St. Charles, it was partly cloudy and 67. Across the region, it was clear in Columbia, Missouri, with a temperature of 69. In Quincy, it was clear and 72 degrees. In Kansas City, it was partly cloudy and the temperature was 72. It was clear in Springfield, Missouri, with a temperature of 71. In Rolla, it was clear and the temperature was 72. It was clear in Springfield, Illinois, with a temperature of 70. Once again in St. Louis, it was partly cloudy. The temperature was 75 degrees and the wind was southwest at 6 miles an hour. The current time is 2:42 a.m. Central Daylight Time. 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Here are the forecast highlights for this afternoon through Sunday. Unseasonable, near record-breaking heat will continue into Tuesday. Widespread showers and thunderstorms are expected Tuesday night into Wednesday morning. A few strong to severe thunderstorms and locally heavy rainfall are possible. Another widespread round of showers and thunderstorms is forecast Wednesday night into Thursday morning. With a significant cool down, temperatures will fall to below average at the end of the week into the weekend. Rest of tonight, clear. Near steady temperature in the lower 70s. Southwest winds around 5 miles per hour. Tuesday, sunny, hot with highs in the mid-90s. Southwest winds 5 to 10 miles per hour. Heat index values up to 102 in the afternoon. Tuesday night, mostly clear in the evening, then partly cloudy with a chance of showers and thunderstorms after midnight. Lows in the lower 70s. Southwest winds 5 to 10 miles per hour. Chance of rain 50%. Wednesday, a chance of thunderstorms. Showers. Much cooler. Humid with highs in the lower 80s. Northwest winds around 5 miles per hour. Chance of rain near 100%. Wednesday night, a chance of showers with a slight chance of thunderstorms in the evening, then showers likely with a chance of thunderstorms after midnight. Lows in the mid-60s.
northeast winds around 5 miles per hour. Chance of rain 70%. Thursday, showers with a chance of thunderstorms. Highs in the lower 80s. Chance of rain 90%. Thursday night, mostly cloudy. A chance of showers with a slight chance of thunderstorms in the evening, then a slight chance of showers after midnight. Cooler with lows in the lower 50s. Chance of rain 40%. Friday, mostly sunny and breezy. Much cooler with highs in the mid-60s. Friday night through Saturday night, mostly clear. Lows around 40. Highs in the lower 60s. Sunday, sunny. Highs in the lower 70s. Sunday night and Monday, partly cloudy. Lows in the upper 40s. Highs in the mid-70s. At 2 a.m. at Lambert Field in St. Louis, it was partly cloudy with a temperature of 75 degrees. The dew point was 56, giving us a relative humidity of 51%. The wind was southwest at 6 miles an hour, and the pressure was 29.90 inches and rising. Elsewhere in the metro area, in Chesterfield, it was clear and the temperature was 66. In Belleville, it was 67 degrees. In Cahokia, it was clear and 67 degrees. In St. Charles, it was partly cloudy and 67. Across the region, it was clear in Columbia, Missouri, with a temperature of 69. In Quincy, it was clear and 72 degrees. In Kansas City, it was partly cloudy and the temperature was 72. It was clear in Springfield, Missouri, with a temperature of 71. In Rolla, it was clear and the temperature was 72. It was clear in Springfield, Illinois, with a temperature of 70. Once again in St. Louis, it was partly cloudy. The temperature was 75 degrees and the wind was southwest at 6 miles an hour. The current time is 2:47 a.m. Central Daylight Time. 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Here are the forecast highlights for this afternoon through Sunday. Unseasonable, near record breaking heat will continue into Tuesday. Widespread showers and thunderstorms are expected Tuesday night into Wednesday morning. A few strong to severe thunderstorms and locally heavy rainfall are possible. Another widespread round of showers and thunderstorms is forecast Wednesday night into Thursday morning. With a significant cool down, temperatures will fall to below average at the end of the week into the weekend. Rest of tonight, clear. Near steady temperature in the lower 70s. Southwest winds around 5 miles per hour. Tuesday, sunny, hot with highs in the mid-90s. Southwest winds 5 to 10 miles per hour. Heat index values up to 102 in the afternoon. Tuesday night, mostly clear in the evening, then partly cloudy with a chance of showers and thunderstorms after midnight. Lows in the lower 70s. Southwest winds 5 to 10 miles per hour. Chance of rain 50%. Wednesday, a chance of thunderstorms. Showers. Much cooler. Humid with highs in the lower 80s. Northwest winds around 5 miles per hour. Chance of rain near 100%. Wednesday night, a chance of showers with a slight chance of thunderstorms in the evening, then showers likely with a chance of thunderstorms after midnight. Lows in the mid-60s. Northeast winds around 5 miles per hour. Chance of rain 70%. Thursday, showers with a chance of thunderstorms. Highs in the lower 80s. Chance of rain 90%. Thursday night, mostly cloudy. A chance of showers with a slight chance of thunderstorms in the evening, then a slight chance of showers after midnight. Cooler with lows in the lower 50s. Chance of rain 40%. Friday, mostly sunny and breezy. Much cooler with highs in the mid-60s.
Friday night through Saturday night, mostly clear. Lows around 40. Highs in the lower 60s. Sunday, sunny. Highs in the lower 70s. Sunday night and Monday, partly cloudy. Lows in the upper 40s. Highs in the mid-70s. At 2 a.m. at Lambert Field in St. Louis, it was partly cloudy with a temperature of 75 degrees. The dew point was 56, giving us a relative humidity of 51%. The wind was southwest at 6 miles an hour, and the pressure was 29.90 inches and rising. Elsewhere in the metro area, in Chesterfield, it was clear and the temperature was 66. In Belleville, it was 67 degrees. In Cahokia, it was clear and 67 degrees. In St. Charles, it was partly cloudy and 67. Across the region, it was clear in Columbia, Missouri, with a temperature of 69. In Quincy, it was clear and 72 degrees. In Kansas City, it was partly cloudy and the temperature was 72. It was clear in Springfield, Missouri, with a temperature of 71. In Rolla, it was clear and the temperature was 72. It was clear in Springfield, Illinois, with a temperature of 70. Once again in St. Louis, it was partly cloudy. The temperature was 75 degrees and the wind was southwest at 6 miles an hour. The current time is 2:51 a.m. Central Daylight Time. 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Here are the forecast highlights for this afternoon through Sunday. Unseasonable, near record breaking heat will continue into Tuesday. Widespread showers and thunderstorms are expected Tuesday night into Wednesday morning. A few strong to severe thunderstorms and locally heavy rainfall are possible. Another widespread round of showers and thunderstorms is forecast Wednesday night into Thursday morning. With a significant cool down, temperatures will fall to below average at the end of the week into the weekend. Rest of tonight, clear. Near steady temperature in the lower 70s. Southwest winds around 5 miles per hour. Tuesday, sunny, hot with highs in the mid-90s. Southwest winds 5 to 10 miles per hour. Heat index values up to 102 in the afternoon. Tuesday night, mostly clear in the evening, then partly cloudy with a chance of showers and thunderstorms after midnight. Lows in the lower 70s. Southwest winds 5 to 10 miles per hour. Chance of rain 50%. Wednesday, a chance of thunderstorms. Showers. Much cooler. Humid with highs in the lower 80s. Northwest winds around 5 miles per hour. Chance of rain near 100%. Wednesday night, a chance of showers with a slight chance of thunderstorms in the evening, then showers likely with a chance of thunderstorms after midnight. Lows in the mid-60s. Northeast winds around 5 miles per hour. Chance of rain 70%. Thursday, showers with a chance of thunderstorms. Highs in the lower 80s. Chance of rain 90%. Thursday night, mostly cloudy. A chance of showers with a slight chance of thunderstorms in the evening, then a slight chance of showers after midnight. Cooler with lows in the lower 50s. Chance of rain 40%. Friday, mostly sunny and breezy. Much cooler with highs in the mid-60s. Friday night through Saturday night, mostly clear. Lows around 40. Highs in the lower 60s. Sunday, sunny. Highs in the lower 70s. Sunday night and Monday, partly cloudy. Lows in the upper 40s. Highs in the mid-70s. At 2 a.m. at Lambert Field in St. Louis, it was partly cloudy with a temperature of 75 degrees. The dew point was 56, giving us a relative humidity of 51%.
The wind was southwest at 6 miles an hour, and the pressure was 29.90 inches and rising. Elsewhere in the metro area, in Chesterfield, it was clear and the temperature was 66. In Belleville, it was 67 degrees. In Cahokia, it was clear and 67 degrees. In St. Charles, it was partly cloudy and 67. Across the region, it was clear in Columbia, Missouri, with a temperature of 69. In Quincy, it was clear and 72 degrees. In Kansas City, it was partly cloudy and the temperature was 72. It was clear in Springfield, Missouri, with a temperature of 71. In Rolla, it was clear and the temperature was 72. It was clear in Springfield, Illinois, with a temperature of 70. Once again in St. Louis, it was partly cloudy. The temperature was 75 degrees and the wind was southwest at 6 miles an hour. The current time is 2:55 a.m. Central Daylight Time. 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Here are the forecast highlights for this afternoon through Sunday. Unseasonable, near record-breaking heat will continue into Tuesday. Widespread showers and thunderstorms are expected Tuesday night into Wednesday morning. A few strong to severe thunderstorms and locally heavy rainfall are possible. Another widespread round of showers and thunderstorms is forecast Wednesday night into Thursday morning. With a significant cool down, temperatures will fall to below average at the end of the week into the weekend. Rest of tonight, clear. Near steady temperature in the lower 70s. Southwest winds around 5 miles per hour. Tuesday, sunny, hot with highs in the mid-90s. Southwest winds 5 to 10 miles per hour. Heat index values up to 102 in the afternoon. Tuesday night, mostly clear in the evening, then partly cloudy with a chance of showers and thunderstorms after midnight. Lows in the lower 70s. Southwest winds 5 to 10 miles per hour. Chance of rain 50%. Wednesday, a chance of thunderstorms. Showers. Much cooler. Humid with highs in the lower 80s. Northwest winds around 5 miles per hour. Chance of rain near 100%. Wednesday night, a chance of showers with a slight chance of thunderstorms in the evening, then showers likely with a chance of thunderstorms after midnight. Lows in the mid-60s. Northeast winds around 5 miles per hour. Chance of rain 70%. Thursday, showers with a chance of thunderstorms. Highs in the lower 80s. Chance of rain 90%. Thursday night, mostly cloudy. A chance of showers with a slight chance of thunderstorms in the evening, then a slight chance of showers after midnight. Cooler with lows in the lower 50s. Chance of rain 40%. Friday, mostly sunny and breezy. Much cooler with highs in the mid-60s. Friday night through Saturday night, mostly clear. Lows around 40. Highs in the lower 60s. Sunday, sunny. Highs in the lower 70s. Sunday night and Monday, partly cloudy. Lows in the upper 40s. Highs in the mid-70s. At 2 a.m. at Lambert Field in St. Louis, it was partly cloudy with a temperature of 75 degrees. The dew point was 56, giving us a relative humidity of 51%. The wind was southwest at 6 miles an hour, and the pressure was 29.90 inches and rising. Elsewhere in the metro area, in Chesterfield, it was clear and the temperature was 66. In Belleville, it was 67 degrees. In Cahokia, it was clear and 67 degrees. In St. Charles, it was partly cloudy and 67. Across the region, it was clear in Columbia, Missouri, with a temperature of 69. In Quincy, it was clear and 72 degrees.
in Kansas City, it was partly cloudy and the temperature was 72. It was clear in Springfield, Missouri, with a temperature of 71. In Raleigh, it was clear and the temperature was 72. It was clear in Springfield, Illinois, with a temperature of 70. Once again in St. Louis, it was partly cloudy. The temperature was 75 degrees and the wind was southwest at 6 miles an hour. The current time is 3 a.m. Central Daylight Time. 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Here are the forecast highlights for this afternoon through Sunday. Unseasonable, near record breaking heat will continue into Tuesday. Widespread showers and thunderstorms are expected Tuesday night into Wednesday morning. A few strong to severe thunderstorms and locally heavy rainfall are possible. Another widespread round of showers and thunderstorms is forecast Wednesday night into Thursday morning. With a significant cool down, temperatures will fall to below average at the end of the week into the weekend. Rest of tonight, clear. Near steady temperature in the lower 70s. Southwest winds around 5 miles per hour. Tuesday, sunny, hot with highs in the mid-90s. Southwest winds 5 to 10 miles per hour. Heat index values up to 102 in the afternoon. Tuesday night, mostly clear in the evening, then partly cloudy with a chance of showers and thunderstorms after midnight. Lows in the lower 70s. Southwest winds 5 to 10 miles per hour. Chance of rain 50%. Wednesday, a chance of thunderstorms. Showers. Much cooler. Humid with highs in the lower 80s. Northwest winds around 5 miles per hour. Chance of rain near 100%. Wednesday night, a chance of showers with a slight chance of thunderstorms in the evening, then showers likely with a chance of thunderstorms after midnight. Lows in the mid-60s. Northeast winds around 5 miles per hour. Chance of rain 70%. Thursday, showers with a chance of thunderstorms. Highs in the lower 80s. Chance of rain 90%. Thursday night, mostly cloudy. A chance of showers with a slight chance of thunderstorms in the evening, then a slight chance of showers after midnight. Cooler with lows in the lower 50s. Chance of rain 40%. Friday, mostly sunny and breezy. Much cooler with highs in the mid-60s. Friday night through Saturday night, mostly clear. Lows around 40. Highs in the lower 60s. Sunday, sunny. Highs in the lower 70s. Sunday night and Monday, partly cloudy. Lows in the upper 40s. Highs in the mid-70s. At 2 a.m. at Lambert Field in St. Louis, it was partly cloudy with a temperature of 75 degrees. The dew point was 56, giving us a relative humidity of 51%. The wind was southwest at 6 miles an hour, and the pressure was 29.90 inches and rising. Elsewhere in the metro area, in Chesterfield, it was clear and the temperature was 66. In Belleville, it was 67 degrees. In Cahokia, it was clear and 67 degrees. In St. Charles, it was partly cloudy and 67. Across the region, it was clear in Columbia, Missouri, with a temperature of 69. In Quincy, it was clear and 72 degrees. In Kansas City, it was partly cloudy and the temperature was 72. It was clear in Springfield, Missouri, with a temperature of 71. In Rolla, it was clear and the temperature was 72. It was clear in Springfield, Illinois, with a temperature of 70. Once again in St. Louis, it was partly cloudy. The temperature was 75 degrees and the wind was southwest at 6 miles an hour. The current time is 3:04 a.m. Central Daylight Time.
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Here are the forecast highlights for this afternoon through Sunday. Unseasonable, near record breaking heat will continue into Tuesday. Widespread showers and thunderstorms are expected Tuesday night into Wednesday morning. A few strong to severe thunderstorms and locally heavy rainfall are possible. Another widespread round of showers and thunderstorms is forecast Wednesday night into Thursday morning. With a significant cool down, temperatures will fall to below average at the end of the week into the weekend. Rest of tonight, clear. Near steady temperature in the lower 70s. Southwest winds around 5 miles per hour. Tuesday, sunny, hot with highs in the mid-90s. Southwest winds 5 to 10 miles per hour. Heat index values up to 102 in the afternoon. Tuesday night, mostly clear in the evening, then partly cloudy with a chance of showers and thunderstorms after midnight. Lows in the lower 70s. Southwest winds 5 to 10 miles per hour. Chance of rain 50%. Wednesday, a chance of thunderstorms. Showers. Much cooler. Humid with highs in the lower 80s. Northwest winds around 5 miles per hour. Chance of rain near 100%. Wednesday night, a chance of showers with a slight chance of thunderstorms in the evening, then showers likely with a chance of thunderstorms after midnight. Lows in the mid-60s. Northeast winds around 5 miles per hour. Chance of rain 70%. Thursday, showers with a chance of thunderstorms. Highs in the lower 80s. Chance of rain 90%. Thursday night, mostly cloudy. A chance of showers with a slight chance of thunderstorms in the evening, then a slight chance of showers after midnight. Cooler with lows in the lower 50s. Chance of rain 40%. Friday, mostly sunny and breezy. Much cooler with highs in the mid-60s. Friday night through Saturday night, mostly clear. Lows around 40. Highs in the lower 60s. Sunday, sunny. Highs in the lower 70s. Sunday night and Monday, partly cloudy. Lows in the upper 40s. Highs in the mid-70s. At 2 a.m. at Lambert Field in St. Louis, it was partly cloudy with a temperature of 75 degrees. The dew point was 56, giving us a relative humidity of 51%. The wind was southwest at 6 miles an hour, and the pressure was 29.90 inches and rising. Elsewhere in the metro area, in Chesterfield, it was clear and the temperature was 66. In Belleville, it was 67 degrees. In Cahokia, it was clear and 67 degrees. In St. Charles, it was partly cloudy and 67. Across the region, it was clear in Columbia, Missouri, with a temperature of 69. In Quincy, it was clear and 72 degrees. In Kansas City, it was partly cloudy and the temperature was 72. It was clear in Springfield, Missouri, with a temperature of 71. In Rolla, it was clear and the temperature was 72. It was clear in Springfield, Illinois, with a temperature of 70. Once again in St. Louis, it was partly cloudy. The temperature was 75 degrees and the wind was southwest at 6 miles an hour. The current time is 3:08 a.m. Central Daylight Time. 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Here are the forecast highlights for this afternoon through Sunday. Unseasonable, near record breaking heat will continue into Tuesday. Widespread showers and thunderstorms are expected Tuesday night into Wednesday morning.
A few strong to severe thunderstorms and locally heavy rainfall are possible. Another widespread round of showers and thunderstorms is forecast Wednesday night into Thursday morning. With a significant cool down, temperatures will fall to below average at the end of the week into the weekend. Rest of tonight, clear. Near steady temperature in the lower 70s. Southwest winds around 5 miles per hour. Tuesday, sunny, hot with highs in the mid-90s. Southwest winds 5 to 10 miles per hour. Heat index values up to 102 in the afternoon. Tuesday night, mostly clear in the evening, then partly cloudy with a chance of showers and thunderstorms after midnight. Lows in the lower 70s. Southwest winds 5 to 10 miles per hour. Chance of rain 50%. Wednesday, a chance of thunderstorms. Showers. Much cooler. Humid with highs in the lower 80s. Northwest winds around 5 miles per hour. Chance of rain near 100%. Wednesday night, a chance of showers with a slight chance of thunderstorms in the evening, then showers likely with a chance of thunderstorms after midnight. Lows in the mid-60s. Northeast winds around 5 miles per hour. Chance of rain 70%. Thursday, showers with a chance of thunderstorms. Highs in the lower 80s. Chance of rain 90%. Thursday night, mostly cloudy. A chance of showers with a slight chance of thunderstorms in the evening, then a slight chance of showers after midnight. Cooler with lows in the lower 50s. Chance of rain 40%. Friday, mostly sunny and breezy. Much cooler with highs in the mid-60s. Friday night through Saturday night, mostly clear. Lows around 40. Highs in the lower 60s. Sunday, sunny. Highs in the lower 70s. Sunday night and Monday, partly cloudy. Lows in the upper 40s. Highs in the mid-70s. At 3 a.m. at Lambert Field in St. Louis, it was partly cloudy with a temperature of 71 degrees. The dew point was 56, giving us a relative humidity of 58%. The wind was calm, and the pressure was 29.90 inches and steady. Elsewhere in the metro area, in Chesterfield, it was clear and the temperature was 64. In Belleville, it was 66 degrees. In Cahokia, it was clear and 65 degrees. In St. Charles, it was clear and 66. Across the region, it was clear in Columbia, Missouri, with a temperature of 69. In Quincy, it was clear and 71 degrees. In Kansas City, it was clear and the temperature was 66. It was clear in Springfield, Missouri, with a temperature of 70. In Rolla, it was clear and the temperature was 71. It was clear in Springfield, Illinois, with a temperature of 72. Once again in St. Louis, it was partly cloudy, the temperature was 71 degrees and the wind was calm. The current time is 3:13 a.m. Central Daylight Time. 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Here are the forecast highlights for this afternoon through Sunday. Unseasonable, near record breaking heat will continue into Tuesday. Widespread showers and thunderstorms are expected Tuesday night into Wednesday morning. A few strong to severe thunderstorms and locally heavy rainfall are possible. Another widespread round of showers and thunderstorms is forecast Wednesday night into Thursday morning. With a significant cool down, temperatures will fall to below average at the end of the week into the weekend. Rest of tonight, clear. Near steady temperature in the lower 70s. Southwest winds around 5 miles per hour. Tuesday, sunny, hot with highs in the mid-90s. Southwest winds 5 to 10 miles per hour. Heat index values up to 102 in the afternoon.
Tuesday night, mostly clear in the evening, then partly cloudy with a chance of showers and thunderstorms after midnight. Lows in the lower 70s. Southwest winds 5 to 10 miles per hour. Chance of rain 50%. Wednesday, a chance of thunderstorms. Showers. Much cooler. Humid with highs in the lower 80s. Northwest winds around 5 miles per hour. Chance of rain near 100%. Wednesday night, a chance of showers with a slight chance of thunderstorms in the evening, then showers likely with a chance of thunderstorms after midnight. Lows in the mid-60s. Northeast winds around 5 miles per hour. Chance of rain 70%. Thursday, showers with a chance of thunderstorms. Highs in the lower 80s. Chance of rain 90%. Thursday night, mostly cloudy. A chance of showers with a slight chance of thunderstorms in the evening, then a slight chance of showers after midnight. Cooler with lows in the lower 50s. Chance of rain 40%. Friday, mostly sunny and breezy. Much cooler with highs in the mid-60s. Friday night through Saturday night, mostly clear. Lows around 40. Highs in the lower 60s. Sunday, sunny. Highs in the lower 70s. Sunday night and Monday, partly cloudy. Lows in the upper 40s. Highs in the mid-70s. At 3 a.m. at Lambert Field in St. Louis, it was partly cloudy with a temperature of 71 degrees. The dew point was 56, giving us a relative humidity of 58%. The wind was calm, and the pressure was 29.90 inches and steady. Elsewhere in the metro area, in Chesterfield, it was clear and the temperature was 64. In Belleville, it was 66 degrees. In Cahokia, it was clear and 65 degrees. In St. Charles, it was clear and 66. Across the region, it was clear in Columbia, Missouri, with a temperature of 69. In Quincy, it was clear and 71 degrees. In Kansas City, it was clear and the temperature was 66. It was clear in Springfield, Missouri, with a temperature of 70. In Rolla, it was clear and the temperature was 71. It was clear in Springfield, Illinois, with a temperature of 72. Once again in St. Louis, it was partly cloudy. The temperature was 71 degrees and the wind was calm. The current time is 3:17 a.m. Central Daylight Time. 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Here are the forecast highlights for this afternoon through Sunday. Unseasonable, near record-breaking heat will continue into Tuesday. Widespread showers and thunderstorms are expected Tuesday night into Wednesday morning. A few strong to severe thunderstorms and locally heavy rainfall are possible. Another widespread round of showers and thunderstorms is forecast Wednesday night into Thursday morning. With a significant cool down, temperatures will fall to below average at the end of the week into the weekend. Rest of tonight, clear. Near steady temperature in the lower 70s. Southwest winds around 5 miles per hour. Tuesday, sunny, hot with highs in the mid-90s. Southwest winds 5 to 10 miles per hour. Heat index values up to 102 in the afternoon. Tuesday night, mostly clear in the evening, then partly cloudy with a chance of showers and thunderstorms after midnight. Lows in the lower 70s. Southwest winds 5 to 10 miles per hour. Chance of rain 50%. Wednesday, a chance of thunderstorms. Showers. Much cooler. Humid with highs in the lower 80s. Northwest winds around 5 miles per hour. Chance of rain near 100%. Wednesday night, a chance of showers with a slight chance of thunderstorms in the evening, then showers likely with a chance of thunderstorms after midnight.
lows in the mid-60s. Northeast winds around 5 miles per hour. Chance of rain 70%. Thursday, showers with a chance of thunderstorms. Highs in the lower 80s. Chance of rain 90%. Thursday night, mostly cloudy. A chance of showers with a slight chance of thunderstorms in the evening, then a slight chance of showers after midnight. Cooler with lows in the lower 50s. Chance of rain 40%. Friday, mostly sunny and breezy. Much cooler with highs in the mid-60s. Friday night through Saturday night, mostly clear. Lows around 40. Highs in the lower 60s. Sunday, sunny. Highs in the lower 70s. Sunday night and Monday, partly cloudy. Lows in the upper 40s. Highs in the mid-70s. At 3 a.m. at Lambert Field in St. Louis, it was partly cloudy with a temperature of 71 degrees. The dew point was 56, giving us a relative humidity of 58%. The wind was calm, and the pressure was 29.90 inches and steady. Elsewhere in the metro area, in Chesterfield, it was clear and the temperature was 64. In Belleville, it was 66 degrees. In Cahokia, it was clear and 65 degrees. In St. Charles, it was clear and 66. Across the region, it was clear in Columbia, Missouri, with a temperature of 69. In Quincy, it was clear and 71 degrees. In Kansas City, it was clear and the temperature was 66. It was clear in Springfield, Missouri, with a temperature of 70. In Rolla, it was clear and the temperature was 71. It was clear in Springfield, Illinois, with a temperature of 72. Once again in St. Louis, it was partly cloudy. The temperature was 71 degrees and the wind was calm. The current time is 3:21 a.m. Central Daylight Time. 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Here are the forecast highlights for this afternoon through Sunday. Unseasonable, near record-breaking heat will continue into Tuesday. Widespread showers and thunderstorms are expected Tuesday night into Wednesday morning. A few strong to severe thunderstorms and locally heavy rainfall are possible. Another widespread round of showers and thunderstorms is forecast Wednesday night into Thursday morning. With a significant cool down, temperatures will fall to below average at the end of the week into the weekend. Rest of tonight, clear. Near steady temperature in the lower 70s. Southwest winds around 5 miles per hour. Tuesday, sunny, hot with highs in the mid-90s. Southwest winds 5 to 10 miles per hour. Heat index values up to 102 in the afternoon. Tuesday night, mostly clear in the evening, then partly cloudy with a chance of showers and thunderstorms after midnight. Lows in the lower 70s. Southwest winds 5 to 10 miles per hour. Chance of rain 50%. Wednesday, a chance of thunderstorms. Showers. Much cooler. Humid with highs in the lower 80s. Northwest winds around 5 miles per hour. Chance of rain near 100%. Wednesday night, a chance of showers with a slight chance of thunderstorms in the evening, then showers likely with a chance of thunderstorms after midnight. Lows in the mid-60s. Northeast winds around 5 miles per hour. Chance of rain 70%. Thursday, showers with a chance of thunderstorms. Highs in the lower 80s. Chance of rain 90%. Thursday night, mostly cloudy. A chance of showers with a slight chance of thunderstorms in the evening, then a slight chance of showers after midnight. Cooler with lows in the lower 50s. Chance of rain 40%. Friday, mostly sunny and breezy. Much cooler with highs in the mid-60s. Friday night through Saturday night, mostly clear.
lows around 40. Highs in the lower 60s. Sunday, sunny. Highs in the lower 70s. Sunday night and Monday, partly cloudy. Lows in the upper 40s. Highs in the mid-70s. At 3 a.m. at Lambeau Field in St. Louis, it was partly cloudy with a temperature of 71 degrees. The dew point was 56, giving us a relative humidity of 58%. The wind was calm, and the pressure was 29.90 inches and steady. Elsewhere in the metro area, in Chesterfield, it was clear and the temperature was 64. In Belleville, it was 66 degrees. In Cahokia, it was clear and 65 degrees. In St. Charles, it was clear and 66. Across the region, it was clear in Columbia, Missouri, with a temperature of 69. In Quincy, it was clear and 71 degrees. In Kansas City, it was clear and the temperature was 66. It was clear in Springfield, Missouri, with a temperature of 70. In Rolla, it was clear and the temperature was 71. It was clear in Springfield, Illinois, with a temperature of 72. Once again in St. Louis, it was partly cloudy. The temperature was 71 degrees and the wind was calm. The current time is 3:26 a.m. Central Daylight Time. 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Here are the forecast highlights for this afternoon through Sunday. Unseasonable, near-record-breaking heat will continue into Tuesday. Widespread showers and thunderstorms are expected Tuesday night into Wednesday morning. A few strong to severe thunderstorms and locally heavy rainfall are possible. Another widespread round of showers and thunderstorms is forecast Wednesday night into Thursday morning. With a significant cool down, temperatures will fall to below average at the end of the week into the weekend. Rest of tonight, clear. Near steady temperature in the lower 70s. Southwest winds around 5 miles per hour. Tuesday, sunny, hot with highs in the mid-90s. Southwest winds 5 to 10 miles per hour. Heat index values up to 102 in the afternoon. Tuesday night, mostly clear in the evening, then partly cloudy with a chance of showers and thunderstorms after midnight. Lows in the lower 70s. Southwest winds 5 to 10 miles per hour. Chance of rain 50%. Wednesday, a chance of thunderstorms. Showers. Much cooler. Humid with highs in the lower 80s. Northwest winds around 5 miles per hour. Chance of rain near 100%. Wednesday night, a chance of showers with a slight chance of thunderstorms in the evening, then showers likely with a chance of thunderstorms after midnight. Lows in the mid-60s. Northeast winds around 5 miles per hour. Chance of rain 70%. Thursday, showers with a chance of thunderstorms. Highs in the lower 80s. Chance of rain 90%. Thursday night, mostly cloudy. A chance of showers with a slight chance of thunderstorms in the evening, then a slight chance of showers after midnight. Cooler with lows in the lower 50s. Chance of rain 40%. Friday, mostly sunny and breezy. Much cooler with highs in the mid-60s. Friday night through Saturday night, mostly clear. Lows around 40. Highs in the lower 60s. Sunday, sunny. Highs in the lower 70s. Sunday night and Monday, partly cloudy. Lows in the upper 40s. Highs in the mid-70s. At 3 a.m. at Lambert Field in St. Louis, it was partly cloudy with a temperature of 71 degrees. The dew point was 56, giving us a relative humidity of 58%. The wind was calm, and the pressure was 29.90 inches and steady. Elsewhere in the metro area, in Chesterfield, it was clear and the temperature was 64.
In Belleville, it was 66 degrees. In Cahokia, it was clear and 65 degrees. In St. Charles, it was clear and 66. Across the region, it was clear in Columbia, Missouri, with a temperature of 69. In Quincy, it was clear and 71 degrees. In Kansas City, it was clear and the temperature was 66. It was clear in Springfield, Missouri, with a temperature of 70. In Rolla, it was clear and the temperature was 71. It was clear in Springfield, Illinois, with a temperature of 72. Once again in St. Louis, it was partly cloudy. The temperature was 71 degrees and the wind was calm. The current time is 3:30 a.m. Central Daylight Time. 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Here are the forecast highlights for this afternoon through Sunday. Unseasonable, near record breaking heat. In Kansas City, it was clear and the temperature was 60.

162.550 megahertz. This program originates from the National Weather Service Forecast Office in St. Louis, Missouri, and serves parts of East Central Missouri and Southwest Illinois, including the St. Louis metro area and surrounding counties. Here are the forecast highlights for this afternoon through Sunday. Unseasonable, near record breaking heat will continue into Tuesday. Widespread showers and thunderstorms are expected Tuesday night into Wednesday morning. A few strong to severe thunderstorms and locally heavy rainfall are possible. Another widespread round of showers and thunderstorms is forecast Wednesday night into Thursday morning. With a significant cool down, temperatures will fall to below average at the end of the week into the weekend. Rest of tonight, clear. Near steady temperature in the lower 70s. Southwest winds around 5 miles per hour. Tuesday, sunny, hot with highs in the mid-90s. Southwest winds 5 to 10 miles per hour. Heat index values up to 102 in the afternoon. Tuesday night, mostly clear in the evening, then partly cloudy with a chance of showers and thunderstorms after midnight. Lows in the lower 70s. Southwest winds 5 to 10 miles per hour. Chance of rain 50%. Wednesday, a chance of thunderstorms. Showers. Much cooler. Humid with highs in the lower 80s. Northwest winds around 5 miles per hour. Chance of rain near 100%. Wednesday night, a chance of showers with a slight chance of thunderstorms in the evening, then showers likely with a chance of thunderstorms after midnight. Lows in the mid-60s. Northeast winds around 5 miles per hour. Chance of rain 70%. Thursday, showers with a chance of thunderstorms. Highs in the lower 80s. Chance of rain 90%. Thursday night, mostly cloudy. A chance of showers with a slight chance of thunderstorms in the evening, then a slight chance of showers after midnight. Cooler with lows in the lower 50s. Chance of rain 40%. Friday, mostly sunny and breezy. Much cooler with highs in the mid-60s. Friday night through Saturday night, mostly clear. Lows around 40. Highs in the lower 60s. Sunday, sunny. Highs in the lower 70s. Sunday night and Monday, partly cloudy. Lows in the upper 40s. Highs in the mid-70s. At 3 a.m. at Lambert Field in St. Louis, it was partly cloudy with a temperature of 71 degrees. The dew point was 56, giving us a relative humidity of 58%. The wind was calm, and the pressure was 29.90 inches and steady. Elsewhere in the metro area, in Chesterfield, it was clear and the temperature was 64. In Belleville, it was 66 degrees. In Cahokia, it was clear and 65 degrees. In St. Charles, it was clear and 66. Across the region, it was clear in Columbia, Missouri, with a temperature of 69. In Quincy, it was clear and 71 degrees. In Kansas City, it was clear and the temperature was 66. It was clear in Springfield, Missouri, with a temperature of 70. In Rolla, it was clear and the temperature was 71. It was clear in Springfield, Illinois, with a temperature of 72. Once again in St. Louis, it was partly cloudy. The temperature was 71 degrees and the wind was calm. The current time is 3:34 a.m. Central Daylight Time. This is NOAA, Weather Radio KDO 89 St. Louis, Missouri, broadcasting on 162.550 megahertz. 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Here are the forecast highlights for this afternoon through Sunday. Unseasonable, near record breaking heat will continue into Tuesday. Widespread showers and thunderstorms are expected Tuesday night into Wednesday morning. A few strong to severe thunderstorms and locally heavy rainfall are possible. Another widespread round of showers and thunderstorms is forecast.

Wednesday night into Thursday morning. With a significant cool down, temperatures will fall to below average at the end of the week into the weekend. Rest of tonight, clear. Near steady temperature in the lower 70s. Southwest winds around 5 miles per hour. Tuesday, sunny, hot with highs in the mid-90s. Southwest winds 5 to 10 miles per hour. Heat index values up to 102 in the afternoon. Tuesday night, mostly clear in the evening, then partly cloudy with a chance of showers and thunderstorms after midnight. Lows in the lower 70s. Southwest winds 5 to 10 miles per hour. Chance of rain 50%. Wednesday, a chance of thunderstorms. Showers. Much cooler. Humid with highs in the lower 80s. Northwest winds around 5 miles per hour. Chance of rain near 100%. Wednesday night, a chance of showers with a slight chance of thunderstorms in the evening, then showers likely with a chance of thunderstorms after midnight. Lows in the mid-60s. Northeast winds around 5 miles per hour. Chance of rain 70%. Thursday, showers with a chance of thunderstorms. Highs in the lower 80s. Chance of rain 90%. Thursday night, mostly cloudy. A chance of showers with a slight chance of thunderstorms in the evening, then a slight chance of showers after midnight. Cooler with lows in the lower 50s. Chance of rain 40%. Friday, mostly sunny and breezy. Much cooler with highs in the mid-60s. Friday night through Saturday night, mostly clear. Lows around 40. Highs in the lower 60s. Sunday, sunny. Highs in the lower 70s. Sunday night and Monday, partly cloudy. Lows in the upper 40s. Highs in the mid-70s. At 3 a.m. at Lambert Field in St. Louis, it was partly cloudy with a temperature of 71 degrees. The dew point was 56, giving us a relative humidity of 58%. The wind was calm, and the pressure was 29.90 inches and steady. Elsewhere in the metro area, in Chesterfield, it was clear and the temperature was 64. In Belleville, it was 66 degrees. In Cahokia, it was clear and 65 degrees. In St. Charles, it was clear and 66. Across the region, it was clear in Columbia, Missouri, with a temperature of 69. In Quincy, it was clear and 71 degrees. In Kansas City, it was clear and the temperature was 66. It was clear in Springfield, Missouri, with a temperature of 70. In Rolla, it was clear and the temperature was 71. It was clear in Springfield, Illinois, with a temperature of 72. Once again in St. Louis, it was partly cloudy. The temperature was 71 degrees and the wind was calm. The current time is 3:38 a.m. Central Daylight Time. 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Here are the forecast highlights for this afternoon through Sunday. Unseasonable, near record-breaking heat will continue into Tuesday. Widespread showers and thunderstorms are expected Tuesday night into Wednesday morning. A few strong to severe thunderstorms and locally heavy rainfall are possible. Another widespread round of showers and thunderstorms is forecast Wednesday night into Thursday morning. With a significant cool down, temperatures will fall to below average at the end of the week into the weekend. Rest of tonight, clear. Near steady temperature in the lower 70s. Southwest winds around 5 miles per hour. Tuesday, sunny, hot with highs in the mid-90s. Southwest winds 5 to 10 miles per hour. Heat index values up to 102 in the afternoon. Tuesday night, mostly clear in the evening, then partly cloudy with a chance of showers and thunderstorms after midnight. Lows in the lower 70s.
southwest winds 5 to 10 miles per hour. Chance of rain 50%. Wednesday, a chance of thunderstorms. Showers. Much cooler. Humid with highs in the lower 80s. Northwest winds around 5 miles per hour. Chance of rain near 100%. Wednesday night, a chance of showers with a slight chance of thunderstorms in the evening, then showers likely with a chance of thunderstorms after midnight. Lows in the mid-60s. Northeast winds around 5 miles per hour. Chance of rain 70%. Thursday, showers with a chance of thunderstorms. Highs in the lower 80s. Chance of rain 90%. Thursday night, mostly cloudy. A chance of showers with a slight chance of thunderstorms in the evening, then a slight chance of showers after midnight. Cooler with lows in the lower 50s. Chance of rain 40%. Friday, mostly sunny and breezy. Much cooler with highs in the mid-60s. Friday night through Saturday night, mostly clear. Lows around 40. Highs in the lower 60s. Sunday, sunny. Highs in the lower 70s. Sunday night and Monday, partly cloudy. Lows in the upper 40s. Highs in the mid-70s. At 3 a.m. at Lambert Field in St. Louis, it was partly cloudy with a temperature of 71 degrees. The dew point was 56, giving us a relative humidity of 58%. The wind was calm, and the pressure was 29.90 inches and steady. Elsewhere in the metro area, in Chesterfield, it was clear and the temperature was 64. In Belleville, it was 66 degrees. In Cahokia, it was clear and 65 degrees. In St. Charles, it was clear and 66. Across the region, it was clear in Columbia, Missouri, with a temperature of 69. In Quincy, it was clear and 71 degrees. In Kansas City, it was clear and the temperature was 66. It was clear in Springfield, Missouri, with a temperature of 70. In Rolla, it was clear and the temperature was 71. It was clear in Springfield, Illinois, with a temperature of 72. Once again in St. Louis, it was partly cloudy. The temperature was 71 degrees and the wind was calm. The current time is 3:43 a.m. Central Daylight Time. 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Here are the forecast highlights for this afternoon through Sunday. Unseasonable, near record-breaking heat will continue into Tuesday. Widespread showers and thunderstorms are expected Tuesday night into Wednesday morning. A few strong to severe thunderstorms and locally heavy rainfall are possible. Another widespread round of showers and thunderstorms is forecast Wednesday night into Thursday morning. With a significant cool down, temperatures will fall to below average at the end of the week into the weekend. Rest of tonight, clear. Near steady temperature in the lower 70s. Southwest winds around 5 miles per hour. Tuesday, sunny, hot with highs in the mid-90s. Southwest winds 5 to 10 miles per hour. Heat index values up to 102 in the afternoon. Tuesday night, mostly clear in the evening, then partly cloudy with a chance of showers and thunderstorms after midnight. Lows in the lower 70s. Southwest winds 5 to 10 miles per hour. Chance of rain 50%. Wednesday, a chance of thunderstorms. Showers. Much cooler. Humid with highs in the lower 80s. Northwest winds around 5 miles per hour. Chance of rain near 100%. Wednesday night, a chance of showers with a slight chance of thunderstorms in the evening, then showers likely with a chance of thunderstorms after midnight. Lows in the mid-60s. Northeast winds around 5 miles per hour. Chance of rain 70%.
Thursday, showers with a chance of thunderstorms. Highs in the lower 80s. Chance of rain 90%. Thursday night, mostly cloudy. A chance of showers with a slight chance of thunderstorms in the evening, then a slight chance of showers after midnight. Cooler with lows in the lower 50s. Chance of rain 40%. Friday, mostly sunny and breezy. Much cooler with highs in the mid-60s. Friday night through Saturday night, mostly clear. Lows around 40. Highs in the lower 60s. Sunday, sunny. Highs in the lower 70s. Sunday night and Monday, partly cloudy. Lows in the upper 40s. Highs in the mid-70s. At 3 a.m. at Lambert Field in St. Louis, it was partly cloudy with a temperature of 71 degrees. The dew point was 56, giving us a relative humidity of 58%. The wind was calm, and the pressure was 29.90 inches and steady. Elsewhere in the metro area, in Chesterfield, it was clear and the temperature was 64. In Belleville, it was 66 degrees. In Cahokia, it was clear and 65 degrees. In St. Charles, it was clear and 66. Across the region, it was clear in Columbia, Missouri, with a temperature of 69. In Quincy, it was clear and 71 degrees. In Kansas City, it was clear and the temperature was 66. It was clear in Springfield, Missouri, with a temperature of 70. In Rolla, it was clear and the temperature was 71. It was clear in Springfield, Illinois, with a temperature of 72. Once again in St. Louis, it was partly cloudy. The temperature was 71 degrees and the wind was calm. The current time is 3:47 a.m. Central Daylight Time. 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Here are the forecast highlights for this afternoon through Sunday. Unseasonable, near record-breaking heat will continue into Tuesday. Widespread showers and thunderstorms are expected Tuesday night into Wednesday morning. A few strong to severe thunderstorms and locally heavy rainfall are possible. Another widespread round of showers and thunderstorms is forecast Wednesday night into Thursday morning. With a significant cool down, temperatures will fall to below average at the end of the week into the weekend. Rest of tonight, clear. Near steady temperature in the lower 70s. Southwest winds around 5 miles per hour. Tuesday, sunny, hot with highs in the mid-90s. Southwest winds 5 to 10 miles per hour. Heat index values up to 102 in the afternoon. Tuesday night, mostly clear in the evening, then partly cloudy with a chance of showers and thunderstorms after midnight. Lows in the lower 70s. Southwest winds 5 to 10 miles per hour. Chance of rain 50%. Wednesday, a chance of thunderstorms. Showers. Much cooler. Humid with highs in the lower 80s. Northwest winds around 5 miles per hour. Chance of rain near 100%. Wednesday night, a chance of showers with a slight chance of thunderstorms in the evening, then showers likely with a chance of thunderstorms after midnight. Lows in the mid-60s. Northeast winds around 5 miles per hour. Chance of rain 70%. Thursday, showers with a chance of thunderstorms. Highs in the lower 80s. Chance of rain 90%. Thursday night, mostly cloudy. A chance of showers with a slight chance of thunderstorms in the evening, then a slight chance of showers after midnight. Cooler with lows in the lower 50s. Chance of rain 40%. Friday, mostly sunny and breezy. Much cooler with highs in the mid-60s. Friday night through Saturday night, mostly clear. Lows around 40. Highs in the lower 60s. Sunday, sunny.
highs in the lower 70s. Sunday night and Monday, partly cloudy. Lows in the upper 40s. Highs in the mid-70s. At 3 a.m. at Lambert Field in St. Louis, it was partly cloudy with a temperature of 71 degrees. The dew point was 56, giving us a relative humidity of 58%. The wind was calm, and the pressure was 29.90 inches and steady. Elsewhere in the metro area, in Chesterfield, it was clear and the temperature was 64. In Belleville, it was 66 degrees. In Cahokia, it was clear and 65 degrees. In St. Charles, it was clear and 66. Across the region, it was clear in Columbia, Missouri, with a temperature of 69. In Quincy, it was clear and 71 degrees. In Kansas City, it was clear and the temperature was 66. It was clear in Springfield, Missouri, with a temperature of 70. In Rolla, it was clear and the temperature was 71. It was clear in Springfield, Illinois, with a temperature of 72. Once again in St. Louis, it was partly cloudy. The temperature was 71 degrees and the wind was calm. The current time is 3:51 a.m. Central Daylight Time. 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Here are the forecast highlights for this afternoon through Sunday. Unseasonable, near record-breaking heat will continue into Tuesday. Widespread showers and thunderstorms are expected Tuesday night into Wednesday morning. A few strong to severe thunderstorms and locally heavy rainfall are possible. Another widespread round of showers and thunderstorms is forecast Wednesday night into Thursday morning. With a significant cool down, temperatures will fall to below average at the end of the week into the weekend. Rest of tonight, clear. Near steady temperature in the lower 70s. Southwest winds around 5 miles per hour. Tuesday, sunny, hot with highs in the mid-90s. Southwest winds 5 to 10 miles per hour. Heat index values up to 102 in the afternoon. Tuesday night, mostly clear in the evening, then partly cloudy with a chance of showers and thunderstorms after midnight. Lows in the lower 70s. Southwest winds 5 to 10 miles per hour. Chance of rain 50%. Wednesday, a chance of thunderstorms. Showers. Much cooler. Humid with highs in the lower 80s. Northwest winds around 5 miles per hour. Chance of rain near 100%. Wednesday night, a chance of showers with a slight chance of thunderstorms in the evening, then showers likely with a chance of thunderstorms after midnight. Lows in the mid-60s. Northeast winds around 5 miles per hour. Chance of rain 70%. Thursday, showers with a chance of thunderstorms. Highs in the lower 80s. Chance of rain 90%. Thursday night, mostly cloudy. A chance of showers with a slight chance of thunderstorms in the evening, then a slight chance of showers after midnight. Cooler with lows in the lower 50s. Chance of rain 40%. Friday, mostly sunny and breezy. Much cooler with highs in the mid-60s. Friday night through Saturday night, mostly clear. Lows around 40. Highs in the lower 60s. Sunday, sunny. Highs in the lower 70s. Sunday night and Monday, partly cloudy. Lows in the upper 40s. Highs in the mid-70s. At 3 a.m. at Lambert Field in St. Louis, it was partly cloudy with a temperature of 71 degrees. The dew point was 56, giving us a relative humidity of 58%. The wind was calm, and the pressure was 29.90 inches and steady. Elsewhere in the metro area, in Chesterfield, it was clear and the temperature was 64. In Belleville, it was 66 degrees. In Cahokia, it was clear and 65 degrees.
In St. Charles, it was clear and 66. Across the region, it was clear in Columbia, Missouri, with a temperature of 69. In Quincy, it was clear and 71 degrees. In Kansas City, it was clear and the temperature was 66. It was clear in Springfield, Missouri, with a temperature of 70. In Rolla, it was clear and the temperature was 71. It was clear in Springfield, Illinois, with a temperature of 72. Once again in St. Louis, it was partly cloudy. The temperature was 71 degrees and the wind was calm. The current time is 3:56 a.m. Central Daylight Time. 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Here are the forecast highlights for this afternoon through Sunday. Unseasonable, near-record breaking heat will continue into Tuesday. Widespread showers and thunderstorms are expected Tuesday night into Wednesday morning. A few strong to severe thunderstorms and locally heavy rainfall are possible. Another widespread round of showers and thunderstorms is forecast Wednesday night into Thursday morning. With a significant cool down, temperatures will fall to below average at the end of the week into the weekend. Rest of tonight, clear. Near steady temperature in the lower 70s. Southwest winds around 5 miles per hour. Tuesday, sunny, hot with highs in the mid-90s. Southwest winds 5 to 10 miles per hour. Heat index values up to 102 in the afternoon. Tuesday night, mostly clear in the evening, then partly cloudy with a chance of showers and thunderstorms after midnight. Lows in the lower 70s. Southwest winds 5 to 10 miles per hour. Chance of rain 50%. Wednesday, a chance of thunderstorms. Showers. Much cooler. Humid with highs in the lower 80s. Northwest winds around 5 miles per hour. Chance of rain near 100%. Wednesday night, a chance of showers with a slight chance of thunderstorms in the evening, then showers likely with a chance of thunderstorms after midnight. Lows in the mid-60s. Northeast winds around 5 miles per hour. Chance of rain 70%. Thursday, showers with a chance of thunderstorms. Highs in the lower 80s. Chance of rain 90%. Thursday night, mostly cloudy. A chance of showers with a slight chance of thunderstorms in the evening, then a slight chance of showers after midnight. Cooler with lows in the lower 50s. Chance of rain 40%. Friday, mostly sunny and breezy. Much cooler with highs in the mid-60s. Friday night through Saturday night, mostly clear. Lows around 40. Highs in the lower 60s. Sunday, sunny. Highs in the lower 70s. Sunday night and Monday, partly cloudy. Lows in the upper 40s. Highs in the mid-70s. At 3 a.m. at Lambert Field in St. Louis, it was partly cloudy with a temperature of 71 degrees. The dew point was 56, giving us a relative humidity of 58%. The wind was calm, and the pressure was 29.90 inches and steady. Elsewhere in the metro area, in Chesterfield, it was clear and the temperature was 64. In Belleville, it was 66 degrees. In Cahokia, it was clear and 65 degrees. In St. Charles, it was clear and 66. Across the region, it was clear in Columbia, Missouri, with a temperature of 69. In Quincy, it was clear and 71 degrees. In Kansas City, it was clear and the temperature was 66. It was clear in Springfield, Missouri, with a temperature of 70. In Rolla, it was clear and the temperature was 71. It was clear in Springfield, Illinois, with a temperature of 72. Once again in St. Louis, it was partly cloudy. The temperature was 71 degrees and the wind was calm.
The current time is 4 a.m. Central Daylight Time. This is NOAA, Weather Radio KDOE 9 St. Louis, Missouri, broadcasting on 162.550 MHz. 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Here are the forecast highlights for this afternoon through Sunday. Unseasonable, near record breaking heat will continue into Tuesday. Widespread showers and thunderstorms are expected Tuesday night into Wednesday morning. A few strong to severe thunderstorms and locally heavy rainfall are possible. Another widespread round of showers and thunderstorms is forecast Wednesday night into Thursday morning. With a significant cool down, temperatures will fall to below average at the end of the week into the weekend. Rest of tonight, clear. Near steady temperature in the lower 70s. Southwest winds around 5 miles per hour. Tuesday, sunny, hot with highs in the mid-90s. Southwest winds 5 to 10 miles per hour. Heat index values up to 102 in the afternoon. Tuesday night, mostly clear in the evening, then partly cloudy with a chance of showers and thunderstorms after midnight. Lows in the lower 70s. Southwest winds 5 to 10 miles per hour. Chance of rain 50%. Wednesday, a chance of thunderstorms. Showers. Much cooler. Humid with highs in the lower 80s. Northwest winds around 5 miles per hour. Chance of rain near 100%. Wednesday night, a chance of showers with a slight chance of thunderstorms in the evening, then showers likely with a chance of thunderstorms after midnight. Lows in the mid-60s. Northeast winds around 5 miles per hour. Chance of rain 70%. Thursday, showers with a chance of thunderstorms. Highs in the lower 80s. Chance of rain 90%. Thursday night, mostly cloudy. A chance of showers with a slight chance of thunderstorms in the evening, then a slight chance of showers after midnight. Cooler with lows in the lower 50s. Chance of rain 40%. Friday, mostly sunny and breezy. Much cooler with highs in the mid-60s. Friday night through Saturday night, mostly clear. Lows around 40. Highs in the lower 60s. Sunday, sunny. Highs in the lower 70s. Sunday night and Monday, partly cloudy. Lows in the upper 40s. Highs in the mid-70s. At 3 a.m. at Lambert Field in St. Louis, it was partly cloudy with a temperature of 71 degrees. The dew point was 56, giving us a relative humidity of 58%. The wind was calm, and the pressure was 29.90 inches and steady. Elsewhere in the metro area, in Chesterfield, it was clear and the temperature was 64. In Belleville, it was 66 degrees. In Cahokia, it was clear and 65 degrees. In St. Charles, it was clear and 66. Across the region, it was clear in Columbia, Missouri, with a temperature of 69. In Quincy, it was clear and 71 degrees. In Kansas City, it was clear and the temperature was 66. It was clear in Springfield, Missouri, with a temperature of 70. In Rolla, it was clear and the temperature was 71. It was clear in Springfield, Illinois, with a temperature of 72. Once again in St. Louis, it was partly cloudy. The temperature was 71 degrees and the wind was calm. The current time is 4:04 a.m. Central Daylight Time. 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Here are the forecast highlights for this afternoon through Sunday. Unseasonable, near record breaking heat will continue into Tuesday.
widespread showers and thunderstorms are expected Tuesday night into Wednesday morning. A few strong to severe thunderstorms and locally heavy rainfall are possible. Another widespread round of showers and thunderstorms is forecast Wednesday night into Thursday morning. With a significant cool down, temperatures will fall to below average at the end of the week into the weekend. Rest of tonight, clear. Near steady temperature in the lower 70s. Southwest winds around 5 miles per hour. Tuesday, sunny, hot with highs in the mid-90s. Southwest winds 5 to 10 miles per hour. Heat index values up to 102 in the afternoon. Tuesday night, mostly clear in the evening, then partly cloudy with a chance of showers and thunderstorms after midnight. Lows in the lower 70s. Southwest winds 5 to 10 miles per hour. Chance of rain 50%. Wednesday, a chance of thunderstorms. Showers. Much cooler. Humid with highs in the lower 80s. Northwest winds around 5 miles per hour. Chance of rain near 100%. Wednesday night, a chance of showers with a slight chance of thunderstorms in the evening, then showers likely with a chance of thunderstorms after midnight. Lows in the mid-60s. Northeast winds around 5 miles per hour. Chance of rain 70%. Thursday, showers with a chance of thunderstorms. Highs in the lower 80s. Chance of rain 90%. Thursday night, mostly cloudy. A chance of showers with a slight chance of thunderstorms in the evening, then a slight chance of showers after midnight. Cooler with lows in the lower 50s. Chance of rain 40%. Friday, mostly sunny and breezy. Much cooler with highs in the mid-60s. Friday night through Saturday night, mostly clear. Lows around 40. Highs in the lower 60s. Sunday, sunny. Highs in the lower 70s. Sunday night and Monday, partly cloudy. Lows in the upper 40s. Highs in the mid-70s. At 3 a.m. at Lambert Field in St. Louis, it was partly cloudy with a temperature of 71 degrees. The dew point was 56, giving us a relative humidity of 58%. The wind was calm, and the pressure was 29.90 inches and steady. Elsewhere in the metro area, in Chesterfield, it was clear and the temperature was 64. In Belleville, it was 66 degrees. In Cahokia, it was clear and 65 degrees. In St. Charles, it was clear and 66. Across the region, it was clear in Columbia, Missouri, with a temperature of 69. In Quincy, it was clear and 71 degrees. In Kansas City, it was clear and the temperature was 66. It was clear in Springfield, Missouri, with a temperature of 70. In Rolla, it was clear and the temperature was 71. It was clear in Springfield, Illinois, with a temperature of 72. Once again in St. Louis, it was partly cloudy. The temperature was 71 degrees and the wind was calm. The current time is 4:08 a.m. Central Daylight Time. 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Here are the forecast highlights for this afternoon through Sunday. Unseasonable, near-record-breaking heat will continue into Tuesday. Widespread showers and thunderstorms are expected Tuesday night into Wednesday morning. A few strong to severe thunderstorms and locally heavy rainfall are possible. Another widespread round of showers and thunderstorms is forecast Wednesday night into Thursday morning. With a significant cool down, temperatures will fall to below average at the end of the week into the weekend. Rest of tonight, clear. Near steady temperature in the lower 70s. Southwest winds around 5 miles per hour. Tuesday, sunny, hot with highs in the mid-90s. Southwest winds 5 to 10 miles per hour.
heat index values up to 102 in the afternoon. Tuesday night, mostly clear in the evening, then partly cloudy with a chance of showers and thunderstorms after midnight. Lows in the lower 70s. Southwest winds 5 to 10 miles per hour. Chance of rain 50%. Wednesday, a chance of thunderstorms. Showers. Much cooler. Humid with highs in the lower 80s. Northwest winds around 5 miles per hour. Chance of rain near 100%. Wednesday night, a chance of showers with a slight chance of thunderstorms in the evening, then showers likely with a chance of thunderstorms after midnight. Lows in the mid-60s. Northeast winds around 5 miles per hour. Chance of rain 70%. Thursday, showers with a chance of thunderstorms. Highs in the lower 80s. Chance of rain 90%. Thursday night, mostly cloudy. A chance of showers with a slight chance of thunderstorms in the evening, then a slight chance of showers after midnight. Cooler with lows in the lower 50s. Chance of rain 40%. Friday, mostly sunny and breezy. Much cooler with highs in the mid-60s. Friday night through Saturday night, mostly clear. Lows around 40. Highs in the lower 60s. Sunday, sunny. Highs in the lower 70s. Sunday night and Monday, partly cloudy. Lows in the upper 40s. Highs in the mid-70s. At 4 a.m. at Lambert Field in St. Louis, it was partly cloudy with a temperature of 72 degrees. The dew point was 55, giving us a relative humidity of 55%. The wind was southwest at 6 miles an hour, and the pressure was 29.90 inches and steady. Elsewhere in the metro area, in Chesterfield it was clear and the temperature was 63. In Belleville it was 64 degrees. In Cahokia, it was clear and 66 degrees. In St. Charles it was clear and 63. Across the region, it was clear in Columbia, Missouri, with a temperature of 67. In Quincy, it was clear and 71 degrees. In Kansas City, it was partly cloudy and the temperature was 67. It was clear in Springfield, Missouri, with a temperature of 70. In Rolla, it was clear and the temperature was 70. It was clear in Springfield, Illinois, with a temperature of 69. Once again in St. Louis, it was partly cloudy, the temperature was 72 degrees, and the wind was southwest at 6 miles an hour. The current time is 4:13 a.m. Central Daylight Time. 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Here are the forecast highlights for this afternoon through Sunday. Unseasonable, near record-breaking heat will continue into Tuesday. Widespread showers and thunderstorms are expected Tuesday night into Wednesday morning. A few strong to severe thunderstorms and locally heavy rainfall are possible. Another widespread round of showers and thunderstorms is forecast Wednesday night into Thursday morning. With a significant cool down, temperatures will fall to below average at the end of the week into the weekend. Rest of tonight, clear. Near steady temperature in the lower 70s. Southwest winds around 5 miles per hour. Tuesday, sunny, hot with highs in the mid-90s. Southwest winds 5 to 10 miles per hour. Heat index values up to 102 in the afternoon. Tuesday night, mostly clear in the evening, then partly cloudy with a chance of showers and thunderstorms after midnight. Lows in the lower 70s. Southwest winds 5 to 10 miles per hour. Chance of rain 50%. Wednesday, a chance of thunderstorms. Showers. Much cooler. Humid with highs in the lower 80s. Northwest winds around 5 miles per hour. Chance of rain near 100%.
Wednesday night, a chance of showers with a slight chance of thunderstorms in the evening, then showers likely with a chance of thunderstorms after midnight. Lows in the mid-60s. Northeast winds around 5 miles per hour. Chance of rain 70%. Thursday, showers with a chance of thunderstorms. Highs in the lower 80s. Chance of rain 90%. Thursday night, mostly cloudy. A chance of showers with a slight chance of thunderstorms in the evening, then a slight chance of showers after midnight. Cooler with lows in the lower 50s. Chance of rain 40%. Friday, mostly sunny and breezy. Much cooler with highs in the mid-60s. Friday night through Saturday night, mostly clear. Lows around 40. Highs in the lower 60s. Sunday, sunny. Highs in the lower 70s. Sunday night and Monday, partly cloudy. Lows in the upper 40s. Highs in the mid-70s. At 4 a.m. at Lambert Field in St. Louis, it was partly cloudy with a temperature of 72 degrees. The dew point was 55, giving us a relative humidity of 55%. The wind was southwest at 6 miles an hour, and the pressure was 29.90 inches and steady. Elsewhere in the metro area, in Chesterfield, it was clear and the temperature was 63. In Belleville, it was 64 degrees. In Cahokia, it was clear and 66 degrees. In St. Charles, it was clear and 63. Across the region, it was clear in Columbia, Missouri, with a temperature of 67. In Quincy, it was clear and 71 degrees. In Kansas City, it was partly cloudy and the temperature was 67. It was clear in Springfield, Missouri, with a temperature of 70. In Rolla, it was clear and the temperature was 70. It was clear in Springfield, Illinois, with a temperature of 69. Once again in St. Louis, it was partly cloudy. The temperature was 72 degrees and the wind was southwest at 6 miles an hour. The current time is 4:17 a.m. Central Daylight Time. 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Here are the forecast highlights for this afternoon through Sunday. Unseasonable, near record-breaking heat will continue into Tuesday. Widespread showers and thunderstorms are expected Tuesday night into Wednesday morning. A few strong to severe thunderstorms and locally heavy rainfall are possible. Another widespread round of showers and thunderstorms is forecast Wednesday night into Thursday morning. With a significant cool down, temperatures will fall to below average at the end of the week into the weekend. Rest of tonight, clear. Near steady temperature in the lower 70s. Southwest winds around 5 miles per hour. Tuesday, sunny, hot with highs in the mid-90s. Southwest winds 5 to 10 miles per hour. Heat index values up to 102 in the afternoon. Tuesday night, mostly clear in the evening, then partly cloudy with a chance of showers and thunderstorms after midnight. Lows in the lower 70s. Southwest winds 5 to 10 miles per hour. Chance of rain 50%. Wednesday, a chance of thunderstorms. Showers. Much cooler. Humid with highs in the lower 80s. Northwest winds around 5 miles per hour. Chance of rain near 100%. Wednesday night, a chance of showers with a slight chance of thunderstorms in the evening, then showers likely with a chance of thunderstorms after midnight. Lows in the mid-60s. Northeast winds around 5 miles per hour. Chance of rain 70%. Thursday, showers with a chance of thunderstorms. Highs in the lower 80s. Chance of rain 90%. Thursday night, mostly cloudy. A chance of showers with a slight chance of thunderstorms in the evening, then a slight chance of showers after midnight. Cooler with lows in the lower 50s.
chance of rain 40%. Friday, mostly sunny and breezy. Much cooler with highs in the mid-60s. Friday night through Saturday night, mostly clear. Lows around 40. Highs in the lower 60s. Sunday, sunny. Highs in the lower 70s. Sunday night and Monday, partly cloudy. Lows in the upper 40s. Highs in the mid-70s. At 4 a.m. at Lambert Field in St. Louis, it was partly cloudy with a temperature of 72 degrees. The dew point was 55, giving us a relative humidity of 55%. The wind was southwest at 6 miles an hour, and the pressure was 29.90 inches and steady. Elsewhere in the metro area, in Chesterfield, it was clear and the temperature was 63. In Belleville, it was 64 degrees. In Cahokia, it was clear and 66 degrees. In St. Charles, it was clear and 63. Across the region, it was clear in Columbia, Missouri, with a temperature of 67. In Quincy, it was clear and 71 degrees. In Kansas City, it was partly cloudy and the temperature was 67. It was clear in Springfield, Missouri, with a temperature of 70. In Rolla, it was clear and the temperature was 70. It was clear in Springfield, Illinois, with a temperature of 69. Once again in St. Louis, it was partly cloudy. The temperature was 72 degrees and the wind was southwest at 6 miles an hour. The current time is 4:21 a.m. Central Daylight Time. 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Here are the forecast highlights for this afternoon through Sunday. Unseasonable, near record breaking heat will continue into Tuesday. Widespread showers and thunderstorms are expected Tuesday night into Wednesday morning. A few strong to severe thunderstorms and locally heavy rainfall are possible. Another widespread round of showers and thunderstorms is forecast Wednesday night into Thursday morning. With a significant cool down, temperatures will fall to below average at the end of the week into the weekend. Rest of tonight, clear. Near steady temperature in the lower 70s. Southwest winds around 5 miles per hour. Tuesday, sunny, hot with highs in the mid-90s. Southwest winds 5 to 10 miles per hour. Heat index values up to 102 in the afternoon. Tuesday night, mostly clear in the evening, then partly cloudy with a chance of showers and thunderstorms after midnight. Lows in the lower 70s. Southwest winds 5 to 10 miles per hour. Chance of rain 50%. Wednesday, a chance of thunderstorms. Showers. Much cooler. Humid with highs in the lower 80s. Northwest winds around 5 miles per hour. Chance of rain near 100%. Wednesday night, a chance of showers with a slight chance of thunderstorms in the evening, then showers likely with a chance of thunderstorms after midnight. Lows in the mid-60s. Northeast winds around 5 miles per hour. Chance of rain 70%. Thursday, showers with a chance of thunderstorms. Highs in the lower 80s. Chance of rain 90%. Thursday night, mostly cloudy. A chance of showers with a slight chance of thunderstorms in the evening, then a slight chance of showers after midnight. Cooler with lows in the lower 50s. Chance of rain 40%. Friday, mostly sunny and breezy. Much cooler with highs in the mid-60s. Friday night through Saturday night, mostly clear. Lows around 40. Highs in the lower 60s. Sunday, sunny. Highs in the lower 70s. Sunday night and Monday, partly cloudy. Lows in the upper 40s. Highs in the mid-70s. At 4 a.m. at Lambert Field in St. Louis, it was partly cloudy with a temperature of 72 degrees.
The dew point was 55, giving us a relative humidity of 55%. The wind was southwest at 6 miles an hour, and the pressure was 29.90 inches and steady. Elsewhere in the metro area, in Chesterfield, it was clear and the temperature was 63. In Belleville, it was 64 degrees. In Cahokia, it was clear and 66 degrees. In St. Charles, it was clear and 63. Across the region, it was clear in Columbia, Missouri, with a temperature of 67. In Quincy, it was clear and 71 degrees. In Kansas City, it was partly cloudy and the temperature was 67. It was clear in Springfield, Missouri, with a temperature of 70. In Rolla, it was clear and the temperature was 70. It was clear in Springfield, Illinois, with a temperature of 69. Once again in St. Louis, it was partly cloudy. The temperature was 72 degrees and the wind was southwest at 6 miles an hour. The current time is 4:26 a.m. Central Daylight Time. 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Here are the forecast highlights for this afternoon through Sunday. Unseasonable, near record-breaking heat will continue into Tuesday. Widespread showers and thunderstorms are expected Tuesday night into Wednesday morning. A few strong to severe thunderstorms and locally heavy rainfall are possible. Another widespread round of showers and thunderstorms is forecast Wednesday night into Thursday morning. With a significant cool down, temperatures will fall to below average at the end of the week into the weekend. Rest of tonight, clear. Near steady temperature in the lower 70s. Southwest winds around 5 miles per hour. Tuesday, sunny, hot with highs in the mid-90s. Southwest winds 5 to 10 miles per hour. Heat index values up to 102 in the afternoon. Tuesday night, mostly clear in the evening, then partly cloudy with a chance of showers and thunderstorms after midnight. Lows in the lower 70s. Southwest winds 5 to 10 miles per hour. Chance of rain 50%. Wednesday, a chance of thunderstorms. Showers. Much cooler. Humid with highs in the lower 80s. Northwest winds around 5 miles per hour. Chance of rain near 100%. Wednesday night, a chance of showers with a slight chance of thunderstorms in the evening, then showers likely with a chance of thunderstorms after midnight. Lows in the mid-60s. Northeast winds around 5 miles per hour. Chance of rain 70%. Thursday, showers with a chance of thunderstorms. Highs in the lower 80s. Chance of rain 90%. Thursday night, mostly cloudy. A chance of showers with a slight chance of thunderstorms in the evening, then a slight chance of showers after midnight. Cooler with lows in the lower 50s. Chance of rain 40%. Friday, mostly sunny and breezy. Much cooler with highs in the mid-60s. Friday night through Saturday night, mostly clear. Lows around 40. Highs in the lower 60s. Sunday, sunny. Highs in the lower 70s. Sunday night and Monday, partly cloudy. Lows in the upper 40s. Highs in the mid-70s. At 4 a.m. at Lambert Field in St. Louis, it was partly cloudy with a temperature of 72 degrees. The dew point was 55, giving us a relative humidity of 55%. The wind was southwest at 6 miles an hour, and the pressure was 29.90 inches and steady. Elsewhere in the metro area, in Chesterfield, it was clear and the temperature was 63. In Belleville, it was 64 degrees. In Cahokia, it was clear and 66 degrees. In St. Charles, it was clear and 63. Across the region, it was clear in Columbia, Missouri, with a temperature of 67. In Quincy, it was clear and 71 degrees.
In Kansas City, it was partly cloudy and the temperature was 67. It was clear in Springfield, Missouri, with a temperature of 70. In Rolla, it was clear and the temperature was 70. It was clear in Springfield, Illinois, with a temperature of 69. Once again in St. Louis, it was partly cloudy. The temperature was 72 degrees and the wind was southwest at 6 miles an hour. The current time is 4:30 a.m. Central Daylight Time. 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Here are the forecast highlights for this afternoon through Sunday. Unseasonable, near record breaking heat will continue into Tuesday. Widespread showers and thunderstorms are expected Tuesday night into Wednesday morning. A few strong to severe thunderstorms and locally heavy rainfall are possible. Another widespread round of showers and thunderstorms is forecast Wednesday night into Thursday morning. With a significant partly cloudy, the temperature was 7.

Breaking heat will continue into Tuesday. Widespread showers and thunderstorms are expected Tuesday night into Wednesday morning. A few strong to severe thunderstorms and locally heavy rainfall are possible. Another widespread round of showers and thunderstorms is forecast Wednesday night into Thursday morning. With a significant cool down, temperatures will fall to below average at the end of the week into the weekend. Rest of tonight, clear. Near steady temperature in the lower 70s. Southwest winds around 5 miles per hour. Tuesday, sunny, hot with highs in the mid-90s. Southwest winds 5 to 10 miles per hour. Heat index values up to 102 in the afternoon. Tuesday night, mostly clear in the evening, then partly cloudy with a chance of showers and thunderstorms after midnight. Lows in the lower 70s. Southwest winds 5 to 10 miles per hour. Chance of rain 50%. Wednesday, a chance of thunderstorms. Showers. Much cooler. Humid with highs in the lower 80s. Northwest winds around 5 miles per hour. Chance of rain near 100%. Wednesday night, a chance of showers with a slight chance of thunderstorms in the evening, then showers likely with a chance of thunderstorms after midnight. Lows in the mid-60s. Northeast winds around 5 miles per hour. Chance of rain 70%. Thursday, showers with a chance of thunderstorms. Highs in the lower 80s. Chance of rain 90%. Thursday night, mostly cloudy. A chance of showers with a slight chance of thunderstorms in the evening, then a slight chance of showers after midnight. Cooler with lows in the lower 50s. Chance of rain 40%. Friday, mostly sunny and breezy. Much cooler with highs in the mid-60s. Friday night through Saturday night, mostly clear. Lows around 40. Highs in the lower 60s. Sunday, sunny. Highs in the lower 70s. Sunday night and Monday, partly cloudy. Lows in the upper 40s. Highs in the mid-70s. At 4 a.m. at Lambert Field in St. Louis, it was partly cloudy with a temperature of 72 degrees. The dew point was 55, giving us a relative humidity of 55%. The wind was southwest at 6 miles an hour, and the pressure was 29.90 inches and steady. Elsewhere in the metro area, in Chesterfield it was clear and the temperature was 63. In Belleville it was 64 degrees. In Cahokia, it was clear and 66 degrees. In St. Charles it was clear and 63. Across the region, it was clear in Columbia, Missouri, with a temperature of 67. In Quincy, it was clear and 71 degrees. In Kansas City, it was partly cloudy and the temperature was 67. It was clear in Springfield, Missouri, with a temperature of 70. In Rolla, it was clear and the temperature was 70. It was clear in Springfield, Illinois, with a temperature of 69. Once again in St. Louis, it was partly cloudy, the temperature was 72 degrees and the wind was southwest at 6 miles an hour. The current time is 4:34 a.m. Central Daylight Time. 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Here are the forecast highlights for this afternoon through Sunday. Unseasonable, near record breaking heat will continue into Tuesday. Widespread showers and thunderstorms are expected Tuesday night into Wednesday morning. A few strong to severe thunderstorms and locally heavy rainfall are possible. Another widespread round of showers and thunderstorms is forecast Wednesday night into Thursday morning. With a significant cool down, temperatures will fall to below average at the end of the week into the weekend. Rest of tonight, clear. Near steady temperature in the lower 70s. Southwest winds around 5 miles per hour. Tuesday, sunny, hot with highs of

mid-90s. Southwest winds 5 to 10 miles per hour. Heat index values up to 102 in the afternoon. Tuesday night, mostly clear in the evening, then partly cloudy with a chance of showers and thunderstorms after midnight. Lows in the lower 70s. Southwest winds 5 to 10 miles per hour. Chance of rain 50%. Wednesday, a chance of thunderstorms. Showers. Much cooler. Humid with highs in the lower 80s. Northwest winds around 5 miles per hour. Chance of rain near 100%. Wednesday night, a chance of showers with a slight chance of thunderstorms in the evening, then showers likely with a chance of thunderstorms after midnight. Lows in the mid-60s. Northeast winds around 5 miles per hour. Chance of rain 70%. Thursday, showers with a chance of thunderstorms. Highs in the lower 80s. Chance of rain 90%. Thursday night, mostly cloudy. A chance of showers with a slight chance of thunderstorms in the evening, then a slight chance of showers after midnight. Cooler with lows in the lower 50s. Chance of rain 40%. Friday, mostly sunny and breezy. Much cooler with highs in the mid-60s. Friday night through Saturday night, mostly clear. Lows around 40. Highs in the lower 60s. Sunday, sunny. Highs in the lower 70s. Sunday night and Monday, partly cloudy. Lows in the upper 40s. Highs in the mid-70s. At 4 a.m. at Lambert Field in St. Louis, it was partly cloudy with a temperature of 72 degrees. The dew point was 55, giving us a relative humidity of 55%. The wind was southwest at 6 miles an hour, and the pressure was 29.90 inches and steady. Elsewhere in the metro area, in Chesterfield, it was clear and the temperature was 63. In Belleville, it was 64 degrees. In Cahokia, it was clear and 66 degrees. In St. Charles, it was clear and 63. Across the region, it was clear in Columbia, Missouri, with a temperature of 67. In Quincy, it was clear and 71 degrees. In Kansas City, it was partly cloudy and the temperature was 67. It was clear in Springfield, Missouri, with a temperature of 70. In Rolla, it was clear and the temperature was 70. It was clear in Springfield, Illinois, with a temperature of 69. Once again in St. Louis, it was partly cloudy. The temperature was 72 degrees and the wind was southwest at 6 miles an hour. The current time is 4:39 a.m. Central Daylight Time. 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Here are the forecast highlights for this afternoon through Sunday. Unseasonable, near record breaking heat will continue into Tuesday. Widespread showers and thunderstorms are expected Tuesday night into Wednesday morning. A few strong to severe thunderstorms and locally heavy rainfall are possible. Another widespread round of showers and thunderstorms is forecast Wednesday night into Thursday morning. With a significant cool down, temperatures will fall to below average at the end of the week into the weekend. Rest of tonight, clear. Near steady temperature in the lower 70s. Southwest winds around 5 miles per hour. Tuesday, sunny, hot with highs in the mid-90s. Southwest winds 5 to 10 miles per hour. Heat index values up to 102 in the afternoon. Tuesday night, mostly clear in the evening, then partly cloudy with a chance of showers and thunderstorms after midnight. Lows in the lower 70s. Southwest winds 5 to 10 miles per hour. Chance of rain 50%. Wednesday, a chance of thunderstorms. Showers. Much cooler. Humid with highs in the lower 80s. Northwest winds around 5 miles per hour. Chance of rain
100%. Wednesday night, a chance of showers with a slight chance of thunderstorms in the evening, then showers likely with a chance of thunderstorms after midnight. Lows in the mid-60s. Northeast winds around 5 miles per hour. Chance of rain 70%. Thursday, showers with a chance of thunderstorms. Highs in the lower 80s. Chance of rain 90%. Thursday night, mostly cloudy. A chance of showers with a slight chance of thunderstorms in the evening, then a slight chance of showers after midnight. Cooler with lows in the lower 50s. Chance of rain 40%. Friday, mostly sunny and breezy. Much cooler with highs in the mid-60s. Friday night through Saturday night, mostly clear. Lows around 40. Highs in the lower 60s. Sunday, sunny. Highs in the lower 70s. Sunday night and Monday, partly cloudy. Lows in the upper 40s. Highs in the mid-70s. At 4 a.m. at Lambert Field in St. Louis, it was partly cloudy with a temperature of 72 degrees. The dew point was 55, giving us a relative humidity of 55%. The wind was southwest at 6 miles an hour, and the pressure was 29.90 inches and steady. Elsewhere in the metro area, in Chesterfield, it was clear and the temperature was 63. In Belleville, it was 64 degrees. In Cahokia, it was clear and 66 degrees. In St. Charles, it was clear and 63. Across the region, it was clear in Columbia, Missouri, with a temperature of 67. In Quincy, it was clear and 71 degrees. In Kansas City, it was partly cloudy and the temperature was 67. It was clear in Springfield, Missouri, with a temperature of 70. In Rolla, it was clear and the temperature was 70. It was clear in Springfield, Illinois, with a temperature of 69. Once again in St. Louis, it was partly cloudy, the temperature was 72 degrees, and the wind was southwest at 6 miles an hour. The current time is 4:43 a.m. Central Daylight Time. 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Here are the forecast highlights for this afternoon through Sunday. Unseasonable, near record-breaking heat will continue into Tuesday. Widespread showers and thunderstorms are expected Tuesday night into Wednesday morning. A few strong to severe thunderstorms and locally heavy rainfall are possible. Another widespread round of showers and thunderstorms is forecast Wednesday night into Thursday morning. With a significant cool down, temperatures will fall to below average at the end of the week into the weekend. Rest of tonight, clear. Near steady temperature in the lower 70s. Southwest winds around 5 miles per hour. Tuesday, sunny, hot with highs in the mid-90s. Southwest winds 5 to 10 miles per hour. Heat index values up to 102 in the afternoon. Tuesday night, mostly clear in the evening, then partly cloudy with a chance of showers and thunderstorms after midnight. Lows in the lower 70s. Southwest winds 5 to 10 miles per hour. Chance of rain 50%. Wednesday, a chance of thunderstorms. Showers. Much cooler. Humid with highs in the lower 80s. Northwest winds around 5 miles per hour. Chance of rain near 100%. Wednesday night, a chance of showers with a slight chance of thunderstorms in the evening, then showers likely with a chance of thunderstorms after midnight. Lows in the mid-60s. Northeast winds around 5 miles per hour. Chance of rain 70%. Thursday, showers with a chance of thunderstorms. Highs in the lower 80s. Chance of rain 90%. Thursday night, mostly cloudy. A chance of showers with a slight chance of thunderstorms in the evening, then a slight chance of showers after midnight. Cooler with lows in the low.
50s. Chance of rain 40%. Friday, mostly sunny and breezy. Much cooler with highs in the mid-60s. Friday night through Saturday night, mostly clear. Lows around 40. Highs in the lower 60s. Sunday, sunny. Highs in the lower 70s. Sunday night and Monday, partly cloudy. Lows in the upper 40s. Highs in the mid-70s. At 4 a.m. at Lambert Field in St. Louis, it was partly cloudy with a temperature of 72 degrees. The dew point was 55, giving us a relative humidity of 55%. The wind was southwest at 6 miles an hour, and the pressure was 29.90 inches and steady. Elsewhere in the metro area, in Chesterfield, it was clear and the temperature was 63. In Belleville, it was 64 degrees. In Cahokia, it was clear and 66 degrees. In St. Charles, it was clear and 63. Across the region, it was clear in Columbia, Missouri, with a temperature of 67. In Quincy, it was clear and 71 degrees. In Kansas City, it was partly cloudy and the temperature was 67. It was clear in Springfield, Missouri, with a temperature of 70. In Rolla, it was clear and the temperature was 70. It was clear in Springfield, Illinois, with a temperature of 69. Once again in St. Louis, it was partly cloudy. The temperature was 72 degrees and the wind was southwest at 6 miles an hour. The current time is 4:48 a.m. Central Daylight Time. 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Here are the forecast highlights for this afternoon through Sunday. Unseasonable, near record breaking heat will continue into Tuesday. Widespread showers and thunderstorms are expected Tuesday night into Wednesday morning. A few strong to severe thunderstorms and locally heavy rainfall are possible. Another widespread round of showers and thunderstorms is forecast Wednesday night into Thursday morning. With a significant cool down, temperatures will fall to below average at the end of the week into the weekend. Rest of tonight, clear. Near steady temperature in the lower 70s. Southwest winds around 5 miles per hour. Tuesday, sunny, hot with highs in the mid-90s. Southwest winds 5 to 10 miles per hour. Heat index values up to 102 in the afternoon. Tuesday night, mostly clear in the evening, then partly cloudy with a chance of showers and thunderstorms after midnight. Lows in the lower 70s. Southwest winds 5 to 10 miles per hour. Chance of rain 50%. Wednesday, a chance of thunderstorms. Showers. Much cooler. Humid with highs in the lower 80s. Northwest winds around 5 miles per hour. Chance of rain near 100%. Wednesday night, a chance of showers with a slight chance of thunderstorms in the evening, then showers likely with a chance of thunderstorms after midnight. Lows in the mid-60s. Northeast winds around 5 miles per hour. Chance of rain 70%. Thursday, showers with a chance of thunderstorms. Highs in the lower 80s. Chance of rain 90%. Thursday night, mostly cloudy. A chance of showers with a slight chance of thunderstorms in the evening, then a slight chance of showers after midnight. Cooler with lows in the lower 50s. Chance of rain 40%. Friday, mostly sunny and breezy. Much cooler with highs in the mid-60s. Friday night through Saturday night, mostly clear. Lows around 40. Highs in the lower 60s. Sunday, sunny. Highs in the lower 70s. Sunday night and Monday, partly cloudy. Lows in the upper 40s. Highs in the mid-70s. At 4 a.m. at Lambert Field in St. Louis, it was partly cloudy with a temperature of 72 degrees. The dew point was
65, giving us a relative humidity of 55%. The wind was southwest at 6 miles an hour, and the pressure was 29.90 inches and steady. Elsewhere in the metro area, in Chesterfield, it was clear and the temperature was 63. In Belleville, it was 64 degrees. In Cahokia, it was clear and 66 degrees. In St. Charles, it was clear and 63. Across the region, it was clear in Columbia, Missouri, with a temperature of 67. In Quincy, it was clear and 71 degrees. In Kansas City, it was partly cloudy and the temperature was 67. It was clear in Springfield, Missouri, with a temperature of 70. In Rolla, it was clear and the temperature was 70. It was clear in Springfield, Illinois, with a temperature of 69. Once again in St. Louis, it was partly cloudy. The temperature was 72 degrees and the wind was southwest at 6 miles an hour. The current time is 4:52 a.m. Central Daylight Time. 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Here are the forecast highlights for this afternoon through Sunday. Unseasonable, near record breaking heat will continue into Tuesday. Widespread showers and thunderstorms are expected Tuesday night into Wednesday morning. A few strong to severe thunderstorms and locally heavy rainfall are possible. Another widespread round of showers and thunderstorms is forecast Wednesday night into Thursday morning. With a significant cool down, temperatures will fall to below average at the end of the week into the weekend. Rest of tonight, clear. Near steady temperature in the lower 70s. Southwest winds around 5 miles per hour. Tuesday, sunny, hot with highs in the mid-90s. Southwest winds 5 to 10 miles per hour. Heat index values up to 102 in the afternoon. Tuesday night, mostly clear in the evening, then partly cloudy with a chance of showers and thunderstorms after midnight. Lows in the lower 70s. Southwest winds 5 to 10 miles per hour. Chance of rain 50%. Wednesday, a chance of thunderstorms. Showers. Much cooler. Humid with highs in the lower 80s. Northwest winds around 5 miles per hour. Chance of rain near 100%. Wednesday night, a chance of showers with a slight chance of thunderstorms in the evening, then showers likely with a chance of thunderstorms after midnight. Lows in the mid-60s. Northeast winds around 5 miles per hour. Chance of rain 70%. Thursday, showers with a chance of thunderstorms. Highs in the lower 80s. Chance of rain 90%. Thursday night, mostly cloudy. A chance of showers with a slight chance of thunderstorms in the evening, then a slight chance of showers after midnight. Cooler with lows in the lower 50s. Chance of rain 40%. Friday, mostly sunny and breezy. Much cooler with highs in the mid-60s. Friday night through Saturday night, mostly clear. Lows around 40. Highs in the lower 60s. Sunday, sunny. Highs in the lower 70s. Sunday night and Monday, partly cloudy. Lows in the upper 40s. Highs in the mid-70s. At 4 a.m. at Lambert Field in St. Louis, it was partly cloudy with a temperature of 72 degrees. The dew point was 55, giving us a relative humidity of 55%. The wind was southwest at 6 miles an hour, and the pressure was 29.90 inches and steady. Elsewhere in the metro area, in Chesterfield, it was clear and the temperature was 63. In Belleville, it was 64 degrees. In Cahokia, it was clear and 66 degrees. In St. Charles, it was clear and 63. Across the region, it was clear in Columbia, Missouri, with a temperature of 67. In Quincy, it was clear and 71 degrees. In Kansas City, it was
partly cloudy and the temperature was 67. It was clear in Springfield, Missouri, with a temperature of 70. In Rolla, it was clear and the temperature was 70. It was clear in Springfield, Illinois, with a temperature of 69. Once again in St. Louis, it was partly cloudy. The temperature was 72 degrees and the wind was southwest at 6 miles an hour. The current time is 4:56 a.m. Central Daylight Time. 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Here are the forecast highlights for this afternoon through Sunday. Unseasonable, near record breaking heat will continue into Tuesday. Widespread showers and thunderstorms are expected Tuesday night into Wednesday morning. A few strong to severe thunderstorms and locally heavy rainfall are possible. Another widespread round of showers and thunderstorms is forecast Wednesday night into Thursday morning. With a significant cool down, temperatures will fall to below average at the end of the week into the weekend. Rest of tonight, clear. Near steady temperature in the lower 70s. Southwest winds around 5 miles per hour. Tuesday, sunny, hot with highs in the mid-90s. Southwest winds 5 to 10 miles per hour. Heat index values up to 102 in the afternoon. Tuesday night, mostly clear in the evening, then partly cloudy with a chance of showers and thunderstorms after midnight. Lows in the lower 70s. Southwest winds 5 to 10 miles per hour. Chance of rain 50%. Wednesday, a chance of thunderstorms. Showers. Much cooler. Humid with highs in the lower 80s. Northwest winds around 5 miles per hour. Chance of rain near 100%. Wednesday night, a chance of showers with a slight chance of thunderstorms in the evening, then showers likely with a chance of thunderstorms after midnight. Lows in the mid-60s. Northeast winds around 5 miles per hour. Chance of rain 70%. Thursday, showers with a chance of thunderstorms. Highs in the lower 80s. Chance of rain 90%. Thursday night, mostly cloudy. A chance of showers with a slight chance of thunderstorms in the evening, then a slight chance of showers after midnight. Cooler with lows in the lower 50s. Chance of rain 40%. Friday, mostly sunny and breezy. Much cooler with highs in the mid-60s. Friday night through Saturday night, mostly clear. Lows around 40. Highs in the lower 60s. Sunday, sunny. Highs in the lower 70s. Sunday night and Monday, partly cloudy. Lows in the upper 40s. Highs in the mid-70s. At 4 a.m. at Lambert Field in St. Louis, it was partly cloudy with a temperature of 72 degrees. The dew point was 55, giving us a relative humidity of 55%. The wind was southwest at 6 miles an hour, and the pressure was 29.90 inches and steady. Elsewhere in the metro area, in Chesterfield it was clear and the temperature was 63. In Belleville it was 64 degrees. In Cahokia, it was clear and 66 degrees. In St. Charles it was clear and 63. Across the region, it was clear in Columbia, Missouri, with a temperature of 67. In Quincy, it was clear and 71 degrees. In Kansas City, it was partly cloudy and the temperature was 67. It was clear in Springfield, Missouri, with a temperature of 70. In Rolla, it was clear and the temperature was 70. It was clear in Springfield, Illinois, with a temperature of 69. Once again in St. Louis, it was partly cloudy. The temperature was 72 degrees and the wind was southwest at 6 miles an hour. The current time is 5:01 a.m. Central Daylight Time. 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
50 megahertz. 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Here are the forecast highlights for this afternoon through Sunday. Unseasonable, near record-breaking heat will continue into Tuesday. Widespread showers and thunderstorms are expected Tuesday night into Wednesday morning. A few strong to severe thunderstorms and locally heavy rainfall are possible. Another widespread round of showers and thunderstorms is forecast Wednesday night into Thursday morning. With a significant cool down, temperatures will fall to below average at the end of the week into the weekend. Rest of tonight, clear. Near steady temperature in the lower 70s. Southwest winds around 5 miles per hour. Tuesday, sunny, hot with highs in the mid-90s. Southwest winds 5 to 10 miles per hour. Heat index values up to 102 in the afternoon. Tuesday night, mostly clear in the evening, then partly cloudy with a chance of showers and thunderstorms after midnight. Lows in the lower 70s. Southwest winds 5 to 10 miles per hour. Chance of rain 50%. Wednesday, a chance of thunderstorms. Showers. Much cooler. Humid with highs in the lower 80s. Northwest winds around 5 miles per hour. Chance of rain near 100%. Wednesday night, a chance of showers with a slight chance of thunderstorms in the evening, then showers likely with a chance of thunderstorms after midnight. Lows in the mid-60s. Northeast winds around 5 miles per hour. Chance of rain 70%. Thursday, showers with a chance of thunderstorms. Highs in the lower 80s. Chance of rain 90%. Thursday night, mostly cloudy. A chance of showers with a slight chance of thunderstorms in the evening, then a slight chance of showers after midnight. Cooler with lows in the lower 50s. Chance of rain 40%. Friday, mostly sunny and breezy. Much cooler with highs in the mid-60s. Friday night through Saturday night, mostly clear. Lows around 40. Highs in the lower 60s. Sunday, sunny. Highs in the lower 70s. Sunday night and Monday, partly cloudy. Lows in the upper 40s. Highs in the mid-70s. At 4 a.m. at Lambert Field in St. Louis, it was partly cloudy with a temperature of 72 degrees. The dew point was 55, giving us a relative humidity of 55%. The wind was southwest at 6 miles an hour, and the pressure was 29.90 inches and steady. Elsewhere in the metro area, in Chesterfield, it was clear and the temperature was 63. In Belleville, it was 64 degrees. In Cahokia, it was clear and 66 degrees. In St. Charles, it was clear and 63. Across the region, it was clear in Columbia, Missouri, with a temperature of 67. In Quincy, it was clear and 71 degrees. In Kansas City, it was partly cloudy and the temperature was 67. It was clear in Springfield, Missouri, with a temperature of 70. In Rolla, it was clear and the temperature was 70. It was clear in Springfield, Illinois, with a temperature of 69. Once again in St. Louis, it was partly cloudy. The temperature was 72 degrees and the wind was southwest at 6 miles an hour. The current time is 5:05 a.m. Central Daylight Time. 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Here are the forecast highlights for this afternoon through Sunday. Unseasonable, near record-breaking heat will continue into Tuesday. Widespread showers and thunderstorms are expected Tuesday night into Wednesday morning. A few strong to severe thunderstorms and locally heavy rainfall are possible. Another widespread round of showers and thunderstorms
storms is forecast Wednesday night into Thursday morning. With a significant cool down, temperatures will fall to below average at the end of the week into the weekend. Rest of tonight, clear. Near steady temperature in the lower 70s. Southwest winds around 5 miles per hour. Tuesday, sunny, hot with highs in the mid-90s. Southwest winds 5 to 10 miles per hour. Heat index values up to 102 in the afternoon. Tuesday night, mostly clear in the evening, then partly cloudy with a chance of showers and thunderstorms after midnight. Lows in the lower 70s. Southwest winds 5 to 10 miles per hour. Chance of rain 50%. Wednesday, a chance of thunderstorms. Showers. Much cooler. Humid with highs in the lower 80s. Northwest winds around 5 miles per hour. Chance of rain near 100%. Wednesday night, a chance of showers with a slight chance of thunderstorms in the evening, then showers likely with a chance of thunderstorms after midnight. Lows in the mid-60s. Northeast winds around 5 miles per hour. Chance of rain 70%. Thursday, showers with a chance of thunderstorms. Highs in the lower 80s. Chance of rain 90%. Thursday night, mostly cloudy. A chance of showers with a slight chance of thunderstorms in the evening, then a slight chance of showers after midnight. Cooler with lows in the lower 50s. Chance of rain 40%. Friday, mostly sunny and breezy. Much cooler with highs in the mid-60s. Friday night through Saturday night, mostly clear. Lows around 40. Highs in the lower 60s. Sunday, sunny. Highs in the lower 70s. Sunday night and Monday, partly cloudy. Lows in the upper 40s. Highs in the mid-70s. At 4 a.m. at Lambert Field in St. Louis, it was partly cloudy with a temperature of 72 degrees. The dew point was 55, giving us a relative humidity of 55%. The wind was southwest at 6 miles an hour, and the pressure was 29.90 inches and steady. Elsewhere in the metro area, in Chesterfield, it was clear and the temperature was 63. In Belleville, it was 64 degrees. In Cahokia, it was clear and 66 degrees. In St. Charles, it was clear and 63. Across the region, it was clear in Columbia, Missouri, with a temperature of 67. In Quincy, it was clear and 71 degrees. In Kansas City, it was partly cloudy and the temperature was 67. It was clear in Springfield, Missouri, with a temperature of 70. In Rolla, it was clear and the temperature was 70. It was clear in Springfield, Illinois, with a temperature of 69. Once again in St. Louis, it was partly cloudy, the temperature was 72 degrees, and the wind was southwest at 6 miles an hour. The current time is 5:09 a.m. Central Daylight Time. 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Here are the forecast highlights for this afternoon through Sunday. Unseasonable, near record-breaking heat will continue into Tuesday. Widespread showers and thunderstorms are expected Tuesday night into Wednesday morning. A few strong to severe thunderstorms and locally heavy rainfall are possible. Another widespread round of showers and thunderstorms is forecast Wednesday night into Thursday morning. With a significant cool down, temperatures will fall to below average at the end of the week into the weekend. Rest of tonight, clear. Near steady temperature in the lower 70s. Southwest winds around 5 miles per hour. Tuesday, sunny, hot with highs in the mid-90s. Southwest winds 5 to 10 miles per hour. Heat index values up to 102 in the afternoon. Tuesday night, mostly clear in the evening, then partly cloudy with a chance of showers and thunderstorms after midnight.
Lows in the lower 70s. Southwest winds 5 to 10 miles per hour. Chance of rain 50%. Wednesday, a chance of thunderstorms. Showers. Much cooler. Humid with highs in the lower 80s. Northwest winds around 5 miles per hour. Chance of rain near 100%. Wednesday night, a chance of showers with a slight chance of thunderstorms in the evening, then showers likely with a chance of thunderstorms after midnight. Lows in the mid-60s. Northeast winds around 5 miles per hour. Chance of rain 70%. Thursday, showers with a chance of thunderstorms. Highs in the lower 80s. Chance of rain 90%. Thursday night, mostly cloudy. A chance of showers with a slight chance of thunderstorms in the evening, then a slight chance of showers after midnight. Cooler with lows in the lower 50s. Chance of rain 40%. Friday, mostly sunny and breezy. Much cooler with highs in the mid-60s. Friday night through Saturday night, mostly clear. Lows around 40. Highs in the lower 60s. Sunday, sunny. Highs in the lower 70s. Sunday night and Monday, partly cloudy. Lows in the upper 40s. Highs in the mid-70s. At 5 a.m. at Lambert Field in St. Louis, it was mostly cloudy with a temperature of 73 degrees. The dew point was 55, giving us a relative humidity of 53%. The wind was southwest at 8 miles an hour, and the pressure was 29.89 inches and falling. Elsewhere in the metro area, in Chesterfield it was clear and the temperature was 62. In Belleville it was 62 degrees. In Cahokia, it was clear and 67 degrees. In St. Charles it was partly cloudy and 62. Across the region, it was clear in Columbia, Missouri, with a temperature of 67. In Quincy, it was partly cloudy and 73 degrees. In Kansas City, it was mostly cloudy and the temperature was 67. It was cloudy in Springfield, Missouri, with a temperature of 71. In Rolla, it was clear and the temperature was 70. It was clear in Springfield, Illinois, with a temperature of 69. Once again in St. Louis, it was mostly cloudy, the temperature was 73 degrees and the wind was southwest at 8 miles an hour. The current time is 5:14 a.m. Central Daylight Time. 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Here are the forecast highlights for this afternoon through Sunday. Unseasonable, near record breaking heat will continue into Tuesday. Widespread showers and thunderstorms are expected Tuesday night into Wednesday morning. A few strong to severe thunderstorms and locally heavy rainfall are possible. Another widespread round of showers and thunderstorms is forecast Wednesday night into Thursday morning. With a significant cool down, temperatures will fall to below average at the end of the week into the weekend. Rest of tonight, clear. Near steady temperature in the lower 70s. Southwest winds around 5 miles per hour. Tuesday, sunny, hot with highs in the mid-90s. Southwest winds 5 to 10 miles per hour. Heat index values up to 102 in the afternoon. Tuesday night, mostly clear in the evening, then partly cloudy with a chance of showers and thunderstorms after midnight. Lows in the lower 70s. Southwest winds 5 to 10 miles per hour. Chance of rain 50%. Wednesday, a chance of thunderstorms. Showers. Much cooler. Humid with highs in the lower 80s. Northwest winds around 5 miles per hour. Chance of rain near 100%. Wednesday night, a chance of showers with a slight chance of thunderstorms in the evening, then showers likely with a chance of thunderstorms after midnight. Lows in the mid-60s. Northeast winds around 5 miles.
miles per hour. Chance of rain 70%. Thursday, showers with a chance of thunderstorms. Highs in the lower 80s. Chance of rain 90%. Thursday night, mostly cloudy. A chance of showers with a slight chance of thunderstorms in the evening, then a slight chance of showers after midnight. Cooler with lows in the lower 50s. Chance of rain 40%. Friday, mostly sunny and breezy. Much cooler with highs in the mid-60s. Friday night through Saturday night, mostly clear. Lows around 40. Highs in the lower 60s. Sunday, sunny. Highs in the lower 70s. Sunday night and Monday, partly cloudy. Lows in the upper 40s. Highs in the mid-70s. At 5 a.m. at Lambert Field in St. Louis, it was mostly cloudy with a temperature of 73 degrees. The dew point was 55, giving us a relative humidity of 53%. The wind was southwest at 8 miles an hour, and the pressure was 29.89 inches and falling. Elsewhere in the metro area, in Chesterfield, it was clear and the temperature was 62. In Belleville, it was 62 degrees. In Cahokia, it was clear and 67 degrees. In St. Charles, it was partly cloudy and 62. Across the region, it was clear in Columbia, Missouri, with a temperature of 67. In Quincy, it was partly cloudy and 73 degrees. In Kansas City, it was mostly cloudy and the temperature was 67. It was cloudy in Springfield, Missouri, with a temperature of 71. In Rolla, it was clear and the temperature was 70. It was clear in Springfield, Illinois, with a temperature of 69. Once again in St. Louis, it was mostly cloudy. The temperature was 73 degrees and the wind was southwest at 8 miles an hour. The current time is 5:18 a.m. Central Daylight Time. 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Here are the forecast highlights for this afternoon through Sunday. Unseasonable, near-record-breaking heat will continue into Tuesday. Widespread showers and thunderstorms are expected Tuesday night into Wednesday morning. A few strong to severe thunderstorms and locally heavy rainfall are possible. Another widespread round of showers and thunderstorms is forecast Wednesday night into Thursday morning. With a significant cool down, temperatures will fall to below average at the end of the week into the weekend. Rest of tonight, clear. Near steady temperature in the lower 70s. Southwest winds around 5 miles per hour. Tuesday, sunny, hot with highs in the mid-90s. Southwest winds 5 to 10 miles per hour. Heat index values up to 102 in the afternoon. Tuesday night, mostly clear in the evening, then partly cloudy with a chance of showers and thunderstorms after midnight. Lows in the lower 70s. Southwest winds 5 to 10 miles per hour. Chance of rain 50%. Wednesday, a chance of thunderstorms. Showers. Much cooler. Humid with highs in the lower 80s. Northwest winds around 5 miles per hour. Chance of rain near 100%. Wednesday night, a chance of showers with a slight chance of thunderstorms in the evening, then showers likely with a chance of thunderstorms after midnight. Lows in the mid-60s. Northeast winds around 5 miles per hour. Chance of rain 70%. Thursday, showers with a chance of thunderstorms. Highs in the lower 80s. Chance of rain 90%. Thursday night, mostly cloudy. A chance of showers with a slight chance of thunderstorms in the evening, then a slight chance of showers after midnight. Cooler with lows in the lower 50s. Chance of rain 40%. Friday, mostly sunny and breezy. Much cooler with highs in the mid-60s. Friday night through Saturday night, mostly clear.
lows around 40. Highs in the lower 60s. Sunday, sunny. Highs in the lower 70s. Sunday night and Monday, partly cloudy. Lows in the upper 40s. Highs in the mid 70s. At 5 a.m. at Lambert Field in St. Louis, it was mostly cloudy with a temperature of 73 degrees. The dew point was 55, giving us a relative humidity of 53%. The wind was southwest at 8 miles an hour, and the pressure was 29.89 inches and falling. Elsewhere in the metro area, in Chesterfield, it was clear and the temperature was 62. In Belleville, it was 62 degrees. In Cahokia, it was clear and 67 degrees. In St. Charles, it was partly cloudy and 62. Across the region, it was clear in Columbia, Missouri, with a temperature of 67. In Quincy, it was partly cloudy and 73 degrees. In Kansas City, it was mostly cloudy and the temperature was 67. It was cloudy in Springfield, Missouri, with a temperature of 71. In Rolla, it was clear and the temperature was 70. It was clear in Springfield, Illinois, with a temperature of 69. Once again in St. Louis, it was mostly cloudy. The temperature was 73 degrees and the wind was southwest at 8 miles an hour. The current time is 5:22 a.m. Central Daylight Time. 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Here are the forecast highlights for this afternoon through Sunday. Unseasonable, near record breaking heat will continue into Tuesday. Widespread showers and thunderstorms are expected Tuesday night into Wednesday morning. A few strong to severe thunderstorms and locally heavy rainfall are possible. Another widespread round of showers and thunderstorms is forecast Wednesday night into Thursday morning. With a significant cool down, temperatures will fall to below average at the end of the week into the weekend. Rest of tonight, clear. Near steady temperature in the lower 70s. Southwest winds around 5 miles per hour. Tuesday, sunny, hot with highs in the mid-90s. Southwest winds 5 to 10 miles per hour. Heat index values up to 102 in the afternoon. Tuesday night, mostly clear in the evening, then partly cloudy with a chance of showers and thunderstorms after midnight. Lows in the lower 70s. Southwest winds 5 to 10 miles per hour. Chance of rain 50%. Wednesday, a chance of thunderstorms. Showers. Much cooler. Humid with highs in the lower 80s. Northwest winds around 5 miles per hour. Chance of rain near 100%. Wednesday night, a chance of showers with a slight chance of thunderstorms in the evening, then showers likely with a chance of thunderstorms after midnight. Lows in the mid-60s. Northeast winds around 5 miles per hour. Chance of rain 70%. Thursday, showers with a chance of thunderstorms. Highs in the lower 80s. Chance of rain 90%. Thursday night, mostly cloudy. A chance of showers with a slight chance of thunderstorms in the evening, then a slight chance of showers after midnight. Cooler with lows in the lower 50s. Chance of rain 40%. Friday, mostly sunny and breezy. Much cooler with highs in the mid-60s. Friday night through Saturday night, mostly clear. Lows around 40. Highs in the lower 60s. Sunday, sunny. Highs in the lower 70s. Sunday night and Monday, partly cloudy. Lows in the upper 40s. Highs in the mid-70s. At 5 a.m. at Lambert Field in St. Louis, it was mostly cloudy with a temperature of 73 degrees. The dew point was 55, giving us a relative humidity of 53%. The wind was southwest at 8 miles an hour, and the pressure was 29.89 inches and falling.
Elsewhere in the metro area, in Chesterfield, it was clear and the temperature was 62. In Belleville, it was 62 degrees. In Cahokia, it was clear and 67 degrees. In St. Charles, it was partly cloudy and 62. Across the region, it was clear in Columbia, Missouri, with a temperature of 67. In Quincy, it was partly cloudy and 73 degrees. In Kansas City, it was mostly cloudy and the temperature was 67. It was cloudy in Springfield, Missouri, with a temperature of 71. In Rolla, it was clear and the temperature was 70. It was clear in Springfield, Illinois, with a temperature of 69. Once again in St. Louis, it was mostly cloudy. The temperature was 73 degrees and the wind was southwest at 8 miles an hour. The current time is 5:27 a.m. Central Daylight Time. 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Here are the forecast highlights for this afternoon through Sunday. Unseasonable, near record-breaking heat will continue into Tuesday. Widespread showers and thunderstorms are expected Tuesday night into Wednesday morning. A few strong to severe thunderstorms and locally heavy rainfall are possible. Another widespread round of showers and thunderstorms is forecast Wednesday night into Thursday morning. With a significant cool down, temperatures will fall to below average at the end of the week into the weekend. Rest of tonight, clear. Near steady temperature in the lower 70s. Southwest winds around 5 miles per hour. Tuesday, sunny, hot with highs in the mid-90s. Southwest winds 5 to 10 miles per hour. Heat index values up to 102 in the afternoon. Tuesday night, mostly clear in the evening, then partly cloudy with a chance of showers and thunderstorms after midnight. Lows in the lower 70s. Southwest winds 5 to 10 miles per hour. Chance of rain 50%. Wednesday, a chance of thunderstorms. Showers. Much cooler. Humid with highs in the lower 80s. Northwest winds around 5 miles per hour. Chance of rain near 100%. Wednesday night, a chance of showers with a slight chance of thunderstorms in the evening, then showers likely with a chance of thunderstorms after midnight. Lows in the mid-60s. Northeast winds around 5 miles per hour. Chance of rain 70%. Thursday, showers with a chance of thunderstorms. Highs in the lower 80s. Chance of rain 90%. Thursday night, mostly cloudy. A chance of showers with a slight chance of thunderstorms in the evening, then a slight chance of showers after midnight. Cooler with lows in the lower 50s. Chance of rain 40%. Friday, mostly sunny and breezy. Much cooler with highs in the mid-60s. Friday night through Saturday night, mostly clear. Lows around 40. Highs in the lower 60s. Sunday, sunny. Highs in the lower 70s. Sunday night and Monday, partly cloudy. Lows in the upper 40s. Highs in the mid-70s. At 5 a.m. at Lambert Field in St. Louis, it was mostly cloudy with a temperature of 73 degrees. The dew point was 55, giving us a relative humidity of 53%. The wind was southwest at 8 miles an hour, and the pressure was 29.89 inches and falling. Elsewhere in the metro area, in Chesterfield, it was clear and the temperature was 62. In Belleville, it was 62 degrees. In Cahokia, it was clear and 67 degrees. In St. Charles, it was partly cloudy and 62. Across the region, it was clear in Columbia, Missouri, with a temperature of 67. In Quincy, it was partly cloudy and 73 degrees. In Kansas City, it was mostly cloudy and the temperature was 67. It was cloudy in Springfield, Missouri, with a temperature of 70.

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Here are the forecast highlights for this afternoon through Sunday. Unseasonable, near-record breaking heat will continue into Tuesday. Widespread showers and thunderstorms are expected Tuesday night into Wednesday morning. A few strong to severe thunderstorms and locally heavy rainfall are possible. Another widespread round of showers and thunderstorms is forecast Wednesday night into Thursday morning. With a significant cool down, temperatures will fall to below average at the end of the week into the weekend. Rest of tonight, clear. Near steady temperature in the lower 70s. Southwest winds around 5 miles per hour. Tuesday, sunny, hot with highs in the mid-90s. Southwest winds 5 to 10 miles per hour. Heat index values up to 102 in the afternoon. Tuesday night, mostly clear in the evening, then partly cloudy with a chance of showers and thunderstorms after midnight. Lows in the lower 70s. Southwest winds 5 to 10 miles per hour. Chance of rain 50%. Wednesday, a chance of thunderstorms. Showers. Much cooler. Humid with highs in the lower 80s. Northwest winds around 5 miles per hour. Chance of rain near 100%. Wednesday night, a chance of showers with a slight chance of thunderstorms in the evening, then showers likely with a chance of thunderstorms after midnight. Lows in the mid-60s. Northeast winds around 5 miles per hour. Chance of rain 70%. Thursday, showers with a chance of thunderstorms. Highs in the lower 80s. Chance of rain 90%. Thursday night, mostly cloudy. A chance of showers with a slight chance of thunderstorms in the evening, then a slight chance of showers after midnight. Cooler with lows in the lower 50s. Chance of rain 40%. Friday, mostly sunny and breezy. Much cooler with highs in the mid-60s. Friday night through Saturday night, mostly clear. Lows around 40. Highs in the lower 60s. Sunday, sunny. Highs in the lower 70s. Sunday night and Monday, partly cloudy. Lows in the upper 40s. Highs in the mid-70s. At 5 a.m. at Lambert Field in St. Louis, it was mostly cloudy with a temperature of 73 degrees. The dew point was 55, giving us a relative humidity of 53%. The wind was southwest at 8 miles an hour, and the pressure was 29.89 inches and falling. Elsewhere in the metro area, in Chesterfield, it was clear and the temperature was 62. In Belleville, it was 62 degrees. In Cahokia, it was clear and 67 degrees. In St. Charles, it was partly cloudy and 62. Across the region, it was clear in Columbia, Missouri, with a temperature of 67. In Quincy, it was partly cloudy and 73 degrees. In Kansas City, it was mostly cloudy and the temperature was 67. It was cloudy in Springfield, Missouri, with a temperature of 71. In Rolla, it was clear and the temperature was 70. It was clear in Springfield, Illinois, with a temperature of 69. Once again in St. Louis, it was mostly cloudy, the temperature was 73 degrees and the wind was southwest at 8 miles an hour. The current time is 5:35 a.m. Central Daylight Time. 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Here are the forecast highlights for this afternoon through Sunday. Unseasonable, near-record breaking heat will continue into Tuesday. Widespread showers and thunderstorms are expected Tuesday night into Wednesday morning. A few strong to severe thunderstorms and locally heavy rainfall are possible. Another widespread round of showers and thunderstorms

storms is forecast Wednesday night into Thursday morning. With a significant cool down, temperatures will fall to below average at the end of the week into the weekend. Rest of tonight, clear. Near steady temperature in the lower 70s. Southwest winds around 5 miles per hour. Tuesday, sunny, hot with highs in the mid-90s. Southwest winds 5 to 10 miles per hour. Heat index values up to 102 in the afternoon. Tuesday night, mostly clear in the evening, then partly cloudy with a chance of showers and thunderstorms after midnight. Lows in the lower 70s. Southwest winds 5 to 10 miles per hour. Chance of rain 50%. Wednesday, a chance of thunderstorms. Showers. Much cooler. Humid with highs in the lower 80s. Northwest winds around 5 miles per hour. Chance of rain near 100%. Wednesday night, a chance of showers with a slight chance of thunderstorms in the evening, then showers likely with a chance of thunderstorms after midnight. Lows in the mid-60s. Northeast winds around 5 miles per hour. Chance of rain 70%. Thursday, showers with a chance of thunderstorms. Highs in the lower 80s. Chance of rain 90%. Thursday night, mostly cloudy. A chance of showers with a slight chance of thunderstorms in the evening, then a slight chance of showers after midnight. Cooler with lows in the lower 50s. Chance of rain 40%. Friday, mostly sunny and breezy. Much cooler with highs in the mid-60s. Friday night through Saturday night, mostly clear. Lows around 40. Highs in the lower 60s. Sunday, sunny. Highs in the lower 70s. Sunday night and Monday, partly cloudy. Lows in the upper 40s. Highs in the mid-70s. At 5 a.m. at Lambert Field in St. Louis, it was mostly cloudy with a temperature of 73 degrees. The dew point was 55, giving us a relative humidity of 53%. The wind was southwest at 8 miles an hour, and the pressure was 29.89 inches and falling. Elsewhere in the metro area, in Chesterfield, it was clear and the temperature was 62. In Belleville, it was 62 degrees. In Cahokia, it was clear and 67 degrees. In St. Charles, it was partly cloudy and 62. Across the region, it was clear in Columbia, Missouri, with a temperature of 67. In Quincy, it was partly cloudy and 73 degrees. In Kansas City, it was mostly cloudy and the temperature was 67. It was cloudy in Springfield, Missouri, with a temperature of 71. In Rolla, it was clear and the temperature was 70. It was clear in Springfield, Illinois, with a temperature of 69. Once again in St. Louis, it was mostly cloudy. The temperature was 73 degrees and the wind was southwest at 8 miles an hour. The current time is 5:40 a.m. Central Daylight Time. 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Here are the forecast highlights for this afternoon through Sunday. Unseasonable, near record breaking heat will continue into Tuesday. Widespread showers and thunderstorms are expected Tuesday night into Wednesday morning. A few strong to severe thunderstorms and locally heavy rainfall are possible. Another widespread round of showers and thunderstorms is forecast Wednesday night into Thursday morning. With a significant cool down, temperatures will fall to below average at the end of the week into the weekend. Rest of tonight, clear. Near steady temperature in the lower 70s. Southwest winds around 5 miles per hour. Tuesday, sunny, hot with highs in the mid-90s. Southwest winds 5 to 10 miles per hour. Heat index values up to 102 in the afternoon. Tuesday night, mostly clear in the evening, then partly cloudy with a chance of showers and thunderstorms.
lows after midnight. Lows in the lower 70s. Southwest winds 5 to 10 miles per hour. Chance of rain 50%. Wednesday, a chance of thunderstorms. Showers. Much cooler. Humid with highs in the lower 80s. Northwest winds around 5 miles per hour. Chance of rain near 100%. Wednesday night, a chance of showers with a slight chance of thunderstorms in the evening, then showers likely with a chance of thunderstorms after midnight. Lows in the mid-60s. Northeast winds around 5 miles per hour. Chance of rain 70%. Thursday, showers with a chance of thunderstorms. Highs in the lower 80s. Chance of rain 90%. Thursday night, mostly cloudy. A chance of showers with a slight chance of thunderstorms in the evening, then a slight chance of showers after midnight. Cooler with lows in the lower 50s. Chance of rain 40%. Friday, mostly sunny and breezy. Much cooler with highs in the mid-60s. Friday night through Saturday night, mostly clear. Lows around 40. Highs in the lower 60s. Sunday, sunny. Highs in the lower 70s. Sunday night and Monday, partly cloudy. Lows in the upper 40s. Highs in the mid-70s. At 5 a.m. at Lambert Field in St. Louis, it was mostly cloudy with a temperature of 73 degrees. The dew point was 55, giving us a relative humidity of 53%. The wind was southwest at 8 miles an hour, and the pressure was 29.89 inches and falling. Elsewhere in the metro area, in Chesterfield, it was clear and the temperature was 62. In Belleville, it was 62 degrees. In Cahokia, it was clear and 67 degrees. In St. Charles, it was partly cloudy and 62. Across the region, it was clear in Columbia, Missouri, with a temperature of 67. In Quincy, it was partly cloudy and 73 degrees. In Kansas City, it was mostly cloudy and the temperature was 67. It was cloudy in Springfield, Missouri, with a temperature of 71. In Rolla, it was clear and the temperature was 70. It was clear in Springfield, Illinois, with a temperature of 69. Once again in St. Louis, it was mostly cloudy. The temperature was 73 degrees and the wind was southwest at 8 miles an hour. The current time is 5:44 a.m. Central Daylight Time. 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Here are the forecast highlights for this afternoon through Sunday. Unseasonable, near record breaking heat will continue into Tuesday. Widespread showers and thunderstorms are expected Tuesday night into Wednesday morning. A few strong to severe thunderstorms and locally heavy rainfall are possible. Another widespread round of showers and thunderstorms is forecast Wednesday night into Thursday morning. With a significant cool down, temperatures will fall to below average at the end of the week into the weekend. Rest of tonight, clear. Near steady temperature in the lower 70s. Southwest winds around 5 miles per hour. Tuesday, sunny, hot with highs in the mid-90s. Southwest winds 5 to 10 miles per hour. Heat index values up to 102 in the afternoon. Tuesday night, mostly clear in the evening, then partly cloudy with a chance of showers and thunderstorms after midnight. Lows in the lower 70s. Southwest winds 5 to 10 miles per hour. Chance of rain 50%. Wednesday, a chance of thunderstorms. Showers. Much cooler. Humid with highs in the lower 80s. Northwest winds around 5 miles per hour. Chance of rain near 100%. Wednesday night, a chance of showers with a slight chance of thunderstorms in the evening, then showers likely with a chance of thunderstorms after midnight. Lows in the mid-60s.
northeast winds around 5 miles per hour. Chance of rain 70%. Thursday, showers with a chance of thunderstorms. Highs in the lower 80s. Chance of rain 90%. Thursday night, mostly cloudy. A chance of showers with a slight chance of thunderstorms in the evening, then a slight chance of showers after midnight. Cooler with lows in the lower 50s. Chance of rain 40%. Friday, mostly sunny and breezy. Much cooler with highs in the mid-60s. Friday night through Saturday night, mostly clear. Lows around 40. Highs in the lower 60s. Sunday, sunny. Highs in the lower 70s. Sunday night and Monday, partly cloudy. Lows in the upper 40s. Highs in the mid-70s. At 5 a.m. at Lambert Field in St. Louis, it was mostly cloudy with a temperature of 73 degrees. The dew point was 55, giving us a relative humidity of 53%. The wind was southwest at 8 miles an hour, and the pressure was 29.89 inches and falling. Elsewhere in the metro area, in Chesterfield, it was clear and the temperature was 62. In Belleville, it was 62 degrees. In Cahokia, it was clear and 67 degrees. In St. Charles, it was partly cloudy and 62. Across the region, it was clear in Columbia, Missouri, with a temperature of 67. In Quincy, it was partly cloudy and 73 degrees. In Kansas City, it was mostly cloudy and the temperature was 67. It was cloudy in Springfield, Missouri, with a temperature of 71. In Rolla, it was clear and the temperature was 70. It was clear in Springfield, Illinois, with a temperature of 69. Once again in St. Louis, it was mostly cloudy. The temperature was 73 degrees and the wind was southwest at 8 miles an hour. The current time is 5:49 a.m. Central Daylight Time. 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Here are the forecast highlights for this afternoon through Sunday. Unseasonable, near record breaking heat will continue into Tuesday. Widespread showers and thunderstorms are expected Tuesday night into Wednesday morning. A few strong to severe thunderstorms and locally heavy rainfall are possible. Another widespread round of showers and thunderstorms is forecast Wednesday night into Thursday morning. With a significant cool down, temperatures will fall to below average at the end of the week into the weekend. Rest of tonight, clear. Near steady temperature in the lower 70s. Southwest winds around 5 miles per hour. Tuesday, sunny, hot with highs in the mid-90s. Southwest winds 5 to 10 miles per hour. Heat index values up to 102 in the afternoon. Tuesday night, mostly clear in the evening, then partly cloudy with a chance of showers and thunderstorms after midnight. Lows in the lower 70s. Southwest winds 5 to 10 miles per hour. Chance of rain 50%. Wednesday, a chance of thunderstorms. Showers. Much cooler. Humid with highs in the lower 80s. Northwest winds around 5 miles per hour. Chance of rain near 100%. Wednesday night, a chance of showers with a slight chance of thunderstorms in the evening, then showers likely with a chance of thunderstorms after midnight. Lows in the mid-60s. Northeast winds around 5 miles per hour. Chance of rain 70%. Thursday, showers with a chance of thunderstorms. Highs in the lower 80s. Chance of rain 90%. Thursday night, mostly cloudy. A chance of showers with a slight chance of thunderstorms in the evening, then a slight chance of showers after midnight. Cooler with lows in the lower 50s. Chance of rain 40%. Friday, mostly sunny and breezy. Much cooler with highs in the mid-60s. Friday night.
through Saturday night, mostly clear. Lows around 40. Highs in the lower 60s. Sunday, sunny. Highs in the lower 70s. Sunday night and Monday, partly cloudy. Lows in the upper 40s. Highs in the mid-70s. At 5 a.m. at Lambert Field in St. Louis, it was mostly cloudy with a temperature of 73 degrees. The dew point was 55, giving us a relative humidity of 53%. The wind was southwest at 8 miles an hour, and the pressure was 29.89 inches and falling. Elsewhere in the metro area, in Chesterfield, it was clear and the temperature was 62. In Belleville, it was 62 degrees. In Cahokia, it was clear and 67 degrees. In St. Charles, it was partly cloudy and 62. Across the region, it was clear in Columbia, Missouri, with a temperature of 67. In Quincy, it was partly cloudy and 73 degrees. In Kansas City, it was mostly cloudy and the temperature was 67. It was cloudy in Springfield, Missouri, with a temperature of 71. In Rolla, it was clear and the temperature was 70. It was clear in Springfield, Illinois, with a temperature of 69. Once again in St. Louis, it was mostly cloudy. The temperature was 73 degrees and the wind was southwest at 8 miles an hour. The current time is 5:53 a.m. Central Daylight Time. 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Here are the forecast highlights for this afternoon through Sunday. Unseasonable, near record breaking heat will continue into Tuesday. Widespread showers and thunderstorms are expected Tuesday night into Wednesday morning. A few strong to severe thunderstorms and locally heavy rainfall are possible. Another widespread round of showers and thunderstorms is forecast Wednesday night into Thursday morning. With a significant cool down, temperatures will fall to below average at the end of the week into the weekend. Rest of tonight, clear. Near steady temperature in the lower 70s. Southwest winds around 5 miles per hour. Tuesday, sunny, hot with highs in the mid-90s. Southwest winds 5 to 10 miles per hour. Heat index values up to 102 in the afternoon. Tuesday night, mostly clear in the evening, then partly cloudy with a chance of showers and thunderstorms after midnight. Lows in the lower 70s. Southwest winds 5 to 10 miles per hour. Chance of rain 50%. Wednesday, a chance of thunderstorms. Showers. Much cooler. Humid with highs in the lower 80s. Northwest winds around 5 miles per hour. Chance of rain near 100%. Wednesday night, a chance of showers with a slight chance of thunderstorms in the evening, then showers likely with a chance of thunderstorms after midnight. Lows in the mid-60s. Northeast winds around 5 miles per hour. Chance of rain 70%. Thursday, showers with a chance of thunderstorms. Highs in the lower 80s. Chance of rain 90%. Thursday night, mostly cloudy. A chance of showers with a slight chance of thunderstorms in the evening, then a slight chance of showers after midnight. Cooler with lows in the lower 50s. Chance of rain 40%. Friday, mostly sunny and breezy. Much cooler with highs in the mid-60s. Friday night through Saturday night, mostly clear. Lows around 40. Highs in the lower 60s. Sunday, sunny. Highs in the lower 70s. Sunday night and Monday, partly cloudy. Lows in the upper 40s. Highs in the mid-70s. At 5 a.m. at Lambert Field in St. Louis, it was mostly cloudy with a temperature of 73 degrees. The dew point was 55, giving us a relative humidity of 53%. The wind was southwest at 8 miles an hour, and the pressure was
29.89 inches and falling. Elsewhere in the metro area, in Chesterfield, it was clear and the temperature was 62. In Belleville, it was 62 degrees. In Cahokia, it was clear and 67 degrees. In St. Charles, it was partly cloudy and 62. Across the region, it was clear in Columbia, Missouri, with a temperature of 67. In Quincy, it was partly cloudy and 73 degrees. In Kansas City, it was mostly cloudy and the temperature was 67. It was cloudy in Springfield, Missouri, with a temperature of 71. In Rolla, it was clear and the temperature was 70. It was clear in Springfield, Illinois, with a temperature of 69. Once again in St. Louis, it was mostly cloudy. The temperature was 73 degrees and the wind was southwest at 8 miles an hour. The current time is 5:57 a.m. Central Daylight Time. 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Here are the forecast highlights for today through Monday. Hot and humid conditions continue with yet another chance to achieve record highs today. The first round of widespread showers and thunderstorms arrives late this evening into Wednesday with the potential for an isolated severe thunderstorm or two. The second round is expected to arrive late Wednesday into Thursday. A strong cold front brings much cooler and drier condition late week into the first half of next weekend. Rest of tonight, clear. Near steady temperature in the lower 70s. Southwest winds around 5 miles per hour. Tuesday, sunny, hot with highs in the mid-90s. Southwest winds 5 to 10 miles per hour. Heat index values up to 102 in the afternoon. Tuesday night, mostly clear in the evening, then partly cloudy with a chance of showers and thunderstorms after midnight. Lows in the lower 70s. Southwest winds 5 to 10 miles per hour. Chance of rain 50%. Wednesday, a chance of thunderstorms. Showers. Much cooler. Humid with highs in the lower 80s. Northwest winds around 5 miles per hour. Chance of rain near 100%. Wednesday night, a chance of showers with a slight chance of thunderstorms in the evening, then showers likely with a chance of thunderstorms after midnight. Lows in the mid-60s. Northeast winds around 5 miles per hour. Chance of rain 70%. Thursday, showers with a chance of thunderstorms. Highs in the lower 80s. Chance of rain 90%. Thursday night, mostly cloudy. A chance of showers with a slight chance of thunderstorms in the evening, then a slight chance of showers after midnight. Cooler with lows in the lower 50s. Chance of rain 40%. Friday, mostly sunny and breezy. Much cooler with highs in the mid-60s. Friday night through Saturday night, mostly clear. Lows around 40. Highs in the lower 60s. Sunday, sunny. Highs in the lower 70s. Sunday night and Monday, partly cloudy. Lows in the upper 40s. Highs in the mid-70s. At 5 a.m. at Lambert Field in St. Louis, it was mostly cloudy with a temperature of 73 degrees. The dew point was 55, giving us a relative humidity of 53%. The wind was southwest at 8 miles an hour, and the pressure was 29.89 inches and falling. Elsewhere in the metro area, in Chesterfield, it was clear and the temperature was 62. In Belleville, it was 62 degrees. In Cahokia, it was clear and 67 degrees. In St. Charles, it was partly cloudy and 62. Across the region, it was clear in Columbia, Missouri, with a temperature of 67. In Quincy, it was partly cloudy and 73 degrees. In Kansas City, it was mostly cloudy and the temperature was 67. It was cloudy in Springfield, Missouri, with a temperature of 70.
sun. In Rolla, it was clear and the temperature was 70. It was clear in Springfield, Illinois, with a temperature of 69. Once again in St. Louis, it was mostly cloudy. The temperature was 73 degrees and the wind was southwest at 8 miles an hour. The current time is 6:02 a.m. Central Daylight Time. 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Here are the forecast highlights for today through Monday. Hot and humid conditions continue with yet another chance to achieve record highs today. The first round of widespread showers and thunderstorms arrives late this evening into Wednesday with the potential for an isolated severe thunderstorm or two. The second round is expected to arrive late Wednesday into Thursday. A strong cold front brings much cooler and drier condition late week into the first half of next weekend. Rest of tonight, clear. Near steady temperature in the lower 70s. Southwest winds around 5 miles per hour. Tuesday, sunny, hot with highs in the mid-90s. Southwest winds 5 to 10 miles per hour. Heat index values up to 102 in the afternoon. Tuesday night, mostly clear in the evening, then partly cloudy with a chance of showers and thunderstorms after midnight. Lows in the lower 70s. Southwest winds 5 to 10 miles per hour. Chance of rain 50%. Wednesday, a chance of thunderstorms. Showers. Much cooler. Humid with highs in the lower 80s. Northwest winds around 5 miles per hour. Chance of rain near 100%. Wednesday night, a chance of showers with a slight chance of thunderstorms in the evening, then showers likely with a chance of thunderstorms after midnight. Lows in the mid-60s. Northeast winds around 5 miles per hour. Chance of rain 70%. Thursday, showers with a chance of thunderstorms. Highs in the lower 80s. Chance of rain 90%. Thursday night, mostly cloudy. A chance of showers with a slight chance of thunderstorms in the evening, then a slight chance of showers after midnight. Cooler with lows in the lower 50s. Chance of rain 40%. Friday, mostly sunny and breezy. Much cooler with highs in the mid-60s. Friday night through Saturday night, mostly clear. Lows around 40. Highs in the lower 60s. Sunday, sunny. Highs in the lower 70s. Sunday night and Monday, partly cloudy. Lows in the upper 40s. Highs in the mid-70s. At 5 a.m. at Lambert Field in St. Louis, it was mostly cloudy with a temperature of 73 degrees. The dew point was 55, giving us a relative humidity of 53%. The wind was southwest at 8 miles an hour, and the pressure was 29.89 inches and falling. Elsewhere in the metro area, in Chesterfield, it was clear and the temperature was 62. In Belleville, it was 62 degrees. In Cahokia, it was clear and 67 degrees. In St. Charles, it was partly cloudy and 62. Across the region, it was clear in Columbia, Missouri, with a temperature of 67. In Quincy, it was partly cloudy and 73 degrees. In Kansas City, it was mostly cloudy and the temperature was 67. It was cloudy in Springfield, Missouri, with a temperature of 71. In Rolla, it was clear and the temperature was 70. It was clear in Springfield, Illinois, with a temperature of 69. Once again in St. Louis, it was mostly cloudy. The temperature was 73 degrees and the wind was southwest at 8 miles an hour. The current time is 6:06 a.m. Central Daylight Time. 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
Missouri and serves parts of east central Missouri and southwest Illinois, including the St. Louis metro area and surrounding counties. Here are the forecast highlights for today through Monday. Hot and humid conditions continue with yet another chance to achieve record highs today. The first round of widespread showers and thunderstorms arrive late this evening into Wednesday with the potential for an isolated severe thunderstorm or two. The second round is expected to arrive late Wednesday into Thursday. A strong cold front brings much cooler and drier condition late week into the first half of next weekend. Rest of tonight, clear. Near steady temperature in the lower 70s. Southwest winds around 5 miles per hour. Tuesday, sunny, hot with highs in the mid-90s. Southwest winds 5 to 10 miles per hour. Heat index values up to 102 in the afternoon. Tuesday night, mostly clear in the evening, then partly cloudy with a chance of showers and thunderstorms after midnight. Lows in the lower 70s. Southwest winds 5 to 10 miles per hour. Chance of rain 50%. Wednesday, a chance of thunderstorms. Showers. Much cooler. Humid with highs in the lower 80s. Northwest winds around 5 miles per hour. Chance of rain near 100%. Wednesday night, a chance of showers with a slight chance of thunderstorms in the evening, then showers likely with a chance of thunderstorms after midnight. Lows in the mid-60s. Northeast winds around 5 miles per hour. Chance of rain 70%. Thursday, showers with a chance of thunderstorms. Highs in the lower 80s. Chance of rain 90%. Thursday night, mostly cloudy. A chance of showers with a slight chance of thunderstorms in the evening, then a slight chance of showers after midnight. Cooler with lows in the lower 50s. Chance of rain 40%. Friday, mostly sunny and breezy. Much cooler with highs in the mid-60s. Friday night through Saturday night, mostly clear. Lows around 40. Highs in the lower 60s. Sunday, sunny. Highs in the lower 70s. Sunday night and Monday, partly cloudy. Lows in the upper 40s. Highs in the mid-70s. At 5 a.m. at Lambert Field in St. Louis, it was mostly cloudy with a temperature of 73 degrees. The dew point was 55, giving us a relative humidity of 53%. The wind was southwest at 8 miles an hour, and the pressure was 29.89 inches and falling. Elsewhere in the metro area, in Chesterfield, it was clear and the temperature was 62. In Belleville, it was 62 degrees. In Cahokia, it was clear and 67 degrees. In St. Charles, it was partly cloudy and 62. Across the region, it was clear in Columbia, Missouri, with a temperature of 67. In Quincy, it was partly cloudy and 73 degrees. In Kansas City, it was mostly cloudy and the temperature was 67. It was cloudy in Springfield, Missouri, with a temperature of 71. In Rolla, it was clear and the temperature was 70. It was clear in Springfield, Illinois, with a temperature of 69. Once again in St. Louis, it was mostly cloudy, the temperature was 73 degrees, and the wind was southwest at 8 miles an hour. At 6 a.m. at Lambert Field in St. Louis, it was partly cloudy with a temperature of 73 degrees. The dew point was 55, giving us a relative humidity of 53%. The wind was southwest at 10 miles an hour, and the pressure was 29.90 inches and rising. Elsewhere in the metro area, in Chesterfield, it was partly cloudy and the temperature was 67. In Belleville, it was 64 degrees. In Cahokia, it was clear and 68 degrees. In St. Charles, it was partly cloudy and 64. Across the region, it was clear in Columbia, Missouri, with a temperature of 67. In Quincy, it was partly cloudy and 72 degrees. In Kansas City, it was partly cloudy and the temperature was 66. It was mostly cloudy in Springfield, Missouri, with a temperature of 70. In Rolla, it was clear and
temperature was 69. It was clear in Springfield, Illinois, with a temperature of 66. Once again in St. Louis, it was partly cloudy. The temperature was 73 degrees and the wind was southwest at 10 miles an hour. The current time is 6:12 a.m. Central Daylight Time. 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Here are the forecast highlights for today through Monday. Hot and humid conditions continue with yet another chance to achieve record highs today. The first round of widespread showers and thunderstorms arrives late this evening into Wednesday with the potential for an isolated severe thunderstorm or two. The second round is expected to arrive late Wednesday into Thursday. A strong cold front brings much cooler and drier condition late week into the first half of next weekend. Rest of tonight, clear. Near steady temperature in the lower 70s. Southwest winds around 5 miles per hour. Tuesday, sunny, hot with highs in the mid-90s. Southwest winds 5 to 10 miles per hour. Heat index values up to 102 in the afternoon. Tuesday night, mostly clear in the evening, then partly cloudy with a chance of showers and thunderstorms after midnight. Lows in the lower 70s. Southwest winds 5 to 10 miles per hour. Chance of rain 50%. Wednesday, a chance of thunderstorms. Showers. Much cooler. Humid with highs in the lower 80s. Northwest winds around 5 miles per hour. Chance of rain near 100%. Wednesday night, a chance of showers with a slight chance of thunderstorms in the evening, then showers likely with a chance of thunderstorms after midnight. Lows in the mid-60s. Northeast winds around 5 miles per hour. Chance of rain 70%. Thursday, showers with a chance of thunderstorms. Highs in the lower 80s. Chance of rain 90%. Thursday night, mostly cloudy. A chance of showers with a slight chance of thunderstorms in the evening, then a slight chance of showers after midnight. Cooler with lows in the lower 50s. Chance of rain 40%. Friday, mostly sunny and breezy. Much cooler with highs in the mid-60s. Friday night through Saturday night, mostly clear. Lows around 40. Highs in the lower 60s. Sunday, sunny. Highs in the lower 70s. Sunday night and Monday, partly cloudy. Lows in the upper 40s. Highs in the mid-70s. Today, sunny. Highs in the mid-90s. Southwest winds 5 to 10 miles per hour. Tonight, mostly clear in the evening, then partly cloudy with a chance of showers and thunderstorms after midnight. Lows in the lower 70s. Southwest winds 5 to 10 miles per hour. Chance of rain 50%. Wednesday, a chance of thunderstorms. Showers, cooler with highs in the lower 80s. Northwest winds around 5 miles per hour. Chance of rain near 100%. Wednesday night, mostly cloudy. A chance of showers in the evening, then showers likely with a slight chance of thunderstorms after midnight. Lows in the mid-60s. Northeast winds around 5 miles per hour. Chance of rain 70%. Thursday, showers with a chance of thunderstorms in the morning, then showers likely with a slight chance of thunderstorms in the afternoon. Highs in the lower 80s. Southeast winds around 5 miles per hour, becoming southwest in the afternoon. Chance of rain 90%. Thursday night, mostly cloudy. A chance of showers with a slight chance of thunderstorms in the evening, then a slight chance of showers after midnight. Much cooler with lows in the lower 50s. Chance of rain 50%. Friday, mostly sunny. Much cooler with highs in the lower 60s. Friday night and Saturday, mostly clear. Lows
in the upper 30s. Highs in the lower 60s. Saturday night, clear. Lows in the upper 30s. Sunday, sunny. Highs in the lower 70s. Sunday night and Monday, partly cloudy. Lows in the upper 40s. Highs in the mid 70s. At 6 a.m. at Lambert Field in St. Louis, it was partly cloudy with a temperature of 73 degrees. The dew point was 55, giving us a relative humidity of 53%. The wind was southwest at 10 miles an hour, and the pressure was 29.90 inches and rising. Elsewhere in the metro area, in Chesterfield, it was partly cloudy and the temperature was 67. In Belleville, it was 64 degrees. In Cahokia, it was clear and 68 degrees. In St. Charles, it was partly cloudy and 64. Across the region, it was clear in Columbia, Missouri, with a temperature of 67. In Quincy, it was partly cloudy and 72 degrees. In Kansas City, it was partly cloudy and the temperature was 66. It was mostly cloudy in Springfield, Missouri, with a temperature of 70. In Rolla, it was clear and the temperature was 69. It was clear in Springfield, Illinois, with a temperature of 66. Once again in St. Louis, it was partly cloudy. The temperature was 73 degrees and the wind was southwest at 10 miles an hour. The current time is 6:18 a.m. Central Daylight Time. 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Here are the forecast highlights for today through Monday. Hot and humid conditions continue with yet another chance to achieve record highs today. The first round of widespread showers and thunderstorms arrives late this evening into Wednesday with the potential for an isolated severe thunderstorm or two. The second round is expected to arrive late Wednesday into Thursday. A strong cold front brings much cooler and drier condition late week into the first half of next weekend. Today, sunny. Highs in the mid-90s. Southwest winds 5 to 10 miles per hour. Tonight, mostly clear in the evening, then partly cloudy with a chance of showers and thunderstorms after midnight. Lows in the lower 70s. Southwest winds 5 to 10 miles per hour. Chance of rain 50%. Wednesday, a chance of thunderstorms. Showers, cooler with highs in the lower 80s. Northwest winds around 5 miles per hour. Chance of rain near 100%. Wednesday night, mostly cloudy. A chance of showers in the evening, then showers likely with a slight chance of thunderstorms after midnight. Lows in the mid-60s. Northeast winds around 5 miles per hour. Chance of rain 70%. Thursday, showers with a chance of thunderstorms in the morning, then showers likely with a slight chance of thunderstorms in the afternoon. Highs in the lower 80s. Southeast winds around 5 miles per hour, becoming southwest in the afternoon. Chance of rain 90%. Thursday night, mostly cloudy. A chance of showers with a slight chance of thunderstorms in the evening, then a slight chance of showers after midnight. Much cooler with lows in the lower 50s. Chance of rain 50%. Friday, mostly sunny. Much cooler with highs in the lower 60s. Friday night and Saturday, mostly clear. Lows in the upper 30s. Highs in the lower 60s. Saturday night, clear. Lows in the upper 30s. Sunday, sunny. Highs in the lower 70s. Sunday night and Monday, partly cloudy. Lows in the upper 40s. Highs in the mid-70s. At 6 a.m. at Lambert Field in St. Louis, it was partly cloudy with a temperature of 73 degrees. The dew point was 55, giving us a relative humidity of 53%. The wind was southwest at 10 miles an hour, and the pressure was 29.
4.90 inches and rising. Elsewhere in the metro area, in Chesterfield, it was partly cloudy and the temperature was 67. In Belleville, it was 64 degrees. In Cahokia, it was clear and 68 degrees. In St. Charles, it was partly cloudy and 64. Across the region, it was clear in Columbia, Missouri, with a temperature of 67. In Quincy, it was partly cloudy and 72 degrees. In Kansas City, it was partly cloudy and the temperature was 66. It was mostly cloudy in Springfield, Missouri, with a temperature of 70. In Rolla, it was clear and the temperature was 69. It was clear in Springfield, Illinois, with a temperature of 66. Once again in St. Louis, it was partly cloudy. The temperature was 73 degrees and the wind was southwest at 10 miles an hour. The current time is 6:22 a.m. Central Daylight Time. 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Here are the forecast highlights for today through Monday. Hot and humid conditions continue with yet another chance to achieve record highs today. The first round of widespread showers and thunderstorms arrives late this evening into Wednesday with the potential for an isolated severe thunderstorm or two. The second round is expected to arrive late Wednesday into Thursday. A strong cold front brings much cooler and drier condition late week into the first half of next weekend. Today, sunny. Highs in the mid-90s. Southwest winds 5 to 10 miles per hour. Tonight, mostly clear in the evening, then partly cloudy with a chance of showers and thunderstorms after midnight. Lows in the lower 70s. Southwest winds 5 to 10 miles per hour. Chance of rain 50%. Wednesday, a chance of thunderstorms. Showers, cooler with highs in the lower 80s. Northwest winds around 5 miles per hour. Chance of rain near 100%. Wednesday night, mostly cloudy. A chance of showers in the evening, then showers likely with a slight chance of thunderstorms after midnight. Lows in the mid-60s. Northeast winds around 5 miles per hour. Chance of rain 70%. Thursday, showers with a chance of thunderstorms in the morning, then showers likely with a slight chance of thunderstorms in the afternoon. Highs in the lower 80s. Southeast winds around 5 miles per hour, becoming southwest in the afternoon. Chance of rain 90%. Thursday night, mostly cloudy. A chance of showers with a slight chance of thunderstorms in the evening, then a slight chance of showers after midnight. Much cooler with lows in the lower 50s. Chance of rain 50%. Friday, mostly sunny. Much cooler with highs in the lower 60s. Friday night and Saturday, mostly clear. Lows in the upper 30s. Highs in the lower 60s. Saturday night, clear. Lows in the upper 30s. Sunday, sunny. Highs in the lower 70s. Sunday night and Monday, partly cloudy. Lows in the upper 40s. Highs in the mid-70s. At 6 a.m. at Lambert Field in St. Louis, it was partly cloudy with a temperature of 73 degrees. The dew point was 55, giving us a relative humidity of 53%. The wind was southwest at 10 miles an hour, and the pressure was 29.90 inches and rising. Elsewhere in the metro area, in Chesterfield, it was partly cloudy and the temperature was 67. In Belleville, it was 64 degrees. In Cahokia, it was clear and 68 degrees. In St. Charles, it was partly cloudy and 64. Across the region, it was clear in Columbia, Missouri, with a temperature of 67. In Quincy, it was partly cloudy and 72 degrees. In Kansas City, it was partly cloudy and the temperature was 66. It was mostly cloudy in Springfield, Missouri.
a temperature of 70. In Rolla, it was clear and the temperature was 69. It was clear in Springfield, Illinois, with a temperature of 66. Once again in St. Louis, it was partly cloudy. The temperature was 73 degrees and the wind was southwest at 10 miles an hour. The current time is 6:27 a.m. Central Daylight Time. 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Here are the forecast highlights for today through Monday. Hot and humid conditions continue with yet another chance to achieve record highs today. The first round of widespread showers and thunderstorms arrives late this evening into Wednesday with the potential for an isolated severe thunderstorm or two. The second round is expected to arrive late Wednesday into Thursday. A strong cold front brings much cooler and drier condition late week into the first half of next weekend. Today, sunny. Highs in the mid-90s. Southwest winds 5 to 10 miles per hour. Tonight, mostly clear in the evening, then partly cloudy with a chance of showers and thunderstorms after midnight. Lows in the lower 70s. Southwest winds 5 to 10 miles per hour. Chance of rain 50%. Wednesday, a chance of thunderstorms. Showers, cooler with highs in the lower 80s. Northwest winds around 5 miles per hour. Chance of rain near 100%. Wednesday night, mostly cloudy. A chance of showers in the evening, then showers likely with a slight chance of thunderstorms after midnight. Lows in the mid-60s. Northeast winds around 5 miles per hour. Chance of rain 70%. Thursday, showers with a chance of thunderstorms in the morning, then showers likely with a slight chance of thunderstorms in the afternoon. Highs in the lower 80s. Southeast winds around 5 miles per hour, becoming southwest in the afternoon. Chance of rain 90%. Thursday night, mostly cloudy. A chance of showers with a slight chance of thunderstorms in the evening, then a slight chance of showers after midnight. Much cooler with lows in the lower 50s. Chance of rain 50%. Friday, mostly sunny. Much cooler with highs in the lower 60s. Friday night and Saturday, mostly clear. Lows in the upper 30s. Highs in the lower 60s. Saturday night, clear. Lows in the upper 30s. Sunday, sunny. Highs in the lower 70s. Sunday night and Monday, partly cloudy. Lows in the upper 40s. Highs in the mid-70s. At 6 a.m. at Lambert Field in St. Louis, it was partly cloudy with a temperature of 73 degrees. The dew point was 55, giving us a relative humidity of 53%. The wind was southwest at 10 miles an hour, and the pressure was 29.90 inches and rising. Elsewhere in the metro area, in Chesterfield, it was partly cloudy and the temperature was 67. In Belleville, it was 64 degrees. In Cahokia, it was clear and 68 degrees. In St. Charles, it was partly cloudy and 64. Across the region, it was clear in Columbia, Missouri, with a temperature of 67. In Quincy, it was partly cloudy and 72 degrees. In Kansas City, it was partly cloudy and the temperature was 66. It was mostly cloudy in Springfield, Missouri, with a temperature of 70. In Rolla, it was clear and the temperature was 69. It was clear in Springfield, Illinois, with a temperature of 66. Once again in St. Louis, it was partly cloudy. The temperature was 73 degrees and the wind was southwest at 10 miles an hour. The St. Louis climate summary for yesterday, October 12, 2026. Yesterday's high temperature of 92 degrees occurred at 3:27 p.m. The normal high is 71. The high breaks the previous 89 degrees, which was last set in 18.
1990. Yesterday's low temperature of 69 degrees occurred at 6:16 a.m. The normal low is 51. The record low is 31 degrees, which was set in 1987. No precipitation fell yesterday, which leaves the monthly total at 0.21 inches. This is 0.90 inches below the normal amount of 1.11 inches for October. The total precipitation for the season since September 1st still stands at 1.59 inches, which is 2.48 inches below normal. The total precipitation for the year is still 37.85 inches, which is 4.11 inches above normal. No snow fell yesterday. The total snowfall since July 1st still stands at 0.0 inches. There were no heating degree days yesterday, which is 6 below normal. This leaves the monthly total at 5, which is 50 below normal. The yearly total since July 1st is 8, which yesterday's low temperature of 60.

Precipitation for the year is still 37.85 inches, which is 4.11 inches above normal. No snow fell yesterday. The total snowfall since July 1st still stands at 0.0 inches. There were no heating degree days yesterday, which is 6 below normal. This leaves the monthly total at 5, which is 50 below normal. The yearly total since July 1st is 8, which is 80 below normal. There were 16 cooling degree days yesterday, which is 14 above normal. This brings the monthly total to 61, which is 30 above normal. The yearly total since January 1st is 2,042, which is 349 above normal. The normal high temperature for today is 71 degrees, and the normal low is 50. The record high for today is 90, which occurred in 1899, and the record low is 33, which occurred in 1917. Sunrise today is at 7:09 a.m. and sunset is at 6:26 p.m. The current time is 6:33 a.m. Central Daylight Time. 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Here are the forecast highlights for today through Monday. Hot and humid conditions continue with yet another chance to achieve record highs today. The first round of widespread showers and thunderstorms arrives late this evening into Wednesday with the potential for an isolated severe thunderstorm or two. The second round is expected to arrive late Wednesday into Thursday. A strong cold front brings much cooler and drier condition late week into the first half of next weekend. Today, sunny. Highs in the mid-90s. Southwest winds 5 to 10 miles per hour. Tonight, mostly clear in the evening, then partly cloudy with a chance of showers and thunderstorms after midnight. Lows in the lower 70s. Southwest winds 5 to 10 miles per hour. Chance of rain 50%. Wednesday, a chance of thunderstorms. Showers, cooler with highs in the lower 80s. Northwest winds around 5 miles per hour. Chance of rain near 100%. Wednesday night, mostly cloudy. A chance of showers in the evening, then showers likely with a slight chance of thunderstorms after midnight. Lows in the mid-60s. Northeast winds around 5 miles per hour. Chance of rain 70%. Thursday, showers with a chance of thunderstorms in the morning, then showers likely with a slight chance of thunderstorms in the afternoon. Highs in the lower 80s. Southeast winds around 5 miles per hour, becoming southwest in the afternoon. Chance of rain 90%. Thursday night, mostly cloudy. A chance of showers with a slight chance of thunderstorms in the evening, then a slight chance of showers after midnight. Much cooler with lows in the lower 50s. Chance of rain 50%. Friday, mostly sunny. Much cooler with highs in the lower 60s. Friday night and Saturday, mostly clear. Lows in the upper 30s. Highs in the lower 60s. Saturday night, clear. Lows in the upper 30s. Sunday, sunny. Highs in the lower 70s. Sunday night and Monday, partly cloudy. Lows in the upper 40s. Highs in the mid-70s. At 6 a.m. at Lambert Field in St. Louis, it was partly cloudy with a temperature of 73 degrees. The dew point was 55, giving us a relative humidity of 53%. The wind was southwest at 10 miles an hour, and the pressure was 29.90 inches and rising. Elsewhere in the metro area, in Chesterfield, it was partly cloudy and the temperature was 67. In Belleville, it was 64 degrees. In Cahokia, it was clear and 68 degrees. In St. Charles, it was partly cloudy and 64. Across the region, it was clear in Columbia, Missouri, with a temperature of 67. In Quincy, it was partly cloudy and 72 degrees.

Kansas City, it was partly cloudy and the temperature was 66. It was mostly cloudy in Springfield, Missouri, with a temperature of 70. In Rolla, it was clear and the temperature was 69. It was clear in Springfield, Illinois, with a temperature of 66. Once again in St. Louis, it was partly cloudy. The temperature was 73 degrees and the wind was southwest at 10 miles an hour. The St. Louis climate summary for yesterday, October 12, 2026. Yesterday's high temperature of 92 degrees occurred at 3:27 p.m. The normal high is 71. The high breaks the previous 89 degrees, which was last set in 1890. Yesterday's low temperature of 69 degrees occurred at 6:16 a.m. The normal low is 51. The record low is 31 degrees, which was set in 1987. No precipitation fell yesterday, which leaves the monthly total at 0.21 inches. This is 0.90 inches below the normal amount of 1.11 inches for October. The total precipitation for the season since September 1st still stands at 1.59 inches, which is 2.48 inches below normal. The total precipitation for the year is still 37.85 inches, which is 4.11 inches above normal. No snow fell yesterday. The total snowfall since July 1st still stands at 0.0 inches. There were no heating degree days yesterday, which is 6 below normal. This leaves the monthly total at 5, which is 50 below normal. The yearly total since July 1st is 8, which is 80 below normal. There were 16 cooling degree days yesterday, which is 14 above normal. This brings the monthly total to 61, which is 30 above normal. The yearly total since January 1st is 2,042, which is 349 above normal. The normal high temperature for today is 71 degrees, and the normal low is 50. The record high for today is 90, which occurred in 1899, and the record low is 33, which occurred in 1917. Sunrise today is at 7:09 a.m. and sunset is at 6:26 p.m. The current time is 6:39 a.m. Central Daylight Time. 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Here are the forecast highlights for today through Monday. Hot and humid conditions continue with yet another chance to achieve record highs today. The first round of widespread showers and thunderstorms arrives late this evening into Wednesday with the potential for an isolated severe thunderstorm or two. The second round is expected to arrive late Wednesday into Thursday. A strong cold front brings much cooler and drier conditions late week into the first half of next weekend. Today, sunny. Highs in the mid-90s. Southwest winds 5 to 10 miles per hour. Tonight, mostly clear in the evening, then partly cloudy with a chance of showers and thunderstorms after midnight. Lows in the lower 70s. Southwest winds 5 to 10 miles per hour. Chance of rain 50%. Wednesday, a chance of thunderstorms. Showers, cooler with highs in the lower 80s. Northwest winds around 5 miles per hour. Chance of rain near 100%. Wednesday night, mostly cloudy. A chance of showers in the evening, then showers likely with a slight chance of thunderstorms after midnight. Lows in the mid-60s. Northeast winds around 5 miles per hour. Chance of rain 70%. Thursday, showers with a chance of thunderstorms in the morning, then showers likely with a slight chance of thunderstorms in the afternoon. Highs in the lower 80s. Southeast winds around 5 miles per hour, becoming southwest in the afternoon. Chance of rain 90%. Thursday night, mostly cloudy. A chance of showers with a slight chance of thunderstorms in the evening, then a slight chance of showers after midnight. Much cooler with lows in the lower
50s. Chance of rain 50%. Friday, mostly sunny. Much cooler with highs in the lower 60s. Friday night and Saturday, mostly clear. Lows in the upper 30s. Highs in the lower 60s. Saturday night, clear. Lows in the upper 30s. Sunday, sunny. Highs in the lower 70s. Sunday night and Monday, partly cloudy. Lows in the upper 40s. Highs in the mid-70s. At 6 a.m. at Lambert Field in St. Louis, it was partly cloudy with a temperature of 73 degrees. The dew point was 55, giving us a relative humidity of 53%. The wind was southwest at 10 miles an hour, and the pressure was 29.90 inches and rising. Elsewhere in the metro area, in Chesterfield, it was partly cloudy and the temperature was 67. In Belleville, it was 64 degrees. In Cahokia, it was clear and 68 degrees. In St. Charles, it was partly cloudy and 64. Across the region, it was clear in Columbia, Missouri, with a temperature of 67. In Quincy, it was partly cloudy and 72 degrees. In Kansas City, it was partly cloudy and the temperature was 66. It was mostly cloudy in Springfield, Missouri, with a temperature of 70. In Rolla, it was clear and the temperature was 69. It was clear in Springfield, Illinois, with a temperature of 66. Once again in St. Louis, it was partly cloudy. The temperature was 73 degrees and the wind was southwest at 10 miles an hour. The St. Louis climate summary for yesterday, October 12, 2026. Yesterday's high temperature of 92 degrees occurred at 3:27 p.m. The normal high is 71. The high breaks the previous 89 degrees, which was last set in 1890. Yesterday's low temperature of 69 degrees occurred at 6:16 a.m. The normal low is 51. The record low is 31 degrees, which was set in 1987. No precipitation fell yesterday, which leaves the monthly total at 0.21 inches. This is 0.90 inches below the normal amount of 1.11 inches for October. The total precipitation for the season since September 1st still stands at 1.59 inches, which is 2.48 inches below normal. The total precipitation for the year is still 37.85 inches, which is 4.11 inches above normal. No snow fell yesterday. The total snowfall since July 1st still stands at 0.0 inches. There were no heating degree days yesterday, which is 6 below normal. This leaves the monthly total at 5, which is 50 below normal. The yearly total since July 1st is 8, which is 80 below normal. There were 16 cooling degree days yesterday, which is 14 above normal. This brings the monthly total to 61, which is 30 above normal. The yearly total since January 1st is 2,042, which is 349 above normal. The normal high temperature for today is 71 degrees, and the normal low is 50. The record high for today is 90, which occurred in 1899, and the record low is 33, which occurred in 1917. Sunrise today is at 7:09 a.m. and sunset is at 6:26 p.m. The current time is 6:46 a.m. Central Daylight Time. 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Here are the forecast highlights for today through Monday. Hot and humid conditions continue with yet another chance to achieve record highs today. The first round of widespread showers and thunderstorms arrives late this evening into Wednesday with the potential for an isolated severe thunderstorm or two. The second round is expected to arrive late Wednesday into Thursday. A strong cold front brings much cooler and drier condition late week into the first half of next weekend. Today, sunny.
highs in the mid-90s. Southwest winds 5 to 10 miles per hour. Tonight, mostly clear in the evening, then partly cloudy with a chance of showers and thunderstorms after midnight. Lows in the lower 70s. Southwest winds 5 to 10 miles per hour. Chance of rain 50%. Wednesday, a chance of thunderstorms. Showers, cooler with highs in the lower 80s. Northwest winds around 5 miles per hour. Chance of rain near 100%. Wednesday night, mostly cloudy. A chance of showers in the evening, then showers likely with a slight chance of thunderstorms after midnight. Lows in the mid-60s. Northeast winds around 5 miles per hour. Chance of rain 70%. Thursday, showers with a chance of thunderstorms in the morning, then showers likely with a slight chance of thunderstorms in the afternoon. Highs in the lower 80s. Southeast winds around 5 miles per hour, becoming southwest in the afternoon. Chance of rain 90%. Thursday night, mostly cloudy. A chance of showers with a slight chance of thunderstorms in the evening, then a slight chance of showers after midnight. Much cooler with lows in the lower 50s. Chance of rain 50%. Friday, mostly sunny. Much cooler with highs in the lower 60s. Friday night and Saturday, mostly clear. Lows in the upper 30s. Highs in the lower 60s. Saturday night, clear. Lows in the upper 30s. Sunday, sunny. Highs in the lower 70s. Sunday night and Monday, partly cloudy. Lows in the upper 40s. Highs in the mid-70s. At 6 a.m. at Lambert Field in St. Louis, it was partly cloudy with a temperature of 73 degrees. The dew point was 55, giving us a relative humidity of 53%. The wind was southwest at 10 miles an hour, and the pressure was 29.90 inches and rising. Elsewhere in the metro area, in Chesterfield, it was partly cloudy and the temperature was 67. In Belleville, it was 64 degrees. In Cahokia, it was clear and 68 degrees. In St. Charles, it was partly cloudy and 64. Across the region, it was clear in Columbia, Missouri, with a temperature of 67. In Quincy, it was partly cloudy and 72 degrees. In Kansas City, it was partly cloudy and the temperature was 66. It was mostly cloudy in Springfield, Missouri, with a temperature of 70. In Rolla, it was clear and the temperature was 69. It was clear in Springfield, Illinois, with a temperature of 66. Once again in St. Louis, it was partly cloudy, the temperature was 73 degrees and the wind was southwest at 10 miles an hour. The St. Louis climate summary for yesterday, October 12, 2026. Yesterday's high temperature of 92 degrees occurred at 3:27 p.m. The normal high is 71. The high breaks the previous 89 degrees, which was last set in 1890. Yesterday's low temperature of 69 degrees occurred at 6:16 a.m. The normal low is 51. The record low is 31 degrees, which was set in 1987. No precipitation fell yesterday, which leaves the monthly total at 0.21 inches. This is 0.90 inches below the normal amount of 1.11 inches for October. The total precipitation for the season since September 1st still stands at 1.59 inches, which is 2.48 inches below normal. The total precipitation for the year is still 37.85 inches, which is 4.11 inches above normal. No snow fell yesterday. The total snowfall since July 1st still stands at 0.0 inches. There were no heating degree days yesterday, which is 6 below normal. This leaves the monthly total at 5, which is 50 below normal. The yearly total since July 1st is 8, which is 80 below normal. There were 16 cooling degree days yesterday, which is 14 above normal. This brings the monthly total to 61, which is 30 above normal. The yearly total since January 1st is 2,042, which is 349.
above normal. The normal high temperature for today is 71 degrees, and the normal low is 50. The record high for today is 90, which occurred in 1899, and the record low is 33, which occurred in 1917. Sunrise today is at 7:09 a.m. and sunset is at 6:26 p.m. The current time is 6:52 a.m. Central Daylight Time. 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Here are the forecast highlights for today through Monday. Hot and humid conditions continue with yet another chance to achieve record highs today. The first round of widespread showers and thunderstorms arrives late this evening into Wednesday with the potential for an isolated severe thunderstorm or two. The second round is expected to arrive late Wednesday into Thursday. A strong cold front brings much cooler and drier condition late week into the first half of next weekend. Today, sunny. Highs in the mid-90s. Southwest winds 5 to 10 miles per hour. Tonight, mostly clear in the evening, then partly cloudy with a chance of showers and thunderstorms after midnight. Lows in the lower 70s. Southwest winds 5 to 10 miles per hour. Chance of rain 50%. Wednesday, a chance of thunderstorms. Showers, cooler with highs in the lower 80s. Northwest winds around 5 miles per hour. Chance of rain near 100%. Wednesday night, mostly cloudy. A chance of showers in the evening, then showers likely with a slight chance of thunderstorms after midnight. Lows in the mid-60s. Northeast winds around 5 miles per hour. Chance of rain 70%. Thursday, showers with a chance of thunderstorms in the morning, then showers likely with a slight chance of thunderstorms in the afternoon. Highs in the lower 80s. Southeast winds around 5 miles per hour, becoming southwest in the afternoon. Chance of rain 90%. Thursday night, mostly cloudy. A chance of showers with a slight chance of thunderstorms in the evening, then a slight chance of showers after midnight. Much cooler with lows in the lower 50s. Chance of rain 50%. Friday, mostly sunny. Much cooler with highs in the lower 60s. Friday night and Saturday, mostly clear. Lows in the upper 30s. Highs in the lower 60s. Saturday night, clear. Lows in the upper 30s. Sunday, sunny. Highs in the lower 70s. Sunday night and Monday, partly cloudy. Lows in the upper 40s. Highs in the mid-70s. At 6 a.m. at Lambert Field in St. Louis, it was partly cloudy with a temperature of 73 degrees. The dew point was 55, giving us a relative humidity of 53%. The wind was southwest at 10 miles an hour, and the pressure was 29.90 inches and rising. Elsewhere in the metro area, in Chesterfield, it was partly cloudy and the temperature was 67. In Belleville, it was 64 degrees. In Cahokia, it was clear and 68 degrees. In St. Charles, it was partly cloudy and 64. Across the region, it was clear in Columbia, Missouri, with a temperature of 67. In Quincy, it was partly cloudy and 72 degrees. In Kansas City, it was partly cloudy and the temperature was 66. It was mostly cloudy in Springfield, Missouri, with a temperature of 70. In Rolla, it was clear and the temperature was 69. It was clear in Springfield, Illinois, with a temperature of 66. Once again in St. Louis, it was partly cloudy, the temperature was 73 degrees and the wind was southwest at 10 miles an hour. The St. Louis climate summary for yesterday, October 12, 2026. Yesterday's high temperature of 92 degrees occurred at 3:27 p.m. The normal high is 71. The high breaks the previous 89 degrees.
which was last set in 1890. Yesterday's low temperature of 69 degrees occurred at 6:16 a.m. The normal low is 51. The record low is 31 degrees, which was set in 1987. No precipitation fell yesterday, which leaves the monthly total at 0.21 inches. This is 0.90 inches below the normal amount of 1.11 inches for October. The total precipitation for the season since September 1st still stands at 1.59 inches, which is 2.48 inches below normal. The total precipitation for the year is still 37.85 inches, which is 4.11 inches above normal. No snow fell yesterday. The total snowfall since July 1st still stands at 0.0 inches. There were no heating degree days yesterday, which is 6 below normal. This leaves the monthly total at 5, which is 50 below normal. The yearly total since July 1st is 8, which is 80 below normal. There were 16 cooling degree days yesterday, which is 14 above normal. This brings the monthly total to 61, which is 30 above normal. The yearly total since January 1st is 2,042, which is 349 above normal. The normal high temperature for today is 71 degrees, and the normal low is 50. The record high for today is 90, which occurred in 1899, and the record low is 33, which occurred in 1917. Sunrise today is at 7:09 a.m. and sunset is at 6:26 p.m. The current time is 6:59 a.m. Central Daylight Time. 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Here are the forecast highlights for today through Monday. Hot and humid conditions continue with yet another chance to achieve record highs today. The first round of widespread showers and thunderstorms arrives late this evening into Wednesday with the potential for an isolated severe thunderstorm or two. The second round is expected to arrive late Wednesday into Thursday. A strong cold front brings much cooler and drier condition late week into the first half of next weekend. Today, sunny. Highs in the mid-90s. Southwest winds 5 to 10 miles per hour. Tonight, mostly clear in the evening, then partly cloudy with a chance of showers and thunderstorms after midnight. Lows in the lower 70s. Southwest winds 5 to 10 miles per hour. Chance of rain 50%. Wednesday, a chance of thunderstorms. Showers, cooler with highs in the lower 80s. Northwest winds around 5 miles per hour. Chance of rain near 100%. Wednesday night, mostly cloudy. A chance of showers in the evening, then showers likely with a slight chance of thunderstorms after midnight. Lows in the mid-60s. Northeast winds around 5 miles per hour. Chance of rain 70%. Thursday, showers with a chance of thunderstorms in the morning, then showers likely with a slight chance of thunderstorms in the afternoon. Highs in the lower 80s. Southeast winds around 5 miles per hour, becoming southwest in the afternoon. Chance of rain 90%. Thursday night, mostly cloudy. A chance of showers with a slight chance of thunderstorms in the evening, then a slight chance of showers after midnight. Much cooler with lows in the lower 50s. Chance of rain 50%. Friday, mostly sunny. Much cooler with highs in the lower 60s. Friday night and Saturday, mostly clear. Lows in the upper 30s. Highs in the lower 60s. Saturday night, clear. Lows in the upper 30s. Sunday, sunny. Highs in the lower 70s. Sunday night and Monday, partly cloudy. Lows in the upper 40s. Highs in the mid-70s. At 6 a.m. at Lambert Field in St. Louis, it was partly cloudy with a temperature of 73 degrees.
The dew point was 55, giving us a relative humidity of 53%. The wind was southwest at 10 miles an hour, and the pressure was 29.90 inches and rising. Elsewhere in the metro area, in Chesterfield, it was partly cloudy and the temperature was 67. In Belleville, it was 64 degrees. In Cahokia, it was clear and 68 degrees. In St. Charles, it was partly cloudy and 64. Across the region, it was clear in Columbia, Missouri, with a temperature of 67. In Quincy, it was partly cloudy and 72 degrees. In Kansas City, it was partly cloudy and the temperature was 66. It was mostly cloudy in Springfield, Missouri, with a temperature of 70. In Rolla, it was clear and the temperature was 69. It was clear in Springfield, Illinois, with a temperature of 66. Once again in St. Louis, it was partly cloudy. The temperature was 73 degrees and the wind was southwest at 10 miles an hour. The St. Louis climate summary for yesterday, October 12, 2026. Yesterday's high temperature of 92 degrees occurred at 3:27 p.m. The normal high is 71. The high breaks the previous 89 degrees, which was last set in 1890. Yesterday's low temperature of 69 degrees occurred at 6:16 a.m. The normal low is 51. The record low is 31 degrees, which was set in 1987. No precipitation fell yesterday, which leaves the monthly total at 0.21 inches. This is 0.90 inches below the normal amount of 1.11 inches for October. The total precipitation for the season since September 1st still stands at 1.59 inches, which is 2.48 inches below normal. The total precipitation for the year is still 37.85 inches, which is 4.11 inches above normal. No snow fell yesterday. The total snowfall since July 1st still stands at 0.0 inches. There were no heating degree days yesterday, which is 6 below normal. This leaves the monthly total at 5, which is 50 below normal. The yearly total since July 1st is 8, which is 80 below normal. There were 16 cooling degree days yesterday, which is 14 above normal. This brings the monthly total to 61, which is 30 above normal. The yearly total since January 1st is 2,042, which is 349 above normal. The normal high temperature for today is 71 degrees, and the normal low is 50. The record high for today is 90, which occurred in 1899, and the record low is 33, which occurred in 1917. Sunrise today is at 7:09 a.m. and sunset is at 6:26 p.m. The current time is 7:05 a.m. Central Daylight Time. 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Here are the forecast highlights for today through Monday. Hot and humid conditions continue with yet another chance to achieve record highs today. The first round of widespread showers and thunderstorms arrives late this evening into Wednesday with the potential for an isolated severe thunderstorm or two. The second round is expected to arrive late Wednesday into Thursday. A strong cold front brings much cooler and drier condition late week into the first half of next weekend. Today, sunny. Highs in the mid-90s. Southwest winds 5 to 10 miles per hour. Tonight, mostly clear in the evening, then partly cloudy with a chance of showers and thunderstorms after midnight. Lows in the lower 70s. Southwest winds 5 to 10 miles per hour. Chance of rain 50%. Wednesday, a chance of thunderstorms. Showers, cooler with highs in the lower 80s. Northwest winds around 5 miles per hour. Chance of rain near 100%. Wednesday night, mostly cloudy.
A chance of showers in the evening, then showers likely with a slight chance of thunderstorms after midnight. Lows in the mid-60s. Northeast winds around 5 miles per hour. Chance of rain 70%. Thursday, showers with a chance of thunderstorms in the morning, then showers likely with a slight chance of thunderstorms in the afternoon. Highs in the lower 80s. Southeast winds around 5 miles per hour, becoming southwest in the afternoon. Chance of rain 90%. Thursday night, mostly cloudy. A chance of showers with a slight chance of thunderstorms in the evening, then a slight chance of showers after midnight. Much cooler with lows in the lower 50s. Chance of rain 50%. Friday, mostly sunny. Much cooler with highs in the lower 60s. Friday night and Saturday, mostly clear. Lows in the upper 30s. Highs in the lower 60s. Saturday night, clear. Lows in the upper 30s. Sunday, sunny. Highs in the lower 70s. Sunday night and Monday, partly cloudy. Lows in the upper 40s. Highs in the mid-70s. At 6 a.m. at Lambert Field in St. Louis, it was partly cloudy with a temperature of 73 degrees. The dew point was 55, giving us a relative humidity of 53%. The wind was southwest at 10 miles an hour, and the pressure was 29.90 inches and rising. Elsewhere in the metro area, in Chesterfield, it was partly cloudy and the temperature was 67. In Belleville, it was 64 degrees. In Cahokia, it was clear and 68 degrees. In St. Charles, it was partly cloudy and 64. Across the region, it was clear in Columbia, Missouri, with a temperature of 67. In Quincy, it was partly cloudy and 72 degrees. In Kansas City, it was partly cloudy and the temperature was 66. It was mostly cloudy in Springfield, Missouri, with a temperature of 70. In Rolla, it was clear and the temperature was 69. It was clear in Springfield, Illinois, with a temperature of 66. Once again in St. Louis, it was partly cloudy. The temperature was 73 degrees and the wind was southwest at 10 miles an hour. The St. Louis climate summary for yesterday, October 12, 2026. Yesterday's high temperature of 92 degrees occurred at 3:27 p.m. The normal high is 71. The high breaks the previous 89 degrees, which was last set in 1890. Yesterday's low temperature of 69 degrees occurred at 6:16 a.m. The normal low is 51. The record low is 31 degrees, which was set in 1987. No precipitation fell yesterday, which leaves the monthly total at 0.21 inches. This is 0.90 inches below the normal amount of 1.11 inches for October. The total precipitation for the season since September 1st still stands at 1.59 inches, which is 2.48 inches below normal. The total precipitation for the year is still 37.85 inches, which is 4.11 inches above normal. No snow fell yesterday. The total snowfall since July 1st still stands at 0.0 inches. There were no heating degree days yesterday, which is 6 below normal. This leaves the monthly total at 5, which is 50 below normal. The yearly total since July 1st is 8, which is 80 below normal. There were 16 cooling degree days yesterday, which is 14 above normal. This brings the monthly total to 61, which is 30 above normal. The yearly total since January 1st is 2,042, which is 349 above normal. The normal high temperature for today is 71 degrees, and the normal low is 50. The record high for today is 90, which occurred in 1899, and the record low is 33, which occurred in 1917. Sunrise today is at 7:09 a.m. and sunset is at 6:26 p.m. The current time is 7:12 a.m. Central Daylight Time. 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
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Here are the forecast highlights for today through Monday. Hot and humid conditions continue with yet another chance to achieve record highs today. The first round of widespread showers and thunderstorms arrives late this evening into Wednesday with the potential for an isolated severe thunderstorm or two. The second round is expected to arrive late Wednesday into Thursday. A strong cold front brings much cooler and drier condition late week into the first half of next weekend. Today, sunny. Highs in the mid-90s. Southwest winds 5 to 10 miles per hour. Tonight, mostly clear in the evening, then partly cloudy with a chance of showers and thunderstorms after midnight. Lows in the lower 70s. Southwest winds 5 to 10 miles per hour. Chance of rain 50%. Wednesday, a chance of thunderstorms. Showers, cooler with highs in the lower 80s. Northwest winds around 5 miles per hour. Chance of rain near 100%. Wednesday night, mostly cloudy. A chance of showers in the evening, then showers likely with a slight chance of thunderstorms after midnight. Lows in the mid-60s. Northeast winds around 5 miles per hour. Chance of rain 70%. Thursday, showers with a chance of thunderstorms in the morning, then showers likely with a slight chance of thunderstorms in the afternoon. Highs in the lower 80s. Southeast winds around 5 miles per hour, becoming southwest in the afternoon. Chance of rain 90%. Thursday night, mostly cloudy. A chance of showers with a slight chance of thunderstorms in the evening, then a slight chance of showers after midnight. Much cooler with lows in the lower 50s. Chance of rain 50%. Friday, mostly sunny. Much cooler with highs in the lower 60s. Friday night and Saturday, mostly clear. Lows in the upper 30s. Highs in the lower 60s. Saturday night, clear. Lows in the upper 30s. Sunday, sunny. Highs in the lower 70s. Sunday night and Monday, partly cloudy. Lows in the upper 40s. Highs in the mid-70s. At 7 a.m. at Lambert Field in St. Louis, it was partly cloudy with a temperature of 73 degrees. The dew point was 55, giving us a relative humidity of 53%. The wind was southwest at 8 miles an hour, and the pressure was 29.91 inches and rising. Elsewhere in the metro area, in Chesterfield, it was clear and the temperature was 69. In Belleville, it was 63 degrees. In Cahokia, it was clear and 65 degrees. In St. Charles, it was clear and 63. Across the region, it was clear in Columbia, Missouri, with a temperature of 67. In Quincy, it was partly cloudy and 71 degrees. In Kansas City, it was partly cloudy and the temperature was 68. It was partly cloudy in Springfield, Missouri, with a temperature of 70. In Rolla, it was clear and the temperature was 69. It was clear in Springfield, Illinois, with a temperature of 68. Once again in St. Louis, it was partly cloudy, the temperature was 73 degrees and the wind was southwest at 8 miles an hour. The St. Louis climate summary for yesterday, October 12, 2026. Yesterday's high temperature of 92 degrees occurred at 3:27 p.m. The normal high is 71. The high breaks the previous 89 degrees, which was last set in 1890. Yesterday's low temperature of 69 degrees occurred at 6:16 a.m. The normal low is 51. The record low is 31 degrees, which was set in 1987. No precipitation fell yesterday, which leaves the monthly total at 0.21 inches. This is 0.90 inches below the normal amount of 1.11 inches for October. The total precipitation for the season since September 1st still stands at 1.59 inches, which is 2.48 inches below normal.
The total precipitation for the year is still 37.85 inches, which is 4.11 inches above normal. No snow fell yesterday. The total snowfall since July 1st still stands at 0.0 inches. There were no heating degree days yesterday, which is 6 below normal. This leaves the monthly total at 5, which is 50 below normal. The yearly total since July 1st is 8, which is 80 below normal. There were 16 cooling degree days yesterday, which is 14 above normal. This brings the monthly total to 61, which is 30 above normal. The yearly total since January 1st is 2,042, which is 349 above normal. The normal high temperature for today is 71 degrees, and the normal low is 50. The record high for today is 90, which occurred in 1899, and the record low is 33, which occurred in 1917. Sunrise today is at 7:09 a.m. and sunset is at 6:26 p.m. The current time is 7:18 a.m. Central Daylight Time. 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Here are the forecast highlights for today through Monday. Hot and humid conditions continue with yet another chance to achieve record highs today. The first round of widespread showers and thunderstorms arrive late this evening into Wednesday with the potential for an isolated severe thunderstorm or two. The second round is expected to arrive late Wednesday into Thursday. A strong cold front brings much cooler and drier condition late week into the first half of next weekend. Today, sunny. Highs in the mid-90s. Southwest winds 5 to 10 miles per hour. Tonight, mostly clear in the evening, then partly cloudy with a chance of showers and thunderstorms after midnight. Lows in the lower 70s. Southwest winds 5 to 10 miles per hour. Chance of rain 50%. Wednesday, a chance of thunderstorms. Showers, cooler with highs in the lower 80s. Northwest winds around 5 miles per hour. Chance of rain near 100%. Wednesday night, mostly cloudy. A chance of showers in the evening, then showers likely with a slight chance of thunderstorms after midnight. Lows in the mid-60s. Northeast winds around 5 miles per hour. Chance of rain 70%. Thursday, showers with a chance of thunderstorms in the morning, then showers likely with a slight chance of thunderstorms in the afternoon. Highs in the lower 80s. Southeast winds around 5 miles per hour, becoming southwest in the afternoon. Chance of rain 90%. Thursday night, mostly cloudy. A chance of showers with a slight chance of thunderstorms in the evening, then a slight chance of showers after midnight. Much cooler with lows in the lower 50s. Chance of rain 50%. Friday, mostly sunny. Much cooler with highs in the lower 60s. Friday night and Saturday, mostly clear. Lows in the upper 30s. Highs in the lower 60s. Saturday night, clear. Lows in the upper 30s. Sunday, sunny. Highs in the lower 70s. Sunday night and Monday, partly cloudy. Lows in the upper 40s. Highs in the mid-70s. At 7 a.m. at Lambert Field in St. Louis, it was partly cloudy with a temperature of 73 degrees. The dew point was 55, giving us a relative humidity of 53%. The wind was southwest at 8 miles an hour, and the pressure was 29.91 inches and rising. Elsewhere in the metro area, in Chesterfield, it was clear and the temperature was 69. In Belleville, it was 63 degrees. In Cahokia, it was clear and 65 degrees. In St. Charles, it was clear and 63. Across the region, it was clear in Columbia, Missouri, with a temperature of 67. In Quincy, it was partly cloudy and 71 degrees.
In Kansas City, it was partly cloudy and the temperature was 68. It was partly cloudy in Springfield, Missouri, with a temperature of 70. In Rolla, it was clear and the temperature was 69. It was clear in Springfield, Illinois, with a temperature of 68. Once again in St. Louis, it was partly cloudy. The temperature was 73 degrees and the wind was southwest at 8 miles an hour. The St. Louis climate summary for yesterday, October 12, 2026. Yesterday's high temperature of 92 degrees occurred at 3:27 p.m. The normal high is 71. The high breaks the previous 89 degrees, which was last set in 1890. Yesterday's low temperature of 69 degrees occurred at 6:16 a.m. The normal low is 51. The record low is 31 degrees, which was set in 1987. No precipitation fell yesterday, which leaves the monthly total at 0.21 inches. This is 0.90 inches below the normal amount of 1.11 inches for October. The total precipitation for the season since September 1st still stands at 1.59 inches, which is 2.48 inches below normal. The total precipitation for the year is still 37.85 inches, which is 4.11 inches above normal. No snow fell yesterday. The total snowfall since July 1st still stands at 0.0 inches. There were no heating degree days yesterday, which is 6 below normal. This leaves the monthly total at 5, which is 50 below normal. The yearly total since July 1st is 8, which is 80 below normal. There were 16 cooling degree days yesterday, which is 14 above normal. This brings the monthly total to 61, which is 30 above normal. The yearly total since January 1st is 2,042, which is 349 above normal. The normal high temperature for today is 71 degrees, and the normal low is 50. The record high for today is 90, which occurred in 1899, and the record low is 33, which occurred in 1917. Sunrise today is at 7:09 a.m. and sunset is at 6:26 p.m. The current time is 7:24 a.m. Central Daylight Time. 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Here are the forecast highlights for today through Monday. Hot and humid conditions continue with yet another chance to achieve record highs today. The first round of widespread showers and thunderstorms arrives late this evening into Wednesday with the potential for an isolated severe thunderstorm or two. The second round is expected to arrive late Wednesday into Thursday. A strong cold front brings much cooler and drier conditions late week into the first half of next weekend. Today, sunny. Highs in the mid-90s. Southwest winds 5 to 10 miles per hour. Tonight, mostly clear in the evening, then partly cloudy with a chance of showers and thunderstorms after midnight. Lows in the lower 70s. Southwest winds 5 to 10 miles per hour. Chance of rain 50%. Wednesday, a chance of thunderstorms. Showers, cooler with highs in the lower 80s. Northwest winds around 5 miles per hour. Chance of rain near 100%. Wednesday night, mostly cloudy. A chance of showers in the evening, then showers likely with a slight chance of thunderstorms after midnight. Lows in the mid-60s. Northeast winds around 5 miles per hour. Chance of rain 70%. Thursday, showers with a chance of thunderstorms in the morning, then showers likely with a slight chance of thunderstorms in the afternoon. Highs in the lower 80s. Southeast winds around 5 miles per hour, becoming southwest in the afternoon. Chance of rain 90%. Thursday night, mostly cloudy. A chance of showers with a slight chance of thunderstorms in the evening, then a slight chance of showers after midnight.
Much cooler with lows in the lower 50s. Chance of rain 50%. Friday, mostly sunny. Much cooler with highs in the lower 60s. Friday night and Saturday, mostly clear. Lows in the upper 30s. Highs in the lower 60s. Saturday night, clear. Lows in the upper 30s. Sunday, sunny. Highs in the lower 70s. Sunday night and Monday, partly cloudy. Lows in the upper 40s. Highs in the mid-70s. At 7 a.m. at Lambert Field in St. Louis, it was partly cloudy with a temperature of 73 degrees. The dew point was 55, giving us a relative humidity of 53%. The wind was southwest at 8 miles an hour, and the pressure was 29.91 inches and rising. Elsewhere in the metro area, in Chesterfield, it was clear and the temperature was 69. In Belleville, it was 63 degrees. In Cahokia, it was clear and 65 degrees. In St. Charles, it was clear and 63. Across the region, it was clear in Columbia, Missouri, with a temperature of 67. In Quincy, it was partly cloudy and 71 degrees. In Kansas City, it was partly cloudy and the temperature was 68. It was partly cloudy in Springfield, Missouri, with a temperature of 70. In Rolla, it was clear and the temperature was 69. It was clear in Springfield, Illinois, with a temperature of 68. Once again in St. Louis, it was partly cloudy. The temperature was 73 degrees and the wind was southwest at 8 miles an hour. The St. Louis climate summary for yesterday, October 12, 2026. Yesterday's high temperature of 92 degrees occurred at 3:27 p.m. The normal high is 71. The high breaks the previous 89 degrees, which was last set in 1890. Yesterday's low temperature of 69 degrees occurred at 6:16 a.m. The normal low is 51. The record low is 31 degrees, which was set in 1987. No precipitation fell yesterday, which leaves the monthly total at 0.21 inches. This is 0.90 inches below the normal amount of 1.11 inches for October. The total precipitation for the season since September 1st still stands at 1.59 inches, which is 2.48 inches below normal. The total precipitation for the year is still 37.85 inches, which is 4.11 inches above normal. No snow fell yesterday. The total snowfall since July 1st still stands at 0.0 inches. There were no heating degree days yesterday, which is 6 below normal. This leaves the monthly total at 5, which is 50 below normal. The yearly total since July 1st is 8, which is 80 below normal. There were 16 cooling degree days yesterday, which is 14 above normal. This brings the monthly total to 61, which is 30 above normal. The yearly total since January 1st is 2,042, which is 349 above normal. The normal high temperature for today is 71 degrees, and the normal low is 50. The record high for today is 90, which occurred in 1899, and the record low is 33, which occurred in 1917. Sunrise today is at 7:09 a.m. and sunset is at 6:26 p.m. The current time is 7:31 a.m. Central Daylight Time. 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Here are the forecast highlights for today through Monday. Hot and humid conditions continue with yet another chance to achieve record highs today. The first round of widespread showers and thunderstorms arrives late this evening into Wednesday with the potential for an isolated severe thunderstorm or two. The second round is expected to arrive late Wednesday into Thursday. A strong cold front brings much cooler and drier condition late week into the first half of next weekend.
Today, sunny. Highs in the mid-90s. Southwest winds 5 to 10 miles per hour. Tonight, mostly clear in the evening, then partly cloudy with a chance of showers and thunderstorms after midnight. Lows in the lower 70s. Southwest winds 5 to 10 miles per hour. Chance of rain 50%. Wednesday, a chance of thunderstorms. Showers, cooler with highs in the lower 80s. Northwest winds around 5 miles per hour. Chance of rain near 100%. Wednesday night, mostly cloudy. A chance of showers in the evening, then showers likely with a slight chance of thunderstorms after midnight. Lows in the mid-60s. Northeast winds around 5 miles per hour. Chance of rain 70%. Thursday, showers with a chance of thunderstorms in the morning, then showers likely with a slight chance of thunderstorms in the afternoon. Highs in the lower 80s. Southeast winds around 5 miles per hour, becoming southwest in the afternoon. Chance of rain 90%. Thursday night, mostly cloudy. A chance of showers warms after midnight.

70%. Thursday, showers with a chance of thunderstorms in the morning, then showers likely with a slight chance of thunderstorms in the afternoon. Highs in the lower 80s. Southeast winds around 5 miles per hour, becoming southwest in the afternoon. Chance of rain 90%. Thursday night, mostly cloudy. A chance of showers with a slight chance of thunderstorms in the evening, then a slight chance of showers after midnight. Much cooler with lows in the lower 50s. Chance of rain 50%. Friday, mostly sunny. Much cooler with highs in the lower 60s. Friday night and Saturday, mostly clear. Lows in the upper 30s. Highs in the lower 60s. Saturday night, clear. Lows in the upper 30s. Sunday, sunny. Highs in the lower 70s. Sunday night and Monday, partly cloudy. Lows in the upper 40s. Highs in the mid-70s. At 7 a.m. at Lambert Field in St. Louis, it was partly cloudy with a temperature of 73 degrees. The dew point was 55, giving us a relative humidity of 53%. The wind was southwest at 8 miles an hour, and the pressure was 29.91 inches and rising. Elsewhere in the metro area, in Chesterfield, it was clear and the temperature was 69. In Belleville, it was 63 degrees. In Cahokia, it was clear and 65 degrees. In St. Charles, it was clear and 63. Across the region, it was clear in Columbia, Missouri, with a temperature of 67. In Quincy, it was partly cloudy and 71 degrees. In Kansas City, it was partly cloudy and the temperature was 68. It was partly cloudy in Springfield, Missouri, with a temperature of 70. In Rolla, it was clear and the temperature was 69. It was clear in Springfield, Illinois, with a temperature of 68. Once again in St. Louis, it was partly cloudy. The temperature was 73 degrees and the wind was southwest at 8 miles an hour. The St. Louis climate summary for yesterday, October 12, 2026. Yesterday's high temperature of 92 degrees occurred at 3:27 p.m. The normal high is 71. The high breaks the previous 89 degrees, which was last set in 1890. Yesterday's low temperature of 69 degrees occurred at 6:16 a.m. The normal low is 51. The record low is 31 degrees, which was set in 1987. No precipitation fell yesterday, which leaves the monthly total at 0.21 inches. This is 0.90 inches below the normal amount of 1.11 inches for October. The total precipitation for the season since September 1st still stands at 1.59 inches, which is 2.48 inches below normal. The total precipitation for the year is still 37.85 inches, which is 4.11 inches above normal. No snow fell yesterday. The total snowfall since July 1st still stands at 0.0 inches. There were no heating degree days yesterday, which is 6 below normal. This leaves the monthly total at 5, which is 50 below normal. The yearly total since July 1st is 8, which is 80 below normal. There were 16 cooling degree days yesterday, which is 14 above normal. This brings the monthly total to 61, which is 30 above normal. The yearly total since January 1st is 2,042, which is 349 above normal. The normal high temperature for today is 71 degrees, and the normal low is 50. The record high for today is 90, which occurred in 1899, and the record low is 33, which occurred in 1917. Sunrise today is at 7:09 a.m. and sunset is at 6:26 p.m. The current time is 7:37 a.m. Central Daylight Time. 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Here are the forecast highlights.

for today through Monday. Hot and humid conditions continue with yet another chance to achieve record highs today. The first round of widespread showers and thunderstorms arrives late this evening into Wednesday with the potential for an isolated severe thunderstorm or two. The second round is expected to arrive late Wednesday into Thursday. A strong cold front brings much cooler and drier condition late week into the first half of next weekend. Today, sunny. Highs in the mid-90s. Southwest winds 5 to 10 miles per hour. Tonight, mostly clear in the evening, then partly cloudy with a chance of showers and thunderstorms after midnight. Lows in the lower 70s. Southwest winds 5 to 10 miles per hour. Chance of rain 50%. Wednesday, a chance of thunderstorms. Showers, cooler with highs in the lower 80s. Northwest winds around 5 miles per hour. Chance of rain near 100%. Wednesday night, mostly cloudy. A chance of showers in the evening, then showers likely with a slight chance of thunderstorms after midnight. Lows in the mid-60s. Northeast winds around 5 miles per hour. Chance of rain 70%. Thursday, showers with a chance of thunderstorms in the morning, then showers likely with a slight chance of thunderstorms in the afternoon. Highs in the lower 80s. Southeast winds around 5 miles per hour, becoming southwest in the afternoon. Chance of rain 90%. Thursday night, mostly cloudy. A chance of showers with a slight chance of thunderstorms in the evening, then a slight chance of showers after midnight. Much cooler with lows in the lower 50s. Chance of rain 50%. Friday, mostly sunny. Much cooler with highs in the lower 60s. Friday night and Saturday, mostly clear. Lows in the upper 30s. Highs in the lower 60s. Saturday night, clear. Lows in the upper 30s. Sunday, sunny. Highs in the lower 70s. Sunday night and Monday, partly cloudy. Lows in the upper 40s. Highs in the mid-70s. At 7 a.m. at Lambert Field in St. Louis, it was partly cloudy with a temperature of 73 degrees. The dew point was 55, giving us a relative humidity of 53%. The wind was southwest at 8 miles an hour, and the pressure was 29.91 inches and rising. Elsewhere in the metro area, in Chesterfield, it was clear and the temperature was 69. In Belleville, it was 63 degrees. In Cahokia, it was clear and 65 degrees. In St. Charles, it was clear and 63. Across the region, it was clear in Columbia, Missouri, with a temperature of 67. In Quincy, it was partly cloudy and 71 degrees. In Kansas City, it was partly cloudy and the temperature was 68. It was partly cloudy in Springfield, Missouri, with a temperature of 70. In Rolla, it was clear and the temperature was 69. It was clear in Springfield, Illinois, with a temperature of 68. Once again in St. Louis, it was partly cloudy, the temperature was 73 degrees and the wind was southwest at 8 miles an hour. The St. Louis climate summary for yesterday, October 12, 2026. Yesterday's high temperature of 92 degrees occurred at 3:27 p.m. The normal high is 71. The high breaks the previous 89 degrees, which was last set in 1890. Yesterday's low temperature of 69 degrees occurred at 6:16 a.m. The normal low is 51. The record low is 31 degrees, which was set in 1987. No precipitation fell yesterday, which leaves the monthly total at 0.21 inches. This is 0.90 inches below the normal amount of 1.11 inches for October. The total precipitation for the season since September 1st still stands at 1.59 inches, which is 2.48 inches below normal. The total precipitation for the year is still 37.85 inches, which is 4.11 inches above normal. No snow fell yesterday. The total snowfall since July 1st still stands at 0.0 inches. There were no
heating degree days yesterday, which is 6 below normal. This leaves the monthly total at 5, which is 50 below normal. The yearly total since July 1st is 8, which is 80 below normal. There were 16 cooling degree days yesterday, which is 14 above normal. This brings the monthly total to 61, which is 30 above normal. The yearly total since January 1st is 2,042, which is 349 above normal. The normal high temperature for today is 71 degrees, and the normal low is 50. The record high for today is 90, which occurred in 1899, and the record low is 33, which occurred in 1917. Sunrise today is at 7:09 a.m. and sunset is at 6:26 p.m. The current time is 7:43 a.m. Central Daylight Time. 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Here are the forecast highlights for today through Monday. Hot and humid conditions continue with yet another chance to achieve record highs today. The first round of widespread showers and thunderstorms arrives late this evening into Wednesday with the potential for an isolated severe thunderstorm or two. The second round is expected to arrive late Wednesday into Thursday. A strong cold front brings much cooler and drier condition late week into the first half of next weekend. Today, sunny. Highs in the mid-90s. Southwest winds 5 to 10 miles per hour. Tonight, mostly clear in the evening, then partly cloudy with a chance of showers and thunderstorms after midnight. Lows in the lower 70s. Southwest winds 5 to 10 miles per hour. Chance of rain 50%. Wednesday, a chance of thunderstorms. Showers, cooler with highs in the lower 80s. Northwest winds around 5 miles per hour. Chance of rain near 100%. Wednesday night, mostly cloudy. A chance of showers in the evening, then showers likely with a slight chance of thunderstorms after midnight. Lows in the mid-60s. Northeast winds around 5 miles per hour. Chance of rain 70%. Thursday, showers with a chance of thunderstorms in the morning, then showers likely with a slight chance of thunderstorms in the afternoon. Highs in the lower 80s. Southeast winds around 5 miles per hour, becoming southwest in the afternoon. Chance of rain 90%. Thursday night, mostly cloudy. A chance of showers with a slight chance of thunderstorms in the evening, then a slight chance of showers after midnight. Much cooler with lows in the lower 50s. Chance of rain 50%. Friday, mostly sunny. Much cooler with highs in the lower 60s. Friday night and Saturday, mostly clear. Lows in the upper 30s. Highs in the lower 60s. Saturday night, clear. Lows in the upper 30s. Sunday, sunny. Highs in the lower 70s. Sunday night and Monday, partly cloudy. Lows in the upper 40s. Highs in the mid 70s. At 7 a.m. at Lambert Field in St. Louis, it was partly cloudy with a temperature of 73 degrees. The dew point was 55, giving us a relative humidity of 53%. The wind was southwest at 8 miles an hour, and the pressure was 29.91 inches and rising. Elsewhere in the metro area, in Chesterfield, it was clear and the temperature was 69. In Belleville, it was 63 degrees. In Cahokia, it was clear and 65 degrees. In St. Charles, it was clear and 63. Across the region, it was clear in Columbia, Missouri, with a temperature of 67. In Quincy, it was partly cloudy and 71 degrees. In Kansas City, it was partly cloudy and the temperature was 68. It was partly cloudy in Springfield, Missouri, with a temperature of 70. In Rolla, it was clear and the temperature was 69. It was clear in Springfield, Illinois, with a temperature
temperature of 68. Once again in St. Louis, it was partly cloudy. The temperature was 73 degrees and the wind was southwest at 8 miles an hour. The St. Louis climate summary for yesterday, October 12, 2026. Yesterday's high temperature of 92 degrees occurred at 3:27 p.m. The normal high is 71. The high breaks the previous 89 degrees, which was last set in 1890. Yesterday's low temperature of 69 degrees occurred at 6:16 a.m. The normal low is 51. The record low is 31 degrees, which was set in 1987. No precipitation fell yesterday, which leaves the monthly total at 0.21 inches. This is 0.90 inches below the normal amount of 1.11 inches for October. The total precipitation for the season since September 1st still stands at 1.59 inches, which is 2.48 inches below normal. The total precipitation for the year is still 37.85 inches, which is 4.11 inches above normal. No snow fell yesterday. The total snowfall since July 1st still stands at 0.0 inches. There were no heating degree days yesterday, which is 6 below normal. This leaves the monthly total at 5, which is 50 below normal. The yearly total since July 1st is 8, which is 80 below normal. There were 16 cooling degree days yesterday, which is 14 above normal. This brings the monthly total to 61, which is 30 above normal. The yearly total since January 1st is 2,042, which is 349 above normal. The normal high temperature for today is 71 degrees, and the normal low is 50. The record high for today is 90, which occurred in 1899, and the record low is 33, which occurred in 1917. Sunrise today is at 7:09 a.m. and sunset is at 6:26 p.m. The current time is 7:50 a.m. Central Daylight Time. 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Here are the forecast highlights for today through Monday. Hot and humid conditions continue with yet another chance to achieve record highs today. The first round of widespread showers and thunderstorms arrives late this evening into Wednesday with the potential for an isolated severe thunderstorm or two. The second round is expected to arrive late Wednesday into Thursday. A strong cold front brings much cooler and drier condition late week into the first half of next weekend. Today, sunny. Highs in the mid-90s. Southwest winds 5 to 10 miles per hour. Tonight, mostly clear in the evening, then partly cloudy with a chance of showers and thunderstorms after midnight. Lows in the lower 70s. Southwest winds 5 to 10 miles per hour. Chance of rain 50%. Wednesday, a chance of thunderstorms. Showers, cooler with highs in the lower 80s. Northwest winds around 5 miles per hour. Chance of rain near 100%. Wednesday night, mostly cloudy. A chance of showers in the evening, then showers likely with a slight chance of thunderstorms after midnight. Lows in the mid-60s. Northeast winds around 5 miles per hour. Chance of rain 70%. Thursday, showers with a chance of thunderstorms in the morning, then showers likely with a slight chance of thunderstorms in the afternoon. Highs in the lower 80s. Southeast winds around 5 miles per hour, becoming southwest in the afternoon. Chance of rain 90%. Thursday night, mostly cloudy. A chance of showers with a slight chance of thunderstorms in the evening, then a slight chance of showers after midnight. Much cooler with lows in the lower 50s. Chance of rain 50%. Friday, mostly sunny. Much cooler with highs in the lower 60s. Friday night and Saturday, mostly clear. Lows in the upper 30s. Highs in the lower 60s.
Saturday night, clear. Lows in the upper 30s. Sunday, sunny. Highs in the lower 70s. Sunday night and Monday, partly cloudy. Lows in the upper 40s. Highs in the mid 70s. At 7 a.m. at Lambert Field in St. Louis, it was partly cloudy with a temperature of 73 degrees. The dew point was 55, giving us a relative humidity of 53%. The wind was southwest at 8 miles an hour, and the pressure was 29.91 inches and rising. Elsewhere in the metro area, in Chesterfield, it was clear and the temperature was 69. In Belleville, it was 63 degrees. In Cahokia, it was clear and 65 degrees. In St. Charles, it was clear and 63. Across the region, it was clear in Columbia, Missouri, with a temperature of 67. In Quincy, it was partly cloudy and 71 degrees. In Kansas City, it was partly cloudy and the temperature was 68. It was partly cloudy in Springfield, Missouri, with a temperature of 70. In Rolla, it was clear and the temperature was 69. It was clear in Springfield, Illinois, with a temperature of 68. Once again in St. Louis, it was partly cloudy. The temperature was 73 degrees and the wind was southwest at 8 miles an hour. The St. Louis climate summary for yesterday, October 12, 2026. Yesterday's high temperature of 92 degrees occurred at 3:27 p.m. The normal high is 71. The high breaks the previous 89 degrees, which was last set in 1890. Yesterday's low temperature of 69 degrees occurred at 6:16 a.m. The normal low is 51. The record low is 31 degrees, which was set in 1987. No precipitation fell yesterday, which leaves the monthly total at 0.21 inches. This is 0.90 inches below the normal amount of 1.11 inches for October. The total precipitation for the season since September 1st still stands at 1.59 inches, which is 2.48 inches below normal. The total precipitation for the year is still 37.85 inches, which is 4.11 inches above normal. No snow fell yesterday. The total snowfall since July 1st still stands at 0.0 inches. There were no heating degree days yesterday, which is 6 below normal. This leaves the monthly total at 5, which is 50 below normal. The yearly total since July 1st is 8, which is 80 below normal. There were 16 cooling degree days yesterday, which is 14 above normal. This brings the monthly total to 61, which is 30 above normal. The yearly total since January 1st is 2,042, which is 349 above normal. The normal high temperature for today is 71 degrees, and the normal low is 50. The record high for today is 90, which occurred in 1899, and the record low is 33, which occurred in 1917. Sunrise today is at 7:09 a.m. and sunset is at 6:26 p.m. The current time is 7:56 a.m. Central Daylight Time. 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Here are the forecast highlights for today through Monday. Hot and humid conditions continue with yet another chance to achieve record highs today. The first round of widespread showers and thunderstorms arrives late this evening into Wednesday with the potential for an isolated severe thunderstorm or two. The second round is expected to arrive late Wednesday into Thursday. A strong cold front brings much cooler and drier condition late week into the first half of next weekend. Today, sunny. Highs in the mid-90s. Southwest winds 5 to 10 miles per hour. Tonight, mostly clear in the evening, then partly cloudy with a chance of showers and thunderstorms after midnight. Lows in the lower 70s. Southwest winds 5 to 10 miles per hour.
chance of rain 50%. Wednesday, a chance of thunderstorms. Showers, cooler with highs in the lower 80s. Northwest winds around 5 miles per hour. Chance of rain near 100%. Wednesday night, mostly cloudy. A chance of showers in the evening, then showers likely with a slight chance of thunderstorms after midnight. Lows in the mid-60s. Northeast winds around 5 miles per hour. Chance of rain 70%. Thursday, showers with a chance of thunderstorms in the morning, then showers likely with a slight chance of thunderstorms in the afternoon. Highs in the lower 80s. Southeast winds around 5 miles per hour, becoming southwest in the afternoon. Chance of rain 90%. Thursday night, mostly cloudy. A chance of showers with a slight chance of thunderstorms in the evening, then a slight chance of showers after midnight. Much cooler with lows in the lower 50s. Chance of rain 50%. Friday, mostly sunny. Much cooler with highs in the lower 60s. Friday night and Saturday, mostly clear. Lows in the upper 30s. Highs in the lower 60s. Saturday night, clear. Lows in the upper 30s. Sunday, sunny. Highs in the lower 70s. Sunday night and Monday, partly cloudy. Lows in the upper 40s. Highs in the mid-70s. At 7 a.m. at Lambert Field in St. Louis, it was partly cloudy with a temperature of 73 degrees. The dew point was 55, giving us a relative humidity of 53%. The wind was southwest at 8 miles an hour, and the pressure was 29.91 inches and rising. Elsewhere in the metro area, in Chesterfield, it was clear and the temperature was 69. In Belleville, it was 63 degrees. In Cahokia, it was clear and 65 degrees. In St. Charles, it was clear and 63. Across the region, it was clear in Columbia, Missouri, with a temperature of 67. In Quincy, it was partly cloudy and 71 degrees. In Kansas City, it was partly cloudy and the temperature was 68. It was partly cloudy in Springfield, Missouri, with a temperature of 70. In Rolla, it was clear and the temperature was 69. It was clear in Springfield, Illinois, with a temperature of 68. Once again in St. Louis, it was partly cloudy. The temperature was 73 degrees and the wind was southwest at 8 miles an hour. The St. Louis climate summary for yesterday, October 12, 2026. Yesterday's high temperature of 92 degrees occurred at 3:27 p.m. The normal high is 71. The high breaks the previous 89 degrees, which was last set in 1890. Yesterday's low temperature of 69 degrees occurred at 6:16 a.m. The normal low is 51. The record low is 31 degrees, which was set in 1987. No precipitation fell yesterday, which leaves the monthly total at 0.21 inches. This is 0.90 inches below the normal amount of 1.11 inches for October. The total precipitation for the season since September 1st still stands at 1.59 inches, which is 2.48 inches below normal. The total precipitation for the year is still 37.85 inches, which is 4.11 inches above normal. No snow fell yesterday. The total snowfall since July 1st still stands at 0.0 inches. There were no heating degree days yesterday, which is 6 below normal. This leaves the monthly total at 5, which is 50 below normal. The yearly total since July 1st is 8, which is 80 below normal. There were 16 cooling degree days yesterday, which is 14 above normal. This brings the monthly total to 61, which is 30 above normal. The yearly total since January 1st is 2,042, which is 349 above normal. The normal high temperature for today is 71 degrees, and the normal low is 50. The record high for today is 90, which occurred in 1899, and the record low is 33, which occurred in 1917. Sunrise today is at 7:09 a.m. and sunset is at 6:26 p.m.
The current time is 8:03 a.m. Central Daylight Time. 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Here are the forecast highlights for today through Monday. Hot and humid conditions continue with yet another chance to achieve record highs today. The first round of widespread showers and thunderstorms arrives late this evening into Wednesday with the potential for an isolated severe thunderstorm or two. The second round is expected to arrive late Wednesday into Thursday. A strong cold front brings much cooler and drier condition late week into the first half of next weekend. Today, sunny. Highs in the mid-90s. Southwest winds 5 to 10 miles per hour. Tonight, mostly clear in the evening, then partly cloudy with a chance of showers and thunderstorms after midnight. Lows in the lower 70s. Southwest winds 5 to 10 miles per hour. Chance of rain 50%. Wednesday, a chance of thunderstorms. Showers, cooler with highs in the lower 80s. Northwest winds around 5 miles per hour. Chance of rain near 100%. Wednesday night, mostly cloudy. A chance of showers in the evening, then showers likely with a slight chance of thunderstorms after midnight. Lows in the mid-60s. Northeast winds around 5 miles per hour. Chance of rain 70%. Thursday, showers with a chance of thunderstorms in the morning, then showers likely with a slight chance of thunderstorms in the afternoon. Highs in the lower 80s. Southeast winds around 5 miles per hour, becoming southwest in the afternoon. Chance of rain 90%. Thursday night, mostly cloudy. A chance of showers with a slight chance of thunderstorms in the evening, then a slight chance of showers after midnight. Much cooler with lows in the lower 50s. Chance of rain 50%. Friday, mostly sunny. Much cooler with highs in the lower 60s. Friday night and Saturday, mostly clear. Lows in the upper 30s. Highs in the lower 60s. Saturday night, clear. Lows in the upper 30s. Sunday, sunny. Highs in the lower 70s. Sunday night and Monday, partly cloudy. Lows in the upper 40s. Highs in the mid-70s. At 7 a.m. at Lambert Field in St. Louis, it was partly cloudy with a temperature of 73 degrees. The dew point was 55, giving us a relative humidity of 53%. The wind was southwest at 8 miles an hour, and the pressure was 29.91 inches and rising. Elsewhere in the metro area, in Chesterfield it was clear and the temperature was 69. In Belleville it was 63 degrees. In Cahokia, it was clear and 65 degrees. In St. Charles it was clear and 63. Across the region, it was clear in Columbia, Missouri, with a temperature of 67. In Quincy it was partly cloudy and 71 degrees. In Kansas City, it was partly cloudy and the temperature was 68. It was partly cloudy in Springfield, Missouri, with a temperature of 70. In Rolla, it was clear and the temperature was 69. It was clear in Springfield, Illinois, with a temperature of 68. Once again in St. Louis, it was partly cloudy, the temperature was 73 degrees and the wind was southwest at 8 miles an hour. The St. Louis climate summary for yesterday, October 12, 2026. Yesterday's high temperature of 92 degrees occurred at 3:27 p.m. The normal high is 71. The high breaks the previous 89 degrees, which was last set in 1890. Yesterday's low temperature of 69 degrees occurred at 6:16 a.m. The normal low is 51. The record low is 31 degrees, which was set in 1987. No precipitation fell yesterday, which leaves the monthly total at 0.21 inches.
This is 0.90 inches below the normal amount of 1.11 inches for October. The total precipitation for the season since September 1st still stands at 1.59 inches, which is 2.48 inches below normal. The total precipitation for the year is still 37.85 inches, which is 4.11 inches above normal. No snow fell yesterday. The total snowfall since July 1st still stands at 0.0 inches. There were no heating degree days yesterday, which is 6 below normal. This leaves the monthly total at 5, which is 50 below normal. The yearly total since July 1st is 8, which is 80 below normal. There were 16 cooling degree days yesterday, which is 14 above normal. This brings the monthly total to 61, which is 30 above normal. The yearly total since January 1st is 2,042, which is 349 above normal. The normal high temperature for today is 71 degrees, and the normal low is 50. The record high for today is 90, which occurred in 1899, and the record low is 33, which occurred in 1917. Sunrise today is at 7:09 a.m. and sunset is at 6:26 p.m. The current time is 8:09 a.m. Central Daylight Time. 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Here are the forecast highlights for today through Monday. Hot and humid conditions continue with yet another chance to achieve record highs today. The first round of widespread showers and thunderstorms arrives late this evening into Wednesday with the potential for an isolated severe thunderstorm or two. The second round is expected to arrive late Wednesday into Thursday. A strong cold front brings much cooler and drier condition late week into the first half of next weekend. Today, sunny. Highs in the mid-90s. Southwest winds 5 to 10 miles per hour. Tonight, mostly clear in the evening, then partly cloudy with a chance of showers and thunderstorms after midnight. Lows in the lower 70s. Southwest winds 5 to 10 miles per hour. Chance of rain 50%. Wednesday, a chance of thunderstorms. Showers, cooler with highs in the lower 80s. Northwest winds around 5 miles per hour. Chance of rain near 100%. Wednesday night, mostly cloudy. A chance of showers in the evening, then showers likely with a slight chance of thunderstorms after midnight. Lows in the mid-60s. Northeast winds around 5 miles per hour. Chance of rain 70%. Thursday, showers with a chance of thunderstorms in the morning, then showers likely with a slight chance of thunderstorms in the afternoon. Highs in the lower 80s. Southeast winds around 5 miles per hour, becoming southwest in the afternoon. Chance of rain 90%. Thursday night, mostly cloudy. A chance of showers with a slight chance of thunderstorms in the evening, then a slight chance of showers after midnight. Much cooler with lows in the lower 50s. Chance of rain 50%. Friday, mostly sunny. Much cooler with highs in the lower 60s. Friday night and Saturday, mostly clear. Lows in the upper 30s. Highs in the lower 60s. Saturday night, clear. Lows in the upper 30s. Sunday, sunny. Highs in the lower 70s. Sunday night and Monday, partly cloudy. Lows in the upper 40s. Highs in the mid-70s. At 8 a.m. at Lambert Field in St. Louis, it was partly cloudy with a temperature of 73 degrees. The dew point was 56, giving us a relative humidity of 54%. The wind was southwest at 9 miles an hour, and the pressure was 29.92 inches and rising. Elsewhere in the metro area, in Chesterfield, it was clear and the temperature was 67. In Belleville, it was 67 degrees. In Cahokia, it was clear and 71 degrees.
degrees. In St. Charles, it was clear and 64. Across the region, it was clear in Columbia, Missouri, with a temperature of 68. In Quincy, it was clear and 70 degrees. In Kansas City, it was partly cloudy and the temperature was 65. It was clear in Springfield, Missouri, with a temperature of 71. In Rolla, it was clear and the temperature was 70. It was partly cloudy in Springfield, Illinois, with a temperature of 69. Once again in St. Louis, it was partly cloudy. The temperature was 73 degrees and the wind was southwest at 9 miles an hour. The St. Louis climate summary for yesterday, October 12, 2026. Yesterday's high temperature of 92 degrees occurred at 3:27 p.m. The normal high is 71. The high breaks the previous 89 degrees, which was last set in 1890. Yesterday's low temperature of 69 degrees occurred at 6:16 a.m. The normal low is 51. The record low is 31 degrees, which was set in 1987. No precipitation fell yesterday, which leaves the monthly total at 0.21 inches. This is 0.90 inches below the normal amount of 1.11 inches for October. The total precipitation for the season since September 1st still stands at 1.59 inches, which is 2.48 inches below normal. The total precipitation for the year is still 37.85 inches, which is 4.11 inches above normal. No snow fell yesterday. The total snowfall since July 1st still stands at 0.0 inches. There were no heating degree days yesterday, which is 6 below normal. This leaves the monthly total at 5, which is 50 below normal. The yearly total since July 1st is 8, which is 80 below normal. There were 16 cooling degree days yesterday, which is 14 above normal. This brings the monthly total to 61, which is 30 above normal. The yearly total since January 1st is 2,042, which is 349 above normal. The normal high temperature for today is 71 degrees, and the normal low is 50. The record high for today is 90, which occurred in 1899, and the record low is 33, which occurred in 1917. Sunrise today is at 7:09 a.m. and sunset is at 6:26 p.m. The current time is 8:15 a.m. Central Daylight Time. 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Here are the forecast highlights for today through Monday. Hot and humid conditions continue with yet another chance to achieve record highs today. The first round of widespread showers and thunderstorms arrives late this evening into Wednesday with the potential for an isolated severe thunderstorm or two. The second round is expected to arrive late Wednesday into Thursday. A strong cold front brings much cooler and drier conditions late week into the first half of next weekend. Today, sunny. Highs in the mid-90s. Southwest winds 5 to 10 miles per hour. Tonight, mostly clear in the evening, then partly cloudy with a chance of showers and thunderstorms after midnight. Lows in the lower 70s. Southwest winds 5 to 10 miles per hour. Chance of rain 50%. Wednesday, a chance of thunderstorms. Showers, cooler with highs in the lower 80s. Northwest winds around 5 miles per hour. Chance of rain near 100%. Wednesday night, mostly cloudy. A chance of showers in the evening, then showers likely with a slight chance of thunderstorms after midnight. Lows in the mid-60s. Northeast winds around 5 miles per hour. Chance of rain 70%. Thursday, showers with a chance of thunderstorms in the morning, then showers likely with a slight chance of thunderstorms in the afternoon. Highs in the lower 80s. Southeast winds around 5 miles per hour, becoming southwest in the afternoon.
Rain 90%. Thursday night, mostly cloudy. A chance of showers with a slight chance of thunderstorms in the evening, then a slight chance of showers after midnight. Much cooler with lows in the lower 50s. Chance of rain 50%. Friday, mostly sunny. Much cooler with highs in the lower 60s. Friday night and Saturday, mostly clear. Lows in the upper 30s. Highs in the lower 60s. Saturday night, clear. Lows in the upper 30s. Sunday, sunny. Highs in the lower 70s. Sunday night and Monday, partly cloudy. Lows in the upper 40s. Highs in the mid 70s. At 8 a.m. at Lambert Field in St. Louis, it was partly cloudy with a temperature of 73 degrees. The dew point was 56, giving us a relative humidity of 54%. The wind was southwest at 9 miles an hour, and the pressure was 29.92 inches and rising. Elsewhere in the metro area, in Chesterfield, it was clear and the temperature was 67. In Belleville, it was 67 degrees. In Cahokia, it was clear and 71 degrees. In St. Charles, it was clear and 64. Across the region, it was clear in Columbia, Missouri, with a temperature of 68. In Quincy, it was clear and 70 degrees. In Kansas City, it was partly cloudy and the temperature was 65. It was clear in Springfield, Missouri, with a temperature of 71. In Rolla, it was clear and the temperature was 70. It was partly cloudy in Springfield, Illinois, with a temperature of 69. Once again in St. Louis, it was partly cloudy. The temperature was 73 degrees and the wind was southwest at 9 miles an hour. The St. Louis climate summary for yesterday, October 12, 2026. Yesterday's high temperature of 92 degrees occurred at 3:27 p.m. The normal high is 71. The high breaks the previous 89 degrees, which was last set in 1890. Yesterday's low temperature of 69 degrees occurred at 6:16 a.m. The normal low is 51. The record low is 31 degrees, which was set in 1987. No precipitation fell yesterday, which leaves the monthly total at 0.21 inches. This is 0.90 inches below the normal amount of 1.11 inches for October. The total precipitation for the season since September 1st still stands at 1.59 inches, which is 2.48 inches below normal. The total precipitation for the year is still 37.85 inches, which is 4.11 inches above normal. No snow fell yesterday. The total snowfall since July 1st still stands at 0.0 inches. There were no heating degree days yesterday, which is 6 below normal. This leaves the monthly total at 5, which is 50 below normal. The yearly total since July 1st is 8, which is 80 below normal. There were 16 cooling degree days yesterday, which is 14 above normal. This brings the monthly total to 61, which is 30 above normal. The yearly total since January 1st is 2,042, which is 349 above normal. The normal high temperature for today is 71 degrees, and the normal low is 50. The record high for today is 90, which occurred in 1899, and the record low is 33, which occurred in 1917. Sunrise today is at 7:09 a.m. and sunset is at 6:26 p.m. The current time is 8:22 a.m. Central Daylight Time. 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Here are the forecast highlights for today through Monday. Hot and humid conditions continue with yet another chance to achieve record highs today. The first round of widespread showers and thunderstorms arrives late this evening into Wednesday with the potential for an isolated severe thunderstorm or two. The second round is expected to arrive late.
Wednesday into Thursday. A strong cold front brings much cooler and drier condition late week into the first half of next weekend. Today, sunny. Highs in the mid-90s. Southwest winds 5 to 10 miles per hour. Tonight, mostly clear in the evening, then partly cloudy with a chance of showers and thunderstorms after midnight. Lows in the lower 70s. Southwest winds 5 to 10 miles per hour. Chance of rain 50%. Wednesday, a chance of thunderstorms. Showers, cooler with highs in the lower 80s. Northwest winds around 5 miles per hour. Chance of rain near 100%. Wednesday night, mostly cloudy. A chance of showers in the evening, then showers likely with a slight chance of thunderstorms after midnight. Lows in the mid-60s. Northeast winds around 5 miles per hour. Chance of rain 70%. Thursday, showers with a chance of thunderstorms in the morning, then showers likely with a slight chance of thunderstorms in the afternoon. Highs in the lower 80s. Southeast winds around 5 miles per hour, becoming southwest in the afternoon. Chance of rain 90%. Thursday night, mostly cloudy. A chance of showers with a slight chance of thunderstorms in the evening, then a slight chance of showers after midnight. Much cooler with lows in the lower 50s. Chance of rain 50%. Friday, mostly sunny. Much cooler with highs in the lower 60s. Friday night and Saturday, mostly clear. Lows in the upper 30s. Highs in the lower 60s. Saturday night, clear. Lows in the upper 30s. Sunday, sunny. Highs in the lower 70s. Sunday night and Monday, partly cloudy. Lows in the upper 40s. Highs in the mid-70s. At 8 a.m. at Lambert Field in St. Louis, it was partly cloudy with a temperature of 73 degrees. The dew point was 56, giving us a relative humidity of 54%. The wind was southwest at 9 miles an hour, and the pressure was 29.92 inches and rising. Elsewhere in the metro area, in Chesterfield, it was clear and the temperature was 67. In Belleville, it was 67 degrees. In Cahokia, it was clear and 71 degrees. In St. Charles, it was clear and 64. Across the region, it was clear in Columbia, Missouri, with a temperature of 68. In Quincy, it was clear and 70 degrees. In Kansas City, it was partly cloudy and the temperature was 65. It was clear in Springfield, Missouri, with a temperature of 71. In Rolla, it was clear and the temperature was 70. It was partly cloudy in Springfield, Illinois, with a temperature of 69. Once again in St. Louis, it was partly cloudy. The temperature was 73 degrees and the wind was southwest at 9 miles an hour. The St. Louis climate summary for yesterday, October 12, 2026. Yesterday's high temperature of 92 degrees occurred at 3:27 p.m. The normal high is 71. The high breaks the previous 89 degrees, which was last set in 1890. Yesterday's low temperature of 69 degrees occurred at 6:16 a.m. The normal low is 51. The record low is 31 degrees, which was set in 1987. No precipitation fell yesterday, which leaves the monthly total at 0.21 inches. This is 0.90 inches below the normal amount of 1.11 inches for October. The total precipitation for the season since September 1st still stands at 1.59 inches, which is 2.48 inches below normal. The total precipitation for the year is still 37.85 inches, which is 4.11 inches above normal. No snow fell yesterday. The total snowfall since July 1st still stands at 0.0 inches. There were no heating degree days yesterday, which is 6 below normal. This leaves the monthly total at 5, which is 50 below normal. The yearly total since July 1st is 8, which is 80 below normal. There were 16 cooling degree days yesterday, which is 14 above normal.
This brings the monthly total to 61, which is 30 above normal. The yearly total since January 1st is 2,042, which is 349 above normal. The normal high temperature for today is 71 degrees, and the normal low is 50. The record high for today is 90, which occurred in 1899, and the record low is 33, which occurred in 1917. Sunrise today is at 7:09 a.m. and sunset is at 6:26 p.m. The current time is 8:28 a.m. Central Daylight Time. 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Here are the forecast highlights for today through Monday. Hot and humid conditions continue with yet another chance to achieve record highs today. The first round of widespread showers and thunderstorms arrives late this evening into Wednesday with the potential for an isolated severe thunderstorm or two. The second round is expected to arrive late Wednesday into Thursday. A strong cold front brings much cooler and drier condition late week into the first half of next weekend. Today, sunny. Highs in the mid-90s. Southwest winds 5 to 10 miles per hour. Tonight, mostly clear in the evening, then partly cloudy with a chance of showers and thunderstorms after midnight. Lows in the lower 70s. Southwest winds 5 to 10 miles per hour. Chance of rain 50%. Wednesday, a chance of thunderstorms. Showers, cooler with highs in the lower 80s. Northwest winds around 5 miles per hour. Chance of rain near 100%. Wednesday night, mostly cloudy. A chance of showers in the evening, then showers likely with a slight chance of thunderstorms after midnight. Lows in the mid-60s. Northeast winds around 5 miles per hour. Chance of rain 70%. Thursday, showers with a chance of thunderstorms in the morning, then showers likely with a slight chance of thunderstorms in the afternoon. Highs in the lower 80s. Southeast winds around 5 miles per hour, becoming southwest in the afternoon. Chance of rain 90%. Thursday night, mostly cloudy. A chance of showers with a slight chance of thunderstorms in the evening, then a slight chance of showers after midnight. Much cooler with lows in the lower 50s. Chance of rain 50%. Friday, mostly sunny. Much cooler with highs in the lower 60s. Friday night and Saturday, mostly clear. Lows in the upper 30s. Highs in the lower 60s. Saturday night, clear. Lows in the upper 30s. Sunday, sunny. Highs in the lower 70s. Sunday night and Monday, partly cloudy. Lows in the upper 40s. Highs in the mid-70s. At 8 a.m. at Lambert Field in St. Louis, it was partly cloudy with a temperature of 73 degrees. The dew point was 56, giving us a relative humidity of 54%. The wind was southwest at 9 miles an hour, and the pressure was 29.92 inches and rising. Elsewhere in the metro area, in Chesterfield, it was clear and the temperature was 67. In Belleville, it was 67 degrees. In Cahokia, it was clear and 71 degrees. In St. Charles, it was clear and 64. Across the region, it was clear in Columbia, Missouri, with a temperature of 68. In Quincy, it was clear and 70 degrees. In Kansas City, it was partly cloudy and the temperature was 65. It was clear in Springfield, Missouri, with a temperature of 71. In Rolla, it was clear and the temperature was 70. It was partly cloudy in Springfield, Illinois, with a temperature of 69. Once again in St. Louis, it was partly cloudy, the temperature was 73 degrees, and the wind was southwest at 9 miles an hour. The St. Louis Climate Summary for yesterday, October 12, 2026.
Yesterday's high temperature of 92 degrees occurred at 3:27 p.m. The normal high is 71. The high breaks the previous 89 degrees, which was last set in 1890. Yesterday's low temperature of 69 degrees occurred at 6:16 a.m. The normal low is 51. The record low is 31 degrees, which was set in 1987. No precipitation fell yesterday, which leaves the monthly total at 0.21 inches. This is 0.90 inches below the normal amount of 1.11 inches for October. The total precipitation for the season since September 1st still stands at 1.59 inches, which is 2.48 inches below normal. The total precipitation for the year is still 37.85 inches, which is 4.11 inches above normal. No snow fell yesterday. The total snowfall since July 1st still stands at 0.0 inches. There were no heating degree days yesterday, which is 6 below normal, 7 p.m. The normal high is 70.

which is 2.48 inches below normal. The total precipitation for the year is still 37.85 inches, which is 4.11 inches above normal. No snow fell yesterday. The total snowfall since July 1st still stands at 0.0 inches. There were no heating degree days yesterday, which is 6 below normal. This leaves the monthly total at 5, which is 50 below normal. The yearly total since July 1st is 8, which is 80 below normal. There were 16 cooling degree days yesterday, which is 14 above normal. This brings the monthly total to 61, which is 30 above normal. The yearly total since January 1st is 2,042, which is 349 above normal. The normal high temperature for today is 71 degrees, and the normal low is 50. The record high for today is 90, which occurred in 1899, and the record low is 33, which occurred in 1917. Sunrise today is at 7:09 a.m. and sunset is at 6:26 p.m. The current time is 8:34 a.m. Central Daylight Time. 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Here are the forecast highlights for today through Monday. Hot and humid conditions continue with yet another chance to achieve record highs today. The first round of widespread showers and thunderstorms arrives late this evening into Wednesday with the potential for an isolated severe thunderstorm or two. The second round is expected to arrive late Wednesday into Thursday. A strong cold front brings much cooler and drier condition late week into the first half of next weekend. Today, sunny. Highs in the mid-90s. Southwest winds 5 to 10 miles per hour. Tonight, mostly clear in the evening, then partly cloudy with a chance of showers and thunderstorms after midnight. Lows in the lower 70s. Southwest winds 5 to 10 miles per hour. Chance of rain 50%. Wednesday, a chance of thunderstorms. Showers, cooler with highs in the lower 80s. Northwest winds around 5 miles per hour. Chance of rain near 100%. Wednesday night, mostly cloudy. A chance of showers in the evening, then showers likely with a slight chance of thunderstorms after midnight. Lows in the mid-60s. Northeast winds around 5 miles per hour. Chance of rain 70%. Thursday, showers with a chance of thunderstorms in the morning, then showers likely with a slight chance of thunderstorms in the afternoon. Highs in the lower 80s. Southeast winds around 5 miles per hour, becoming southwest in the afternoon. Chance of rain 90%. Thursday night, mostly cloudy. A chance of showers with a slight chance of thunderstorms in the evening, then a slight chance of showers after midnight. Much cooler with lows in the lower 50s. Chance of rain 50%. Friday, mostly sunny. Much cooler with highs in the lower 60s. Friday night and Saturday, mostly clear. Lows in the upper 30s. Highs in the lower 60s. Saturday night, clear. Lows in the upper 30s. Sunday, sunny. Highs in the lower 70s. Sunday night and Monday, partly cloudy. Lows in the upper 40s. Highs in the mid-70s. At 8 a.m. at Lambert Field in St. Louis, it was partly cloudy with a temperature of 73 degrees. The dew point was 56, giving us a relative humidity of 54%. The wind was southwest at 9 miles an hour, and the pressure was 29.92 inches and rising. Elsewhere in the metro area, in Chesterfield, it was clear and the temperature was 67. In Belleville, it was 67 degrees. In Cahokia, it was clear and 71 degrees. In St. Charles, it was clear and 64. Across the region, it was clear in Columbia, Missouri, with a temperature of 68. In Quincy, it was clear.

70 degrees in Kansas City. It was partly cloudy, and the temperature was 65. It was clear in Springfield, Missouri, with a temperature of 71. In Rolla, it was clear and the temperature was 70. It was partly cloudy in Springfield, Illinois, with a temperature of 69. Once again in St. Louis, it was partly cloudy. The temperature was 73 degrees and the wind was southwest at 9 miles an hour. The St. Louis climate summary for yesterday, October 12, 2026. Yesterday's high temperature of 92 degrees occurred at 3:27 p.m. The normal high is 71. The high breaks the previous 89 degrees, which was last set in 1890. Yesterday's low temperature of 69 degrees occurred at 6:16 a.m. The normal low is 51. The record low is 31 degrees, which was set in 1987. No precipitation fell yesterday, which leaves the monthly total at 0.21 inches. This is 0.90 inches below the normal amount of 1.11 inches for October. The total precipitation for the season since September 1st still stands at 1.59 inches, which is 2.48 inches below normal. The total precipitation for the year is still 37.85 inches, which is 4.11 inches above normal. No snow fell yesterday. The total snowfall since July 1st still stands at 0.0 inches. There were no heating degree days yesterday, which is 6 below normal. This leaves the monthly total at 5, which is 50 below normal. The yearly total since July 1st is 8, which is 80 below normal. There were 16 cooling degree days yesterday, which is 14 above normal. This brings the monthly total to 61, which is 30 above normal. The yearly total since January 1st is 2,042, which is 349 above normal. The normal high temperature for today is 71 degrees, and the normal low is 50. The record high for today is 90, which occurred in 1899, and the record low is 33, which occurred in 1917. Sunrise today is at 7:09 a.m. and sunset is at 6:26 p.m. The current time is 8:41 a.m. Central Daylight Time. 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Here are the forecast highlights for today through Monday. Hot and humid conditions continue with yet another chance to achieve record highs today. The first round of widespread showers and thunderstorms arrives late this evening into Wednesday with the potential for an isolated severe thunderstorm or two. The second round is expected to arrive late Wednesday into Thursday. A strong cold front brings much cooler and drier condition late week into the first half of next weekend. Today, sunny. Highs in the mid-90s. Southwest winds 5 to 10 miles per hour. Tonight, mostly clear in the evening, then partly cloudy with a chance of showers and thunderstorms after midnight. Lows in the lower 70s. Southwest winds 5 to 10 miles per hour. Chance of rain 50%. Wednesday, a chance of thunderstorms. Showers, cooler with highs in the lower 80s. Northwest winds around 5 miles per hour. Chance of rain near 100%. Wednesday night, mostly cloudy. A chance of showers in the evening, then showers likely with a slight chance of thunderstorms after midnight. Lows in the mid-60s. Northeast winds around 5 miles per hour. Chance of rain 70%. Thursday, showers with a chance of thunderstorms in the morning, then showers likely with a slight chance of thunderstorms in the afternoon. Highs in the lower 80s. Southeast winds around 5 miles per hour, becoming southwest in the afternoon. Chance of rain 90%. Thursday night, mostly cloudy. A chance of showers with a slight chance of thunderstorms in the evening, then a slight chance of showers after midnight.
Much cooler with lows in the lower 50s. Chance of rain 50%. Friday, mostly sunny. Much cooler with highs in the lower 60s. Friday night and Saturday, mostly clear. Lows in the upper 30s. Highs in the lower 60s. Saturday night, clear. Lows in the upper 30s. Sunday, sunny. Highs in the lower 70s. Sunday night and Monday, partly cloudy. Lows in the upper 40s. Highs in the mid-70s. At 8 a.m. at Lambert Field in St. Louis, it was partly cloudy with a temperature of 73 degrees. The dew point was 56, giving us a relative humidity of 54%. The wind was southwest at 9 miles an hour, and the pressure was 29.92 inches and rising. Elsewhere in the metro area, in Chesterfield, it was clear and the temperature was 67. In Belleville, it was 67 degrees. In Cahokia, it was clear and 71 degrees. In St. Charles, it was clear and 64. Across the region, it was clear in Columbia, Missouri, with a temperature of 68. In Quincy, it was clear and 70 degrees. In Kansas City, it was partly cloudy and the temperature was 65. It was clear in Springfield, Missouri, with a temperature of 71. In Rolla, it was clear and the temperature was 70. It was partly cloudy in Springfield, Illinois, with a temperature of 69. Once again in St. Louis, it was partly cloudy. The temperature was 73 degrees and the wind was southwest at 9 miles an hour. The St. Louis climate summary for yesterday, October 12, 2026. Yesterday's high temperature of 92 degrees occurred at 3:27 p.m. The normal high is 71. The high breaks the previous 89 degrees, which was last set in 1890. Yesterday's low temperature of 69 degrees occurred at 6:16 a.m. The normal low is 51. The record low is 31 degrees, which was set in 1987. No precipitation fell yesterday, which leaves the monthly total at 0.21 inches. This is 0.90 inches below the normal amount of 1.11 inches for October. The total precipitation for the season since September 1st still stands at 1.59 inches, which is 2.48 inches below normal. The total precipitation for the year is still 37.85 inches, which is 4.11 inches above normal. No snow fell yesterday. The total snowfall since July 1st still stands at 0.0 inches. There were no heating degree days yesterday, which is 6 below normal. This leaves the monthly total at 5, which is 50 below normal. The yearly total since July 1st is 8, which is 80 below normal. There were 16 cooling degree days yesterday, which is 14 above normal. This brings the monthly total to 61, which is 30 above normal. The yearly total since January 1st is 2,042, which is 349 above normal. The normal high temperature for today is 71 degrees, and the normal low is 50. The record high for today is 90, which occurred in 1899, and the record low is 33, which occurred in 1917. Sunrise today is at 7:09 a.m. and sunset is at 6:26 p.m. The current time is 8:47 a.m. Central Daylight Time. 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Here are the forecast highlights for today through Monday. Hot and humid conditions continue with yet another chance to achieve record highs today. The first round of widespread showers and thunderstorms arrives late this evening into Wednesday with the potential for an isolated severe thunderstorm or two. The second round is expected to arrive late Wednesday into Thursday. A strong cold front brings much cooler and drier condition late week into the first half of next weekend. Today, sunny.
High in the mid-90s. Southwest winds 5 to 10 miles per hour. Tonight, mostly clear in the evening, then partly cloudy with a chance of showers and thunderstorms after midnight. Lows in the lower 70s. Southwest winds 5 to 10 miles per hour. Chance of rain 50%. Wednesday, a chance of thunderstorms. Showers, cooler with highs in the lower 80s. Northwest winds around 5 miles per hour. Chance of rain near 100%. Wednesday night, mostly cloudy. A chance of showers in the evening, then showers likely with a slight chance of thunderstorms after midnight. Lows in the mid-60s. Northeast winds around 5 miles per hour. Chance of rain 70%. Thursday, showers with a chance of thunderstorms in the morning, then showers likely with a slight chance of thunderstorms in the afternoon. Highs in the lower 80s. Southeast winds around 5 miles per hour, becoming southwest in the afternoon. Chance of rain 90%. Thursday night, mostly cloudy. A chance of showers with a slight chance of thunderstorms in the evening, then a slight chance of showers after midnight. Much cooler with lows in the lower 50s. Chance of rain 50%. Friday, mostly sunny. Much cooler with highs in the lower 60s. Friday night and Saturday, mostly clear. Lows in the upper 30s. Highs in the lower 60s. Saturday night, clear. Lows in the upper 30s. Sunday, sunny. Highs in the lower 70s. Sunday night and Monday, partly cloudy. Lows in the upper 40s. Highs in the mid-70s. At 8 a.m. at Lambert Field in St. Louis, it was partly cloudy with a temperature of 73 degrees. The dew point was 56, giving us a relative humidity of 54%. The wind was southwest at 9 miles an hour, and the pressure was 29.92 inches and rising. Elsewhere in the metro area, in Chesterfield, it was clear and the temperature was 67. In Belleville, it was 67 degrees. In Cahokia, it was clear and 71 degrees. In St. Charles, it was clear and 64. Across the region, it was clear in Columbia, Missouri, with a temperature of 68. In Quincy, it was clear and 70 degrees. In Kansas City, it was partly cloudy and the temperature was 65. It was clear in Springfield, Missouri, with a temperature of 71. In Rolla, it was clear and the temperature was 70. It was partly cloudy in Springfield, Illinois, with a temperature of 69. Once again in St. Louis, it was partly cloudy. The temperature was 73 degrees and the wind was southwest at 9 miles an hour. The St. Louis climate summary for yesterday, October 12, 2026. Yesterday's high temperature of 92 degrees occurred at 3:27 p.m. The normal high is 71. The high breaks the previous 89 degrees, which was last set in 1890. Yesterday's low temperature of 69 degrees occurred at 6:16 a.m. The normal low is 51. The record low is 31 degrees, which was set in 1987. No precipitation fell yesterday, which leaves the monthly total at 0.21 inches. This is 0.90 inches below the normal amount of 1.11 inches for October. The total precipitation for the season since September 1st still stands at 1.59 inches, which is 2.48 inches below normal. The total precipitation for the year is still 37.85 inches, which is 4.11 inches above normal. No snow fell yesterday. The total snowfall since July 1st still stands at 0.0 inches. There were no heating degree days yesterday, which is 6 below normal. This leaves the monthly total at 5, which is 50 below normal. The yearly total since July 1st is 8, which is 80 below normal. There were 16 cooling degree days yesterday, which is 14 above normal. This brings the monthly total to 61, which is 30 above normal. The yearly total since January 1st is 2,042, which is 349 above normal.
The normal high temperature for today is 71 degrees, and the normal low is 50. The record high for today is 90, which occurred in 1899, and the record low is 33, which occurred in 1917. Sunrise today is at 7.09 a.m. and sunset is at 6.26 p.m. The current time is 8.54 a.m. Central Daylight Time. 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Here are the forecast highlights for today through Monday. Hot and humid conditions continue with yet another chance to achieve record highs today. The first round of widespread showers and thunderstorms arrives late this evening into Wednesday with the potential for an isolated severe thunderstorm or two. The second round is expected to arrive late Wednesday into Thursday. A strong cold front brings much cooler and drier condition late week into the first half of next weekend. Today, sunny. Highs in the mid-90s. Southwest winds 5 to 10 miles per hour. Tonight, mostly clear in the evening, then partly cloudy with a chance of showers and thunderstorms after midnight. Lows in the lower 70s. Southwest winds 5 to 10 miles per hour. Chance of rain 50%. Wednesday, a chance of thunderstorms. Showers, cooler with highs in the lower 80s. Northwest winds around 5 miles per hour. Chance of rain near 100%. Wednesday night, mostly cloudy. A chance of showers in the evening, then showers likely with a slight chance of thunderstorms after midnight. Lows in the mid-60s. Northeast winds around 5 miles per hour. Chance of rain 70%. Thursday, showers with a chance of thunderstorms in the morning, then showers likely with a slight chance of thunderstorms in the afternoon. Highs in the lower 80s. Southeast winds around 5 miles per hour, becoming southwest in the afternoon. Chance of rain 90%. Thursday night, mostly cloudy. A chance of showers with a slight chance of thunderstorms in the evening, then a slight chance of showers after midnight. Much cooler with lows in the lower 50s. Chance of rain 50%. Friday, mostly sunny. Much cooler with highs in the lower 60s. Friday night and Saturday, mostly clear. Lows in the upper 30s. Highs in the lower 60s. Saturday night, clear. Lows in the upper 30s. Sunday, sunny. Highs in the lower 70s. Sunday night and Monday, partly cloudy. Lows in the upper 40s. Highs in the mid-70s. At 8 a.m. at Lambert Field in St. Louis, it was partly cloudy with a temperature of 73 degrees. The dew point was 56, giving us a relative humidity of 54%. The wind was southwest at 9 miles an hour, and the pressure was 29.92 inches and rising. Elsewhere in the metro area, in Chesterfield, it was clear and the temperature was 67. In Belleville, it was 67 degrees. In Cahokia, it was clear and 71 degrees. In St. Charles, it was clear and 64. Across the region, it was clear in Columbia, Missouri, with a temperature of 68. In Quincy, it was clear and 70 degrees. In Kansas City, it was partly cloudy and the temperature was 65. It was clear in Springfield, Missouri, with a temperature of 71. In Rolla, it was clear and the temperature was 70. It was partly cloudy in Springfield, Illinois, with a temperature of 69. Once again in St. Louis, it was partly cloudy. The temperature was 73 degrees and the wind was southwest at 9 miles an hour. The St. Louis climate summary for yesterday, October 12, 2026. Yesterday's high temperature of 92 degrees occurred at 3:27 p.m. The normal high is 71. The high breaks the previous 89 degrees, which was last set in 1890.
Yesterday's low temperature of 69 degrees occurred at 6:16 a.m. The normal low is 51. The record low is 31 degrees, which was set in 1987. No precipitation fell yesterday, which leaves the monthly total at 0.21 inches. This is 0.90 inches below the normal amount of 1.11 inches for October. The total precipitation for the season since September 1st still stands at 1.59 inches, which is 2.48 inches below normal. The total precipitation for the year is still 37.85 inches, which is 4.11 inches above normal. No snow fell yesterday. The total snowfall since July 1st still stands at 0.0 inches. There were no heating degree days yesterday, which is 6 below normal. This leaves the monthly total at 5, which is 50 below normal. The yearly total since July 1st is 8, which is 80 below normal. There were 16 cooling degree days yesterday, which is 14 above normal. This brings the monthly total to 61, which is 30 above normal. The yearly total since January 1st is 2,042, which is 349 above normal. The normal high temperature for today is 71 degrees, and the normal low is 50. The record high for today is 90, which occurred in 1899, and the record low is 33, which occurred in 1917. Sunrise today is at 7:09 a.m. and sunset is at 6:26 p.m. The current time is 9 a.m. Central Daylight Time. 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Here are the forecast highlights for today through Monday. Hot and humid conditions continue with yet another chance to achieve record highs today. The first round of widespread showers and thunderstorms arrives late this evening into Wednesday with the potential for an isolated severe thunderstorm or two. The second round is expected to arrive late Wednesday into Thursday. A strong cold front brings much cooler and drier conditions late week into the first half of next weekend. Today, sunny. Highs in the mid-90s. Southwest winds 5 to 10 miles per hour. Tonight, mostly clear in the evening, then partly cloudy with a chance of showers and thunderstorms after midnight. Lows in the lower 70s. Southwest winds 5 to 10 miles per hour. Chance of rain 50%. Wednesday, a chance of thunderstorms. Showers, cooler with highs in the lower 80s. Northwest winds around 5 miles per hour. Chance of rain near 100%. Wednesday night, mostly cloudy. A chance of showers in the evening, then showers likely with a slight chance of thunderstorms after midnight. Lows in the mid-60s. Northeast winds around 5 miles per hour. Chance of rain 70%. Thursday, showers with a chance of thunderstorms in the morning, then showers likely with a slight chance of thunderstorms in the afternoon. Highs in the lower 80s. Southeast winds around 5 miles per hour, becoming southwest in the afternoon. Chance of rain 90%. Thursday night, mostly cloudy. A chance of showers with a slight chance of thunderstorms in the evening, then a slight chance of showers after midnight. Much cooler with lows in the lower 50s. Chance of rain 50%. Friday, mostly sunny. Much cooler with highs in the lower 60s. Friday night and Saturday, mostly clear. Lows in the upper 30s. Highs in the lower 60s. Saturday night, clear. Lows in the upper 30s. Sunday, sunny. Highs in the lower 70s. Sunday night and Monday, partly cloudy. Lows in the upper 40s. Highs in the mid-70s. At 8 a.m. at Lambert Field in St. Louis, it was partly cloudy with a temperature of 73 degrees. The dew point was 56, giving us a relative humidity of 54%.
The wind was southwest at 9 miles an hour, and the pressure was 29.92 inches and rising. Elsewhere in the metro area, in Chesterfield, it was clear and the temperature was 67. In Belleville, it was 67 degrees. In Cahokia, it was clear and 71 degrees. In St. Charles, it was clear and 64. Across the region, it was clear in Columbia, Missouri, with a temperature of 68. In Quincy, it was clear and 70 degrees. In Kansas City, it was partly cloudy and the temperature was 65. It was clear in Springfield, Missouri, with a temperature of 71. In Rolla, it was clear and the temperature was 70. It was partly cloudy in Springfield, Illinois, with a temperature of 69. Once again in St. Louis, it was partly cloudy. The temperature was 73 degrees and the wind was southwest at 9 miles an hour. The current time is 9:04 a.m. Central Daylight Time. 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Here are the forecast highlights for today through Monday. Hot and humid conditions continue with yet another chance to achieve record highs today. The first round of widespread showers and thunderstorms arrives late this evening into Wednesday with the potential for an isolated severe thunderstorm or two. The second round is expected to arrive late Wednesday into Thursday. A strong cold front brings much cooler and drier condition late week into the first half of next weekend. Today, sunny. Highs in the mid-90s. Southwest winds 5 to 10 miles per hour. Tonight, mostly clear in the evening, then partly cloudy with a chance of showers and thunderstorms after midnight. Lows in the lower 70s. Southwest winds 5 to 10 miles per hour. Chance of rain 50%. Wednesday, a chance of thunderstorms. Showers, cooler with highs in the lower 80s. Northwest winds around 5 miles per hour. Chance of rain near 100%. Wednesday night, mostly cloudy. A chance of showers in the evening, then showers likely with a slight chance of thunderstorms after midnight. Lows in the mid-60s. Northeast winds around 5 miles per hour. Chance of rain 70%. Thursday, showers with a chance of thunderstorms in the morning, then showers likely with a slight chance of thunderstorms in the afternoon. Highs in the lower 80s. Southeast winds around 5 miles per hour, becoming southwest in the afternoon. Chance of rain 90%. Thursday night, mostly cloudy. A chance of showers with a slight chance of thunderstorms in the evening, then a slight chance of showers after midnight. Much cooler with lows in the lower 50s. Chance of rain 50%. Friday, mostly sunny. Much cooler with highs in the lower 60s. Friday night and Saturday, mostly clear. Lows in the upper 30s. Highs in the lower 60s. Saturday night, clear. Lows in the upper 30s. Sunday, sunny. Highs in the lower 70s. Sunday night and Monday, partly cloudy. Lows in the upper 40s. Highs in the mid-70s. At 8 a.m. at Lambert Field in St. Louis, it was partly cloudy with a temperature of 73 degrees. The dew point was 56, giving us a relative humidity of 54%. The wind was southwest at 9 miles an hour, and the pressure was 29.92 inches and rising. Elsewhere in the metro area, in Chesterfield, it was clear and the temperature was 67. In Belleville, it was 67 degrees. In Cahokia, it was clear and 71 degrees. In St. Charles, it was clear and 64. Across the region, it was clear in Columbia, Missouri, with a temperature of 68. In Quincy, it was clear and 70 degrees. In Kansas City, it was partly cloudy and the temperature was 65.
It was clear in Springfield, Missouri, with a temperature of 71. In Rolla, it was clear and the temperature was 70. It was partly cloudy in Springfield, Illinois, with a temperature of 69. Once again in St. Louis, it was partly cloudy. The temperature was 73 degrees and the wind was southwest at 9 miles an hour. The current time is 9:09 a.m. Central Daylight Time. 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Here are the forecast highlights for today through Monday. Hot and humid conditions continue with yet another chance to achieve record highs today. The first round of widespread showers and thunderstorms arrives late this evening into Wednesday with the potential for an isolated severe thunderstorm or two. The second round is expected to arrive late Wednesday into Thursday. A strong cold front brings much cooler and drier condition late week into the first half of next weekend. Today, sunny. Highs in the mid-90s. Southwest winds 5 to 10 miles per hour. Tonight, mostly clear in the evening, then partly cloudy with a chance of showers and thunderstorms after midnight. Lows in the lower 70s. Southwest winds 5 to 10 miles per hour. Chance of rain 50%. Wednesday, a chance of thunderstorms. Showers, cooler with highs in the lower 80s. Northwest winds around 5 miles per hour. Chance of rain near 100%. Wednesday night, mostly cloudy. A chance of showers in the evening, then showers likely with a slight chance of thunderstorms after midnight. Lows in the mid-60s. Northeast winds around 5 miles per hour. Chance of rain 70%. Thursday, showers with a chance of thunderstorms in the morning, then showers likely with a slight chance of thunderstorms in the afternoon. Highs in the lower 80s. Southeast winds around 5 miles per hour, becoming southwest in the afternoon. Chance of rain 90%. Thursday night, mostly cloudy. A chance of showers with a slight chance of thunderstorms in the evening, then a slight chance of showers after midnight. Much cooler with lows in the lower 50s. Chance of rain 50%. Friday, mostly sunny. Much cooler with highs in the lower 60s. Friday night and Saturday, mostly clear. Lows in the upper 30s. Highs in the lower 60s. Saturday night, clear. Lows in the upper 30s. Sunday, sunny. Highs in the lower 70s. Sunday night and Monday, partly cloudy. Lows in the upper 40s. Highs in the mid-70s. At 9 a.m. at Lambert Field in St. Louis, it was mostly sunny with a temperature of 76 degrees. The dew point was 57, giving us a relative humidity of 51%. The wind was southwest at 10 miles an hour, and the pressure was 29.94 inches and rising. Elsewhere in the metro area, in Chesterfield it was sunny and the temperature was 76. In Belleville it was 75 degrees. In Cahokia, it was sunny and 77 degrees. In St. Charles it was sunny and 74. Across the region, it was sunny in Columbia, Missouri, with a temperature of 75. In Quincy it was sunny and 73 degrees. In Kansas City, it was mostly sunny and the temperature was 67. It was sunny in Springfield, Missouri, with a temperature of 76. In Rolla, it was sunny and the temperature was 74. In Farmington, it was 73 degrees. It was sunny in Cape Girardeau, with 70 degrees. It was mostly sunny in Springfield, Illinois, with a temperature of 74. Once again in St. Louis, it was mostly sunny. The temperature was 76 degrees and the wind was southwest at 10 miles an hour. The current time is 9:13 a.m. Central Daylight Time.
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Here are the forecast highlights for today through Monday. Hot and humid conditions continue with yet another chance to achieve record highs today. The first round of widespread showers and thunderstorms arrives late this evening into Wednesday with the potential for an isolated severe thunderstorm or two. The second round is expected to arrive late Wednesday into Thursday. A strong cold front brings much cooler and drier conditions late week into the first half of next weekend. Today, sunny. Highs in the mid-90s. Southwest winds 5 to 10 miles per hour. Tonight, mostly clear in the evening, then partly cloudy with a chance of showers and thunderstorms after midnight. Lows in the lower 70s. Southwest winds 5 to 10 miles per hour. Chance of rain 50%. Wednesday, a chance of thunderstorms. Showers, cooler with highs in the lower 80s. Northwest winds around 5 miles per hour. Chance of rain near 100%. Wednesday night, mostly cloudy. A chance of showers in the evening, then showers likely with a slight chance of thunderstorms after midnight. Lows in the mid-60s. Northeast winds around 5 miles per hour. Chance of rain 70%. Thursday, showers with a chance of thunderstorms in the morning, then showers likely with a slight chance of thunderstorms in the afternoon. Highs in the lower 80s. Southeast winds around 5 miles per hour, becoming southwest in the afternoon. Chance of rain 90%. Thursday night, mostly cloudy. A chance of showers with a slight chance of thunderstorms in the evening, then a slight chance of showers after midnight. Much cooler with lows in the lower 50s. Chance of rain 50%. Friday, mostly sunny. Much cooler with highs in the lower 60s. Friday night and Saturday, mostly clear. Lows in the upper 30s. Highs in the lower 60s. Saturday night, clear. Lows in the upper 30s. Sunday, sunny. Highs in the lower 70s. Sunday night and Monday, partly cloudy. Lows in the upper 40s. Highs in the mid-70s. At 9 a.m. at Lambert Field in St. Louis, it was mostly sunny with a temperature of 76 degrees. The dew point was 57, giving us a relative humidity of 51%. The wind was southwest at 10 miles an hour, and the pressure was 29.94 inches and rising. Elsewhere in the metro area, in Chesterfield it was sunny and the temperature was 76. In Belleville it was 75 degrees. In Cahokia, it was sunny and 77 degrees. In St. Charles it was sunny and 74. Across the region, it was sunny in Columbia, Missouri, with a temperature of 75. In Quincy it was sunny and 73 degrees. In Kansas City, it was mostly sunny and the temperature was 67. It was sunny in Springfield, Missouri, with a temperature of 76. In Rolla, it was sunny and the temperature was 74. In Farmington, it was 73 degrees. It was sunny in Cape Girardeau, with 70 degrees. It was mostly sunny in Springfield, Illinois, with a temperature of 74. Once again in St. Louis, it was mostly sunny. The temperature was 76 degrees and the wind was southwest at 10 miles an hour. The current time is 9:17 a.m. Central Daylight Time. 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Here are the forecast highlights for today through Monday.
hot and humid conditions continue with yet another chance to achieve record highs today. The first round of widespread showers and thunderstorms arrives late this evening into Wednesday with the potential for an isolated severe thunderstorm or two. The second round is expected to arrive late Wednesday into Thursday. A strong cold front brings much cooler and drier condition late week into the first half of next weekend. Today, sunny. Highs in the mid-90s. Southwest winds 5 to 10 miles per hour. Tonight, mostly clear in the evening, then partly cloudy with a chance of showers and thunderstorms after midnight. Lows in the lower 70s. Southwest winds 5 to 10 miles per hour. Chance of rain 50%. Wednesday, a chance of thunderstorms. Showers, cooler with highs in the lower 80s. Northwest winds around 5 miles per hour. Chance of rain near 100%. Wednesday night, mostly cloudy. A chance of showers in the evening, then showers likely with a slight chance of thunderstorms after midnight. Lows in the mid-60s. Northeast winds around 5 miles per hour. Chance of rain 70%. Thursday, showers with a chance of thunderstorms in the morning, then showers likely with a slight chance of thunderstorms in the afternoon. Highs in the lower 80s. Southeast winds around 5 miles per hour, becoming southwest in the afternoon. Chance of rain 90%. Thursday night, mostly cloudy. A chance of showers with a slight chance of thunderstorms in the evening, then a slight chance of showers after midnight. Much cooler with lows in the lower 50s. Chance of rain 50%. Friday, mostly sunny. Much cooler with highs in the lower 60s. Friday night and Saturday, mostly clear. Lows in the upper 30s. Highs in the lower 60s. Saturday night, clear. Lows in the upper 30s. Sunday, sunny. Highs in the lower 70s. Sunday night and Monday, partly cloudy. Lows in the upper 40s. Highs in the mid-70s. At 9 a.m. at Lambert Field in St. Louis, it was mostly sunny with a temperature of 76 degrees. The dew point was 57, giving us a relative humidity of 51%. The wind was southwest at 10 miles an hour, and the pressure was 29.94 inches and rising. Elsewhere in the metro area, in Chesterfield, it was sunny and the temperature was 76. In Belleville, it was 75 degrees. In Cahokia, it was sunny and 77 degrees. In St. Charles, it was sunny and 74. Across the region, it was sunny in Columbia, Missouri, with a temperature of 75. In Quincy, it was sunny and 73 degrees. In Kansas City, it was mostly sunny and the temperature was 67. It was sunny in Springfield, Missouri, with a temperature of 76. In Rolla, it was sunny and the temperature was 74. In Farmington, it was 73 degrees. It was sunny in Cape Girardeau, with 70 degrees. It was mostly sunny in Springfield, Illinois, with a temperature of 74. Once again in St. Louis, it was mostly sunny. The temperature was 76 degrees and the wind was southwest at 10 miles an hour. The current time is 9:22 a.m. Central Daylight Time. This is NOAA, Weather Radio KDO 89 St. Louis, Missouri, broadcasting on 162.550 megahertz. 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Here are the forecast highlights for today through Monday. Hot and humid conditions continue with yet another chance to achieve record highs today. The first round of widespread showers and thunderstorms arrives late this evening into Wednesday with the potential for an isolated severe thunderstorm or two. The second round is expected to arrive late Wednesday into Thursday. A strong cold front brings much cooler and drier condition late week into the first half of next weekend. Today, sunny. Highs in the mid-90s.
southwest winds 5 to 10 miles per hour. Tonight, mostly clear in the evening, then partly cloudy with a chance of showers and thunderstorms after midnight. Lows in the lower 70s. Southwest winds 5 to 10 miles per hour. Chance of rain 50%. Wednesday, a chance of thunderstorms. Showers, cooler with highs in the lower 80s. Northwest winds around 5 miles per hour. Chance of rain near 100%. Wednesday night, mostly cloudy. A chance of showers in the evening, then showers likely with a slight chance of thunderstorms after midnight. Lows in the mid-60s. Northeast winds around 5 miles per hour. Chance of rain 70%. Thursday, showers with a chance of thunderstorms in the morning, then showers likely with a slight chance of thunderstorms in the afternoon. Highs in the lower 80s. Southeast winds around 5 miles per hour, becoming southwest in the afternoon. Chance of rain 90%. Thursday night, mostly cloudy. A chance of showers with a slight chance of thunderstorms in the evening, then a slight chance of showers after midnight. Much cooler with lows in the lower 50s. Chance of rain 50%. Friday, mostly sunny. Much cooler with highs in the lower 60s. Friday night and Saturday, mostly clear. Lows in the upper 30s. Highs in the lower 60s. Saturday night, clear. Lows in the upper 30s. Sunday, sunny. Highs in the lower 70s. Sunday night and Monday, partly cloudy. Lows in the upper 40s. Highs in the mid-70s. Rest of today, sunny. Highs in the mid-90s. Southwest winds 5 to 10 miles per hour. Heat index values up to 100 this afternoon. Tonight, mostly clear in the evening, then partly cloudy with a chance of showers and thunderstorms after midnight. Lows in the lower 70s. Southwest winds 5 to 10 miles per hour. Chance of rain 50%. Wednesday, a chance of thunderstorms. Showers, cooler with highs in the lower 80s. Northwest winds around 5 miles per hour. Chance of rain near 100%. Wednesday night, mostly cloudy. A chance of showers in the evening, then showers likely with a slight chance of thunderstorms after midnight. Lows in the mid-60s. Northeast winds around 5 miles per hour. Chance of rain 70%. Thursday, showers with a chance of thunderstorms in the morning, then showers likely with a slight chance of thunderstorms in the afternoon. Highs in the lower 80s. Southeast winds around 5 miles per hour, becoming southwest in the afternoon. Chance of rain 90%. Thursday night, mostly cloudy. A chance of showers with a slight chance of thunderstorms in the evening, then a slight chance of showers after midnight. Much cooler with lows in the lower 50s. Chance of rain 50%. Friday, mostly sunny. Much cooler with highs in the lower 60s. Friday night and Saturday, mostly clear. Lows in the upper 30s. Highs in the lower 60s. Saturday night, clear. Lows in the upper 30s. Sunday, sunny. Highs in the lower 70s. Sunday night and Monday, partly cloudy. Lows in the upper 40s. Highs in the mid-70s. At 9 a.m. at Lambert Field in St. Louis, it was mostly sunny with a temperature of 76 degrees. The dew point was 57, giving us a relative humidity of 51%. The wind was southwest at 10 miles an hour, and the pressure was 29.94 inches and rising. Elsewhere in the metro area, in Chesterfield it was sunny and the temperature was 76. In Belleville it was 75 degrees. In Cahokia, it was sunny and 77 degrees. In St. Charles, it was sunny and 74. Across the region, it was sunny in Columbia, Missouri, with a temperature of 75. In Quincy, it was sunny and 73 degrees. In Kansas City, it was mostly sunny and the temperature was 67.
it was sunny in Springfield, Missouri, with a temperature of 76. In Rolla, it was sunny and the temperature was 74. In Farmington, it was 73 degrees. It was sunny in Cape Girardeau, with 70 degrees. It was mostly sunny in Springfield, Illinois, with a temperature of 74. Once again in St. Louis, it was mostly sunny. The temperature was 76 degrees and the wind was southwest at 10 miles an hour. The current time is 9:28 a.m. Central Daylight Time. 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Here are the forecast highlights for today through Monday. Hot and humid conditions continue with yet another chance to achieve record highs today. The first round of widespread showers and thunderstorms arrives late this evening into Wednesday with the potential for an isolated severe thunderstorm or two. The second round is expected to arrive late Wednesday into Thursday. A strong cold front brings much cooler and drier condition late week into the first half of next weekend. Rest of today, sunny. Highs in the mid-90s. Southwest winds 5 to 10 miles per hour. Heat index values up to 100 this afternoon. Tonight, mostly clear in the evening, then partly cloudy with a chance of showers and thunderstorms after midnight. Lows in the lower 70s. Southwest winds 5 to 10 miles per hour. Chance of rain 50%. Wednesday, a chance of thunderstorms. Showers, cooler with highs in the lower 80s. Northwest winds around 5 miles per hour. Chance of rain near 100%. Wednesday night, mostly cloudy. A chance of showers in the evening, then showers likely with a slight chance of thunderstorms after midnight. Lows in the mid-60s. Northeast winds around 5 miles per hour. Chance of rain 70%. Thursday, showers with a chance of thunderstorms in the morning, then showers likely with a slight chance of thunderstorms in the afternoon. Highs in the lower 80s. Southeast winds around 5 miles per hour, becoming southwest in the afternoon. Chance of rain 90%. Thursday night, mostly cloudy. A chance of showers with a slight chance of thunderstorms in the evening, then a slight chance of showers after midnight. Much cooler with lows in the lower 50s. Chance of rain 50%. Friday, mostly sunny. Much cooler with highs in the lower 60s. Friday night and Saturday, mostly clear. Lows in the upper 30s. Highs in the lower 60s. Saturday night, clear. Lows in the upper 30s. Sunday, sunny. Highs in the lower 70s. Sunday night and Monday, partly cloudy. Lows in the upper 40s. Highs in the mid 70s. At 9 a.m. at Lambert Field in St. Louis, it was mostly sunny with a temperature of 76 degrees. The dew point was 57, giving us a relative humidity of 51%. The wind was southwest at 10 miles an hour, and the pressure was 29.94 inches and rising. Elsewhere in the metro area, in Chesterfield, it was sunny and the temperature was 76. In Belleville, it was 75 degrees. In Cahokia, it was sunny and 77 degrees. In St. Charles, it was sunny and 74. Across the region, it was sunny in Columbia, Missouri, with a temperature of 75. In Quincy, it was sunny and 73 degrees. In Kansas City, it was mostly sunny and the temperature was 67. It was sunny in Springfield, Missouri, with a temperature of 76. In Rolla, it was sunny and the temperature was 74. In Farmington, it was 73 degrees. It was sunny in Cape Girardeau, with 70 degrees. It was mostly sunny in Springfield, Illinois, with a temperature of 74.
Once again in St. Louis, it was mostly sunny. The temperature was 76 degrees and the wind was southwest at 10 miles an hour. The current time is 9:33 a.m. Central Daylight Time. 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Here are the forecast highlights for today through Monday. Hot and humid conditions continue with yet another chance to achieve record highs today. The first round of widespread showers and thunderstorms arrives late this evening into Wednesday with the potential for an isolated severe thunderstorm or two. The second round is expected to arrive late Wednesday into Thursday. A strong cold front brings much cooler and drier condition late week into the first half of next weekend. Rest of today, sunny. Highs in the mid-90s. Southwest winds 5 to 10 miles per hour. Heat index values up to 100 this afternoon. Tonight, mostly clear in the evening, then partly cloudy with a chance of showers and thunderstorms after midnight. Lows originates from the National Weather Service.

Day into Thursday. A strong cold front brings much cooler and drier condition late week into the first half of next weekend. Rest of today, sunny. Highs in the mid-90s. Southwest winds 5 to 10 miles per hour. Heat index values up to 100 this afternoon. Tonight, mostly clear in the evening, then partly cloudy with a chance of showers and thunderstorms after midnight. Lows in the lower 70s. Southwest winds 5 to 10 miles per hour. Chance of rain 50%. Wednesday, a chance of thunderstorms. Showers, cooler with highs in the lower 80s. Northwest winds around 5 miles per hour. Chance of rain near 100%. Wednesday night, mostly cloudy. A chance of showers in the evening, then showers likely with a slight chance of thunderstorms after midnight. Lows in the mid-60s. Northeast winds around 5 miles per hour. Chance of rain 70%. Thursday, showers with a chance of thunderstorms in the morning, then showers likely with a slight chance of thunderstorms in the afternoon. Highs in the lower 80s. Southeast winds around 5 miles per hour, becoming southwest in the afternoon. Chance of rain 90%. Thursday night, mostly cloudy. A chance of showers with a slight chance of thunderstorms in the evening, then a slight chance of showers after midnight. Much cooler with lows in the lower 50s. Chance of rain 50%. Friday, mostly sunny. Much cooler with highs in the lower 60s. Friday night and Saturday, mostly clear. Lows in the upper 30s. Highs in the lower 60s. Saturday night, clear. Lows in the upper 30s. Sunday, sunny. Highs in the lower 70s. Sunday night and Monday, partly cloudy. Lows in the upper 40s. Highs in the mid-70s. At 9 a.m. at Lambert Field in St. Louis, it was mostly sunny with a temperature of 76 degrees. The dew point was 57, giving us a relative humidity of 51%. The wind was southwest at 10 miles an hour, and the pressure was 29.94 inches and rising. Elsewhere in the metro area, in Chesterfield it was sunny and the temperature was 76. In Belleville it was 75 degrees. In Cahokia, it was sunny and 77 degrees. In St. Charles, it was sunny and 74. Across the region, it was sunny in Columbia, Missouri, with a temperature of 75. In Quincy, it was sunny and 73 degrees. In Kansas City, it was mostly sunny and the temperature was 67. It was sunny in Springfield, Missouri, with a temperature of 76. In Rolla, it was sunny and the temperature was 74. In Farmington, it was 73 degrees. It was sunny in Cape Girardeau, with 70 degrees. It was mostly sunny in Springfield, Illinois, with a temperature of 74. Once again in St. Louis, it was mostly sunny. The temperature was 76 degrees and the wind was southwest at 10 miles an hour. The current time is 9:38 a.m. Central Daylight Time. 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Here are the forecast highlights for today through Monday. Hot and humid conditions continue with yet another chance to achieve record highs today. The first round of widespread showers and thunderstorms arrives late this evening into Wednesday with the potential for an isolated severe thunderstorm or two. The second round is expected to arrive late Wednesday into Thursday. A strong cold front brings much cooler and drier condition late week into the first half of next weekend. Rest of today, sunny. Highs in the mid-90s. Southwest winds 5 to 10 miles per hour. Heat index values up to 100 this afternoon. Tonight, mostly clear in the evening, then partly cloudy with a chance of showers and thunderstorms after midnight.

lows in the lower 70s. Southwest winds 5 to 10 miles per hour. Chance of rain 50%. Wednesday, a chance of thunderstorms. Showers, cooler with highs in the lower 80s. Northwest winds around 5 miles per hour. Chance of rain near 100%. Wednesday night, mostly cloudy. A chance of showers in the evening, then showers likely with a slight chance of thunderstorms after midnight. Lows in the mid-60s. Northeast winds around 5 miles per hour. Chance of rain 70%. Thursday, showers with a chance of thunderstorms in the morning, then showers likely with a slight chance of thunderstorms in the afternoon. Highs in the lower 80s. Southeast winds around 5 miles per hour, becoming southwest in the afternoon. Chance of rain 90%. Thursday night, mostly cloudy. A chance of showers with a slight chance of thunderstorms in the evening, then a slight chance of showers after midnight. Much cooler with lows in the lower 50s. Chance of rain 50%. Friday, mostly sunny. Much cooler with highs in the lower 60s. Friday night and Saturday, mostly clear. Lows in the upper 30s. Highs in the lower 60s. Saturday night, clear. Lows in the upper 30s. Sunday, sunny. Highs in the lower 70s. Sunday night and Monday, partly cloudy. Lows in the upper 40s. Highs in the mid-70s. At 9 a.m. at Lambert Field in St. Louis, it was mostly sunny with a temperature of 76 degrees. The dew point was 57, giving us a relative humidity of 51%. The wind was southwest at 10 miles an hour, and the pressure was 29.94 inches and rising. Elsewhere in the metro area, in Chesterfield, it was sunny and the temperature was 76. In Belleville, it was 75 degrees. In Cahokia, it was sunny and 77 degrees. In St. Charles, it was sunny and 74. Across the region, it was sunny in Columbia, Missouri, with a temperature of 75. In Quincy, it was sunny and 73 degrees. In Kansas City, it was mostly sunny and the temperature was 67. It was sunny in Springfield, Missouri, with a temperature of 76. In Rolla, it was sunny and the temperature was 74. In Farmington, it was 73 degrees. It was sunny in Cape Girardeau, with 70 degrees. It was mostly sunny in Springfield, Illinois, with a temperature of 74. Once again in St. Louis, it was mostly sunny. The temperature was 76 degrees and the wind was southwest at 10 miles an hour. The current time is 9:42 a.m. Central Daylight Time. 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Here are the forecast highlights for today through Monday. Hot and humid conditions continue with yet another chance to achieve record highs today. The first round of widespread showers and thunderstorms arrives late this evening into Wednesday with the potential for an isolated severe thunderstorm or two. The second round is expected to arrive late Wednesday into Thursday. A strong cold front brings much cooler and drier condition late week into the first half of next weekend. Rest of today, sunny. Highs in the mid-90s. Southwest winds 5 to 10 miles per hour. Heat index values up to 100 this afternoon. Tonight, mostly clear in the evening, then partly cloudy with a chance of showers and thunderstorms after midnight. Lows in the lower 70s. Southwest winds 5 to 10 miles per hour. Chance of rain 50%. Wednesday, a chance of thunderstorms. Showers, cooler with highs in the lower 80s. Northwest winds around 5 miles per hour. Chance of rain near 100%. Wednesday night, mostly cloudy.
a chance of showers in the evening, then showers, likely with a slight chance of thunderstorms after midnight. Lows in the mid-60s. Northeast winds around 5 miles per hour. Chance of rain 70%. Thursday, showers with a chance of thunderstorms in the morning, then showers likely with a slight chance of thunderstorms in the afternoon. Highs in the lower 80s. Southeast winds around 5 miles per hour, becoming southwest in the afternoon. Chance of rain 90%. Thursday night, mostly cloudy. A chance of showers with a slight chance of thunderstorms in the evening, then a slight chance of showers after midnight. Much cooler with lows in the lower 50s. Chance of rain 50%. Friday, mostly sunny. Much cooler with highs in the lower 60s. Friday night and Saturday, mostly clear. Lows in the upper 30s. Highs in the lower 60s. Saturday night, clear. Lows in the upper 30s. Sunday, sunny. Highs in the lower 70s. Sunday night and Monday, partly cloudy. Lows in the upper 40s. Highs in the mid-70s. At 9 a.m. at Lambert Field in St. Louis, it was mostly sunny with a temperature of 76 degrees. The dew point was 57, giving us a relative humidity of 51%. The wind was southwest at 10 miles an hour, and the pressure was 29.94 inches and rising. Elsewhere in the metro area, in Chesterfield it was sunny and the temperature was 76. In Belleville it was 75 degrees. In Cahokia, it was sunny and 77 degrees. In St. Charles, it was sunny and 74. Across the region, it was sunny in Columbia, Missouri, with a temperature of 75. In Quincy, it was sunny and 73 degrees. In Kansas City, it was mostly sunny and the temperature was 67. It was sunny in Springfield, Missouri, with a temperature of 76. In Rolla, it was sunny and the temperature was 74. In Farmington, it was 73 degrees. It was sunny in Cape Girardeau, with 70 degrees. It was mostly sunny in Springfield, Illinois, with a temperature of 74. Once again in St. Louis, it was mostly sunny. The temperature was 76 degrees and the wind was southwest at 10 miles an hour. The current time is 9:47 a.m. Central Daylight Time. 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Here are the forecast highlights for today through Monday. Hot and humid conditions continue with yet another chance to achieve record highs today. The first round of widespread showers and thunderstorms arrives late this evening into Wednesday with the potential for an isolated severe thunderstorm or two. The second round is expected to arrive late Wednesday into Thursday. A strong cold front brings much cooler and drier condition late week into the first half of next weekend. Rest of today, sunny. Highs in the mid-90s. Southwest winds 5 to 10 miles per hour. Heat index values up to 100 this afternoon. Tonight, mostly clear in the evening, then partly cloudy with a chance of showers and thunderstorms after midnight. Lows in the lower 70s. Southwest winds 5 to 10 miles per hour. Chance of rain 50%. Wednesday, a chance of thunderstorms. Showers, cooler with highs in the lower 80s. Northwest winds around 5 miles per hour. Chance of rain near 100%. Wednesday night, mostly cloudy. A chance of showers in the evening, then showers likely with a slight chance of thunderstorms after midnight. Lows in the mid-60s. Northeast winds around 5 miles per hour. Chance of rain 70%. Thursday, showers with a chance of thunderstorms in the morning, then showers likely with a slight chance of thunderstorms in the afternoon. Highs in the lower 80s.
southeast winds around 5 miles per hour, becoming southwest in the afternoon. Chance of rain 90%. Thursday night, mostly cloudy. A chance of showers with a slight chance of thunderstorms in the evening, then a slight chance of showers after midnight. Much cooler with lows in the lower 50s. Chance of rain 50%. Friday, mostly sunny. Much cooler with highs in the lower 60s. Friday night and Saturday, mostly clear. Lows in the upper 30s. Highs in the lower 60s. Saturday night, clear. Lows in the upper 30s. Sunday, sunny. Highs in the lower 70s. Sunday night and Monday, partly cloudy. Lows in the upper 40s. Highs in the mid-70s. At 9 a.m. at Lambert Field in St. Louis, it was mostly sunny with a temperature of 76 degrees. The dew point was 57, giving us a relative humidity of 51%. The wind was southwest at 10 miles an hour, and the pressure was 29.94 inches and rising. Elsewhere in the metro area, in Chesterfield, it was sunny and the temperature was 76. In Belleville, it was 75 degrees. In Cahokia, it was sunny and 77 degrees. In St. Charles, it was sunny and 74. Across the region, it was sunny in Columbia, Missouri, with a temperature of 75. In Quincy, it was sunny and 73 degrees. In Kansas City, it was mostly sunny and the temperature was 67. It was sunny in Springfield, Missouri, with a temperature of 76. In Rolla, it was sunny and the temperature was 74. In Farmington, it was 73 degrees. It was sunny in Cape Girardeau, with 70 degrees. It was mostly sunny in Springfield, Illinois, with a temperature of 74. Once again in St. Louis, it was mostly sunny. The temperature was 76 degrees and the wind was southwest at 10 miles an hour. The current time is 9:51 a.m. Central Daylight Time. 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Here are the forecast highlights for today through Monday. Hot and humid conditions continue with yet another chance to achieve record highs today. The first round of widespread showers and thunderstorms arrives late this evening into Wednesday with the potential for an isolated severe thunderstorm or two. The second round is expected to arrive late Wednesday into Thursday. A strong cold front brings much cooler and drier condition late week into the first half of next weekend. Rest of today, sunny. Highs in the mid-90s. Southwest winds 5 to 10 miles per hour. Heat index values up to 100 this afternoon. Tonight, mostly clear in the evening, then partly cloudy with a chance of showers and thunderstorms after midnight. Lows in the lower 70s. Southwest winds 5 to 10 miles per hour. Chance of rain 50%. Wednesday, a chance of thunderstorms. Showers, cooler with highs in the lower 80s. Northwest winds around 5 miles per hour. Chance of rain near 100%. Wednesday night, mostly cloudy. A chance of showers in the evening, then showers likely with a slight chance of thunderstorms after midnight. Lows in the mid-60s. Northeast winds around 5 miles per hour. Chance of rain 70%. Thursday, showers with a chance of thunderstorms in the morning, then showers likely with a slight chance of thunderstorms in the afternoon. Highs in the lower 80s. Southeast winds around 5 miles per hour, becoming southwest in the afternoon. Chance of rain 90%. Thursday night, mostly cloudy. A chance of showers with a slight chance of thunderstorms in the evening, then a slight chance of showers after midnight. Much cooler with lows in the lower 50s. Chance of rain 50%. Friday, mostly sunny.
much cooler with highs in the lower 60s. Friday night and Saturday, mostly clear. Lows in the upper 30s. Highs in the lower 60s. Saturday night, clear. Lows in the upper 30s. Sunday, sunny. Highs in the lower 70s. Sunday night and Monday, partly cloudy. Lows in the upper 40s. Highs in the mid 70s. At 9 a.m. at Lambert Field in St. Louis, it was mostly sunny with a temperature of 76 degrees. The dew point was 57, giving us a relative humidity of 51%. The wind was southwest at 10 miles an hour, and the pressure was 29.94 inches and rising. Elsewhere in the metro area, in Chesterfield, it was sunny and the temperature was 76. In Belleville, it was 75 degrees. In Cahokia, it was sunny and 77 degrees. In St. Charles, it was sunny and 74. Across the region, it was sunny in Columbia, Missouri, with a temperature of 75. In Quincy, it was sunny and 73 degrees. In Kansas City, it was mostly sunny and the temperature was 67. It was sunny in Springfield, Missouri, with a temperature of 76. In Rolla, it was sunny and the temperature was 74. In Farmington, it was 73 degrees. It was sunny in Cape Girardeau, with 70 degrees. It was mostly sunny in Springfield, Illinois, with a temperature of 74. Once again in St. Louis, it was mostly sunny. The temperature was 76 degrees and the wind was southwest at 10 miles an hour. The current time is 9:56 a.m. Central Daylight Time. 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Here are the forecast highlights for today through Monday. Hot and humid conditions continue with yet another chance to achieve record highs today. The first round of widespread showers and thunderstorms arrives late this evening into Wednesday with the potential for an isolated severe thunderstorm or two. The second round is expected to arrive late Wednesday into Thursday. A strong cold front brings much cooler and drier condition late week into the first half of next weekend. Rest of today, sunny. Highs in the mid-90s. Southwest winds 5 to 10 miles per hour. Heat index values up to 100 this afternoon. Tonight, mostly clear in the evening, then partly cloudy with a chance of showers and thunderstorms after midnight. Lows in the lower 70s. Southwest winds 5 to 10 miles per hour. Chance of rain 50%. Wednesday, a chance of thunderstorms. Showers, cooler with highs in the lower 80s. Northwest winds around 5 miles per hour. Chance of rain near 100%. Wednesday night, mostly cloudy. A chance of showers in the evening, then showers likely with a slight chance of thunderstorms after midnight. Lows in the mid-60s. Northeast winds around 5 miles per hour. Chance of rain 70%. Thursday, showers with a chance of thunderstorms in the morning, then showers likely with a slight chance of thunderstorms in the afternoon. Highs in the lower 80s. Southeast winds around 5 miles per hour, becoming southwest in the afternoon. Chance of rain 90%. Thursday night, mostly cloudy. A chance of showers with a slight chance of thunderstorms in the evening, then a slight chance of showers after midnight. Much cooler with lows in the lower 50s. Chance of rain 50%. Friday, mostly sunny. Much cooler with highs in the lower 60s. Friday night and Saturday, mostly clear. Lows in the upper 30s. Highs in the lower 60s. Saturday night, clear. Lows in the upper 30s. Sunday, sunny. Highs in the lower 70s. Sunday night and Monday, partly cloudy. Lows in the upper 40s.
highs in the mid-70s. At 9 a.m. at Lambert Field in St. Louis, it was mostly sunny with a temperature of 76 degrees. The dew point was 57, giving us a relative humidity of 51%. The wind was southwest at 10 miles an hour, and the pressure was 29.94 inches and rising. Elsewhere in the metro area, in Chesterfield, it was sunny and the temperature was 76. In Belleville, it was 75 degrees. In Cahokia, it was sunny and 77 degrees. In St. Charles, it was sunny and 74. Across the region, it was sunny in Columbia, Missouri, with a temperature of 75. In Quincy, it was sunny and 73 degrees. In Kansas City, it was mostly sunny and the temperature was 67. It was sunny in Springfield, Missouri, with a temperature of 76. In Rolla, it was sunny and the temperature was 74. In Farmington, it was 73 degrees. It was sunny in Cape Girardeau, with 70 degrees. It was mostly sunny in Springfield, Illinois, with a temperature of 74. Once again in St. Louis, it was mostly sunny. The temperature was 76 degrees and the wind was southwest at 10 miles an hour. The current time is 10 a.m. Central Daylight Time. 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Here are the forecast highlights for today through Monday. Hot and humid conditions continue with yet another chance to achieve record highs today. The first round of widespread showers and thunderstorms arrives late this evening into Wednesday with the potential for an isolated severe thunderstorm or two. The second round is expected to arrive late Wednesday into Thursday. A strong cold front brings much cooler and drier condition late week into the first half of next weekend. Rest of today, sunny. Highs in the mid-90s. Southwest winds 5 to 10 miles per hour. Heat index values up to 100 this afternoon. Tonight, mostly clear in the evening, then partly cloudy with a chance of showers and thunderstorms after midnight. Lows in the lower 70s. Southwest winds 5 to 10 miles per hour. Chance of rain 50%. Wednesday, a chance of thunderstorms. Showers, cooler with highs in the lower 80s. Northwest winds around 5 miles per hour. Chance of rain near 100%. Wednesday night, mostly cloudy. A chance of showers in the evening, then showers likely with a slight chance of thunderstorms after midnight. Lows in the mid-60s. Northeast winds around 5 miles per hour. Chance of rain 70%. Thursday, showers with a chance of thunderstorms in the morning, then showers likely with a slight chance of thunderstorms in the afternoon. Highs in the lower 80s. Southeast winds around 5 miles per hour, becoming southwest in the afternoon. Chance of rain 90%. Thursday night, mostly cloudy. A chance of showers with a slight chance of thunderstorms in the evening, then a slight chance of showers after midnight. Much cooler with lows in the lower 50s. Chance of rain 50%. Friday, mostly sunny. Much cooler with highs in the lower 60s. Friday night and Saturday, mostly clear. Lows in the upper 30s. Highs in the lower 60s. Saturday night, clear. Lows in the upper 30s. Sunday, sunny. Highs in the lower 70s. Sunday night and Monday, partly cloudy. Lows in the upper 40s. Highs in the mid-70s. At 9 a.m. at Lambert Field in St. Louis, it was mostly sunny with a temperature of 76 degrees. The dew point was 57, giving us a relative humidity of 51%. The wind was southwest at 10 miles an hour, and the pressure was 29.94 inches and rising. Elsewhere in the metro area, in Chesterfield, it was sunny and the temperature was 76.
In Belleville, it was 75 degrees. In Cahokia, it was sunny and 77 degrees. In St. Charles, it was sunny and 74. Across the region, it was sunny in Columbia, Missouri, with a temperature of 75. In Quincy, it was sunny and 73 degrees. In Kansas City, it was mostly sunny and the temperature was 67. It was sunny in Springfield, Missouri, with a temperature of 76. In Rolla, it was sunny and the temperature was 74. In Farmington, it was 73 degrees. It was sunny in Cape Girardeau, with 70 degrees. It was mostly sunny in Springfield, Illinois, with a temperature of 74. Once again in St. Louis, it was mostly sunny. The temperature was 76 degrees and the wind was southwest at 10 miles an hour. The current time is 10:05 a.m. Central Daylight Time. 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Here are the forecast highlights for today through Monday. Hot and humid conditions continue with yet another chance to achieve record highs today. The first round of widespread showers and thunderstorms arrives late this evening into Wednesday with the potential for an isolated severe thunderstorm or two. The second round is expected to arrive late Wednesday into Thursday. A strong cold front brings much cooler and drier condition late week into the first half of next weekend. Rest of today, sunny. Highs in the mid-90s. Southwest winds 5 to 10 miles per hour. Heat index values up to 100 this afternoon. Tonight, mostly clear in the evening, then partly cloudy with a chance of showers and thunderstorms after midnight. Lows in the lower 70s. Southwest winds 5 to 10 miles per hour. Chance of rain 50%. Wednesday, a chance of thunderstorms. Showers, cooler with highs in the lower 80s. Northwest winds around 5 miles per hour. Chance of rain near 100%. Wednesday night, mostly cloudy. A chance of showers in the evening, then showers likely with a slight chance of thunderstorms after midnight. Lows in the mid-60s. Northeast winds around 5 miles per hour. Chance of rain 70%. Thursday, showers with a chance of thunderstorms in the morning, then showers likely with a slight chance of thunderstorms in the afternoon. Highs in the lower 80s. Southeast winds around 5 miles per hour, becoming southwest in the afternoon. Chance of rain 90%. Thursday night, mostly cloudy. A chance of showers with a slight chance of thunderstorms in the evening, then a slight chance of showers after midnight. Much cooler with lows in the lower 50s. Chance of rain 50%. Friday, mostly sunny. Much cooler with highs in the lower 60s. Friday night and Saturday, mostly clear. Lows in the upper 30s. Highs in the lower 60s. Saturday night, clear. Lows in the upper 30s. Sunday, sunny. Highs in the lower 70s. Sunday night and Monday, partly cloudy. Lows in the upper 40s. Highs in the mid 70s. At 9 a.m. at Lambert Field in St. Louis, it was mostly sunny with a temperature of 76 degrees. The dew point was 57, giving us a relative humidity of 51%. The wind was southwest at 10 miles an hour, and the pressure was 29.94 inches and rising. Elsewhere in the metro area, in Chesterfield it was sunny and the temperature was 76. In Belleville it was 75 degrees. In Cahokia, it was sunny and 77 degrees. In St. Charles, it was sunny and 74. Across the region, it was sunny in Columbia, Missouri, with a temperature of 75. In Quincy, it was sunny and 73 degrees. In Kansas City, it was mostly sunny and the temperature was 67.
it was sunny in Springfield, Missouri, with a temperature of 76. In Rolla, it was sunny and the temperature was 74. In Farmington, it was 73 degrees. It was sunny in Cape Girardeau, with 70 degrees. It was mostly sunny in Springfield, Illinois, with a temperature of 74. Once again in St. Louis, it was mostly sunny. The temperature was 76 degrees and the wind was southwest at 10 miles an hour. The current time is 10:09 a.m. Central Daylight Time. 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Here are the forecast highlights for today through Monday. Hot and humid conditions continue with yet another chance to achieve record highs today. The first round of widespread showers and thunderstorms arrives late this evening into Wednesday with the potential for an isolated severe thunderstorm or two. The second round is expected to arrive late Wednesday into Thursday. A strong cold front brings much cooler and drier condition late week into the first half of next weekend. Rest of today, sunny. Highs in the mid-90s. Southwest winds 5 to 10 miles per hour. Heat index values up to 100 this afternoon. Tonight, mostly clear in the evening, then partly cloudy with a chance of showers and thunderstorms after midnight. Lows in the lower 70s. Southwest winds 5 to 10 miles per hour. Chance of rain 50%. Wednesday, a chance of thunderstorms. Showers, cooler with highs in the lower 80s. Northwest winds around 5 miles per hour. Chance of rain near 100%. Wednesday night, mostly cloudy. A chance of showers in the evening, then showers likely with a slight chance of thunderstorms after midnight. Lows in the mid-60s. Northeast winds around 5 miles per hour. Chance of rain 70%. Thursday, showers with a chance of thunderstorms in the morning, then showers likely with a slight chance of thunderstorms in the afternoon. Highs in the lower 80s. Southeast winds around 5 miles per hour, becoming southwest in the afternoon. Chance of rain 90%. Thursday night, mostly cloudy. A chance of showers with a slight chance of thunderstorms in the evening, then a slight chance of showers after midnight. Much cooler with lows in the lower 50s. Chance of rain 50%. Friday, mostly sunny. Much cooler with highs in the lower 60s. Friday night and Saturday, mostly clear. Lows in the upper 30s. Highs in the lower 60s. Saturday night, clear. Lows in the upper 30s. Sunday, sunny. Highs in the lower 70s. Sunday night and Monday, partly cloudy. Lows in the upper 40s. Highs in the mid-70s. At 10 a.m. at Lambert Field in St. Louis, it was mostly sunny with a temperature of 81 degrees. The dew point was 62, giving us a relative humidity of 52%. The wind was west at 13 miles an hour, gusting to 25, and the pressure was 29.95 inches and rising. Elsewhere in the metro area, in Chesterfield it was sunny and the temperature was 80. In Belleville it was 82 degrees. In Cahokia, it was sunny and 79 degrees. In St. Charles, it was sunny and 78. Across the region, it was sunny in Columbia, Missouri, with a temperature of 80. In Quincy, it was sunny and 76 degrees. In Kansas City, it was mostly sunny and the temperature was 73. It was sunny in Springfield, Missouri, with a temperature of 80. In Rolla, it was sunny and the temperature was 79. It was partly sunny in Cape Girardeau, with 73 degrees. It was sunny in Springfield, Illinois, with a temperature of 80. Once again in St. Louis, it was mostly sunny. The temperature was 81 degrees and the wind was west at 13 miles an hour, gusting to 25.
The current time is 10:14 a.m. Central Daylight Time. 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Here are the forecast highlights for today through Monday. Hot and humid conditions continue with yet another chance to achieve record highs today. The first round of widespread showers and thunderstorms arrives late this evening into Wednesday with the potential for an isolated severe thunderstorm or two. The second round is expected to arrive late Wednesday into Thursday. A strong cold front brings much cooler and drier condition late week into the first half of next weekend. Rest of today, sunny. Highs in the mid-90s. Southwest winds 5 to 10 miles per hour. Heat index values up to 100 this afternoon. Tonight, mostly clear in the evening, then partly cloudy with a chance of showers and thunderstorms after midnight. Lows in the lower 70s. Southwest winds 5 to 10 miles per hour. Chance of rain 50%. Wednesday, a chance of thunderstorms. Showers, cooler with highs in the lower 80s. Northwest winds around 5 miles per hour. Chance of rain near 100%. Wednesday night, mostly cloudy. A chance of showers in the evening, then showers likely with a slight chance of thunderstorms after midnight. Lows in the mid-60s. Northeast winds around 5 miles per hour. Chance of rain 70%. Thursday, showers with a chance of thunderstorms in the morning, then showers likely with a slight chance of thunderstorms in the afternoon. Highs in the lower 80s. Southeast winds around 5 miles per hour, becoming southwest in the afternoon. Chance of rain 90%. Thursday night, mostly cloudy. A chance of showers with a slight chance of thunderstorms in the evening, then a slight chance of showers after midnight. Much cooler with lows in the lower 50s. Chance of rain 50%. Friday, mostly sunny. Much cooler with highs in the lower 60s. Friday night and Saturday, mostly clear. Lows in the upper 30s. Highs in the lower 60s. Saturday night, clear. Lows in the upper 30s. Sunday, sunny. Highs in the lower 70s. Sunday night and Monday, partly cloudy. Lows in the upper 40s. Highs in the mid-70s. At 10 a.m. at Lambert Field in St. Louis, it was mostly sunny with a temperature of 81 degrees. The dew point was 62, giving us a relative humidity of 52%. The wind was west at 13 miles an hour, gusting to 25, and the pressure was 29.95 inches and rising. Elsewhere in the metro area, in Chesterfield it was sunny and the temperature was 80. In Belleville it was 82 degrees. In Cahokia, it was sunny and 79 degrees. In St. Charles it was sunny and 78. Across the region, it was sunny in Columbia, Missouri, with a temperature of 80. In Quincy it was sunny and 76 degrees. In Kansas City, it was mostly sunny and the temperature was 73. It was sunny in Springfield, Missouri, with a temperature of 80. In Rolla, it was sunny and the temperature was 79. It was partly sunny in Cape Girardeau, with 73 degrees. It was sunny in Springfield, Illinois, with a temperature of 80. Once again in St. Louis, it was mostly sunny. The temperature was 81 degrees and the wind was west at 13 miles an hour, gusting to 25. The current time is 10:18 a.m. Central Daylight Time. 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
Here are the forecast highlights for today through Monday. Hot and humid conditions continue with yet another chance to achieve record highs today. The first round of widespread showers and thunderstorms arrives late this evening into Wednesday with the potential for an isolated severe thunderstorm or two. The second round is expected to arrive late Wednesday into Thursday. A strong cold front brings much cooler and drier condition late week into the first half of next weekend. Rest of today, sunny. Highs in the mid-90s. Southwest winds 5 to 10 miles per hour. Heat index values up to 100 this afternoon. Tonight, mostly clear in the evening, then partly cloudy with a chance of showers and thunderstorms after midnight. Lows in the lower 70s. Southwest winds 5 to 10 miles per hour. Chance of rain 50%. Wednesday, a chance of thunderstorms. Showers, cooler with highs in the lower 80s. Northwest winds around 5 miles per hour. Chance of rain near 100%. Wednesday night, mostly cloudy. A chance of showers in the evening, then showers likely with a slight chance of thunderstorms after midnight. Lows in the mid-60s. Northeast winds around 5 miles per hour. Chance of rain 70%. Thursday, showers with a chance of thunderstorms in the morning, then showers likely with a slight chance of thunderstorms in the afternoon. Highs in the lower 80s. Southeast winds around 5 miles per hour, becoming southwest in the afternoon. Chance of rain 90%. Thursday night, mostly cloudy. A chance of showers with a slight chance of thunderstorms in the evening, then a slight chance of showers after midnight. Much cooler with lows in the lower 50s. Chance of rain 50%. Friday, mostly sunny. Much cooler with highs in the lower 60s. Friday night and Saturday, mostly clear. Lows in the upper 30s. Highs in the lower 60s. Saturday night, clear. Lows in the upper 30s. Sunday, sunny. Highs in the lower 70s. Sunday night and Monday, partly cloudy. Lows in the upper 40s. Highs in the mid-70s. At 10 a.m. at Lambert Field in St. Louis, it was mostly sunny with a temperature of 81 degrees. The dew point was 62, giving us a relative humidity of 52%. The wind was west at 13 miles an hour, gusting to 25, and the pressure was 29.95 inches and rising. Elsewhere in the metro area, in Chesterfield it was sunny and the temperature was 80. In Belleville it was 82 degrees. In Cahokia, it was sunny and 79 degrees. In St. Charles, it was sunny and 78. Across the region, it was sunny in Columbia, Missouri, with a temperature of 80. In Quincy, it was sunny and 76 degrees. In Kansas City, it was mostly sunny and the temperature was 73. It was sunny in Springfield, Missouri, with a temperature of 80. In Rolla, it was sunny and the temperature was 79. It was partly sunny in Cape Girardeau, with 73 degrees. It was sunny in Springfield, Illinois, with a temperature of 80. Once again in St. Louis, it was mostly sunny. The temperature was 81 degrees and the wind was west at 13 miles an hour, gusting to 25. The current time is 10:23 a.m. Central Daylight Time. 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Here are the forecast highlights for today through Monday. Hot and humid conditions continue with yet another chance to achieve record highs today. The first round of widespread showers and thunderstorms arrives late this evening into Wednesday with the potential for an isolated severe thunderstorm or two. The second round is expected to arrive late Wednesday into Thursday. A strong cold front brings much cooler and drier condition late week into the first half of next weekend.
Rest of today, sunny. Highs in the mid-90s. Southwest winds 5 to 10 miles per hour. Heat index values up to 100 this afternoon. Tonight, mostly clear in the evening, then partly cloudy with a chance of showers and thunderstorms after midnight. Lows in the lower 70s. Southwest winds 5 to 10 miles per hour. Chance of rain 50%. Wednesday, a chance of thunderstorms. Showers, cooler with highs in the lower 80s. Northwest winds around 5 miles per hour. Chance of rain near 100%. Wednesday night, mostly cloudy. A chance of showers in the evening, then showers likely with a slight chance of thunderstorms after midnight. Lows in the mid-60s. Northeast winds around 5 miles per hour. Chance of rain 70%. Thursday, showers with a chance of thunderstorms in the morning, then showers likely with a slight chance of thunderstorms in the afternoon. Highs in the lower 80s. Southeast winds around 5 miles per hour, becoming southwest in the afternoon. Chance of rain 90%. Thursday night, mostly cloudy. A chance of showers with a slight chance of thunderstorms in the evening, then a slight chance of showers after midnight. Much cooler with lows in the lower 50s. Chance of rain 50%. Friday, mostly sunny. Much cooler with highs in the lower 60s. Friday night and Saturday, mostly clear. Lows in the upper 30s. Highs in the lower 60s. Saturday night, clear. Lows in the upper 30s. Sunday, sunny. Highs in the lower 70s. Sunday night and Monday, partly cloudy. Lows in the upper 40s. Highs in the mid-70s. At 10 a.m. at Lambert Field in St. Louis, it was mostly sunny with a temperature of 81 degrees. The dew point was 62, giving us a relative humidity of 52%. The wind was west at 13 miles an hour, gusting to 25, and the pressure was 29.95 inches and rising. Elsewhere in the metro area, in Chesterfield it was sunny and the temperature was 80. In Belleville it was 82 degrees. In Cahokia, it was sunny and 79 degrees. In St. Charles it was sunny and 78. Across the region, it was sunny in Columbia, Missouri, with a temperature of 80. In Quincy it was sunny and 76 degrees. In Kansas City, it was mostly sunny and the temperature was 73. It was sunny in Springfield, Missouri, with a temperature of 80. In Rolla, it was sunny and the temperature was 79. It was partly sunny in Cape Girardeau, with 73 degrees. It was sunny in Springfield, Illinois, with a temperature of 80. Once again in St. Louis, it was mostly sunny. The temperature was 81 degrees and the wind was west at 13 miles an hour, gusting to 25. The current time is 10:27 a.m. Central Daylight Time. 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Here are the forecast highlights for today through Monday. Hot and humid conditions continue with yet another chance to achieve record highs today. The first round of widespread showers and thunderstorms arrives late this evening into Wednesday with the potential for an isolated severe thunderstorm or two. The second round is expected to arrive late Wednesday into Thursday. A strong cold front brings much cooler and drier condition late week into the first half of next weekend. Rest of today, sunny. Highs in the mid-90s. Southwest winds 5 to 10 miles per hour. Heat index values up to 100 this afternoon. Tonight, mostly clear in the evening, then partly cloudy with a chance of showers and thunderstorms after midnight. Lows in the lower 70s. Southwest winds 5 to 10 miles per hour. Chance of rain 50%. Wednesday, a chance of thunderstorms.
showers, cooler with highs in the lower 80s. Northwest winds around 5 miles per hour. Chance of rain near 100%. Wednesday night, mostly cloudy. A chance of showers in the evening, then showers likely with a slight chance of thunderstorms after midnight. Lows in the mid-60s. Northeast winds around 5 miles per hour. Chance of rain 70%. Thursday, showers with a chance of thunderstorms in the morning, then showers likely with a slight chance of thunderstorms in the afternoon. Highs in the lower 80s. Southeast winds around 5 miles per hour, becoming southwest in the afternoon. Chance of rain 90%. Thursday night, mostly cloudy. A chance of showers with a slight chance of thunderstorms in the evening, then a slight chance of showers after midnight. Much cooler with lows in the lower 50s. Chance of rain 50%. Friday, mostly sunny. Much cooler with highs in the lower 60s. Friday night and Saturday, mostly clear. Lows in the upper 30s. Highs in the lower 60s. Saturday night, clear. Lows in the upper 30s. Sunday, sunny. Highs in the lower 70s. Sunday night and Monday, partly cloudy. Lows in the upper 40s. Highs in the mid 70s. At 10 a.m. at Lambert Field in St. Louis, it was mostly sunny with a temperature of 81 degrees. The dew point was 62, giving us a relative humidity of 52%. The wind was west at 13 miles an hour, gusting to 25, and the pressure was 29.95 inches and rising. Elsewhere in the metro area, in Chesterfield, it was sunny and the temperature was 80. In Belleville, it was 82 degrees. In Cahokia, it was sunny and 79 degrees. In St. Charles, it was sunny and 78. Across the region, it was sunny in Columbia, Missouri, with a temperature of 80. In Quincy, it was sunny and 76 degrees. In Kansas City, it was mostly sunny and the temperature was 73. It was sunny in Springfield, Missouri, with a temperature of 80. In Rolla, it was sunny and the temperature was 79. It was partly sunny in Cape Girardeau, with 73 degrees. It was sunny in Springfield, Illinois, with a temperature of 80. Once again in St. Louis, it was mostly sunny. The temperature was 81 degrees and the wind was west at 13 miles an hour, gusting to 25. The current time is 10:32 a.m. Central Daylight Time. 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Here are the forecast highlights for today through Monday. Hot and humid conditions continue with yet another chance to achieve record highs today. The first round of widespread showers and thunderstorms arrives late this evening into Wednesday with the potential for an isolated severe thunderstorm or two. The second round is expected to arrive late Wednesday into Thursday. A strong cold front brings much cooler and drier conditions late week into the first half of next weekend. Rest of today, sunny. Highs in the mid-90s. Southwest winds 5 to 10 miles per hour. Heat index values up to 100 this afternoon. Tonight, mostly clear in the evening, then partly cloudy with a chance of showers and thunderstorms after midnight. Lows in the lower 70s. Southwest winds 5 to 10 miles per hour. Chance of rain 50%. Wednesday, a chance of thunderstorms. Showers, cooler with highs in the lower 80s. Northwest winds around 5 miles per hour. Chance of rain near 100%. Wednesday night, mostly cloudy. A chance of showers in the evening, then showers likely with a slight chance of thunderstorms after midnight. Lows in the mid-60s. Northeast winds around 5 miles per hour. Chance of rain 70%.
Thursday, showers with a chance of thunderstorms in the morning, then showers likely with a slight chance of thunderstorms in the afternoon. Highs in the lower 80s. Southeast winds around 5 miles per hour, becoming southwest in the afternoon. Chance of rain 90%. Thursday night, mostly cloudy. A chance of showers with a slight chance of thunderstorms in the evening, then a slight chance of showers after midnight. Much cooler with lows in the lower 50s. Chance of rain 50%. Friday, mostly sunny. Much cooler with highs in the lower 60s. Friday night and Saturday, mostly clear. Lows in the upper 30s. Highs in the lower 60s. Saturday night, clear. Lows in the upper 30s. Sunday, sunny. Highs in the lower 70s. Sunday night and Monday, partly cloudy. Lows in the upper 40s. Highs in the mid 70s. At 10 a.m. at Lambert Field in St. Louis, it was mostly sunny with a temperature of 81 degrees. The dew point was 62, giving us a relative humidity of 52%. The wind was west at chance of rain 90%.

Sunday, sunny. Highs in the lower 70s. Sunday night and Monday, partly cloudy. Lows in the upper 40s. Highs in the mid 70s. At 10 a.m. at Lambert Field in St. Louis, it was mostly sunny with a temperature of 81 degrees. The dew point was 62, giving us a relative humidity of 52%. The wind was west at 13 miles an hour, gusting to 25, and the pressure was 29.95 inches and rising. Elsewhere in the metro area, in Chesterfield it was sunny and the temperature was 80. In Belleville it was 82 degrees. In Cahokia, it was sunny and 79 degrees. In St. Charles, it was sunny and 78. Across the region, it was sunny in Columbia, Missouri, with a temperature of 80. In Quincy, it was sunny and 76 degrees. In Kansas City, it was mostly sunny and the temperature was 73. It was sunny in Springfield, Missouri, with a temperature of 80. In Rolla, it was sunny and the temperature was 79. It was partly sunny in Cape Girardeau, with 73 degrees. It was sunny in Springfield, Illinois, with a temperature of 80. Once again in St. Louis, it was mostly sunny. The temperature was 81 degrees and the wind was west at 13 miles an hour, gusting to 25. The current time is 10:36 a.m. Central Daylight Time. 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Here are the forecast highlights for today through Monday. Hot and humid conditions continue with yet another chance to achieve record highs today. The first round of widespread showers and thunderstorms arrives late this evening into Wednesday with the potential for an isolated severe thunderstorm or two. The second round is expected to arrive late Wednesday into Thursday. A strong cold front brings much cooler and drier conditions late week into the first half of next weekend. Rest of today, sunny. Highs in the mid-90s. Southwest winds 5 to 10 miles per hour. Heat index values up to 100 this afternoon. Tonight, mostly clear in the evening, then partly cloudy with a chance of showers and thunderstorms after midnight. Lows in the lower 70s. Southwest winds 5 to 10 miles per hour. Chance of rain 50%. Wednesday, a chance of thunderstorms. Showers, cooler with highs in the lower 80s. Northwest winds around 5 miles per hour. Chance of rain near 100%. Wednesday night, mostly cloudy. A chance of showers in the evening, then showers likely with a slight chance of thunderstorms after midnight. Lows in the mid-60s. Northeast winds around 5 miles per hour. Chance of rain 70%. Thursday, showers with a chance of thunderstorms in the morning, then showers likely with a slight chance of thunderstorms in the afternoon. Highs in the lower 80s. Southeast winds around 5 miles per hour, becoming southwest in the afternoon. Chance of rain 90%. Thursday night, mostly cloudy. A chance of showers with a slight chance of thunderstorms in the evening, then a slight chance of showers after midnight. Much cooler with lows in the lower 50s. Chance of rain 50%. Friday, mostly sunny. Much cooler with highs in the lower 60s. Friday night and Saturday, mostly clear. Lows in the upper 30s. Highs in the lower 60s. Saturday night, clear. Lows in the upper 30s. Sunday, sunny. Highs in the lower 70s. Sunday night and Monday, partly cloudy. Lows in the upper 40s. Highs in the mid-70s. At 10 a.m. at Lambert Field in St. Louis, it was mostly sunny with a temperature of 81 degrees. The dew point was 62, giving us a relative humidity of 52%. The wind was west at 13 miles an hour, gusting to 25, and the pressure

was 29.95 inches and rising. Elsewhere in the metro area, in Chesterfield, it was sunny and the temperature was 80. In Belleville, it was 82 degrees. In Cahokia, it was sunny and 79 degrees. In St. Charles, it was sunny and 78. Across the region, it was sunny in Columbia, Missouri, with a temperature of 80. In Quincy, it was sunny and 76 degrees. In Kansas City, it was mostly sunny and the temperature was 73. It was sunny in Springfield, Missouri, with a temperature of 80. In Rolla, it was sunny and the temperature was 79. It was partly sunny in Cape Girardeau, with 73 degrees. It was sunny in Springfield, Illinois, with a temperature of 80. Once again in St. Louis, it was mostly sunny. The temperature was 81 degrees and the wind was west at 13 miles an hour, gusting to 25. The current time is 10:41 a.m. Central Daylight Time. 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Here are the forecast highlights for today through Monday. Hot and humid conditions continue with yet another chance to achieve record highs today. The first round of widespread showers and thunderstorms arrives late this evening into Wednesday with the potential for an isolated severe thunderstorm or two. The second round is expected to arrive late Wednesday into Thursday. A strong cold front brings much cooler and drier conditions late week into the first half of next weekend. Rest of today, sunny. Highs in the mid-90s. Southwest winds 5 to 10 miles per hour. Heat index values up to 100 this afternoon. Tonight, mostly clear in the evening, then partly cloudy with a chance of showers and thunderstorms after midnight. Lows in the lower 70s. Southwest winds 5 to 10 miles per hour. Chance of rain 50%. Wednesday, a chance of thunderstorms. Showers, cooler with highs in the lower 80s. Northwest winds around 5 miles per hour. Chance of rain near 100%. Wednesday night, mostly cloudy. A chance of showers in the evening, then showers likely with a slight chance of thunderstorms after midnight. Lows in the mid-60s. Northeast winds around 5 miles per hour. Chance of rain 70%. Thursday, showers with a chance of thunderstorms in the morning, then showers likely with a slight chance of thunderstorms in the afternoon. Highs in the lower 80s. Southeast winds around 5 miles per hour, becoming southwest in the afternoon. Chance of rain 90%. Thursday night, mostly cloudy. A chance of showers with a slight chance of thunderstorms in the evening, then a slight chance of showers after midnight. Much cooler with lows in the lower 50s. Chance of rain 50%. Friday, mostly sunny. Much cooler with highs in the lower 60s. Friday night and Saturday, mostly clear. Lows in the upper 30s. Highs in the lower 60s. Saturday night, clear. Lows in the upper 30s. Sunday, sunny. Highs in the lower 70s. Sunday night and Monday, partly cloudy. Lows in the upper 40s. Highs in the mid-70s. At 10 a.m. at Lambert Field in St. Louis, it was mostly sunny with a temperature of 81 degrees. The dew point was 62, giving us a relative humidity of 52%. The wind was west at 13 miles an hour, gusting to 25, and the pressure was 29.95 inches and rising. Elsewhere in the metro area, in Chesterfield, it was sunny and the temperature was 80. In Belleville, it was 82 degrees. In Cahokia, it was sunny and 79 degrees. In St. Charles, it was sunny and 78. Across the region, it was sunny in Columbia, Missouri, with a temperature of 80. In Quincy, it was sunny and 76 degrees. In Kansas City, it was mostly
sunny and the temperature was 73. It was sunny in Springfield, Missouri, with a temperature of 80. In Rolla, it was sunny and the temperature was 79. It was partly sunny in Cape Girardeau, with 73 degrees. It was sunny in Springfield, Illinois, with a temperature of 80. Once again in St. Louis, it was mostly sunny. The temperature was 81 degrees and the wind was west at 13 miles an hour, gusting to 25. The current time is 10:45 a.m. Central Daylight Time. 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Here are the forecast highlights for today through Monday. Hot and humid conditions continue with yet another chance to achieve record highs today. The first round of widespread showers and thunderstorms arrives late this evening into Wednesday with the potential for an isolated severe thunderstorm or two. The second round is expected to arrive late Wednesday into Thursday. A strong cold front brings much cooler and drier conditions late week into the first half of next weekend. Rest of today, sunny. Highs in the mid-90s. Southwest winds 5 to 10 miles per hour. Heat index values up to 100 this afternoon. Tonight, mostly clear in the evening, then partly cloudy with a chance of showers and thunderstorms after midnight. Lows in the lower 70s. Southwest winds 5 to 10 miles per hour. Chance of rain 50%. Wednesday, a chance of thunderstorms. Showers, cooler with highs in the lower 80s. Northwest winds around 5 miles per hour. Chance of rain near 100%. Wednesday night, mostly cloudy. A chance of showers in the evening, then showers likely with a slight chance of thunderstorms after midnight. Lows in the mid-60s. Northeast winds around 5 miles per hour. Chance of rain 70%. Thursday, showers with a chance of thunderstorms in the morning, then showers likely with a slight chance of thunderstorms in the afternoon. Highs in the lower 80s. Southeast winds around 5 miles per hour, becoming southwest in the afternoon. Chance of rain 90%. Thursday night, mostly cloudy. A chance of showers with a slight chance of thunderstorms in the evening, then a slight chance of showers after midnight. Much cooler with lows in the lower 50s. Chance of rain 50%. Friday, mostly sunny. Much cooler with highs in the lower 60s. Friday night and Saturday, mostly clear. Lows in the upper 30s. Highs in the lower 60s. Saturday night, clear. Lows in the upper 30s. Sunday, sunny. Highs in the lower 70s. Sunday night and Monday, partly cloudy. Lows in the upper 40s. Highs in the mid-70s. At 10 a.m. at Lambert Field in St. Louis, it was mostly sunny with a temperature of 81 degrees. The dew point was 62, giving us a relative humidity of 52%. The wind was west at 13 miles an hour, gusting to 25, and the pressure was 29.95 inches and rising. Elsewhere in the metro area, in Chesterfield it was sunny and the temperature was 80. In Belleville it was 82 degrees. In Cahokia it was sunny and 79 degrees. In St. Charles it was sunny and 78. Across the region, it was sunny in Columbia, Missouri, with a temperature of 80. In Quincy it was sunny and 76 degrees. In Kansas City, it was mostly sunny and the temperature was 73. It was sunny in Springfield, Missouri, with a temperature of 80. In Rolla, it was sunny and the temperature was 79. It was partly sunny in Cape Girardeau, with 73 degrees. It was sunny in Springfield, Illinois, with a temperature of 80. Once again in St. Louis, it was mostly sunny. The temperature was 81 degrees and the wind was west at 13 miles an hour, gusting to 25.
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Here are the forecast highlights for today through Monday. Hot and humid conditions continue with yet another chance to achieve record highs today. The first round of widespread showers and thunderstorms arrives late this evening into Wednesday with the potential for an isolated severe thunderstorm or two. The second round is expected to arrive late Wednesday into Thursday. A strong cold front brings much cooler and drier conditions late week into the first half of next weekend. Rest of today, sunny. Highs in the mid-90s. Southwest winds 5 to 10 miles per hour. Heat index values up to 100 this afternoon. Tonight, mostly clear in the evening, then partly cloudy with a chance of showers and thunderstorms after midnight. Lows in the lower 70s. Southwest winds 5 to 10 miles per hour. Chance of rain 50%. Wednesday, a chance of thunderstorms. Showers, cooler with highs in the lower 80s. Northwest winds around 5 miles per hour. Chance of rain near 100%. Wednesday night, mostly cloudy. A chance of showers in the evening, then showers likely with a slight chance of thunderstorms after midnight. Lows in the mid-60s. Northeast winds around 5 miles per hour. Chance of rain 70%. Thursday, showers with a chance of thunderstorms in the morning, then showers likely with a slight chance of thunderstorms in the afternoon. Highs in the lower 80s. Southeast winds around 5 miles per hour, becoming southwest in the afternoon. Chance of rain 90%. Thursday night, mostly cloudy. A chance of showers with a slight chance of thunderstorms in the evening, then a slight chance of showers after midnight. Much cooler with lows in the lower 50s. Chance of rain 50%. Friday, mostly sunny. Much cooler with highs in the lower 60s. Friday night and Saturday, mostly clear. Lows in the upper 30s. Highs in the lower 60s. Saturday night, clear. Lows in the upper 30s. Sunday, sunny. Highs in the lower 70s. Sunday night and Monday, partly cloudy. Lows in the upper 40s. Highs in the mid 70s. At 10 a.m. at Lambert Field in St. Louis, it was mostly sunny with a temperature of 81 degrees. The dew point was 62, giving us a relative humidity of 52%. The wind was west at 13 miles an hour, gusting to 25, and the pressure was 29.95 inches and rising. Elsewhere in the metro area, in Chesterfield, it was sunny and the temperature was 80. In Belleville, it was 82 degrees. In Cahokia, it was sunny and 79 degrees. In St. Charles, it was sunny and 78. Across the region, it was sunny in Columbia, Missouri, with a temperature of 80. In Quincy, it was sunny and 76 degrees. In Kansas City, it was mostly sunny and the temperature was 73. It was sunny in Springfield, Missouri, with a temperature of 80. In Rolla, it was sunny and the temperature was 79. It was partly sunny in Cape Girardeau, with 73 degrees. It was sunny in Springfield, Illinois, with a temperature of 80. Once again in St. Louis, it was mostly sunny. The temperature was 81 degrees and the wind was west at 13 miles an hour, gusting to 25. The current time is 10:54 a.m. Central Daylight Time. 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Here are the forecast highlights.
or today through Monday. Hot and humid conditions continue with yet another chance to achieve record highs today. The first round of widespread showers and thunderstorms arrives late this evening into Wednesday with the potential for an isolated severe thunderstorm or two. The second round is expected to arrive late Wednesday into Thursday. A strong cold front brings much cooler and drier condition late week into the first half of next weekend. Rest of today, sunny. Highs in the mid-90s. Southwest winds 5 to 10 miles per hour. Heat index values up to 100 this afternoon. Tonight, mostly clear in the evening, then partly cloudy with a chance of showers and thunderstorms after midnight. Lows in the lower 70s. Southwest winds 5 to 10 miles per hour. Chance of rain 50%. Wednesday, a chance of thunderstorms. Showers, cooler with highs in the lower 80s. Northwest winds around 5 miles per hour. Chance of rain near 100%. Wednesday night, mostly cloudy. A chance of showers in the evening, then showers likely with a slight chance of thunderstorms after midnight. Lows in the mid-60s. Northeast winds around 5 miles per hour. Chance of rain 70%. Thursday, showers with a chance of thunderstorms in the morning, then showers likely with a slight chance of thunderstorms in the afternoon. Highs in the lower 80s. Southeast winds around 5 miles per hour, becoming southwest in the afternoon. Chance of rain 90%. Thursday night, mostly cloudy. A chance of showers with a slight chance of thunderstorms in the evening, then a slight chance of showers after midnight. Much cooler with lows in the lower 50s. Chance of rain 50%. Friday, mostly sunny. Much cooler with highs in the lower 60s. Friday night and Saturday, mostly clear. Lows in the upper 30s. Highs in the lower 60s. Saturday night, clear. Lows in the upper 30s. Sunday, sunny. Highs in the lower 70s. Sunday night and Monday, partly cloudy. Lows in the upper 40s. Highs in the mid 70s. At 10 a.m. at Lambert Field in St. Louis, it was mostly sunny with a temperature of 81 degrees. The dew point was 62, giving us a relative humidity of 52%. The wind was west at 13 miles an hour, gusting to 25, and the pressure was 29.95 inches and rising. Elsewhere in the metro area, in Chesterfield it was sunny and the temperature was 80. In Belleville it was 82 degrees. In Cahokia, it was sunny and 79 degrees. In St. Charles, it was sunny and 78. Across the region, it was sunny in Columbia, Missouri, with a temperature of 80. In Quincy, it was sunny and 76 degrees. In Kansas City, it was mostly sunny and the temperature was 73. It was sunny in Springfield, Missouri, with a temperature of 80. In Rolla, it was sunny and the temperature was 79. It was partly sunny in Cape Girardeau, with 73 degrees. It was sunny in Springfield, Illinois, with a temperature of 80. Once again in St. Louis, it was mostly sunny. The temperature was 81 degrees and the wind was west at 13 miles an hour, gusting to 25. The current time is 10:58 a.m. Central Daylight Time. 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Here are the forecast highlights for today through Monday. Hot and humid conditions continue with yet another chance to achieve record highs today. The first round of widespread showers and thunderstorms arrives late this evening into Wednesday with the potential for an isolated severe thunderstorm or two. The second round is expected to arrive late Wednesday into Thursday. A strong cold front brings much cooler and drier conditions late week into the first half of next weekend. Rest of today, sunny.
highs in the mid-90s. Southwest winds 5 to 10 miles per hour. Heat index values up to 100 this afternoon. Tonight, mostly clear in the evening, then partly cloudy with a chance of showers and thunderstorms after midnight. Lows in the lower 70s. Southwest winds 5 to 10 miles per hour. Chance of rain 50%. Wednesday, a chance of thunderstorms. Showers, cooler with highs in the lower 80s. Northwest winds around 5 miles per hour. Chance of rain near 100%. Wednesday night, mostly cloudy. A chance of showers in the evening, then showers likely with a slight chance of thunderstorms after midnight. Lows in the mid-60s. Northeast winds around 5 miles per hour. Chance of rain 70%. Thursday, showers with a chance of thunderstorms in the morning, then showers likely with a slight chance of thunderstorms in the afternoon. Highs in the lower 80s. Southeast winds around 5 miles per hour, becoming southwest in the afternoon. Chance of rain 90%. Thursday night, mostly cloudy. A chance of showers with a slight chance of thunderstorms in the evening, then a slight chance of showers after midnight. Much cooler with lows in the lower 50s. Chance of rain 50%. Friday, mostly sunny. Much cooler with highs in the lower 60s. Friday night and Saturday, mostly clear. Lows in the upper 30s. Highs in the lower 60s. Saturday night, clear. Lows in the upper 30s. Sunday, sunny. Highs in the lower 70s. Sunday night and Monday, partly cloudy. Lows in the upper 40s. Highs in the mid-70s. At 10 a.m. at Lambert Field in St. Louis, it was mostly sunny with a temperature of 81 degrees. The dew point was 62, giving us a relative humidity of 52%. The wind was west at 13 miles an hour, gusting to 25, and the pressure was 29.95 inches and rising. Elsewhere in the metro area, in Chesterfield it was sunny and the temperature was 80. In Belleville it was 82 degrees. In Cahokia, it was sunny and 79 degrees. In St. Charles, it was sunny and 78. Across the region, it was sunny in Columbia, Missouri, with a temperature of 80. In Quincy, it was sunny and 76 degrees. In Kansas City, it was mostly sunny and the temperature was 73. It was sunny in Springfield, Missouri, with a temperature of 80. In Rolla, it was sunny and the temperature was 79. It was partly sunny in Cape Girardeau, with 73 degrees. It was sunny in Springfield, Illinois, with a temperature of 80. Once again in St. Louis, it was mostly sunny. The temperature was 81 degrees and the wind was west at 13 miles an hour, gusting to 25. The current time is 11:03 a.m. Central Daylight Time. 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Here are the forecast highlights for today through Monday. Hot and humid conditions continue with yet another chance to achieve record highs today. The first round of widespread showers and thunderstorms arrives late this evening into Wednesday with the potential for an isolated severe thunderstorm or two. The second round is expected to arrive late Wednesday into Thursday. A strong cold front brings much cooler and drier conditions late week into the first half of next weekend. Rest of today, sunny. Highs in the mid-90s. Southwest winds 5 to 10 miles per hour. Heat index values up to 100 this afternoon. Tonight, mostly clear in the evening, then partly cloudy with a chance of showers and thunderstorms after midnight. Lows in the lower 70s. Southwest winds 5 to 10 miles per hour. Chance of rain 50%. Wednesday, a chance of thunderstorms. Showers, cooler with
highs in the lower 80s. Northwest winds around 5 miles per hour. Chance of rain near 100%. Wednesday night, mostly cloudy. A chance of showers in the evening, then showers likely with a slight chance of thunderstorms after midnight. Lows in the mid-60s. Northeast winds around 5 miles per hour. Chance of rain 70%. Thursday, showers with a chance of thunderstorms in the morning, then showers likely with a slight chance of thunderstorms in the afternoon. Highs in the lower 80s. Southeast winds around 5 miles per hour, becoming southwest in the afternoon. Chance of rain 90%. Thursday night, mostly cloudy. A chance of showers with a slight chance of thunderstorms in the evening, then a slight chance of showers after midnight. Much cooler with lows in the lower 50s. Chance of rain 50%. Friday, mostly sunny. Much cooler with highs in the lower 60s. Friday night and Saturday, mostly clear. Lows in the upper 30s. Highs in the lower 60s. Saturday night, clear. Lows in the upper 30s. Sunday, sunny. Highs in the lower 70s. Sunday night and Monday, partly cloudy. Lows in the upper 40s. Highs in the mid-70s. At 10 a.m. at Lambert Field in St. Louis, it was mostly sunny with a temperature of 81 degrees. The dew point was 62, giving us a relative humidity of 52%. The wind was west at 13 miles an hour, gusting to 25, and the pressure was 29.95 inches and rising. Elsewhere in the metro area, in Chesterfield it was sunny and the temperature was 80. In Belleville it was 82 degrees. In Cahokia, it was sunny and 79 degrees. In St. Charles it was sunny and 78. Across the region, it was sunny in Columbia, Missouri, with a temperature of 80. In Quincy it was sunny and 76 degrees. In Kansas City, it was mostly sunny and the temperature was 73. It was sunny in Springfield, Missouri, with a temperature of 80. In Rolla, it was sunny and the temperature was 79. It was partly sunny in Cape Girardeau, with 73 degrees. It was sunny in Springfield, Illinois, with a temperature of 80. Once again in St. Louis, it was mostly sunny. The temperature was 81 degrees and the wind was west at 13 miles an hour, gusting to 25. The current time is 11:07 a.m. Central Daylight Time. 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Here are the forecast highlights for today through Monday. Hot and humid conditions continue with yet another chance to achieve record highs today. The first round of widespread showers and thunderstorms arrives late this evening into Wednesday with the potential for an isolated severe thunderstorm or two. The second round is expected to arrive late Wednesday into Thursday. A strong cold front brings much cooler and drier condition late week into the first half of next weekend. Rest of today, sunny. Highs in the mid-90s. Southwest winds 5 to 10 miles per hour. Heat index values up to 100 this afternoon. Tonight, mostly clear in the evening, then partly cloudy with a chance of showers and thunderstorms after midnight. Lows in the lower 70s. Southwest winds 5 to 10 miles per hour. Chance of rain 50%. Wednesday, a chance of thunderstorms. Showers, cooler with highs in the lower 80s. Northwest winds around 5 miles per hour. Chance of rain near 100%. Wednesday night, mostly cloudy. A chance of showers in the evening, then showers likely with a slight chance of thunderstorms after midnight. Lows in the mid-60s. Northeast winds around 5 miles per hour. Chance of rain 70%. Thursday, showers with a chance of thunderstorms in the morning, then showers likely.
mostly with a slight chance of thunderstorms in the afternoon. Highs in the lower 80s. Southeast winds around 5 miles per hour, becoming southwest in the afternoon. Chance of rain 90%. Thursday night, mostly cloudy. A chance of showers with a slight chance of thunderstorms in the evening, then a slight chance of showers after midnight. Much cooler with lows in the lower 50s. Chance of rain 50%. Friday, mostly sunny. Much cooler with highs in the lower 60s. Friday night and Saturday, mostly clear. Lows in the upper 30s. Highs in the lower 60s. Saturday night, clear. Lows in the upper 30s. Sunday, sunny. Highs in the lower 70s. Sunday night and Monday, partly cloudy. Lows in the upper 40s. Highs in the mid 70s. At 11 a.m. at Lambert Field in St. Louis, it was mostly sunny with a temperature of 83 degrees. The dew point was 64, giving us a relative humidity of 52%. The wind was west at 10 miles an hour, and the pressure was 29.95 inches and steady. Elsewhere in the metro area, in Chesterfield, it was sunny and the temperature was 83. In Belleville, it was 86 degrees. In Cahokia, it was sunny and 84 degrees. In St. Charles, it was sunny and 83. Across the region, it was sunny in Columbia, Missouri, with a temperature of 84. In Quincy, it was sunny and 80 degrees. In Kansas City, it was mostly sunny and the temperature was 78. It was sunny in Springfield, Missouri, with a temperature of 84. In Rolla, it was sunny and the temperature was 83. In Farmington, it was 82 degrees. It was mostly sunny in Cape Girardeau, with 79 degrees. It was sunny in Springfield, Illinois, with a temperature of 83. Once again in St. Louis, it was mostly sunny. The temperature was 83 degrees and the wind was west at 10 miles an hour. The current time is 11:12 a.m. Central Daylight Time. 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Here are the forecast highlights for today through Monday. Hot and humid conditions continue with yet another chance to achieve record highs today. The first round of widespread showers and thunderstorms arrives late this evening into Wednesday with the potential for an isolated severe thunderstorm or two. The second round is expected to arrive late Wednesday into Thursday. A strong cold front brings much cooler and drier condition late week into the first half of next weekend. Rest of today, sunny. Highs in the mid-90s. Southwest winds 5 to 10 miles per hour. Heat index values up to 100 this afternoon. Tonight, mostly clear in the evening, then partly cloudy with a chance of showers and thunderstorms after midnight. Lows in the lower 70s. Southwest winds 5 to 10 miles per hour. Chance of rain 50%. Wednesday, a chance of thunderstorms. Showers, cooler with highs in the lower 80s. Northwest winds around 5 miles per hour. Chance of rain near 100%. Wednesday night, mostly cloudy. A chance of showers in the evening, then showers likely with a slight chance of thunderstorms after midnight. Lows in the mid-60s. Northeast winds around 5 miles per hour. Chance of rain 70%. Thursday, showers with a chance of thunderstorms in the morning, then showers likely with a slight chance of thunderstorms in the afternoon. Highs in the lower 80s. Southeast winds around 5 miles per hour, becoming southwest in the afternoon. Chance of rain 90%. Thursday night, mostly cloudy. A chance of showers with a slight chance of thunderstorms in the evening, then a slight chance of showers after midnight. Much cooler with lows in the lower 50s. Chance of rain 50%. Friday,
partly sunny. Much cooler with highs in the lower 60s. Friday night and Saturday, mostly clear. Lows in the upper 30s. Highs in the lower 60s. Saturday night, clear. Lows in the upper 30s. Sunday, sunny. Highs in the lower 70s. Sunday night and Monday, partly cloudy. Lows in the upper 40s. Highs in the mid 70s. At 11 a.m. at Lambert Field in St. Louis, it was mostly sunny with a temperature of 83 degrees. The dew point was 64, giving us a relative humidity of 52%. The wind was west at 10 miles an hour, and the pressure was 29.95 inches and steady. Elsewhere in the metro area, in Chesterfield, it was sunny and the temperature was 83. In Belleville, it was 86 degrees. In Cahokia, it was sunny and 84 degrees. In St. Charles, it was sunny and 83. Across the region, it was sunny in Columbia, Missouri, with a temperature of 84. In Quincy, it was sunny and 80 degrees. In Kansas City, it was mostly sunny and the temperature was 78. It was sunny in Springfield, Missouri, with a temperature of 84. In Rolla, it was sunny and the temperature was 83. In Farmington, it was 82 degrees. It was mostly sunny in Cape Girardeau, with 79 degrees. It was sunny in Springfield, Illinois, with a temperature of 83. Once again in St. Louis, it was mostly sunny. The temperature was 83 degrees and the wind was west at 10 miles an hour. The current time is 11:16 a.m. Central Daylight Time. 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Here are the forecast highlights for today through Monday. Hot and humid conditions continue with yet another chance to achieve record highs today. The first round of widespread showers and thunderstorms arrives late this evening into Wednesday with the potential for an isolated severe thunderstorm or two. The second round is expected to arrive late Wednesday into Thursday. A strong cold front brings much cooler and drier condition late week into the first half of next weekend. Rest of today, sunny. Highs in the mid-90s. Southwest winds 5 to 10 miles per hour. Heat index values up to 100 this afternoon. Tonight, mostly clear in the evening, then partly cloudy with a chance of showers and thunderstorms after midnight. Lows in the lower 70s. Southwest winds 5 to 10 miles per hour. Chance of rain 50%. Wednesday, a chance of thunderstorms. Showers, cooler with highs in the lower 80s. Northwest winds around 5 miles per hour. Chance of rain near 100%. Wednesday night, mostly cloudy. A chance of showers in the evening, then showers likely with a slight chance of thunderstorms after midnight. Lows in the mid-60s. Northeast winds around 5 miles per hour. Chance of rain 70%. Thursday, showers with a chance of thunderstorms in the morning, then showers likely with a slight chance of thunderstorms in the afternoon. Highs in the lower 80s. Southeast winds around 5 miles per hour, becoming southwest in the afternoon. Chance of rain 90%. Thursday night, mostly cloudy. A chance of showers with a slight chance of thunderstorms in the evening, then a slight chance of showers after midnight. Much cooler with lows in the lower 50s. Chance of rain 50%. Friday, mostly sunny. Much cooler with highs in the lower 60s. Friday night and Saturday, mostly clear. Lows in the upper 30s. Highs in the lower 60s. Saturday night, clear. Lows in the upper 30s. Sunday, sunny. Highs in the lower 70s. Sunday night and Monday, partly cloudy. Lows in the upper 40s. Highs in the mid 70s.
11 a.m. at Lambert Field in St. Louis. It was mostly sunny with a temperature of 83 degrees. The dew point was 64, giving us a relative humidity of 52%. The wind was west at 10 miles an hour, and the pressure was 29.95 inches and steady. Elsewhere in the metro area, in Chesterfield, it was sunny and the temperature was 83. In Belleville, it was 86 degrees. In Cahokia, it was sunny and 84 degrees. In St. Charles, it was sunny and 83. Across the region, it was sunny in Columbia, Missouri, with a temperature of 84. In Quincy, it was sunny and 80 degrees. In Kansas City, it was mostly sunny and the temperature was 78. It was sunny in Springfield, Missouri, with a temperature of 84. In Rolla, it was sunny and the temperature was 83. In Farmington, it was 82 degrees. It was mostly sunny in Cape Girardeau, with 79 degrees. It was sunny in Springfield, Illinois, with a temperature of 83. Once again in St. Louis, it was mostly sunny. The temperature was 83 degrees and the wind was west at 10 miles an hour. The current time is 11:21 a.m. Central Daylight Time. 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Here are the forecast highlights for today through Monday. Hot and humid conditions continue with yet another chance to achieve record highs today. The first round of widespread showers and thunderstorms arrives late this evening into Wednesday with the potential for an isolated severe thunderstorm or two. The second round is expected to arrive late Wednesday into Thursday. A strong cold front brings much cooler and drier condition late week into the first half of next weekend. Rest of today, sunny. Highs in the mid-90s. Southwest winds 5 to 10 miles per hour. Heat index values up to 100 this afternoon. Tonight, mostly clear in the evening, then partly cloudy with a chance of showers and thunderstorms after midnight. Lows in the lower 70s. Southwest winds 5 to 10 miles per hour. Chance of rain 50%. Wednesday, a chance of thunderstorms. Showers, cooler with highs in the lower 80s. Northwest winds around 5 miles per hour. Chance of rain near 100%. Wednesday night, mostly cloudy. A chance of showers in the evening, then showers likely with a slight chance of thunderstorms after midnight. Lows in the mid-60s. Northeast winds around 5 miles per hour. Chance of rain 70%. Thursday, showers with a chance of thunderstorms in the morning, then showers likely with a slight chance of thunderstorms in the afternoon. Highs in the lower 80s. Southeast winds around 5 miles per hour, becoming southwest in the afternoon. Chance of rain 90%. Thursday night, mostly cloudy. A chance of showers with a slight chance of thunderstorms in the evening, then a slight chance of showers after midnight. Much cooler with lows in the lower 50s. Chance of rain 50%. Friday, mostly sunny. Much cooler with highs in the lower 60s. Friday night and Saturday, mostly clear. Lows in the upper 30s. Highs in the lower 60s. Saturday night, clear. Lows in the upper 30s. Sunday, sunny. Highs in the lower 70s. Sunday night and Monday, partly cloudy. Lows in the upper 40s. Highs in the mid 70s. At 11 a.m. at Lambert Field in St. Louis, it was mostly sunny with a temperature of 83 degrees. The dew point was 64, giving us a relative humidity of 52%. The wind was west at 10 miles an hour, and the pressure was 29.95 inches and steady. Elsewhere in the metro area, in Chesterfield, it was sunny and the temperature was 83. In Belleville, it was 86 degrees. In Cahokia, it was sunny
and 84 degrees. In St. Charles, it was sunny and 83. Across the region, it was sunny in Columbia, Missouri, with a temperature of 84. In Quincy, it was sunny and 80 degrees. In Kansas City, it was mostly sunny and the temperature was 78. It was sunny in Springfield, Missouri, with a temperature of 84. In Rolla, it was sunny and the temperature was 83. In Farmington, it was 82 degrees. It was mostly sunny in Cape Girardeau, with 79 degrees. It was sunny in Springfield, Illinois, with a temperature of 83. Once again in St. Louis, it was mostly sunny. The temperature was 83 degrees and the wind was west at 10 miles an hour. The current time is 11:25 a.m. Central Daylight Time. 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Here are the forecast highlights for today through Monday. Hot and humid conditions continue with yet another chance to achieve record highs today. The first round of widespread showers and thunderstorms arrives late this evening into Wednesday with the potential for an isolated severe thunderstorm or two. The second round is expected to arrive late Wednesday into Thursday. A strong cold front brings much cooler and drier condition late week into the first half of next weekend. Rest of today, sunny. Highs in the mid-90s. Southwest winds 5 to 10 miles per hour. Heat index values up to 100 this afternoon. Tonight, mostly clear in the evening, then partly cloudy with a chance of showers and thunderstorms after midnight. Lows in the lower 70s. Southwest winds 5 to 10 miles per hour. Chance of rain 50%. Wednesday, a chance of thunderstorms. Showers, cooler with highs in the lower 80s. Northwest winds around 5 miles per hour. Chance of rain near 100%. Wednesday night, mostly cloudy. A chance of showers in the evening, then showers likely with a slight chance of thunderstorms after midnight. Lows in the mid-60s. Northeast winds around 5 miles per hour. Chance of rain 70%. Thursday, showers with a chance of thunderstorms in the morning, then showers likely with a slight chance of thunderstorms in the afternoon. Highs in the lower 80s. Southeast winds around 5 miles per hour, becoming southwest in the afternoon. Chance of rain 90%. Thursday night, mostly cloudy. A chance of showers with a slight chance of thunderstorms in the evening, then a slight chance of showers after midnight. Much cooler with lows in the lower 50s. Chance of rain 50%. Friday, mostly sunny. Much cooler with highs in the lower 60s. Friday night and Saturday, mostly clear. Lows in the upper 30s. Highs in the lower 60s. Saturday night, clear. Lows in the upper 30s. Sunday, sunny. Highs in the lower 70s. Sunday night and Monday, partly cloudy. Lows in the upper 40s. Highs in the mid-70s. This afternoon, sunny. Highs in the mid-90s. Southwest winds 5 to 10 miles per hour. Heat index values up to 100. Tonight, mostly clear in the evening, then mostly cloudy with showers likely with a chance of thunderstorms after midnight. Lows in the lower 70s. South winds 5 to 10 miles per hour, becoming west after midnight. Chance of rain 70%. Wednesday, a chance of thunderstorms. Showers. Patchy fog. Much cooler with highs in the upper 70s. Northwest winds around 5 miles per hour. Chance of rain 90%. Wednesday night, mostly cloudy. A chance of showers and thunderstorms in the evening, then showers likely with a slight chance of thunderstorms after midnight. Lows in the upper 60s. Northeast winds around 5 miles.
miles per hour. Chance of rain 70%. Thursday, showers with a chance of thunderstorms in the morning, then showers likely with a slight chance of thunderstorms in the afternoon. Highs in the lower 80s. Southeast winds 5 to 10 miles per hour, becoming southwest in the afternoon. Chance of rain near 100%. Thursday night, mostly cloudy. A chance of showers and thunderstorms in the evening, then a slight chance of showers after midnight. Much cooler with lows in the upper 40s. Chance of rain 50%. Friday, mostly sunny and breezy. Much cooler with highs in the lower 60s. Friday night and Saturday, mostly clear. Lows in the upper 30s. Highs in the lower 60s. Saturday night, clear. Lows in the upper 30s. Sunday, sunny. Highs in the lower 70s. Sunday night and Monday, partly cloudy. Lows in the upper 40s. Highs in the mid 70s. At 11 a.m. at Lambert Field in St. Louis, it was mostly sunny with a temperature of 83 degrees. The dew point was 64, giving us a relative humidity of 52%. The wind was west at 10 miles an hour, and the pressure was 29.95 inches and steady. Elsewhere in the metro area, in Chesterfield it was sunny and the temperature was 83. In Belleville it was 86 degrees. In Cahokia, it was sunny and 84 degrees. In St. Charles, it was sunny and 83. Across the region, it was sunny in Columbia, Missouri, with a temperature of 84. In Quincy, it was sunny and 80 degrees. In Kansas City, it was mostly sunny and the temperature was 78. It was sunny in Springfield, Missouri, with a temperature of 84. In Rolla, it was sunny and the temperature was 83. In Farmington, it was 82 degrees. It was mostly sunny in Cape Girardeau, with 79 degrees. It was sunny in Springfield, Illinois, with a temperature of 83. Once again in St. Louis, it was mostly sunny. The temperature was 83 degrees and the wind was west at 10 miles an hour. The current time is 11:32 a.m. Central Daylight Time. 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Here are the forecast highlights for today through Monday. Hot and humid conditions continue with yet another chance to achieve record highs today. The first round of widespread showers and thunderstorms arrives late this evening into Wednesday with the potential for an isolated severe thunderstorm or two. The second round is expected to arrive late Wednesday into Thursday. A strong cold front brings much cooler and drier condition late week into the first half of next weekend. This afternoon, sunny. Highs in the mid-90s. Southwest winds 5 to 10 miles per hour. Heat index values up to 100. Tonight, mostly clear in the evening, then mostly cloudy with showers likely with a chance of thunderstorms after midnight. Lows in the lower 70s. South winds 5 to 10 miles per hour, becoming west after midnight. Chance of rain 70%. Wednesday, a chance of thunderstorms. Showers. Patchy fog. Much cooler with highs in the upper 70s. Northwest winds around 5 miles per hour. Chance of rain 90%. Wednesday night, mostly cloudy. A chance of showers and thunderstorms in the evening, then showers likely with a slight chance of thunderstorms after midnight. Lows in the upper 60s. Northeast winds around 5 miles per hour. Chance of rain 70%. Thursday, showers with a chance of thunderstorms in the morning, then showers likely with a slight chance of thunderstorms in the afternoon. Highs in the lower 80s. Southeast winds 5 to 10 miles per hour, becoming southwest in the afternoon. Chance of rain near 100%. Thursday night, mostly
cloudy. A chance of showers and thunderstorms in the evening, then a slight chance of showers after midnight. Much cooler with lows in the upper 40s. Chance of rain 50%. Friday, mostly sunny and breezy. Much cooler with highs in the lower 60s. Friday night and Saturday, mostly clear. Lows in the upper 30s. Highs in the lower 60s. Saturday night, clear. Lows in the upper 30s. Sunday, sunny. Highs in the lower 70s. Sunday night and Monday, partly cloudy. Lows in the upper 40s. Highs in the mid-70s. At 11 a.m. at Lambert Field in St. Louis, it was mostly sunny with a temperature of 83 degrees. The dew point was 64, giving us a relative humidity of 52%. The wind was west at 10 miles an hour, and the pressure was 29.95 inches and steady. Cloudy. A chance of showers.

Sunday night and Monday, partly cloudy. Lows in the upper 40s. Highs in the mid-70s. At 11 a.m. at Lambert Field in St. Louis, it was mostly sunny with a temperature of 83 degrees. The dew point was 64, giving us a relative humidity of 52%. The wind was west at 10 miles an hour, and the pressure was 29.95 inches and steady. Elsewhere in the metro area, in Chesterfield, it was sunny and the temperature was 83. In Belleville, it was 86 degrees. In Cahokia, it was sunny and 84 degrees. In St. Charles, it was sunny and 83. Across the region, it was sunny in Columbia, Missouri, with a temperature of 84. In Quincy, it was sunny and 80 degrees. In Kansas City, it was mostly sunny and the temperature was 78. It was sunny in Springfield, Missouri, with a temperature of 84. In Rolla, it was sunny and the temperature was 83. In Farmington, it was 82 degrees. It was mostly sunny in Cape Girardeau, with 79 degrees. It was sunny in Springfield, Illinois, with a temperature of 83. Once again in St. Louis, it was mostly sunny. The temperature was 83 degrees and the wind was west at 10 miles an hour. The current time is 11:37 a.m. Central Daylight Time. 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Here are the forecast highlights for today through Monday. Hot and humid conditions continue with yet another chance to achieve record highs today. The first round of widespread showers and thunderstorms arrives late this evening into Wednesday with the potential for an isolated severe thunderstorm or two. The second round is expected to arrive late Wednesday into Thursday. A strong cold front brings much cooler and drier condition late week into the first half of next weekend. This afternoon, sunny. Highs in the mid-90s. Southwest winds 5 to 10 miles per hour. Heat index values up to 100. Tonight, mostly clear in the evening, then mostly cloudy with showers, likely with a chance of thunderstorms after midnight. Lows in the lower 70s. South winds 5 to 10 miles per hour, becoming west after midnight. Chance of rain 70%. Wednesday, a chance of thunderstorms. Showers. Patchy fog. Much cooler with highs in the upper 70s. Northwest winds around 5 miles per hour. Chance of rain 90%. Wednesday night, mostly cloudy. A chance of showers and thunderstorms in the evening, then showers likely with a slight chance of thunderstorms after midnight. Lows in the upper 60s. Northeast winds around 5 miles per hour. Chance of rain 70%. Thursday, showers with a chance of thunderstorms in the morning, then showers likely with a slight chance of thunderstorms in the afternoon. Highs in the lower 80s. Southeast winds 5 to 10 miles per hour, becoming southwest in the afternoon. Chance of rain near 100%. Thursday night, mostly cloudy. A chance of showers and thunderstorms in the evening, then a slight chance of showers after midnight. Much cooler with lows in the upper 40s. Chance of rain 50%. Friday, mostly sunny and breezy. Much cooler with highs in the lower 60s. Friday night and Saturday, mostly clear. Lows in the upper 30s. Highs in the lower 60s. Saturday night, clear. Lows in the upper 30s. Sunday, sunny. Highs in the lower 70s. Sunday night and Monday, partly cloudy. Lows in the upper 40s. Highs in the mid-70s. At 11 a.m. at Lambert Field in St. Louis, it was mostly sunny with a temperature of 83 degrees. The dew point was 64, giving us a relative humidity of 52%. The wind was west at 10 miles an hour, and the pressure was 29.5.

9.5 inches and steady. Elsewhere in the metro area, in Chesterfield, it was sunny and the temperature was 83. In Belleville, it was 86 degrees. In Cahokia, it was sunny and 84 degrees. In St. Charles, it was sunny and 83. Across the region, it was sunny in Columbia, Missouri, with a temperature of 84. In Quincy, it was sunny and 80 degrees. In Kansas City, it was mostly sunny and the temperature was 78. It was sunny in Springfield, Missouri, with a temperature of 84. In Rolla, it was sunny and the temperature was 83. In Farmington, it was 82 degrees. It was mostly sunny in Cape Girardeau, with 79 degrees. It was sunny in Springfield, Illinois, with a temperature of 83. Once again in St. Louis, it was mostly sunny. The temperature was 83 degrees and the wind was west at 10 miles an hour. The current time is 11:41 a.m. Central Daylight Time. 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Here are the forecast highlights for today through Monday. Hot and humid conditions continue with yet another chance to achieve record highs today. The first round of widespread showers and thunderstorms arrives late this evening into Wednesday with the potential for an isolated severe thunderstorm or two. The second round is expected to arrive late Wednesday into Thursday. A strong cold front brings much cooler and drier condition late week into the first half of next weekend. This afternoon, sunny. Highs in the mid-90s. Southwest winds 5 to 10 miles per hour. Heat index values up to 100. Tonight, mostly clear in the evening, then mostly cloudy with showers, likely with a chance of thunderstorms after midnight. Lows in the lower 70s. South winds 5 to 10 miles per hour, becoming west after midnight. Chance of rain 70%. Wednesday, a chance of thunderstorms. Showers. Patchy fog. Much cooler with highs in the upper 70s. Northwest winds around 5 miles per hour. Chance of rain 90%. Wednesday night, mostly cloudy. A chance of showers and thunderstorms in the evening, then showers likely with a slight chance of thunderstorms after midnight. Lows in the upper 60s. Northeast winds around 5 miles per hour. Chance of rain 70%. Thursday, showers with a chance of thunderstorms in the morning, then showers likely with a slight chance of thunderstorms in the afternoon. Highs in the lower 80s. Southeast winds 5 to 10 miles per hour, becoming southwest in the afternoon. Chance of rain near 100%. Thursday night, mostly cloudy. A chance of showers and thunderstorms in the evening, then a slight chance of showers after midnight. Much cooler with lows in the upper 40s. Chance of rain 50%. Friday, mostly sunny and breezy. Much cooler with highs in the lower 60s. Friday night and Saturday, mostly clear. Lows in the upper 30s. Highs in the lower 60s. Saturday night, clear. Lows in the upper 30s. Sunday, sunny. Highs in the lower 70s. Sunday night and Monday, partly cloudy. Lows in the upper 40s. Highs in the mid 70s. At 11 a.m. at Lambert Field in St. Louis, it was mostly sunny with a temperature of 83 degrees. The dew point was 64, giving us a relative humidity of 52%. The wind was west at 10 miles an hour, and the pressure was 29.95 inches and steady. Elsewhere in the metro area, in Chesterfield, it was sunny and the temperature was 83. In Belleville, it was 86 degrees. In Cahokia, it was sunny and 84 degrees. In St. Charles, it was sunny and 83. Across the region, it was sunny in Columbia, Missouri, with a temperature of 84.
In Quincy, it was sunny and 80 degrees. In Kansas City, it was mostly sunny and the temperature was 78. It was sunny in Springfield, Missouri, with a temperature of 84. In Rolla, it was sunny and the temperature was 83. In Farmington, it was 82 degrees. It was mostly sunny in Cape Girardeau, with 79 degrees. It was sunny in Springfield, Illinois, with a temperature of 83. Once again in St. Louis, it was mostly sunny. The temperature was 83 degrees and the wind was west at 10 miles an hour. The current time is 11:46 a.m. Central Daylight Time. 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Here are the forecast highlights for today through Monday. Hot and humid conditions continue with yet another chance to achieve record highs today. The first round of widespread showers and thunderstorms arrives late this evening into Wednesday with the potential for an isolated severe thunderstorm or two. The second round is expected to arrive late Wednesday into Thursday. A strong cold front brings much cooler and drier condition late week into the first half of next weekend. This afternoon, sunny. Highs in the mid-90s. Southwest winds 5 to 10 miles per hour. Heat index values up to 100. Tonight, mostly clear in the evening, then mostly cloudy with showers likely with a chance of thunderstorms after midnight. Lows in the lower 70s. South winds 5 to 10 miles per hour, becoming west after midnight. Chance of rain 70%. Wednesday, a chance of thunderstorms. Showers. Patchy fog. Much cooler with highs in the upper 70s. Northwest winds around 5 miles per hour. Chance of rain 90%. Wednesday night, mostly cloudy. A chance of showers and thunderstorms in the evening, then showers likely with a slight chance of thunderstorms after midnight. Lows in the upper 60s. Northeast winds around 5 miles per hour. Chance of rain 70%. Thursday, showers with a chance of thunderstorms in the morning, then showers likely with a slight chance of thunderstorms in the afternoon. Highs in the lower 80s. Southeast winds 5 to 10 miles per hour, becoming southwest in the afternoon. Chance of rain near 100%. Thursday night, mostly cloudy. A chance of showers and thunderstorms in the evening, then a slight chance of showers after midnight. Much cooler with lows in the upper 40s. Chance of rain 50%. Friday, mostly sunny and breezy. Much cooler with highs in the lower 60s. Friday night and Saturday, mostly clear. Lows in the upper 30s. Highs in the lower 60s. Saturday night, clear. Lows in the upper 30s. Sunday, sunny. Highs in the lower 70s. Sunday night and Monday, partly cloudy. Lows in the upper 40s. Highs in the mid 70s. At 11 a.m. at Lambert Field in St. Louis, it was mostly sunny with a temperature of 83 degrees. The dew point was 64, giving us a relative humidity of 52%. The wind was west at 10 miles an hour, and the pressure was 29.95 inches and steady. Elsewhere in the metro area, in Chesterfield, it was sunny and the temperature was 83. In Belleville, it was 86 degrees. In Cahokia, it was sunny and 84 degrees. In St. Charles, it was sunny and 83. Across the region, it was sunny in Columbia, Missouri, with a temperature of 84. In Quincy, it was sunny and 80 degrees. In Kansas City, it was mostly sunny and the temperature was 78. It was sunny in Springfield, Missouri, with a temperature of 84. In Rolla, it was sunny and the temperature was 83. In Farmington, it was 82 degrees. It was mostly sunny in Cape Girardeau, with 79 degrees.
It was sunny in Springfield, Illinois, with a temperature of 83. Once again in St. Louis, it was mostly sunny. The temperature was 83 degrees and the wind was west at 10 miles an hour. Daly River and Lake stages for Tuesday, October 13th. On the Mississippi River at Hannibal, the morning stage was 13.0 feet, up 0.1 feet from yesterday. The forecast, 12.8, 12.7, 12.5, 12.3, 12. At Louisiana, 12.3 feet, up 0.3. The forecast, 12.2, 12.2, 12.1, 12.1, 12.1. At Clarksville, 20.6 feet, down 0.6. The forecast, 20.4, 20, 19.8, 19.6, 19.1. At Winfield, 20.6 feet, down 0.7. The forecast, 20.4, 20, 19.7, 19.5, 19. At Grafton, 16.9 feet, up 1.4. The forecast, 16.5, 16.1, 15.9, 15.8, 15.7. At Mel Price Lock and Dam, 10.2 feet, down 1.5. The forecast, 10.7, 9.6, 9, 8.6, 8.1. At St. Louis, 12.1 feet, down 2.4. The forecast, 12.6, 11.2, 10.5, 10.2, 10.6. At Chester, 15.6 feet, down 1.4. The forecast, 15, 14.4, 13.7, 13.3, 13.4. On the Missouri River at Herman, 9.7 feet, down 0.5. The forecast, 9.3, 9.1, 9.4, 11.4, 12.9. At Washington, 7.2 feet, down 0.2. The forecast, 6.8, 6.5, 6.5, 8, 9.7. At St. Charles, 14.2 feet, down 0.1. The forecast, 13.9, 13.5, 13.3, 13.6, 16.1. On the Illinois River at Hardin, 21.5 feet, up 0.7. The forecast, 21.1. 20.5, 20.2, 19.9, 19.7. On the Merrimack River near Steelville, 1.3 feet, no change from yesterday. Near Sullivan, 2.9 feet, no change from yesterday. At Pacific, minus 1.7 feet, no change from yesterday. Near Eureka, 2.6 feet, no change from yesterday. At Valley Park, minus 3.0 feet, no change from yesterday. At Fenton, 1.5 feet, down 0.8. Near Arnold, 9.4 feet, down 2.3. On the Quiver River near Troy, 5.1 feet, no change from yesterday. On the Berbice River at Union, 3.1 feet, no change from yesterday. On the Big River at Burnsville, 1.6 feet, no change from yesterday. At Carlisle Lake, the morning stage was 445.0 feet, no change from yesterday. At Carlisle, 5.8 feet, no change from yesterday. At Mark Twain Lake, the morning stage was 603.2 feet, down 0.1 feet from yesterday. At Lake of the Ozarks, 657.4 feet, no change from yesterday. The current time is 11:54 a.m. Central Daylight Time. 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Here are the forecast highlights for today through Monday. Hot and humid conditions continue with yet another chance to achieve record highs today. The first round of widespread showers and thunderstorms arrives late this evening into Wednesday with the potential for an isolated severe thunderstorm or two. The second round is expected to arrive late Wednesday into Thursday. A strong cold front brings much cooler and drier condition late week into the first half of next weekend.
This afternoon, sunny. Highs in the mid-90s. Southwest winds 5 to 10 miles per hour. Heat index values up to 100. Tonight, mostly clear in the evening, then mostly cloudy with showers, likely with a chance of thunderstorms after midnight. Lows in the lower 70s. South winds 5 to 10 miles per hour, becoming west after midnight. Chance of rain 70%. Wednesday, a chance of thunderstorms. Showers. Patchy fog. Much cooler with highs in the upper 70s. Northwest winds around 5 miles per hour. Chance of rain 90%. Wednesday night, mostly cloudy. A chance of showers and thunderstorms in the evening, then showers likely with a slight chance of thunderstorms after midnight. Lows in the upper 60s. Northeast winds around 5 miles per hour. Chance of rain 70%. Thursday, showers with a chance of thunderstorms in the morning, then showers likely with a slight chance of thunderstorms in the afternoon. Highs in the lower 80s. Southeast winds 5 to 10 miles per hour, becoming southwest in the afternoon. Chance of rain near 100%. Thursday night, mostly cloudy. A chance of showers and thunderstorms in the evening, then a slight chance of showers after midnight. Much cooler with lows in the upper 40s. Chance of rain 50%. Friday, mostly sunny and breezy. Much cooler with highs in the lower 60s. Friday night and Saturday, mostly clear. Lows in the upper 30s. Highs in the lower 60s. Saturday night, clear. Lows in the upper 30s. Sunday, sunny. Highs in the lower 70s. Sunday night and Monday, partly cloudy. Lows in the upper 40s. Highs in the mid 70s. At 11 a.m. at Lambert Field in St. Louis, it was mostly sunny with a temperature of 83 degrees. The dew point was 64, giving us a relative humidity of 52%. The wind was west at 10 miles an hour, and the pressure was 29.95 inches and steady. Elsewhere in the metro area, in Chesterfield it was sunny and the temperature was 83. In Belleville it was 86 degrees. In Cahokia, it was sunny and 84 degrees. In St. Charles, it was sunny and 83. Across the region, it was sunny in Columbia, Missouri, with a temperature of 84. In Quincy, it was sunny and 80 degrees. In Kansas City, it was mostly sunny and the temperature was 78. It was sunny in Springfield, Missouri, with a temperature of 84. In Rolla, it was sunny and the temperature was 83. In Farmington, it was 82 degrees. It was mostly sunny in Cape Girardeau, with 79 degrees. It was sunny in Springfield, Illinois, with a temperature of 83. Once again in St. Louis, it was mostly sunny. The temperature was 83 degrees and the wind was west at 10 miles an hour. The current time is 11:59 a.m. Central Daylight Time. 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Here are the forecast highlights for today through Monday. Hot and humid conditions continue with yet another chance to achieve record highs today. The first round of widespread showers and thunderstorms arrives late this evening into Wednesday with the potential for an isolated severe thunderstorm or two. The second round is expected to arrive late Wednesday into Thursday. A strong cold front brings much cooler and drier condition late week into the first half of next weekend. Daily river and lake stages for Tuesday, October 13th. On the Mississippi River at Hannibal, the morning stage was 13.0 feet, up 0.1 feet from yesterday. The forecast, 12.8, 12.7, 12.5, 12.3, 12. At Louisiana, 12.3 feet, up 0.3. The forecast, 12.2, 12.3.
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At Clarksville, 20.6 feet, down 0.6. The forecast, 20.4, 20, 19.8, 19.6, 19.1. At Winfield, 20.6 feet, down 0.7. The forecast, 20.4, 20, 19.7, 19.5, 19. At Grafton, 16.9 feet, up 1.4. The forecast, 16.5, 16.1, 15.9, 15.8, 15.7. At Mel Price Lock and Dam, 10.2 feet, down 1.5. The forecast, 10.7, 9.6, 9, 8.6, 8.1. At St. Louis, 12.1 feet, down 2.4. The forecast, 12.6, 11.2, 10.5, 10.2, 10.6. At Chester, 15.6 feet, down 1.4. The forecast, 15, 14.4, 13.7, 13.3, 13.4. On the Missouri River at Herman, 9.7 feet, down 0.5. The forecast, 9.3, 9.1, 9.4, 11.4, 12.9. At Washington, 7.2 feet, down 0.2. The forecast, 6.8, 6.5, 6.5, 8, 9.7. At St. Charles, 14.2 feet, down 0.1. The forecast, 13.9, 13.5, 13.3, 13.6, 16.1. On the Illinois River at Hardin, 21.5 feet, up 0.7. The forecast, 21.1. 20.5, 20.2, 19.9, 19.7. On the Merrimack River near Steelville, 1.3 feet, no change from yesterday. Near Sullivan, 2.9 feet, no change from yesterday. At Pacific, minus 1.7 feet, no change from yesterday. Near Eureka, 2.6 feet, no change from yesterday. At Valley Park, minus 3.0 feet, no change from yesterday. At Fenton, 1.5 feet, down 0.8. Near Arnold, 9.4 feet, down 2.3. On the Quiver River near Troy, 5.1 feet, no change from yesterday. On the Berbers River at Union, 3.1 feet, no change from yesterday. On the Big River at Burnsville, 1.6 feet, no change from yesterday. At Carlisle Lake, the morning stage was 445.0 feet, no change from yesterday. At Carlisle, 5.8 feet, no change from yesterday. At Mark Twain Lake, the morning stage was 603.2 feet, down 0.1 feet from yesterday. At Lake of the Ozarks, 657.4 feet, no change from yesterday. This afternoon, sunny. Highs in the mid-90s. Southwest winds 5 to 10 miles per hour. Heat index values up to 100. Tonight, mostly clear in the evening, then mostly cloudy with showers likely with a chance of thunderstorms after midnight. Lows in the lower 70s. South winds 5 to 10 miles per hour, becoming west after midnight. Chance of rain 70%. Wednesday, a chance of thunderstorms. Showers. Patchy fog. Much cooler with highs in the upper 70s. Northwest winds around 5 miles per hour. Chance of rain 90%. Wednesday night, mostly cloudy. A chance of showers and thunderstorms in the evening, then showers likely with a slight chance of thunderstorms after midnight. Lows in the upper 60s. Northeast winds around 5 miles per hour. Chance of rain 70%. Thursday, showers with a chance of thunderstorms in the morning, then showers likely with a slight chance of thunderstorms in the afternoon. Highs in the lower 80s. Southeast winds 5 to 10 miles per hour, becoming southwest in the afternoon. Chance of rain near 100%. Thursday night, mostly cloudy. A chance of showers and thunderstorms in the evening, then a slight chance of showers after midnight. Much cooler with lows in the upper 40s. Chance of rain 50%.
Friday, mostly sunny and breezy. Much cooler with highs in the lower 60s. Friday night and Saturday, mostly clear. Lows in the upper 30s. Highs in the lower 60s. Saturday night, clear. Lows in the upper 30s. Sunday, sunny. Highs in the lower 70s. Sunday night and Monday, partly cloudy. Lows in the upper 40s. Highs in the mid-70s. At 11 a.m. at Lambert Field in St. Louis, it was mostly sunny with a temperature of 83 degrees. The dew point was 64, giving us a relative humidity of 52%. The wind was west at 10 miles an hour, and the pressure was 29.95 inches and steady. Elsewhere in the metro area, in Chesterfield it was sunny and the temperature was 83. In Belleville it was 86 degrees. In Cahokia, it was sunny and 84 degrees. In St. Charles, it was sunny and 83. Across the region, it was sunny in Columbia, Missouri, with a temperature of 84. In Quincy, it was sunny and 80 degrees. In Kansas City, it was mostly sunny and the temperature was 78. It was sunny in Springfield, Missouri, with a temperature of 84. In Rolla, it was sunny and the temperature was 83. In Farmington, it was 82 degrees. It was mostly sunny in Cape Girardeau, with 79 degrees. It was sunny in Springfield, Illinois, with a temperature of 83. Once again in St. Louis, it was mostly sunny. The temperature was 83 degrees and the wind was west at 10 miles an hour. The current time is 12:07 p.m. Central Daylight Time. 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Here are the forecast highlights for today through Monday. Hot and humid conditions continue with yet another chance to achieve record highs today. The first round of widespread showers and thunderstorms arrives late this evening into Wednesday with the potential for an isolated severe thunderstorm or two. The second round is expected to arrive late Wednesday into Thursday. A strong cold front brings much cooler and drier condition late week into the first half of next weekend. This afternoon, sunny. Highs in the mid-90s. Southwest winds 5 to 10 miles per hour. Heat index values up to 100. Tonight, mostly clear in the evening, then mostly cloudy with showers likely with a chance of thunderstorms after midnight. Lows in the lower 70s. South winds 5 to 10 miles per hour, becoming west after midnight. Chance of rain 70%. Wednesday, a chance of thunderstorms. Showers. Patchy fog. Much cooler with highs in the upper 70s. Northwest winds around 5 miles per hour. Chance of rain 90%. Wednesday night, mostly cloudy. A chance of showers and thunderstorms in the evening, then showers likely with a slight chance of thunderstorms after midnight. Lows in the upper 60s. Northeast winds around 5 miles per hour. Chance of rain 70%. Thursday, showers with a chance of thunderstorms in the morning, then showers likely with a slight chance of thunderstorms in the afternoon. Highs in the lower 80s. Southeast winds 5 to 10 miles per hour, becoming southwest in the afternoon. Chance of rain near 100%. Thursday night, mostly cloudy. A chance of showers and thunderstorms in the evening, then a slight chance of showers after midnight. Much cooler with lows in the upper 40s. Chance of rain 50%. Friday, mostly sunny and breezy. Much cooler with highs in the lower 60s. Friday night and Saturday, mostly clear. Lows in the upper 30s. Highs in the lower 60s. Saturday night, clear. Lows in the upper 30s. Sunday, sunny. Highs in the lower 70s.
Sunday night and Monday, partly cloudy. Lows in the upper 40s. Highs in the mid-70s. At noon at Lambert Field in St. Louis, it was mostly sunny with a temperature of 86 degrees. The dew point was 66, giving us a relative humidity of 51%. The wind was southwest at 13 miles an hour, and the pressure was 29.94 inches and falling. Elsewhere in the metro area, in Chesterfield, it was sunny and the temperature was 86. In Belleville, it was 89 degrees. In Cahokia, it was sunny and 88 degrees. In St. Charles, it was sunny and 87. Across the region, it was sunny in Columbia, Missouri, with a temperature of 87. In Quincy, it was sunny and 83 degrees. In Kansas City, it was mostly sunny and the temperature was 81. It was mostly sunny in Springfield, Missouri, with a temperature of 88. In Rolla, it was sunny and the temperature was 86. It was mostly sunny in Cape Girardeau, with 81 degrees. It was sunny in Springfield, Illinois, with a temperature of 85. Once again in St. Louis, it was mostly sunny. The temperature was 86 degrees and the wind was southwest at 13 miles an hour. The current time is 12:12 p.m. Central Daylight Time. 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Here are the forecast highlights for today through Monday. Hot and humid conditions continue with yet another chance to achieve record highs today. The first round of widespread showers and thunderstorms arrives late this evening into Wednesday with the potential for an isolated severe thunderstorm or two. The second round is expected to arrive late Wednesday into Thursday. A strong cold front brings much cooler and drier condition late week into the first half of next weekend. This afternoon, sunny. Highs in the mid-90s. Southwest winds 5 to 10 miles per hour. Heat index values up to 100. Tonight, mostly clear in the evening, then mostly cloudy with showers likely with a chance of thunderstorms after midnight. Lows in the lower 70s. South winds 5 to 10 miles per hour, becoming west after midnight. Chance of rain 70%. Wednesday, a chance of thunderstorms. Showers. Patchy fog. Much cooler with highs in the upper 70s. Northwest winds around 5 miles per hour. Chance of rain 90%. Wednesday night, mostly cloudy. A chance of showers and thunderstorms in the evening, then showers likely with a slight chance of thunderstorms after midnight. Lows in the upper 60s. Northeast winds around 5 miles per hour. Chance of rain 70%. Thursday, showers with a chance of thunderstorms in the morning, then showers likely with a slight chance of thunderstorms in the afternoon. Highs in the lower 80s. Southeast winds 5 to 10 miles per hour, becoming southwest in the afternoon. Chance of rain near 100%. Thursday night, mostly cloudy. A chance of showers and thunderstorms in the evening, then a slight chance of showers after midnight. Much cooler with lows in the upper 40s. Chance of rain 50%. Friday, mostly sunny and breezy. Much cooler with highs in the lower 60s. Friday night and Saturday, mostly clear. Lows in the upper 30s. Highs in the lower 60s. Saturday night, clear. Lows in the upper 30s. Sunday, sunny. Highs in the lower 70s. Sunday night and Monday, partly cloudy. Lows in the upper 40s. Highs in the mid-70s. Daily river and lake stages for Tuesday, October 13th. On the Mississippi River at Hannibal, the morning stage was 13.0 feet, up 0.1 feet from yesterday. The forecast, 12.8, 12.7, 12.5, 12.3, 12, at Louisiana.
12.3 feet, up 0.3. The forecast, 12.2, 12.2, 12.1, 12.1, 12.1. At Clarksville, 20.6 feet, down 0.6. The forecast, 20.4, 20, 19.8, 19.6, 19.1. At Winfield, 20.6 feet, down 0.7. The forecast, 20.4, 20, 19.7, 19.5, 19. At Grafton, 16.9 feet, up 1.4. The forecast, 16.5, 16.1, 15.9, 15.8, 15.7. At Mel Price Lock and Dam, 10.2 feet, down 1.5. The forecast, 10.7, 9.6, 9, 8.6, 8.1. At St. Louis, 12.1 feet, down 2.4. The forecast, 12.6, 11.2, 10.5, 10.2, 10.6. At Chester, 15.6 feet, down 1.4. The forecast, 15, 14.4, 13.7, 13.3, 13.4. On the Missouri River at Herman, 9.7 feet, down 0.5. The forecast, 9.3, 9.1, 9.4, 11.4, 12.9. At Washington, 7.2 feet, down 0.2. The forecast, 6.8, 6.5, 6.5, 8, 9.7. At St. Charles, 14.2 feet, down 0.1. The forecast, 13.9, 13.5, 13.3, 13.6, 16.1. On the Illinois River at Hardin, 21.5 feet, up 0.7. The forecast, 21.1. 20.5, 20.2, 19.9, 19.7. On the Merrimack River near Steelville, 1.3 feet, no change from yesterday. Near Sullivan, 2.9 feet, no change from yesterday. At Pacific, minus 1.7 feet, no change from yesterday. Near Eureka, 2.6 feet, no change from yesterday. At Valley Park, minus 3.0 feet, no change from yesterday. At Fenton, 1.5 feet, down 0.8. Near Arnold, 9.4 feet, down 2.3. On the Quiver River near Troy, 5.1 feet, no change from yesterday. On the Berbers River at Union, 3.1 feet, no change from yesterday. On the Big River at Burnsville, 1.6 feet, no change from yesterday. At Carlisle Lake, the morning stage was 445.0 feet, no change from yesterday. At Carlisle, 5.8 feet, no change from yesterday. At Mark Twain Lake, the morning stage was 603.2 feet, down 0.1 feet from yesterday. At Lake of the Ozarks, 657.4 feet, no change from yesterday. At noon at Lambert Field in St. Louis, it was mostly sunny with a temperature of 86 degrees. The dew point was 66, giving us a relative humidity of 51%. The wind was southwest at 13 miles an hour, and the pressure was 29.94 inches and falling. Elsewhere in the metro area, in Chesterfield, it was sunny and the temperature was 86. In Belleville, it was 89 degrees. In Cahokia, it was sunny and 88 degrees. In St. Charles, it was sunny and 87. Across the region, it was sunny in Columbia, Missouri, with a temperature of 87. In Quincy, it was sunny and 83 degrees. In Kansas City, it was mostly sunny and the temperature was 81. It was mostly sunny in Springfield, Missouri, with a temperature of 88. In Rolla, it was sunny and the temperature was 86. It was mostly sunny in Cape Girardeau, with 81 degrees. It was sunny in Springfield, Illinois, with a temperature of 85. Once again in St. Louis, it was mostly sunny. The temperature was 86 degrees and the wind was southwest at 13 miles an hour. The current time is 12:20 p.m. Central Daylight Time. 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
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Here are the forecast highlights for today through Monday. Hot and humid conditions continue with yet another chance to achieve record highs today. The first round of widespread showers and thunderstorms arrives late this evening into Wednesday with the potential for an isolated severe thunderstorm or two. The second round is expected to arrive late Wednesday into Thursday. A strong cold front brings much cooler and drier condition late week into the first half of next weekend. This afternoon, sunny. Highs in the mid-90s. Southwest winds 5 to 10 miles per hour. Heat index values up to 100. Tonight, mostly clear in the evening, then mostly cloudy with showers likely with a chance of thunderstorms after midnight. Lows in the lower 70s. South winds 5 to 10 miles per hour, becoming west after midnight. Chance of rain 70%. Wednesday, a chance of thunderstorms. Showers. Patchy fog. Much cooler with highs in the upper 70s. Northwest winds around 5 miles per hour. Chance of rain 90%. Wednesday night, mostly cloudy. A chance of showers and thunderstorms in the evening, then showers likely with a slight chance of thunderstorms after midnight. Lows in the upper 60s. Northeast winds around 5 miles per hour. Chance of rain 70%. Thursday, showers with a chance of thunderstorms in the morning, then showers likely with a slight chance of thunderstorms in the afternoon. Highs in the lower 80s. Southeast winds 5 to 10 miles per hour, becoming southwest in the afternoon. Chance of rain near 100%. Thursday night, mostly cloudy. A chance of showers and thunderstorms in the evening, then a slight chance of showers after midnight. Much cooler with lows in the upper 40s. Chance of rain 50%. Friday, mostly sunny and breezy. Much cooler with highs in the lower 60s. Friday night and Saturday, mostly clear. Lows in the upper 30s. Highs in the lower 60s. Saturday night, clear. Lows in the upper 30s. Sunday, sunny. Highs in the lower 70s. Sunday night and Monday, partly cloudy. Lows in the upper 40s. Highs in the mid-70s. At noon at Lambert Field in St. Louis, it was mostly sunny with a temperature of 86 degrees. The dew point was 66, giving us a relative humidity of 51%. The wind was southwest at 13 miles an hour, and the pressure was 29.94 inches and falling. Elsewhere in the metro area, in Chesterfield it was sunny and the temperature was 86. In Belleville it was 89 degrees. In Cahokia, it was sunny and 88 degrees. In St. Charles, it was sunny and 87. Across the region, it was sunny in Columbia, Missouri, with a temperature of 87. In Quincy, it was sunny and 83 degrees. In Kansas City, it was mostly sunny and the temperature was 81. It was mostly sunny in Springfield, Missouri, with a temperature of 88. In Rolla, it was sunny and the temperature was 86. It was mostly sunny in Cape Girardeau, with 81 degrees. It was sunny in Springfield, Illinois, with a temperature of 85. Once again in St. Louis, it was mostly sunny. The temperature was 86 degrees and the wind was southwest at 13 miles an hour. The current time is 12:24 p.m. Central Daylight Time. 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Here are the forecast highlights for today through Monday. Hot and humid conditions continue with yet another chance to achieve record highs today. The first round of widespread
showers and thunderstorms arrive late this evening into Wednesday with the potential for an isolated severe thunderstorm or two. The second round is expected to arrive late Wednesday into Thursday. A strong cold front brings much cooler and drier condition late week into the first half of next weekend. This afternoon, sunny. Highs in the mid-90s. Southwest winds 5 to 10 miles per hour. Heat index values up to 100. Tonight, mostly clear in the evening, then mostly cloudy with showers likely with a chance of thunderstorms after midnight. Lows in the lower 70s. South winds 5 to 10 miles per hour, becoming west after midnight. Chance of rain 70%. Wednesday, a chance of thunderstorms. Showers. Patchy fog. Much cooler with highs in the upper 70s. Northwest winds around 5 miles per hour. Chance of rain 90%. Wednesday night, mostly cloudy. A chance of showers and thunderstorms in the evening, then showers likely with a slight chance of thunderstorms after midnight. Lows in the upper 60s. Northeast winds around 5 miles per hour. Chance of rain 70%. Thursday, showers with a chance of thunderstorms in the morning, then showers likely with a slight chance of thunderstorms in the afternoon. Highs in the lower 80s. Southeast winds 5 to 10 miles per hour, becoming southwest in the afternoon. Chance of rain near 100%. Thursday night, mostly cloudy. A chance of showers and thunderstorms in the evening, then a slight chance of showers after midnight. Much cooler with lows in the upper 40s. Chance of rain 50%. Friday, mostly sunny and breezy. Much cooler with highs in the lower 60s. Friday night and Saturday, mostly clear. Lows in the upper 30s. Highs in the lower 60s. Saturday night, clear. Lows in the upper 30s. Sunday, sunny. Highs in the lower 70s. Sunday night and Monday, partly cloudy. Lows in the upper 40s. Highs in the mid-70s. At noon at Lambert Field in St. Louis, it was mostly sunny with a temperature of 86 degrees. The dew point was 66, giving us a relative humidity of 51%. The wind was southwest at 13 miles an hour, and the pressure was 29.94 inches and falling. Elsewhere in the metro area, in Chesterfield, it was sunny and the temperature was 86. In Belleville, it was 89 degrees. In Cahokia, it was sunny and 88 degrees. In St. Charles, it was sunny and 87. Across the region, it was sunny in Columbia, Missouri, with a temperature of 87. In Quincy, it was sunny and 83 degrees. In Kansas City, it was mostly sunny and the temperature was 81. It was mostly sunny in Springfield, Missouri, with a temperature of 88. In Rolla, it was sunny and the temperature was 86. It was mostly sunny in Cape Girardeau, with 81 degrees. It was sunny in Springfield, Illinois, with a temperature of 85. Once again in St. Louis, it was mostly sunny, the temperature was 86 degrees and the wind was southwest at 13 miles an hour. The current time is 12:29 p.m. Central Daylight Time. 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Here are the forecast highlights for today through Monday. Hot and humid conditions continue with yet another chance to achieve record highs today. The first round of widespread showers and thunderstorms arrives late this evening into Wednesday with the potential for an isolated severe thunderstorm or two. The second round is expected to arrive late Wednesday into Thursday. A strong cold front brings much cooler and drier condition late week into the first half of next weekend. Daily river and lake stages for Tuesday, October 13th. On the Mississippi River at Hannibal, the morning stage was 13.
7.0 feet, up 0.1 feet from yesterday. The forecast, 12.8, 12.7, 12.5, 12.3, 12. At Louisiana, 12.3 feet, up 0.3. The forecast, 12.2, 12.2, 12.1, 12.1, 12.1. At Clarksville, 20.6 feet, down 0.6. The forecast, 20.4, 20, 19.8, 19.6, 19.1. At Winfield, 20.6 feet, down 0.7. The forecast, 20.4, 20, 19.7, 19.5, 19. At Grafton, 16.9 feet, up 1.4. The forecast, 16.5, 16.1, 15.9, 15.8, 15.7. At Mel Price Lock and Dam, 10.2 feet, down 1.5. The forecast, 10.7, 9.6, 9, 8.6, 8.1. At St. Louis, 12.1 feet, down 2.4. The forecast, 12.6, 11.2, 10.5, 10.2, 10.6. At Chester, 15.6 feet, down 1.4. The forecast, 15, 14.4, 13.7, 13.3, 13.4 on the Missouri. River at Herman, 9.7 feet, down 0.5. The forecast, 9.3, 9.1, 9.4, 11.4, 12.9. At Washington, 7.2 feet, down 0.2. The forecast, 6.8, 6.5, 6.5, 8, 9.7. At St. Charles, 14.2 feet, down 0.1. The forecast, 13.9, 13.5, 13.3, 13.6, 16.1. On the Illinois River at Hardin, 21.5 feet, up 0.7. The forecast, 21.1. 20.5, 20.2, 19.9, 19.7. On the Merrimack River near Steelville, 1.3 feet, no change from yesterday. Near Sullivan, 2.9 feet, no change from yesterday. At Pacific, minus 1.7 feet, no change from yesterday. Near Eureka, 2.6 feet, no change from yesterday. At Valley Park, minus 3.0 feet, no change from yesterday. At Fenton, 1.5 feet, down 0.8. Near Arnold, 9.4 feet, down 2.3. On the Quiver River near Troy, 5.1 feet, no change from yesterday. On the Burbis River at Union, 3.1 feet, no change from yesterday. On the Big River at Burnsville, 1.6 feet, no change from yesterday. At Carlisle Lake, the morning stage was 445.0 feet, no change from yesterday. At Carlisle, 5.8 feet, no change from yesterday. At Mark Twain Lake, the morning stage was 603.2 feet, down 0.1 feet from yesterday. At Lake of the Ozarks, 657.4 feet, no change from yesterday. This afternoon, sunny. Highs in the mid-90s. Southwest winds 5 to 10 miles per hour. Heat index values up to 100. Tonight, mostly clear in the evening, then mostly cloudy with showers likely with a chance of thunderstorms after midnight. Lows in the lower 70s. South winds 5 to 10 miles per hour, becoming west after midnight. Chance of rain 70%. Wednesday, a chance of thunderstorms. Showers. Patchy fog. Much cooler with highs in the upper 70s. Northwest winds around 5 miles per hour. Chance of rain 90%. Wednesday night, mostly cloudy. A chance of showers and thunderstorms in the evening, then showers likely with a slight chance of thunderstorms after midnight. Lows in the upper 60s. Northeast winds around 5 miles per hour. Chance of rain 70%. Thursday, showers with a chance of thunderstorms in the morning, then showers likely with a slight chance of thunderstorms in the afternoon. Highs in the lower 80s. Southeast winds 5 to 10 miles per hour, becoming southwest in the afternoon.
chance of rain near 100%. Thursday night, mostly cloudy. A chance of showers and thunderstorms in the evening, then a slight chance of showers after midnight. Much cooler with lows in the upper 40s. Chance of rain 50%. Friday, mostly sunny and breezy. Much cooler with highs in the lower 60s. Friday night and Saturday, mostly clear. Lows in the upper 30s. Highs in the lower 60s. Saturday night, clear. Lows in the upper 30s. Sunday, sunny. Highs in the lower 70s. Sunday night and Monday, partly cloudy. Lows in the upper 40s. Highs in the mid-70s. At noon at Lambert Field in St. Louis, it was mostly sunny with a temperature of 86 degrees. The dew point was 66, giving us a relative humidity of 51%. The wind was southwest at 13 miles, chance of rain near 100%.

the 30s. Sunday, sunny. Highs in the lower 70s. Sunday night and Monday, partly cloudy. Lows in the upper 40s. Highs in the mid 70s. At noon at Lambert Field in St. Louis, it was mostly sunny with a temperature of 86 degrees. The dew point was 66, giving us a relative humidity of 51%. The wind was southwest at 13 miles an hour, and the pressure was 29.94 inches and falling. Elsewhere in the metro area, in Chesterfield, it was sunny and the temperature was 86. In Belleville, it was 89 degrees. In Cahokia, it was sunny and 88 degrees. In St. Charles, it was sunny and 87. Across the region, it was sunny in Columbia, Missouri, with a temperature of 87. In Quincy, it was sunny and 83 degrees. In Kansas City, it was mostly sunny and the temperature was 81. It was mostly sunny in Springfield, Missouri, with a temperature of 88. In Rolla, it was sunny and the temperature was 86. It was mostly sunny in Cape Girardeau, with 81 degrees. It was sunny in Springfield, Illinois, with a temperature of 85. Once again in St. Louis, it was mostly sunny. The temperature was 86 degrees and the wind was southwest at 13 miles an hour. The current time is 12:37 p.m. Central Daylight Time. 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Here are the forecast highlights for today through Monday. Hot and humid conditions continue with yet another chance to achieve record highs today. The first round of widespread showers and thunderstorms arrives late this evening into Wednesday with the potential for an isolated severe thunderstorm or two. The second round is expected to arrive late Wednesday into Thursday. A strong cold front brings much cooler and drier conditions late week into the first half of next weekend. This afternoon, sunny. Highs in the mid-90s. Southwest winds 5 to 10 miles per hour. Heat index values up to 100. Tonight, mostly clear in the evening, then mostly cloudy with showers likely with a chance of thunderstorms after midnight. Lows in the lower 70s. South winds 5 to 10 miles per hour, becoming west after midnight. Chance of rain 70%. Wednesday, a chance of thunderstorms. Showers. Patchy fog. Much cooler with highs in the upper 70s. Northwest winds around 5 miles per hour. Chance of rain 90%. Wednesday night, mostly cloudy. A chance of showers and thunderstorms in the evening, then showers likely with a slight chance of thunderstorms after midnight. Lows in the upper 60s. Northeast winds around 5 miles per hour. Chance of rain 70%. Thursday, showers with a chance of thunderstorms in the morning, then showers likely with a slight chance of thunderstorms in the afternoon. Highs in the lower 80s. Southeast winds 5 to 10 miles per hour, becoming southwest in the afternoon. Chance of rain near 100%. Thursday night, mostly cloudy. A chance of showers and thunderstorms in the evening, then a slight chance of showers after midnight. Much cooler with lows in the upper 40s. Chance of rain 50%. Friday, mostly sunny and breezy. Much cooler with highs in the lower 60s. Friday night and Saturday, mostly clear. Lows in the upper 30s. Highs in the lower 60s. Saturday night, clear. Lows in the upper 30s. Sunday, sunny. Highs in the lower 70s. Sunday night and Monday, partly cloudy. Lows in the upper 40s. Highs in the mid 70s. At noon at Lambert Field in St. Louis, it was mostly sunny with a temperature of 86 degrees. The dew point was 66, giving us a relative humidity of 51%.

The wind was southwest at 13 miles an hour, and the pressure was 29.94 inches and falling. Elsewhere in the metro area, in Chesterfield, it was sunny and the temperature was 86. In Belleville, it was 89 degrees. In Cahokia, it was sunny and 88 degrees. In St. Charles, it was sunny and 87. Across the region, it was sunny in Columbia, Missouri, with a temperature of 87. In Quincy, it was sunny and 83 degrees. In Kansas City, it was mostly sunny and the temperature was 81. It was mostly sunny in Springfield, Missouri, with a temperature of 88. In Rolla, it was sunny and the temperature was 86. It was mostly sunny in Cape Girardeau, with 81 degrees. It was sunny in Springfield, Illinois, with a temperature of 85. Once again in St. Louis, it was mostly sunny. The temperature was 86 degrees and the wind was southwest at 13 miles an hour. The current time is 12:42 p.m. Central Daylight Time. 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Here are the forecast highlights for today through Monday. Hot and humid conditions continue with yet another chance to achieve record highs today. The first round of widespread showers and thunderstorms arrives late this evening into Wednesday with the potential for an isolated severe thunderstorm or two. The second round is expected to arrive late Wednesday into Thursday. A strong cold front brings much cooler and drier condition late week into the first half of next weekend. This afternoon, sunny. Highs in the mid-90s. Southwest winds 5 to 10 miles per hour. Heat index values up to 100. Tonight, mostly clear in the evening, then mostly cloudy with showers, likely with a chance of thunderstorms after midnight. Lows in the lower 70s. South winds 5 to 10 miles per hour, becoming west after midnight. Chance of rain 70%. Wednesday, a chance of thunderstorms. Showers. Patchy fog. Much cooler with highs in the upper 70s. Northwest winds around 5 miles per hour. Chance of rain 90%. Wednesday night, mostly cloudy. A chance of showers and thunderstorms in the evening, then showers likely with a slight chance of thunderstorms after midnight. Lows in the upper 60s. Northeast winds around 5 miles per hour. Chance of rain 70%. Thursday, showers with a chance of thunderstorms in the morning, then showers likely with a slight chance of thunderstorms in the afternoon. Highs in the lower 80s. Southeast winds 5 to 10 miles per hour, becoming southwest in the afternoon. Chance of rain near 100%. Thursday night, mostly cloudy. A chance of showers and thunderstorms in the evening, then a slight chance of showers after midnight. Much cooler with lows in the upper 40s. Chance of rain 50%. Friday, mostly sunny and breezy. Much cooler with highs in the lower 60s. Friday night and Saturday, mostly clear. Lows in the upper 30s. Highs in the lower 60s. Saturday night, clear. Lows in the upper 30s. Sunday, sunny. Highs in the lower 70s. Sunday night and Monday, partly cloudy. Lows in the upper 40s. Highs in the mid-70s. Daily river and lake stages for Tuesday, October 13th. On the Mississippi River at Hannibal, the morning stage was 13.0 feet, up 0.1 feet from yesterday. The forecast, 12.8, 12.7, 12.5, 12.3, 12. At Louisiana, 12.3 feet, up 0.3. The forecast, 12.2, 12.2, 12.1, 12.1, 12.1. At Clarksville, 20.6 feet, down 0.6. The forecast, 20.4, 20, 19.8, 19.6.
19.1 at Winfield, 20.6 feet, down 0.7. The forecast, 20.4, 20, 19.7, 19.5, 19 at Grafton, 16.9 feet, up 1.4. The forecast, 16.5, 16.1, 15.9, 15.8, 15.7 at Mel Price Lock and Dam, 10.2 feet, down 1.5. The forecast, 10.7, 9.6, 9, 8.6, 8.1 at St. Louis, 12.1 feet, down 2.4. The forecast, 12.6, 11.2, 10.5, 10.2, 10.6 at Chester, 15.6 feet, down 1.4. The forecast, 15, 14.4, 13.7, 13.3, 13.4 on the Missouri. River at Herman, 9.7 feet, down 0.5. The forecast, 9.3, 9.1, 9.4, 11.4, 12.9. At Washington, 7.2 feet, down 0.2. The forecast, 6.8, 6.5, 6.5, 8, 9.7. At St. Charles, 14.2 feet, down 0.1. The forecast, 13.9, 13.5, 13.3, 13.6, 16.1. On the Illinois River at Hardin, 21.5 feet, up 0.7. The forecast, 21.1. 20.5, 20.2, 19.9, 19.7. On the Merrimack River near Steelville, 1.3 feet, no change from yesterday. Near Sullivan, 2.9 feet, no change from yesterday. At Pacific, minus 1.7 feet, no change from yesterday. Near Eureka, 2.6 feet, no change from yesterday. At Valley Park, minus 3.0 feet, no change from yesterday. At Fenton, 1.5 feet, down 0.8. Near Arnold, 9.4 feet, down 2.3. On the Quiver River near Troy, 5.1 feet, no change from yesterday. On the Burbis River at Union, 3.1 feet, no change from yesterday. On the Big River at Burnsville, 1.6 feet, no change from yesterday. At Carlisle Lake, the morning stage was 445.0 feet, no change from yesterday. At Carlisle, 5.8 feet, no change from yesterday. At Mark Twain Lake, the morning stage was 603.2 feet, down 0.1 feet from yesterday. At Lake of the Ozarks, 657.4 feet, no change from yesterday. At noon at Lambert Field in St. Louis, it was mostly sunny with a temperature of 86 degrees. The dew point was 66, giving us a relative humidity of 51%. The wind was southwest at 13 miles an hour, and the pressure was 29.94 inches and falling. Elsewhere in the metro area, in Chesterfield, it was sunny and the temperature was 86. In Belleville, it was 89 degrees. In Cahokia, it was sunny and 88 degrees. In St. Charles, it was sunny and 87. Across the region, it was sunny in Columbia, Missouri, with a temperature of 87. In Quincy, it was sunny and 83 degrees. In Kansas City, it was mostly sunny and the temperature was 81. It was mostly sunny in Springfield, Missouri, with a temperature of 88. In Rolla, it was sunny and the temperature was 86. It was mostly sunny in Cape Girardeau, with 81 degrees. It was sunny in Springfield, Illinois, with a temperature of 85. Once again in St. Louis, it was mostly sunny, the temperature was 86 degrees, and the wind was southwest at 13 miles an hour. The current time is 12:50 p.m. Central Daylight Time. 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Here are the forecast highlights for today through Monday. Hot and humid.
conditions continue with yet another chance to achieve record highs today. The first round of widespread showers and thunderstorms arrives late this evening into Wednesday with the potential for an isolated severe thunderstorm or two. The second round is expected to arrive late Wednesday into Thursday. A strong cold front brings much cooler and drier conditions late week into the first half of next weekend. This afternoon, sunny. Highs in the mid-90s. Southwest winds 5 to 10 miles per hour. Heat index values up to 100. Tonight, mostly clear in the evening, then mostly cloudy with showers, likely with a chance of thunderstorms after midnight. Lows in the lower 70s. South winds 5 to 10 miles per hour, becoming west after midnight. Chance of rain 70%. Wednesday, a chance of thunderstorms. Showers. Patchy fog. Much cooler with highs in the upper 70s. Northwest winds around 5 miles per hour. Chance of rain 90%. Wednesday night, mostly cloudy. A chance of showers and thunderstorms in the evening, then showers likely with a slight chance of thunderstorms after midnight. Lows in the upper 60s. Northeast winds around 5 miles per hour. Chance of rain 70%. Thursday, showers with a chance of thunderstorms in the morning, then showers likely with a slight chance of thunderstorms in the afternoon. Highs in the lower 80s. Southeast winds 5 to 10 miles per hour, becoming southwest in the afternoon. Chance of rain near 100%. Thursday night, mostly cloudy. A chance of showers and thunderstorms in the evening, then a slight chance of showers after midnight. Much cooler with lows in the upper 40s. Chance of rain 50%. Friday, mostly sunny and breezy. Much cooler with highs in the lower 60s. Friday night and Saturday, mostly clear. Lows in the upper 30s. Highs in the lower 60s. Saturday night, clear. Lows in the upper 30s. Sunday, sunny. Highs in the lower 70s. Sunday night and Monday, partly cloudy. Lows in the upper 40s. Highs in the mid-70s. At noon at Lambert Field in St. Louis, it was mostly sunny with a temperature of 86 degrees. The dew point was 66, giving us a relative humidity of 51%. The wind was southwest at 13 miles an hour, and the pressure was 29.94 inches and falling. Elsewhere in the metro area, in Chesterfield, it was sunny and the temperature was 86. In Belleville, it was 89 degrees. In Cahokia, it was sunny and 88 degrees. In St. Charles, it was sunny and 87. Across the region, it was sunny in Columbia, Missouri, with a temperature of 87. In Quincy, it was sunny and 83 degrees. In Kansas City, it was mostly sunny and the temperature was 81. It was mostly sunny in Springfield, Missouri, with a temperature of 88. In Rolla, it was sunny and the temperature was 86. It was mostly sunny in Cape Girardeau, with 81 degrees. It was sunny in Springfield, Illinois, with a temperature of 85. Once again in St. Louis, it was mostly sunny. The temperature was 86 degrees and the wind was southwest at 13 miles an hour. The current time is 12:55 p.m. Central Daylight Time. 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Here are the forecast highlights for today through Monday. Hot and humid conditions continue with yet another chance to achieve record highs today. The first round of widespread showers and thunderstorms arrives late this evening into Wednesday with the potential for an isolated severe thunderstorm or two. The second round is expected to arrive late Wednesday into Thursday. A strong cold front brings much cooler and drier conditions late week into the first half of next weekend.
This afternoon, sunny. Highs in the mid-90s. Southwest winds 5 to 10 miles per hour. Heat index values up to 100. Tonight, mostly clear in the evening, then mostly cloudy with showers, likely with a chance of thunderstorms after midnight. Lows in the lower 70s. South winds 5 to 10 miles per hour, becoming west after midnight. Chance of rain 70%. Wednesday, a chance of thunderstorms. Showers. Patchy fog. Much cooler with highs in the upper 70s. Northwest winds around 5 miles per hour. Chance of rain 90%. Wednesday night, mostly cloudy. A chance of showers and thunderstorms in the evening, then showers likely with a slight chance of thunderstorms after midnight. Lows in the upper 60s. Northeast winds around 5 miles per hour. Chance of rain 70%. Thursday, showers with a chance of thunderstorms in the morning, then showers likely with a slight chance of thunderstorms in the afternoon. Highs in the lower 80s. Southeast winds 5 to 10 miles per hour, becoming southwest in the afternoon. Chance of rain near 100%. Thursday night, mostly cloudy. A chance of showers and thunderstorms in the evening, then a slight chance of showers after midnight. Much cooler with lows in the upper 40s. Chance of rain 50%. Friday, mostly sunny and breezy. Much cooler with highs in the lower 60s. Friday night and Saturday, mostly clear. Lows in the upper 30s. Highs in the lower 60s. Saturday night, clear. Lows in the upper 30s. Sunday, sunny. Highs in the lower 70s. Sunday night and Monday, partly cloudy. Lows in the upper 40s. Highs in the mid-70s. At noon at Lambert Field in St. Louis, it was mostly sunny with a temperature of 86 degrees. The dew point was 66, giving us a relative humidity of 51%. The wind was southwest at 13 miles an hour, and the pressure was 29.94 inches and falling. Elsewhere in the metro area, in Chesterfield it was sunny and the temperature was 86. In Belleville it was 89 degrees. In Cahokia, it was sunny and 88 degrees. In St. Charles, it was sunny and 87. Across the region, it was sunny in Columbia, Missouri, with a temperature of 87. In Quincy, it was sunny and 83 degrees. In Kansas City, it was mostly sunny and the temperature was 81. It was mostly sunny in Springfield, Missouri, with a temperature of 88. In Rolla, it was sunny and the temperature was 86. It was mostly sunny in Cape Girardeau, with 81 degrees. It was sunny in Springfield, Illinois, with a temperature of 85. Once again in St. Louis, it was mostly sunny. The temperature was 86 degrees and the wind was southwest at 13 miles an hour. The current time is 12:59 p.m. Central Daylight Time. 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Daily river and lake stages for Tuesday, October 13th. On the Mississippi River at Hannibal, the morning stage was 13.0 feet, up 0.1 feet from yesterday. The forecast, 12.8, 12.7, 12.5, 12.3, 12. At Louisiana, 12.3 feet, up 0.3. The forecast, 12.2, 12.2, 12.1, 12.1, 12.1. At Clarksville, 20.6 feet, down 0.6. The forecast, 20.4, 20, 19.8, 19.6, 19.1. At Winfield, 20.6 feet, down 0.7. The forecast, 20.4, 20, 19.7, 19.5, 19. At Grafton, 16.9 feet, up 1.4. The forecast, 16.4.
5, 16.1, 15.9, 15.8, 15.7. At Mel Price Lock and Dam, 10.2 feet, down 1.5. The forecast, 10.7, 9.6, 9, 8.6, 8.1. At St. Louis, 12.1 feet, down 2.4. The forecast, 12.6, 11.2, 10.5, 10.2, 10.6. At Chester, 15.6 feet, down 1.4. The forecast, 15, 14.4, 13.7, 13.3, 13.4 on the Missouri. River at Hermon, 9.7 feet, down 0.5. The forecast, 9.3, 9.1, 9.4, 11.4, 12.9. At Washington, 7.2 feet, down 0.2. The forecast, 6.8, 6.5, 6.5, 8, 9.7. At St. Charles, 14.2 feet, down 0.1. The forecast, 13.9, 13.5, 13.3, 13.6, 16.1. On the Illinois River at Hardin, 21.5 feet, up 0.7. The forecast, 21.1. 20.5, 20.2, 19.9, 19.7. On the Merrimack River near Steelville, 1.3 feet, no change from yesterday. Near Sullivan, 2.9 feet, no change from yesterday. At Pacific, minus 1.7 feet, no change from yesterday. Near Eureka, 2.6 feet, no change from yesterday. At Valley Park, minus 3.0 feet, no change from yesterday. At Fenton, 1.5 feet, down 0.8. Near Arnold, 9.4 feet, down 2.3. On the Quiver River near Troy, 5.1 feet, no change from yesterday. On the Berbers River at Union, 3.1 feet, no change from yesterday. On the Big River at Burnsville, 1.6 feet, no change from yesterday. At Carlisle Lake, the morning stage was 445.0 feet, no change from yesterday. At Carlisle, 5.8 feet, no change from yesterday. At Mark Twain Lake, the morning stage was 603.2 feet, down 0.1 feet from yesterday. At Lake of the Ozarks, 657.4 feet, no change from yesterday. Here are the forecast highlights for today through Monday. Hot and humid conditions continue with yet another chance to achieve record highs today. The first round of widespread showers and thunderstorms arrives late this evening into Wednesday with the potential for an isolated severe thunderstorm or two. The second round is expected to arrive late Wednesday into Thursday. A strong cold front brings much cooler and drier condition late week into the first half of next weekend. This afternoon, sunny. Highs in the mid-90s. Southwest winds 5 to 10 miles per hour. Heat index values up to 100. Tonight, mostly clear in the evening, then mostly cloudy with showers likely with a chance of thunderstorms after midnight. Lows in the lower 70s. South winds 5 to 10 miles per hour, becoming west after midnight. Chance of rain 70%. Wednesday, a chance of thunderstorms. Showers. Patchy fog. Much cooler with highs in the upper 70s. Northwest winds around 5 miles per hour. Chance of rain 90%. Wednesday night, mostly cloudy. A chance of showers and thunderstorms in the evening, then showers likely with a slight chance of thunderstorms after midnight. Lows in the upper 60s. Northeast winds around 5 miles per hour. Chance of rain 70%. Thursday, showers with a chance of thunderstorms in the morning, then showers likely with a slight chance of thunderstorms in the afternoon. Highs in the lower 80s. Southeast winds 5 to 10 miles per hour, becoming southwest in the afternoon. Chance of rain near 100%. Thursday night, mostly cloudy. A chance of showers and thunderstorms in the evening, then a slight chance of showers after midnight. Much cooler with lows in the upper 40s. Chance of rain 50%. Friday, mostly sunny.
and breezy. Much cooler with highs in the lower 60s. Friday night and Saturday, mostly clear. Lows in the upper 30s. Highs in the lower 60s. Saturday night, clear. Lows in the upper 30s. Sunday, sunny. Highs in the lower 70s. Sunday night and Monday, partly cloudy. Lows in the upper 40s. Highs in the mid-70s. At noon at Lambert Field in St. Louis, it was mostly sunny with a temperature of 86 degrees. The dew point was 66, giving us a relative humidity of 51%. The wind was southwest at 13 miles an hour, and the pressure was 29.94 inches and falling. Elsewhere in the metro area, in Chesterfield it was sunny and the temperature was 86. In Belleville it was 89 degrees. In Cahokia it was sunny and 88 degrees. In St. Charles it was sunny and 87. Across the region, it was sunny in Columbia, Missouri, with a temperature of 87. In Quincy it was sunny and 83 degrees. In Kansas City, it was mostly sunny and the temperature was 81. It was mostly sunny in Springfield, Missouri, with a temperature of 88. In Rolla, it was sunny and the temperature was 86. It was mostly sunny in Cape Girardeau, with 81 degrees. It was sunny in Springfield, Illinois, with a temperature of 85. Once again in St. Louis, it was mostly sunny, the temperature was 86 degrees and the wind was southwest at 13 miles an hour. The current time is 1:08 p.m. Central Daylight Time. 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Here are the forecast highlights for today through Monday. Hot and humid conditions continue with yet another chance to achieve record highs today. The first round of widespread showers and thunderstorms arrives late this evening into Wednesday with the potential for an isolated severe thunderstorm or two. The second round is expected to arrive late Wednesday into Thursday. A strong cold front brings much cooler and drier condition late week into the first half of next weekend. This afternoon, sunny. Highs in the mid-90s. Southwest winds 5 to 10 miles per hour. Heat index values up to 100. Tonight, mostly clear in the evening, then mostly cloudy with showers likely with a chance of thunderstorms after midnight. Lows in the lower 70s. South winds 5 to 10 miles per hour, becoming west after midnight. Chance of rain 70%. Wednesday, a chance of thunderstorms. Showers. Patchy fog. Much cooler with highs in the upper 70s. Northwest winds around 5 miles per hour. Chance of rain 90%. Wednesday night, mostly cloudy. A chance of showers and thunderstorms in the evening, then showers likely with a slight chance of thunderstorms after midnight. Lows in the upper 60s. Northeast winds around 5 miles per hour. Chance of rain 70%. Thursday, showers with a chance of thunderstorms in the morning, then showers likely with a slight chance of thunderstorms in the afternoon. Highs in the lower 80s. Southeast winds 5 to 10 miles per hour, becoming southwest in the afternoon. Chance of rain near 100%. Thursday night, mostly cloudy. A chance of showers and thunderstorms in the evening, then a slight chance of showers after midnight. Much cooler with lows in the upper 40s. Chance of rain 50%. Friday, mostly sunny and breezy. Much cooler with highs in the lower 60s. Friday night and Saturday, mostly clear. Lows in the upper 30s. Highs in the lower 60s. Saturday night, clear. Lows in the upper 30s. Sunday, sunny. Highs in the lower 70s. Sunday night and Monday, partly cloudy. Lows in the
upper 40s. Highs in the mid-70s. At 1 p.m. at Lambert Field in St. Louis, it was mostly sunny with a temperature of 89 degrees. The dew point was 68, giving us a relative humidity of 49%, producing a heat index of 93. The wind was southwest at 13 miles an hour, and the pressure was 29.93 inches and falling. Elsewhere in the metro area, in Chesterfield, it was sunny and the temperature was 89. In Belleville, it was 91 degrees. In Cahokia, it was sunny and 90 degrees. In St. Charles, it was sunny and 90. Across the region, it was sunny in Columbia, Missouri, with a temperature of 90. In Quincy, it was sunny and 86 degrees. In Kansas City, it was mostly sunny and the temperature was 83. It was mostly sunny in Springfield, Missouri, with a temperature of 89. In Rolla, it was sunny and the temperature was 88. In Farmington, it was 88 degrees. It was mostly sunny in Cape Girardeau, with 86 degrees. It was sunny in Springfield, Illinois, with a temperature of 86. Once again in St. Louis, it was mostly sunny. The temperature was 89 degrees and the wind was southwest at 13 miles an hour. The current time is 1:12 p.m. Central Daylight Time. 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Here are the forecast highlights for today through Monday. Hot and humid conditions continue with yet another chance to achieve record highs today. The first round of widespread showers and thunderstorms arrives late this evening into Wednesday with the potential for an isolated severe thunderstorm or two. The second round is expected to arrive late Wednesday into Thursday. A strong cold front brings much cooler and drier condition late week into the first half of next weekend. This afternoon, sunny. Highs in the mid-90s. Southwest winds 5 to 10 miles per hour. Heat index values up to 100. Tonight, mostly clear in the evening, then mostly cloudy with showers, likely with a chance of thunderstorms after midnight. Lows in the lower 70s. South winds 5 to 10 miles per hour, becoming west after midnight. Chance of rain 70%. Wednesday, a chance of thunderstorms. Showers. Patchy fog. Much cooler with highs in the upper 70s. Northwest winds around 5 miles per hour. Chance of rain 90%. Wednesday night, mostly cloudy. A chance of showers and thunderstorms in the evening, then showers likely with a slight chance of thunderstorms after midnight. Lows in the upper 60s. Northeast winds around 5 miles per hour. Chance of rain 70%. Thursday, showers with a chance of thunderstorms in the morning, then showers likely with a slight chance of thunderstorms in the afternoon. Highs in the lower 80s. Southeast winds 5 to 10 miles per hour, becoming southwest in the afternoon. Chance of rain near 100%. Thursday night, mostly cloudy. A chance of showers and thunderstorms in the evening, then a slight chance of showers after midnight. Much cooler with lows in the upper 40s. Chance of rain 50%. Friday, mostly sunny and breezy. Much cooler with highs in the lower 60s. Friday night and Saturday, mostly clear. Lows in the upper 30s. Highs in the lower 60s. Saturday night, clear. Lows in the upper 30s. Sunday, sunny. Highs in the lower 70s. Sunday night and Monday, partly cloudy. Lows in the upper 40s. Highs in the mid 70s. Daily river and lake stages for Tuesday, October 13th. On the Mississippi River at Hannibal, the morning stage was 13.0 feet, up 0.1 feet from yesterday. The forecast, 12.8, 12.7, 12.5, 12.3, 12.
at Louisiana, 12.3 feet, up 0.3. The forecast, 12.2, 12.2, 12.1, 12.1, 12.1. At Clarksville, 20.6 feet, down 0.6. The forecast, 20.4, 20, 19.8, 19.6, 19.1. At Winfield, 20.6 feet, down 0.7. The forecast, 20.4, 20, 19.7, 19.5, 19. At Grafton, 16.9 feet, up 1.4. The forecast, 16.5, 16.1, 15.9, 15.8, 15.7. At Mel Price Lock and Dam, 10.2 feet, down 1.5. The forecast, 10.7, 9.6, 9, 8.6, 8.1. At St. Louis, 12.1 feet, down 2.4. The forecast, 12.6, 11.2, 10.5, 10.2, 10.6. At Chester, 15.6 feet, down 1.4. The forecast, 15, 14.4, 13.7, 13.3, 13.4. On the Missouri River at Herman, 9.7 feet, down 0.5. The forecast, 9.3, 9.1, 9.4, 11.4, 12.9. At Washington, 7.2 feet, down 0.2. The forecast, 6.8, 6.5, 6.5, 8, 9.7. At St. Charles, 14.2 feet, down 0.1. The forecast, 13.9, 13.5, 13.3, 13.6, 16.1. On the Illinois River at Hardin, 21.5 feet, up 0.7. The forecast, 21.1. 20.5, 20.2, 19.9, 19.7. On the Merrimack River near Steelville, 1.3 feet, no change from yesterday. Near Sullivan, 2.9 feet, no change from yesterday. At Pacific, minus 1.7 feet, no change from yesterday. Near Eureka, 2.6 feet, no change from yesterday. At Valley Park, minus 3.0 feet, no change from yesterday. At Fenton, 1.5 feet, down 0.8. Near Arnold, 9.4 feet, down 2.3. On the Quiver River near Troy, 5.1 feet, no change from yesterday. On the Berbers River at Union, 3.1 feet, no change from yesterday. On the Big River at Burnsville, 1.6 feet, no change from yesterday. At Carlisle Lake, the morning stage was 445.0 feet, no change from yesterday. At Carlisle, 5.8 feet, no change from yesterday. At Mark Twain Lake, the morning stage was 603.2 feet, down 0.1 feet from yesterday. At Lake of the Ozarks, 657.4 feet, no change from yesterday. At 1 p.m. at Lambert Field in St. Louis, it was mostly sunny with a temperature of 89 degrees. The dew point was 68, giving us a relative humidity of 49%, producing a heat index of 93. The wind was southwest at 13 miles an hour, and the pressure was 29.93 inches and falling. Elsewhere in the metro area, in Chesterfield, it was sunny and the temperature was 89. In Belleville, it was 91 degrees. In Cahokia, it was sunny and 90 degrees. In St. Charles, it was sunny and 90. Across the region, it was sunny in Columbia, Missouri, with a temperature of 90. In Quincy, it was sunny and 86 degrees. In Kansas City, it was mostly sunny and the temperature was 83. It was mostly sunny in Springfield, Missouri, with a temperature of 89. In Rolla, it was sunny and the temperature was 88. In Farmington, it was 88 degrees. It was mostly sunny in Cape Girardeau with 86 degrees. It was sunny in Springfield, Illinois with a temperature of 86. Once again in St. Louis, it was mostly sunny. The temperature was 89 degrees and the wind was southwest at 13 miles an hour. The current time is 1:21 p.m. Central Daylight Time. 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
89 St. Louis, Missouri, broadcasting on 162.550 megahertz. 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Here are the forecast highlights for today through Monday. Hot and humid conditions continue with yet another chance to achieve record highs today. The first round of widespread showers and thunderstorms arrives late this evening into Wednesday with the potential for an isolated severe thunderstorm or two. The second round is expected to arrive late Wednesday into Thursday. A strong cold front brings much cooler and drier condition late week into the first half of next weekend. This afternoon, sunny. Highs in the mid-90s. Southwest winds 5 to 10 miles per hour. Heat index values up to 100. Tonight, mostly clear in the evening, then mostly cloudy with showers, likely with a chance of thunderstorms after midnight. Lows in the lower 70s. South winds 5 to 10 miles per hour, becoming west after midnight. Chance of rain 70%. Wednesday, a chance of thunderstorms. Showers. Patchy fog. Much cooler with highs in the upper 70s. Northwest winds around 5 miles per hour. Chance of rain 90%. Wednesday night, mostly cloudy. A chance of showers and thunderstorms in the evening, then showers likely with a slight chance of thunderstorms after midnight. Lows in the upper 60s. Northeast winds around 5 miles per hour. Chance of rain 70%. Thursday, showers with a chance of thunderstorms in the morning, then showers likely with a slight chance of thunderstorms in the afternoon. Highs in the lower 80s. Southeast winds 5 to 10 miles per hour, becoming southwest in the afternoon. Chance of rain near 100%. Thursday night, mostly cloudy. A chance of showers and thunderstorms in the evening, then a slight chance of showers after midnight. Much cooler with lows in the upper 40s. Chance of rain 50%. Friday, mostly sunny and breezy. Much cooler with highs in the lower 60s. Friday night and Saturday, mostly clear. Lows in the upper 30s. Highs in the lower 60s. Saturday night, clear. Lows in the upper 30s. Sunday, sunny. Highs in the lower 70s. Sunday night and Monday, partly cloudy. Lows in the upper 40s. Highs in the mid-70s. At 1 p.m. at Lambert Field in St. Louis, it was mostly sunny with a temperature of 89 degrees. The dew point was 68, giving us a relative humidity of 49%, producing a heat index of 93. The wind was southwest at 13 miles an hour, and the pressure was 29.93 inches and falling. Elsewhere in the metro area, in Chesterfield it was sunny and the temperature was 89. In Belleville it was 91 degrees. In Cahokia it was sunny and 90 degrees. In St. Charles it was sunny and 90. Across the region, it was sunny in Columbia, Missouri, with a temperature of 90. In Quincy it was sunny and 86 degrees. In Kansas City it was mostly sunny and the temperature was 83. It was mostly sunny in Springfield, Missouri, with a temperature of 89. In Rolla, it was sunny and the temperature was 88. In Farmington, it was 88 degrees. It was mostly sunny in Cape Girardeau, with 86 degrees. It was sunny in Springfield, Illinois, with a temperature of 86. Once again in St. Louis, it was mostly sunny, the temperature was 89 degrees, and the wind was southwest at 13 miles an hour. The current time is 1:25 p.m. Central Daylight Time. 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Here are the
Forecast highlights for today through Monday. Hot and humid conditions continue with yet another chance to achieve record highs today. The first round of widespread showers and thunderstorms arrives late this evening into Wednesday with the potential for an isolated severe thunderstorm or two. The second round is expected to arrive late Wednesday into Thursday. A strong cold front brings much cooler and drier condition late week into the first half of next weekend. This afternoon, sunny. Highs in the mid-90s. Southwest winds 5 to 10 miles per hour. Heat index values up to 100. Tonight, mostly clear in the evening, then mostly cloudy with showers likely with a chance of thunderstorms after midnight. Lows in the lower 70s. South winds 5 to 10 miles per hour, becoming west after midnight. Chance of rain 70%. Wednesday, a chance of thunderstorms. Showers. Patchy fog. Much cooler with highs in the upper 70s. Northwest winds around 5 miles per hour. Chance of rain 90%. Wednesday night, mostly cloudy. A chance of showers and thunderstorms in the evening, then showers likely with a slight chance of thunderstorms after midnight. Lows in the upper 60s. Northeast winds around 5 miles per hour. Chance of rain 70%. Thursday, showers with a chance of thunderstorms in the morning, then showers likely with a slight chance of thunderstorms in the afternoon. Highs in the lower 80s. Southeast winds 5 to 10 miles per hour, becoming southwest in the afternoon. Chance of rain near 100%. Thursday night, mostly cloudy. A chance of showers and thunderstorms in the evening, then a slight chance of showers after midnight. Much cooler with lows in the upper 40s. Chance of rain 50%. Friday, mostly sunny and breezy. Much cooler with highs in the lower 60s. Friday night and Saturday, mostly clear. Lows in the upper 30s. Highs in the lower 60s. Saturday night, clear. Lows in the upper 30s. Sunday, sunny. Highs in the lower 70s. Sunday night and Monday, partly cloudy. Lows in the upper 40s. Highs in the mid 70s. This afternoon, sunny. Highs in the mid 90s. Southwest winds 5 to 10 miles per hour. Heat index values up to 100. Tonight, mostly clear in the evening, then mostly cloudy with showers likely with a chance of thunderstorms after midnight. Lows in the lower 70s. South winds 5 to 10 miles per hour, becoming west after midnight. Chance of rain 70%. Wednesday, a chance of thunderstorms. Showers. Patchy fog. Much cooler with highs in the upper 70s. Northwest winds around 5 miles per hour. Chance of rain 90%. Wednesday night, mostly cloudy. A chance of showers and thunderstorms in the evening, then showers likely with a slight chance of thunderstorms after midnight. Lows in the upper 60s. Northeast winds around 5 miles per hour. Chance of rain 70%. Thursday, showers with a chance of thunderstorms in the morning, then showers likely with a slight chance of thunderstorms in the afternoon. Highs in the lower 80s. Southeast winds 5 to 10 miles per hour, becoming southwest in the afternoon. Chance of rain near 100%. Thursday night, mostly cloudy. A chance of showers and thunderstorms in the evening, then a slight chance of showers after midnight. Much cooler with lows in the upper 40s. Chance of rain 50%. Friday, mostly sunny and breezy. Much cooler with highs in the lower 60s. Friday night, partly cloudy in the evening, then becoming mostly clear. Cooler with lows in the upper 30s. Saturday and Saturday night, clear. Highs in the lower 60s. Lows in the upper 30s. Sunday, sunny. Highs around 70. Sunday night and Monday, partly cloudy. Lows in the mid-40s. Highs in the mid-70s.
Daly River and Lake Stages for Tuesday, October 13th. On the Mississippi River at Hannibal, the morning stage was 13.0 feet, up 0.1 feet from yesterday. The forecast, 12.8, 12.7, 12.5, 12.3, 12. At Louisiana, 12.3 feet, up 0.3. The forecast, 12.2, 12.2, 12.1, 12.1, 12.1. At Clarksville, 20.6 feet, down 0.6. The forecast, 20.4, 20, 19.8, 19.6, 19.1. At Winfield, 20.6 feet, down 0.7. The forecast, 20.4, 20, 19.7, 19.5, 19. At Grafton, 16.9 feet, up 1.4. The forecast, 16.5, 16.1, 15.9, 15.8, 15.7. At Mel Price Lock and Dam, 10.2 feet, down 1.5. The forecast, 10.7, 9.6, 9, 8.6, 8.1. At St. Louis, 12.1 feet, down 2.4. The forecast, 12.6, 11.2, 10.5, 10.2, 10.6. At Chester, 15.6 feet, down 1.4. The forecast, 15, 14.4, 13.7, 13.3, 13.4. On the Missouri River at Herman, 9.7 feet, down 0.5. The forecast, 9.3, 9.1, 9.4, 11.4, 12.9. At Washington, 7.2 feet, down 0.2. The forecast, 6.8, 6.5, 6.5, 8, 9.7. At St. Charles, 14.2 feet, down 0.1. The forecast, 13.9, 13.5, 13.3, 13.6, 16.1. On the Illinois River at Hardin, 21.5 feet, up 0.7. The forecast, 21.1. 20.5, 20.2, 19.9, 19.7. On the Merrimack River near Steelville, 1.3 feet, no change from yesterday. Near Sullivan, 2.9 feet, no change from yesterday. At Pacific, minus 1.7 feet, no change from yesterday. Near Eureka, 2.6 feet, no change from yesterday. At Valley Park, minus 3.0 feet, no change from yesterday. At Fenton, 1.5 feet, down 0.8. Near Arnold, 9.4 feet, down 2.3. On the Quiver River near Troy, 5.1 feet, no change from yesterday. On the Berbers River at Union, 3.1 feet, no change from yesterday. On the Big River at Burnsville, 1.6 feet, no change from yesterday. At Carlisle Lake, the morning stage was 445.0 feet, no change from yesterday. At Carlisle, 5.8 feet, no change from yesterday. At Mark Twain Lake, the morning stage was 603.2 feet, down 0.1 feet from yesterday. At Lake of the Ozarks, 657.4 feet, no change from yesterday. At 1 p.m. at Lambert Field in St. Louis, it was mostly sunny with a temperature of 89 degrees. The dew point was 68, giving us a relative humidity of 49%, producing a heat index of 93. The wind was southwest at 13 miles an hour, and the pressure was 29.93 inches and falling. Elsewhere in the metro area, in Chesterfield, it was sunny and the temperature was 89. In Belleville, it was 91 degrees. In Cahokia, it was sunny and 90 degrees. In St. Charles, it was sunny and 90. Across the region, it was sunny in Columbia, Missouri, with a temperature of 90. In Quincy, it was sunny and 86 degrees. In Kansas City, it was mostly sunny and the temperature was 83. It was mostly sunny in Springfield, Missouri, with a temperature of 89. In Rolla, it was sunny and the temperature was 88. In Farmington, it was 88 degrees. It was mostly sunny in Cape Girardeau, with 86 degrees. It was sunny in Springfield, Illinois, with a temperature of 86.
Once again in St. Louis, it was mostly sunny. The temperature was 89 degrees and the wind was southwest at 13 miles an hour. The current time is 1:36 p.m. Central Daylight Time. 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Here are the forecast highlights for today through Monday. Hot and humid conditions continue with yet another chance to achieve record highs today. The first round of widespread showers and thunderstorms arrives late this evening into Wednesday with the potential for an isolated severe thunderstorm or two. The second round is expected to arrive late Wednesday into Thursday. A strong cold front brings much cooler and drier conditions. It was mostly sunny. The temperature

for today through Monday. Hot and humid conditions continue with yet another chance to achieve record highs today. The first round of widespread showers and thunderstorms arrives late this evening into Wednesday with the potential for an isolated severe thunderstorm or two. The second round is expected to arrive late Wednesday into Thursday. A strong cold front brings much cooler and drier condition late week into the first half of next weekend. This afternoon, sunny. Highs in the mid-90s. Southwest winds 5 to 10 miles per hour. Heat index values up to 100. Tonight, mostly clear in the evening, then mostly cloudy with showers, likely with a chance of thunderstorms after midnight. Lows in the lower 70s. South winds 5 to 10 miles per hour, becoming west after midnight. Chance of rain 70%. Wednesday, a chance of thunderstorms. Showers. Patchy fog. Much cooler with highs in the upper 70s. Northwest winds around 5 miles per hour. Chance of rain 90%. Wednesday night, mostly cloudy. A chance of showers and thunderstorms in the evening, then showers likely with a slight chance of thunderstorms after midnight. Lows in the upper 60s. Northeast winds around 5 miles per hour. Chance of rain 70%. Thursday, showers with a chance of thunderstorms in the morning, then showers likely with a slight chance of thunderstorms in the afternoon. Highs in the lower 80s. Southeast winds 5 to 10 miles per hour, becoming southwest in the afternoon. Chance of rain near 100%. Thursday night, mostly cloudy. A chance of showers and thunderstorms in the evening, then a slight chance of showers after midnight. Much cooler with lows in the upper 40s. Chance of rain 50%. Friday, mostly sunny and breezy. Much cooler with highs in the lower 60s. Friday night, partly cloudy in the evening, then becoming mostly clear. Cooler with lows in the upper 30s. Saturday and Saturday night, clear. Highs in the lower 60s. Lows in the upper 30s. Sunday, sunny. Highs around 70. Sunday night and Monday, partly cloudy. Lows in the mid-40s. Highs in the mid-70s. At 1 p.m. at Lambert Field in St. Louis, it was mostly sunny with a temperature of 89 degrees. The dew point was 68, giving us a relative humidity of 49%, producing a heat index of 93. The wind was southwest at 13 miles an hour, and the pressure was 29.93 inches and falling. Elsewhere in the metro area, in Chesterfield it was sunny and the temperature was 89. In Belleville it was 91 degrees. In Cahokia, it was sunny and 90 degrees. In St. Charles, it was sunny and 90. Across the region, it was sunny in Columbia, Missouri, with a temperature of 90. In Quincy, it was sunny and 86 degrees. In Kansas City, it was mostly sunny and the temperature was 83. It was mostly sunny in Springfield, Missouri, with a temperature of 89. In Rolla, it was sunny and the temperature was 88. In Farmington, it was 88 degrees. It was mostly sunny in Cape Girardeau, with 86 degrees. It was sunny in Springfield, Illinois, with a temperature of 86. Once again in St. Louis, it was mostly sunny. The temperature was 89 degrees and the wind was southwest at 13 miles an hour. The current time is 1:41 p.m. Central Daylight Time. 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Here are the forecast highlights for today through Monday. Hot and humid conditions continue with yet another chance to achieve record highs today. The first round of widespread showers and thunderstorms arrives late this evening into Wednesday with the potential for an isolated severe thunderstorm or two. The second round is expected to arrive.

late Wednesday into Thursday. A strong cold front brings much cooler and drier condition late week into the first half of next weekend. This afternoon, sunny. Highs in the mid-90s. Southwest winds 5 to 10 miles per hour. Heat index values up to 100. Tonight, mostly clear in the evening, then mostly cloudy with showers, likely with a chance of thunderstorms after midnight. Lows in the lower 70s. South winds 5 to 10 miles per hour, becoming west after midnight. Chance of rain 70%. Wednesday, a chance of thunderstorms. Showers. Patchy fog. Much cooler with highs in the upper 70s. Northwest winds around 5 miles per hour. Chance of rain 90%. Wednesday night, mostly cloudy. A chance of showers and thunderstorms in the evening, then showers likely with a slight chance of thunderstorms after midnight. Lows in the upper 60s. Northeast winds around 5 miles per hour. Chance of rain 70%. Thursday, showers with a chance of thunderstorms in the morning, then showers likely with a slight chance of thunderstorms in the afternoon. Highs in the lower 80s. Southeast winds 5 to 10 miles per hour, becoming southwest in the afternoon. Chance of rain near 100%. Thursday night, mostly cloudy. A chance of showers and thunderstorms in the evening, then a slight chance of showers after midnight. Much cooler with lows in the upper 40s. Chance of rain 50%. Friday, mostly sunny and breezy. Much cooler with highs in the lower 60s. Friday night, partly cloudy in the evening, then becoming mostly clear. Cooler with lows in the upper 30s. Saturday and Saturday night, clear. Highs in the lower 60s. Lows in the upper 30s. Sunday, sunny. Highs around 70. Sunday night and Monday, partly cloudy. Lows in the mid 40s. Highs in the mid 70s. At 1 p.m. at Lambert Field in St. Louis, it was mostly sunny with a temperature of 89 degrees. The dew point was 68, giving us a relative humidity of 49%, producing a heat index of 93. The wind was southwest at 13 miles an hour, and the pressure was 29.93 inches and falling. Elsewhere in the metro area, in Chesterfield, it was sunny and the temperature was 89. In Belleville, it was 91 degrees. In Cahokia, it was sunny and 90 degrees. In St. Charles, it was sunny and 90. Across the region, it was sunny in Columbia, Missouri, with a temperature of 90. In Quincy, it was sunny and 86 degrees. In Kansas City, it was mostly sunny and the temperature was 83. It was mostly sunny in Springfield, Missouri, with a temperature of 89. In Rolla, it was sunny and the temperature was 88. In Farmington, it was 88 degrees. It was mostly sunny in Cape Girardeau, with 86 degrees. It was sunny in Springfield, Illinois, with a temperature of 86. Once again in St. Louis, it was mostly sunny. The temperature was 89 degrees and the wind was southwest at 13 miles an hour. The current time is 1:45 p.m. Central Daylight Time. 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Here are the forecast highlights for today through Monday. Hot and humid conditions continue with yet another chance to achieve record highs today. The first round of widespread showers and thunderstorms arrives late this evening into Wednesday with the potential for an isolated severe thunderstorm or two. The second round is expected to arrive late Wednesday into Thursday. A strong cold front brings much cooler and drier condition late week into the first half of next weekend. This afternoon, sunny. Highs in the mid-90s. Southwest winds 5 to 10 miles per hour. Heat index
values up to 100. Tonight, mostly clear in the evening, then mostly cloudy with showers, likely with a chance of thunderstorms after midnight. Lows in the lower 70s. South winds 5 to 10 miles per hour, becoming west after midnight. Chance of rain 70%. Wednesday, a chance of thunderstorms. Showers. Patchy fog. Much cooler with highs in the upper 70s. Northwest winds around 5 miles per hour. Chance of rain 90%. Wednesday night, mostly cloudy. A chance of showers and thunderstorms in the evening, then showers likely with a slight chance of thunderstorms after midnight. Lows in the upper 60s. Northeast winds around 5 miles per hour. Chance of rain 70%. Thursday, showers with a chance of thunderstorms in the morning, then showers likely with a slight chance of thunderstorms in the afternoon. Highs in the lower 80s. Southeast winds 5 to 10 miles per hour, becoming southwest in the afternoon. Chance of rain near 100%. Thursday night, mostly cloudy. A chance of showers and thunderstorms in the evening, then a slight chance of showers after midnight. Much cooler with lows in the upper 40s. Chance of rain 50%. Friday, mostly sunny and breezy. Much cooler with highs in the lower 60s. Friday night, partly cloudy in the evening, then becoming mostly clear. Cooler with lows in the upper 30s. Saturday and Saturday night, clear. Highs in the lower 60s. Lows in the upper 30s. Sunday, sunny. Highs around 70. Sunday night and Monday, partly cloudy. Lows in the mid 40s. Highs in the mid 70s. At 1 p.m. at Lambert Field in St. Louis, it was mostly sunny with a temperature of 89 degrees. The dew point was 68, giving us a relative humidity of 49%, producing a heat index of 93. The wind was southwest at 13 miles an hour, and the pressure was 29.93 inches and falling. Elsewhere in the metro area, in Chesterfield it was sunny and the temperature was 89. In Belleville it was 91 degrees. In Cahokia, it was sunny and 90 degrees. In St. Charles, it was sunny and 90. Across the region, it was sunny in Columbia, Missouri, with a temperature of 90. In Quincy, it was sunny and 86 degrees. In Kansas City, it was mostly sunny and the temperature was 83. It was mostly sunny in Springfield, Missouri, with a temperature of 89. In Rolla, it was sunny and the temperature was 88. In Farmington, it was 88 degrees. It was mostly sunny in Cape Girardeau, with 86 degrees. It was sunny in Springfield, Illinois, with a temperature of 86. Once again in St. Louis, it was mostly sunny. The temperature was 89 degrees and the wind was southwest at 13 miles an hour. The current time is 1:50 p.m. Central Daylight Time. 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Here are the forecast highlights for today through Monday. Hot and humid conditions continue with yet another chance to achieve record highs today. The first round of widespread showers and thunderstorms arrives late this evening into Wednesday with the potential for an isolated severe thunderstorm or two. The second round is expected to arrive late Wednesday into Thursday. A strong cold front brings much cooler and drier condition late week into the first half of next weekend. This afternoon, sunny. Highs in the mid-90s. Southwest winds 5 to 10 miles per hour. Heat index values up to 100. Tonight, mostly clear in the evening, then mostly cloudy with showers, likely with a chance of thunderstorms after midnight. Lows in the lower 70s. South winds 5 to 10 miles per hour, becoming west after midnight.
chance of rain 70%. Wednesday, a chance of thunderstorms, showers, patchy fog, much cooler with highs in the upper 70s. Northwest winds around 5 miles per hour. Chance of rain 90%. Wednesday night, mostly cloudy. A chance of showers and thunderstorms in the evening, then showers likely with a slight chance of thunderstorms after midnight. Lows in the upper 60s. Northeast winds around 5 miles per hour. Chance of rain 70%. Thursday, showers with a chance of thunderstorms in the morning, then showers likely with a slight chance of thunderstorms in the afternoon. Highs in the lower 80s. Southeast winds 5 to 10 miles per hour, becoming southwest in the afternoon. Chance of rain near 100%. Thursday night, mostly cloudy. A chance of showers and thunderstorms in the evening, then a slight chance of showers after midnight. Much cooler with lows in the upper 40s. Chance of rain 50%. Friday, mostly sunny and breezy. Much cooler with highs in the lower 60s. Friday night, partly cloudy in the evening, then becoming mostly clear. Cooler with lows in the upper 30s. Saturday and Saturday night, clear. Highs in the lower 60s. Lows in the upper 30s. Sunday, sunny. Highs around 70. Sunday night and Monday, partly cloudy. Lows in the mid-40s. Highs in the mid-70s. At 1 p.m. at Lambert Field in St. Louis, it was mostly sunny with a temperature of 89 degrees. The dew point was 68, giving us a relative humidity of 49%, producing a heat index of 93. The wind was southwest at 13 miles an hour, and the pressure was 29.93 inches and falling. Elsewhere in the metro area, in Chesterfield it was sunny and the temperature was 89. In Belleville it was 91 degrees. In Cahokia it was sunny and 90 degrees. In St. Charles it was sunny and 90. Across the region, it was sunny in Columbia, Missouri, with a temperature of 90. In Quincy, it was sunny and 86 degrees. In Kansas City, it was mostly sunny and the temperature was 83. It was mostly sunny in Springfield, Missouri, with a temperature of 89. In Rolla, it was sunny and the temperature was 88. In Farmington, it was 88 degrees. It was mostly sunny in Cape Girardeau, with 86 degrees. It was sunny in Springfield, Illinois, with a temperature of 86. Once again in St. Louis, it was mostly sunny. The temperature was 89 degrees and the wind was southwest at 13 miles an hour. The current time is 1:55 p.m. Central Daylight Time. 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Here are the forecast highlights for today through Monday. Hot and humid conditions continue with yet another chance to achieve record highs today. The first round of widespread showers and thunderstorms arrives late this evening into Wednesday with the potential for an isolated severe thunderstorm or two. The second round is expected to arrive late Wednesday into Thursday. A strong cold front brings much cooler and drier conditions late week into the first half of next weekend. This afternoon, sunny. Highs in the mid-90s. Southwest winds 5 to 10 miles per hour. Heat index values up to 100. Tonight, mostly clear in the evening, then mostly cloudy with showers likely with a chance of thunderstorms after midnight. Lows in the lower 70s. South winds 5 to 10 miles per hour, becoming west after midnight. Chance of rain 70%. Wednesday, a chance of thunderstorms. Showers. Patchy fog. Much cooler with highs in the upper 70s. Northwest winds around 5 miles per hour. Chance of rain 90%.
Wednesday night, mostly cloudy. A chance of showers and thunderstorms in the evening, then showers likely with a slight chance of thunderstorms after midnight. Lows in the upper 60s. Northeast winds around 5 miles per hour. Chance of rain 70%. Thursday, showers with a chance of thunderstorms in the morning, then showers likely with a slight chance of thunderstorms in the afternoon. Highs in the lower 80s. Southeast winds 5 to 10 miles per hour, becoming southwest in the afternoon. Chance of rain near 100%. Thursday night, mostly cloudy. A chance of showers and thunderstorms in the evening, then a slight chance of showers after midnight. Much cooler with lows in the upper 40s. Chance of rain 50%. Friday, mostly sunny and breezy. Much cooler with highs in the lower 60s. Friday night, partly cloudy in the evening, then becoming mostly clear. Cooler with lows in the upper 30s. Saturday and Saturday night, clear. Highs in the lower 60s. Lows in the upper 30s. Sunday, sunny. Highs around 70. Sunday night and Monday, partly cloudy. Lows in the mid-40s. Highs in the mid-70s. At 1 p.m. at Lambert Field in St. Louis, it was mostly sunny with a temperature of 89 degrees. The dew point was 68, giving us a relative humidity of 49%, producing a heat index of 93. The wind was southwest at 13 miles an hour, and the pressure was 29.93 inches and falling. Elsewhere in the metro area, in Chesterfield, it was sunny and the temperature was 89. In Belleville, it was 91 degrees. In Cahokia, it was sunny and 90 degrees. In St. Charles, it was sunny and 90. Across the region, it was sunny in Columbia, Missouri, with a temperature of 90. In Quincy, it was sunny and 86 degrees. In Kansas City, it was mostly sunny and the temperature was 83. It was mostly sunny in Springfield, Missouri, with a temperature of 89. In Rolla, it was sunny and the temperature was 88. In Farmington, it was 88 degrees. It was mostly sunny in Cape Girardeau, with 86 degrees. It was sunny in Springfield, Illinois, with a temperature of 86. Once again in St. Louis, it was mostly sunny. The temperature was 89 degrees and the wind was southwest at 13 miles an hour. The current time is 1:59 p.m. Central Daylight Time. 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Here are the forecast highlights for today through Monday. Hot and humid conditions continue with yet another chance to achieve record highs today. The first round of widespread showers and thunderstorms arrives late this evening into Wednesday with the potential for an isolated severe thunderstorm or two. The second round is expected to arrive late Wednesday into Thursday. A strong cold front brings much cooler and drier condition late week into the first half of next weekend. This afternoon, sunny. Highs in the mid-90s. Southwest winds 5 to 10 miles per hour. Heat index values up to 100. Tonight, mostly clear in the evening, then mostly cloudy with showers likely with a chance of thunderstorms after midnight. Lows in the lower 70s. South winds 5 to 10 miles per hour, becoming west after midnight. Chance of rain 70%. Wednesday, a chance of thunderstorms. Showers. Patchy fog. Much cooler with highs in the upper 70s. Northwest winds around 5 miles per hour. Chance of rain 90%. Wednesday night, mostly cloudy. A chance of showers and thunderstorms in the evening, then showers likely with a slight chance of thunderstorms after midnight. Lows in the upper 60s. Northeast winds around 5 miles per hour. Chance of rain 70%.
Thursday, showers with a chance of thunderstorms in the morning, then showers likely with a slight chance of thunderstorms in the afternoon. Highs in the lower 80s. Southeast winds 5 to 10 miles per hour, becoming southwest in the afternoon. Chance of rain near 100%. Thursday night, mostly cloudy. A chance of showers and thunderstorms in the evening, then a slight chance of showers after midnight. Much cooler with lows in the upper 40s. Chance of rain 50%. Friday, mostly sunny and breezy. Much cooler with highs in the lower 60s. Friday night, partly cloudy in the evening, then becoming mostly clear. Cooler with lows in the upper 30s. Saturday and Saturday night, clear. Highs in the lower 60s. Lows in the upper 30s. Sunday, sunny. Highs around 70. Sunday night and Monday, partly cloudy. Lows in the mid-40s. Highs in the mid-70s. At 1 p.m. at Lambert Field in St. Louis, it was mostly sunny with a temperature of 89 degrees. The dew point was 68, giving us a relative humidity of 49%, producing a heat index of 93. The wind was southwest at 13 miles an hour, and the pressure was 29.93 inches and falling. Elsewhere in the metro area, in Chesterfield, it was sunny and the temperature was 89. In Belleville, it was 91 degrees. In Cahokia, it was sunny and 90 degrees. In St. Charles, it was sunny and 90. Across the region, it was sunny in Columbia, Missouri, with a temperature of 90. In Quincy, it was sunny and 86 degrees. In Kansas City, it was mostly sunny and the temperature was 83. It was mostly sunny in Springfield, Missouri, with a temperature of 89. In Rolla, it was sunny and the temperature was 88. In Farmington, it was 88 degrees. It was mostly sunny in Cape Girardeau, with 86 degrees. It was sunny in Springfield, Illinois, with a temperature of 86. Once again in St. Louis, it was mostly sunny. The temperature was 89 degrees and the wind was southwest at 13 miles an hour. The current time is 2:04 p.m. Central Daylight Time. 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Here are the forecast highlights for today through Monday. Hot and humid conditions continue with yet another chance to achieve record highs today. The first round of widespread showers and thunderstorms arrives late this evening into Wednesday with the potential for an isolated severe thunderstorm or two. The second round is expected to arrive late Wednesday into Thursday. A strong cold front brings much cooler and drier condition late week into the first half of next weekend. This afternoon, sunny. Highs in the mid-90s. Southwest winds 5 to 10 miles per hour. Heat index values up to 100. Tonight, mostly clear in the evening, then mostly cloudy with showers likely with a chance of thunderstorms after midnight. Lows in the lower 70s. South winds 5 to 10 miles per hour, becoming west after midnight. Chance of rain 70%. Wednesday, a chance of thunderstorms. Showers. Patchy fog. Much cooler with highs in the upper 70s. Northwest winds around 5 miles per hour. Chance of rain 90%. Wednesday night, mostly cloudy. A chance of showers and thunderstorms in the evening, then showers likely with a slight chance of thunderstorms after midnight. Lows in the upper 60s. Northeast winds around 5 miles per hour. Chance of rain 70%. Thursday, showers with a chance of thunderstorms in the morning, then showers likely with a slight chance of thunderstorms in the afternoon. Highs in the lower 80s. Southeast winds 5 to 10 miles per hour, becoming southwest in the afternoon. Chance of rain near 100%.
Thursday night, mostly cloudy. A chance of showers and thunderstorms in the evening, then a slight chance of showers after midnight. Much cooler with lows in the upper 40s. Chance of rain 50%. Friday, mostly sunny and breezy. Much cooler with highs in the lower 60s. Friday night, partly cloudy in the evening, then becoming mostly clear. Cooler with lows in the upper 30s. Saturday and Saturday night, clear. Highs in the lower 60s. Lows in the upper 30s. Sunday, sunny. Highs around 70. Sunday night and Monday, partly cloudy. Lows in the mid-40s. Highs in the mid-70s. At 1 p.m. at Lambert Field in St. Louis, it was mostly sunny with a temperature of 89 degrees. The dew point was 68, giving us a relative humidity of 49%, producing a heat index of 93. The wind was southwest at 13 miles an hour, and the pressure was 29.93 inches and falling. Elsewhere in the metro area, in Chesterfield it was sunny and the temperature was 89. In Belleville it was 91 degrees. In Cahokia, it was sunny and 90 degrees. In St. Charles it was sunny and 90. Across the region, it was sunny in Columbia, Missouri, with a temperature of 90. In Quincy it was sunny and 86 degrees. In Kansas City it was mostly sunny and the temperature was 83. It was mostly sunny in Springfield, Missouri, with a temperature of 89. In Rolla, it was sunny and the temperature was 88. In Farmington, it was 88 degrees. It was mostly sunny in Cape Girardeau, with 86 degrees. It was sunny in Springfield, Illinois, with a temperature of 86. Once again in St. Louis, it was mostly sunny. The temperature was 89 degrees and the wind was southwest at 13 miles an hour. The current time is 2:09 p.m. Central Daylight Time. This is NOAA, Weather Radio KDO 89 St. Louis, Missouri, broadcasting on 162.550 MHz. 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Here are the forecast highlights for today through Monday. Hot and humid conditions continue with yet another chance to achieve record highs today. The first round of widespread showers and thunderstorms arrives late this evening into Wednesday with the potential for an isolated severe thunderstorm or two. The second round is expected to arrive late Wednesday into Thursday. A strong cold front brings much cooler and drier condition late week into the first half of next weekend. This afternoon, sunny. Highs in the mid-90s. Southwest winds 5 to 10 miles per hour. Heat index values up to 100. Tonight, mostly clear in the evening, then mostly cloudy with showers likely with a chance of thunderstorms after midnight. Lows in the lower 70s. South winds 5 to 10 miles per hour, becoming west after midnight. Chance of rain 70%. Wednesday, a chance of thunderstorms. Showers. Patchy fog. Much cooler with highs in the upper 70s. Northwest winds around 5 miles per hour. Chance of rain 90%. Wednesday night, mostly cloudy. A chance of showers and thunderstorms in the evening, then showers likely with a slight chance of thunderstorms after midnight. Lows in the upper 60s. Northeast winds around 5 miles per hour. Chance of rain 70%. Thursday, showers with a chance of thunderstorms in the morning, then showers likely with a slight chance of thunderstorms in the afternoon. Highs in the lower 80s. Southeast winds 5 to 10 miles per hour, becoming southwest in the afternoon. Chance of rain near 100%. Thursday night, mostly cloudy. A chance of showers and thunderstorms in the evening, then a slight chance of showers after midnight. Much cooler with lows in the upper 40s. Chance of rain 50%. Friday, mostly sunny and breezy.
much cooler with highs in the lower 60s. Friday night, partly cloudy in the evening, then becoming mostly clear. Cooler with lows in the upper 30s. Saturday and Saturday night, clear. Highs in the lower 60s. Lows in the upper 30s. Sunday, sunny. Highs around 70. Sunday night and Monday, partly cloudy. Lows in the mid-40s. Highs in the mid-70s. At 2 p.m. at Lambert Field in St. Louis, it was mostly sunny with a temperature of 90 degrees. The dew point was 68, giving us a relative humidity of 48%, producing a heat index of 94. The wind was south at 8 miles an hour, and the pressure was 29.91 inches and falling. Elsewhere in the metro area, in Chesterfield, it was mostly sunny and the temperature was 91. In Belleville, it was 94 degrees. In Cahokia, it was mostly sunny and 90 degrees. In St. Charles, it was mostly sunny and 90. Across the region, it was sunny in Columbia, Missouri, with a temperature of 91. In Quincy, it was sunny and 88 degrees. In Kansas City, it was partly sunny and the temperature was 84. It was mostly sunny in Springfield, Missouri, with a temperature of 92. In Rolla, it was mostly sunny and the temperature was 91. In Farmington, it was 91 degrees. It was mostly sunny in Cape Girardeau, with 90 degrees. It was sunny in Springfield, Illinois, with a temperature of 89. Once again in St. Louis, it was mostly sunny. The temperature was 90 degrees and the wind was south at 8 miles an hour. The current time is 2:13 p.m. Central Daylight Time. 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Here are the forecast highlights for today through Monday. Hot and humid conditions continue with yet another chance to achieve record highs today. The first round of widespread showers and thunderstorms arrives late this evening into Wednesday with the potential for an isolated severe thunderstorm or two. The second round is expected to arrive late Wednesday into Thursday. A strong cold front brings much cooler and drier condition late week into the first half of next weekend. This afternoon, sunny. Highs in the mid-90s. Southwest winds 5 to 10 miles per hour. Heat index values up to 100. Tonight, mostly clear in the evening, then mostly cloudy with showers likely with a chance of thunderstorms after midnight. Lows in the lower 70s. South winds 5 to 10 miles per hour, becoming west after midnight. Chance of rain 70%. Wednesday, a chance of thunderstorms. Showers. Patchy fog. Much cooler with highs in the upper 70s. Northwest winds around 5 miles per hour. Chance of rain 90%. Wednesday night, mostly cloudy. A chance of showers and thunderstorms in the evening, then showers likely with a slight chance of thunderstorms after midnight. Lows in the upper 60s. Northeast winds around 5 miles per hour. Chance of rain 70%. Thursday, showers with a chance of thunderstorms in the morning, then showers likely with a slight chance of thunderstorms in the afternoon. Highs in the lower 80s. Southeast winds 5 to 10 miles per hour, becoming southwest in the afternoon. Chance of rain near 100%. Thursday night, mostly cloudy. A chance of showers and thunderstorms in the evening, then a slight chance of showers after midnight. Much cooler with lows in the upper 40s. Chance of rain 50%. Friday, mostly sunny and breezy. Much cooler with highs in the lower 60s. Friday night, partly cloudy in the evening, then becoming mostly clear. Cooler with lows in the upper 30s. Saturday and Saturday night, clear. Highs in the lower 60s.
lows in the upper 30s. Sunday, sunny. Highs around 70. Sunday night and Monday, partly cloudy. Lows in the mid-40s. Highs in the mid-70s. At 2 p.m. at Lambert Field in St. Louis, it was mostly sunny with a temperature of 90 degrees. The dew point was 68, giving us a relative humidity of 48%, producing a heat index of 94. The wind was south at 8 miles an hour, and the pressure was 29.91 inches and falling. Elsewhere in the metro area, in Chesterfield, it was mostly sunny and the temperature was 91. In Belleville, it was 94 degrees. In Cahokia, it was mostly sunny and 90 degrees. In St. Charles, it was mostly sunny and 90. Across the region, it was sunny in Columbia, Missouri, with a temperature of 91. In Quincy, it was sunny and 88 degrees. In Kansas City, it was partly sunny and the temperature was 84. It was mostly sunny in Springfield, Missouri, with a temperature of 92. In Rolla, it was mostly sunny and the temperature was 91. In Farmington, it was 91 degrees. It was mostly sunny in Cape Girardeau, with 90 degrees. It was sunny in Springfield, Illinois, with a temperature of 89. Once again in St. Louis, it was mostly sunny. The temperature was 90 degrees and the wind was south at 8 miles an hour. The current time is 2:18 p.m. Central Daylight Time. 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Here are the forecast highlights for today through Monday. Hot and humid conditions continue with yet another chance to achieve record highs today. The first round of widespread showers and thunderstorms arrives late this evening into Wednesday with the potential for an isolated severe thunderstorm or two. The second round is expected to arrive late Wednesday into Thursday. A strong cold front brings much cooler and drier condition late week into the first half of next weekend. This afternoon, sunny. Highs in the mid-90s. Southwest winds 5 to 10 miles per hour. Heat index values up to 100. Tonight, mostly clear in the evening, then mostly cloudy with showers likely with a chance of thunderstorms after midnight. Lows in the lower 70s. South winds 5 to 10 miles per hour, becoming west after midnight. Chance of rain 70%. Wednesday, a chance of thunderstorms. Showers. Patchy fog. Much cooler with highs in the upper 70s. Northwest winds around 5 miles per hour. Chance of rain 90%. Wednesday night, mostly cloudy. A chance of showers and thunderstorms in the evening, then showers likely with a slight chance of thunderstorms after midnight. Lows in the upper 60s. Northeast winds around 5 miles per hour. Chance of rain 70%. Thursday, showers with a chance of thunderstorms in the morning, then showers likely with a slight chance of thunderstorms in the afternoon. Highs in the lower 80s. Southeast winds 5 to 10 miles per hour, becoming southwest in the afternoon. Chance of rain near 100%. Thursday night, mostly cloudy. A chance of showers and thunderstorms in the evening, then a slight chance of showers after midnight. Much cooler with lows in the upper 40s. Chance of rain 50%. Friday, mostly sunny and breezy. Much cooler with highs in the lower 60s. Friday night, partly cloudy in the evening, then becoming mostly clear. Cooler with lows in the upper 30s. Saturday and Saturday night, clear. Highs in the lower 60s. Lows in the upper 30s. Sunday, sunny. Highs around 70. Sunday night and Monday, partly cloudy. Lows in the mid-40s. Highs in the mid-70s.
at 2 p.m. at Lambert Field in St. Louis, it was mostly sunny with a temperature of 90 degrees. The dew point was 68, giving us a relative humidity of 48%, producing a heat index of 94. The wind was south at 8 miles an hour, and the pressure was 29.91 inches and falling. Elsewhere in the metro area, in Chesterfield, it was mostly sunny and the temperature was 91. In Belleville, it was 94 degrees. In Cahokia, it was mostly sunny and 90 degrees. In St. Charles, it was mostly sunny and 90. Across the region, it was sunny in Columbia, Missouri, with a temperature of 91. In Quincy, it was sunny and 88 degrees. In Kansas City, it was partly sunny and the temperature was 84. It was mostly sunny in Springfield, Missouri, with a temperature of 92. In Rolla, it was mostly sunny and the temperature was 91. In Farmington, it was 91 degrees. It was mostly sunny in Cape Girardeau, with 90 degrees. It was sunny in Springfield, Illinois, with a temperature of 89. Once again in St. Louis, it was mostly sunny, the temperature was 90 degrees, and the wind was south at 8 miles an hour. The current time is 2:23 p.m. Central Daylight Time. 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Here are the forecast highlights for today through Monday. Hot and humid conditions continue with yet another chance to achieve record highs today. The first round of widespread showers and thunderstorms arrives late this evening into Wednesday with the potential for an isolated severe thunderstorm or two. The second round is expected to arrive late Wednesday into Thursday. A strong cold front brings much cooler and drier condition late week into the first half of next weekend. This afternoon, sunny. High in the mid-90s. Southwest winds 5 to 10 miles per hour. Heat index values up to 100. Tonight, mostly clear in the evening, then mostly cloudy with showers likely with a chance of thunderstorms after midnight. Lows in the lower 70s. South winds 5 to 10 miles per hour, becoming west after midnight. Chance of rain 70%. Wednesday, a chance of thunderstorms. Showers. Patchy fog. Much cooler with highs in the upper 70s. Northwest winds around 5 miles per hour. Chance of rain 90%. Wednesday night, mostly cloudy. A chance of showers and thunderstorms in the evening, then showers likely with a slight chance of thunderstorms after midnight. Lows in the upper 60s. Northeast winds around 5 miles per hour. Chance of rain 70%. Thursday, showers with a chance of thunderstorms in the morning, then showers likely with a slight chance of thunderstorms in the afternoon. Highs in the lower 80s. Southeast winds 5 to 10 miles per hour, becoming southwest in the afternoon. Chance of rain near 100%. Thursday night, mostly cloudy. A chance of showers and thunderstorms in the evening, then a slight chance of showers after midnight. Much cooler with lows in the upper 40s. Chance of rain 50%. Friday, mostly sunny and breezy. Much cooler with highs in the lower 60s. Friday night, partly cloudy in the evening, then becoming mostly clear. Cooler with lows in the upper 30s. Saturday and Saturday night, clear. Highs in the lower 60s. Lows in the upper 30s. Sunday, sunny. Highs around 70. Sunday night and Monday, partly cloudy. Lows in the mid-40s. Highs in the mid-70s. At 2 p.m. at Lambert Field in St. Louis, it was mostly sunny with a temperature of 90 degrees. The dew point was 68, giving us a relative humidity of 48%, producing a heat index of 94.
The wind was south at 8 miles an hour, and the pressure was 29.91 inches and falling. Elsewhere in the metro area, in Chesterfield, it was mostly sunny and the temperature was 91. In Belleville, it was 94 degrees. In Cahokia, it was mostly sunny and 90 degrees. In St. Charles, it was mostly sunny and 90. Across the region, it was sunny in Columbia, Missouri, with a temperature of 91. In Quincy, it was sunny and 88 degrees. In Kansas City, it was partly sunny and the temperature was 84. It was mostly sunny in Springfield, Missouri, with a temperature of 92. In Rolla, it was mostly sunny and the temperature was 91. In Farmington, it was 91 degrees. It was mostly sunny in Cape Girardeau, with 90 degrees. It was sunny in Springfield, Illinois, with a temperature of 89. Once again in St. Louis, it was mostly sunny, the temperature was 90 degrees, and the wind was south at 8 miles an hour. The current time is 2:27 p.m. Central Daylight Time. 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Here are the forecast highlights for today through Monday. Hot and humid conditions continue with yet another chance to achieve record highs today. The first round of widespread showers and thunderstorms arrives late this evening into Wednesday with the potential for an isolated severe thunderstorm or two. The second round is expected to arrive late Wednesday into Thursday. A strong cold front brings much cooler and drier condition late week into the first half of next weekend. This afternoon, sunny. Highs in the mid-90s. Southwest winds 5 to 10 miles per hour. Heat index values up to 100. Tonight, mostly clear in the evening, then mostly cloudy with showers likely with a chance of thunderstorms after midnight. Lows in the lower 70s. South winds 5 to 10 miles per hour, becoming west after midnight. Chance of rain 70%. Wednesday, a chance of thunderstorms. Showers. Patchy fog. Much cooler with highs in the upper 70s. Northwest winds around 5 miles per hour. Chance of rain 90%. Wednesday night, mostly cloudy. A chance of showers and thunderstorms in the evening, then showers likely with a slight chance of thunderstorms after midnight. Lows in the upper 60s. Northeast winds around 5 miles per hour. Chance of rain 70%. Thursday, showers with a chance of thunderstorms in the morning, then showers likely with a slight chance of thunderstorms in the afternoon. Highs in the lower 80s. Southeast winds 5 to 10 miles per hour, becoming southwest in the afternoon. Chance of rain near 100%. Thursday night, mostly cloudy. A chance of showers and thunderstorms in the evening, then a slight chance of showers after midnight. Much cooler with lows in the upper 40s. Chance of rain 50%. Friday, mostly sunny and breezy. Much cooler with highs in the lower 60s. Friday night, partly cloudy in the evening, then becoming mostly clear. Cooler with lows in the upper 30s. Saturday and Saturday night, clear. Highs in the lower 60s. Lows in the upper 30s. Sunday, sunny. Highs around 70. Sunday night and Monday, partly cloudy. Lows in the mid-40s. Highs in the mid-70s. At 2 p.m. at Lambert Field in St. Louis, it was mostly sunny with a temperature of 90 degrees. The dew point was 68, giving us a relative humidity of 48%, producing a heat index of 94. The wind was south at 8 miles an hour, and the pressure was 29.91 inches and falling. Elsewhere in the metro area, in Chesterfield, it was mostly sunny and the temperature was 91. In Belleville, it was 94 degrees.
In Cahokia, it was mostly sunny and 90 degrees. In St. Charles, it was mostly sunny and 90. Across the region, it was sunny in Columbia, Missouri, with a temperature of 91. In Quincy, it was sunny and 88 degrees. In Kansas City, it was partly sunny and the temperature was 84. It was mostly sunny in Springfield, Missouri, with a temperature of 92. In Rolla, it was mostly sunny and the temperature was 91. In Farmington, it was 91 degrees. It was mostly sunny in Cape Girardeau, with 90 degrees. It was sunny in Springfield, Illinois, with a temperature of 89. Once again in St. Louis, it was mostly sunny. The temperature was 90 degrees and the wind was south at 8 miles an hour. The current time is 2:32 p.m. Central Daylight Time. 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Here are the forecast highlights for today through Monday. Hot and humid conditions continue with yet another chance to achieve record highs today. The first round of widespread showers and thunderstorms arrives late this evening into Wednesday with the potential for an isolated severe thunderstorm or two. The second round is expected to arrive late Wednesday into Thursday. A strong cold front brings much cooler and drier condition late week into the first half of next weekend. This afternoon, sunny. Highs in the mid-90s. Southwest winds 5 to 10 miles per hour. Heat index values up to 100. Tonight, mostly clear in the evening, then mostly cloudy with showers, likely with a chance of thunderstorms after midnight. Lows in the lower 70s. South winds 5 to 10 miles per hour, becoming west after midnight. Chance of rain 70%. Wednesday, a chance of thunderstorms. Showers. Patchy fog. Much cooler with highs in the upper 70s. Northwest winds around 5 miles per hour. Chance of rain 90%. Wednesday night, mostly cloudy. A chance of showers and thunderstorms in the evening, then showers likely with a slight chance of thunderstorms after midnight. Lows in the upper 60s. Northeast winds around 5 miles per hour. Chance of rain 70%. Thursday, showers with a chance of thunderstorms in the morning, then showers likely with a slight chance of thunderstorms in the afternoon. Highs in the lower 80s. Southeast winds 5 to 10 miles per hour, becoming southwest in the afternoon. Chance of rain near 100%. Thursday night, mostly cloudy. A chance of showers and thunderstorms in the evening, then a slight chance of showers after midnight. Much cooler with lows in the upper 40s. Chance of rain 50%. Friday, mostly sunny and breezy. Much cooler with highs in the lower 60s. Friday night, partly cloudy in the evening, then becoming mostly clear. Cooler with lows in the upper 30s. Saturday and Saturday night, clear. Highs in the lower 60s. Lows in the upper 30s. Sunday, sunny. Highs around 70. Sunday night and Monday, partly cloudy. Lows in the mid-40s. Highs in the mid-70s. At 2 p.m. at Lambert Field in St. Louis, it was mostly sunny with a temperature of 90 degrees. The dew point was 68, giving us a relative humidity of 48%, producing a heat index of 94. The wind was south at 8 miles an hour, and the pressure was 29.91 inches and falling. Elsewhere in the metro area, in Chesterfield, it was mostly sunny and the temperature was 91. In Belleville, it was 94 degrees. In Cahokia, it was mostly sunny and 90 degrees. In St. Charles, it was mostly sunny and 90. Across the region, it was sunny in Columbia, Missouri, with a temperature of 91. In Quincy, it was sunny and 88 degrees.
In Kansas City, it was partly sunny and the temperature was 84. It was mostly sunny in Springfield, Missouri, with a temperature of 92. In Rolla, it was mostly sunny and the temperature was 91. In Farmington, it was 91 degrees. It was mostly sunny in Cape Girardeau, with 90 degrees. It was sunny in Springfield, Illinois, with a temperature of 89. Once again in St. Louis, it was mostly sunny, the temperature was 90 degrees, and the wind was south at 8 miles an hour. The current time is 2:37 p.m. Central Daylight Time. 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Here are the forecast highlights for today through Monday. Hot and humid conditions continue with yet another chance to achieve record highs today. The first round of widespread showers and thunder was 91. In Farmington, it was

Missouri, and serves parts of East Central Missouri and Southwest Illinois, including the St. Louis metro area and surrounding counties. Here are the forecast highlights for today through Monday. Hot and humid conditions continue with yet another chance to achieve record highs today. The first round of widespread showers and thunderstorms arrives late this evening into Wednesday with the potential for an isolated severe thunderstorm or two. The second round is expected to arrive late Wednesday into Thursday. A strong cold front brings much cooler and drier condition late week into the first half of next weekend. This afternoon, sunny. Highs in the mid-90s. Southwest winds 5 to 10 miles per hour. Heat index values up to 100. Tonight, mostly clear in the evening, then mostly cloudy with showers, likely with a chance of thunderstorms after midnight. Lows in the lower 70s. South winds 5 to 10 miles per hour, becoming west after midnight. Chance of rain 70%. Wednesday, a chance of thunderstorms. Showers. Patchy fog. Much cooler with highs in the upper 70s. Northwest winds around 5 miles per hour. Chance of rain 90%. Wednesday night, mostly cloudy. A chance of showers and thunderstorms in the evening, then showers likely with a slight chance of thunderstorms after midnight. Lows in the upper 60s. Northeast winds around 5 miles per hour. Chance of rain 70%. Thursday, showers with a chance of thunderstorms in the morning, then showers likely with a slight chance of thunderstorms in the afternoon. Highs in the lower 80s. Southeast winds 5 to 10 miles per hour, becoming southwest in the afternoon. Chance of rain near 100%. Thursday night, mostly cloudy. A chance of showers and thunderstorms in the evening, then a slight chance of showers after midnight. Much cooler with lows in the upper 40s. Chance of rain 50%. Friday, mostly sunny and breezy. Much cooler with highs in the lower 60s. Friday night, partly cloudy in the evening, then becoming mostly clear. Cooler with lows in the upper 30s. Saturday and Saturday night, clear. Highs in the lower 60s. Lows in the upper 30s. Sunday, sunny. Highs around 70. Sunday night and Monday, partly cloudy. Lows in the mid-40s. Highs in the mid-70s. At 2 p.m. at Lambert Field in St. Louis, it was mostly sunny with a temperature of 90 degrees. The dew point was 68, giving us a relative humidity of 48%, producing a heat index of 94. The wind was south at 8 miles an hour, and the pressure was 29.91 inches and falling. Elsewhere in the metro area, in Chesterfield, it was mostly sunny and the temperature was 91. In Belleville, it was 94 degrees. In Cahokia, it was mostly sunny and 90 degrees. In St. Charles, it was mostly sunny and 90. Across the region, it was sunny in Columbia, Missouri, with a temperature of 91. In Quincy, it was sunny and 88 degrees. In Kansas City, it was partly sunny and the temperature was 84. It was mostly sunny in Springfield, Missouri, with a temperature of 92. In Rolla, it was mostly sunny and the temperature was 91. In Farmington, it was 91 degrees. It was mostly sunny in Cape Girardeau, with 90 degrees. It was sunny in Springfield, Illinois, with a temperature of 89. Once again in St. Louis, it was mostly sunny, the temperature was 90 degrees, and the wind was south at 8 miles an hour. The current time is 2:41 p.m. Central Daylight Time. 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Here are the forecast highlights for today through Monday. Hot and humid conditions continue with yet another chance to achieve record highs.

May. The first round of widespread showers and thunderstorms arrived late this evening into Wednesday with the potential for an isolated severe thunderstorm or two. The second round is expected to arrive late Wednesday into Thursday. A strong cold front brings much cooler and drier condition late week into the first half of next weekend. This afternoon, sunny. Highs in the mid-90s. Southwest winds 5 to 10 miles per hour. Heat index values up to 100. Tonight, mostly clear in the evening, then mostly cloudy with showers likely with a chance of thunderstorms after midnight. Lows in the lower 70s. South winds 5 to 10 miles per hour, becoming west after midnight. Chance of rain 70%. Wednesday, a chance of thunderstorms. Showers. Patchy fog. Much cooler with highs in the upper 70s. Northwest winds around 5 miles per hour. Chance of rain 90%. Wednesday night, mostly cloudy. A chance of showers and thunderstorms in the evening, then showers likely with a slight chance of thunderstorms after midnight. Lows in the upper 60s. Northeast winds around 5 miles per hour. Chance of rain 70%. Thursday, showers with a chance of thunderstorms in the morning, then showers likely with a slight chance of thunderstorms in the afternoon. Highs in the lower 80s. Southeast winds 5 to 10 miles per hour, becoming southwest in the afternoon. Chance of rain near 100%. Thursday night, mostly cloudy. A chance of showers and thunderstorms in the evening, then a slight chance of showers after midnight. Much cooler with lows in the upper 40s. Chance of rain 50%. Friday, mostly sunny and breezy. Much cooler with highs in the lower 60s. Friday night, partly cloudy in the evening, then becoming mostly clear. Cooler with lows in the upper 30s. Saturday and Saturday night, clear. Highs in the lower 60s. Lows in the upper 30s. Sunday, sunny. Highs around 70. Sunday night and Monday, partly cloudy. Lows in the mid-40s. Highs in the mid-70s. At 2 p.m. at Lambert Field in St. Louis, it was mostly sunny with a temperature of 90 degrees. The dew point was 68, giving us a relative humidity of 48%, producing a heat index of 94. The wind was south at 8 miles an hour, and the pressure was 29.91 inches and falling. Elsewhere in the metro area, in Chesterfield, it was mostly sunny and the temperature was 91. In Belleville, it was 94 degrees. In Cahokia, it was mostly sunny and 90 degrees. In St. Charles, it was mostly sunny and 90. Across the region, it was sunny in Columbia, Missouri, with a temperature of 91. In Quincy, it was sunny and 88 degrees. In Kansas City, it was partly sunny and the temperature was 84. It was mostly sunny in Springfield, Missouri, with a temperature of 92. In Rolla, it was mostly sunny and the temperature was 91. In Farmington, it was 91 degrees. It was mostly sunny in Cape Girardeau, with 90 degrees. It was sunny in Springfield, Illinois, with a temperature of 89. Once again in St. Louis, it was mostly sunny, the temperature was 90 degrees, and the wind was south at 8 miles an hour. The current time is 2:46 p.m. Central Daylight Time. 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Here are the forecast highlights for today through Monday. Hot and humid conditions continue with yet another chance to achieve record highs today. The first round of widespread showers and thunderstorms arrives late this evening into Wednesday with the potential for an isolated severe thunderstorm or two. The second round is expected to arrive late Wednesday into Thursday. A strong cold front brings much cooler and dry.
air conditioned late week into the first half of next weekend. This afternoon, sunny. Highs in the mid-90s. Southwest winds 5 to 10 miles per hour. Heat index values up to 100. Tonight, mostly clear in the evening, then mostly cloudy with showers, likely with a chance of thunderstorms after midnight. Lows in the lower 70s. South winds 5 to 10 miles per hour, becoming west after midnight. Chance of rain 70%. Wednesday, a chance of thunderstorms. Showers. Patchy fog. Much cooler with highs in the upper 70s. Northwest winds around 5 miles per hour. Chance of rain 90%. Wednesday night, mostly cloudy. A chance of showers and thunderstorms in the evening, then showers likely with a slight chance of thunderstorms after midnight. Lows in the upper 60s. Northeast winds around 5 miles per hour. Chance of rain 70%. Thursday, showers with a chance of thunderstorms in the morning, then showers likely with a slight chance of thunderstorms in the afternoon. Highs in the lower 80s. Southeast winds 5 to 10 miles per hour, becoming southwest in the afternoon. Chance of rain near 100%. Thursday night, mostly cloudy. A chance of showers and thunderstorms in the evening, then a slight chance of showers after midnight. Much cooler with lows in the upper 40s. Chance of rain 50%. Friday, mostly sunny and breezy. Much cooler with highs in the lower 60s. Friday night, partly cloudy in the evening, then becoming mostly clear. Cooler with lows in the upper 30s. Saturday and Saturday night, clear. Highs in the lower 60s. Lows in the upper 30s. Sunday, sunny. Highs around 70. Sunday night and Monday, partly cloudy. Lows in the mid-40s. Highs in the mid-70s. At 2 p.m. at Lambert Field in St. Louis, it was mostly sunny with a temperature of 90 degrees. The dew point was 68, giving us a relative humidity of 48%, producing a heat index of 94. The wind was south at 8 miles an hour, and the pressure was 29.91 inches and falling. Elsewhere in the metro area, in Chesterfield, it was mostly sunny and the temperature was 91. In Belleville, it was 94 degrees. In Cahokia, it was mostly sunny and 90 degrees. In St. Charles, it was mostly sunny and 90. Across the region, it was sunny in Columbia, Missouri, with a temperature of 91. In Quincy, it was sunny and 88 degrees. In Kansas City, it was partly sunny and the temperature was 84. It was mostly sunny in Springfield, Missouri, with a temperature of 92. In Rolla, it was mostly sunny and the temperature was 91. In Farmington, it was 91 degrees. It was mostly sunny in Cape Girardeau, with 90 degrees. It was sunny in Springfield, Illinois, with a temperature of 89. Once again in St. Louis, it was mostly sunny. The temperature was 90 degrees and the wind was south at 8 miles an hour. The current time is 2:51 p.m. Central Daylight Time. 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Here are the forecast highlights for today through Monday. Hot and humid conditions continue with yet another chance to achieve record highs today. The first round of widespread showers and thunderstorms arrives late this evening into Wednesday with the potential for an isolated severe thunderstorm or two. The second round is expected to arrive late Wednesday into Thursday. A strong cold front brings much cooler and drier condition late week into the first half of next weekend. This afternoon, sunny. Highs in the mid-90s. Southwest winds 5 to 10 miles per hour. Heat index values up to 100.
Tonight, mostly clear in the evening, then mostly cloudy with showers likely with a chance of thunderstorms after midnight. Lows in the lower 70s. South winds 5 to 10 miles per hour, becoming west after midnight. Chance of rain 70%. Wednesday, a chance of thunderstorms. Showers. Patchy fog. Much cooler with highs in the upper 70s. Northwest winds around 5 miles per hour. Chance of rain 90%. Wednesday night, mostly cloudy. A chance of showers and thunderstorms in the evening, then showers likely with a slight chance of thunderstorms after midnight. Lows in the upper 60s. Northeast winds around 5 miles per hour. Chance of rain 70%. Thursday, showers with a chance of thunderstorms in the morning, then showers likely with a slight chance of thunderstorms in the afternoon. Highs in the lower 80s. Southeast winds 5 to 10 miles per hour, becoming southwest in the afternoon. Chance of rain near 100%. Thursday night, mostly cloudy. A chance of showers and thunderstorms in the evening, then a slight chance of showers after midnight. Much cooler with lows in the upper 40s. Chance of rain 50%. Friday, mostly sunny and breezy. Much cooler with highs in the lower 60s. Friday night, partly cloudy in the evening, then becoming mostly clear. Cooler with lows in the upper 30s. Saturday and Saturday night, clear. Highs in the lower 60s. Lows in the upper 30s. Sunday, sunny. Highs around 70. Sunday night and Monday, partly cloudy. Lows in the mid 40s. Highs in the mid 70s. At 2 p.m. at Lambert Field in St. Louis, it was mostly sunny with a temperature of 90 degrees. The dew point was 68, giving us a relative humidity of 48%, producing a heat index of 94. The wind was south at 8 miles an hour, and the pressure was 29.91 inches and falling. Elsewhere in the metro area, in Chesterfield, it was mostly sunny and the temperature was 91. In Belleville, it was 94 degrees. In Cahokia, it was mostly sunny and 90 degrees. In St. Charles, it was mostly sunny and 90. Across the region, it was sunny in Columbia, Missouri, with a temperature of 91. In Quincy, it was sunny and 88 degrees. In Kansas City, it was partly sunny and the temperature was 84. It was mostly sunny in Springfield, Missouri, with a temperature of 92. In Rolla, it was mostly sunny and the temperature was 91. In Farmington, it was 91 degrees. It was mostly sunny in Cape Girardeau, with 90 degrees. It was sunny in Springfield, Illinois, with a temperature of 89. Once again in St. Louis, it was mostly sunny. The temperature was 90 degrees and the wind was south at 8 miles an hour. The current time is 2:56 p.m. Central Daylight Time. 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Here are the forecast highlights for today through Monday. Hot and humid conditions continue with yet another chance to achieve record highs today. The first round of widespread showers and thunderstorms arrives late this evening into Wednesday with the potential for an isolated severe thunderstorm or two. The second round is expected to arrive late Wednesday into Thursday. A strong cold front brings much cooler and drier condition late week into the first half of next weekend. This afternoon, sunny. Highs in the mid-90s. Southwest winds 5 to 10 miles per hour. Heat index values up to 100. Tonight, mostly clear in the evening, then mostly cloudy with showers likely with a chance of thunderstorms after midnight. Lows in the lower 70s. South winds 5 to 10 miles per hour, becoming west after midnight. Chance of rain 70%.
Wednesday, a chance of thunderstorms. Showers. Patchy fog. Much cooler with highs in the upper 70s. Northwest winds around 5 miles per hour. Chance of rain 90%. Wednesday night, mostly cloudy. A chance of showers and thunderstorms in the evening, then showers likely with a slight chance of thunderstorms after midnight. Lows in the upper 60s. Northeast winds around 5 miles per hour. Chance of rain 70%. Thursday, showers with a chance of thunderstorms in the morning, then showers likely with a slight chance of thunderstorms in the afternoon. Highs in the lower 80s. Southeast winds 5 to 10 miles per hour, becoming southwest in the afternoon. Chance of rain near 100%. Thursday night, mostly cloudy. A chance of showers and thunderstorms in the evening, then a slight chance of showers after midnight. Much cooler with lows in the upper 40s. Chance of rain 50%. Friday, mostly sunny and breezy. Much cooler with highs in the lower 60s. Friday night, partly cloudy in the evening, then becoming mostly clear. Cooler with lows in the upper 30s. Saturday and Saturday night, clear. Highs in the lower 60s. Lows in the upper 30s. Sunday, sunny. Highs around 70. Sunday night and Monday, partly cloudy. Lows in the mid-40s. Highs in the mid-70s. At 2 p.m. at Lambert Field in St. Louis, it was mostly sunny with a temperature of 90 degrees. The dew point was 68, giving us a relative humidity of 48%, producing a heat index of 94. The wind was south at 8 miles an hour, and the pressure was 29.91 inches and falling. Elsewhere in the metro area, in Chesterfield, it was mostly sunny and the temperature was 91. In Belleville, it was 94 degrees. In Cahokia, it was mostly sunny and 90 degrees. In St. Charles, it was mostly sunny and 90. Across the region, it was sunny in Columbia, Missouri, with a temperature of 91. In Quincy, it was sunny and 88 degrees. In Kansas City, it was partly sunny and the temperature was 84. It was mostly sunny in Springfield, Missouri, with a temperature of 92. In Rolla, it was mostly sunny and the temperature was 91. In Farmington, it was 91 degrees. It was mostly sunny in Cape Girardeau, with 90 degrees. It was sunny in Springfield, Illinois, with a temperature of 89. Once again in St. Louis, it was mostly sunny, the temperature was 90 degrees, and the wind was south at 8 miles an hour. The current time is 3 p.m. Central Daylight Time. 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Here are the forecast highlights for today through Monday. Hot and humid conditions continue with yet another chance to achieve record highs today. The first round of widespread showers and thunderstorms arrives late this evening into Wednesday with the potential for an isolated severe thunderstorm or two. The second round is expected to arrive late Wednesday into Thursday. A strong cold front brings much cooler and drier condition late week into the first half of next weekend. This afternoon, sunny. Highs in the mid-90s. Southwest winds 5 to 10 miles per hour. Heat index values up to 100. Tonight, mostly clear in the evening, then mostly cloudy with showers likely with a chance of thunderstorms after midnight. Lows in the lower 70s. South winds 5 to 10 miles per hour, becoming west after midnight. Chance of rain 70%. Wednesday, a chance of thunderstorms. Showers. Patchy fog. Much cooler with highs in the upper 70s. Northwest winds around 5 miles per hour. Chance of rain 90%. Wednesday night, mostly cloudy.
a chance of showers and thunderstorms in the evening, then showers likely with a slight chance of thunderstorms after midnight. Lows in the upper 60s. Northeast winds around 5 miles per hour. Chance of rain 70%. Thursday, showers with a chance of thunderstorms in the morning, then showers likely with a slight chance of thunderstorms in the afternoon. Highs in the lower 80s. Southeast winds 5 to 10 miles per hour, becoming southwest in the afternoon. Chance of rain near 100%. Thursday night, mostly cloudy. A chance of showers and thunderstorms in the evening, then a slight chance of showers after midnight. Much cooler with lows in the upper 40s. Chance of rain 50%. Friday, mostly sunny and breezy. Much cooler with highs in the lower 60s. Friday night, partly cloudy in the evening, then becoming mostly clear. Cooler with lows in the upper 30s. Saturday and Saturday night, clear. Highs in the lower 60s. Lows in the upper 30s. Sunday, sunny. Highs around 70. Sunday night and Monday, partly cloudy. Lows in the mid-40s. Highs in the mid-70s. Tonight, mostly clear this evening, then mostly cloudy with showers likely with a chance of thunderstorms after midnight. Lows in the lower 70s. South winds 5 to 10 miles per hour, becoming west after midnight. Chance of rain 70%. Wednesday, a chance of thunderstorms. Showers. Patchy fog. Much cooler with highs in the upper 70s. Northwest winds around 5 miles per hour. Chance of rain 90%. Wednesday night, mostly cloudy. A chance of showers and thunderstorms in the evening, then showers likely with a slight chance of thunderstorms after midnight. Lows in the upper 60s. Northeast winds around 5 miles per hour. Chance of rain 70%. Thursday, showers with a chance of thunderstorms in the morning, then showers likely with a slight chance of thunderstorms in the afternoon. Highs in the lower 80s. Southeast winds 5 to 10 miles per hour, becoming southwest in the afternoon. Chance of rain near 100%. Thursday night, mostly cloudy. A chance of showers and thunderstorms in the evening, then a slight chance of showers after midnight. Much cooler with lows in the upper 40s. Northwest winds 15 to 20 miles per hour. Chance of rain 50%. Friday, mostly sunny and breezy. Much cooler with highs in the lower 60s. Friday night, partly cloudy in the evening, then becoming mostly clear. Cooler with lows in the upper 30s. Saturday and Saturday night, clear. Highs in the lower 60s. Lows in the upper 30s. Sunday, sunny. Highs around 70. Sunday night through Monday night, partly cloudy. Lows in the upper 40s. Highs in the mid-70s. Tuesday, mostly sunny. Highs in the upper 70s. At 2 p.m. at Lambert Field in St. Louis, it was mostly sunny with a temperature of 90 degrees. The dew point was 68, giving us a relative humidity of 48%, producing a heat index of 94. The wind was south at 8 miles an hour, and the pressure was 29.91 inches and falling. Elsewhere in the metro area, in Chesterfield, it was mostly sunny and the temperature was 91. In Belleville, it was 94 degrees. In Cahokia, it was mostly sunny and 90 degrees. In St. Charles, it was mostly sunny and 90. Across the region, it was sunny in Columbia, Missouri, with a temperature of 91. In Quincy, it was sunny and 88 degrees. In Kansas City, it was partly sunny and the temperature was 84. It was mostly sunny in Springfield, Missouri, with a temperature of 92. In Rolla, it was mostly sunny and the temperature was 91. In Farmington, it was 91 degrees. It was mostly sunny in Cape Girardeau, with 90 degrees. It was sunny in Springfield, Illinois, with a temperature of 89.
Once again in St. Louis, it was mostly sunny. The temperature was 19 degrees and the wind was south at 8 miles an hour. The current time is 3:07 p.m. Central Daylight Time. 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Here are the forecast highlights for today through Monday. Hot and humid conditions continue with yet another chance to achieve record highs today. The first round of widespread showers and thunderstorms arrives late this evening into Wednesday with the potential for an isolated severe thunderstorm or two. The second round is expected to arrive late Wednesday into Thursday. A strong cold front brings much cooler and drier condition late week into the first half of next weekend. Tonight, mostly clear this evening, then mostly cloudy with showers likely with a chance of thunderstorms after midnight. Lows in the lower 70s. South winds 5 to 10 miles per hour, becoming west after midnight. Chance of rain 70%. Wednesday, a chance of thunderstorms. Showers. Patchy fog. Much cooler with highs in the upper 70s. Northwest winds around 5 miles per hour. Chance of rain 90%. Wednesday night, mostly cloudy. A chance of showers and thunderstorms in the evening, then showers likely with a slight chance of thunderstorms after midnight. Lows in the upper 60s. Northeast winds around 5 miles per hour. Chance of rain 70%. Thursday, showers with a chance of thunderstorms in the morning, then showers likely with a slight chance of thunderstorms in the afternoon. Highs in the lower 80s. Southeast winds 5 to 10 miles per hour, becoming southwest in the afternoon. Chance of rain near 100%. Thursday night, mostly cloudy. A chance of showers and thunderstorms in the evening, then a slight chance of showers after midnight. Much cooler with lows in the upper 40s. Northwest winds 15 to 20 miles per hour. Chance of rain 50%. Friday, mostly sunny and breezy. Much cooler with highs in the lower 60s. Friday night, partly cloudy in the evening, then becoming mostly clear. Cooler with lows in the upper 30s. Saturday and Saturday night, clear. Highs in the lower 60s. Lows in the upper 30s. Sunday, sunny. Highs around 70. Sunday night through Monday night, partly cloudy. Lows in the upper 40s. Highs in the mid-70s. Tuesday, mostly sunny. Highs in the upper 70s. At 3 p.m. at Lambert Field in St. Louis, it was mostly sunny with a temperature of 92 degrees. The dew point was 68, giving us a relative humidity of 45%, producing a heat index of 96. The wind was south at 14 miles an hour, gusting to 20, and the pressure was 29.89 inches and falling. Elsewhere in the metro area, in Chesterfield, it was mostly sunny and the temperature was 91. In Belleville, it was 94 degrees. In Cahokia, it was mostly sunny and 93 degrees. In St. Charles, it was mostly sunny and 92. Across the region, it was mostly sunny in Columbia, Missouri, with a temperature of 92. In Quincy, it was sunny and 90 degrees. In Kansas City, it was partly sunny and the temperature was 87. It was mostly sunny in Springfield, Missouri, with a temperature of 92. In Rolla, it was sunny and the temperature was 92. It was mostly sunny in Cape Girardeau, with 91 degrees. It was sunny in Springfield, Illinois, with a temperature of 92. Once again in St. Louis, it was mostly sunny. The temperature was 92 degrees and the wind was south at 14 miles an hour, gusting to 20. The current time is 3:12 p.m. Central Daylight Time.
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Here are the forecast highlights for today through Monday. Hot and humid conditions continue with yet another chance to achieve record highs today. The first round of widespread showers and thunderstorms arrives late this evening into Wednesday with the potential for an isolated severe thunderstorm or two. The second round is expected to arrive late Wednesday into Thursday. A strong cold front brings much cooler and drier condition late week into the first half of next weekend. Tonight, mostly clear this evening, then mostly cloudy with showers likely with a chance of thunderstorms after midnight. Lows in the lower 70s. South winds 5 to 10 miles per hour, becoming west after midnight. Chance of rain 70%. Wednesday, a chance of thunderstorms. Showers. Patchy fog. Much cooler with highs in the upper 70s. Northwest winds around 5 miles per hour. Chance of rain 90%. Wednesday night, mostly cloudy. A chance of showers and thunderstorms in the evening, then showers likely with a slight chance of thunderstorms after midnight. Lows in the upper 60s. Northeast winds around 5 miles per hour. Chance of rain 70%. Thursday, showers with a chance of thunderstorms in the morning, then showers likely with a slight chance of thunderstorms in the afternoon. Highs in the lower 80s. Southeast winds 5 to 10 miles per hour, becoming southwest in the afternoon. Chance of rain near 100%. Thursday night, mostly cloudy. A chance of showers and thunderstorms in the evening, then a slight chance of showers after midnight. Much cooler with lows in the upper 40s. Northwest winds 15 to 20 miles per hour. Chance of rain 50%. Friday, mostly sunny and breezy. Much cooler with highs in the lower 60s. Friday night, partly cloudy in the evening, then becoming mostly clear. Cooler with lows in the upper 30s. Saturday and Saturday night, clear. Highs in the lower 60s. Lows in the upper 30s. Sunday, sunny. Highs around 70. Sunday night through Monday night, partly cloudy. Lows in the upper 40s. Highs in the mid-70s. Tuesday, mostly sunny. Highs in the upper 70s. At 3 p.m. at Lambert Field in St. Louis, it was mostly sunny with a temperature of 92 degrees. The dew point was 68, giving us a relative humidity of 45%, producing a heat index of 96. The wind was south at 14 miles an hour, gusting to 20, and the pressure was 29.89 inches and falling. Elsewhere in the metro area, in Chesterfield, it was mostly sunny and the temperature was 91. In Belleville, it was 94 degrees. In Cahokia, it was mostly sunny and 93 degrees. In St. Charles, it was mostly sunny and 92. Across the region, it was mostly sunny in Columbia, Missouri, with a temperature of 92. In Quincy, it was sunny and 90 degrees. In Kansas City, it was partly sunny and the temperature was 87. It was mostly sunny in Springfield, Missouri, with a temperature of 92. In Rolla, it was sunny and the temperature was 92. It was mostly sunny in Cape Girardeau, with 91 degrees. It was sunny in Springfield, Illinois, with a temperature of 92. Once again in St. Louis, it was mostly sunny. The temperature was 92 degrees and the wind was south at 14 miles an hour, gusting to 20. The current time is 3:16 p.m. Central Daylight Time. 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
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Here are the forecast highlights for today through Monday. Hot and humid conditions continue with another chance to achieve record highs today. The first round of widespread showers and thunderstorms arrives late this evening into Wednesday with the potential for an isolated severe thunderstorm or two. The second round is expected to arrive late Wednesday into Thursday. A strong cold front brings much cooler and drier condition late week into the first half of next weekend. Tonight, mostly clear this evening, then mostly cloudy with showers likely with a chance of thunderstorms after midnight. Lows in the lower 70s. South winds 5 to 10 miles per hour, becoming west after midnight. Chance of rain 70%. Wednesday, a chance of thunderstorms. Showers. Patchy fog. Much cooler with highs in the upper 70s. Northwest winds around 5 miles per hour. Chance of rain 90%. Wednesday night, mostly cloudy. A chance of showers and thunderstorms in the evening, then showers likely with a slight chance of thunderstorms after midnight. Lows in the upper 60s. Northeast winds around 5 miles per hour. Chance of rain 70%. Thursday, showers with a chance of thunderstorms in the morning, then showers likely with a slight chance of thunderstorms in the afternoon. Highs in the lower 80s. Southeast winds 5 to 10 miles per hour, becoming southwest in the afternoon. Chance of rain near 100%. Thursday night, mostly cloudy. A chance of showers and thunderstorms in the evening, then a slight chance of showers after midnight. Much cooler with lows in the upper 40s. Northwest winds 15 to 20 miles per hour. Chance of rain 50%. Friday, mostly sunny and breezy. Much cooler with highs in the lower 60s. Friday night, partly cloudy in the evening, then becoming mostly clear. Cooler with lows in the upper 30s. Saturday and Saturday night, clear. Highs in the lower 60s. Lows in the upper 30s. Sunday, sunny. Highs around 70. Sunday night through Monday night, partly cloudy. Lows in the upper 40s. Highs in the mid-70s. Tuesday, mostly sunny. Highs in the upper 70s. At 3 p.m. at Lambert Field in St. Louis, it was mostly sunny with a temperature of 92 degrees. The dew point was 68, giving us a relative humidity of 45%, producing a heat index of 96. The wind was south at 14 miles an hour, gusting to 20, and the pressure was 29.89 inches and falling. Elsewhere in the metro area, in Chesterfield, it was mostly sunny and the temperature was 91. In Belleville, it was 94 degrees. In Cahokia, it was mostly sunny and 93 degrees. In St. Charles, it was mostly sunny and 92. Across the region, it was mostly sunny in Columbia, Missouri, with a temperature of 92. In Quincy, it was sunny and 90 degrees. In Kansas City, it was partly sunny and the temperature was 87. It was mostly sunny in Springfield, Missouri, with a temperature of 92. In Rolla, it was sunny and the temperature was 92. It was mostly sunny in Cape Girardeau, with 91 degrees. It was sunny in Springfield, Illinois, with a temperature of 92. Once again in St. Louis, it was mostly sunny. The temperature was 92 degrees and the wind was south at 14 miles an hour, gusting to 20. The current time is 3:21 p.m. Central Daylight Time. 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Here are the forecast highlights for today through Monday.
Hot and humid conditions continue with yet another chance to achieve record highs today. The first round of widespread showers and thunderstorms arrives late this evening into Wednesday with the potential for an isolated severe thunderstorm or two. The second round is expected to arrive late Wednesday into Thursday. A strong cold front brings much cooler and drier condition late week into the first half of next weekend. Tonight, mostly clear this evening, then mostly cloudy with showers likely with a chance of thunderstorms after midnight. Lows in the lower 70s. South winds 5 to 10 miles per hour, becoming west after midnight. Chance of rain 70%. Wednesday, a chance of thunderstorms. Showers. Patchy fog. Much cooler with highs in the upper 70s. Northwest winds around 5 miles per hour. Chance of rain 90%. Wednesday night, mostly cloudy. A chance of showers and thunderstorms in the evening, then showers likely with a slight chance of thunderstorms after midnight. Lows in the upper 60s. Northeast winds around 5 miles per hour. Chance of rain 70%. Thursday, showers with a chance of thunderstorms in the morning, then showers likely with a slight chance of thunderstorms in the afternoon. Highs in the lower 80s. Southeast winds 5 to 10 miles per hour, becoming southwest in the afternoon. Chance of rain near 100%. Thursday night, mostly cloudy. A chance of showers and thunderstorms in the evening, then a slight chance of showers after midnight. Much cooler with lows in the upper 40s. Northwest winds 15 to 20 miles per hour. Chance of rain 50%. Friday, mostly sunny and breezy. Much cooler with highs in the lower 60s. Friday night, partly cloudy in the evening, then becoming mostly clear. Cooler with lows in the upper 30s. Saturday and Saturday night, clear. Highs in the lower 60s. Lows in the upper 30s. Sunday, sunny. Highs around 70. Sunday night through Monday night, partly cloudy. Lows in the upper 40s. Highs in the mid-70s. Tuesday, mostly sunny. Highs in the upper 70s. At 3 p.m. at Lambert Field in St. Louis, it was mostly sunny with a temperature of 92 degrees. The dew point was 68, giving us a relative humidity of 45%, producing a heat index of 96. The wind was south at 14 miles an hour, gusting to 20, and the pressure was 29.89 inches and falling. Elsewhere in the metro area, in Chesterfield, it was mostly sunny and the temperature was 91. In Belleville, it was 94 degrees. In Cahokia, it was mostly sunny and 93 degrees. In St. Charles, it was mostly sunny and 92. Across the region, it was mostly sunny in Columbia, Missouri, with a temperature of 92. In Quincy, it was sunny and 90 degrees. In Kansas City, it was partly sunny and the temperature was 87. It was mostly sunny in Springfield, Missouri, with a temperature of 92. In Rolla, it was sunny and the temperature was 92. It was mostly sunny in Cape Girardeau, with 91 degrees. It was sunny in Springfield, Illinois, with a temperature of 92. Once again in St. Louis, it was mostly sunny. The temperature was 92 degrees and the wind was south at 14 miles an hour, gusting to 20. The current time is 3:26 p.m. Central Daylight Time. 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Here are the forecast highlights for today through Monday. Hot and humid conditions continue with yet another chance to achieve record highs today. The first round of widespread showers and thunderstorms arrives late this evening into Wednesday with the potential for an isolated severe thunderstorm or two. The second round is expected to arrive late Wednesday into Thursday.
A strong cold front brings much cooler and drier conditions late week into the first half of next weekend. Tonight, mostly clear this evening, then mostly cloudy with showers, likely with a chance of thunderstorms after midnight. Lows in the lower 70s. South winds 5 to 10 miles per hour, becoming west at midnight. Chance of rain 70%. Wednesday, a chance of thunderstorms. Showers. Patchy fog. Much cooler with highs in the upper 70s. Northwest winds around 5 miles per hour. Chance of rain 90%. Wednesday night, mostly cloudy. A chance of showers and thunderstorms in the evening, then showers likely with a slight chance of thunderstorms after midnight. Lows in the upper 60s. Northeast winds around 5 miles per hour. Chance of rain 70%. Thursday, showers with a chance of thunderstorms in the morning, then showers likely with a slight chance of thunderstorms in the afternoon. Highs in the lower 80s. Southeast winds 5 to 10 miles per hour, becoming southwest in the afternoon. Chance of rain near 100%. Thursday night, mostly cloudy. A chance of showers and thunderstorms in the evening, then a slight chance of showers after midnight. Much cooler with lows in the upper 40s. Northwest winds 15 to 20 miles per hour. Chance of rain 50%. Friday, mostly sunny and breezy. Much cooler with highs in the lower 60s. Friday night, partly cloudy in the evening, then becoming mostly clear. Cooler with lows in the upper 30s. Saturday and Saturday night, clear. Highs in the lower 60s. Lows in the upper 30s. Sunday, sunny. Highs around 70. Sunday night through Monday night, partly cloudy. Lows in the upper 40s. Highs in the mid-70s. Tuesday, mostly sunny. Highs in the upper 70s. At 3 p.m. at Lambert Field in St. Louis, it was mostly sunny with a temperature of 92 degrees. The dew point was 68, giving us a relative humidity of 45%, producing a heat index of 96. The wind was south at 14 miles an hour, gusting to 20, and the pressure was 29.89 inches and falling. Elsewhere in the metro area, in Chesterfield, it was mostly sunny and the temperature was 91. In Belleville, it was 94 degrees. In Cahokia, it was mostly sunny and 93 degrees. In St. Charles, it was mostly sunny and 92. Across the region, it was mostly sunny in Columbia, Missouri, with a temperature of 92. In Quincy, it was sunny and 90 degrees. In Kansas City, it was partly sunny and the temperature was 87. It was mostly sunny in Springfield, Missouri, with a temperature of 92. In Rolla, it was sunny and the temperature was 92. It was mostly sunny in Cape Girardeau, with 91 degrees. It was sunny in Springfield, Illinois, with a temperature of 92. Once again in St. Louis, it was mostly sunny. The temperature was 92 degrees and the wind was south at 14 miles an hour, gusting to 20. The current time is 3:31 p.m. Central Daylight Time. 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Here are the forecast highlights for today through Monday. Hot and humid conditions continue with yet another chance to achieve record highs today. The first round of widespread showers and thunderstorms arrives late this evening into Wednesday with the potential for an isolated severe thunderstorm or two. The second round is expected to arrive late Wednesday into Thursday. A strong cold front brings much cooler and drier conditions late week into the first half of next weekend. Tonight, mostly clear this evening, then mostly cloudy with showers likely with a chance of thunderstorms after midnight. Lows in the lower 70s.
South winds 5 to 10 miles per hour, becoming west after midnight. Chance of rain 70%. Wednesday, a chance of thunderstorms, showers, patchy fog. Much cooler with highs in the upper 70s. Northwest winds around 5 miles per hour. Chance of rain 90%. Wednesday night, mostly cloudy. A chance of showers and thunderstorms in the evening, then showers likely with a slight chance of thunderstorms after midnight. Lows in the upper 60s. Northeast winds around 5 miles per hour. Chance of rain 70%. Thursday, showers with a chance of thunderstorms in the morning, then showers likely with a slight chance of thunderstorms in the afternoon. Highs in the lower 80s. Southeast winds 5 to 10 miles per hour, becoming southwest in the afternoon. Chance of rain near 100%. Thursday night, mostly cloudy. A chance of showers and thunderstorms in the evening, then a slight chance of showers after midnight. Much cooler with lows in the upper 40s. Northwest winds 15 to 20 miles per hour. Chance of rain 50%. Friday, mostly sunny and breezy. Much cooler with highs in the lower 60s. Friday night, partly cloudy in the evening, then becoming mostly clear. Cooler with lows in the upper 30s. Saturday and Saturday night, clear. Highs in the lower 60s. Lows in the upper 30s. Sunday, sunny. Highs around 70. Sunday night through Monday night, partly cloudy. Lows in the upper 40s. Highs in the mid-70s. Tuesday, mostly sunny. Highs in the upper 70s. At 3 p.m. at Lambert Field in St. Louis, it was mostly sunny with a temperature of 92 degrees. The dew point was 68, giving us a relative humidity of 45%, producing a heat index of 96. The wind was south at 14 miles an hour, gusting to 20, and the pressure was 29.89 inches and falling. Elsewhere in the metro area, in Chesterfield, it was mostly sunny and the temperature was 91. In Belleville, it was 94 degrees. In Cahokia, it was mostly sunny and 93 degrees. In St. Charles, it was mostly sunny and 92. Across the region, it was mostly sunny in Columbia, Missouri, with a temperature of 92. In Quincy, it was sunny and 90 degrees. In Kansas City, it was partly sunny and the temperature was 87. It was mostly sunny in Springfield, Missouri, with a temperature of 92. In Rolla, it was sunny and the temperature was 92. It was mostly sunny in Cape Girardeau, with 91 degrees. It was sunny in Springfield, Illinois, with a temperature of 92. Once again in St. Louis, it was mostly sunny. The temperature was 92 degrees and the wind was south at 14 miles an hour, gusting to 20. The current time is 3:35 p.m. Central Daylight Time. 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Here are the forecast highlights for today through Monday. Hot and humid conditions continue with yet another chance to achieve record highs today. The first round of widespread showers and thunderstorms arrives late this evening into Wednesday with the potential for an isolated severe thunderstorm or two. The second round is expected to arrive late Wednesday into Thursday. A strong cold front brings much cooler and drier conditions late week into the first half of next weekend. Tonight, mostly clear this evening, then mostly cloudy with showers likely with a chance of thunderstorms after midnight. Lows in the lower 70s. South winds 5 to 10 miles per hour, becoming west after midnight. Chance of rain 70%. Wednesday, a chance of thunderstorms. Showers. Patchy fog. Much cooler with highs in the upper 70s.
Northwest winds around 5 miles per hour. Chance of rain 90%. Wednesday night, mostly cloudy. A chance of showers and thunderstorms in the evening, then showers likely with a slight chance of thunderstorms after midnight. Lows in the upper 60s. Northeast winds around 5 miles per hour. Chance of rain 70%. Thursday, showers with a chance of thunderstorms in the morning, then showers likely with a slight chance of thunderstorms in the afternoon. Highs in the lower 80s. Southeast winds 5 to 10 miles per hour, becoming southwest in the afternoon. Chance of rain near 100%. Thursday night, mostly cloudy. A chance of showers and thunderstorms in the evening, then a slight chance of showers after midnight. Much cooler with lows in the upper 40s. Northwest winds 15 to 20 miles per hour. Chance of rain 50%. Friday, mostly sunny and breezy. Much cooler with highs in the lower 60s. Friday night, partly cloudy in the evening, then becoming mostly clear. Cooler with lows in the upper 30s. Saturday and Saturday night, clear. Highs in the lower 60s. Lows in the upper 30s. Sunday, sunny. Highs around 70. Thursday, showers with a chance of thunderstorms.

60s. Friday night, partly cloudy in the evening, then becoming mostly clear. Cooler with lows in the upper 30s. Saturday and Saturday night, clear. Highs in the lower 60s. Lows in the upper 30s. Sunday, sunny. Highs around 70. Sunday night through Monday night, partly cloudy. Lows in the upper 40s. Highs in the mid-70s. Tuesday, mostly sunny. Highs in the upper 70s. At 3 p.m. at Lambert Field in St. Louis, it was mostly sunny with a temperature of 92 degrees. The dew point was 68, giving us a relative humidity of 45%, producing a heat index of 96. The wind was south at 14 miles an hour, gusting to 20, and the pressure was 29.89 inches and falling. Elsewhere in the metro area, in Chesterfield, it was mostly sunny and the temperature was 91. In Belleville, it was 94 degrees. In Cahokia, it was mostly sunny and 93 degrees. In St. Charles, it was mostly sunny and 92. Across the region, it was mostly sunny in Columbia, Missouri, with a temperature of 92. In Quincy, it was sunny and 90 degrees. In Kansas City, it was partly sunny and the temperature was 87. It was mostly sunny in Springfield, Missouri, with a temperature of 92. In Rolla, it was sunny and the temperature was 92. It was mostly sunny in Cape Girardeau, with 91 degrees. It was sunny in Springfield, Illinois, with a temperature of 92. Once again in St. Louis, it was mostly sunny. The temperature was 92 degrees and the wind was south at 14 miles an hour, gusting to 20. The current time is 3:40 p.m. Central Daylight Time. 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Here are the forecast highlights for today through Monday. Hot and humid conditions continue with yet another chance to achieve record highs today. The first round of widespread showers and thunderstorms arrives late this evening into Wednesday with the potential for an isolated severe thunderstorm or two. The second round is expected to arrive late Wednesday into Thursday. A strong cold front brings much cooler and drier condition late week into the first half of next weekend. Tonight, mostly clear this evening, then mostly cloudy with showers likely with a chance of thunderstorms after midnight. Lows in the lower 70s. South winds 5 to 10 miles per hour, becoming west after midnight. Chance of rain 70%. Wednesday, a chance of thunderstorms. Showers. Patchy fog. Much cooler with highs in the upper 70s. Northwest winds around 5 miles per hour. Chance of rain 90%. Wednesday night, mostly cloudy. A chance of showers and thunderstorms in the evening, then showers likely with a slight chance of thunderstorms after midnight. Lows in the upper 60s. Northeast winds around 5 miles per hour. Chance of rain 70%. Thursday, showers with a chance of thunderstorms in the morning, then showers likely with a slight chance of thunderstorms in the afternoon. Highs in the lower 80s. Southeast winds 5 to 10 miles per hour, becoming southwest in the afternoon. Chance of rain near 100%. Thursday night, mostly cloudy. A chance of showers and thunderstorms in the evening, then a slight chance of showers after midnight. Much cooler with lows in the upper 40s. Northwest winds 15 to 20 miles per hour. Chance of rain 50%. Friday, mostly sunny and breezy. Much cooler with highs in the lower 60s. Friday night, partly cloudy in the evening, then becoming mostly clear. Cooler with lows in the upper 30s. Saturday and Saturday night, clear. Highs in the lower 60s. Lows in the upper 30s. Sunday, sunny.

highs around 70. Sunday night through Monday night, partly cloudy. Lows in the upper 40s. Highs in the mid-70s. Tuesday, mostly sunny. Highs in the upper 70s. At 3 p.m. at Lambert Field in St. Louis, it was mostly sunny with a temperature of 92 degrees. The dew point was 68, giving us a relative humidity of 45%, producing a heat index of 96. The wind was south at 14 miles an hour, gusting to 20, and the pressure was 29.89 inches and falling. Elsewhere in the metro area, in Chesterfield, it was mostly sunny and the temperature was 91. In Belleville, it was 94 degrees. In Cahokia, it was mostly sunny and 93 degrees. In St. Charles, it was mostly sunny and 92. Across the region, it was mostly sunny in Columbia, Missouri, with a temperature of 92. In Quincy, it was sunny and 90 degrees. In Kansas City, it was partly sunny and the temperature was 87. It was mostly sunny in Springfield, Missouri, with a temperature of 92. In Rolla, it was sunny and the temperature was 92. It was mostly sunny in Cape Girardeau, with 91 degrees. It was sunny in Springfield, Illinois, with a temperature of 92. Once again in St. Louis, it was mostly sunny. The temperature was 92 degrees and the wind was south at 14 miles an hour, gusting to 20. The current time is 3:45 p.m. Central Daylight Time. 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Here are the forecast highlights for today through Monday. Hot and humid conditions continue with yet another chance to achieve record highs today. The first round of widespread showers and thunderstorms arrives late this evening into Wednesday with the potential for an isolated severe thunderstorm or two. The second round is expected to arrive late Wednesday into Thursday. A strong cold front brings much cooler and drier conditions late week into the first half of next weekend. Tonight, mostly clear this evening, then mostly cloudy with showers likely with a chance of thunderstorms after midnight. Lows in the lower 70s. South winds 5 to 10 miles per hour, becoming west after midnight. Chance of rain 70%. Wednesday, a chance of thunderstorms. Showers. Patchy fog. Much cooler with highs in the upper 70s. Northwest winds around 5 miles per hour. Chance of rain 90%. Wednesday night, mostly cloudy. A chance of showers and thunderstorms in the evening, then showers likely with a slight chance of thunderstorms after midnight. Lows in the upper 60s. Northeast winds around 5 miles per hour. Chance of rain 70%. Thursday, showers with a chance of thunderstorms in the morning, then showers likely with a slight chance of thunderstorms in the afternoon. Highs in the lower 80s. Southeast winds 5 to 10 miles per hour, becoming southwest in the afternoon. Chance of rain near 100%. Thursday night, mostly cloudy. A chance of showers and thunderstorms in the evening, then a slight chance of showers after midnight. Much cooler with lows in the upper 40s. Northwest winds 15 to 20 miles per hour. Chance of rain 50%. Friday, mostly sunny and breezy. Much cooler with highs in the lower 60s. Friday night, partly cloudy in the evening, then becoming mostly clear. Cooler with lows in the upper 30s. Saturday and Saturday night, clear. Highs in the lower 60s. Lows in the upper 30s. Sunday, sunny. Highs around 70. Sunday night through Monday night, partly cloudy. Lows in the upper 40s. Highs in the mid-70s. Tuesday, mostly sunny. Highs in the upper 70s. At 3 p.m. at Lambert Field in St. Louis, it was mostly sunny.
with a temperature of 92 degrees. The dew point was 68, giving us a relative humidity of 45%, producing a heat index of 96. The wind was south at 14 miles an hour, gusting to 20, and the pressure was 29.89 inches and falling. Elsewhere in the metro area, in Chesterfield, it was mostly sunny and the temperature was 91. In Belleville, it was 94 degrees. In Cahokia, it was mostly sunny and 93 degrees. In St. Charles, it was mostly sunny and 92. Across the region, it was mostly sunny in Columbia, Missouri, with a temperature of 92. In Quincy, it was sunny and 90 degrees. In Kansas City, it was partly sunny and the temperature was 87. It was mostly sunny in Springfield, Missouri, with a temperature of 92. In Rolla, it was sunny and the temperature was 92. It was mostly sunny in Cape Girardeau, with 91 degrees. It was sunny in Springfield, Illinois, with a temperature of 92. Once again in St. Louis, it was mostly sunny. The temperature was 92 degrees and the wind was south at 14 miles an hour, gusting to 20. The current time is 3:49 p.m. Central Daylight Time. 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Here are the forecast highlights for today through Monday. Hot and humid conditions continue with yet another chance to achieve record highs today. The first round of widespread showers and thunderstorms arrives late this evening into Wednesday with the potential for an isolated severe thunderstorm or two. The second round is expected to arrive late Wednesday into Thursday. A strong cold front brings much cooler and drier condition late week into the first half of next weekend. Tonight, mostly clear this evening, then mostly cloudy with showers likely with a chance of thunderstorms after midnight. Lows in the lower 70s. South winds 5 to 10 miles per hour, becoming west after midnight. Chance of rain 70%. Wednesday, a chance of thunderstorms. Showers. Patchy fog. Much cooler with highs in the upper 70s. Northwest winds around 5 miles per hour. Chance of rain 90%. Wednesday night, mostly cloudy. A chance of showers and thunderstorms in the evening, then showers likely with a slight chance of thunderstorms after midnight. Lows in the upper 60s. Northeast winds around 5 miles per hour. Chance of rain 70%. Thursday, showers with a chance of thunderstorms in the morning, then showers likely with a slight chance of thunderstorms in the afternoon. Highs in the lower 80s. Southeast winds 5 to 10 miles per hour, becoming southwest in the afternoon. Chance of rain near 100%. Thursday night, mostly cloudy. A chance of showers and thunderstorms in the evening, then a slight chance of showers after midnight. Much cooler with lows in the upper 40s. Northwest winds 15 to 20 miles per hour. Chance of rain 50%. Friday, mostly sunny and breezy. Much cooler with highs in the lower 60s. Friday night, partly cloudy in the evening, then becoming mostly clear. Cooler with lows in the upper 30s. Saturday and Saturday night, clear. Highs in the lower 60s. Lows in the upper 30s. Sunday, sunny. Highs around 70. Sunday night through Monday night, partly cloudy. Lows in the upper 40s. Highs in the mid-70s. Tuesday, mostly sunny. Highs in the upper 70s. At 3 p.m. at Lambert Field in St. Louis, it was mostly sunny with a temperature of 92 degrees. The dew point was 68, giving us a relative humidity of 45%, producing a heat index of 96. The wind was south at 14 miles an hour, gusting to 20, and the pressure was 29.89 inches and falling.
Elsewhere in the metro area, in Chesterfield, it was mostly sunny and the temperature was 91. In Belleville, it was 94 degrees. In Cahokia, it was mostly sunny and 93 degrees. In St. Charles, it was mostly sunny and 92. Across the region, it was mostly sunny in Columbia, Missouri, with a temperature of 92. In Quincy, it was sunny and 90 degrees. In Kansas City, it was partly sunny and the temperature was 87. It was mostly sunny in Springfield, Missouri, with a temperature of 92. In Rolla, it was sunny and the temperature was 92. It was mostly sunny in Cape Girardeau, with 91 degrees. It was sunny in Springfield, Illinois, with a temperature of 92. Once again in St. Louis, it was mostly sunny. The temperature was 92 degrees and the wind was south at 14 miles an hour, gusting to 20. The current time is 3:54 p.m. Central Daylight Time. 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Here are the forecast highlights for today through Monday. Hot and humid conditions continue with yet another chance to achieve record highs today. The first round of widespread showers and thunderstorms arrives late this evening into Wednesday with the potential for an isolated severe thunderstorm or two. The second round is expected to arrive late Wednesday into Thursday. A strong cold front brings much cooler and drier condition late week into the first half of next weekend. Tonight, mostly clear this evening, then mostly cloudy with showers likely with a chance of thunderstorms after midnight. Lows in the lower 70s. South winds 5 to 10 miles per hour, becoming west after midnight. Chance of rain 70%. Wednesday, a chance of thunderstorms. Showers. Patchy fog. Much cooler with highs in the upper 70s. Northwest winds around 5 miles per hour. Chance of rain 90%. Wednesday night, mostly cloudy. A chance of showers and thunderstorms in the evening, then showers likely with a slight chance of thunderstorms after midnight. Lows in the upper 60s. Northeast winds around 5 miles per hour. Chance of rain 70%. Thursday, showers with a chance of thunderstorms in the morning, then showers likely with a slight chance of thunderstorms in the afternoon. Highs in the lower 80s. Southeast winds 5 to 10 miles per hour, becoming southwest in the afternoon. Chance of rain near 100%. Thursday night, mostly cloudy. A chance of showers and thunderstorms in the evening, then a slight chance of showers after midnight. Much cooler with lows in the upper 40s. Northwest winds 15 to 20 miles per hour. Chance of rain 50%. Friday, mostly sunny and breezy. Much cooler with highs in the lower 60s. Friday night, partly cloudy in the evening, then becoming mostly clear. Cooler with lows in the upper 30s. Saturday and Saturday night, clear. Highs in the lower 60s. Lows in the upper 30s. Sunday, sunny. Highs around 70. Sunday night through Monday night, partly cloudy. Lows in the upper 40s. Highs in the mid-70s. Tuesday, mostly sunny. Highs in the upper 70s. At 3 p.m. at Lambert Field in St. Louis, it was mostly sunny with a temperature of 92 degrees. The dew point was 68, giving us a relative humidity of 45%, producing a heat index of 96. The wind was south at 14 miles an hour, gusting to 20, and the pressure was 29.89 inches and falling. Elsewhere in the metro area, in Chesterfield, it was mostly sunny and the temperature was 91. In Belleville, it was 94 degrees. In Cahokia, it was mostly sunny and 93 degrees. In St. Charles, it was mostly sunny and 92.
Across the region, it was mostly sunny in Columbia, Missouri, with a temperature of 92. In Quincy, it was sunny and 90 degrees. In Kansas City, it was partly sunny and the temperature was 87. It was mostly sunny in Springfield, Missouri, with a temperature of 92. In Rolla, it was sunny and the temperature was 92. It was mostly sunny in Cape Girardeau, with 91 degrees. It was sunny in Springfield, Illinois, with a temperature of 92. Once again in St. Louis, it was mostly sunny. The temperature was 92 degrees and the wind was south at 14 miles an hour, gusting to 20. The current time is 3:59 p.m. Central Daylight Time. 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Here are the forecast highlights for this afternoon through Monday. Unseasonable, record-breaking heat ends today. Two main rounds of showers and thunderstorms are expected through Thursday, one tonight into Wednesday morning and another late Wednesday night into Thursday morning. There is a low chance of an isolated severe thunderstorm late this evening as well as locally heavy rainfall with both rounds. Behind a strong cold front Thursday night, more seasonable temperatures and dry conditions will arrive Friday into the weekend. Tonight, mostly clear this evening, then mostly cloudy with showers, likely with a chance of thunderstorms after midnight. Lows in the lower 70s. South winds 5 to 10 miles per hour, becoming west after midnight. Chance of rain 70%. Wednesday, a chance of thunderstorms. Showers. Patchy fog. Much cooler with highs in the upper 70s. Northwest winds around 5 miles per hour. Chance of rain 90%. Wednesday night, mostly cloudy. A chance of showers and thunderstorms in the evening, then showers likely with a slight chance of thunderstorms after midnight. Lows in the upper 60s. Northeast winds around 5 miles per hour. Chance of rain 70%. Thursday, showers with a chance of thunderstorms in the morning, then showers likely with a slight chance of thunderstorms in the afternoon. Highs in the lower 80s. Southeast winds 5 to 10 miles per hour, becoming southwest in the afternoon. Chance of rain near 100%. Thursday night, mostly cloudy. A chance of showers and thunderstorms in the evening, then a slight chance of showers after midnight. Much cooler with lows in the upper 40s. Northwest winds 15 to 20 miles per hour. Chance of rain 50%. Friday, mostly sunny and breezy. Much cooler with highs in the lower 60s. Friday night, partly cloudy in the evening, then becoming mostly clear. Cooler with lows in the upper 30s. Saturday and Saturday night, clear. Highs in the lower 60s. Lows in the upper 30s. Sunday, sunny. Highs around 70. Sunday night through Monday night, partly cloudy. Lows in the upper 40s. Highs in the mid-70s. Tuesday, mostly sunny. Highs in the upper 70s. At 3 p.m. at Lambert Field in St. Louis, it was mostly sunny with a temperature of 92 degrees. The dew point was 68, giving us a relative humidity of 45%, producing a heat index of 96. The wind was south at 14 miles an hour, gusting to 20, and the pressure was 29.89 inches and falling. Elsewhere in the metro area, in Chesterfield, it was mostly sunny and the temperature was 91. In Belleville, it was 94 degrees. In Cahokia, it was mostly sunny and 93 degrees. In St. Charles, it was mostly sunny and 92. Across the region, it was mostly sunny in Columbia, Missouri, with a temperature of 92. In Quincy, it was sunny and 90 degrees. In Kansas City, it was partly sunny and the temperature was 87.
it was mostly sunny in Springfield, Missouri, with a temperature of 92. In Rolla, it was sunny and the temperature was 92. It was mostly sunny in Cape Girardeau, with 91 degrees. It was sunny in Springfield, Illinois, with a temperature of 92. Once again in St. Louis, it was mostly sunny. The temperature was 92 degrees and the wind was south at 14 miles an hour, gusting to 20. The current time is 4:03 p.m. Central Daylight Time. 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Here are the forecast highlights for this afternoon through Monday. Unseasonable, record-breaking heat ends today. Two main rounds of showers and thunderstorms are expected through Thursday, one tonight into Wednesday morning and another late Wednesday night into Thursday morning. There is a low chance of an isolated severe thunderstorm late this evening as well as locally heavy rainfall with both rounds. Behind a strong cold front Thursday night, more seasonable temperatures and dry conditions will arrive Friday into the weekend. Tonight, mostly clear this evening, then mostly cloudy with showers, likely with a chance of thunderstorms after midnight. Lows in the lower 70s. South winds 5 to 10 miles per hour, becoming west after midnight. Chance of rain 70%. Wednesday, a chance of thunderstorms. Showers. Patchy fog. Much cooler with highs in the upper 70s. Northwest winds around 5 miles per hour. Chance of rain 90%. Wednesday night, mostly cloudy. A chance of showers and thunderstorms in the evening, then showers likely with a slight chance of thunderstorms after midnight. Lows in the upper 60s. Northeast winds around 5 miles per hour. Chance of rain 70%. Thursday, showers with a chance of thunderstorms in the morning, then showers likely with a slight chance of thunderstorms in the afternoon. Highs in the lower 80s. Southeast winds 5 to 10 miles per hour, becoming southwest in the afternoon. Chance of rain near 100%. Thursday night, mostly cloudy. A chance of showers and thunderstorms in the evening, then a slight chance of showers after midnight. Much cooler with lows in the upper 40s. Northwest winds 15 to 20 miles per hour. Chance of rain 50%. Friday, mostly sunny and breezy. Much cooler with highs in the lower 60s. Friday night, partly cloudy in the evening, then becoming mostly clear. Cooler with lows in the upper 30s. Saturday and Saturday night, clear. Highs in the lower 60s. Lows in the upper 30s. Sunday, sunny. Highs around 70. Sunday night through Monday night, partly cloudy. Lows in the upper 40s. Highs in the mid-70s. Tuesday, mostly sunny. Highs in the upper 70s. At 3 p.m. at Lambert Field in St. Louis, it was mostly sunny with a temperature of 92 degrees. The dew point was 68, giving us a relative humidity of 45%, producing a heat index of 96. The wind was south at 14 miles an hour, gusting to 20, and the pressure was 29.89 inches and falling. Elsewhere in the metro area, in Chesterfield, it was mostly sunny and the temperature was 91. In Belleville, it was 94 degrees. In Cahokia, it was mostly sunny and 93 degrees. In St. Charles, it was mostly sunny and 92. Across the region, it was mostly sunny in Columbia, Missouri, with a temperature of 92. In Quincy, it was sunny and 90 degrees. In Kansas City, it was partly sunny and the temperature was 87. It was mostly sunny in Springfield, Missouri, with a temperature of 92. In Rolla, it was sunny and the temperature was 92. It was mostly sunny in Cape Girardeau, with 91 degrees.
It was sunny in Springfield, Illinois, with a temperature of 92. Once again in St. Louis, it was mostly sunny. The temperature was 92 degrees and the wind was out at 14 miles an hour, gusting to 20. The current time is 4:08 p.m. Central Daylight Time. 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Here are the forecast highlights for this afternoon through Monday. Unseasonable, record-breaking heat ends today. Two main rounds of showers and thunderstorms are expected through Thursday, one tonight into Wednesday morning and another late Wednesday night into Thursday morning. There is a low chance of an isolated severe thunderstorm late this evening, as well as locally heavy rainfall with both rounds. Behind a strong cold front Thursday night, more seasonable temperatures and dry conditions will arrive Friday into the weekend. Tonight, mostly clear this evening, then mostly cloudy with showers, likely with a chance of thunderstorms after midnight. Lows in the lower 70s. South winds 5 to 10 miles per hour, becoming west after midnight. Chance of rain 70%. Wednesday, a chance of thunderstorms. Showers. Patchy fog. Much cooler with highs in the upper 70s. Northwest winds around 5 miles per hour. Chance of rain 90%. Wednesday night, mostly cloudy. A chance of showers and thunderstorms in the evening, then showers likely with a slight chance of thunderstorms after midnight. Lows in the upper 60s. Northeast winds around 5 miles per hour. Chance of rain 70%. Thursday, showers with a chance of thunderstorms in the morning, then showers likely with a slight chance of thunderstorms in the afternoon. Highs in the lower 80s. Southeast winds 5 to 10 miles per hour, becoming southwest in the afternoon. Chance of rain near 100%. Thursday night, mostly cloudy. A chance of showers and thunderstorms in the evening, then a slight chance of showers after midnight. Much cooler with lows in the upper 40s. Northwest winds 15 to 20 miles per hour. Chance of rain 50%. Friday, mostly sunny and breezy. Much cooler with highs in the lower 60s. Friday night, partly cloudy in the evening, then becoming mostly clear. Cooler with lows in the upper 30s. Saturday and Saturday night, clear. Highs in the lower 60s. Lows in the upper 30s. Sunday, sunny. Highs around 70. Sunday night through Monday night, partly cloudy. Lows in the upper 40s. Highs in the mid-70s. Tuesday, mostly sunny. Highs in the upper 70s. At 4 p.m. at Lambert Field in St. Louis, it was mostly sunny with a temperature of 93 degrees. The dew point was 68, giving us a relative humidity of 43%, producing a heat index of 97. The wind was southwest at 10 miles an hour, and the pressure was 29.89 inches and steady. Elsewhere in the metro area, in Chesterfield, it was mostly sunny and the temperature was 92. In Belleville, it was 94 degrees. In Cahokia, it was mostly sunny at 94 degrees. In St. Charles, it was sunny and 92. Across the region, it was sunny in Columbia, Missouri, with a temperature of 93. In Quincy, it was sunny and 91 degrees. In Kansas City, it was partly sunny and the temperature was 87. It was mostly sunny in Springfield, Missouri, with a temperature of 92. In Rolla, it was sunny and the temperature was 92. It was mostly sunny in Cape Girardeau, with 91 degrees. It was sunny in Springfield, Illinois, with a temperature of 91. Once again in St. Louis, it was mostly sunny. The temperature was 93 degrees and the wind was southwest at 10 miles an hour. The current time is 4:13 p.m. Central Daylight Time.
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Here are the forecast highlights for this afternoon through Monday. Unseasonable, record-breaking heat ends today. Two main rounds of showers and thunderstorms are expected through Thursday, one tonight into Wednesday morning and another late Wednesday night into Thursday morning. There is a low chance of an isolated severe thunderstorm late this evening, as well as locally heavy rainfall with both rounds. Behind a strong cold front Thursday night, more seasonable temperatures and dry conditions will arrive Friday into the weekend. Tonight, mostly clear this evening, then mostly cloudy with showers, likely with a chance of thunderstorms after midnight. Lows in the lower 70s. South winds 5 to 10 miles per hour, becoming west after midnight. Chance of rain 70%. Wednesday, a chance of thunderstorms. Showers. Patchy fog. Much cooler with highs in the upper 70s. Northwest winds around 5 miles per hour. Chance of rain 90%. Wednesday night, mostly cloudy. A chance of showers and thunderstorms in the evening, then showers likely with a slight chance of thunderstorms after midnight. Lows in the upper 60s. Northeast winds around 5 miles per hour. Chance of rain 70%. Thursday, showers with a chance of thunderstorms in the morning, then showers likely with a slight chance of thunderstorms in the afternoon. Highs in the lower 80s. Southeast winds 5 to 10 miles per hour, becoming southwest in the afternoon. Chance of rain near 100%. Thursday night, mostly cloudy. A chance of showers and thunderstorms in the evening, then a slight chance of showers after midnight. Much cooler with lows in the upper 40s. Northwest winds 15 to 20 miles per hour. Chance of rain 50%. Friday, mostly sunny and breezy. Much cooler with highs in the lower 60s. Friday night, partly cloudy in the evening, then becoming mostly clear. Cooler with lows in the upper 30s. Saturday and Saturday night, clear. Highs in the lower 60s. Lows in the upper 30s. Sunday, sunny. Highs around 70. Sunday night through Monday night, partly cloudy. Lows in the upper 40s. Highs in the mid 70s. Tuesday, mostly sunny. Highs in the upper 70s. At 4 p.m. at Lambert Field in St. Louis, it was mostly sunny with a temperature of 93 degrees. The dew point was 68, giving us a relative humidity of 43%, producing a heat index of 97. The wind was southwest at 10 miles an hour, and the pressure was 29.89 inches and steady. Elsewhere in the metro area, in Chesterfield, it was mostly sunny and the temperature was 92. In Belleville, it was 94 degrees. In Cahokia, it was mostly sunny at 94 degrees. In St. Charles, it was sunny and 92. Across the region, it was sunny in Columbia, Missouri, with a temperature of 93. In Quincy, it was sunny and 91 degrees. In Kansas City, it was partly sunny and the temperature was 87. It was mostly sunny in Springfield, Missouri, with a temperature of 92. In Rolla, it was sunny and the temperature was 92. It was mostly sunny in Cape Girardeau, with 91 degrees. It was sunny in Springfield, Illinois, with a temperature of 91. Once again in St. Louis, it was mostly sunny. The temperature was 93 degrees and the wind was southwest at 10 miles an hour. The current time is 4:17 p.m. Central Daylight Time. 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
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Here are the forecast highlights for this afternoon through Monday.

unseasonable, record-breaking heat ends today. Two main rounds of showers and thunderstorms are expected through Thursday, one tonight into Wednesday morning and another late Wednesday night into Thursday morning. There is a low chance of an isolated severe thunderstorm late this evening, as well as locally heavy rainfall with both rounds. Behind a strong cold front Thursday night, more seasonable temperatures and dry conditions will arrive Friday into the weekend. Tonight, mostly clear this evening, then mostly cloudy with showers, likely with a chance of thunderstorms after midnight. Lows in the lower 70s. South winds 5 to 10 miles per hour, becoming west after midnight. Chance of rain 70%. Wednesday, a chance of thunderstorms. Showers. Patchy fog. Much cooler with highs in the upper 70s. Northwest winds around 5 miles per hour. Chance of rain 90%. Wednesday night, mostly cloudy. A chance of showers and thunderstorms in the evening, then showers likely with a slight chance of thunderstorms after midnight. Lows in the upper 60s. Northeast winds around 5 miles per hour. Chance of rain 70%. Thursday, showers with a chance of thunderstorms in the morning, then showers likely with a slight chance of thunderstorms in the afternoon. Highs in the lower 80s. Southeast winds 5 to 10 miles per hour, becoming southwest in the afternoon. Chance of rain near 100%. Thursday night, mostly cloudy. A chance of showers and thunderstorms in the evening, then a slight chance of showers after midnight. Much cooler with lows in the upper 40s. Northwest winds 15 to 20 miles per hour. Chance of rain 50%. Friday, mostly sunny and breezy. Much cooler with highs in the lower 60s. Friday night, partly cloudy in the evening, then becoming mostly clear. Cooler with lows in the upper 30s. Saturday and Saturday night, clear. Highs in the lower 60s. Lows in the upper 30s. Sunday, sunny. Highs around 70. Sunday night through Monday night, partly cloudy. Lows in the upper 40s. Highs in the mid-70s. Tuesday, mostly sunny. Highs in the upper 70s. At 4 p.m. at Lambert Field in St. Louis, it was mostly sunny with a temperature of 93 degrees. The dew point was 68, giving us a relative humidity of 43%, producing a heat index of 97. The wind was southwest at 10 miles an hour, and the pressure was 29.89 inches and steady. Elsewhere in the metro area, in Chesterfield, it was mostly sunny and the temperature was 92. In Belleville, it was 94 degrees. In Cahokia, it was mostly sunny at 94 degrees. In St. Charles, it was sunny and 92. Across the region, it was sunny in Columbia, Missouri, with a temperature of 93. In Quincy, it was sunny and 91 degrees. In Kansas City, it was partly sunny and the temperature was 87. It was mostly sunny in Springfield, Missouri, with a temperature of 92. In Rolla, it was sunny and the temperature was 92. It was mostly sunny in Cape Girardeau, with 91 degrees. It was sunny in Springfield, Illinois, with a temperature of 91. Once again in St. Louis, it was mostly sunny. The temperature was 93 degrees and the wind was southwest at 10 miles an hour. The current time is 4:22 p.m. Central Daylight Time. 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Here are the forecast highlights for this afternoon through Monday. Unseasonable, record-breaking heat ends today. Two main rounds of showers and thunderstorms are expected through Thursday, one tonight into Wednesday morning and another late Wednesday night into Thursday morning. There is a low chance of an isolated severe thunderstorm late this evening, as well as locally heavy rainfall with both rounds.

Friday, mostly sunny and breezy. Much cooler with highs in the lower 60s. Friday night, partly cloudy in the evening, then becoming mostly clear. Cooler with lows in the upper 30s. Saturday and Saturday night, clear. Highs in the lower 60s. Lows in the upper 30s. Sunday, sunny. Highs around 70. Sunday night through Monday night, partly cloudy. Lows in the upper 40s. Highs in the mid-70s. Tuesday, mostly sunny. Highs in the upper 70s. At 4 p.m. at Lambert Field in St. Louis, it was mostly sunny with a temperature of 93 degrees. The dew point was 68, giving us a relative humidity of 43%, producing a heat index of 97. The wind was southwest at 10 miles an hour, and the pressure was 29.89 inches and steady. Elsewhere in the metro area, in Chesterfield, it was mostly sunny and the temperature was 92. In Belleville, it was 94 degrees. In Cahokia, it was mostly sunny at 94 degrees. In St. Charles, it was sunny and 92. Across the region, it was sunny in Columbia, Missouri, with a temperature of 93. In Quincy, it was sunny and 91 degrees. In Kansas City, it was partly sunny and the temperature was 87. It was mostly sunny in Springfield, Missouri, with a temperature of 92. In Rolla, it was sunny and the temperature was 92. It was mostly sunny in Cape Girardeau, with 91 degrees. It was sunny in Springfield, Illinois, with a temperature of 91. Once again in St. Louis, it was mostly sunny. The temperature was 93 degrees and the wind was southwest at 10 miles an hour. The current time is 4:41 p.m. Central Daylight Time. 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Here are the forecast highlights for this afternoon through Monday. Unseasonable, record-breaking heat ends today. Two main rounds of showers and thunderstorms are expected through Thursday, one tonight into Wednesday morning and another late Wednesday night into Thursday morning. There is a low chance of an isolated severe thunderstorm late this evening as well as locally heavy rainfall with both rounds. Behind a strong cold front Thursday night, more seasonable temperatures and dry conditions will arrive Friday into the weekend. Tonight, mostly clear this evening, then mostly cloudy with showers, likely with a chance of thunderstorms after midnight. Lows in the lower 70s. South winds 5 to 10 miles per hour, becoming west after midnight. Chance of rain 70%. Wednesday, a chance of thunderstorms. Showers. Patchy fog. Much cooler with highs in the upper 70s. Northwest winds around 5 miles per hour. Chance of rain 90%. Wednesday night, mostly cloudy. A chance of showers and thunderstorms in the evening, then showers likely with a slight chance of thunderstorms after midnight. Lows in the upper 60s. Northeast winds around 5 miles per hour. Chance of rain 70%. Thursday, showers with a chance of thunderstorms in the morning, then showers likely with a slight chance of thunderstorms in the afternoon. Highs in the lower 80s. Southeast winds 5 to 10 miles per hour, becoming southwest in the afternoon. Chance of rain near 100%. Thursday night, mostly cloudy. A chance of showers and thunderstorms in the evening, then a slight chance of showers after midnight. Much cooler with lows in the upper 40s. Northwest winds 15 to 20 miles per hour. Chance of rain 50%. Friday, mostly sunny and breezy. Much cooler with highs in the lower 60s. Friday night, partly cloudy in the evening, then becoming mostly clear. Cooler with lows in the upper 30s. Saturday and Saturday night, clear. Highs in the lower 60s.

lows in the upper 30s. Sunday, sunny. Highs around 70. Sunday night through Monday night, partly cloudy. Lows in the upper 40s. Highs in the mid-70s. Tuesday, mostly sunny. Highs in the upper 70s. At 4 p.m. at Lambert Field in St. Louis, it was mostly sunny with a temperature of 93 degrees. The dew point was 68, giving us a relative humidity of 43%, producing a heat index of 97. The wind was southwest at 10 miles an hour, and the pressure was 29.89 inches and steady. Elsewhere in the metro area, in Chesterfield, it was mostly sunny and the temperature was 92. In Belleville, it was 94 degrees. In Cahokia, it was mostly sunny at 94 degrees. In St. Charles, it was sunny and 92. Across the region, it was sunny in Columbia, Missouri, with a temperature of 93. In Quincy, it was sunny and 91 degrees. In Kansas City, it was partly sunny and the temperature was 87. It was mostly sunny in Springfield, Missouri, with a temperature of 92. In Rolla, it was sunny and the temperature was 92. It was mostly sunny in Cape Girardeau, with 91 degrees. It was sunny in Springfield, Illinois, with a temperature of 91. Once again in St. Louis, it was mostly sunny. The temperature was 93 degrees and the wind was southwest at 10 miles an hour. The current time is 4:45 p.m. Central Daylight Time. 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Here are the forecast highlights for this afternoon through Monday. Unseasonable, record-breaking heat ends today. Two main rounds of showers and thunderstorms are expected through Thursday, one tonight into Wednesday morning and another late Wednesday night into Thursday morning. There is a low chance of an isolated severe thunderstorm late this evening as well as locally heavy rainfall with both rounds. Behind a strong cold front Thursday night, more seasonable temperatures and dry conditions will arrive Friday into the weekend. Tonight, mostly clear this evening, then mostly cloudy with showers likely with a chance of thunderstorms after midnight. Lows in the lower 70s. South winds 5 to 10 miles per hour, becoming west after midnight. Chance of rain 70%. Wednesday, a chance of thunderstorms. Showers. Patchy fog. Much cooler with highs in the upper 70s. Northwest winds around 5 miles per hour. Chance of rain 90%. Wednesday night, mostly cloudy. A chance of showers and thunderstorms in the evening, then showers likely with a slight chance of thunderstorms after midnight. Lows in the upper 60s. Northeast winds around 5 miles per hour. Chance of rain 70%. Thursday, showers with a chance of thunderstorms in the morning, then showers likely with a slight chance of thunderstorms in the afternoon. Highs in the lower 80s. Southeast winds 5 to 10 miles per hour, becoming southwest in the afternoon. Chance of rain near 100%. Thursday night, mostly cloudy. A chance of showers and thunderstorms in the evening, then a slight chance of showers after midnight. Much cooler with lows in the upper 40s. Northwest winds 15 to 20 miles per hour. Chance of rain 50%. Friday, mostly sunny and breezy. Much cooler with highs in the lower 60s. Friday night, partly cloudy in the evening, then becoming mostly clear. Cooler with lows in the upper 30s. Saturday and Saturday night, clear. Highs in the lower 60s. Lows in the upper 30s. Sunday, sunny. Highs around 70. Sunday night through Monday night, partly cloudy. Lows in the upper 40s. Highs in the mid-70s. Tuesday, mostly sunny. Highs in the upper 70s.
At 4 p.m. at Lambert Field in St. Louis, it was mostly sunny with a temperature of 93 degrees. The dew point was 68, giving us a relative humidity of 43%, producing a heat index of 97. The wind was southwest at 10 miles an hour, and the pressure was 29.89 inches and steady. Elsewhere in the metro area, in Chesterfield, it was mostly sunny and the temperature was 92. In Belleville, it was 94 degrees. In Cahokia, it was mostly sunny at 94 degrees. In St. Charles, it was sunny and 92. Across the region, it was sunny in Columbia, Missouri, with a temperature of 93. In Quincy, it was sunny and 91 degrees. In Kansas City, it was partly sunny and the temperature was 87. It was mostly sunny in Springfield, Missouri, with a temperature of 92. In Rolla, it was sunny and the temperature was 92. It was mostly sunny in Cape Girardeau, with 91 degrees. It was sunny in Springfield, Illinois, with a temperature of 91. Once again in St. Louis, it was mostly sunny. The temperature was 93 degrees and the wind was southwest at 10 miles an hour. The current time is 4:50 p.m. Central Daylight Time. 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Here are the forecast highlights for this afternoon through Monday. Unseasonable, record-breaking heat ends today. Two main rounds of showers and thunderstorms are expected through Thursday, one tonight into Wednesday morning and another late Wednesday night into Thursday morning. There is a low chance of an isolated severe thunderstorm late this evening as well as locally heavy rainfall with both rounds. Behind a strong cold front Thursday night, more seasonable temperatures and dry conditions will arrive Friday into the weekend. Tonight, mostly clear this evening, then mostly cloudy with showers, likely with a chance of thunderstorms after midnight. Lows in the lower 70s. South winds 5 to 10 miles per hour, becoming west after midnight. Chance of rain 70%. Wednesday, a chance of thunderstorms. Showers. Patchy fog. Much cooler with highs in the upper 70s. Northwest winds around 5 miles per hour. Chance of rain 90%. Wednesday night, mostly cloudy. A chance of showers and thunderstorms in the evening, then showers likely with a slight chance of thunderstorms after midnight. Lows in the upper 60s. Northeast winds around 5 miles per hour. Chance of rain 70%. Thursday, showers with a chance of thunderstorms in the morning, then showers likely with a slight chance of thunderstorms in the afternoon. Highs in the lower 80s. Southeast winds 5 to 10 miles per hour, becoming southwest in the afternoon. Chance of rain near 100%. Thursday night, mostly cloudy. A chance of showers and thunderstorms in the evening, then a slight chance of showers after midnight. Much cooler with lows in the upper 40s. Northwest winds 15 to 20 miles per hour. Chance of rain 50%. Friday, mostly sunny and breezy. Much cooler with highs in the lower 60s. Friday night, partly cloudy in the evening, then becoming mostly clear. Cooler with lows in the upper 30s. Saturday and Saturday night, clear. Highs in the lower 60s. Lows in the upper 30s. Sunday, sunny. Highs around 70. Sunday night through Monday night, partly cloudy. Lows in the upper 40s. Highs in the mid 70s. Tuesday, mostly sunny. Highs in the upper 70s. At 4 p.m. at Lambert Field in St. Louis, it was mostly sunny with a temperature of 93 degrees. The dew point was 68, giving us a relative humidity of 43%, producing a heat index of 97. The wind was southwest at 10 miles an hour, and the pressure was 29.89.
inches and steady. Elsewhere in the metro area, in Chesterfield, it was mostly sunny and the temperature was 92. In Belleville, it was 94 degrees. In Cahokia, it was mostly sunny at 94 degrees. In St. Charles, it was sunny and 92. Across the region, it was sunny in Columbia, Missouri, with a temperature of 93. In Quincy, it was sunny and 91 degrees. In Kansas City, it was partly sunny and the temperature was 87. It was mostly sunny in Springfield, Missouri, with a temperature of 92. In Rolla, it was sunny and the temperature was 92. It was mostly sunny in Cape Girardeau, with 91 degrees. It was sunny in Springfield, Illinois, with a temperature of 91. Once again in St. Louis, it was mostly sunny. The temperature was 93 degrees and the wind was southwest at 10 miles an hour. The current time is 4:55 p.m. Central Daylight Time. 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Here are the forecast highlights for this afternoon through Monday. Unseasonable, record-breaking heat ends today. Two main rounds of showers and thunderstorms are expected through Thursday, one tonight into Wednesday morning and another late Wednesday night into Thursday morning. There is a low chance of an isolated severe thunderstorm late this evening as well as locally heavy rainfall with both rounds. Behind a strong cold front Thursday night, more seasonable temperatures and dry conditions will arrive Friday into the weekend. Tonight, mostly clear this evening, then mostly cloudy with showers, likely with a chance of thunderstorms after midnight. Lows in the lower 70s. South winds 5 to 10 miles per hour, becoming west after midnight. Chance of rain 70%. Wednesday, a chance of thunderstorms. Showers. Patchy fog. Much cooler with highs in the upper 70s. Northwest winds around 5 miles per hour. Chance of rain 90%. Wednesday night, mostly cloudy. A chance of showers and thunderstorms in the evening, then showers likely with a slight chance of thunderstorms after midnight. Lows in the upper 60s. Northeast winds around 5 miles per hour. Chance of rain 70%. Thursday, showers with a chance of thunderstorms in the morning, then showers likely with a slight chance of thunderstorms in the afternoon. Highs in the lower 80s. Southeast winds 5 to 10 miles per hour, becoming southwest in the afternoon. Chance of rain near 100%. Thursday night, mostly cloudy. A chance of showers and thunderstorms in the evening, then a slight chance of showers after midnight. Much cooler with lows in the upper 40s. Northwest winds 15 to 20 miles per hour. Chance of rain 50%. Friday, mostly sunny and breezy. Much cooler with highs in the lower 60s. Friday night, partly cloudy in the evening, then becoming mostly clear. Cooler with lows in the upper 30s. Saturday and Saturday night, clear. Highs in the lower 60s. Lows in the upper 30s. Sunday, sunny. Highs around 70. Sunday night through Monday night, partly cloudy. Lows in the upper 40s. Highs in the mid 70s. Tuesday, mostly sunny. Highs in the upper 70s. At 4 p.m. at Lambert Field in St. Louis, it was mostly sunny with a temperature of 93 degrees. The dew point was 68, giving us a relative humidity of 43%, producing a heat index of 97. The wind was southwest at 10 miles an hour, and the pressure was 29.89 inches and steady. Elsewhere in the metro area, in Chesterfield, it was mostly sunny and the temperature was 92. In Belleville, it was 94 degrees. In Cahokia, it was mostly sunny at 94 degrees. In St. Charles, it was sunny and 92.
Across the region, it was sunny in Columbia, Missouri, with a temperature of 93. In Quincy, it was sunny and 91 degrees. In Kansas City, it was partly sunny and the temperature was 87. It was mostly sunny in Springfield, Missouri, with a temperature of 92. In Rolla, it was sunny and the temperature was 92. It was mostly sunny in Cape Girardeau, with 91 degrees. It was sunny in Springfield, Illinois, with a temperature of 91. Once again in St. Louis, it was mostly sunny. The temperature was 93 degrees and the wind was southwest at 10 miles an hour. The current time is 4:59 p.m. Central Daylight Time. 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Here are the forecast highlights for this afternoon through Monday. Unseasonable, record-breaking heat ends today. Two main rounds of showers and thunderstorms are expected through Thursday, one tonight into Wednesday morning and another late Wednesday night into Thursday morning. There is a low chance of an isolated severe thunderstorm late this evening, as well as locally heavy rainfall with both rounds. Behind a strong cold front Thursday night, more seasonable temperatures and dry conditions will arrive Friday into the weekend. Tonight, mostly clear this evening, then mostly cloudy with showers, likely with a chance of thunderstorms after midnight. Lows in the lower 70s. South winds 5 to 10 miles per hour, becoming west after midnight. Chance of rain 70%. Wednesday, a chance of thunderstorms. Showers. Patchy fog. Much cooler with highs in the upper 70s. Northwest winds around 5 miles per hour. Chance of rain 90%. Wednesday night, mostly cloudy. A chance of showers and thunderstorms in the evening, then showers likely with a slight chance of thunderstorms after midnight. Lows in the upper 60s. Northeast winds around 5 miles per hour. Chance of rain 70%. Thursday, showers with a chance of thunderstorms in the morning, then showers likely with a slight chance of thunderstorms in the afternoon. Highs in the lower 80s. Southeast winds 5 to 10 miles per hour, becoming southwest in the afternoon. Chance of rain near 100%. Thursday night, mostly cloudy. A chance of showers and thunderstorms in the evening, then a slight chance of showers after midnight. Much cooler with lows in the upper 40s. Northwest winds 15 to 20 miles per hour. Chance of rain 50%. Friday, mostly sunny and breezy. Much cooler with highs in the lower 60s. Friday night, partly cloudy in the evening, then becoming mostly clear. Cooler with lows in the upper 30s. Saturday and Saturday night, clear. Highs in the lower 60s. Lows in the upper 30s. Sunday, sunny. Highs around 70. Sunday night through Monday night, partly cloudy. Lows in the upper 40s. Highs in the mid-70s. Tuesday, mostly sunny. Highs in the upper 70s. At 4 p.m. at Lambert Field in St. Louis, it was mostly sunny with a temperature of 93 degrees. The dew point was 68, giving us a relative humidity of 43%, producing a heat index of 97. The wind was southwest at 10 miles an hour, and the pressure was 29.89 inches and steady. Elsewhere in the metro area, in Chesterfield, it was mostly sunny and the temperature was 92. In Belleville, it was 94 degrees. In Cahokia, it was mostly sunny at 94 degrees. In St. Charles, it was sunny and 92. Across the region, it was sunny in Columbia, Missouri, with a temperature of 93. In Quincy, it was sunny and 91 degrees. In Kansas City, it was partly sunny and the temperature was 87. It was mostly sunny in Springfield, Missouri, with a temperature of 92. In Rolla,
It was sunny and the temperature was 92. It was mostly sunny in Cape Girardeau with 91 degrees. It was sunny in Springfield, Illinois with a temperature of 91. Once again in St. Louis, it was mostly sunny. The temperature was 93 degrees and the wind was southwest at 10 miles an hour. The current time is 5:04 p.m. Central Daylight Time. 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Here are the forecast highlights for this afternoon through Monday. Unseasonable, record-breaking heat ends today. Two main rounds of showers and thunderstorms are expected through Thursday, one tonight into Wednesday morning and another late Wednesday night into Thursday morning. There is a low chance of an isolated severe thunderstorm late this evening as well as locally heavy rainfall with both rounds. Behind a strong cold front Thursday night, more seasonable temperatures and dry conditions will arrive Friday into the weekend. Tonight, mostly clear this evening, then mostly cloudy with showers, likely with a chance of thunderstorms after midnight. Lows in the lower 70s. South winds 5 to 10 miles per hour, becoming west after midnight. Chance of rain 70%. Wednesday, a chance of thunderstorms. Showers. Patchy fog. Much cooler with highs in the upper 70s. Northwest winds around 5 miles per hour. Chance of rain 90%. Wednesday night, mostly cloudy. A chance of showers and thunderstorms in the evening, then showers likely with a slight chance of thunderstorms after midnight. Lows in the upper 60s. Northeast winds around 5 miles per hour. Chance of rain 70%. Thursday, showers with a chance of thunderstorms in the morning, then showers likely with a slight chance of thunderstorms in the afternoon. Highs in the lower 80s. Southeast winds 5 to 10 miles per hour, becoming southwest in the afternoon. Chance of rain near 100%. Thursday night, mostly cloudy. A chance of showers and thunderstorms in the evening, then a slight chance of showers after midnight. Much cooler with lows in the upper 40s. Northwest winds 15 to 20 miles per hour. Chance of rain 50%. Friday, mostly sunny and breezy. Much cooler with highs in the lower 60s. Friday night, partly cloudy in the evening, then becoming mostly clear. Cooler with lows in the upper 30s. Saturday and Saturday night, clear. Highs in the lower 60s. Lows in the upper 30s. Sunday, sunny. Highs around 70. Sunday night through Monday night, partly cloudy. Lows in the upper 40s. Highs in the mid-70s. Tuesday, mostly sunny. Highs in the upper 70s. At 4 p.m. at Lambert Field in St. Louis, it was mostly sunny with a temperature of 93 degrees. The dew point was 68, giving us a relative humidity of 43%, producing a heat index of 97. The wind was southwest at 10 miles an hour, and the pressure was 29.89 inches and steady. Elsewhere in the metro area, in Chesterfield, it was mostly sunny and the temperature was 92. In Belleville, it was 94 degrees. In Cahokia, it was mostly sunny at 94 degrees. In St. Charles, it was sunny and 92. Across the region, it was sunny in Columbia, Missouri, with a temperature of 93. In Quincy, it was sunny and 91 degrees. In Kansas City, it was partly sunny and the temperature was 87. It was mostly sunny in Springfield, Missouri, with a temperature of 92. In Rolla, it was sunny and the temperature was 92. It was mostly sunny in Cape Girardeau, with 91 degrees. It was sunny in Springfield, Illinois, with a temperature of 91. Once again in St. Louis, it was mostly sunny. The temperature was 93 degrees, and the wind was southwest at 10 miles.
miles an hour. The current time is 5:08 p.m. Central Daylight Time. 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Here are the forecast highlights for this afternoon through Monday. Unseasonable, record-breaking heat ends today. Two main rounds of showers and thunderstorms are expected through Thursday, one tonight into Wednesday morning and another late Wednesday night into Thursday morning. There is a low chance of an isolated severe thunderstorm late this evening, as well as locally heavy rainfall with both rounds. Behind a strong cold front Thursday night, more seasonable temperatures and dry conditions will arrive Friday into the weekend. Tonight, mostly clear this evening, then mostly cloudy with showers, likely with a chance of thunderstorms after midnight. Lows in the lower 70s. South winds 5 to 10 miles per hour, becoming west after midnight. Chance of rain 70%. Wednesday, a chance of thunderstorms. Showers. Patchy fog. Much cooler with highs in the upper 70s. Northwest winds around 5 miles per hour. Chance of rain 90%. Wednesday night, mostly cloudy. A chance of showers and thunderstorms in the evening, then showers likely with a slight chance of thunderstorms after midnight. Lows in the upper 60s. Northeast winds around 5 miles per hour. Chance of rain 70%. Thursday, showers with a chance of thunderstorms in the morning, then showers likely with a slight chance of thunderstorms in the afternoon. Highs in the lower 80s. Southeast winds 5 to 10 miles per hour, becoming southwest in the afternoon. Chance of rain near 100%. Thursday night, mostly cloudy. A chance of showers and thunderstorms in the evening, then a slight chance of showers after midnight. Much cooler with lows in the upper 40s. Northwest winds 15 to 20 miles per hour. Chance of rain 50%. Friday, mostly sunny and breezy. Much cooler with highs in the lower 60s. Friday night, partly cloudy in the evening, then becoming mostly clear. Cooler with lows in the upper 30s. Saturday and Saturday night, clear. Highs in the lower 60s. Lows in the upper 30s. Sunday, sunny. Highs around 70. Sunday night through Monday night, partly cloudy. Lows in the upper 40s. Highs in the mid 70s. Tuesday, mostly sunny. Highs in the upper 70s. At 5 p.m. at Lambert Field in St. Louis, it was mostly sunny with a temperature of 92 degrees. The dew point was 68, giving us a relative humidity of 45%, producing a heat index of 96. The wind was southwest at 13 miles an hour, gusting to 18, and the pressure was 29.88 inches and falling. Elsewhere in the metro area, in Chesterfield, it was mostly sunny and the temperature was 92. In Belleville, it was 92 degrees. In Cahokia, it was mostly sunny and 93 degrees. In St. Charles, it was mostly sunny and 92. Across the region, it was sunny in Columbia, Missouri, with a temperature of 92. In Quincy, it was sunny and 90 degrees. In Kansas City, it was partly sunny and the temperature was 85. It was mostly sunny in Springfield, Missouri, with a temperature of 91. In Rolla, it was sunny and the temperature was 92. It was sunny in Springfield, Illinois, with a temperature of 90. Once again in St. Louis, it was mostly sunny, the temperature was 92 degrees, and the wind was southwest at 13 miles an hour, gusting to 18. The current time is 5:13 p.m. Central Daylight Time. 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
and serves parts of east central Missouri and southwest Illinois, including the St. Louis metro area and surrounding counties. Here are the forecast highlights for this afternoon through Monday. Unseasonable, record-breaking heat ends today. Two main rounds of showers and thunderstorms are expected through Thursday, one tonight into Wednesday morning and another late Wednesday night into Thursday morning. There is a low chance of an isolated severe thunderstorm late this evening, as well as locally heavy rainfall with both rounds. Behind a strong cold front Thursday night, more seasonable temperatures and dry conditions will arrive Friday into the weekend. Tonight, mostly clear this evening, then mostly cloudy with showers, likely with a chance of thunderstorms after midnight. Lows in the lower 70s. South winds 5 to 10 miles per hour, becoming west after midnight. Chance of rain 70%. Wednesday, a chance of thunderstorms. Showers. Patchy fog. Much cooler with highs in the upper 70s. Northwest winds around 5 miles per hour. Chance of rain 90%. Wednesday night, mostly cloudy. A chance of showers and thunderstorms in the evening, then showers likely with a slight chance of thunderstorms after midnight. Lows in the upper 60s. Northeast winds around 5 miles per hour. Chance of rain 70%. Thursday, showers with a chance of thunderstorms in the morning, then showers likely with a slight chance of thunderstorms in the afternoon. Highs in the lower 80s. Southeast winds 5 to 10 miles per hour, becoming southwest in the afternoon. Chance of rain near 100%. Thursday night, mostly cloudy. A chance of showers and thunderstorms in the evening, then a slight chance of showers after midnight. Much cooler with lows in the upper 40s. Northwest winds 15 to 20 miles per hour. Chance of rain 50%. Friday, mostly sunny and breezy. Much cooler with highs in the lower 60s. Friday night, partly cloudy in the evening, then becoming mostly clear. Cooler with lows in the upper 30s. Saturday and Saturday night, clear. Highs in the lower 60s. Lows in the upper 30s. Sunday, sunny. Highs around 70. Sunday night through Monday night, partly cloudy. Lows in the upper 40s. Highs in the mid-70s. Tuesday, mostly sunny. Highs in the upper 70s. At 5 p.m. at Lambert Field in St. Louis, it was mostly sunny with a temperature of 92 degrees. The dew point was 68, giving us a relative humidity of 45%, producing a heat index of 96. The wind was southwest at 13 miles an hour, gusting to 18, and the pressure was 29.88 inches and falling. Elsewhere in the metro area, in Chesterfield, it was mostly sunny and the temperature was 92. In Belleville, it was 92 degrees. In Cahokia, it was mostly sunny and 93 degrees. In St. Charles, it was mostly sunny and 92. Across the region, it was sunny in Columbia, Missouri, with a temperature of 92. In Quincy, it was sunny and 90 degrees. In Kansas City, it was partly sunny and the temperature was 85. It was mostly sunny in Springfield, Missouri, with a temperature of 91. In Rolla, it was sunny and the temperature was 92. It was sunny in Springfield, Illinois, with a temperature of 90. Once again in St. Louis, it was mostly sunny. The temperature was 92 degrees and the wind was southwest at 13 miles an hour, gusting to 18. The current time is 5:18 p.m. Central Daylight Time. 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Here are the forecast highlights for this afternoon through Monday. Unseasonable, record-breaking heat ends today. Two main rounds of showers and thunderstorms are expected through Thursday, one tonight into Wednesday.
morning and another late Wednesday night into Thursday morning. There is a low chance of an isolated severe thunderstorm late this evening, as well as locally heavy rainfall with both rounds. Behind a strong cold front Thursday night, more seasonable temperatures and dry conditions will arrive Friday into the weekend. Tonight, mostly clear this evening, then mostly cloudy with showers, likely with a chance of thunderstorms after midnight. Lows in the lower 70s. South winds 5 to 10 miles per hour, becoming west after midnight. Chance of rain 70%. Wednesday, a chance of thunderstorms. Showers. Patchy fog. Much cooler with highs in the upper 70s. Northwest winds around 5 miles per hour. Chance of rain 90%. Wednesday night, mostly cloudy. A chance of showers and thunderstorms in the evening, then showers likely with a slight chance of thunderstorms after midnight. Lows in the upper 60s. Northeast winds around 5 miles per hour. Chance of rain 70%. Thursday, showers with a chance of thunderstorms in the morning, then showers likely with a slight chance of thunderstorms in the afternoon. Highs in the lower 80s. Southeast winds 5 to 10 miles per hour, becoming southwest in the afternoon. Chance of rain near 100%. Thursday night, mostly cloudy. A chance of showers and thunderstorms in the evening, then a slight chance of showers after midnight. Much cooler with lows in the upper 40s. Northwest winds 15 to 20 miles per hour. Chance of rain 50%. Friday, mostly sunny and breezy. Much cooler with highs in the lower 60s. Friday night, partly cloudy in the evening, then becoming mostly clear. Cooler with lows in the upper 30s. Saturday and Saturday night, clear. Highs in the lower 60s. Lows in the upper 30s. Sunday, sunny. Highs around 70. Sunday night through Monday night, partly cloudy. Lows in the upper 40s. Highs in the mid 70s. Tuesday, mostly sunny. Highs in the upper 70s. At 5 p.m. at Lambert Field in St. Louis, it was mostly sunny with a temperature of 92 degrees. The dew point was 68, giving us a relative humidity of 45%, producing a heat index of 96. The wind was southwest at 13 miles an hour, gusting to 18, and the pressure was 29.88 inches and falling. Elsewhere in the metro area, in Chesterfield, it was mostly sunny and the temperature was 92. In Belleville, it was 92 degrees. In Cahokia, it was mostly sunny and 93 degrees. In St. Charles, it was mostly sunny and 92. Across the region, it was sunny in Columbia, Missouri, with a temperature of 92. In Quincy, it was sunny and 90 degrees. In Kansas City, it was partly sunny and the temperature was 85. It was mostly sunny in Springfield, Missouri, with a temperature of 91. In Rolla, it was sunny and the temperature was 92. It was sunny in Springfield, Illinois, with a temperature of 90. Once again in St. Louis, it was mostly sunny. The temperature was 92 degrees and the wind was southwest at 13 miles an hour, gusting to 18. The current time is 5:22 p.m. Central Daylight Time. 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Here are the forecast highlights for this afternoon through Monday. Unseasonable, record-breaking heat ends today. Two main rounds of showers and thunderstorms are expected through Thursday, one tonight into Wednesday morning and another late Wednesday night into Thursday morning. There is a low chance of an isolated severe thunderstorm late this evening, as well as locally heavy rainfall with both rounds. Behind a strong cold front Thursday night, more seasonable temperatures and dry conditions will arrive Friday into the weekend. Tonight, mostly clear this evening, then mostly
cloudy with showers, likely with a chance of thunderstorms after midnight. Lows in the lower 70s. South winds 5 to 10 miles per hour, becoming west after midnight. Chance of rain 70%. Wednesday, a chance of thunderstorms. Showers. Patchy fog. Much cooler with highs in the upper 70s. Northwest winds around 5 miles per hour. Chance of rain 90%. Wednesday night, mostly cloudy. A chance of showers and thunderstorms in the evening, then showers likely with a slight chance of thunderstorms after midnight. Lows in the upper 60s. Northeast winds around 5 miles per hour. Chance of rain 70%. Thursday, showers with a chance of thunderstorms in the morning, then showers likely with a slight chance of thunderstorms in the afternoon. Highs in the lower 80s. Southeast winds 5 to 10 miles per hour, becoming southwest in the afternoon. Chance of rain near 100%. Thursday night, mostly cloudy. A chance of showers and thunderstorms in the evening, then a slight chance of showers after midnight. Much cooler with lows in the upper 40s. Northwest winds 15 to 20 miles per hour. Chance of rain 50%. Friday, mostly sunny and breezy. Much cooler with highs in the lower 60s. Friday night, partly cloudy in the evening, then becoming mostly clear. Cooler with lows in the upper 30s. Saturday and Saturday night, clear. Highs in the lower 60s. Lows in the upper 30s. Sunday, sunny. Highs around 70. Sunday night through Monday night, partly cloudy. Lows in the upper 40s. Highs in the mid-70s. Tuesday, mostly sunny. Highs in the upper 70s. At 5 p.m. at Lambert Field in St. Louis, it was mostly sunny with a temperature of 92 degrees. The dew point was 68, giving us a relative humidity of 45%, producing a heat index of 96. The wind was southwest at 13 miles an hour, gusting to 18, and the pressure was 29.88 inches and falling. Elsewhere in the metro area, in Chesterfield, it was mostly sunny and the temperature was 92. In Belleville, it was 92 degrees. In Cahokia, it was mostly sunny and 93 degrees. In St. Charles, it was mostly sunny and 92. Across the region, it was sunny in Columbia, Missouri, with a temperature of 92. In Quincy, it was sunny and 90 degrees. In Kansas City, it was partly sunny and the temperature was 85. It was mostly sunny in Springfield, Missouri, with a temperature of 91. In Rolla, it was sunny and the temperature was 92. It was sunny in Springfield, Illinois, with a temperature of 90. Once again in St. Louis, it was mostly sunny. The temperature was 92 degrees and the wind was southwest at 13 miles an hour, gusting to 18. The current time is 5:27 p.m. Central Daylight Time. 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Here are the forecast highlights for this afternoon through Monday. Unseasonable, record-breaking heat ends today. Two main rounds of showers and thunderstorms are expected through Thursday, one tonight into Wednesday morning and another late Wednesday night into Thursday morning. There is a low chance of an isolated severe thunderstorm late this evening as well as locally heavy rainfall with both rounds. Behind a strong cold front Thursday night, more seasonable temperatures and dry conditions will arrive Friday into the weekend. Tonight, mostly clear this evening, then mostly cloudy with showers likely with a chance of thunderstorms after midnight. Lows in the lower 70s. South winds 5 to 10 miles per hour, becoming west after midnight. Chance of rain 70%. Wednesday, a chance of thunderstorms. Showers. Patchy fog. Much cooler.
highs in the upper 70s. Northwest winds around 5 miles per hour. Chance of rain 90%. Wednesday night, mostly cloudy. A chance of showers and thunderstorms in the evening, then showers likely with a slight chance of thunderstorms after midnight. Lows in the upper 60s. Northeast winds around 5 miles per hour. Chance of rain 70%. Thursday, showers with a chance of thunderstorms in the morning, then showers likely with a slight chance of thunderstorms in the afternoon. Highs in the lower 80s. Southeast winds 5 to 10 miles per hour, becoming southwest in the afternoon. Chance of rain near 100%. Thursday night, mostly cloudy. A chance of showers and thunderstorms in the evening, then a slight chance of showers after midnight. Much cooler with lows in the upper 40s. Northwest winds 15 to 20 miles per hour. Chance of rain 50%. Friday, mostly sunny and breezy. Much cooler with highs in the lower 60s. Friday night, partly cloudy in the evening, then becoming mostly clear. Cooler with lows in the upper 30s. Saturday and Saturday night, clear. Highs in the lower 60s. Lows in the upper 30s. Sunday, sunny. Highs around 70. Sunday night through Monday night, partly cloudy. Lows in the upper 40s. Highs in the mid 70s. Tuesday, mostly sunny. Highs in the upper 70s. At 5 p.m. at Lambert Field in St. Louis, it was mostly sunny with a temperature of 92 degrees. The dew point was 68, giving us a relative humidity of 45%, producing a heat index of 96. The wind was southwest at 13 miles an hour, gusting to 18, and the pressure was 29.88 inches and falling. Elsewhere in the metro area, in Chesterfield, it was mostly sunny and the temperature was 92. In Belleville, it was 92 degrees. In Cahokia, it was mostly sunny and 93 degrees. In St. Charles, it was mostly sunny and 92. Across the region, it was sunny in Columbia, Missouri, with a temperature of 92. In Quincy, it was sunny and 90 degrees. In Kansas City, it was partly sunny and the temperature was 85. It was mostly sunny in Springfield, Missouri, with a temperature of 91. In Rolla, it was sunny and the temperature was 92. It was sunny in Springfield, Illinois, with a temperature of 90. Once again in St. Louis, it was mostly sunny. The temperature was 92 degrees and the wind was southwest at 13 miles an hour, gusting to 18. The current time is 5:32 p.m. Central Daylight Time. 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Here are the forecast highlights for this afternoon through Monday. Unseasonable, record-breaking heat ends today. Two main rounds of showers and thunderstorms are expected through Thursday, one tonight into Wednesday morning and another late Wednesday night into Thursday morning. There is a low chance of an isolated severe thunderstorm late this evening as well as locally heavy rainfall with both rounds. Behind a strong cold front Thursday night, more seasonable temperatures and dry conditions will arrive Friday into the weekend. Tonight, mostly clear this evening, then mostly cloudy with showers likely with a chance of thunderstorms after midnight. Lows in the lower 70s. South winds 5 to 10 miles per hour, becoming west after midnight. Chance of rain 70%. Wednesday, a chance of thunderstorms. Showers. Patchy fog. Much cooler with highs in the upper 70s. Northwest winds around 5 miles per hour. Chance of rain 90%. Wednesday night, mostly cloudy. A chance of showers and thunderstorms in the evening, then showers likely with a slight chance of thunderstorms after midnight. Lows in the upper 60s. Northeast winds.
winds around 5 miles per hour. Chance of rain 70%. Thursday, showers with a chance of thunderstorms in the morning, then showers likely with a slight chance of thunderstorms in the afternoon. Highs in the lower 80s. Southeast winds 5 to 10 miles per hour, becoming southwest in the afternoon. Chance of rain near 100%. Thursday night, mostly cloudy. A chance of showers and thunderstorms in the evening, then a slight chance of showers after midnight. Much cooler with lows in the upper 40s. Northwest winds 15 to 20 miles per hour. Chance of rain 50%. Friday, mostly sunny and breezy. Much cooler with highs in the lower 60s. Friday night, partly cloudy in the evening, then becoming mostly clear. Cooler with lows in the upper 30s. Saturday and Saturday night, clear. Highs in the lower 60s. Lows in the upper 30s. Sunday, sunny. Highs around 70. Sunday night through Monday night, partly cloudy. Lows in the upper 40s. Highs in the mid-70s. Tuesday, mostly sunny. Highs in the upper 70s. At 5 p.m. at Lambert Field in St. Louis, it was mostly sunny with a temperature of 92 degrees. The dew point was 68, giving us a relative humidity of 45%, producing a heat index of 96. The wind was southwest at 13 miles an hour, gusting to 18, and the pressure was 29.88 inches and falling. Elsewhere in the metro area, in Chesterfield, it was mostly sunny and the temperature was 92. In Belleville, it was 92 degrees. In Cahokia, it was mostly sunny and 93 degrees. In St. Charles, it was mostly sunny and 92. Across the region, it was sunny in Columbia, Missouri, with a temperature of 92. In Quincy, it was sunny and 90 degrees. In Kansas City, it was partly sunny and the temperature was 85. It was mostly sunny in Springfield, Missouri, with a temperature of 91. In Rolla, it was sunny and the temperature was 92. It was sunny in Springfield, Illinois, with a temperature of 90. Once again in St. Louis, it was mostly sunny. The temperature was 92 degrees and the wind was southwest at 13 miles an hour, gusting to 18. The current time is 5:36 p.m. Central Daylight Time. 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Here are the forecast highlights for this afternoon through Monday. Unseasonable, record-breaking heat ends today. Two main rounds of showers and thunderstorms are expected through Thursday, one tonight into Wednesday morning and another late Wednesday night into Thursday morning. There is a low chance of an isolated severe thunderstorm late this evening as well as locally heavy rainfall with both rounds. Behind a strong cold front Thursday night, more seasonable temperatures and dry conditions will arrive Friday into the weekend. Tonight, mostly clear this evening, then mostly cloudy with showers likely with a chance of thunderstorms after midnight. Lows in the lower 70s. South winds 5 to 10 miles per hour, becoming west after midnight. Chance of rain 70%. Wednesday, a chance of thunderstorms. Showers. Patchy fog. Much cooler with highs in the upper 70s. Northwest winds around 5 miles per hour. Chance of rain 90%. Wednesday night, mostly cloudy. A chance of showers and thunderstorms in the evening, then showers likely with a slight chance of thunderstorms after midnight. Lows in the upper 60s. Northeast winds around 5 miles per hour. Chance of rain 70%. Thursday, showers with a chance of thunderstorms in the morning, then showers likely with a slight chance of thunderstorms in the afternoon. Highs in the lower 80s. Southeast winds 5 to 10 miles per hour, becoming southwest in the afternoon. Chance of
near 100%. Thursday night, mostly cloudy. A chance of showers and thunderstorms in the evening, then a slight chance of showers after midnight. Much cooler with lows in the upper 40s. Northwest winds 15 to 20 miles per hour. Chance of rain 50%. Friday, mostly sunny and breezy. Much cooler with highs in the lower 60s. Friday night, partly cloudy in the evening, then becoming mostly clear. Cooler with lows in the upper 30s. Saturday and Saturday night, clear. Highs in the lower 60s. Lows in the upper 30s. Sunday, sunny. Highs around 70. Sunday night through Monday night, partly cloudy. Lows in the upper 40s. Highs in the mid-70s. Tuesday, mostly sunny. Highs in the upper 70s. At 5 p.m. at Lambert Field in St. Louis, it's a rain near 100%. Thursday night.

Sunday, sunny. Highs around 70. Sunday night through Monday night, partly cloudy. Lows in the upper 40s. Highs in the mid-70s. Tuesday, mostly sunny. Highs in the upper 70s. At 5 p.m. at Lambert Field in St. Louis, it was mostly sunny with a temperature of 92 degrees. The dew point was 68, giving us a relative humidity of 45%, producing a heat index of 96. The wind was southwest at 13 miles an hour, gusting to 18, and the pressure was 29.88 inches and falling. Elsewhere in the metro area, in Chesterfield, it was mostly sunny and the temperature was 92. In Belleville, it was 92 degrees. In Cahokia, it was mostly sunny and 93 degrees. In St. Charles, it was mostly sunny and 92. Across the region, it was sunny in Columbia, Missouri, with a temperature of 92. In Quincy, it was sunny and 90 degrees. In Kansas City, it was partly sunny and the temperature was 85. It was mostly sunny in Springfield, Missouri, with a temperature of 91. In Rolla, it was sunny and the temperature was 92. It was sunny in Springfield, Illinois, with a temperature of 90. Once again in St. Louis, it was mostly sunny. The temperature was 92 degrees and the wind was southwest at 13 miles an hour, gusting to 18. The current time is 5:41 p.m. Central Daylight Time. 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Here are the forecast highlights for this afternoon through Monday. Unseasonable, record-breaking heat ends today. Two main rounds of showers and thunderstorms are expected through Thursday, one tonight into Wednesday morning and another late Wednesday night into Thursday morning. There is a low chance of an isolated severe thunderstorm late this evening as well as locally heavy rainfall with both rounds. Behind a strong cold front Thursday night, more seasonable temperatures and dry conditions will arrive Friday into the weekend. Tonight, mostly clear this evening, then mostly cloudy with showers, likely with a chance of thunderstorms after midnight. Lows in the lower 70s. South winds 5 to 10 miles per hour, becoming west after midnight. Chance of rain 70%. Wednesday, a chance of thunderstorms. Showers. Patchy fog. Much cooler with highs in the upper 70s. Northwest winds around 5 miles per hour. Chance of rain 90%. Wednesday night, mostly cloudy. A chance of showers and thunderstorms in the evening, then showers likely with a slight chance of thunderstorms after midnight. Lows in the upper 60s. Northeast winds around 5 miles per hour. Chance of rain 70%. Thursday, showers with a chance of thunderstorms in the morning, then showers likely with a slight chance of thunderstorms in the afternoon. Highs in the lower 80s. Southeast winds 5 to 10 miles per hour, becoming southwest in the afternoon. Chance of rain near 100%. Thursday night, mostly cloudy. A chance of showers and thunderstorms in the evening, then a slight chance of showers after midnight. Much cooler with lows in the upper 40s. Northwest winds 15 to 20 miles per hour. Chance of rain 50%. Friday, mostly sunny and breezy. Much cooler with highs in the lower 60s. Friday night, partly cloudy in the evening, then becoming mostly clear. Cooler with lows in the upper 30s. Saturday and Saturday night, clear. Highs in the lower 60s. Lows in the upper 30s. Sunday, sunny. Highs around 70. Sunday night through Monday night, partly cloudy. Lows in the upper 40s. Highs in the mid-70s. Tuesday, mostly sunny. Highs in the upper 70s. At 5 p.m. at Lambert Field in St. Louis, it was...

Mostly sunny with a temperature of 92 degrees. The dew point was 68, giving us a relative humidity of 45%, producing a heat index of 96. The wind was southwest at 13 miles an hour, gusting to 18, and the pressure was 29.88 inches and falling. Elsewhere in the metro area, in Chesterfield, it was mostly sunny and the temperature was 92. In Belleville, it was 92 degrees. In Cahokia, it was mostly sunny and 93 degrees. In St. Charles, it was mostly sunny and 92. Across the region, it was sunny in Columbia, Missouri, with a temperature of 92. In Quincy, it was sunny and 90 degrees. In Kansas City, it was partly sunny and the temperature was 85. It was mostly sunny in Springfield, Missouri, with a temperature of 91. In Rolla, it was sunny and the temperature was 92. It was sunny in Springfield, Illinois, with a temperature of 90. Once again in St. Louis, it was mostly sunny. The temperature was 92 degrees and the wind was southwest at 13 miles an hour, gusting to 18. Record high temperature set at St. Louis. A record high temperature of 93 degrees was set at St. Louis today. This breaks the old record of 90 degrees set in 1899. The current time is 5:46 p.m. Central Daylight Time. 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Here are the forecast highlights for this afternoon through Monday. Unseasonable, record-breaking heat ends today. Two main rounds of showers and thunderstorms are expected through Thursday, one tonight into Wednesday morning and another late Wednesday night into Thursday morning. There is a low chance of an isolated severe thunderstorm late this evening as well as locally heavy rainfall with both rounds. Behind a strong cold front Thursday night, more seasonable temperatures and dry conditions will arrive Friday into the weekend. Tonight, mostly clear this evening, then mostly cloudy with showers likely with a chance of thunderstorms after midnight. Lows in the lower 70s. South winds 5 to 10 miles per hour, becoming west after midnight. Chance of rain 70%. Wednesday, a chance of thunderstorms. Showers. Patchy fog. Much cooler with highs in the upper 70s. Northwest winds around 5 miles per hour. Chance of rain 90%. Wednesday night, mostly cloudy. A chance of showers and thunderstorms in the evening, then showers likely with a slight chance of thunderstorms after midnight. Lows in the upper 60s. Northeast winds around 5 miles per hour. Chance of rain 70%. Thursday, showers with a chance of thunderstorms in the morning, then showers likely with a slight chance of thunderstorms in the afternoon. Highs in the lower 80s. Southeast winds 5 to 10 miles per hour, becoming southwest in the afternoon. Chance of rain near 100%. Thursday night, mostly cloudy. A chance of showers and thunderstorms in the evening, then a slight chance of showers after midnight. Much cooler with lows in the upper 40s. Northwest winds 15 to 20 miles per hour. Chance of rain 50%. Friday, mostly sunny and breezy. Much cooler with highs in the lower 60s. Friday night, partly cloudy in the evening, then becoming mostly clear. Cooler with lows in the upper 30s. Saturday and Saturday night, clear. Highs in the lower 60s. Lows in the upper 30s. Sunday, sunny. Highs around 70. Sunday night through Monday night, partly cloudy. Lows in the upper 40s. Highs in the mid 70s. Tuesday, mostly sunny. Highs in the upper 70s. At 5 p.m. at Lambert Field in St. Louis, it was mostly sunny with a temperature of 92 degrees. The dew point was 68, giving us a relative humidity of 45%.
reporting a heat index of 96. The wind was southwest at 13 miles an hour, gusting to 18, and the pressure was 29.88 inches and falling. Elsewhere in the metro area, in Chesterfield, it was mostly sunny and the temperature was 92. In Belleville, it was 92 degrees. In Cahokia, it was mostly sunny and 93 degrees. In St. Charles, it was mostly sunny and 92. Across the region, it was sunny in Columbia, Missouri, with a temperature of 92. In Quincy, it was sunny and 90 degrees. In Kansas City, it was partly sunny and the temperature was 85. It was mostly sunny in Springfield, Missouri, with a temperature of 91. In Rolla, it was sunny and the temperature was 92. It was sunny in Springfield, Illinois, with a temperature of 90. Once again in St. Louis, it was mostly sunny. The temperature was 92 degrees and the wind was southwest at 13 miles an hour, gusting to 18. Record high temperature set at St. Louis. A record high temperature of 93 degrees was set at St. Louis today. This breaks the old record of 90 degrees set in 1899. The current time is 5:51 p.m. Central Daylight Time. 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Here are the forecast highlights for this afternoon through Monday. Unseasonable, record-breaking heat ends today. Two main rounds of showers and thunderstorms are expected through Thursday, one tonight into Wednesday morning and another late Wednesday night into Thursday morning. There is a low chance of an isolated severe thunderstorm late this evening as well as locally heavy rainfall with both rounds. Behind a strong cold front Thursday night, more seasonable temperatures and dry conditions will arrive Friday into the weekend. Tonight, mostly clear this evening, then mostly cloudy with showers likely with a chance of thunderstorms after midnight. Lows in the lower 70s. South winds 5 to 10 miles per hour, becoming west after midnight. Chance of rain 70%. Wednesday, a chance of thunderstorms. Showers. Patchy fog. Much cooler with highs in the upper 70s. Northwest winds around 5 miles per hour. Chance of rain 90%. Wednesday night, mostly cloudy. A chance of showers and thunderstorms in the evening, then showers likely with a slight chance of thunderstorms after midnight. Lows in the upper 60s. Northeast winds around 5 miles per hour. Chance of rain 70%. Thursday, showers with a chance of thunderstorms in the morning, then showers likely with a slight chance of thunderstorms in the afternoon. Highs in the lower 80s. Southeast winds 5 to 10 miles per hour, becoming southwest in the afternoon. Chance of rain near 100%. Thursday night, mostly cloudy. A chance of showers and thunderstorms in the evening, then a slight chance of showers after midnight. Much cooler with lows in the upper 40s. Northwest winds 15 to 20 miles per hour. Chance of rain 50%. Friday, mostly sunny and breezy. Much cooler with highs in the lower 60s. Friday night, partly cloudy in the evening, then becoming mostly clear. Cooler with lows in the upper 30s. Saturday and Saturday night, clear. Highs in the lower 60s. Lows in the upper 30s. Sunday, sunny. Highs around 70. Sunday night through Monday night, partly cloudy. Lows in the upper 40s. Highs in the mid 70s. Tuesday, mostly sunny. Highs in the upper 70s. At 5 p.m. at Lambert Field in St. Louis, it was mostly sunny with a temperature of 92 degrees. The dew point was 68, giving us a relative humidity of 45%, producing a heat index of 96. The wind was southwest at 13 miles an hour, gusting to 18, and the pressure was 29.88
8 inches and falling. Elsewhere in the metro area, in Chesterfield, it was mostly sunny and the temperature was 92. In Belleville, it was 92 degrees. In Cahokia, it was mostly sunny and 93 degrees. In St. Charles, it was mostly sunny and 92. Across the region, it was sunny in Columbia, Missouri, with a temperature of 92. In Quincy, it was sunny and 90 degrees. In Kansas City, it was partly sunny and the temperature was 85. It was mostly sunny in Springfield, Missouri, with a temperature of 91. In Rolla, it was sunny and the temperature was 92. It was sunny in Springfield, Illinois, with a temperature of 90. Once again in St. Louis, it was mostly sunny. The temperature was 92 degrees and the wind was southwest at 13 miles an hour, gusting to 18. Record high temperature set at St. Louis. A record high temperature of 93 degrees was set at St. Louis today. This breaks the old record of 90 degrees set in 1899. The current time is 5:55 p.m. Central Daylight Time. 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Here are the forecast highlights for this afternoon through Monday. Unseasonable, record-breaking heat ends today. Two main rounds of showers and thunderstorms are expected through Thursday, one tonight into Wednesday morning and another late Wednesday night into Thursday morning. There is a low chance of an isolated severe thunderstorm late this evening as well as locally heavy rainfall with both rounds. Behind a strong cold front Thursday night, more seasonable temperatures and dry conditions will arrive Friday into the weekend. Tonight, mostly clear this evening, then mostly cloudy with showers likely with a chance of thunderstorms after midnight. Lows in the lower 70s. South winds 5 to 10 miles per hour, becoming west after midnight. Chance of rain 70%. Wednesday, a chance of thunderstorms. Showers. Patchy fog. Much cooler with highs in the upper 70s. Northwest winds around 5 miles per hour. Chance of rain 90%. Wednesday night, mostly cloudy. A chance of showers and thunderstorms in the evening, then showers likely with a slight chance of thunderstorms after midnight. Lows in the upper 60s. Northeast winds around 5 miles per hour. Chance of rain 70%. Thursday, showers with a chance of thunderstorms in the morning, then showers likely with a slight chance of thunderstorms in the afternoon. Highs in the lower 80s. Southeast winds 5 to 10 miles per hour, becoming southwest in the afternoon. Chance of rain near 100%. Thursday night, mostly cloudy. A chance of showers and thunderstorms in the evening, then a slight chance of showers after midnight. Much cooler with lows in the upper 40s. Northwest winds 15 to 20 miles per hour. Chance of rain 50%. Friday, mostly sunny and breezy. Much cooler with highs in the lower 60s. Friday night, partly cloudy in the evening, then becoming mostly clear. Cooler with lows in the upper 30s. Saturday and Saturday night, clear. Highs in the lower 60s. Lows in the upper 30s. Sunday, sunny. Highs around 70. Sunday night through Monday night, partly cloudy. Lows in the upper 40s. Highs in the mid 70s. Tuesday, mostly sunny. Highs in the upper 70s. At 5 p.m. at Lambert Field in St. Louis, it was mostly sunny with a temperature of 92 degrees. The dew point was 68, giving us a relative humidity of 45%, producing a heat index of 96. The wind was southwest at 13 miles an hour, gusting to 18, and the pressure was 29.88 inches and falling. Elsewhere in the metro area, in Chesterfield, it was mostly sunny and the temperature was 92.
In Belleville, it was 92 degrees. In Cahokia, it was mostly sunny and 93 degrees. In St. Charles, it was mostly sunny and 92. Across the region, it was sunny in Columbia, Missouri, with a temperature of 92. In Quincy, it was sunny and 90 degrees. In Kansas City, it was partly sunny and the temperature was 85. It was mostly sunny in Springfield, Missouri, with a temperature of 91. In Rolla, it was sunny and the temperature was 92. It was sunny in Springfield, Illinois, with a temperature of 90. Once again in St. Louis, it was mostly sunny. The temperature was 92 degrees and the wind was southwest at 13 miles an hour, gusting to 18. Record high temperature set at St. Louis. A record high temperature of 93 degrees was set at St. Louis today. This breaks the old record of 90 degrees set in 1899. The current time is 6 p.m. Central Daylight Time. 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This program originates from the National Weather Service Forecast Office in St. Louis, Missouri, and serves parts of East Central Missouri and Southwest Illinois, including the St. Louis metro area and surrounding counties. Here are the forecast highlights for this afternoon through Monday. Unseasonable, record-breaking heat ends today. Two main rounds of showers and thunderstorms are expected through Thursday, one tonight into Wednesday morning and another late Wednesday night into Thursday morning. There is a low chance of an isolated severe thunderstorm late this evening as well as locally heavy rainfall with both rounds. Behind a strong cold front Thursday night, more seasonable temperatures and dry conditions will arrive Friday into the weekend. Tonight, mostly clear this evening, then mostly cloudy with showers likely with a chance of thunderstorms after midnight. Lows in the lower 70s. South winds 5 to 10 miles per hour, becoming west after midnight. Chance of rain 70%. Wednesday, a chance of thunderstorms. Showers. Patchy fog. Much cooler with highs in the upper 70s. Northwest winds around 5 miles per hour. Chance of rain 90%. Wednesday night, mostly cloudy. A chance of showers and thunderstorms in the evening, then showers likely with a slight chance of thunderstorms after midnight. Lows in the upper 60s. Northeast winds around 5 miles per hour. Chance of rain 70%. Thursday, showers with a chance of thunderstorms in the morning, then showers likely with a slight chance of thunderstorms in the afternoon. Highs in the lower 80s. Southeast winds 5 to 10 miles per hour, becoming southwest in the afternoon. Chance of rain near 100%. Thursday night, mostly cloudy. A chance of showers and thunderstorms in the evening, then a slight chance of showers after midnight. Much cooler with lows in the upper 40s. Northwest winds 15 to 20 miles per hour. Chance of rain 50%. Friday, mostly sunny and breezy. Much cooler with highs in the lower 60s. Friday night, partly cloudy in the evening, then becoming mostly clear. Cooler with lows in the upper 30s. Saturday and Saturday night, clear. Highs in the lower 60s. Lows in the upper 30s. Sunday, sunny. Highs around 70. Sunday night through Monday night, partly cloudy. Lows in the upper 40s. Highs in the mid 70s. Tuesday, mostly sunny. Highs in the upper 70s. Tonight, clear this evening, then partly cloudy with showers likely with a chance of thunderstorms after midnight. Lows in the lower 70s. South winds 5 to 10 miles per hour, becoming southwest after midnight. Chance of rain 70%. Wednesday, patchy fog in the morning. A chance of thunderstorms. Showers. Much cooler with highs in the upper 70s. North winds around 5 miles per hour. Chance of rain 90%. Wednesday night, mostly cloudy. A chance of showers and thunderstorms.
In the evening, then showers likely with a slight chance of thunderstorms after midnight. Lows in the upper 60s. Northeast winds around 5 miles per hour. Chance of rain 70%. Thursday, showers with a chance of thunderstorms in the morning, then showers likely with a slight chance of thunderstorms in the afternoon. Highs in the lower 80s. Southeast winds 5 to 10 miles per hour, becoming southwest in the afternoon. Chance of rain near 100%. Thursday night, mostly cloudy. A chance of showers and thunderstorms in the evening, then a slight chance of showers after midnight. Much cooler with lows in the upper 40s. Northwest winds 15 to 20 miles per hour. Chance of rain 50%. Friday, mostly sunny and breezy. Much cooler with highs in the lower 60s. Friday night, partly cloudy in the evening, then becoming mostly clear. Cooler with lows in the upper 30s. Saturday and Saturday night, clear. Highs in the lower 60s. Lows in the upper 30s. Sunday, sunny. Highs around 70. Sunday night through Monday night, partly cloudy. Lows in the upper 40s. Highs in the mid-70s. Tuesday, mostly sunny. Highs in the upper 70s. At 5 p.m. at Lambert Field in St. Louis, it was mostly sunny with a temperature of 92 degrees. The dew point was 68, giving us a relative humidity of 45%, producing a heat index of 96. The wind was southwest at 13 miles an hour, gusting to 18, and the pressure was 29.88 inches and falling. Elsewhere in the metro area, in Chesterfield, it was mostly sunny and the temperature was 92. In Belleville, it was 92 degrees. In Cahokia, it was mostly sunny and 93 degrees. In St. Charles, it was mostly sunny and 92. Across the region, it was sunny in Columbia, Missouri, with a temperature of 92. In Quincy, it was sunny and 90 degrees. In Kansas City, it was partly sunny and the temperature was 85. It was mostly sunny in Springfield, Missouri, with a temperature of 91. In Rolla, it was sunny and the temperature was 92. It was sunny in Springfield, Illinois, with a temperature of 90. Once again in St. Louis, it was mostly sunny. The temperature was 92 degrees and the wind was southwest at 13 miles an hour, gusting to 18. Record high temperature set at St. Louis. A record high temperature of 93 degrees was set at St. Louis today. This breaks the old record of 90 degrees set in 1899. The current time is 6:07 p.m. Central Daylight Time. 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Here are the forecast highlights for this afternoon through Monday. Unseasonable, record-breaking heat ends today. Two main rounds of showers and thunderstorms are expected through Thursday, one tonight into Wednesday morning and another late Wednesday night into Thursday morning. There is a low chance of an isolated severe thunderstorm late this evening as well as locally heavy rainfall with both rounds. Behind a strong cold front Thursday night, more seasonable temperatures and dry conditions will arrive Friday into the weekend. Tonight, clear this evening, then partly cloudy with showers likely with a chance of thunderstorms after midnight. Lows in the lower 70s. South winds 5 to 10 miles per hour, becoming southwest after midnight. Chance of rain 70%. Wednesday, patchy fog in the morning. A chance of thunderstorms. Showers. Much cooler with highs in the upper 70s. North winds around 5 miles per hour. Chance of rain 90%. Wednesday night, mostly cloudy. A chance of showers and thunderstorms in the evening, then showers likely with a slight chance of thunderstorms after midnight. Lows in the upper 60s. Northeast
winds around 5 miles per hour. Chance of rain 70%. Thursday, showers with a chance of thunderstorms in the morning, then showers likely with a slight chance of thunderstorms in the afternoon. Highs in the lower 80s. Southeast winds 5 to 10 miles per hour, becoming southwest in the afternoon. Chance of rain near 100%. Thursday night, mostly cloudy. A chance of showers and thunderstorms in the evening, then a slight chance of showers after midnight. Much cooler with lows in the upper 40s. Northwest winds 15 to 20 miles per hour. Chance of rain 50%. Friday, mostly sunny and breezy. Much cooler with highs in the lower 60s. Friday night, partly cloudy in the evening, then becoming mostly clear. Cooler with lows in the upper 30s. Saturday and Saturday night, clear. Highs in the lower 60s. Lows in the upper 30s. Sunday, sunny. Highs around 70. Sunday night through Monday night, partly cloudy. Lows in the upper 40s. Highs in the mid 70s. Tuesday, mostly sunny. Highs in the upper 70s. At 6 p.m. at Lambert Field in St. Louis, it was partly cloudy with a temperature of 90 degrees. The dew point was 68, giving us a relative humidity of 48%, producing a heat index of 94. The wind was southwest at 8 miles an hour, and the pressure was 29.88 inches and steady. Elsewhere in the metro area, in Chesterfield, it was clear and the temperature was 89. In Belleville, it was 90 degrees. In Cahokia, it was clear and 90 degrees. In St. Charles, it was clear and 91. Across the region, it was clear in Columbia, Missouri, with a temperature of 90. In Quincy, it was clear and 88 degrees. In Kansas City, it was mostly cloudy and the temperature was 84. It was clear in Springfield, Missouri, with a temperature of 88. In Rolla, it was clear and the temperature was 89. It was clear in Cape Girardeau, with 88 degrees. It was clear in Springfield, Illinois, with a temperature of 88. Once again in St. Louis, it was partly cloudy. The temperature was 19 degrees and the wind was southwest at 8 miles an hour. Record high temperature set at St. Louis. A record high temperature of 93 degrees was set at St. Louis today. This breaks the old record of 90 degrees set in 1899. The current time is 6:12 p.m. Central Daylight Time. 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Here are the forecast highlights for this afternoon through Monday. Unseasonable, record-breaking heat ends today. Two main rounds of showers and thunderstorms are expected through Thursday, one tonight into Wednesday morning and another late Wednesday night into Thursday morning. There is a low chance of an isolated severe thunderstorm late this evening as well as locally heavy rainfall with both rounds. Behind a strong cold front Thursday night, more seasonable temperatures and dry conditions will arrive Friday into the weekend. Tonight, clear this evening, then partly cloudy with showers likely with a chance of thunderstorms after midnight. Lows in the lower 70s. South winds 5 to 10 miles per hour, becoming southwest after midnight. Chance of rain 70%. Wednesday, patchy fog in the morning. A chance of thunderstorms. Showers. Much cooler with highs in the upper 70s. North winds around 5 miles per hour. Chance of rain 90%. Wednesday night, mostly cloudy. A chance of showers and thunderstorms in the evening, then showers likely with a slight chance of thunderstorms after midnight. Lows in the upper 60s. Northeast winds around 5 miles per hour. Chance of rain 70%. Thursday, showers with a chance of thunderstorms in the morning, then showers likely with a slight chance of thunderstorms.
storms in the afternoon. Highs in the lower 80s. Southeast winds 5 to 10 miles per hour, becoming southwest in the afternoon. Chance of rain near 100%. Thursday night, mostly cloudy. A chance of showers and thunderstorms in the evening, then a slight chance of showers after midnight. Much cooler with lows in the upper 40s. Northwest winds 15 to 20 miles per hour. Chance of rain 50%. Friday, mostly sunny and breezy. Much cooler with highs in the lower 60s. Friday night, partly cloudy in the evening, then becoming mostly clear. Cooler with lows in the upper 30s. Saturday and Saturday night, clear. Highs in the lower 60s. Lows in the upper 30s. Sunday, sunny. Highs around 70. Sunday night through Monday night, partly cloudy. Lows in the upper 40s. Highs in the mid-70s. Tuesday, mostly sunny. Highs in the upper 70s. At 6 p.m. at Lambert Field in St. Louis, it was partly cloudy with a temperature of 90 degrees. The dew point was 68, giving us a relative humidity of 48%, producing a heat index of 94. The wind was southwest at 8 miles an hour, and the pressure was 29.88 inches and steady. Elsewhere in the metro area, in Chesterfield, it was clear and the temperature was 89. In Belleville, it was 90 degrees. In Cahokia, it was clear and 90 degrees. In St. Charles, it was clear and 91. Across the region, it was clear in Columbia, Missouri, with a temperature of 90. In Quincy, it was clear and 88 degrees. In Kansas City, it was mostly cloudy and the temperature was 84. It was clear in Springfield, Missouri, with a temperature of 88. In Rolla, it was clear and the temperature was 89. It was clear in Cape Girardeau, with 88 degrees. It was clear in Springfield, Illinois, with a temperature of 88. Once again in St. Louis, it was partly cloudy. The temperature was 19 degrees and the wind was southwest at 8 miles an hour. Record high temperature set at St. Louis. A record high temperature of 93 degrees was set at St. Louis today. This breaks the old record of 90 degrees set in 1899. The current time is 6:17 p.m. Central Daylight Time. 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Here are the forecast highlights for this afternoon through Monday. Unseasonable, record-breaking heat ends today. Two main rounds of showers and thunderstorms are expected through Thursday, one tonight into Wednesday morning and another late Wednesday night into Thursday morning. There is a low chance of an isolated severe thunderstorm late this evening as well as locally heavy rainfall with both rounds. Behind a strong cold front Thursday night, more seasonable temperatures and dry conditions will arrive Friday into the weekend. Tonight, clear this evening, then partly cloudy with showers likely with a chance of thunderstorms after midnight. Lows in the lower 70s. South winds 5 to 10 miles per hour, becoming southwest after midnight. Chance of rain 70%. Wednesday, patchy fog in the morning. A chance of thunderstorms. Showers. Much cooler with highs in the upper 70s. North winds around 5 miles per hour. Chance of rain 90%. Wednesday night, mostly cloudy. A chance of showers and thunderstorms in the evening, then showers likely with a slight chance of thunderstorms after midnight. Lows in the upper 60s. Northeast winds around 5 miles per hour. Chance of rain 70%. Thursday, showers with a chance of thunderstorms in the morning, then showers likely with a slight chance of thunderstorms in the afternoon. Highs in the lower 80s. Southeast winds 5 to 10 miles per hour, becoming southwest in the afternoon. Chance of rain.
100%. Thursday night, mostly cloudy. A chance of showers and thunderstorms in the evening, then a slight chance of showers after midnight. Much cooler with lows in the upper 40s. Northwest winds 15 to 20 miles per hour. Chance of rain 50%. Friday, mostly sunny and breezy. Much cooler with highs in the lower 60s. Friday night, partly cloudy in the evening, then becoming mostly clear. Cooler with lows in the upper 30s. Saturday and Saturday night, clear. Highs in the lower 60s. Lows in the upper 30s. Sunday, sunny. Highs around 70. Sunday night through Monday night, partly cloudy. Lows in the upper 40s. Highs in the mid-70s. Tuesday, mostly sunny. Highs in the upper 70s. At 6 p.m. at Lambert Field in St. Louis, it was partly cloudy with a temperature of 90 degrees. The dew point was 68, giving us a relative humidity of 48%, producing a heat index of 94. The wind was southwest at 8 miles an hour, and the pressure was 29.88 inches and steady. Elsewhere in the metro area, in Chesterfield, it was clear and the temperature was 89. In Belleville, it was 90 degrees. In Cahokia, it was clear and 90 degrees. In St. Charles, it was clear and 91. Across the region, it was clear in Columbia, Missouri, with a temperature of 90. In Quincy, it was clear and 88 degrees. In Kansas City, it was mostly cloudy and the temperature was 84. It was clear in Springfield, Missouri, with a temperature of 88. In Rolla, it was clear and the temperature was 89. It was clear in Cape Girardeau, with 88 degrees. It was clear in Springfield, Illinois, with a temperature of 88. Once again in St. Louis, it was partly cloudy. The temperature was 90 degrees and the wind was southwest at 8 miles an hour. Record high temperature set at St. Louis. A record high temperature of 93 degrees was set at St. Louis today. This breaks the old record of 90 degrees set in 1899. The current time is 6:22 p.m. Central Daylight Time. 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Here are the forecast highlights for this afternoon through Monday. Unseasonable, record-breaking heat ends today. Two main rounds of showers and thunderstorms are expected through Thursday, one tonight into Wednesday morning and another late Wednesday night into Thursday morning. There is a low chance of an isolated severe thunderstorm late this evening as well as locally heavy rainfall with both rounds. Behind a strong cold front Thursday night, more seasonable temperatures and dry conditions will arrive Friday into the weekend. Tonight, clear this evening, then partly cloudy with showers likely with a chance of thunderstorms after midnight. Lows in the lower 70s. South winds 5 to 10 miles per hour, becoming southwest after midnight. Chance of rain 70%. Wednesday, patchy fog in the morning. A chance of thunderstorms. Showers. Much cooler with highs in the upper 70s. North winds around 5 miles per hour. Chance of rain 90%. Wednesday night, mostly cloudy. A chance of showers and thunderstorms in the evening, then showers likely with a slight chance of thunderstorms after midnight. Lows in the upper 60s. Northeast winds around 5 miles per hour. Chance of rain 70%. Thursday, showers with a chance of thunderstorms in the morning, then showers likely with a slight chance of thunderstorms in the afternoon. Highs in the lower 80s. Southeast winds 5 to 10 miles per hour, becoming southwest in the afternoon. Chance of rain near 100%. Thursday night, mostly cloudy. A chance of showers and thunderstorms in the evening, then a slight chance of showers after midnight.
much cooler with lows in the upper 40s. Northwest winds 15 to 20 miles per hour. Chance of rain 50%. Friday, mostly sunny and breezy. Much cooler with highs in the lower 60s. Friday night, partly cloudy in the evening, then becoming mostly clear. Cooler with lows in the upper 30s. Saturday and Saturday night, clear. Highs in the lower 60s. Lows in the upper 30s. Sunday, sunny. Highs around 70. Sunday night through Monday night, partly cloudy. Lows in the upper 40s. Highs in the mid-70s. Tuesday, mostly sunny. Highs in the upper 70s. At 6 p.m. at Lambert Field in St. Louis, it was partly cloudy with a temperature of 90 degrees. The dew point was 68, giving us a relative humidity of 48%, producing a heat index of 94. The wind was southwest at 8 miles an hour, and the pressure was 29.88 inches and steady. Elsewhere in the metro area, in Chesterfield, it was clear and the temperature was 89. In Belleville, it was 90 degrees. In Cahokia, it was clear and 90 degrees. In St. Charles, it was clear and 91. Across the region, it was clear in Columbia, Missouri, with a temperature of 90. In Quincy, it was clear and 88 degrees. In Kansas City, it was mostly cloudy and the temperature was 84. It was clear in Springfield, Missouri, with a temperature of 88. In Rolla, it was clear and the temperature was 89. It was clear in Cape Girardeau, with 88 degrees. It was clear in Springfield, Illinois, with a temperature of 88. Once again in St. Louis, it was partly cloudy. The temperature was 90 degrees and the wind was southwest at 8 miles an hour. Record high temperature set at St. Louis. A record high temperature of 93 degrees was set at St. Louis today. This breaks the old record of 90 degrees set in 1899. The current time is 6:27 p.m. Central Daylight Time. 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Here are the forecast highlights for this afternoon through Monday. Unseasonable, record-breaking heat ends today. Two main rounds of showers and thunderstorms are expected through Thursday, one tonight into Wednesday morning and another late Wednesday night into Thursday morning. There is a low chance of an isolated severe thunderstorm late this evening as well as locally heavy rainfall with both rounds. Behind a strong cold front Thursday night, more seasonable temperatures and dry conditions will arrive Friday into the weekend. Tonight, clear this evening, then partly cloudy with showers, likely with a chance of thunderstorms after midnight. Lows in the lower 70s. South winds 5 to 10 miles per hour, becoming southwest after midnight. Chance of rain 70%. Wednesday, patchy fog in the morning. A chance of thunderstorms. Showers. Much cooler with highs in the upper 70s. North winds around 5 miles per hour. Chance of rain 90%. Wednesday night, mostly cloudy. A chance of showers and thunderstorms in the evening, then showers likely with a slight chance of thunderstorms after midnight. Lows in the upper 60s. Northeast winds around 5 miles per hour. Chance of rain 70%. Thursday, showers with a chance of thunderstorms in the morning, then showers likely with a slight chance of thunderstorms in the afternoon. Highs in the lower 80s. Southeast winds 5 to 10 miles per hour, becoming southwest in the afternoon. Chance of rain near 100%. Thursday night, mostly cloudy. A chance of showers and thunderstorms in the evening, then a slight chance of showers after midnight. Much cooler with lows in the upper 40s. Northwest winds 15 to 20 miles per hour. Chance of rain 50%. Friday, mostly sunny and
easy. Much cooler with highs in the lower 60s. Friday night, partly cloudy in the evening, then becoming mostly clear. Cooler with lows in the upper 30s. Saturday and Saturday night, clear. Highs in the lower 60s. Lows in the upper 30s. Sunday, sunny. Highs around 70. Sunday night through Monday night, partly cloudy. Lows in the upper 40s. Highs in the mid-70s. Tuesday, mostly sunny. Highs in the upper 70s. At 6 p.m. at Lambert Field in St. Louis, it was partly cloudy with a temperature of 90 degrees. The dew point was 68, giving us a relative humidity of 48%, producing a heat index of 94. The wind was southwest at 8 miles an hour, and the pressure was 29.88 inches and steady. Elsewhere in the metro area, in Chesterfield it was clear and the temperature was 89. In Belleville it was 90 degrees. In Cahokia, it was clear and 90 degrees. In St. Charles it was clear and 91. Across the region, it was clear in Columbia, Missouri, with a temperature of 90. In Quincy it was clear and 88 degrees. In Kansas City, it was mostly cloudy and the temperature was 84. It was clear in Springfield, Missouri, with a temperature of 88. In Rolla, it was clear and the temperature was 89. It was clear in Cape Girardeau, with 88 degrees. It was clear in Springfield, Illinois, with a temperature of 88. Once again in St. Louis, it was partly cloudy. The temperature was 19 degrees and the wind was southwest at 8 miles an hour. The St. Louis climate summary for this evening, as of 4 p.m., October 13, 2026. Today's high temperature of 93 degrees occurred at 2:51 p.m. The normal high is 71. The high breaks the previous 19 degrees, which was set in 1899. Today's low temperature of 71 degrees occurred at 3:04 a.m. The normal low is 50. The record low is 33 degrees, which was last set in 1979. No precipitation fell today, which leaves the monthly total at 0.21 inches. The total precipitation for the season since September 1st still stands at 1.59 inches, and the total precipitation for the year is still 37.85 inches. No snow fell today. The total snowfall since July 1st still stands at 0.0 inches. The normal high temperature for tomorrow is 70 degrees, and the normal low is 50. The record high for tomorrow is 90, which occurred in 1899, and the record low is 30, which occurred in 1937. Sunset tonight is at 6:26 p.m. Sunrise tomorrow is at 7:10 a.m. Record high temperature set at St. Louis. A record high temperature of 93 degrees was set at St. Louis today. This breaks the old record of 90 degrees set in 1899. The current time is 6:33 p.m. Central Daylight Time. 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Here are the forecast highlights for this afternoon through Monday. Unseasonable, record-breaking heat ends today. Two main rounds of showers and thunderstorms are expected through Thursday, one tonight into Wednesday morning and another late Wednesday night into Thursday morning. There is a low chance of an isolated severe thunderstorm late this evening, as well as locally heavy rainfall with both rounds. Behind a strong cold front Thursday night, more seasonable temperatures and dry conditions will arrive Friday into the weekend. Tonight, clear this evening, then partly cloudy with showers, likely with a chance of thunderstorms after midnight. Lows in the lower 70s. South winds 5 to 10 miles per hour, becoming southwest after midnight. Chance of rain 70%. Wednesday, patchy fog in the morning. A chance of thunderstorms. Showers.
much cooler with highs in the upper 70s. North winds around 5 miles per hour. Chance of rain 90%. Wednesday night, mostly cloudy. A chance of showers and thunderstorms in the evening, then showers likely with a slight chance of thunderstorms after midnight. Lows in the upper 60s. Northeast winds around 5 miles per hour. Chance of rain 70%. Thursday, showers with a chance of thunderstorms in the morning, then showers likely with a slight chance of thunderstorms in the afternoon. Highs in the lower 80s. Southeast winds 5 to 10 miles per hour, becoming southwest in the afternoon. Chance of rain near 100%. Thursday night, mostly cloudy. A chance of showers and thunderstorms in the evening, then a slight chance of showers after midnight. Much cooler with lows in the upper 40s. Northwest winds 15 to 20 miles per hour. Chance of rain 50%. Friday, mostly sunny and breezy. Much cooler with highs in the lower 60s. Friday night, partly cloudy in the evening, then becoming mostly clear. Cooler with lows in the upper 30s. Saturday and Saturday night, clear. Highs in the lower 60s. Lows in the upper 30s. Sunday, sunny. Highs around 70. Sunday night through Monday night, partly cloudy. Lows in the upper 40s. Highs in the mid-70s. Tuesday, mostly sunny. Highs in the upper 70s. At 6 p.m. at Lambert Field in St. Louis, it was partly cloudy with a temperature of 90 degrees. The dew point was 68, giving us a relative humidity of 48%, producing a heat index of 94. The wind was southwest at 8 miles an hour, and the pressure was 29.88 inches and steady. Elsewhere in the metro area, in Chesterfield it was clear and the temperature was 89. In Belleville it was 90 degrees. In Cahokia, it was clear and 90 degrees. In St. Charles, it was clear and 91. Across the region, it was clear in Columbia, Missouri, with a temperature of 90. In Quincy, it was clear and 88 degrees. In Kansas City, it was mostly cloudy and the temperature was 84. It was clear in Springfield, Missouri, with a temperature of 88. In Rolla, it was clear and the temperature was 89. It was clear in Cape Girardeau, with 88 degrees. It was clear in Springfield, Illinois, with a temperature of 88. Once again in St. Louis, it was partly cloudy. The temperature was 90 degrees and the wind was southwest at 8 miles an hour. The St. Louis climate summary for this evening, as of 4 p.m., October 13, 2026. Today's high temperature of 93 degrees occurred at 2:51 p.m. The normal high is 71. The high breaks the previous 90 degrees, which was set in 1899. Today's low temperature of 71 degrees occurred at 3:04 a.m. The normal low is 50. The record low is 33 degrees, which was last set in 1979. No precipitation fell today, which leaves the monthly total at 0.21 inches. The total precipitation for the season since September 1st still stands at 1.59 inches, and the total precipitation for the year is still 37.85 inches. No snow fell today. The total snowfall since July 1st still stands at 0.0 inches. The normal high temperature for tomorrow is 70 degrees, and the normal low is 50. The record high for tomorrow is 90, which occurred in 1899, and the record low is 30, which occurred in 1937. Sunset tonight is at 6:26 p.m. Sunrise tomorrow is at 7:10 a.m. Record high temperature set at St. Louis. A record high temperature of 93 degrees was set at St. Louis today. This breaks the old record of 90 degrees set in 1899. The current time is 6:39 p.m. Central Daylight Time. 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This program originates from the National Weather Service forecast.
office in St. Louis, Missouri, and serves parts of East Central Missouri and Southwest Illinois, including the St. Louis metro area and surrounding counties. Here are the forecast highlights for this afternoon through Monday. Unseasonable, record-breaking heat ends today. Two main rounds of showers and thunderstorms are expected through Thursday, one tonight into Wednesday morning and another late Wednesday night into Thursday morning. There is a low chance of an isolated severe thunderstorm late this evening, as well as locally heavy rainfall with both rounds. Behind a strong cold front Thursday night, more seasonable temperatures and dry conditions will arrive Friday into the weekend. Tonight, clear this evening, then partly cloudy with showers, likely with a chance of thunderstorms after midnight. Lows in the lower 70s. South winds 5 to 10 miles per hour, becoming southwest after midnight. Chance of rain 70%. Wednesday, patchy fog in the morning. First office in St. Louis, Missouri, and serves parts of

night. More seasonable temperatures and dry conditions will arrive Friday into the weekend. Tonight, clear this evening, then partly cloudy with showers, likely with a chance of thunderstorms after midnight. Lows in the lower 70s. South winds 5 to 10 miles per hour, becoming southwest after midnight. Chance of rain 70%. Wednesday, patchy fog in the morning. A chance of thunderstorms. Showers. Much cooler with highs in the upper 70s. 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Chance of rain 90%. Wednesday night, mostly cloudy. A chance of showers and thunderstorms in the evening, then showers likely with a slight chance of thunderstorms after midnight. Lows in the upper 60s. Northeast winds around 5 miles per hour. Chance of rain 70%. Thursday, showers with a chance of thunderstorms in the morning, then showers likely with a slight chance of thunderstorms in the afternoon. Highs in the lower 80s. Southeast winds 5 to 10 miles per hour, becoming southwest in the afternoon. Chance of rain near 100%. Thursday night, mostly cloudy. A chance of showers and thunderstorms in the evening, then a slight chance of showers after midnight. Much cooler with lows in the upper 40s. Northwest winds 15 to 20 miles per hour. Chance of rain 50%. Friday, mostly sunny and breezy. Much cooler with highs in the lower 60s. Friday night, partly cloudy in the evening, then becoming mostly clear. Cooler with lows in the upper 30s. Saturday and Saturday night, clear. Highs in the lower 60s. Lows in the upper 30s. Sunday, sunny. Highs around 70. Sunday night through Monday night, partly cloudy. Lows in the upper 40s. Highs in the mid-70s. Tuesday, mostly sunny. Highs in the upper 70s. At 6 p.m. at Lambert Field in St. Louis, it was partly cloudy with a temperature of 90 degrees. The dew point was 68, giving us a relative humidity of 48%, producing a heat index of 94. The wind was southwest at 8 miles an hour, and the pressure was 29.88 inches and steady. Elsewhere in the metro area, in Chesterfield it was clear and the temperature was 89. In Belleville it was 90 degrees. In Cahokia, it was clear and 90 degrees. In St. Charles it was clear and 91. Across the region, it was clear in Columbia, Missouri, with a temperature of 90. In Quincy it was clear and 88 degrees. In Kansas City, it was mostly cloudy and the temperature was 84. It was clear in Springfield, Missouri, with a temperature of 88. In Rolla, it was clear and the temperature was 89. It was clear in Cape Girardeau, with 88 degrees. It was clear in Springfield, Illinois, with a temperature of 88. Once again in St. Louis, it was partly cloudy, the temperature was 19 degrees and the wind was southwest at 8 miles an hour. The St. Louis climate summary for this evening, as of 4 p.m., October 13, 2026. Today's high temperature of 93 degrees occurred at 2:51 p.m. The normal high is 71. The high breaks the previous 19 degrees which was set in 1899. Today's low temperature of 71 degrees occurred at 3:04 a.m. The normal low is 50. The record low is 33 degrees, which was last set in 1979. No precipitation fell today, which leaves the monthly total at 0.21 inches. The total precipitation for the season since September 1st still stands at 1.59 inches, and the total precipitation for the year is still 37.85 inches. No snow fell today. The total snowfall since July 1st still stands at 0.0 inches. The normal high temperature for tomorrow is 70 degrees, and the normal low is 50. The record high for tomorrow is 90, which occurred in 1899, and the record low is 30, which occurred in 1937. Sunset tonight is at 6:26 p.m. Sunrise tomorrow is at 7:10 a.m. Record high temperature set at